and Bedford counties, including the city of Altoona. Tonight, mostly cloudy. Showers likely and a chance of thunderstorms through midnight. A slight chance of showers after midnight. Patchy fog after 10 p.m. Some thunderstorms may produce heavy rainfall through 10 p.m. Rainfall amounts less than a tenth of an inch. Lows in the mid-60s. Northwest winds around 5 miles an hour. Chance of rain 60%. Saturday, mostly cloudy through 4 p.m., then becoming partly sunny. Patchy fog before 10 a.m. A slight chance of thunderstorms in the morning. A chance of showers. A chance of thunderstorms in the afternoon. Rainfall amounts less than a tenth of an inch. Highs around 80. North winds around 5 miles an hour. Chance of rain 50%. Saturday night, mostly cloudy before 8 p.m., then becoming partly cloudy. A chance of showers and a slight chance of thunderstorms before 8 p.m., then a slight chance of showers between 8 p.m. and 10 p.m. Rainfall amounts less than a tenth of an inch. Lows around 60. Northeast winds around 5 miles an hour. Chance of rain 40%. Sunday, mostly sunny. Highs in the lower 80s. Northeast winds around 5 miles an hour, becoming southeast in the afternoon. Sunday night, partly cloudy. Lows in the lower 60s. Southeast winds around 5 miles an hour. Here is the latest National Weather Service forecast for Cambria County, including the city of Johnstown. Tonight, mostly cloudy. Showers likely and a chance of thunderstorms through midnight. A slight chance of showers after midnight. Patchy fog after 10 p.m. Some thunderstorms may produce heavy rainfall through 10 p.m. Rainfall amounts around a tenth of an inch. Lows in the mid-60s. West winds around 5 miles an hour. Chance of rain 70%. Saturday, patchy fog before 8 a.m. Mostly cloudy with a slight chance of showers. A slight chance of thunderstorms after 10 a.m. Rainfall amounts less than a tenth of an inch. Highs in the upper 70s. North winds 5 to 10 miles an hour. Chance of rain 20%. Saturday night, mostly cloudy, then becoming partly cloudy between 8 p.m. and 4 a.m., then becoming mostly clear. A slight chance of showers and thunderstorms before 8 p.m. Lows in the upper 50s. Northeast winds 5 to 10 miles an hour. Chance of rain 20%. Sunday, sunny. Highs around 80. East winds around 5 miles an hour. Sunday night, partly cloudy. Lows in the lower 60s. Southeast winds 5 to 10 miles an hour. And now the extended forecast for South Central Pennsylvania. Monday, mostly sunny. Highs in the lower 80s. Monday night, mostly clear. Lows in the lower 60s. Tuesday, sunny. Very warm. Highs in the upper 80s. Tuesday night, mostly clear. Lows in the upper 60s. Wednesday, sunny. Very warm. Highs around 90. Wednesday night, mostly clear. Lows in the upper 60s. Thursday, mostly sunny. Highs in the upper 80s. Thursday night, partly cloudy. Lows in the mid-60s. Friday, mostly sunny with a chance of showers and thunderstorms. Highs in the mid-80s. Chance of rain 30%. The 8 to 14 day outlook, from Saturday, July 18th to Friday, July 24th, calls for near normal temperatures and above normal precipitation. Normal high temperatures across central Pennsylvania during this period range from the upper 70s over the Allegheny Mountains to the mid-80s across the lower Susquehanna Valley. Normal lows range from the mid-50s over the Alleghenies to the upper 60s across the lower Susquehanna Valley. Here are the 8 p.m. conditions in the Altoona area. In Altoona, it was mostly cloudy. The temperature was 71 degrees, the dew point 70, and the relative humidity 96%. The wind was calm. The pressure was 29.96 inches and rising. At State College, it was partly cloudy. The temperature was 72 degrees, the dew point 70, and the relative humidity 94%. The wind was southwest at 6 miles an hour.
the pressure was 29.93 inches and rising. Now, a few other local conditions: Johnstown, mostly cloudy 69, Dubois, cloudy 71, La Trobe, partly cloudy 75, Pittsburgh cloudy 70, Erie, partly cloudy 78, Bradford light rain 70. To the south and east, York, mostly cloudy 69, Selins Grove mostly cloudy 75, Harrisburg mostly cloudy 73, Philadelphia mostly cloudy 84, Baltimore mostly cloudy 82, Washington DC mostly cloudy 74. Once again, in Altoona it was 71 degrees under mostly cloudy skies. And at State College it was 72 degrees under partly cloudy skies. 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Here's the hazardous weather outlook for the following counties: Bedford, Blair, Cambria, and Huntingdon. Flood watch in effect until 10 p.m. this evening. For this afternoon and tonight, please listen to NOAA Weather Radio or go to weather.gov/statecollege on the internet for more information about the following hazards. Flood watch. And now the extended outlook for the period Saturday through Thursday. The probability for widespread hazardous weather is low. Spotters are encouraged to report significant hazardous weather. The Altoona climate summary for this evening, as of 5 p.m., July 10, 2026. Today's high temperature was 81 degrees and the low 68 degrees. 0.10 inches of precipitation fell today, which brings the monthly total to 4.27 inches. The record high for tomorrow is 94, which occurred in 2011, and the record low is 48, which occurred in 1953. Sunset tonight is at 8:44 p.m. Sunrise tomorrow is at 5:53 a.m. Flood watch in effect from noon today through this evening. What? Flash flooding caused by excessive rainfall is possible. Where? A portion of central Pennsylvania, including the following areas: Bedford, Blair, Cambria, Cameron, Clearfield, Elk, Huntingdon, Northern Center, Somerset, and Southern Center. When? From noon today through this evening. Impacts: excessive runoff may result in flooding of rivers, creeks, streams, and other low-lying and flood-prone locations. Flooding may occur in poor drainage and urban areas. Additional details: slow-moving thunderstorms and locally heavy downpours are possible this afternoon and evening ahead of a cold front. http://www.weather.gov/safety/flood. Please monitor later forecasts and be prepared to take action should flash flood warnings be issued. Here is the latest National Weather Service forecast for Blair and Bedford counties, including the city of Altoona. Tonight, mostly cloudy. Showers likely and a chance of thunderstorms through midnight. A slight chance of showers after midnight. Patchy fog after 10 p.m. Some thunderstorms may produce heavy rainfall through 10 p.m. Rainfall amounts less than a tenth of an inch. Lows in the mid-60s. Northwest winds around 5 miles an hour. Chance of rain 60%. Saturday, mostly cloudy through 4 p.m., then becoming partly sunny. Patchy fog before 10 a.m. A slight chance of thunderstorms in the morning. A chance of showers. A chance of thunderstorms in the afternoon. Rainfall amounts less than a tenth of an inch. Highs around 80. North winds around 5 miles an hour. Chance of rain 50%. Saturday night, mostly cloudy before 8 p.m., then becoming partly cloudy. A chance of showers and a slight chance of thunderstorms before 8 p.m., then a slight chance of showers between 8 p.m. and 10 p.m. Rainfall amounts less than a tenth of an inch. Lows around 60. Northeast winds around 5 miles an hour. Chance of rain 40%. Sunday, mostly sunny. Highs in the lower 80s. Northeast winds around 5 miles an hour, becoming southeast in the afternoon. Sunday night, partly cloudy. Lows in the lower 60s. Southeast winds around 5 miles an hour. Here is the latest National Weather Service forecast for Cambria County, including the city of Johnstown. Tonight, mostly cloudy. Showers likely and a chance of thunderstorms through midnight. A slight chance of showers after midnight. Patchy fog after 10 p.m.
Some thunderstorm may produce heavy rainfall through 10 p.m. Rainfall amounts around a tenth of an inch. Lows in the mid-60s. West winds around 5 miles an hour. Chance of rain 70%. Saturday, patchy fog before 8 a.m. Mostly cloudy with a slight chance of showers. A slight chance of thunderstorms after 10 a.m. Rainfall amounts less than a tenth of an inch. Highs in the upper 70s. North winds 5 to 10 miles an hour. Chance of rain 20%. Saturday night, mostly cloudy, then becoming partly cloudy between 8 p.m. and 4 a.m., then becoming mostly clear. A slight chance of showers and thunderstorms before 8 p.m. Lows in the upper 50s. Northeast winds 5 to 10 miles an hour. Chance of rain 20%. Sunday, sunny. Highs around 80. East winds around 5 miles an hour. Sunday night, partly cloudy. Lows in the lower 60s. Southeast winds 5 to 10 miles an hour. And now the extended forecast for South Central Pennsylvania. Monday, mostly sunny. Highs in the lower 80s. Monday night, mostly clear. Lows in the lower 60s. Tuesday, sunny. Very warm. Highs in the upper 80s. Tuesday night, mostly clear. Lows in the upper 60s. Wednesday, sunny. Very warm. Highs around 90. Wednesday night, mostly clear. Lows in the upper 60s. Thursday, mostly sunny. Highs in the upper 80s. Thursday night, partly cloudy. Lows in the mid-60s. Friday, mostly sunny with a chance of showers and thunderstorms. Highs in the mid-80s. Chance of rain 30%. The 8 to 14 day outlook, from Saturday, July 18th to Friday, July 24th, calls for near normal temperatures and above normal precipitation. Normal high temperatures across central Pennsylvania during this period range from the upper 70s over the Allegheny Mountains to the mid-80s across the lower Susquehanna Valley. Normal lows range from the mid-50s over the Alleghenies to the upper 60s across the lower Susquehanna Valley. Here are the 8 p.m. conditions in the Altoona area. In Altoona, it was mostly cloudy. The temperature was 71 degrees, the dew point 70, and the relative humidity 96%. The wind was calm. The pressure was 29.96 inches and rising. At State College, it was partly cloudy. The temperature was 72 degrees, the dew point 70, and the relative humidity 94%. The wind was southwest at 6 miles an hour. The pressure was 29.93 inches and rising. Now, a few other local conditions: Johnstown, mostly cloudy 69, Dubois, cloudy 71, La Trobe, partly cloudy 75, Pittsburgh cloudy 70, Erie, clear 78, Bradford cloudy 70. To the south and east, York, mostly cloudy 69, Selins Grove cloudy 75, Harrisburg mostly cloudy 73, Philadelphia mostly cloudy 84, Baltimore mostly cloudy 82, Washington D.C. mostly cloudy 74. Once again, in Altoona it was 71 degrees under mostly cloudy skies. And at State College it was 72 degrees under partly cloudy skies. 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Here's the hazardous weather outlook for the following counties: Bedford, Blair, Cambria, and Huntingdon. Flood watch in effect until 10 p.m. this evening. For this afternoon and tonight, please listen to NOAA Weather Radio or go to weather.gov/statecollege on the internet for more information about the following hazards. Flood watch. And now the extended outlook for the period Saturday through Thursday. The probability for widespread hazardous weather is low. Spotters are encouraged to report significant hazardous weather. The Altoona climate summary for this evening, as of 5 p.m., July 10, 2026. Today's high temperature was 81 degrees and the low 68 degrees. 0.10 inches of precipitation fell today, which brings the monthly total to 4.27 inches. The record high for tomorrow is 94, which occurred in 2011, and the record low is 48, which occurred in 1953.
Sunset tonight is at 8:44 p.m. Sunrise tomorrow is at 5:53 a.m. Flood watch in effect from noon today through this evening. What? Flash flooding caused by excessive rainfall is possible. Where? A portion of central Pennsylvania, including the following areas: Bedford, Blair, Cambria, Cameron, Clearfield, Elk, Huntingdon, Northern Center, Somerset, and Southern Center. When? From noon today through this evening. Impacts: excessive runoff may result in flooding of rivers, creeks, streams, and other low-lying and flood-prone locations. Flooding may occur in poor drainage and urban areas. Additional details: slow-moving thunderstorms and locally heavy downpours are possible this afternoon and evening ahead of a cold front. http://www.weather.gov/safety/ Flood please monitor later forecasts and be prepared to take action should flash flood warnings be issued. Here is the latest National Weather Service forecast for Blair and Bedford counties, including the city of Altoona. Tonight, mostly cloudy. Showers likely and a chance of thunderstorms through midnight. A slight chance of showers after midnight. Patchy fog after 10 p.m. Some thunderstorms may produce heavy rainfall through 10 p.m. Rainfall amounts less than a tenth of an inch. Lows in the mid-60s. Northwest winds around 5 miles an hour. Chance of rain 60%. Saturday, mostly cloudy through 4 p.m., then becoming partly sunny. Patchy fog before 10 a.m. A slight chance of thunderstorms in the morning. A chance of showers. A chance of thunderstorms in the afternoon. Rainfall amounts less than a tenth of an inch. Highs around 80. North winds around 5 miles an hour. Chance of rain 50%. Saturday night, mostly cloudy before 8 p.m., then becoming partly cloudy. A chance of showers and a slight chance of thunderstorms before 8 p.m., then a slight chance of showers between 8 p.m. and 10 p.m. Rainfall amounts less than a tenth of an inch. Lows around 60. Northeast winds around 5 miles an hour. Chance of rain 40%. Sunday, mostly sunny. Highs in the lower 80s. Northeast winds around 5 miles an hour, becoming southeast in the afternoon. Sunday night, partly cloudy. Lows in the lower 60s. Southeast winds around 5 miles an hour. Here is the latest National Weather Service forecast for Cambria County, including the city of Johnstown. Tonight, mostly cloudy. Showers likely and a chance of thunderstorms through midnight. A slight chance of showers after midnight. Patchy fog after 10 p.m. Some thunderstorms may produce heavy rainfall through 10 p.m. Rainfall amounts around a tenth of an inch. Lows in the mid-60s. West winds around 5 miles an hour. Chance of rain 70%. Saturday, patchy fog before 8 a.m. Mostly cloudy with a slight chance of showers. A slight chance of thunderstorms after 10 a.m. Rainfall amounts less than a tenth of an inch. Highs in the upper 70s. North winds 5 to 10 miles an hour. Chance of rain 20%. Saturday night, mostly cloudy, then becoming partly cloudy between 8 p.m. and 4 a.m., then becoming mostly clear. A slight chance of showers and thunderstorms before 8 p.m. Lows in the upper 50s. Northeast winds 5 to 10 miles an hour. Chance of rain 20%. Sunday, sunny. Highs around 80. East winds around 5 miles an hour. Sunday night, partly cloudy. Lows in the lower 60s. Southeast winds 5 to 10 miles an hour. And now the extended forecast for South Central Pennsylvania. Monday, mostly sunny. Highs in the lower 80s. Monday night, mostly clear. Lows in the lower 60s. Tuesday, sunny. Very warm. Highs in the upper 80s. Tuesday night, mostly clear. Lows in the upper 60s. Wednesday, sunny. Very warm. Highs around 90. Wednesday night, mostly clear. Lows in the upper 60s. Thursday, mostly sunny. Highs in the upper 80s. Thursday night, partly cloudy. Lows in the mid-60s.
Friday, mostly sunny with a chance of showers and thunderstorms. Highs in the mid-80s. Chance of rain 30%. The 8 to 14 day outlook, from Saturday, July 18th to Friday, July 24th, calls for near normal temperatures and above normal precipitation. Normal high temperatures across central Pennsylvania during this period range from the upper 70s over the Allegheny Mountains to the mid-80s across the lower Susquehanna Valley. Normal lows range from the mid-50s over the Alleghenies to the upper 60s across the lower Susquehanna Valley. Here are the 8 p.m. conditions in the Altoona area. In Altoona, it was mostly cloudy. The temperature was 71 degrees, the dew point 70, and the relative humidity 96%. The wind was calm. The pressure was 29.96 inches and rising. At State College, it was partly cloudy. The temperature was 72 degrees, the dew point 70, and the relative humidity 94%. The wind was southwest at 6 miles an hour. The pressure was 29.93 inches and rising. Now, a few other local conditions: Johnstown, mostly cloudy 69, DuBois, cloudy 71, La Trobe, partly cloudy 75, Pittsburgh cloudy 70, Erie, clear 78, Bradford cloudy 70. To the south and east, York, mostly cloudy 69, Selins Grove cloudy 75, Harrisburg mostly cloudy 73, Philadelphia mostly cloudy 84, Baltimore mostly cloudy 82, Washington D.C. mostly cloudy 74. Once again, in Altoona it was 71 degrees under mostly cloudy skies. And at State College it was 72 degrees under partly cloudy skies. 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Properly set weather radios with the alarm device will alert you when severe weather warnings or watches are issued. Programming on this station will be temporarily changed during severe weather to bring you the latest information. Warnings and safety information from the National Weather Service may someday save your life or protect your property. Here's the hazardous weather outlook for the following counties: Bedford, Blair, Cambria, and Huntingdon. Flood watch in effect until 10 p.m. this evening. For this afternoon and tonight, please listen to NOAA Weather Radio or go to weather.gov/statecollege on the internet for more information about the following hazards. Flood watch. And now the extended outlook for the period Saturday through Thursday. The probability for widespread hazardous weather is low. Spotters are encouraged to report significant hazardous weather. The Altoona climate summary for this evening, as of 5 p.m., July 10, 2026. Today's high temperature was 81 degrees and the low 68 degrees. 0.10 inches of precipitation fell today, which brings the monthly total to 4.27 inches. The record high for tomorrow is 94, which occurred in 2011, and the record low is 48, which occurred in 1953. Sunset tonight is at 8:44 p.m. Sunrise tomorrow is at 5:53 a.m. Flood watch in effect from noon today through this evening. What? Flash flooding caused by excessive rainfall is possible. Where? A portion of central Pennsylvania, including the following areas: Bedford, Blair, Cambria, Cameron, Clearfield, Elk, Huntingdon, Northern Center, Somerset, and Southern Center. When? From noon today through this evening. Impacts: excessive runoff may result in flooding of rivers, creeks, streams, and other low-lying and flood-prone locations. Flooding may occur in poor drainage and urban areas. Additional details: slow-moving thunderstorms and locally heavy downpours are possible this afternoon and evening ahead of a cold front. http://www.weather.gov/safety/. Flood please monitor later forecasts and be prepared to take action should flash flood warnings be issued. Here is the latest National Weather Service forecast for Blair and Bedford counties.
including the city of Altoona. Tonight, mostly cloudy. Showers likely and a chance of thunderstorms through midnight. A slight chance of showers after midnight. Patchy fog after 10 p.m. Some thunderstorms may produce heavy rainfall through 10 p.m. Rainfall amounts less than a tenth of an inch. Lows in the mid-60s. Northwest winds around 5 miles an hour. Chance of rain 60%. Saturday, mostly cloudy through 4 p.m., then becoming partly sunny. Patchy fog before 10 a.m. A slight chance of thunderstorms in the morning. A chance of showers. A chance of thunderstorms in the afternoon. Rainfall amounts less than a tenth of an inch. Highs around 80. North winds around 5 miles an hour. Chance of rain 50%. Saturday night, mostly cloudy before 8 p.m., then becoming partly cloudy. A chance of showers and a slight chance of thunderstorms before 8 p.m., then a slight chance of showers between 8 p.m. and 10 p.m. Rainfall amounts less than a tenth of an inch. Lows around 60. Northeast winds around 5 miles an hour. Chance of rain 40%. Sunday, mostly sunny. Highs in the lower 80s. Northeast winds around 5 miles an hour, becoming southeast in the afternoon. Sunday night, partly cloudy. Lows in the lower 60s. Southeast winds around 5 miles an hour. Here is the latest National Weather Service forecast for Cambria County, including the city of Johnstown. Tonight, mostly cloudy. Showers likely and a chance of thunderstorms through midnight. A slight chance of showers after midnight. Patchy fog after 10 p.m. Some thunderstorms may produce heavy rainfall through 10 p.m. Rainfall amounts around a tenth of an inch. Lows in the mid-60s. West winds around 5 miles an hour. Chance of rain 70%. Saturday, patchy fog before 8 a.m. Mostly cloudy with a slight chance of showers. A slight chance of thunderstorms after 10 a.m. Rainfall amounts less than a tenth of an inch. Highs in the upper 70s. North winds 5 to 10 miles an hour. Chance of rain 20%. Saturday night, mostly cloudy, then becoming partly cloudy between 8 p.m. and 4 a.m., then becoming mostly clear. A slight chance of showers and thunderstorms before 8 p.m. Lows in the upper 50s. Northeast winds 5 to 10 miles an hour. Chance of rain 20%. Sunday, sunny. Highs around 80. East winds around 5 miles an hour. Sunday night, partly cloudy. Lows in the lower 60s. Southeast winds 5 to 10 miles an hour. And now the extended forecast for South Central Pennsylvania. Monday, mostly sunny. Highs in the lower 80s. Monday night, mostly clear. Lows in the lower 60s. Tuesday, sunny. Very warm. Highs in the upper 80s. Tuesday night, mostly clear. Lows in the upper 60s. Wednesday, sunny. Very warm. Highs around 90. Wednesday night, mostly clear. Lows in the upper 60s. Thursday, mostly sunny. Highs in the upper 80s. Thursday night, partly cloudy. Lows in the mid-60s. Friday, mostly sunny with a chance of showers and thunderstorms. Highs in the mid-80s. Chance of rain 30%. The 8 to 14 day outlook, from Saturday, July 18th to Friday, July 24th, calls for near normal temperatures and above normal precipitation. Normal high temperatures across central Pennsylvania during this period range from the upper 70s over the Allegheny Mountains to the mid-80s across the lower Susquehanna Valley. Normal lows range from the mid-50s over the Alleghenies to the upper 60s across the lower Susquehanna Valley. Here are the 8 p.m. conditions in the Altoona area. In Altoona, it was mostly cloudy. The temperature was 71 degrees, the dew point 70, and the relative humidity 96%. The wind was calm. The pressure was 29.96 inches and rising. At State College, it was partly cloudy. The temperature was 72 degrees, the dew point 70, and the relative humidity 94%. The wind was southwest at 6 miles an hour. The pressure was 29.93 inches and rising.
Now, a few other local conditions: Johnstown, mostly cloudy 69, Dubois, cloudy 71, Latrobe, partly cloudy 75, Pittsburgh cloudy 70, Erie, clear 78, Bradford cloudy 70. To the south and east, York, mostly cloudy 69, Selins Grove cloudy 75, Harrisburg mostly cloudy 73, Philadelphia mostly cloudy 84, Baltimore mostly cloudy 82, Washington DC mostly cloudy 74. Once again, in Altoona it was 71 degrees under mostly cloudy skies. And at State College it was 72 degrees under partly cloudy skies. 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Here's the hazardous weather outlook for the following counties: Bedford, Blair, Cambria, and Huntingdon. Flood watch in effect until 10 p.m. this evening. For this afternoon and tonight, please listen to NOAA Weather Radio or go to weather.gov/statecollege on the internet for more information about the following hazards. Flood watch. And now the extended outlook for the period Saturday through Thursday. The probability for widespread hazardous weather is low. Spotters are encouraged to report significant hazardous weather. The Altoona climate summary for this evening, as of 5 p.m., July 10, 2026. Today's high temperature was 81 degrees and the low 68 degrees. 0.10 inches of precipitation fell today, which brings the monthly total to 4.27 inches. The record high for tomorrow is 94, which occurred in 2011, and the record low is 48, which occurred in 1953. Sunset tonight is at 8:44 p.m. Sunrise tomorrow is at 5:53 a.m. Flood watch in effect from noon today through this evening. What? Flash flooding caused by excessive rainfall is possible. Where? A portion of central Pennsylvania, including the following areas: Bedford, Blair, Cambria, Cameron, Clearfield, Elk, Huntingdon, Northern Center, Somerset, and Southern Center. When? From noon today through this evening. Impacts: excessive runoff may result in flooding of rivers, creeks, streams, and other low-lying and flood-prone locations. Flooding may occur in poor drainage and urban areas. Additional details: slow-moving thunderstorms and locally heavy downpours are possible this afternoon and evening ahead of a cold front. http://www.weather.gov/safety/. Flood. Please monitor later forecasts and be prepared to take action should flash flood warnings be issued. Here is the latest National Weather Service forecast for Blair and Bedford counties, including the city of Altoona. Tonight, mostly cloudy. Showers likely and a chance of thunderstorms through midnight. A slight chance of showers after midnight. Patchy fog after 10 p.m. Some thunderstorms may produce heavy rainfall through 10 p.m. Rainfall amounts less than a tenth of an inch. Lows in the mid-60s. Northwest winds around 5 miles an hour. Chance of rain 60%. Saturday, mostly cloudy through 4 p.m., then becoming partly sunny. Patchy fog before 10 a.m. A slight chance of thunderstorms in the morning. A chance of showers. A chance of thunderstorms in the afternoon. Rainfall amounts less than a tenth of an inch. Highs around 80. North winds around 5 miles an hour. Chance of rain 50%. Saturday night, mostly cloudy before 8 p.m., then becoming partly cloudy. A chance of showers and a slight chance of thunderstorms before 8 p.m., then a slight chance of showers between 8 p.m. and 10 p.m. Rainfall amounts less than a tenth of an inch. Lows around 60. Northeast winds around 5 miles an hour. Chance of rain 40%. Sunday, mostly sunny. Highs in the lower 80s. Northeast winds around 5 miles an hour, becoming southeast in the afternoon. Sunday night, partly cloudy. Lows in the lower 60s. Southeast winds around 5 miles an hour. Here is the latest National Weather Service forecast for Cambria County, including the city of Johnstown. Tonight, mostly cloudy. Showers likely and a chance of thunderstorms through midnight. A slight chance of showers after midnight. Patchy fog after 10 p.m. Some thunderstorms may produce heavy rainfall through 10 p.m.
Rainfall amounts around a tenth of an inch. Lows in the mid-60s. West winds around 5 miles an hour. Chance of rain 70%. Saturday, patchy fog before 8 a.m. Mostly cloudy with a slight chance of showers. A slight chance of thunderstorms after 10 a.m. Rainfall amounts less than a tenth of an inch. Highs in the upper 70s. North winds 5 to 10 miles an hour. Chance of rain 20%. Saturday night, mostly cloudy, then becoming partly cloudy between 8 p.m. and 4 a.m., then becoming mostly clear. A slight chance of showers and thunderstorms before 8 p.m. Lows in the upper 50s. Northeast winds 5 to 10 miles an hour. Chance of rain 20%. Sunday, sunny. Highs around 80. East winds around 5 miles an hour. Sunday night, partly cloudy. Lows in the lower 60s. Southeast winds 5 to 10 miles an hour. And now the extended forecast for South Central Pennsylvania. Monday, mostly sunny. Highs in the lower 80s. Monday night, mostly clear. Lows in the lower 60s. Tuesday, sunny. Very warm. Highs in the upper 80s. Tuesday night, mostly clear. Lows in the upper 60s. Wednesday, sunny. Very warm. Highs around 90. Wednesday night, mostly clear. Lows in the upper 60s. Thursday, mostly sunny. Highs in the upper 80s. Thursday night, partly cloudy. Lows in the mid-60s. Friday, mostly sunny with a chance of showers and thunderstorms. Highs in the mid-80s. Chance of rain 30%. The 8 to 14 day outlook, from Saturday, July 18th to Friday, July 24th, calls for near normal temperatures and above normal precipitation. Normal high temperatures across central Pennsylvania during this period range from the upper 70s over the Allegheny Mountains to the mid-80s across the lower Susquehanna Valley. Normal lows range from the mid-50s over the Alleghenies to the upper 60s across the lower Susquehanna Valley. Here are the 8 p.m. conditions in the Altoona area. In Altoona, it was mostly cloudy. The temperature was 71 degrees, the dew point 70, and the relative humidity 96%. The wind was calm. The pressure was 29.96 inches and rising. At State College, it was partly cloudy. The temperature was 72 degrees, the dew point 70, and the relative humidity 94%. The wind was southwest at 6 miles an hour. The pressure was 29.93 inches and rising. Now, a few other local conditions: Johnstown, mostly cloudy 69, Dubois, cloudy 71, La Trobe, partly cloudy 75, Pittsburgh cloudy 70, Erie, clear 78, Bradford cloudy 70. To the south and east, York, mostly cloudy 69, Selins Grove cloudy 75, Harrisburg mostly cloudy 73, Philadelphia mostly cloudy 84, Baltimore mostly cloudy 82, Washington D.C. mostly cloudy 74. Once again, in Altoona it was 71 degrees under mostly cloudy skies. And at State College it was 72 degrees under partly cloudy skies. 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Here's the hazardous weather outlook for the following counties: Bedford, Blair, Cambria, and Huntingdon. Flood watch in effect until 10 p.m. this evening. For this afternoon and tonight. Please listen to NOAA Weather Radio or go to weather.gov/statecollege on the internet for more information about the following hazards. Flood watch. And now the extended outlook for the period Saturday through Thursday. The probability for widespread hazardous weather is low. Spotters are encouraged to report significant hazardous weather. The Altoona climate summary for this evening, as of 5 p.m., July 10, 2026. Today's high temperature was 81 degrees and the low 68 degrees. 0.10 inches of precipitation fell today, which brings the monthly total to 4.27 inches. The record high for tomorrow is 94, which occurred in 2011, and the record low is 48, which occurred in 1953. Sunset tonight is at 8:44 p.m.
Sunrise tomorrow is at 5:53 a.m. Flood watch in effect from noon today through this evening. What? Flash flooding caused by excessive rainfall is possible. Where? A portion of central Pennsylvania, including the following areas: Bedford, Blair, Cambria, Cameron, Clearfield, Elk, Huntington, Northern Center, Somerset, and Southern Center. When? From noon today through this evening. Impacts: excessive runoff may result in flooding of rivers, creeks, streams, and other low-lying and flood-prone locations. Flooding may occur in poor drainage and urban areas. Additional details: slow-moving thunderstorms and locally heavy downpours are possible this afternoon and evening ahead of a cold front. http://www.weather.gov/safety/ Flood. Please monitor later forecasts and be prepared to take action should flash flood warnings be issued. Here is the latest National Weather Service forecast for Blair and Bedford counties, including the city of Altoona. Tonight, mostly cloudy. Showers likely and a chance of thunderstorms through midnight. A slight chance of showers after midnight. Patchy fog after 10 p.m. Some thunderstorms may produce heavy rainfall through 10 p.m. Rainfall amounts less than a tenth of an inch. Lows in the mid-60s. Northwest winds around 5 miles an hour. Chance of rain 60%. Saturday, mostly cloudy through 4 p.m., then becoming partly sunny. Patchy fog before 10 a.m. A slight chance of thunderstorms in the morning. A chance of showers. A chance of thunderstorms in the afternoon. Rainfall amounts less than a tenth of an inch. Highs around 80. North winds around 5 miles an hour. Chance of rain 50%. Saturday night, mostly cloudy before 8 p.m., then becoming partly cloudy. A chance of showers and a slight chance of thunderstorms before 8 p.m., then a slight chance of showers between 8 p.m. and 10 p.m. Rainfall amounts less than a tenth of an inch. Lows around 60. Northeast winds around 5 miles an hour. Chance of rain 40%. Sunday, mostly sunny. Highs in the lower 80s. Northeast winds around 5 miles an hour, becoming southeast in the afternoon. Sunday night, partly cloudy. Lows in the lower 60s. Southeast winds around 5 miles an hour. Here is the latest National Weather Service forecast for Cambria County, including the city of Johnstown. Tonight, mostly cloudy. Showers likely and a chance of thunderstorms through midnight. A slight chance of showers after midnight. Patchy fog after 10 p.m. Some thunderstorms may produce heavy rainfall through 10 p.m. Rainfall amounts around a tenth of an inch. Lows in the mid-60s. West winds around 5 miles an hour. Chance of rain 70%. Saturday, patchy fog before 8 a.m. Mostly cloudy with a slight chance of showers. A slight chance of thunderstorms after 10 a.m. Rainfall amounts less than a tenth of an inch. Highs in the upper 70s. North winds 5 to 10 miles an hour. Chance of rain 20%. Saturday night, mostly cloudy, then becoming partly cloudy between 8 p.m. and 4 a.m., then becoming mostly clear. A slight chance of showers and thunderstorms before 8 p.m. Lows in the upper 50s. Northeast winds 5 to 10 miles an hour. Chance of rain 20%. Sunday, sunny. Highs around 80. East winds around 5 miles an hour. Sunday night, partly cloudy. Lows in the lower 60s. Southeast winds 5 to 10 miles an hour. And now the extended forecast for South Central Pennsylvania. Monday, mostly sunny. Highs in the lower 80s. Monday night, mostly clear. Lows in the lower 60s. Tuesday, sunny. Very warm. Highs in the upper 80s. Tuesday night, mostly clear. Lows in the upper 60s. Wednesday, sunny. Very warm. Highs around 90. Wednesday night, mostly clear. Lows in the upper 60s. Thursday, mostly sunny. Highs in the upper 80s. Thursday night, partly cloudy. Lows in the mid-60s. Friday, mostly sunny with a chance of showers and thunderstorms. Highs in the mid-80s.
chance of rain 30%. The 8 to 14 day outlook, from Saturday, July 18th to Friday, July 24th, calls for near normal temperatures and above normal precipitation. Normal high temperatures across central Pennsylvania during this period range from the upper 70s over the Allegheny Mountains to the mid-80s across the lower Susquehanna Valley. Normal lows range from the mid-50s over the Alleghenies to the upper 60s across the lower Susquehanna Valley. Here are the 8 p.m. conditions in the Altoona area. In Altoona, it was mostly cloudy. The temperature was 71 degrees, the dew point 70, and the relative humidity 96%. The wind was calm. The pressure was 29.96 inches and rising. At State College, it was partly cloudy. The temperature was 72 degrees, the dew point 70, and the relative humidity 94%. The wind was southwest at 6 miles an hour. The pressure was 29.93 inches and rising. Now, a few other local conditions. Johnstown, mostly cloudy 69, Dubois, cloudy 71, La Trobe, partly cloudy 75, Pittsburgh cloudy 70, Erie, clear 78, Bradford cloudy 70. To the south and east, York, mostly cloudy 69, Selins Grove cloudy 75, Harrisburg mostly cloudy 73, Philadelphia mostly cloudy 84, Baltimore mostly cloudy 82, Washington D.C. mostly cloudy 74. Once again, in Altoona it was 71 degrees under mostly cloudy skies. And at State College it was 72 degrees under partly cloudy skies. 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Here's the hazardous weather outlook for the following counties: Bedford, Blair, Cambria, and Huntingdon. Flood watch in effect until 10 p.m. this evening. For this afternoon and tonight, please listen to NOAA Weather Radio or go to weather.gov/statecollege on the internet for more information about the following hazards. Flood watch. And now the extended outlook for the period Saturday through Thursday. The probability for widespread hazardous weather is low. Spotters are encouraged to report significant hazardous weather. The Altoona climate summary for this evening, as of 5 p.m., July 10, 2026. Today's high temperature was 81 degrees and the low 68 degrees. 0.10 inches of precipitation fell today, which brings the monthly total to 4.27 inches. The record high for tomorrow is 94, which occurred in 2011, and the record low is 48, which occurred in 1953. Sunset tonight is at 8:44 p.m. Sunrise tomorrow is at 5:53 a.m. Flood watch in effect from noon today through this evening. What? Flash flooding caused by excessive rainfall is possible. Where? A portion of central Pennsylvania, including the following areas: Bedford, Blair, Cambria, Cameron, Clearfield, Elk, Huntingdon, Northern Center, Somerset, and Southern Center. When? From noon today through this evening. Impacts: excessive runoff may result in flooding of rivers, creeks, streams, and other low-lying and flood-prone locations. Flooding may occur in poor drainage and urban areas. Additional details: slow-moving thunderstorms and locally heavy downpours are possible this afternoon and evening ahead of a cold front. http://www.weather.gov/safety/flood. Please monitor later forecasts and be prepared to take action should flash flood warnings be issued. Here is the latest National Weather Service forecast for Blair and Bedford counties, including the city of Altoona. Tonight, mostly cloudy. Showers likely and a chance of thunderstorms through midnight. A slight chance of showers after midnight. Patchy fog after 10 p.m. Some thunderstorms may produce heavy rainfall through 10 p.m. Rainfall amounts less than a tenth of an inch. Lows in the mid-60s. Northwest winds around 5 miles an hour. Chance of rain 60%. Saturday, mostly cloudy through 4 p.m., then becoming partly sunny. Patchy fog before 10 a.m. A slight chance of thunderstorms in the morning. A chance of showers. A chance of thunderstorms in the afternoon. Rainfall amounts less than a tenth of an inch. Highs around 80. North winds around 5 miles an hour.
chance of rain 50%. Saturday night, mostly cloudy before 8 p.m., then becoming partly cloudy. A chance of showers and a slight chance of thunderstorms before 8 p.m., then a slight chance of showers between 8 p.m. and 10 p.m. Rainfall amounts less than a tenth of an inch. Lows around 60. Northeast winds around 5 miles an hour. Chance of rain 40%. Sunday, mostly sunny. Highs in the lower 80s. Northeast winds around 5 miles an hour, becoming southeast in the afternoon. Sunday night, partly cloudy. Lows in the lower 60s. Southeast winds around 5 miles an hour. Here is the latest National Weather Service forecast for Cambria County, including the city of Johnstown. Tonight, mostly cloudy. Showers likely and a chance of thunderstorms through midnight. A slight chance of showers after midnight. Patchy fog after 10 p.m. Some thunderstorms may produce heavy rainfall through 10 p.m. Rainfall amounts around a tenth of an inch. Lows in the mid-60s. West winds around 5 miles an hour. Chance of rain 70%. Saturday, patchy fog before 8 a.m. Mostly cloudy with a slight chance of showers. A slight chance of thunderstorms after 10 a.m. Rainfall amounts less than a tenth of an inch. Highs in the upper 70s. North winds 5 to 10 miles an hour. Chance of rain 20%. Saturday night, mostly cloudy, then becoming partly cloudy between 8 p.m. and 4 a.m., then becoming mostly clear. A slight chance of showers and thunderstorms before 8 p.m. Lows in the upper 50s. Northeast winds 5 to 10 miles an hour. Chance of rain 20%. Sunday, sunny. Highs around 80. East winds around 5 miles an hour. Sunday night, partly cloudy. Lows in the lower 60s. Southeast winds 5 to 10 miles an hour. And now the extended forecast for South Central Pennsylvania. Monday, mostly sunny. Highs in the lower 80s. Monday night, mostly clear. Lows in the lower 60s. Tuesday, sunny. Very warm. Highs in the upper 80s. Tuesday night, mostly clear. Lows in the upper 60s. Wednesday, sunny. Very warm. Highs around 90. Wednesday night, mostly clear. Lows in the upper 60s. Thursday, mostly sunny. Highs in the upper 80s. Thursday night, partly cloudy. Lows in the mid-60s. Friday, mostly sunny with a chance of showers and thunderstorms. Highs in the mid-80s. Chance of rain 30%. The 8 to 14 day outlook, from Saturday, July 18th to Friday, July 24th, calls for near normal temperatures and above normal precipitation. Normal high temperatures across central Pennsylvania during this period range from the upper 70s over the Allegheny Mountains to the mid-80s across the lower Susquehanna Valley. Normal lows range from the mid-50s over the Alleghenies to the upper 60s across the lower Susquehanna Valley. Here are the 8 p.m. conditions in the Altoona area. In Altoona, it was mostly cloudy. The temperature was 71 degrees, the dew point 70, and the relative humidity 96%. The wind was calm. The pressure was 29.96 inches and rising. At State College, it was partly cloudy. The temperature was 72 degrees, the dew point 70, and the relative humidity 94%. The wind was southwest at 6 miles an hour. The pressure was 29.93 inches and rising. Now, a few other local conditions: Johnstown, mostly cloudy 69, DuBois, cloudy 71, La Trobe, partly cloudy 75, Pittsburgh cloudy 70, Erie, clear 78, Bradford cloudy 70. To the south and east, York, mostly cloudy 69, Selins Grove cloudy 75, Harrisburg mostly cloudy 73, Philadelphia mostly cloudy 84, Baltimore mostly cloudy 82, Washington D.C. mostly cloudy 74. Once again, in Altoona it was 71 degrees under mostly cloudy skies. And at State College it was 72 degrees under partly cloudy skies. 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
Here's the hazardous weather outlook for the following counties: Bedford, Blair, Cambria, and Huntingdon.

degrees. 0.10 inches of precipitation fell today, which brings the monthly total to 4.27 inches. The record high for tomorrow is 94, which occurred in 2011, and the record low is 48, which occurred in 1953. Sunset tonight is at 8:44 p.m. Sunrise tomorrow is at 5:53 a.m. Flood watch in effect from noon today through this evening. What? Flash flooding caused by excessive rainfall is possible. Where? A portion of central Pennsylvania, including the following areas: Bedford, Blair, Cambria, Cameron, Clearfield, Elk, Huntingdon, Northern Center, Somerset, and Southern Center. When? From noon today through this evening. Impacts: excessive runoff may result in flooding of rivers, creeks, streams, and other low-lying and flood-prone locations. Flooding may occur in poor drainage and urban areas. Additional details: slow-moving thunderstorms and locally heavy downpours are possible this afternoon and evening ahead of a cold front. http://www.weather.gov/safety/flood. Please monitor later forecasts and be prepared to take action should flash flood warnings be issued. Here is the latest National Weather Service forecast for Blair and Bedford counties, including the city of Altoona. Tonight, mostly cloudy. Showers likely and a chance of thunderstorms through midnight. A slight chance of showers after midnight. Patchy fog after 10 p.m. Some thunderstorms may produce heavy rainfall through 10 p.m. Rainfall amounts less than a tenth of an inch. Lows in the mid-60s. Northwest winds around 5 miles an hour. Chance of rain 60%. Saturday, mostly cloudy through 4 p.m., then becoming partly sunny. Patchy fog before 10 a.m. A slight chance of thunderstorms in the morning. A chance of showers. A chance of thunderstorms in the afternoon. Rainfall amounts less than a tenth of an inch. Highs around 80. North winds around 5 miles an hour. Chance of rain 50%. Saturday night, mostly cloudy before 8 p.m., then becoming partly cloudy. A chance of showers and a slight chance of thunderstorms before 8 p.m., then a slight chance of showers between 8 p.m. and 10 p.m. Rainfall amounts less than a tenth of an inch. Lows around 60. Northeast winds around 5 miles an hour. Chance of rain 40%. Sunday, mostly sunny. Highs in the lower 80s. Northeast winds around 5 miles an hour, becoming southeast in the afternoon. Sunday night, partly cloudy. Lows in the lower 60s. Southeast winds around 5 miles an hour. Here is the latest National Weather Service forecast for Cambria County, including the city of Johnstown. Tonight, mostly cloudy. Showers likely and a chance of thunderstorms through midnight. A slight chance of showers after midnight. Patchy fog after 10 p.m. Some thunderstorms may produce heavy rainfall through 10 p.m. Rainfall amounts around a tenth of an inch. Lows in the mid-60s. West winds around 5 miles an hour. Chance of rain 70%. Saturday, patchy fog before 8 a.m. Mostly cloudy with a slight chance of showers. A slight chance of thunderstorms after 10 a.m. Rainfall amounts less than a tenth of an inch. Highs in the upper 70s. North winds 5 to 10 miles an hour. Chance of rain 20%. Saturday night, mostly cloudy, then becoming partly cloudy between 8 p.m. and 4 a.m., then becoming mostly clear. A slight chance of showers and thunderstorms before 8 p.m. Lows in the upper 50s. Northeast winds 5 to 10 miles an hour. Chance of rain 20%. Sunday, sunny. Highs around 80. East winds around 5 miles an hour. Sunday night, partly cloudy. Lows in the lower 60s. Southeast winds 5 to 10 miles an hour. And now the extended forecast for South Central Pennsylvania. Monday, mostly sunny. Highs in the lower 80s. Monday night, mostly clear. Lows in the lower 60s. Tuesday, sunny. Very warm. Highs in the upper 80s. Tuesday night, mostly clear. Lows in the upper 60s. Wednesday, sunny. Very warm. Highs around 90. Wednesday night.

mostly clear. Lows in the upper 60s. Thursday, mostly sunny. Highs in the upper 80s. Thursday night, partly cloudy. Lows in the mid 60s. Friday, mostly sunny with a chance of showers and thunderstorms. Highs in the mid 80s. Chance of rain 30%. Here is the latest National Weather Service forecast for Blair and Bedford counties, including the city of Altoona. Rest of tonight, mostly cloudy. A slight chance of thunderstorms between 8 p.m. and 10 p.m. A chance of showers between 8 p.m. and midnight. A slight chance of showers after midnight. Patchy fog after 10 p.m. Some thunderstorms may produce heavy rainfall between 8 p.m. and 10 p.m. Rainfall amounts less than a tenth of an inch. Lows in the mid-60s. Northwest winds around 5 miles an hour. Chance of rain 30%. Saturday, mostly cloudy through 4 p.m., then becoming partly sunny. Patchy fog before 10 a.m. A slight chance of thunderstorms in the morning. A chance of showers. A chance of thunderstorms in the afternoon. Rainfall amounts less than a tenth of an inch. Highs around 80. North winds around 5 miles an hour. Chance of rain 50%. Saturday night, mostly cloudy before 8 p.m., then becoming partly cloudy. A chance of showers and a slight chance of thunderstorms before 8 p.m., then a slight chance of showers between 8 p.m. and 10 p.m. Rainfall amounts less than a tenth of an inch. Lows around 60. Northeast winds around 5 miles an hour. Chance of rain 40%. Sunday, mostly sunny. Highs in the lower 80s. Northeast winds around 5 miles an hour, becoming southeast in the afternoon. Sunday night, partly cloudy. Lows in the lower 60s. Southeast winds around 5 miles an hour. Here is the latest National Weather Service forecast for Cambria County, including the city of Johnstown. Rest of tonight, mostly cloudy. A slight chance of thunderstorms between 8 p.m. and 10 p.m. A chance of showers between 8 p.m. and midnight. A slight chance of showers after midnight. Patchy fog after 10 p.m. Some thunderstorms may produce heavy rainfall between 8 p.m. and 10 p.m. Rainfall amounts less than a tenth of an inch. Lows in the mid-60s. West winds around 5 miles an hour. Chance of rain 40%. Saturday, patchy fog before 8 a.m. Mostly cloudy with a slight chance of showers. A slight chance of thunderstorms after 10 a.m. Rainfall amounts less than a tenth of an inch. Highs in the upper 70s. North winds 5 to 10 miles an hour. Chance of rain 20%. Saturday night, mostly cloudy, then becoming partly cloudy between 8 p.m. and 4 a.m., then becoming mostly clear. A slight chance of showers and thunderstorms before 8 p.m. Lows in the upper 50s. Northeast winds 5 to 10 miles an hour. Chance of rain 20%. Sunday, sunny. Highs around 80. East winds around 5 miles an hour. Sunday night, partly cloudy. Lows in the lower 60s. Southeast winds 5 to 10 miles an hour. And now the extended forecast for South Central Pennsylvania. Monday, mostly sunny. Highs in the lower 80s. Monday night, mostly clear. Lows in the lower 60s. Tuesday, sunny. Very warm. Highs in the upper 80s. Tuesday night, mostly clear. Lows in the upper 60s. Wednesday, sunny. Very warm. Highs around 90. Wednesday night, mostly clear. Lows in the upper 60s. Thursday, mostly sunny. Highs in the upper 80s. Thursday night, partly cloudy. Lows in the mid-60s. Friday, mostly sunny with a chance of showers and thunderstorms. Highs in the mid-80s. Chance of rain 30%. The 8 to 14 day outlook, from Saturday, July 18th to Friday, July 24th, calls for near normal temperatures and above normal precipitation. Normal high temperatures across central Pennsylvania during this period range from the upper 70s over the Allegheny Mountains to the mid-80s across the lower Susquehanna Valley. Normal lows,
range from the mid-50s over the Alleghenies to the upper 60s across the lower Susquehanna Valley. Here are the 9 p.m. conditions in the Altoona area. In Altoona, it was mostly cloudy. The temperature was 70 degrees, the dew point 69, and the relative humidity 97%. The wind was calm. The pressure was 29.95 inches and falling. At State College, it was partly cloudy. The temperature was 70 degrees, the dew point 70, and the relative humidity 100%. The wind was south at 3 miles an hour. The pressure was 29.94 inches and rising. Now, a few other local conditions: Johnstown, mostly cloudy 66, Dubois, mostly cloudy 68, La Trobe, clear 73, Pittsburgh, mostly cloudy 70, Erie, partly cloudy 75, Bradford, partly cloudy 68. To the south and east, York, partly cloudy 68, Selins Grove, partly cloudy 72, Harrisburg, mostly cloudy 72, Philadelphia, mostly cloudy 85, Baltimore, partly cloudy 78, Washington, D.C., mostly cloudy 72. Once again, in Altoona, it was 70 degrees under mostly cloudy skies. And at State College, it was 70 degrees under partly cloudy skies. 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Here's the hazardous weather outlook for the following counties: Bedford, Blair, Cambria, and Huntingdon. Flood watch in effect until 10 p.m. this evening. For this afternoon and tonight, please listen to NOAA Weather Radio or go to weather.gov/statecollege on the internet for more information about the following hazards. Flood watch. And now the extended outlook for the period Saturday through Thursday. The probability for widespread hazardous weather is low. Spotters are encouraged to report significant hazardous weather. Flood watch in effect from noon today through this evening. What? Flash flooding caused by excessive rainfall is possible. Where? A portion of central Pennsylvania, including the following areas: Bedford, Blair, Cambria, Cameron, Clearfield, Elk, Huntingdon, Northern Center, Somerset, and Southern Center. When? From noon today through this evening. Impacts: excessive runoff may result in flooding of rivers, creeks, streams, and other low-lying and flood-prone locations. Flooding may occur in poor drainage and urban areas. Additional details: slow-moving thunderstorms and locally heavy downpours are possible this afternoon and evening ahead of a cold front. http://www.weather.gov/safety/flood. Please monitor later forecasts and be prepared to take action should flash flood warnings be issued. Here is the latest National Weather Service forecast for Blair and Bedford counties, including the city of Altoona. Rest of tonight, mostly cloudy. A slight chance of thunderstorms between 8 p.m. and 10 p.m. A chance of showers between 8 p.m. and midnight. A slight chance of showers after midnight. Patchy fog after 10 p.m. Some thunderstorms may produce heavy rainfall between 8 p.m. and 10 p.m. Rainfall amounts less than a tenth of an inch. Lows in the mid-60s. Northwest winds around 5 miles an hour. Chance of rain 30%. Saturday, mostly cloudy through 4 p.m., then becoming partly sunny. Patchy fog before 10 a.m. A slight chance of thunderstorms in the morning. A chance of showers. A chance of thunderstorms in the afternoon. Rainfall amounts less than a tenth of an inch. Highs around 80. North winds around 5 miles an hour. Chance of rain 50%. Saturday night, mostly cloudy before 8 p.m., then becoming partly cloudy. A chance of showers and a slight chance of thunderstorms before 8 p.m., then a slight chance of showers between 8 p.m. and 10 p.m. Rainfall amounts less than a tenth of an inch. Lows around 60. Northeast winds around 5 miles an hour. Chance of rain 40%. Sunday, mostly sunny. Highs in the lower 80s. Northeast winds around 5 miles an hour, becoming southeast in the afternoon. Sunday night, partly cloudy. Lows in the lower 60s. Southeast winds around 5 miles an hour. Here is the latest National Weather Service forecast for Cambria County, including the city of Johnstown.
Rest of tonight, mostly cloudy. A slight chance of thunderstorms between 8 p.m. and 10 p.m. A chance of showers between 8 p.m. and midnight. A slight chance of showers after midnight. Patchy fog after 10 p.m. Some thunderstorms may produce heavy rainfall between 8 p.m. and 10 p.m. Rainfall amounts less than a tenth of an inch. Lows in the mid-60s. West winds around 5 miles an hour. Chance of rain 40%. Saturday, patchy fog before 8 a.m. Mostly cloudy with a slight chance of showers. A slight chance of thunderstorms after 10 a.m. Rainfall amounts less than a tenth of an inch. Highs in the upper 70s. North winds 5 to 10 miles an hour. Chance of rain 20%. Saturday night, mostly cloudy, then becoming partly cloudy between 8 p.m. and 4 a.m., then becoming mostly clear. A slight chance of showers and thunderstorms before 8 p.m. Lows in the upper 50s. Northeast winds 5 to 10 miles an hour. Chance of rain 20%. Sunday, sunny. Highs around 80. East winds around 5 miles an hour. Sunday night, partly cloudy. Lows in the lower 60s. Southeast winds 5 to 10 miles an hour. And now the extended forecast for South Central Pennsylvania. Monday, mostly sunny. Highs in the lower 80s. Monday night, mostly clear. Lows in the lower 60s. Tuesday, sunny. Very warm. Highs in the upper 80s. Tuesday night, mostly clear. Lows in the upper 60s. Wednesday, sunny. Very warm. Highs around 90. Wednesday night, mostly clear. Lows in the upper 60s. Thursday, mostly sunny. Highs in the upper 80s. Thursday night, partly cloudy. Lows in the mid-60s. Friday, mostly sunny with a chance of showers and thunderstorms. Highs in the mid-80s. Chance of rain 30%. The 8 to 14 day outlook, from Saturday, July 18th to Friday, July 24th, calls for near normal temperatures and above normal precipitation. Normal high temperatures across central Pennsylvania during this period range from the upper 70s over the Allegheny Mountains to the mid-80s across the lower Susquehanna Valley. Normal lows range from the mid-50s over the Alleghenies to the upper 60s across the lower Susquehanna Valley. Here are the 9 p.m. conditions in the Altoona area. In Altoona, it was mostly cloudy. The temperature was 70 degrees, the dew point 69, and the relative humidity 97%. The wind was calm. The pressure was 29.95 inches and falling. At State College, it was partly cloudy. The temperature was 70 degrees, the dew point 70, and the relative humidity 100%. The wind was south at 3 miles an hour. The pressure was 29.94 inches and rising. Now, a few other local conditions: Johnstown, cloudy 66, Dubois, mostly cloudy 68, Latrobe, clear 73, Pittsburgh, mostly cloudy 70, Erie, partly cloudy 75, Bradford, mostly cloudy 68. To the south and east, York, partly cloudy 68, Selins Grove, partly cloudy 72, Harrisburg, mostly cloudy 72, Philadelphia, mostly cloudy 85, Baltimore, mostly cloudy 78, Washington, D.C., mostly cloudy 72. Once again, in Altoona, it was 70 degrees under mostly cloudy skies. And at State College, it was 70 degrees under partly cloudy skies. 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Here's the hazardous weather outlook for the following counties: Bedford, Blair, Cambria, and Huntingdon. Flood watch in effect until 10 p.m. this evening. For this afternoon and tonight, please listen to NOAA Weather Radio or go to weather.gov/statecollege on the internet for more information about the following hazards. Flood watch. And now the extended outlook for the period Saturday through Thursday. The probability for widespread hazardous weather is low. Spotters are encouraged to report significant hazardous weather. Flood watch in effect from noon today through this evening. What flash flooding caused by excessive rainfall is possible.
Ware, a portion of central Pennsylvania, including the following areas: Bedford, Blair, Cambria, Cameron, Clearfield, Elk, Huntingdon, Northern Center, Somerset, and Southern Center. When, from noon today through this evening. Impacts: excessive runoff may result in flooding of rivers, creeks, streams, and other low-lying and flood-prone locations. Flooding may occur in poor drainage and urban areas. Additional details: slow-moving thunderstorms and locally heavy downpours are possible this afternoon and evening ahead of a cold front. http://www.weather.gov/safety/ Flood. Please monitor later forecasts and be prepared to take action should flash flood warnings be issued. Here is the latest National Weather Service forecast for Blair and Bedford counties, including the city of Altoona. Rest of tonight, mostly cloudy. A slight chance of thunderstorms between 8 p.m. and 10 p.m. A chance of showers between 8 p.m. and midnight. A slight chance of showers after midnight. Patchy fog after 10 p.m. Some thunderstorms may produce heavy rainfall between 8 p.m. and 10 p.m. Rainfall amounts less than a tenth of an inch. Lows in the mid-60s. Northwest winds around 5 miles an hour. Chance of rain 30%. Saturday, mostly cloudy through 4 p.m., then becoming partly sunny. Patchy fog before 10 a.m. A slight chance of thunderstorms in the morning. A chance of showers. A chance of thunderstorms in the afternoon. Rainfall amounts less than a tenth of an inch. Highs around 80. North winds around 5 miles an hour. Chance of rain 50%. Saturday night, mostly cloudy before 8 p.m., then becoming partly cloudy. A chance of showers and a slight chance of thunderstorms before 8 p.m., then a slight chance of showers between 8 p.m. and 10 p.m. Rainfall amounts less than a tenth of an inch. Lows around 60. Northeast winds around 5 miles an hour. Chance of rain 40%. Sunday, mostly sunny. Highs in the lower 80s. Northeast winds around 5 miles an hour, becoming southeast in the afternoon. Sunday night, partly cloudy. Lows in the lower 60s. Southeast winds around 5 miles an hour. Here is the latest National Weather Service forecast for Cambria County, including the city of Johnstown. Rest of tonight, mostly cloudy. A slight chance of thunderstorms between 8 p.m. and 10 p.m. A chance of showers between 8 p.m. and midnight. A slight chance of showers after midnight. Patchy fog after 10 p.m. Some thunderstorms may produce heavy rainfall between 8 p.m. and 10 p.m. Rainfall amounts less than a tenth of an inch. Lows in the mid-60s. West winds around 5 miles an hour. Chance of rain 40%. Saturday, patchy fog before 8 a.m. Mostly cloudy with a slight chance of showers. A slight chance of thunderstorms after 10 a.m. Rainfall amounts less than a tenth of an inch. Highs in the upper 70s. North winds 5 to 10 miles an hour. Chance of rain 20%. Saturday night, mostly cloudy, then becoming partly cloudy between 8 p.m. and 4 a.m., then becoming mostly clear. A slight chance of showers and thunderstorms before 8 p.m. Lows in the upper 50s. Northeast winds 5 to 10 miles an hour. Chance of rain 20%. Sunday, sunny. Highs around 80. East winds around 5 miles an hour. Sunday night, partly cloudy. Lows in the lower 60s. Southeast winds 5 to 10 miles an hour. And now the extended forecast for South Central Pennsylvania. Monday, mostly sunny. Highs in the lower 80s. Monday night, mostly clear. Lows in the lower 60s. Tuesday, sunny. Very warm. Highs in the upper 80s. Tuesday night, mostly clear. Lows in the upper 60s. Wednesday, sunny. Very warm. Highs around 90. Wednesday night, mostly clear. Lows in the upper 60s. Thursday, mostly sunny. Highs in the upper 80s. Thursday night, partly cloudy. Lows in the mid-60s. Friday, mostly sunny with a chance of showers and thunderstorms. Highs in the mid-80s. Chance of rain 30%.
The 8 to 14 day outlook, from Saturday, July 18th to Friday, July 24th, calls for near normal temperatures and above normal precipitation. Normal high temperatures across central Pennsylvania during this period range from the upper 70s over the Allegheny Mountains to the mid 80s across the lower Susquehanna Valley. Normal lows range from the mid 50s over the Alleghenies to the upper 60s across the lower Susquehanna Valley. 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Broadcasts originate from the National Weather Service in State College and are transmitted from the tower facilities provided by the Blair County Emergency Management Agency in Frankstown on a frequency of 162.425 MHz. We are located at Innovation Park in State College. 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Properly set weather radios with the alarm device will alert you when severe weather warnings or watches are issued. Programming on this station will be temporarily changed during severe weather to bring you the latest information. Warnings and safety information from the National Weather Service may someday save your life or protect your property. Here are the 9 p.m. conditions in the Altoona area. In Altoona, it was mostly cloudy. The temperature was 70 degrees, the dew point 69, and the relative humidity 97%. The wind was calm. The pressure was 29.95 inches and falling. At State College, it was partly cloudy. The temperature was 70 degrees, the dew point 70, and the relative humidity 100%. The wind was south at 3 miles an hour. The pressure was 29.94 inches and rising. Now, a few other local conditions: Johnstown, cloudy 66, Dubois, mostly cloudy 68, La Trobe, clear 73, Pittsburgh, mostly cloudy 70, Erie, partly cloudy 75, Bradford, mostly cloudy 68. To the south and east, York, partly cloudy 68, Selins Grove, partly cloudy 72, Harrisburg, mostly cloudy 72, Philadelphia, mostly cloudy 85, Baltimore, mostly cloudy 78, Washington, D.C., mostly cloudy 72. Once again, in Altoona, it was 70 degrees under mostly cloudy skies. And at State College, it was 70 degrees under partly cloudy skies. 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Here's the hazardous weather outlook for the following counties: Bedford, Blair, Cambria, and Huntingdon. Flood watch in effect until 10 p.m. this evening. For this afternoon and tonight, please listen to NOAA Weather Radio or go to weather.gov/statecollege on the internet for more information about the following hazards. Flood watch. And now the extended outlook for the period Saturday through Thursday. The probability for widespread hazardous weather is low. Spotters are encouraged to report significant hazardous weather. Flood watch in effect from noon today through this evening. What? Flash flooding caused by excessive rainfall is possible. Where? A portion of central Pennsylvania, including the following areas: Bedford, Blair, Cambria, Cameron, Clearfield, Elk, Huntingdon, Northern Center, Somerset, and Southern Center. When? From noon today through this evening. Impacts: excessive runoff may result in flooding of rivers, creeks, streams, and other low-lying and flood-prone locations. Flooding may occur in poor drainage and urban areas. Additional details: slow-moving thunderstorms and locally heavy downpours are possible this afternoon and evening ahead of a cold front. http://www.weather.gov/safety/flood. Please monitor later forecasts and be prepared to take action should flash flood warnings be issued. Here is the latest National Weather Service forecast for Blair and Bedford counties, including the city of Altoona. Rest of tonight, mostly cloudy. A slight chance of thunderstorms between 8 p.m. and 10 p.m. A chance of showers between 8 p.m. and midnight. A slight chance of showers after midnight. Patchy fog after 10 p.m. Some thunderstorms may produce heavy rainfall between 8 p.m. and 10 p.m. Rainfall amounts less than a tenth of an inch. Lows in the mid-60s. Northwest winds around 5 miles an hour. Chance of rain 30%. Saturday, mostly cloudy through 4 p.m., then becoming partly sunny. Patchy fog before 10 a.m.
A slight chance of thunderstorms in the morning. A chance of showers. A chance of thunderstorms in the afternoon. Rainfall amounts less than a tenth of an inch. Highs around 80. North winds around 5 miles an hour. Chance of rain 50%. Saturday night, mostly cloudy before 8 p.m., then becoming partly cloudy. A chance of showers and a slight chance of thunderstorms before 8 p.m., then a slight chance of showers between 8 p.m. and 10 p.m. Rainfall amounts less than a tenth of an inch. Lows around 60. Northeast winds around 5 miles an hour. Chance of rain 40%. Sunday, mostly sunny. Highs in the lower 80s. Northeast winds around 5 miles an hour, becoming southeast in the afternoon. Sunday night, partly cloudy. Lows in the lower 60s. Southeast winds around 5 miles an hour. Here is the latest National Weather Service forecast for Cambria County, including the city of Johnstown. Rest of tonight, mostly cloudy. A slight chance of thunderstorms between 8 p.m. and 10 p.m. A chance of showers between 8 p.m. and midnight. A slight chance of showers after midnight. Patchy fog after 10 p.m. Some thunderstorms may produce heavy rainfall between 8 p.m. and 10 p.m. Rainfall amounts less than a tenth of an inch. Lows in the mid-60s. West winds around 5 miles an hour. Chance of rain 40%. Saturday, patchy fog before 8 a.m. Mostly cloudy with a slight chance of showers. A slight chance of thunderstorms after 10 a.m. Rainfall amounts less than a tenth of an inch. Highs in the upper 70s. North winds 5 to 10 miles an hour. Chance of rain 20%. Saturday night, mostly cloudy, then becoming partly cloudy between 8 p.m. and 4 a.m., then becoming mostly clear. A slight chance of showers and thunderstorms before 8 p.m. Lows in the upper 50s. Northeast winds 5 to 10 miles an hour. Chance of rain 20%. Sunday, sunny. Highs around 80. East winds around 5 miles an hour. Sunday night, partly cloudy. Lows in the lower 60s. Southeast winds 5 to 10 miles an hour. And now the extended forecast for South Central Pennsylvania. Monday, mostly sunny. Highs in the lower 80s. Monday night, mostly clear. Lows in the lower 60s. Tuesday, sunny. Very warm. Highs in the upper 80s. Tuesday night, mostly clear. Lows in the upper 60s. Wednesday, sunny. Very warm. Highs around 90. Wednesday night, mostly clear. Lows in the upper 60s. Thursday, mostly sunny. Highs in the upper 80s. Thursday night, partly cloudy. Lows in the mid-60s. Friday, mostly sunny with a chance of showers and thunderstorms. Highs in the mid-80s. Chance of rain 30%. The 8 to 14 day outlook, from Saturday, July 18th to Friday, July 24th, calls for near normal temperatures and above normal precipitation. Normal high temperatures across central Pennsylvania during this period range from the upper 70s over the Allegheny Mountains to the mid-80s across the lower Susquehanna Valley. Normal lows range from the mid-50s over the Alleghenies to the upper 60s across the lower Susquehanna Valley. Here are the 9 p.m. conditions in the Altoona area. In Altoona, it was mostly cloudy. The temperature was 70 degrees, the dew point 69, and the relative humidity 97%. The wind was calm. The pressure was 29.95 inches and falling. At State College, it was partly cloudy. The temperature was 70 degrees, the dew point 70, and the relative humidity 100%. The wind was south at 3 miles an hour. The pressure was 29.94 inches and rising. Now, a few other local conditions: Johnstown, cloudy 66, Dubois, mostly cloudy 68, La Trobe, clear 73, Pittsburgh, mostly cloudy 70, Erie, partly cloudy 75, Bradford, mostly cloudy 68. To the south and east, York, partly cloudy 68, Selins Grove, partly cloudy 72, Harrisburg, mostly cloudy 72, Philadelphia, mostly cloudy 85, Baltimore, mostly cloudy 78, Washington, D.C., mostly cloudy 72.
Once again, in Altoona it was 70 degrees under mostly cloudy skies. And at State College it was 70 degrees under partly cloudy skies. 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Here's the hazardous weather outlook for the following counties: Bedford, Blair, Cambria, and Huntingdon. Flood watch in effect until 10 p.m. this evening. For this afternoon and tonight, please listen to NOAA Weather Radio or go to weather.gov/statecollege on the internet for more information about the following hazards. Flood watch. And now the extended outlook for the period Saturday through Thursday. The probability for widespread hazardous weather is low. Spotters are encouraged to report significant hazardous weather. Flood watch in effect from noon today through this evening. What? Flash flooding caused by excessive rainfall is possible. Where? A portion of central Pennsylvania, including the following areas: Bedford, Blair, Cambria, Cameron, Clearfield, Elk, Huntingdon, Northern Center, Somerset, and Southern Center. When? From noon today through this evening. Impacts: excessive runoff may result in flooding of rivers, creeks, streams, and other low-lying and flood-prone locations. Flooding may occur in poor drainage and urban areas. Additional details: slow-moving thunderstorms and locally heavy downpours are possible this afternoon and evening ahead of a cold front. http://www.weather.gov/safety/ Flood please monitor later forecasts and be prepared to take action should flash flood warnings be issued. Here is the latest National Weather Service forecast for Blair and Bedford counties, including the city of Altoona. Rest of tonight, mostly cloudy. A slight chance of thunderstorms between 8 p.m. and 10 p.m. A chance of showers between 8 p.m. and midnight. A slight chance of showers after midnight. Patchy fog after 10 p.m. Some thunderstorms may produce heavy rainfall between 8 p.m. and 10 p.m. Rainfall amounts less than a tenth of an inch. Lows in the mid-60s. Northwest winds around 5 miles an hour. Chance of rain 30%. Saturday, mostly cloudy through 4 p.m., then becoming partly sunny. Patchy fog before 10 a.m. A slight chance of thunderstorms in the morning. A chance of showers. A chance of thunderstorms in the afternoon. Rainfall amounts less than a tenth of an inch. Highs around 80. North winds around 5 miles an hour. Chance of rain 50%. Saturday night, mostly cloudy before 8 p.m., then becoming partly cloudy. A chance of showers and a slight chance of thunderstorms before 8 p.m., then a slight chance of showers between 8 p.m. and 10 p.m. Rainfall amounts less than a tenth of an inch. Lows around 60. Northeast winds around 5 miles an hour. Chance of rain 40%. Sunday, mostly sunny. Highs in the lower 80s. Northeast winds around 5 miles an hour, becoming southeast in the afternoon. Sunday night, partly cloudy. Lows in the lower 60s. Southeast winds around 5 miles an hour. Here is the latest National Weather Service forecast for Cambria County, including the city of Johnstown. Rest of tonight, mostly cloudy. A slight chance of thunderstorms between 8 p.m. and 10 p.m. A chance of showers between 8 p.m. and midnight. A slight chance of showers after midnight. Patchy fog after 10 p.m. Some thunderstorms may produce heavy rainfall between 8 p.m. and 10 p.m. Rainfall amounts less than a tenth of an inch. Lows in the mid-60s. West winds around 5 miles an hour. Chance of rain 40%. Saturday, patchy fog before 8 a.m. Mostly cloudy with a slight chance of showers. A slight chance of thunderstorms after 10 a.m. Rainfall amounts less than a tenth of an inch. Highs in the upper 70s. North winds 5 to 10 miles an hour. Chance of rain 20%. Saturday night, mostly cloudy, then becoming partly cloudy between 8 p.m. and 4 a.m., then becoming mostly clear. A slight chance of showers and thunderstorms before 8 p.m. Lows in the upper 50s. Northeast winds 5 to 10 miles an hour. Chance of rain 20%. Sunday, sunny. Highs around 80.
East winds around 5 miles an hour. Sunday night, partly cloudy. Lows in the lower 60s. Southeast winds 5 to 10 miles an hour. And now the extended forecast for South Central Pennsylvania. Monday, mostly sunny. Highs in the lower 80s. Monday night, mostly clear. Lows in the lower 60s. Tuesday, sunny. Very warm. Highs in the upper 80s. Tuesday night, mostly clear. Lows in the upper 60s. Wednesday, sunny. Very warm. Highs around 90. Wednesday night, mostly clear. Lows in the upper 60s. Thursday, mostly sunny. Highs in the upper 80s. Thursday night, partly cloudy. Lows in the mid 60s. Friday, mostly sunny with a chance of showers and thunderstorms. Highs in the mid 80s. Chance of rain 30%. The 8 to 14 day outlook, from Saturday, July 18th to Friday, July 24th, calls for near normal temperatures and above normal precipitation. Normal high temperatures across central Pennsylvania during this period range from the upper 70s over the Allegheny Mountains to the mid 80s across the lower Susquehanna Valley. Normal lows range from the mid 50s over the Alleghenies to the upper 60s across the lower Susquehanna Valley. Here are the 9 p.m. conditions in the Altoona area. In Altoona, it was mostly cloudy. The temperature was 70 degrees, the dew point 69, and the relative humidity 97%. The wind was calm. The pressure was 29.95 inches and falling. At State College, it was partly cloudy. The temperature was 70 degrees, the dew point 70, and the relative humidity 100%. The wind was south at 3 miles an hour. The pressure was 29.94 inches and rising. Now, a few other local conditions: Johnstown, cloudy 66, Dubois, mostly cloudy 68, La Trobe, clear 73, Pittsburgh, mostly cloudy 70, Erie, partly cloudy 75, Bradford, mostly cloudy 68. To the south and east, York, partly cloudy 68, Selins Grove, partly cloudy 72, Harrisburg, mostly cloudy 72, Philadelphia, mostly cloudy 85, Baltimore, mostly cloudy 78, Washington, D.C., mostly cloudy 72. Once again, in Altoona, it was 70 degrees under mostly cloudy skies. And at State College, it was 70 degrees under partly cloudy skies. 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Here's the hazardous weather outlook for the following counties: Bedford, Blair, Cambria, and Huntingdon. Flood watch in effect until 10 p.m. this evening. For this afternoon and tonight, please listen to NOAA Weather Radio or go to weather.gov/statecollege on the internet for more information about the following hazards. Flood watch. And now the extended outlook for the period Saturday through Thursday. The probability for widespread hazardous weather is low. Spotters are encouraged to report significant hazardous weather. Flood watch in effect from noon today through this evening. What? Flash flooding caused by excessive rainfall is possible. Where? A portion of central Pennsylvania, including the following areas: Bedford, Blair, Cambria, Cameron, Clearfield, Elk, Huntingdon, Northern Center, Somerset, and Southern Center. When? From noon today through this evening. Impacts: excessive runoff may result in flooding of rivers, creeks, streams, and other low-lying and flood-prone locations. Flooding may occur in poor drainage and urban areas. Additional details: slow-moving thunderstorms and locally heavy downpours are possible this afternoon and evening ahead of a cold front. http://www.weather.gov/safety/flood. Please monitor later forecasts and be prepared to take action should flash flood warnings be issued. Here is the latest National Weather Service forecast for Blair and Bedford counties, including the city of Altoona. Rest of tonight, mostly cloudy. A slight chance of thunderstorms between 8 p.m. and 10 p.m. A chance of showers between 8 p.m. and midnight. A slight chance of showers after midnight. Patchy fog after 10 p.m. Some thunderstorms may produce heavy rainfall between 8 p.m. and 10 p.m.
Rainfall amounts less than a tenth of an inch. Lows in the mid-60s. Northwest winds around 5 miles an hour. Chance of rain 30%. Saturday, mostly cloudy through 4 p.m., then becoming partly sunny. Patchy fog before 10 a.m. A slight chance of thunderstorms in the morning. A chance of showers. A chance of thunderstorms in the afternoon. Rainfall amounts less than a tenth of an inch. Highs around 80. North winds around 5 miles an hour. Chance of rain 50%. Saturday night, mostly cloudy before 8 p.m., then becoming partly cloudy. A chance of showers and a slight chance of thunderstorms before 8 p.m., then a slight chance of showers between 8 p.m. and 10 p.m. Rainfall amounts less than a tenth of an inch. Lows around 60. Northeast winds around 5 miles an hour. Chance of rain 40%. Sunday, mostly sunny. Highs in the lower 80s. Northeast winds around 5 miles an hour, becoming southeast in the afternoon. Sunday night, partly cloudy. Lows in the lower 60s. Southeast winds around 5 miles an hour. Here is the latest National Weather Service forecast for Cambria County, including the city of Johnstown. Rest of tonight, mostly cloudy. A slight chance of thunderstorms between 8 p.m. and 10 p.m. A chance of showers between 8 p.m. and midnight. A slight chance of showers after midnight. Patchy fog after 10 p.m. Some thunderstorms may produce heavy rainfall between 8 p.m. and 10 p.m. Rainfall amounts less than a tenth of an inch. Lows in the mid-60s. West winds around 5 miles an hour. Chance of rain 40%. Saturday, patchy fog before 8 a.m. Mostly cloudy with a slight chance of showers. A slight chance of thunderstorms after 10 a.m. Rainfall amounts less than a tenth of an inch. Highs in the upper 70s. North winds 5 to 10 miles an hour. Chance of rain 20%. Saturday night, mostly cloudy, then becoming partly cloudy between 8 p.m. and 4 a.m., then becoming mostly clear. A slight chance of showers and thunderstorms before 8 p.m. Lows in the upper 50s. Northeast winds 5 to 10 miles an hour. Chance of rain 20%. Sunday, sunny. Highs around 80. East winds around 5 miles an hour. Sunday night, partly cloudy. Lows in the lower 60s. Southeast winds 5 to 10 miles an hour. And now the extended forecast for South Central Pennsylvania. Monday, mostly sunny. Highs in the lower 80s. Monday night, mostly clear. Lows in the lower 60s. Tuesday, sunny. Very warm. Highs in the upper 80s. Tuesday night, mostly clear. Lows in the upper 60s. Wednesday, sunny. Very warm. Highs around 90. Wednesday night, mostly clear. Lows in the upper 60s. Thursday, mostly sunny. Highs in the upper 80s. Thursday night, partly cloudy. Lows in the mid-60s. Friday, mostly sunny with a chance of showers and thunderstorms. Highs in the mid-80s. Chance of rain 30%. The 8 to 14 day outlook, from Saturday, July 18th to Friday, July 24th, calls for near normal temperatures and above normal precipitation. Normal high temperatures across central Pennsylvania during this period range from the upper 70s over the Allegheny Mountains to the mid-80s across the lower Susquehanna Valley. Normal lows range from the mid-50s over the Alleghenies to the upper 60s across the lower Susquehanna Valley. Here are the 9 p.m. conditions in the Altoona area. In Altoona, it was mostly cloudy. The temperature was 70 degrees, the dew point 69, and the relative humidity 97%. The wind was calm. The pressure was 29.95 inches and falling. At State College, it was partly cloudy. The temperature was 70 degrees, the dew point 70, and the relative humidity 100%. The wind was south at 3 miles an hour. The pressure was 29.94 inches and rising.
Now, a few other local conditions: Johnstown, cloudy 66, Dubois, mostly cloudy 68, La Trobe, clear 73, Pittsburgh, mostly cloudy 70, Erie, partly cloudy 75, Bradford, mostly cloudy 68. To the south and east, York, partly cloudy 68, Selins Grove, partly cloudy 72, Harrisburg, mostly cloudy 72, Philadelphia, mostly cloudy 85, Baltimore, mostly cloudy 78, Washington, D.C., mostly cloudy 72. Once again, in Altoona, it was 70 degrees under mostly cloudy skies. And at State College, it was 70 degrees under partly cloudy skies. 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Here's the hazardous weather outlook for the following counties: Bedford, Blair, Cambria, and Huntingdon. Flood watch in effect until 10 p.m. this evening. For this afternoon and tonight, please listen to NOAA Weather Radio or go to weather.gov/statecollege on the internet for more information about the following hazards. Flood watch. And now the extended outlook for the period Saturday through Thursday. The probability for widespread hazardous weather is low. Spotters are encouraged to report significant hazardous weather. Flood watch in effect from noon today through this evening. What? Flash flooding caused by excessive rainfall is possible. Where? A portion of central Pennsylvania, including the following areas: Bedford, Blair, Cambria, Cameron, Clearfield, Elk, Huntingdon, Northern Center, Somerset, and Southern Center. When? From noon today through this evening. Impacts: excessive runoff may result in flooding of rivers, creeks, streams, and other low-lying and flood-prone locations. Flooding may occur in poor drainage and urban areas. Additional details: slow-moving thunderstorms and locally heavy downpours are possible this afternoon and evening ahead of a cold front. http://www.weather.gov/safety/flood. Please monitor later forecasts and be prepared to take action should flash flood warnings be issued. Scattered thunderstorms across the northern tier will give way to mainly dry conditions this evening, aside from some spotty overnight showers across the Laurel Highlands and Alleghenies. Patchy fog is expected due to lingering moisture in the wake of today's storms. Low temperatures will range from the upper 50s across the northern tier to the mid to upper 60s in the southern valley areas. A few showers and thunderstorms will be possible across the southern two-thirds of Pennsylvania on Saturday, with drier conditions expected on Sunday. Dry conditions are expected to continue for the first half of the week, with a warming trend bringing a return of highs in the upper 80s and low 90s by midweek. Here is the latest National Weather Service forecast for Blair and Bedford counties, including the city of Altoona. Rest of tonight, mostly cloudy. A slight chance of thunderstorms between 8 p.m. and 10 p.m. A chance of showers between 8 p.m. and midnight. A slight chance of showers after midnight. Patchy fog after 10 p.m. Some thunderstorms may produce heavy rainfall between 8 p.m. and 10 p.m. Rainfall amounts less than a tenth of an inch. Lows in the mid-60s. Northwest winds around 5 miles an hour. Chance of rain 30%. Saturday, mostly cloudy through 4 p.m., then becoming partly sunny. Patchy fog before 10 a.m. A slight chance of thunderstorms in the morning. A chance of showers. A chance of thunderstorms in the afternoon. Rainfall amounts less than a tenth of an inch. Highs around 80. North winds around 5 miles an hour. Chance of rain 50%. Saturday night, mostly cloudy before 8 p.m., then becoming partly cloudy. A chance of showers and a slight chance of thunderstorms before 8 p.m., then a slight chance of showers between 8 p.m. and 10 p.m. Rainfall amounts less than a tenth of an inch. Lows around 60. Northeast winds around 5 miles an hour. Chance of rain 40%. Sunday, mostly sunny. Highs in the lower 80s. Northeast winds around 5 miles an hour, becoming southeast in the afternoon. Sunday night, partly cloudy. Lows in the lower 60s. Southeast winds around 5 miles an hour. Here is the latest National Weather Service forecast for Cambria County, including the city of Johnstown. Rest of tonight, mostly cloudy.
A slight chance of thunderstorms between 8 p.m. and 10 p.m. A chance of showers between 8 p.m. and midnight. A slight chance of showers after midnight. Patchy fog after 10 p.m. Some thunderstorms may produce heavy rainfall between 8 p.m. and 10 p.m. Rainfall amounts less than a tenth of an inch. Lows in the mid-60s. West winds around 5 miles an hour. Chance of rain 40%. Saturday, patchy fog before 8 a.m. Mostly cloudy with a slight chance of showers. A slight chance of thunderstorms after 10 a.m. Rainfall amounts less than a tenth of an inch. Highs in the upper 70s. North winds 5 to 10 miles an hour. Chance of rain 20%. Saturday night, mostly cloudy, then becoming partly cloudy between 8 p.m. and 4 a.m., then becoming mostly clear. A slight chance of showers and thunderstorms before 8 p.m. Lows in the upper 50s. Northeast winds 5 to 10 miles an hour. Chance of rain 20%. Sunday, sunny. Highs around 80. East winds around 5 miles an hour. Sunday night, partly cloudy. Lows in the lower 60s. Southeast winds 5 to 10 miles an hour. And now the extended forecast for South Central Pennsylvania. Monday, mostly sunny. Highs in the lower 80s. Monday night, mostly clear. Lows in the lower 60s. Tuesday, sunny. Very warm. Highs in the upper 80s. Tuesday night, mostly clear. Lows in the upper 60s. Wednesday, sunny. Very warm. Highs around 90. Wednesday night, mostly clear. Lows in the upper 60s. Thursday, mostly sunny. Highs in the upper 80s. Thursday night, partly cloudy. Lows in the mid-60s. Friday, mostly sunny with a chance of showers and thunderstorms. Highs in the mid-80s. Chance of rain 30%. The 8 to 14 day outlook, from Saturday, July 18th to Friday, July 24th, calls for near normal temperatures and above normal precipitation. Normal high temperatures across central Pennsylvania during this period range from the upper 70s over the Allegheny Mountains to the mid-80s across the lower Susquehanna Valley. Normal lows range from the mid-50s over the Alleghenies to the upper 60s across the lower Susquehanna Valley. Here are the 9 p.m. conditions in the Altoona area. In Altoona, it was mostly cloudy. The temperature was 70 degrees, the dew point 69, and the relative humidity 97%. The wind was calm. The pressure was 29.95 inches and falling. At State College, it was partly cloudy. The temperature was 70 degrees, the dew point 70, and the relative humidity 100%. The wind was south at 3 miles an hour. The pressure was 29.94 inches and rising. Now, a few other local conditions: Johnstown, cloudy 66, Dubois, mostly cloudy 68, La Trobe, clear 73, Pittsburgh, mostly cloudy 70, Erie, partly cloudy 75, Bradford, mostly cloudy 68. To the south and east, York, partly cloudy 68, Selins Grove, partly cloudy 72, Harrisburg, mostly cloudy 72, Philadelphia, mostly cloudy 85, Baltimore, mostly cloudy 78, Washington, D.C., mostly cloudy 72. Once again, in Altoona, it was 70 degrees under mostly cloudy skies. And at State College, it was 70 degrees under partly cloudy skies. 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Here's the hazardous weather outlook for the following counties: Bedford, Blair, Cambria, and Huntingdon. Flood watch in effect until 10 p.m. this evening. For this afternoon and tonight, please listen to NOAA Weather Radio or go to weather.gov/statecollege on the internet for more information about the following hazards. Flood watch. And now the extended outlook for the period Saturday through Thursday. The probability for widespread hazardous weather is low. Spotters are encouraged to report significant hazardous weather. Flood watch in effect from noon today through this evening. What flash flooding caused by excessive rainfall is possible.
where a portion of central Pennsylvania, including the following areas, Bedford, Blair, Cambria, Cameron, Clearfield, Elk, Huntingdon, Northern Center, Somerset, and Southern Center, when, from noon today through this evening, impacts, excessive runoff may result in flooding of rivers, creeks, streams, and other low-lying and flood-prone locations. Flooding may occur in poor drainage and urban areas. Additional

will range from the upper 50s across the northern tier to the mid to upper 60s in the southern valley areas. A few showers and thunderstorms will be possible across the southern two-thirds of Pennsylvania on Saturday, with drier conditions expected on Sunday. Dry conditions are expected to continue for the first half of the week with a warming trend bringing a return of highs in the upper 80s and low 90s by midweek. Here is the latest National Weather Service forecast for Blair and Bedford counties, including the city of Altoona. Rest of tonight, mostly cloudy. A slight chance of thunderstorms between 8 p.m. and 10 p.m. A chance of showers between 8 p.m. and midnight. A slight chance of showers after midnight. Patchy fog after 10 p.m. Some thunderstorms may produce heavy rainfall between 8 p.m. and 10 p.m. Rainfall amounts less than a tenth of an inch. Lows in the mid-60s. Northwest winds around 5 miles an hour. Chance of rain 30%. Saturday, mostly cloudy through 4 p.m., then becoming partly sunny. Patchy fog before 10 a.m. A slight chance of thunderstorms in the morning. A chance of showers. A chance of thunderstorms in the afternoon. Rainfall amounts less than a tenth of an inch. Highs around 80. North winds around 5 miles an hour. Chance of rain 50%. Saturday night, mostly cloudy before 8 p.m., then becoming partly cloudy. A chance of showers and a slight chance of thunderstorms before 8 p.m., then a slight chance of showers between 8 p.m. and 10 p.m. Rainfall amounts less than a tenth of an inch. Lows around 60. Northeast winds around 5 miles an hour. Chance of rain 40%. Sunday, mostly sunny. Highs in the lower 80s. Northeast winds around 5 miles an hour, becoming southeast in the afternoon. Sunday night, partly cloudy. Lows in the lower 60s. Southeast winds around 5 miles an hour. Here is the latest National Weather Service forecast for Cambria County, including the city of Johnstown. Rest of tonight, mostly cloudy. A slight chance of thunderstorms between 8 p.m. and 10 p.m. A chance of showers between 8 p.m. and midnight. A slight chance of showers after midnight. Patchy fog after 10 p.m. Some thunderstorms may produce heavy rainfall between 8 p.m. and 10 p.m. Rainfall amounts less than a tenth of an inch. Lows in the mid-60s. West winds around 5 miles an hour. Chance of rain 40%. Saturday, patchy fog before 8 a.m. Mostly cloudy with a slight chance of showers. A slight chance of thunderstorms after 10 a.m. Rainfall amounts less than a tenth of an inch. Highs in the upper 70s. North winds 5 to 10 miles an hour. Chance of rain 20%. Saturday night, mostly cloudy, then becoming partly cloudy between 8 p.m. and 4 a.m., then becoming mostly clear. A slight chance of showers and thunderstorms before 8 p.m. Lows in the upper 50s. Northeast winds 5 to 10 miles an hour. Chance of rain 20%. Sunday, sunny. Highs around 80. East winds around 5 miles an hour. Sunday night, partly cloudy. Lows in the lower 60s. Southeast winds 5 to 10 miles an hour. And now the extended forecast for South Central Pennsylvania. Monday, mostly sunny. Highs in the lower 80s. Monday night, mostly clear. Lows in the lower 60s. Tuesday, sunny. Very warm. Highs in the upper 80s. Tuesday night, mostly clear. Lows in the upper 60s. Wednesday, sunny. Very warm. Highs around 90. Wednesday night, mostly clear. Lows in the upper 60s. Thursday, mostly sunny. Highs in the upper 80s. Thursday night, partly cloudy. Lows in the mid-60s. Friday, mostly sunny with a chance of showers and thunderstorms. Highs in the mid-80s. Chance of rain 30%. The 8 to 14 day outlook, from Saturday, July 18th to Friday, July 24th, calls for near normal temperatures and above normal precipitation. Normal high temperatures across central Pennsylvania during this period range from the upper 70s over the Allegheny Mountains to the mid-80s across the lower Susquehanna Valley. Normal lows range from the mid-50s over the Alleghenies to the

60s across the lower Susquehanna Valley. Here are the 10 p.m. conditions in the Altoona area. In Altoona, it was partly cloudy. The temperature was 68 degrees, the dew point 68, and the relative humidity 100%. The wind was calm. The pressure was 29.96 inches and rising. At State College, it was clear. The temperature was 70 degrees, the dew point 70, and the relative humidity 100%. The wind was calm. The pressure was 29.95 inches and rising. Now, a few other local conditions: Johnstown, partly cloudy 67, DuBois, partly cloudy 67, La Trobe, partly cloudy 72, Pittsburgh mostly cloudy 70, Erie, mostly cloudy 75, Bradford cloudy 68. To the south and east, York, partly cloudy 67, Selins Grove mostly cloudy 71, Harrisburg mostly cloudy 71, Philadelphia mostly cloudy 85, Baltimore partly cloudy 75, Washington D.C. mostly cloudy 72. Once again, in Altoona it was 68 degrees under partly cloudy skies. And at State College it was 70 degrees under clear skies. 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Here's the hazardous weather outlook for the following counties: Bedford, Blair, Cambria, and Huntingdon. Flood watch in effect until 10 p.m. this evening. For this afternoon and tonight, please listen to NOAA Weather Radio or go to weather.gov/statecollege on the internet for more information about the following hazards. Flood watch. And now the extended outlook for the period Saturday through Thursday. The probability for widespread hazardous weather is low. Spotters are encouraged to report significant hazardous weather. Scattered thunderstorms across the northern tier will give way to mainly dry conditions this evening, aside from some spotty overnight showers across the Laurel Highlands and Alleghenies. Patchy fog is expected due to lingering moisture in the wake of today's storms. Low temperatures will range from the upper 50s across the northern tier to the mid to upper 60s in the southern valley areas. A few showers and thunderstorms will be possible across the southern two-thirds of Pennsylvania on Saturday, with drier conditions expected on Sunday. Dry conditions are expected to continue for the first half of the week, with a warming trend bringing a return of highs in the upper 80s and low 90s by midweek. Here is the latest National Weather Service forecast for Blair and Bedford counties, including the city of Altoona. Rest of tonight, mostly cloudy. A slight chance of thunderstorms between 8 p.m. and 10 p.m. A chance of showers between 8 p.m. and midnight. A slight chance of showers after midnight. Patchy fog after 10 p.m. Some thunderstorms may produce heavy rainfall between 8 p.m. and 10 p.m. Rainfall amounts less than a tenth of an inch. Lows in the mid-60s. Northwest winds around 5 miles an hour. Chance of rain 30%. Saturday, mostly cloudy through 4 p.m., then becoming partly sunny. Patchy fog before 10 a.m. A slight chance of thunderstorms in the morning. A chance of showers. A chance of thunderstorms in the afternoon. Rainfall amounts less than a tenth of an inch. Highs around 80. North winds around 5 miles an hour. Chance of rain 50%. Saturday night, mostly cloudy before 8 p.m., then becoming partly cloudy. A chance of showers and a slight chance of thunderstorms before 8 p.m., then a slight chance of showers between 8 p.m. and 10 p.m. Rainfall amounts less than a tenth of an inch. Lows around 60. Northeast winds around 5 miles an hour. Chance of rain 40%. Sunday, mostly sunny. Highs in the lower 80s. Northeast winds around 5 miles an hour, becoming southeast in the afternoon. Sunday night, partly cloudy. Lows in the lower 60s. Southeast winds around 5 miles an hour. Here is the latest National Weather Service forecast for Cambria County, including the city of Johnstown. Rest of tonight, mostly cloudy. A slight chance of thunderstorms between 8 p.m. and 10 p.m. A chance of showers between 8 p.m. and midnight. A slight chance of showers after midnight. Patchy fog after 10 p.m. Some thunderstorms may produce heavy rainfall between 8 p.m. and 10 p.m.
Rainfall amounts less than a tenth of an inch. Lows in the mid-60s. West winds around 5 miles an hour. Chance of rain 40%. Saturday, patchy fog before 8 a.m. Mostly cloudy with a slight chance of showers. A slight chance of thunderstorms after 10 a.m. Rainfall amounts less than a tenth of an inch. Highs in the upper 70s. North winds 5 to 10 miles an hour. Chance of rain 20%. Saturday night, mostly cloudy, then becoming partly cloudy between 8 p.m. and 4 a.m., then becoming mostly clear. A slight chance of showers and thunderstorms before 8 p.m. Lows in the upper 50s. Northeast winds 5 to 10 miles an hour. Chance of rain 20%. Sunday, sunny. Highs around 80. East winds around 5 miles an hour. Sunday night, partly cloudy. Lows in the lower 60s. Southeast winds 5 to 10 miles an hour. And now the extended forecast for South Central Pennsylvania. Monday, mostly sunny. Highs in the lower 80s. Monday night, mostly clear. Lows in the lower 60s. Tuesday, sunny. Very warm. Highs in the upper 80s. Tuesday night, mostly clear. Lows in the upper 60s. Wednesday, sunny. Very warm. Highs around 90. Wednesday night, mostly clear. Lows in the upper 60s. Thursday, mostly sunny. Highs in the upper 80s. Thursday night, partly cloudy. Lows in the mid-60s. Friday, mostly sunny with a chance of showers and thunderstorms. Highs in the mid-80s. Chance of rain 30%. The 8 to 14 day outlook, from Saturday, July 18th to Friday, July 24th, calls for near normal temperatures and above normal precipitation. Normal high temperatures across central Pennsylvania during this period range from the upper 70s over the Allegheny Mountains to the mid-80s across the lower Susquehanna Valley. Normal lows range from the mid-50s over the Alleghenies to the upper 60s across the lower Susquehanna Valley. Here are the 10 p.m. conditions in the Altoona area. In Altoona, it was partly cloudy. The temperature was 68 degrees, the dew point 68, and the relative humidity 100%. The wind was calm. The pressure was 29.96 inches and rising. At State College, it was clear. The temperature was 70 degrees, the dew point 70, and the relative humidity 100%. The wind was calm. The pressure was 29.95 inches and rising. Now, a few other local conditions: Johnstown, partly cloudy 67, DuBois, partly cloudy 67, La Trobe, partly cloudy 72, Pittsburgh mostly cloudy 70, Erie, partly cloudy 75, Bradford mostly cloudy 68. To the south and east, York, partly cloudy 67, Selins Grove mostly cloudy 71, Harrisburg mostly cloudy 71, Philadelphia cloudy 85, Baltimore partly cloudy 75, Washington D.C. mostly cloudy 72. Once again, in Altoona it was 68 degrees under partly cloudy skies. And at State College it was 70 degrees under clear skies. 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Here's the hazardous weather outlook for the following counties: Bedford, Blair, Cambria, and Huntingdon. Flood watch in effect until 10 p.m. this evening. For this afternoon and tonight, please listen to NOAA Weather Radio or go to weather.gov/statecollege on the internet for more information about the following hazards. Flood watch. And now the extended outlook for the period Saturday through Thursday. The probability for widespread hazardous weather is low. Spotters are encouraged to report significant hazardous weather. Scattered thunderstorms across the northern tier will give way to mainly dry conditions this evening, aside from some spotty overnight showers across the Laurel Highlands and Alleghenies. Patchy fog is expected due to lingering moisture in the wake of today's storms. Low temperatures will range from the upper 50s across the northern tier to the mid to upper 60s in the southern valley areas. A few showers and thunderstorms will be possible across the southern two-thirds of Pennsylvania on Saturday, with drier conditions expected on Sunday.
Dry conditions are expected to continue for the first half of the week with a warming trend bringing a return of highs in the upper 80s and low 90s by midweek. Here is the latest National Weather Service forecast for Blair and Bedford counties, including the city of Altoona. Rest of tonight, mostly cloudy. A slight chance of thunderstorms between 8 p.m. and 10 p.m. A chance of showers between 8 p.m. and midnight. A slight chance of showers after midnight. Patchy fog after 10 p.m. Some thunderstorms may produce heavy rainfall between 8 p.m. and 10 p.m. Rainfall amounts less than a tenth of an inch. Lows in the mid-60s. Northwest winds around 5 miles an hour. Chance of rain 30%. Saturday, mostly cloudy through 4 p.m., then becoming partly sunny. Patchy fog before 10 a.m. A slight chance of thunderstorms in the morning. A chance of showers. A chance of thunderstorms in the afternoon. Rainfall amounts less than a tenth of an inch. Highs around 80. North winds around 5 miles an hour. Chance of rain 50%. Saturday night, mostly cloudy before 8 p.m., then becoming partly cloudy. A chance of showers and a slight chance of thunderstorms before 8 p.m., then a slight chance of showers between 8 p.m. and 10 p.m. Rainfall amounts less than a tenth of an inch. Lows around 60. Northeast winds around 5 miles an hour. Chance of rain 40%. Sunday, mostly sunny. Highs in the lower 80s. Northeast winds around 5 miles an hour, becoming southeast in the afternoon. Sunday night, partly cloudy. Lows in the lower 60s. Southeast winds around 5 miles an hour. Here is the latest National Weather Service forecast for Cambria County, including the city of Johnstown. Rest of tonight, mostly cloudy. A slight chance of thunderstorms between 8 p.m. and 10 p.m. A chance of showers between 8 p.m. and midnight. A slight chance of showers after midnight. Patchy fog after 10 p.m. Some thunderstorms may produce heavy rainfall between 8 p.m. and 10 p.m. Rainfall amounts less than a tenth of an inch. Lows in the mid-60s. West winds around 5 miles an hour. Chance of rain 40%. Saturday, patchy fog before 8 a.m. Mostly cloudy with a slight chance of showers. A slight chance of thunderstorms after 10 a.m. Rainfall amounts less than a tenth of an inch. Highs in the upper 70s. North winds 5 to 10 miles an hour. Chance of rain 20%. Saturday night, mostly cloudy, then becoming partly cloudy between 8 p.m. and 4 a.m., then becoming mostly clear. A slight chance of showers and thunderstorms before 8 p.m. Lows in the upper 50s. Northeast winds 5 to 10 miles an hour. Chance of rain 20%. Sunday, sunny. Highs around 80. East winds around 5 miles an hour. Sunday night, partly cloudy. Lows in the lower 60s. Southeast winds 5 to 10 miles an hour. And now the extended forecast for South Central Pennsylvania. Monday, mostly sunny. Highs in the lower 80s. Monday night, mostly clear. Lows in the lower 60s. Tuesday, sunny. Very warm. Highs in the upper 80s. Tuesday night, mostly clear. Lows in the upper 60s. Wednesday, sunny. Very warm. Highs around 90. Wednesday night, mostly clear. Lows in the upper 60s. Thursday, mostly sunny. Highs in the upper 80s. Thursday night, partly cloudy. Lows in the mid-60s. Friday, mostly sunny with a chance of showers and thunderstorms. Highs in the mid-80s. Chance of rain 30%. The 8 to 14 day outlook, from Saturday, July 18th to Friday, July 24th, calls for near normal temperatures and above normal precipitation. Normal high temperatures across central Pennsylvania during this period range from the upper 70s over the Allegheny Mountains to the mid-80s across the lower Susquehanna Valley. Normal lows range from the mid-50s over the Alleghenies to the upper 60s across the lower Susquehanna Valley. Here are the 10 p.m. conditions in the Altoona area. In Altoona, it was partly cloudy.
The temperature was 68 degrees, the dew point 68, and the relative humidity 100%. The wind was calm. The pressure was 29.96 inches and rising. At State College, it was clear. The temperature was 70 degrees, the dew point 70, and the relative humidity 100%. The wind was calm. The pressure was 29.95 inches and rising. Now, a few other local conditions: Johnstown, partly cloudy 67, Du Bois, partly cloudy 67, La Trobe, partly cloudy 72, Pittsburgh mostly cloudy 70, Erie, partly cloudy 75, Bradford mostly cloudy 68. To the south and east, York, partly cloudy 67, Selims Grove mostly cloudy 71, Harrisburg mostly cloudy 71, Philadelphia cloudy 85, Baltimore partly cloudy 75, Washington DC mostly cloudy 72. Once again, in Altoona it was 68 degrees under partly cloudy skies. And at State College it was 70 degrees under clear skies. 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Here's the hazardous weather outlook for the following counties: Bedford, Blair, Cambria, and Huntingdon. Flood watch in effect until 10 p.m. this evening. For this afternoon and tonight, please listen to NOAA Weather Radio or go to weather.gov/statecollege on the internet for more information about the following hazards. Flood watch. And now the extended outlook for the period Saturday through Thursday. The probability for widespread hazardous weather is low. Spotters are encouraged to report significant hazardous weather. Scattered thunderstorms across the northern tier will give way to mainly dry conditions this evening, aside from some spotty overnight showers across the Laurel Highlands and Alleghenies. Patchy fog is expected due to lingering moisture in the wake of today's storms. Low temperatures will range from the upper 50s across the northern tier to the mid to upper 60s in the southern valley areas. A few showers and thunderstorms will be possible across the southern two-thirds of Pennsylvania on Saturday, with drier conditions expected on Sunday. Dry conditions are expected to continue for the first half of the week, with a warming trend bringing a return of highs in the upper 80s and low 90s by midweek. Here is the latest National Weather Service forecast for Blair and Bedford counties, including the city of Altoona. Rest of tonight, mostly cloudy. A slight chance of thunderstorms between 8 p.m. and 10 p.m. A chance of showers between 8 p.m. and midnight. A slight chance of showers after midnight. Patchy fog after 10 p.m. Some thunderstorms may produce heavy rainfall between 8 p.m. and 10 p.m. Rainfall amounts less than a tenth of an inch. Lows in the mid-60s. Northwest winds around 5 miles an hour. Chance of rain 30%. Saturday, mostly cloudy through 4 p.m., then becoming partly sunny. Patchy fog before 10 a.m. A slight chance of thunderstorms in the morning. A chance of showers. A chance of thunderstorms in the afternoon. Rainfall amounts less than a tenth of an inch. Highs around 80. North winds around 5 miles an hour. Chance of rain 50%. Saturday night, mostly cloudy before 8 p.m., then becoming partly cloudy. A chance of showers and a slight chance of thunderstorms before 8 p.m., then a slight chance of showers between 8 p.m. and 10 p.m. Rainfall amounts less than a tenth of an inch. Lows around 60. Northeast winds around 5 miles an hour. Chance of rain 40%. Sunday, mostly sunny. Highs in the lower 80s. Northeast winds around 5 miles an hour, becoming southeast in the afternoon. Sunday night, partly cloudy. Lows in the lower 60s. Southeast winds around 5 miles an hour. Here is the latest National Weather Service forecast for Cambria County, including the city of Johnstown. Rest of tonight, mostly cloudy. A slight chance of thunderstorms between 8 p.m. and 10 p.m. A chance of showers between 8 p.m. and midnight. A slight chance of showers after midnight. Patchy fog after 10 p.m. Some thunderstorms may produce heavy rainfall between 8 p.m. and 10 p.m. Rainfall amounts less than a tenth of an inch. Lows in the mid-60s. West winds around 5 miles an hour. Chance of rain 40%.
Saturday, patchy fog before 8 a.m. Mostly cloudy with a slight chance of showers. A slight chance of thunderstorms after 10 a.m. Rainfall amounts less than a tenth of an inch. Highs in the upper 70s. North winds 5 to 10 miles an hour. Chance of rain 20%. Saturday night, mostly cloudy, then becoming partly cloudy between 8 p.m. and 4 a.m., then becoming mostly clear. A slight chance of showers and thunderstorms before 8 p.m. Lows in the upper 50s. Northeast winds 5 to 10 miles an hour. Chance of rain 20%. Sunday, sunny. Highs around 80. East winds around 5 miles an hour. Sunday night, partly cloudy. Lows in the lower 60s. Southeast winds 5 to 10 miles an hour. And now the extended forecast for South Central Pennsylvania. Monday, mostly sunny. Highs in the lower 80s. Monday night, mostly clear. Lows in the lower 60s. Tuesday, sunny. Very warm. Highs in the upper 80s. Tuesday night, mostly clear. Lows in the upper 60s. Wednesday, sunny. Very warm. Highs around 90. Wednesday night, mostly clear. Lows in the upper 60s. Thursday, mostly sunny. Highs in the upper 80s. Thursday night, partly cloudy. Lows in the mid-60s. Friday, mostly sunny with a chance of showers and thunderstorms. Highs in the mid-80s. Chance of rain 30%. 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Broadcasts originate from the National Weather Service in State College and are transmitted from the tower facilities provided by the Blair County Emergency Management Agency in Frankstown on a frequency of 162.425 MHz. We are located at Innovation Park in State College. 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Properly set weather radios with the alarm device will alert you when severe weather warnings or watches are issued. Programming on this station will be temporarily changed during severe weather to bring you the latest information. Warnings and safety information from the National Weather Service may someday save your life or protect your property. The 8 to 14 day outlook from Saturday, July 18th to Friday, July 24th calls for near normal temperatures and above normal precipitation. Normal high temperatures across central Pennsylvania during this period range from the upper 70s over the Allegheny Mountains to the mid-80s across the lower Susquehanna Valley. Normal lows range from the mid-50s over the Alleghenies to the upper 60s across the lower Susquehanna Valley. Here are the 10 p.m. conditions in the Altoona area. In Altoona, it was partly cloudy. The temperature was 68 degrees, the dew point 68, and the relative humidity 100%. The wind was calm. The pressure was 29.96 inches and rising. At State College, it was clear. The temperature was 70 degrees, the dew point 70, and the relative humidity 100%. The wind was calm. The pressure was 29.95 inches and rising. Now, a few other local conditions. Johnstown, partly cloudy 67, Dubois, partly cloudy 67, Latrobe, partly cloudy 72, Pittsburgh mostly cloudy 70, Erie, partly cloudy 75, Bradford mostly cloudy 68. To the south and east, York, partly cloudy 67, Selims Grove mostly cloudy 71, Harrisburg mostly cloudy 71, Philadelphia cloudy 85, Baltimore partly cloudy 75, Washington D.C. mostly cloudy 72. Once again, in Altoona it was 68 degrees under partly cloudy skies. And at State College it was 70 degrees under clear skies. 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Here's the hazardous weather outlook for the following counties: Bedford, Blair, Cambria, and Huntingdon. Flood watch in effect until 10 p.m. this evening. For this afternoon and tonight. Please listen to NOAA Weather Radio or go to weather.gov/statecollege on the internet for more information about the following hazards. Flood watch. And now the extended outlook for the period Saturday through Thursday. The probability for widespread hazardous weather is low.
Spotters are encouraged to report significant hazardous weather. Scattered thunderstorms across the northern tier will give way to mainly dry conditions this evening, aside from some spotty overnight showers across the Laurel Highlands and Alleghenies. Patchy fog is expected due to lingering moisture in the wake of today's storms. Low temperatures will range from the upper 50s across the northern tier to the mid to upper 60s in the southern valley areas. A few showers and thunderstorms will be possible across the southern two-thirds of Pennsylvania on Saturday, with drier conditions expected on Sunday. Dry conditions are expected to continue for the first half of the week, with a warming trend bringing a return of highs in the upper 80s and low 90s by midweek. Here is the latest National Weather Service forecast for Blair and Bedford counties, including the city of Altoona. Rest of tonight, mostly cloudy. A slight chance of thunderstorms between 8 p.m. and 10 p.m. A chance of showers between 8 p.m. and midnight. A slight chance of showers after midnight. Patchy fog after 10 p.m. Some thunderstorms may produce heavy rainfall between 8 p.m. and 10 p.m. Rainfall amounts less than a tenth of an inch. Lows in the mid-60s. Northwest winds around 5 miles an hour. Chance of rain 30%. Saturday, mostly cloudy through 4 p.m., then becoming partly sunny. Patchy fog before 10 a.m. A slight chance of thunderstorms in the morning. A chance of showers. A chance of thunderstorms in the afternoon. Rainfall amounts less than a tenth of an inch. Highs around 80. North winds around 5 miles an hour. Chance of rain 50%. Saturday night, mostly cloudy before 8 p.m., then becoming partly cloudy. A chance of showers and a slight chance of thunderstorms before 8 p.m., then a slight chance of showers between 8 p.m. and 10 p.m. Rainfall amounts less than a tenth of an inch. Lows around 60. Northeast winds around 5 miles an hour. Chance of rain 40%. Sunday, mostly sunny. Highs in the lower 80s. Northeast winds around 5 miles an hour, becoming southeast in the afternoon. Sunday night, partly cloudy. Lows in the lower 60s. Southeast winds around 5 miles an hour. Here is the latest National Weather Service forecast for Cambria County, including the city of Johnstown. Rest of tonight, mostly cloudy. A slight chance of thunderstorms between 8 p.m. and 10 p.m. A chance of showers between 8 p.m. and midnight. A slight chance of showers after midnight. Patchy fog after 10 p.m. Some thunderstorms may produce heavy rainfall between 8 p.m. and 10 p.m. Rainfall amounts less than a tenth of an inch. Lows in the mid-60s. West winds around 5 miles an hour. Chance of rain 40%. Saturday, patchy fog before 8 a.m. Mostly cloudy with a slight chance of showers. A slight chance of thunderstorms after 10 a.m. Rainfall amounts less than a tenth of an inch. Highs in the upper 70s. North winds 5 to 10 miles an hour. Chance of rain 20%. Saturday night, mostly cloudy, then becoming partly cloudy between 8 p.m. and 4 a.m., then becoming mostly clear. A slight chance of showers and thunderstorms before 8 p.m. Lows in the upper 50s. Northeast winds 5 to 10 miles an hour. Chance of rain 20%. Sunday, sunny. Highs around 80. East winds around 5 miles an hour. Sunday night, partly cloudy. Lows in the lower 60s. Southeast winds 5 to 10 miles an hour. And now the extended forecast for South Central Pennsylvania. Monday, mostly sunny. Highs in the lower 80s. Monday night, mostly clear. Lows in the lower 60s. Tuesday, sunny. Very warm. Highs in the upper 80s. Tuesday night, mostly clear. Lows in the upper 60s. Wednesday, sunny. Very warm. Highs around 90. Wednesday night, mostly clear. Lows in the upper 60s. Thursday, mostly sunny. Highs in the upper 80s. Thursday night, partly cloudy. Lows in the mid-60s. Friday, mostly sunny with a chance of showers and thunderstorms. Highs in the mid-80s. Chance of rain 30%.
Here is the latest National Weather Service forecast for Blair and Bedford counties, including the city of Altoona. Rest of tonight, mostly cloudy. A chance of showers between 10 p.m. and midnight, then a slight chance of showers after midnight. Patchy fog. Lows in the mid-60s. Northwest winds around 5 miles an hour. Chance of rain 30%. Saturday, mostly cloudy through 4 p.m., then becoming partly sunny. Patchy fog before 10 a.m. A slight chance of thunderstorms in the morning. A chance of showers. A chance of thunderstorms in the afternoon. Rainfall amounts less than a tenth of an inch. Highs around 80. North winds around 5 miles an hour. Chance of rain 50%. Saturday night, mostly cloudy before 8 p.m., then becoming partly cloudy. A chance of showers and a slight chance of thunderstorms before 8 p.m., then a slight chance of showers between 8 p.m. and 10 p.m. Rainfall amounts less than a tenth of an inch. Lows around 60. Northeast winds around 5 miles an hour. Chance of rain 40%. Sunday, mostly sunny. Highs in the lower 80s. Northeast winds around 5 miles an hour, becoming southeast in the afternoon. Sunday night, partly cloudy. Lows in the lower 60s. Southeast winds around 5 miles an hour. Here is the latest National Weather Service forecast for Cambria County, including the city of Johnstown. Rest of tonight, mostly cloudy. A chance of showers between 10 p.m. and midnight, then a slight chance of showers after midnight. Patchy fog. Rainfall amounts less than a tenth of an inch. Lows in the mid-60s. West winds around 5 miles an hour. Chance of rain 30%. Saturday, patchy fog before 8 a.m. Mostly cloudy with a slight chance of showers. A slight chance of thunderstorms after 10 a.m. Rainfall amounts less than a tenth of an inch. Highs in the upper 70s. North winds 5 to 10 miles an hour. Chance of rain 20%. Saturday night, mostly cloudy, then becoming partly cloudy between 8 p.m. and 4 a.m., then becoming mostly clear. A slight chance of showers and thunderstorms before 8 p.m. Lows in the upper 50s. Northeast winds 5 to 10 miles an hour. Chance of rain 20%. Sunday, sunny. Highs around 80. East winds around 5 miles an hour. Sunday night, partly cloudy. Lows in the lower 60s. Southeast winds 5 to 10 miles an hour. And now the extended forecast for South Central Pennsylvania. Monday, mostly sunny. Highs in the lower 80s. Monday night, mostly clear. Lows in the lower 60s. Tuesday, sunny. Very warm. Highs in the upper 80s. Tuesday night, mostly clear. Lows in the upper 60s. Wednesday, sunny. Very warm. Highs around 90. Wednesday night, mostly clear. Lows in the upper 60s. Thursday, mostly sunny. Highs in the upper 80s. Thursday night, partly cloudy. Lows in the mid-60s. Friday, mostly sunny with a chance of showers and thunderstorms. Highs in the mid-80s. Chance of rain 30%. The 8 to 14 day outlook, from Saturday, July 18th to Friday, July 24th, calls for near normal temperatures and above normal precipitation. Normal high temperatures across central Pennsylvania during this period range from the upper 70s over the Allegheny Mountains to the mid-80s across the lower Susquehanna Valley. Normal lows range from the mid-50s over the Alleghenies to the upper 60s across the lower Susquehanna Valley. Here are the 10 p.m. conditions in the Altoona area. In Altoona, it was partly cloudy. The temperature was 68 degrees, the dew point 68, and the relative humidity 100%. The wind was calm. The pressure was 29.96 inches and rising. At State College, it was clear. The temperature was 70 degrees, the dew point 70, and the relative humidity 100%. The wind was calm. The pressure was 29.95 inches and rising. Now, a few other local conditions. Johnstown, partly cloudy 67, Du Bois, partly cloudy 67,
La Trobe, partly cloudy 72, Pittsburgh mostly cloudy 70, Erie, partly cloudy 75, Bradford mostly cloudy 68. To the south and east, York, partly cloudy 67, Selins Grove mostly cloudy 71, Harrisburg mostly cloudy 71, Philadelphia cloudy 85, Baltimore partly cloudy 75, Washington DC mostly cloudy 72. Once again, in Altoona it was 68 degrees under partly cloudy skies. And at State College it was 70 degrees under clear skies. 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Here's the hazardous weather outlook for the following counties: Bedford, Blair, Cambria, and Huntingdon. Flood watch in effect until 10 p.m. this evening. For this afternoon and tonight, please listen to NOAA Weather Radio or go to weather.gov/statecollege on the internet for more information about the following hazards. Flood watch. And now the extended outlook for the period Saturday through Thursday. The probability for widespread hazardous weather is low. Spotters are encouraged to report significant hazardous weather. Scattered thunderstorms across the northern tier will give way to mainly dry conditions this evening, aside from some spotty overnight showers across the Laurel Highlands and Alleghenies. Patchy fog is expected due to lingering moisture in the wake of today's storms. Low temperatures will range from the upper 50s across the northern tier to the mid to upper 60s in the southern valley areas. A few showers and thunderstorms will be possible across the southern two-thirds of Pennsylvania on Saturday, with drier conditions expected on Sunday. Dry conditions are expected to continue for the first half of the week, with a warming trend bringing a return of highs in the upper 80s and low 90s by midweek. Here is the latest National Weather Service forecast for Blair and Bedford counties, including the city of Altoona. Rest of tonight, mostly cloudy. A chance of showers between 10 p.m. and midnight, then a slight chance of showers after midnight. Patchy fog. Lows in the mid-60s. Northwest winds around 5 miles an hour. Chance of rain 30%. Saturday, mostly cloudy through 4 p.m., then becoming partly sunny. Patchy fog before 10 a.m. A slight chance of thunderstorms in the morning. A chance of showers. A chance of thunderstorms in the afternoon. Rainfall amounts less than a tenth of an inch. Highs around 80. North winds around 5 miles an hour. Chance of rain 50%. Saturday night, mostly cloudy before 8 p.m., then becoming partly cloudy. A chance of showers and a slight chance of thunderstorms before 8 p.m., then a slight chance of showers between 8 p.m. and 10 p.m. Rainfall amounts less than a tenth of an inch. Lows around 60. Northeast winds around 5 miles an hour. Chance of rain 40%. Sunday, mostly sunny. Highs in the lower 80s. Northeast winds around 5 miles an hour, becoming southeast in the afternoon. Sunday night, partly cloudy. Lows in the lower 60s. Southeast winds around 5 miles an hour. Here is the latest National Weather Service forecast for Cambria County, including the city of Johnstown. Rest of tonight, mostly cloudy. A chance of showers between 10 p.m. and midnight, then a slight chance of showers after midnight. Patchy fog. Rainfall amounts less than a tenth of an inch. Lows in the mid-60s. West winds around 5 miles an hour. Chance of rain 30%. Saturday, patchy fog before 8 a.m. Mostly cloudy with a slight chance of showers. A slight chance of thunderstorms after 10 a.m. Rainfall amounts less than a tenth of an inch. Highs in the upper 70s. North winds 5 to 10 miles an hour. Chance of rain 20%. Saturday night, mostly cloudy, then becoming partly cloudy between 8 p.m. and 4 a.m., then becoming mostly clear. A slight chance of showers and thunderstorms before 8 p.m. Lows in the upper 50s. Northeast winds 5 to 10 miles an hour. Chance of rain 20%. Sunday, sunny. Highs around 80. East winds around 5 miles an hour. Sunday night, partly cloudy. Lows in the lower 60s. Southeast winds 5 to 10 miles an hour. And now the extended forecast for South Central Pennsylvania.
Monday, mostly sunny. Highs in the lower 80s. Monday night, mostly clear. Lows in the lower 60s. Tuesday, sunny. Very warm. Highs in the upper 80s. Tuesday night, mostly clear. Lows in the upper 60s. Wednesday, sunny. Very warm. Highs around 90. Wednesday night, mostly clear. Lows in the upper 60s. Thursday, mostly sunny. Highs in the upper 80s. Thursday night, partly cloudy. Lows in the mid 60s. Friday, mostly sunny with a chance of showers and thunderstorms. Highs in the mid 80s. Chance of rain 30%. The 8 to 14 day outlook, from Saturday, July 18th to Friday, July 24th, calls for near normal temperatures and above normal precipitation. Normal high temperatures across central Pennsylvania during this period range from the upper 70s over the Allegheny Mountains to the mid 80s across the lower Susquehanna Valley. Normal lows range from the mid 50s over the Alleghenies to the upper 60s across the lower Susquehanna Valley. Here are the 10 p.m. conditions in the Altoona area. In Altoona, it was partly cloudy. The temperature was 68 degrees, the dew point 68, and the relative humidity 100%. The wind was calm. The pressure was 29.96 inches and rising. At State College, it was clear. The temperature was 70 degrees, the dew point 70, and the relative humidity 100%. The wind was calm. The pressure was 29.95 inches and rising. Now, a few other local conditions: Johnstown, partly cloudy 67, DuBois, partly cloudy 67, La Trobe, partly cloudy 72, Pittsburgh mostly cloudy 70, Erie, partly cloudy 75, Bradford mostly cloudy 68. To the south and east, York, partly cloudy 67, Selins Grove mostly cloudy 71, Harrisburg mostly cloudy 71, Philadelphia cloudy 85, Baltimore partly cloudy 75, Washington D.C. mostly cloudy 72. Once again, in Altoona it was 68 degrees under partly cloudy skies. And at State College it was 70 degrees under clear skies. 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Here's the hazardous weather outlook for the following counties: Bedford, Blair, Cambria, and Huntingdon. Flood watch in effect until 10 p.m. this evening. For this afternoon and tonight, please listen to NOAA Weather Radio or go to weather.gov/statecollege on the internet for more information about the following hazards. Flood watch. And now the extended outlook for the period Saturday through Thursday. The probability for widespread hazardous weather is low. Spotters are encouraged to report significant hazardous weather. Scattered thunderstorms across the northern tier will give way to mainly dry conditions this evening, aside from some spotty overnight showers across the Laurel Highlands and Alleghenies. Patchy fog is expected due to lingering moisture in the wake of today's storms. Low temperatures will range from the upper 50s across the northern tier to the mid to upper 60s in the southern valley areas. A few showers and thunderstorms will be possible across the southern two-thirds of Pennsylvania on Saturday, with drier conditions expected on Sunday. Dry conditions are expected to continue for the first half of the week, with a warming trend bringing a return of highs in the upper 80s and low 90s by midweek. Here is the latest National Weather Service forecast for Blair and Bedford counties, including the city of Altoona. Rest of tonight, mostly cloudy. A chance of showers between 10 p.m. and midnight, then a slight chance of showers after midnight. Patchy fog. Lows in the mid-60s. Northwest winds around 5 miles an hour. Chance of rain 30%. Saturday, mostly cloudy through 4 p.m., then becoming partly sunny. Patchy fog before 10 a.m. A slight chance of thunderstorms in the morning. A chance of showers. A chance of thunderstorms in the afternoon. Rainfall amounts less than a tenth of an inch. Highs around 80. North winds around 5 miles an hour. Chance of rain 50%. Saturday night, mostly cloudy before 8 p.m., then becoming partly cloudy.
a chance of showers and a slight chance of thunderstorms before 8 p.m., then a slight chance of showers between 8 p.m. and 10 p.m. Rainfall amounts less than a tenth of an inch. Lows around 60. Northeast winds around 5 miles an hour. Chance of rain 40%. Sunday, mostly sunny. Highs in the lower 80s. Northeast winds around 5 miles an hour, becoming southeast in the afternoon. Sunday night, partly cloudy. Lows in the lower 60s. Southeast winds around 5 miles an hour. Here is the latest National Weather Service forecast for Cambria County, including the city of Johnstown. Rest of tonight, mostly cloudy. A chance of showers between 10 p.m. and midnight, then a slight chance of showers after midnight. Patchy fog. Rainfall amounts less than a tenth of an inch. Lows in the mid-60s. West winds around 5 miles an hour. Chance of rain 30%. Saturday, patchy fog before 8 a.m. Mostly cloudy with a slight chance of showers. A slight chance of thunderstorms after 10 a.m. Rainfall amounts less than a tenth of an inch. Highs in the upper 70s. North winds 5 to 10 miles an hour. Chance of rain 20%. Saturday night, mostly cloudy, then becoming partly cloudy between 8 p.m. and 4 a.m., then becoming mostly clear. A slight chance of showers and thunderstorms before 8 p.m. Lows in the upper 50s. Northeast winds 5 to 10 miles an hour. Chance of rain 20%. Sunday, sunny. Highs around 80. East winds around 5 miles an hour. Sunday night, partly cloudy. Lows in the lower 60s. Southeast winds 5 to 10 miles an hour. And now the extended forecast for South Central Pennsylvania. Monday, mostly sunny. Highs in the lower 80s. Monday night, mostly clear. Lows in the lower 60s. Tuesday, sunny. Very warm. Highs in the upper 80s. Tuesday night, mostly clear. Lows in the upper 60s. Wednesday, sunny. Very warm. Highs around 90. Wednesday night, mostly clear. Lows in the upper 60s. Thursday, mostly sunny. Highs in the upper 80s. Thursday night, partly cloudy. Lows in the mid-60s. Friday, mostly sunny with a chance of showers and thunderstorms. Highs in the mid-80s. Chance of rain 30%. The 8 to 14 day outlook, from Saturday, July 18th to Friday, July 24th, calls for near normal temperatures and above normal precipitation. Normal high temperatures across central Pennsylvania during this period range from the upper 70s over the Allegheny Mountains to the mid-80s across the lower Susquehanna Valley. Normal lows range from the mid-50s over the Alleghenies to the upper 60s across the lower Susquehanna Valley. Here are the 10 p.m. conditions in the Altoona area. In Altoona, it was partly cloudy. The temperature was 68 degrees, the dew point 68, and the relative humidity 100%. The wind was calm. The pressure was 29.96 inches and rising. At State College, it was clear. The temperature was 70 degrees, the dew point 70, and the relative humidity 100%. The wind was calm. The pressure was 29.95 inches and rising. Now, a few other local conditions. Johnstown, partly cloudy 67, Du Bois, partly cloudy 67, La Trobe, partly cloudy 72, Pittsburgh mostly cloudy 70, Erie, partly cloudy 75, Bradford mostly cloudy 68. To the south and east, York, partly cloudy 67, Selins Grove mostly cloudy 71, Harrisburg mostly cloudy 71, Philadelphia cloudy 85, Baltimore partly cloudy 75, Washington D.C. mostly cloudy 72. Once again, in Altoona it was 68 degrees under partly cloudy skies. And at State College it was 70 degrees under clear skies. 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Here's the hazardous weather outlook for the following counties: Bedford, Blair, Cambria, and Huntingdon. Flood watch in effect until 10 p.m. this evening. For this afternoon and tonight,
Please listen to NOAA Weather Radio or go to weather.gov/statecollege on the internet for more information about the following hazards. Flood watch. And now the extended outlook for the period Saturday through Thursday. The probability for widespread hazardous weather is low. Spotters are encouraged to report significant hazardous weather. Scattered thunderstorms across the northern tier will give way to mainly dry conditions this evening, aside from some spotty overnight showers across the Laurel Highlands and Alleghenies. Patchy fog is expected due to lingering moisture in the wake of today's storms. Low temperatures will range from the upper 50s across the northern tier to the mid to upper 60s in the southern valley areas. A few showers and thunderstorms will be possible across the southern two-thirds of Pennsylvania on Saturday, with drier conditions expected on Sunday. Dry conditions are expected to continue for the first half of the week, with a warming trend bringing a return of highs in the upper 80s and low 90s by midweek. Here is the latest National Weather Service forecast for Blair and Bedford counties, including the city of Altoona. Rest of tonight, mostly cloudy. A chance of showers between 10 p.m. and midnight, then a slight chance of showers after midnight. Patchy fog. Lows in the mid-60s. Northwest winds around 5 miles an hour. Chance of rain 30%. Saturday, mostly cloudy through 4 p.m., then becoming partly sunny. Patchy fog before 10 a.m. A slight chance of thunderstorms in the morning. A chance of showers. A chance of thunderstorms in the afternoon. Rainfall amounts less than a tenth of an inch. Highs around 80. North winds around 5 miles an hour. Chance of rain 50%. Saturday night, mostly cloudy before 8 p.m., then becoming partly cloudy. A chance of showers and a slight chance of thunderstorms before 8 p.m., then a slight chance of showers between 8 p.m. and 10 p.m. Rainfall amounts less than a tenth of an inch. Lows around 60. Northeast winds around 5 miles an hour. Chance of rain 40%. Sunday, mostly sunny. Highs in the lower 80s. Northeast winds around 5 miles an hour, becoming southeast in the afternoon. Sunday night, partly cloudy. Lows in the lower 60s. Southeast winds around 5 miles an hour. Here is the latest National Weather Service forecast for Cambria County, including the city of Johnstown. Rest of tonight, mostly cloudy. A chance of showers between 10 p.m. and midnight, then a slight chance of showers after midnight. Patchy fog. Rainfall amounts less than a tenth of an inch. Lows in the mid-60s. West winds around 5 miles an hour. Chance of rain 30%. Saturday, patchy fog before 8 a.m. Mostly cloudy with a slight chance of showers. A slight chance of thunderstorms after 10 a.m. Rainfall amounts less than a tenth of an inch. Highs in the upper 70s. North winds 5 to 10 miles an hour. Chance of rain 20%. Saturday night, mostly cloudy, then becoming partly cloudy between 8 p.m. and 4 a.m., then becoming mostly clear. A slight chance of showers and thunderstorms before 8 p.m. Lows in the upper 50s. Northeast winds 5 to 10 miles an hour. Chance of rain 20%. Sunday, sunny. Highs around 80. East winds around 5 miles an hour. Sunday night, partly cloudy. Lows in the lower 60s. Southeast winds 5 to 10 miles an hour. And now the extended forecast for South Central Pennsylvania. Monday, mostly sunny. Highs in the lower 80s. Monday night, mostly clear. Lows in the lower 60s. Tuesday, sunny. Very warm. Highs in the upper 80s. Tuesday night, mostly clear. Lows in the upper 60s. Wednesday, sunny. Very warm. Highs around 90. Wednesday night, mostly clear. Lows in the upper 60s. Thursday, mostly sunny. Highs in the upper 80s. Thursday night, partly cloudy. Lows in the mid-60s. Friday, mostly sunny with a chance of showers and thunderstorms. Highs in the mid-80s. Chance of rain 30%. The 8 to 14 day outlook, from Saturday, July 18th to Friday, July 24th, calls for near normal temperatures and above normal precipitation.
Normal high temperatures across central Pennsylvania during this period range from the upper 70s over the Allegheny Mountains to the mid-80s across the lower Susquehanna Valley. Normal lows range from the mid-50s over the Alleghenies to the upper 60s across the lower Susquehanna Valley. Here are the 10 p.m. conditions in the Altoona area. In Altoona, it was partly cloudy. The temperature was 68 degrees.

68. To the south and east, York, partly cloudy 67, Selams Grove mostly cloudy 71, Harrisburg mostly cloudy 71, Philadelphia cloudy 85, Baltimore partly cloudy 75, Washington DC mostly cloudy 72. Once again, in Altoona it was 68 degrees under partly cloudy skies. And at State College it was 70 degrees under clear skies. 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Here's the hazardous weather outlook for the following counties: Bedford, Blair, Cambria, and Huntingdon. Flood watch in effect until 10 p.m. this evening. For this afternoon and tonight, please listen to NOAA Weather Radio or go to weather.gov/statecollege on the internet for more information about the following hazards. Flood watch. And now the extended outlook for the period Saturday through Thursday. The probability for widespread hazardous weather is low. Spotters are encouraged to report significant hazardous weather. Scattered thunderstorms across the northern tier will give way to mainly dry conditions this evening, aside from some spotty overnight showers across the Laurel Highlands and Alleghenies. Patchy fog is expected due to lingering moisture in the wake of today's storms. Low temperatures will range from the upper 50s across the northern tier to the mid to upper 60s in the southern valley areas. A few showers and thunderstorms will be possible across the southern two-thirds of Pennsylvania on Saturday, with drier conditions expected on Sunday. Dry conditions are expected to continue for the first half of the week, with a warming trend bringing a return of highs in the upper 80s and low 90s by midweek. Here is the latest National Weather Service forecast for Blair and Bedford counties, including the city of Altoona. Rest of tonight, mostly cloudy. A chance of showers between 10 p.m. and midnight, then a slight chance of showers after midnight. Patchy fog. Lows in the mid-60s. Northwest winds around 5 miles an hour. Chance of rain 30%. Saturday, mostly cloudy through 4 p.m., then becoming partly sunny. Patchy fog before 10 a.m. A slight chance of thunderstorms in the morning. A chance of showers. A chance of thunderstorms in the afternoon. Rainfall amounts less than a tenth of an inch. Highs around 80. North winds around 5 miles an hour. Chance of rain 50%. Saturday night, mostly cloudy before 8 p.m., then becoming partly cloudy. A chance of showers and a slight chance of thunderstorms before 8 p.m., then a slight chance of showers between 8 p.m. and 10 p.m. Rainfall amounts less than a tenth of an inch. Lows around 60. Northeast winds around 5 miles an hour. Chance of rain 40%. Sunday, mostly sunny. Highs in the lower 80s. Northeast winds around 5 miles an hour, becoming southeast in the afternoon. Sunday night, partly cloudy. Lows in the lower 60s. Southeast winds around 5 miles an hour. Here is the latest National Weather Service forecast for Cambria County, including the city of Johnstown. Rest of tonight, mostly cloudy. A chance of showers between 10 p.m. and midnight, then a slight chance of showers after midnight. Patchy fog. Rainfall amounts less than a tenth of an inch. Lows in the mid-60s. West winds around 5 miles an hour. Chance of rain 30%. Saturday, patchy fog before 8 a.m. Mostly cloudy with a slight chance of showers. A slight chance of thunderstorms after 10 a.m. Rainfall amounts less than a tenth of an inch. Highs in the upper 70s. North winds 5 to 10 miles an hour. Chance of rain 20%. Saturday night, mostly cloudy, then becoming partly cloudy between 8 p.m. and 4 a.m., then becoming mostly clear. A slight chance of showers and thunderstorms before 8 p.m. Lows in the upper 50s. Northeast winds 5 to 10 miles an hour. Chance of rain 20%. Sunday, sunny. Highs around 80. East winds around 5 miles an hour. Sunday night, partly cloudy. Lows in the lower 60s. Southeast winds 5 to 10 miles an hour. And now the extended forecast for South Central Pennsylvania. Monday, mostly sunny. Highs in the lower 80s. Monday night, mostly clear. Lows in the lower 60s.

Tuesday, sunny. Very warm. Highs in the upper 80s. Tuesday night, mostly clear. Lows in the upper 60s. Wednesday, sunny. Very warm. Highs around 90. Wednesday night, mostly clear. Lows in the upper 60s. Thursday, mostly sunny. Highs in the upper 80s. Thursday night, partly cloudy. Lows in the mid 60s. Friday, mostly sunny with a chance of showers and thunderstorms. Highs in the mid 80s. Chance of rain 30%. The 8 to 14 day outlook, from Saturday, July 18th to Friday, July 24th, calls for near normal temperatures and above normal precipitation. Normal high temperatures across central Pennsylvania during this period range from the upper 70s over the Allegheny Mountains to the mid-80s across the lower Susquehanna Valley. Normal lows range from the mid-50s over the Alleghenies to the upper 60s across the lower Susquehanna Valley. Here are the 11 p.m. conditions in the Altoona area. In Altoona, it was partly cloudy. The temperature was 68 degrees, the dew point 67, and the relative humidity 96%. The wind was west at 3 miles an hour. The pressure was 29.98 inches and rising. Now, a few other local conditions: Johnstown, cloudy 69, DuBois, mostly cloudy 66, Latrobe, mostly cloudy 72, Pittsburgh, mostly cloudy 70, Erie, mostly cloudy 74, Bradford fog 66. To the south and east, York, partly cloudy 67, Selins Grove, mostly cloudy 70, Harrisburg, mostly cloudy 71, Philadelphia, mostly cloudy 80, Baltimore, partly cloudy 74, Washington, D.C., partly cloudy 71. Once again, in Altoona, it was 68 degrees under partly cloudy skies. This is NOAA Weather Radio, All Hazards Station WNG 589. 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Here's the hazardous weather outlook for the following counties: Bedford, Blair, Cambria, and Huntingdon. Flood watch in effect until 10 p.m. this evening. For this afternoon and tonight, please listen to NOAA Weather Radio or go to weather.gov/statecollege on the internet for more information about the following hazards. Flood watch. And now the extended outlook for the period Saturday through Thursday. The probability for widespread hazardous weather is low. Spotters are encouraged to report significant hazardous weather. Scattered thunderstorms across the northern tier will give way to mainly dry conditions this evening, aside from some spotty overnight showers across the Laurel Highlands and Alleghenies. Patchy fog is expected due to lingering moisture in the wake of today's storms. Low temperatures will range from the upper 50s across the northern tier to the mid to upper 60s in the southern valley areas. A few showers and thunderstorms will be possible across the southern two-thirds of Pennsylvania on Saturday, with drier conditions expected on Sunday. Dry conditions are expected to continue for the first half of the week, with a warming trend bringing a return of highs in the upper 80s and low 90s by midweek. Here is the latest National Weather Service forecast for Blair and Bedford counties, including the city of Altoona. Rest of tonight, mostly cloudy. A chance of showers between 10 p.m. and midnight, then a slight chance of showers after midnight. Patchy fog. Lows in the mid-60s. Northwest winds around 5 miles an hour. Chance of rain 30%. Saturday, mostly cloudy through 4 p.m., then becoming partly sunny. Patchy fog before 10 a.m. A slight chance of thunderstorms in the morning. A chance of showers. A chance of thunderstorms in the afternoon. Rainfall amounts less than a tenth of an inch. Highs around 80. North winds around 5 miles an hour. Chance of rain 50%. Saturday night, mostly cloudy before 8 p.m., then becoming partly cloudy. A chance of showers and a slight chance of thunderstorms before 8 p.m., then a slight chance of showers between 8 p.m. and 10 p.m. Rainfall amounts less than a tenth of an inch. Lows around 60. Northeast winds around 5 miles an hour. Chance of rain 40%. Sunday, mostly sunny. Highs in the lower 80s. Northeast winds around 5 miles an hour, becoming southeast in the afternoon. Sunday night, partly cloudy. Lows in the lower 60s.
southeast winds around 5 miles an hour. Here is the latest National Weather Service forecast for Cambria County, including the city of Johnstown. Rest of tonight, mostly cloudy. A chance of showers between 10 p.m. and midnight, then a slight chance of showers after midnight. Patchy fog. Rainfall amounts less than a tenth of an inch. Lows in the mid-60s. West winds around 5 miles an hour. Chance of rain 30%. Saturday, patchy fog before 8 a.m. Mostly cloudy with a slight chance of showers. A slight chance of thunderstorms after 10 a.m. Rainfall amounts less than a tenth of an inch. Highs in the upper 70s. North winds 5 to 10 miles an hour. Chance of rain 20%. Saturday night, mostly cloudy, then becoming partly cloudy between 8 p.m. and 4 a.m., then becoming mostly clear. A slight chance of showers and thunderstorms before 8 p.m. Lows in the upper 50s. Northeast winds 5 to 10 miles an hour. Chance of rain 20%. Sunday, sunny. Highs around 80. East winds around 5 miles an hour. Sunday night, partly cloudy. Lows in the lower 60s. Southeast winds 5 to 10 miles an hour. And now the extended forecast for South Central Pennsylvania. Monday, mostly sunny. Highs in the lower 80s. Monday night, mostly clear. Lows in the lower 60s. Tuesday, sunny. Very warm. Highs in the upper 80s. Tuesday night, mostly clear. Lows in the upper 60s. Wednesday, sunny. Very warm. Highs around 90. Wednesday night, mostly clear. Lows in the upper 60s. Thursday, mostly sunny. Highs in the upper 80s. Thursday night, partly cloudy. Lows in the mid-60s. Friday, mostly sunny with a chance of showers and thunderstorms. Highs in the mid-80s. Chance of rain 30%. The 8 to 14 day outlook, from Saturday, July 18th to Friday, July 24th, calls for near normal temperatures and above normal precipitation. Normal high temperatures across central Pennsylvania during this period range from the upper 70s over the Allegheny Mountains to the mid-80s across the lower Susquehanna Valley. Normal lows range from the mid-50s over the Alleghenies to the upper 60s across the lower Susquehanna Valley. Here are the 11 p.m. conditions in the Altoona area. In Altoona, it was partly cloudy. The temperature was 68 degrees, the dew point 67, and the relative humidity 96%. The wind was west at 3 miles an hour. The pressure was 29.98 inches and rising. Now, a few other local conditions: Johnstown, cloudy 69, Dubois, partly cloudy 66, Latrobe, mostly cloudy 72, Pittsburgh, mostly cloudy 70, Erie, mostly cloudy 74, Bradford, cloudy 66. To the south and east, York, partly cloudy 67, Selims Grove, mostly cloudy 70, Harrisburg, mostly cloudy 71, Philadelphia, mostly cloudy 80, Baltimore, partly cloudy 74, Washington, D.C., partly cloudy 71. Once again, in Altoona, it was 68 degrees under partly cloudy skies. This is NOAA Weather Radio, All Hazards Station WNG 589. Serving South Central Pennsylvania, and originating from the National Weather Service Office in State College. Here's the hazardous weather outlook for the following counties: Bedford, Blair, Cambria, and Huntingdon. Flood watch in effect until 10 p.m. this evening. For this afternoon and tonight, please listen to NOAA Weather Radio or go to weather.gov/statecollege on the internet for more information about the following hazards. Flood watch. And now the extended outlook for the period Saturday through Thursday. The probability for widespread hazardous weather is low. Spotters are encouraged to report significant hazardous weather. Scattered thunderstorms across the northern tier will give way to mainly dry conditions this evening, aside from some spotty overnight showers across the Laurel Highlands and Alleghenies. Patchy fog is expected due to lingering moisture in the wake of today's storms. Low temperatures will range from the upper 50s across the northern tier to the mid to upper 60s in the southern valley areas.
A few showers and thunderstorms will be possible across the southern two-thirds of Pennsylvania on Saturday, with drier conditions expected on Sunday. Dry conditions are expected to continue for the first half of the week with a warming trend bringing a return of highs in the upper 80s and low 90s by midweek. Here is the latest National Weather Service forecast for Blair and Bedford counties, including the city of Altoona. Rest of tonight, mostly cloudy. A chance of showers between 10 p.m. and midnight, then a slight chance of showers after midnight. Patchy fog. Lows in the mid-60s. Northwest winds around 5 miles an hour. Chance of rain 30%. Saturday, mostly cloudy through 4 p.m., then becoming partly sunny. Patchy fog before 10 a.m. A slight chance of thunderstorms in the morning. A chance of showers. A chance of thunderstorms in the afternoon. Rainfall amounts less than a tenth of an inch. Highs around 80. North winds around 5 miles an hour. Chance of rain 50%. Saturday night, mostly cloudy before 8 p.m., then becoming partly cloudy. A chance of showers and a slight chance of thunderstorms before 8 p.m., then a slight chance of showers between 8 p.m. and 10 p.m. Rainfall amounts less than a tenth of an inch. Lows around 60. Northeast winds around 5 miles an hour. Chance of rain 40%. Sunday, mostly sunny. Highs in the lower 80s. Northeast winds around 5 miles an hour, becoming southeast in the afternoon. Sunday night, partly cloudy. Lows in the lower 60s. Southeast winds around 5 miles an hour. Here is the latest National Weather Service forecast for Cambria County, including the city of Johnstown. Rest of tonight, mostly cloudy. A chance of showers between 10 p.m. and midnight, then a slight chance of showers after midnight. Patchy fog. Rainfall amounts less than a tenth of an inch. Lows in the mid-60s. West winds around 5 miles an hour. Chance of rain 30%. Saturday, patchy fog before 8 a.m. Mostly cloudy with a slight chance of showers. A slight chance of thunderstorms after 10 a.m. Rainfall amounts less than a tenth of an inch. Highs in the upper 70s. North winds 5 to 10 miles an hour. Chance of rain 20%. Saturday night, mostly cloudy, then becoming partly cloudy between 8 p.m. and 4 a.m., then becoming mostly clear. A slight chance of showers and thunderstorms before 8 p.m. Lows in the upper 50s. Northeast winds 5 to 10 miles an hour. Chance of rain 20%. Sunday, sunny. Highs around 80. East winds around 5 miles an hour. Sunday night, partly cloudy. Lows in the lower 60s. Southeast winds 5 to 10 miles an hour. And now the extended forecast for South Central Pennsylvania. Monday, mostly sunny. Highs in the lower 80s. Monday night, mostly clear. Lows in the lower 60s. Tuesday, sunny. Very warm. Highs in the upper 80s. Tuesday night, mostly clear. Lows in the upper 60s. Wednesday, sunny. Very warm. Highs around 90. Wednesday night, mostly clear. Lows in the upper 60s. Thursday, mostly sunny. Highs in the upper 80s. Thursday night, partly cloudy. Lows in the mid-60s. Friday, mostly sunny with a chance of showers and thunderstorms. Highs in the mid-80s. Chance of rain 30%. The 8 to 14 day outlook, from Saturday, July 18th to Friday, July 24th, calls for near normal temperatures and above normal precipitation. Normal high temperatures across central Pennsylvania during this period range from the upper 70s over the Allegheny Mountains to the mid-80s across the lower Susquehanna Valley. Normal lows range from the mid-50s over the Alleghenies to the upper 60s across the lower Susquehanna Valley. Here are the 11 p.m. conditions in the Altoona area. In Altoona, it was partly cloudy. The temperature was 68 degrees, the dew point 67, and the relative humidity 96%. The wind was west at 3 miles an hour. The pressure was 29.98 inches and rising.
Now, a few other local conditions: Johnstown, cloudy 69, Dubois, partly cloudy 66, La Trobe, mostly cloudy 72, Pittsburgh, mostly cloudy 70, Erie, mostly cloudy 74, Bradford, cloudy 66. To the south and east, York, partly cloudy 67, Selins Grove, mostly cloudy 70, Harrisburg, mostly cloudy 71, Philadelphia, mostly cloudy 80, Baltimore, partly cloudy 74, Washington, D.C., partly cloudy 71. Once again, in Altoona, it was 68 degrees under partly cloudy skies. This is NOAA Weather Radio, All Hazards Station WNG 589. 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Here's the hazardous weather outlook for the following counties: Bedford, Blair, Cambria, and Huntingdon. Flood watch in effect until 10 p.m. this evening. 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Flood watch. And now the extended outlook for the period Saturday through Thursday. The probability for widespread hazardous weather is low. Spotters are encouraged to report significant hazardous weather. Scattered thunderstorms across the northern tier will give way to mainly dry conditions this evening, aside from some spotty overnight showers across the Laurel Highlands and Alleghenies. Patchy fog is expected due to lingering moisture in the wake of today's storms. Low temperatures will range from the upper 50s across the northern tier to the mid to upper 60s in the southern valley areas. A few showers and thunderstorms will be possible across the southern two-thirds of Pennsylvania on Saturday, with drier conditions expected on Sunday. Dry conditions are expected to continue for the first half of the week, with a warming trend bringing a return of highs in the upper 80s and low 90s by midweek. Here is the latest National Weather Service forecast for Blair and Bedford counties, including the city of Altoona. Rest of tonight, mostly cloudy. A chance of showers between 10 p.m. and midnight, then a slight chance of showers after midnight. Patchy fog. Lows in the mid-60s. Northwest winds around 5 miles an hour. Chance of rain 30%. Saturday, mostly cloudy through 4 p.m., then becoming partly sunny. Patchy fog before 10 a.m. A slight chance of thunderstorms in the morning. A chance of showers. A chance of thunderstorms in the afternoon. Rainfall amounts less than a tenth of an inch. Highs around 80. North winds around 5 miles an hour. Chance of rain 50%. Saturday night, mostly cloudy before 8 p.m., then becoming partly cloudy. A chance of showers and a slight chance of thunderstorms before 8 p.m., then a slight chance of showers between 8 p.m. and 10 p.m. Rainfall amounts less than a tenth of an inch. Lows around 60. Northeast winds around 5 miles an hour. Chance of rain 40%. Sunday, mostly sunny. Highs in the lower 80s. Northeast winds around 5 miles an hour, becoming southeast in the afternoon. Sunday night, partly cloudy. Lows in the lower 60s. Southeast winds around 5 miles an hour. Here is the latest National Weather Service forecast for Cambria County, including the city of Johnstown. Rest of tonight, mostly cloudy. A chance of showers between 10 p.m. and midnight, then a slight chance of showers after midnight. Patchy fog. Rainfall amounts less than a tenth of an inch. Lows in the mid-60s. West winds around 5 miles an hour. Chance of rain 30%. Saturday, patchy fog before 8 a.m. Mostly cloudy with a slight chance of showers. A slight chance of thunderstorms after 10 a.m. Rainfall amounts less than a tenth of an inch. Highs in the upper 70s. North winds 5 to 10 miles an hour. Chance of rain 20%. Saturday night, mostly cloudy, then becoming partly cloudy between 8 p.m. and 4 a.m., then becoming mostly clear. A slight chance of showers and thunderstorms before 8 p.m. Lows in the upper 50s. Northeast winds 5 to 10 miles an hour. Chance of rain 20%. Sunday, sunny. Highs around 80. East winds around 5 miles an hour. Sunday night, partly cloudy. Lows in the lower 60s. Southeast winds 5 to 10 miles an hour.
And now the extended forecast for South Central Pennsylvania. Monday, mostly sunny. Highs in the lower 80s. Monday night, mostly clear. Lows in the lower 60s. Tuesday, sunny. Very warm. Highs in the upper 80s. Tuesday night, mostly clear. Lows in the upper 60s. Wednesday, sunny. Very warm. Highs around 90. Wednesday night, mostly clear. Lows in the upper 60s. Thursday, mostly sunny. Highs in the upper 80s. Thursday night, partly cloudy. Lows in the mid-60s. Friday, mostly sunny with a chance of showers and thunderstorms. Highs in the mid-80s. Chance of rain 30%. 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Broadcasts originate from the National Weather Service in State College and are transmitted from the tower facilities provided by the Blair County Emergency Management Agency in Frankstown on a frequency of 162.425 MHz. We are located at Innovation Park in State College. 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Properly set weather radios with the alarm device will alert you when severe weather warnings or watches are issued. Programming on this station will be temporarily changed during severe weather to bring you the latest information. Warnings and safety information from the National Weather Service may someday save your life or protect your property. The 8 to 14 day outlook from Saturday, July 18th to Friday, July 24th calls for near normal temperatures and above normal precipitation. Normal high temperatures across central Pennsylvania during this period range from the upper 70s over the Allegheny Mountains to the mid-80s across the lower Susquehanna Valley. Normal lows range from the mid-50s over the Alleghenies to the upper 60s across the lower Susquehanna Valley. Here are the 11 p.m. conditions in the Altoona area. In Altoona, it was partly cloudy. The temperature was 68 degrees, the dew point 67, and the relative humidity 96%. The wind was west at 3 miles an hour. The pressure was 29.98 inches and rising. Now, a few other local conditions: Johnstown, cloudy 69, Dubois, partly cloudy 66, Latrobe, mostly cloudy 72, Pittsburgh, mostly cloudy 70, Erie, mostly cloudy 74, Bradford, cloudy 66. To the south and east, York, partly cloudy 67, Selins Grove, mostly cloudy 70, Harrisburg, mostly cloudy 71, Philadelphia, mostly cloudy 80, Baltimore, partly cloudy 74, Washington, D.C., partly cloudy 71. Once again, in Altoona, it was 68 degrees under partly cloudy skies. This is NOAA Weather Radio, All Hazards Station WNG 589. 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Here's the hazardous weather outlook for the following counties: Bedford, Blair, Cambria, and Huntingdon. For tonight, the probability for widespread hazardous weather is low. And now the extended outlook for the period Saturday through Thursday. Isolated areas of flash flooding are possible Saturday afternoon. Scattered thunderstorms across the northern tier will give way to mainly dry conditions this evening, aside from some spotty overnight showers across the Laurel Highlands and Alleghenies. Patchy fog is expected due to lingering moisture in the wake of today's storms. Low temperatures will range from the upper 50s across the northern tier to the mid to upper 60s in the southern valley areas. A few showers and thunderstorms will be possible across the southern two-thirds of Pennsylvania on Saturday, with drier conditions expected on Sunday. Dry conditions are expected to continue for the first half of the week, with a warming trend bringing a return of highs in the upper 80s and low 90s by midweek. Here is the latest National Weather Service forecast for Blair and Bedford counties, including the city of Altoona. Rest of tonight, mostly cloudy. A chance of showers between 10 p.m. and midnight, then a slight chance of showers after midnight. Patchy fog. Lows in the mid-60s. Northwest winds around 5 miles an hour. Chance of rain 30%. Saturday, mostly cloudy through 4 p.m., then becoming partly sunny. Patchy fog before 10 a.m. A slight chance of thunderstorms in the morning. A chance of showers. A chance of thunderstorms in the afternoon.
Rainfall amounts less than a tenth of an inch. Highs around 80. North winds around 5 miles an hour. Chance of rain 50%. Saturday night, mostly cloudy before 8 p.m., then becoming partly cloudy. A chance of showers and a slight chance of thunderstorms before 8 p.m., then a slight chance of showers between 8 p.m. and 10 p.m. Rainfall amounts less than a tenth of an inch. Lows around 60. Northeast winds around 5 miles an hour. Chance of rain 40%. Sunday, mostly sunny. Highs in the lower 80s. Northeast winds around 5 miles an hour, becoming southeast in the afternoon. Sunday night, partly cloudy. Lows in the lower 60s. Southeast winds around 5 miles an hour. Here is the latest National Weather Service forecast for Cambria County, including the city of Johnstown. Rest of tonight, mostly cloudy. A chance of showers between 10 p.m. and midnight, then a slight chance of showers after midnight. Patchy fog. Rainfall amounts less than a tenth of an inch. Lows in the mid-60s. West winds around 5 miles an hour. Chance of rain 30%. Saturday, patchy fog before 8 a.m. Mostly cloudy with a slight chance of showers. A slight chance of thunderstorms after 10 a.m. Rainfall amounts less than a tenth of an inch. Highs in the upper 70s. North winds 5 to 10 miles an hour. Chance of rain 20%. Saturday night, mostly cloudy, then becoming partly cloudy between 8 p.m. and 4 a.m., then becoming mostly clear. A slight chance of showers and thunderstorms before 8 p.m. Lows in the upper 50s. Northeast winds 5 to 10 miles an hour. Chance of rain 20%. Sunday, sunny. Highs around 80. East winds around 5 miles an hour. Sunday night, partly cloudy. Lows in the lower 60s. Southeast winds 5 to 10 miles an hour. And now the extended forecast for South Central Pennsylvania. Monday, mostly sunny. Highs in the lower 80s. Monday night, mostly clear. Lows in the lower 60s. Tuesday, sunny. Very warm. Highs in the upper 80s. Tuesday night, mostly clear. Lows in the upper 60s. Wednesday, sunny. Very warm. Highs around 90. Wednesday night, mostly clear. Lows in the upper 60s. Thursday, mostly sunny. Highs in the upper 80s. Thursday night, partly cloudy. Lows in the mid-60s. Friday, mostly sunny with a chance of showers and thunderstorms. Highs in the mid-80s. Chance of rain 30%. The 8 to 14 day outlook, from Saturday, July 18th to Friday, July 24th, calls for near normal temperatures and above normal precipitation. Normal high temperatures across central Pennsylvania during this period range from the upper 70s over the Allegheny Mountains to the mid-80s across the lower Susquehanna Valley. Normal lows range from the mid-50s over the Alleghenies to the upper 60s across the lower Susquehanna Valley. Here are the 11 p.m. conditions in the Altoona area. In Altoona, it was partly cloudy. The temperature was 68 degrees, the dew point 67, and the relative humidity 96%. The wind was west at 3 miles an hour. The pressure was 29.98 inches and rising. Now, a few other local conditions: Johnstown, cloudy 69, Du Bois, partly cloudy 66, La Trobe, mostly cloudy 72, Pittsburgh, mostly cloudy 70, Erie, mostly cloudy 74, Bradford, cloudy 66. To the south and east, York, partly cloudy 67, Selins Grove, mostly cloudy 70, Harrisburg, mostly cloudy 71, Philadelphia, mostly cloudy 80, Baltimore, partly cloudy 74, Washington, D.C., partly cloudy 71. Once again, in Altoona, it was 68 degrees under partly cloudy skies. This is NOAA Weather Radio, All Hazards Station WMG 589. 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Here's the hazardous weather outlook for the following counties: Bedford, Blair, Cambria, and Huntingdon. For tonight, the probability for widespread hazardous weather is low. And now the extended outlook for the period Saturday through Thursday.
Isolated areas of flash flooding are possible Saturday afternoon. Scattered thunderstorms across the northern tier will give way to mainly dry conditions this evening, aside from some spotty overnight showers across the Laurel Highlands and Alleghenies. Patchy fog is expected due to lingering moisture in the wake of today's storms. Low temperatures will range from the upper 50s across the northern tier to the mid to upper 60s in the southern valley areas. A few showers and thunderstorms will be possible across the southern two-thirds of Pennsylvania on Saturday, with drier conditions expected on Sunday. Dry conditions are expected to continue for the first half of the week, with a warming trend bringing a return of highs in the upper 80s and low 90s by midweek. Here is the latest National Weather Service forecast for Blair and Bedford counties, including the city of Altoona. Rest of tonight, mostly cloudy. A chance of showers between 10 p.m. and midnight, then a slight chance of showers after midnight. Patchy fog. Lows in the mid-60s. Northwest winds around 5 miles an hour. Chance of rain 30%. Saturday, mostly cloudy through 4 p.m., then becoming partly sunny. Patchy fog before 10 a.m. A slight chance of thunderstorms in the morning. A chance of showers. A chance of thunderstorms in the afternoon. Rainfall amounts less than a tenth of an inch. Highs around 80. North winds around 5 miles an hour. Chance of rain 50%. Saturday night, mostly cloudy before 8 p.m., then becoming partly cloudy. A chance of showers and a slight chance of thunderstorms before 8 p.m., then a slight chance of showers between 8 p.m. and 10 p.m. Rainfall amounts less than a tenth of an inch. Lows around 60. Northeast winds around 5 miles an hour. Chance of rain 40%. Sunday, mostly sunny. Highs in the lower 80s. Northeast winds around 5 miles an hour, becoming southeast in the afternoon. Sunday night, partly cloudy. Lows in the lower 60s. Southeast winds around 5 miles an hour. Here is the latest National Weather Service forecast for Cambria County, including the city of Johnstown. Rest of tonight, mostly cloudy. A chance of showers between 10 p.m. and midnight, then a slight chance of showers after midnight. Patchy fog. Rainfall amounts less than a tenth of an inch. Lows in the mid-60s. West winds around 5 miles an hour. Chance of rain 30%. Saturday, patchy fog before 8 a.m. Mostly cloudy with a slight chance of showers. A slight chance of thunderstorms after 10 a.m. Rainfall amounts less than a tenth of an inch. Highs in the upper 70s. North winds 5 to 10 miles an hour. Chance of rain 20%. Saturday night, mostly cloudy, then becoming partly cloudy between 8 p.m. and 4 a.m., then becoming mostly clear. A slight chance of showers and thunderstorms before 8 p.m. Lows in the upper 50s. Northeast winds 5 to 10 miles an hour. Chance of rain 20%. Sunday, sunny. Highs around 80. East winds around 5 miles an hour. Sunday night, partly cloudy. Lows in the lower 60s. Southeast winds 5 to 10 miles an hour. And now the extended forecast for South Central Pennsylvania. Monday, mostly sunny. Highs in the lower 80s. Monday night, mostly clear. Lows in the lower 60s. Tuesday, sunny. Very warm. Highs in the upper 80s. Tuesday night, mostly clear. Lows in the upper 60s. Wednesday, sunny. Very warm. Highs around 90. Wednesday night, mostly clear. Lows in the upper 60s. Thursday, mostly sunny. Highs in the upper 80s. Thursday night, partly cloudy. Lows in the mid-60s. Friday, mostly sunny with a chance of showers and thunderstorms. Highs in the mid-80s. Chance of rain 30%. The 8 to 14 day outlook, from Saturday, July 18th to Friday, July 24th, calls for near normal temperatures and above normal precipitation. Normal high temperatures across central Pennsylvania during this period range from the upper 70s over the Allegheny Mountains to the mid-80s across the lower Susquehanna Valley. Normal lows range from the mid-50s over the Alleghenies to the upper 60s across the lower Susquehanna Valley.
Here are the 11 p.m. conditions in the Altoona area. In Altoona, it was partly cloudy. The temperature was 68 degrees, the dew point 67, and the relative humidity 96%. The wind was west at 3 miles an hour. The pressure was 29.98 inches and rising. Now, a few other local conditions: Johnstown, cloudy 69, Dubois, partly cloudy 66, Latrobe, mostly cloudy 72, Pittsburgh, mostly cloudy 70, Erie, mostly cloudy 74, Bradford, cloudy 66. To the south and east, York, partly cloudy 67, Selins Grove, mostly cloudy 70, Harrisburg, mostly cloudy 71, Philadelphia, mostly cloudy 80, Baltimore, partly cloudy 74, Washington, D.C., partly cloudy 71. Once again, in Altoona, it was 68 degrees under partly cloudy skies. This is NOAA Weather Radio, All Hazards Station WNG 589. 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Here's the hazardous weather outlook for the following counties: Bedford, Blair, Cambria, and Huntingdon. For tonight, the probability for widespread hazardous weather is low. And now the extended outlook for the period Saturday through Thursday. Isolated areas of flash flooding are possible Saturday afternoon. Scattered thunderstorms across the northern tier will give way to mainly dry conditions this evening, aside from some spotty overnight showers across the Laurel Highlands and Alleghenies. Patchy fog is expected due to lingering moisture in the wake of today's storms. Low temperatures will range from the upper 50s across the northern tier to the mid to upper 60s in the southern valley areas. A few showers and thunderstorms will be possible across the southern two-thirds of Pennsylvania on Saturday, with drier conditions expected on Sunday. Dry conditions are expected to continue for the first half of the week, with a warming trend bringing a return of highs in the upper 80s and low 90s by midweek. Here is the latest National Weather Service forecast for Blair and Bedford counties, including the city of Altoona. Rest of tonight, mostly cloudy. A chance of showers between 10 p.m. and midnight, then a slight chance of showers after midnight. Patchy fog. Lows in the mid-60s. Northwest winds around 5 miles an hour. Chance of rain 30%. Saturday, mostly cloudy through 4 p.m., then becoming partly sunny. Patchy fog before 10 a.m. A slight chance of thunderstorms in the morning. A chance of showers. A chance of thunderstorms in the afternoon. Rainfall amounts less than a tenth of an inch. Highs around 80. North winds around 5 miles an hour. Chance of rain 50%. Saturday night, mostly cloudy before 8 p.m., then becoming partly cloudy. A chance of showers and a slight chance of thunderstorms before 8 p.m., then a slight chance of showers between 8 p.m. and 10 p.m. Rainfall amounts less than a tenth of an inch. Lows around 60. Northeast winds around 5 miles an hour. Chance of rain 40%. Sunday, mostly sunny. Highs in the lower 80s. Northeast winds around 5 miles an hour, becoming southeast in the afternoon. Sunday night, partly cloudy. Lows in the lower 60s. Southeast winds around 5 miles an hour. Here is the latest National Weather Service forecast for Cambria County, including the city of Johnstown. Rest of tonight, mostly cloudy. A chance of showers between 10 p.m. and midnight, then a slight chance of showers after midnight. Patchy fog. Rainfall amounts less than a tenth of an inch. Lows in the mid-60s. West winds around 5 miles an hour. Chance of rain 30%. Saturday, patchy fog before 8 a.m. Mostly cloudy with a slight chance of showers. A slight chance of thunderstorms after 10 a.m. Rainfall amounts less than a tenth of an inch. Highs in the upper 70s. North winds 5 to 10 miles an hour. Chance of rain 20%. Saturday night, mostly cloudy, then becoming partly cloudy between 8 p.m. and 4 a.m., then becoming mostly clear. A slight chance of showers and thunderstorms before 8 p.m. Lows in the upper 50s. Northeast winds 5 to 10 miles an hour. Chance of rain 20%. Sunday, sunny. Highs around 80. East winds around 5 miles an hour. Sunday night, partly cloudy.
Lows in the lower 60s. Southeast winds 5 to 10 miles an hour. And now the extended forecast for South Central Pennsylvania. Monday, mostly sunny. Highs in the lower 80s. Monday night, mostly clear. Lows in the lower 60s. Tuesday, sunny. Very warm. Highs in the upper 80s. Tuesday night, mostly clear. Lows in the upper 60s. Wednesday, sunny. Very warm. Highs around 90. Wednesday night, mostly clear. Lows in the upper 60s. Thursday, mostly sunny. Highs in the upper 80s. Thursday night, partly cloudy. Lows in the mid 60s. Friday, mostly sunny with a chance of showers and thunderstorms. Highs in the mid 80s. Chance of rain 30%. The 8 to 14 day outlook, from Saturday, July 18th to Friday, July 24th, calls for near normal temperatures and above normal precipitation. Normal high temperatures across central Pennsylvania during this period range from the upper 70s over the Allegheny Mountains to the mid 80s across the lower Susquehanna Valley. Normal lows range from the mid 50s over the Alleghenies to the upper 60s across the lower Susquehanna Valley. Here are the 11 p.m. conditions in the Altoona area. In Altoona, it was partly cloudy. The temperature was 68 degrees, the dew point 67, and the relative humidity 96%. The wind was west at 3 miles an hour. The pressure was 29.98 inches and rising. Now, a few other local conditions: Johnstown, cloudy 69, Dubois, partly cloudy 66, Latrobe, mostly cloudy 72, Pittsburgh, mostly cloudy 70, Erie, mostly cloudy 74, Bradford, cloudy 66. To the south and east, York, partly cloudy 67, Selins Grove, mostly cloudy 70, Harrisburg, mostly cloudy 71, Philadelphia, mostly cloudy 80, Baltimore, partly cloudy 74, Washington, D.C., partly cloudy 71. Once again, in Altoona, it was 68 degrees under partly cloudy skies. This is NOAA Weather Radio, All Hazards Station WNG 589. 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Here's the hazardous weather outlook for the following counties: Bedford, Blair, Cambria, and Huntingdon. For tonight, the probability for widespread hazardous weather is low. And now the extended outlook for the period Saturday through Thursday. Isolated areas of flash flooding are possible Saturday afternoon. Scattered thunderstorms across the northern tier will give way to mainly dry conditions this evening, aside from some spotty overnight showers across the Laurel Highlands and Alleghenies. Patchy fog is expected due to lingering moisture in the wake of today's storms. Low temperatures will range from the upper 50s across the northern tier to the mid to upper 60s in the southern valley areas. A few showers and thunderstorms will be possible across the southern two-thirds of Pennsylvania on Saturday, with drier conditions expected on Sunday. Dry conditions are expected to continue for the first half of the week, with a warming trend bringing a return of highs in the upper 80s and low 90s by midweek. Here is the latest National Weather Service forecast for Blair and Bedford counties, including the city of Altoona. Rest of tonight, mostly cloudy. A chance of showers between 10 p.m. and midnight, then a slight chance of showers after midnight. Patchy fog. Lows in the mid-60s. Northwest winds around 5 miles an hour. Chance of rain 30%. Saturday, mostly cloudy through 4 p.m., then becoming partly sunny. Patchy fog before 10 a.m. A slight chance of thunderstorms in the morning. A chance of showers. A chance of thunderstorms in the afternoon. Rainfall amounts less than a tenth of an inch. Highs around 80. North winds around 5 miles an hour. Chance of rain 50%. Saturday night, mostly cloudy before 8 p.m., then becoming partly cloudy. A chance of showers and a slight chance of thunderstorms before 8 p.m., then a slight chance of showers between 8 p.m. and 10 p.m. Rainfall amounts less than a tenth of an inch. Lows around 60. Northeast winds around 5 miles an hour. Chance of rain 40%. Sunday, mostly sunny. Highs in the lower 80s. Northeast winds around 5 miles an hour, becoming southeast in the afternoon.
Sunday night, partly cloudy. Lows in the lower 60s. Southeast winds around 5 miles an hour. Here is the latest National Weather Service forecast for Cambria County, including the city of Johnstown. Rest of tonight, mostly cloudy. A chance of showers between 10 p.m. and midnight, then a slight chance of showers after midnight. Patchy fog. Rainfall amounts less than a tenth of an inch. Lows in the mid-60s. West winds around 5 miles an hour. Chance of rain 30%. Saturday, patchy fog before 8 a.m. Mostly cloudy with a slight chance of showers. A slight chance of thunderstorms after 10 a.m. Rainfall amounts less than a tenth of an inch. Highs in the upper 70s. North winds 5 to 10 miles an hour. Chance of rain 20%. Saturday night, mostly cloudy, then becoming partly cloudy between 8 p.m. and 4 a.m., then becoming mostly clear. A slight chance of showers and thunderstorms before 8 p.m. Lows in the upper 50s. Northeast winds 5 to 10 miles an hour. Chance of rain 20%. Sunday, sunny. Highs around 80. East winds around 5 miles an hour. Sunday night, partly cloudy. Lows in the lower 60s. Southeast winds 5 to 10 miles an hour. And now the extended forecast for South Central Pennsylvania. Monday, mostly sunny. Highs in the lower 80s. Monday night, mostly clear. Lows in the lower 60s. Tuesday, sunny. Very warm. Highs in the upper 80s. Tuesday night, mostly clear. Lows in the upper 60s. Wednesday, sunny. Very warm. Highs around 90. Wednesday night, mostly clear. Lows in the upper 60s. Thursday, mostly sunny. Highs in the upper 80s. Thursday night, partly cloudy. Lows in the mid-60s. Friday, mostly sunny with a chance of showers and thunderstorms. Highs in the mid-80s. Chance of rain 30%. The 8 to 14 day outlook, from Saturday, July 18th to Friday, July 24th, calls for near normal temperatures and above normal precipitation. Normal high temperatures across central Pennsylvania during this period range from the upper 70s over the Allegheny Mountains to the mid-80s across the lower Susquehanna Valley. Normal lows range from the mid-50s over the Alleghenies to the upper 60s across the lower Susquehanna Valley. Here are the 11 p.m. conditions in the Altoona area. In Altoona, it was partly cloudy. The temperature was 68 degrees, the dew point 67, and the relative humidity 96%. The wind was west at 3 miles an hour. The pressure was 29.98 inches and rising. Now, a few other local conditions: Johnstown, cloudy 69, Dubois, partly cloudy 66, La Trobe, mostly cloudy 72, Pittsburgh, mostly cloudy 70, Erie, mostly cloudy 74, Bradford, cloudy 66. To the south and east, York, partly cloudy 67, Selins Grove, mostly cloudy 70, Harrisburg, mostly cloudy 71, Philadelphia, mostly cloudy 80, Baltimore, partly cloudy 74, Washington, D.C., partly cloudy 71. Once again, in Altoona, it was 68 degrees under partly cloudy skies. This is NOAA Weather Radio, All Hazards Station WNG 589. 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Here's the hazardous weather outlook for the following counties: Bedford, Blair, Cambria, and Huntingdon. For tonight, the probability for widespread hazardous weather is low. And now the extended outlook for the period Saturday through Thursday. Isolated areas of flash flooding are possible Saturday afternoon. Scattered thunderstorms across the northern tier will give way to mainly dry conditions this evening, aside from some spotty overnight showers across the Laurel Highlands and Alleghenies. Patchy fog is expected due to lingering moisture in the wake of today's storms. Low temperatures will range from the upper 50s across the northern tier to the mid to upper 60s in the southern valley areas. A few showers and thunderstorms will be possible across the southern two-thirds of Pennsylvania on Saturday, with drier conditions expected on Sunday.
Dry conditions are expected to continue for the first half of the week with a warming trend bringing a return of highs in the upper 80s and low 90s by midweek. Here is the latest National Weather Service forecast for Blair and Bedford counties, including the city of Altoona. Rest of tonight, mostly cloudy. A chance of showers between 10 p.m. and midnight, then a slight chance of showers after midnight. Patchy fog. Lows in the mid-60s. Northwest winds around 5 miles an hour. Chance of rain 30%. Saturday, mostly cloudy through 4 p.m., then becoming partly sunny. Patchy fog before 10 a.m. A slight chance of thunderstorms in the morning. A chance of showers. A chance of thunderstorms in the afternoon. Rainfall amounts less than a tenth of an inch. Highs around 80. North winds around 5 miles an hour. Chance of rain 50%. Saturday night, mostly cloudy before 8 p.m., then becoming partly cloudy. A chance of showers and a slight chance of thunderstorms before 8 p.m., then a slight chance of showers between 8 p.m. and 10 p.m. Rainfall amounts less than a tenth of an inch. Lows around 60. Northeast winds around 5 miles an hour. Chance of rain 40%. Sunday, mostly sunny. Highs in the lower 80s. Northeast winds around 5 miles an hour, becoming southeast in the afternoon. Sunday night, partly cloudy. Lows in the lower 60s. Southeast winds around 5 miles an hour. Here is the latest National Weather Service forecast for Cambria County, including the city of Johnstown. Rest of tonight, mostly cloudy. A chance of showers between 10 p.m. and midnight, then a slight chance of showers after midnight. Patchy fog. Rainfall amounts less than a tenth of an inch. Lows in the mid-60s. West winds around 5 miles an hour. Chance of rain 30%. Saturday, patchy fog before 8 a.m. Mostly cloudy with a slight chance of showers. A slight chance of thunderstorms after 10 a.m. Rainfall amounts less than a tenth of an inch. Highs in the upper 70s. North winds 5 to 10 miles an hour. Chance of rain 20%. Saturday night, mostly cloudy, then becoming partly cloudy between 8 p.m. and 4 a.m., then becoming mostly clear. A slight chance of showers and thunderstorms before 8 p.m. Lows in the upper 50s. Northeast winds 5 to 10 miles an hour. Chance of rain 20%. Sunday, sunny. Highs around 80. East winds around 5 miles an hour. Sunday night, partly cloudy. Lows in the lower 60s. Southeast winds 5 to 10 miles an hour. And now the extended forecast for South Central Pennsylvania. Monday, mostly sunny. Highs in the lower 80s. Monday night, mostly clear. Lows in the lower 60s. Tuesday, sunny. Very warm. Highs in the upper 80s. Tuesday night, mostly clear. Lows in the upper 60s. Wednesday, sunny. Very warm. Highs around 90. Wednesday night, mostly clear. Lows in the upper 60s. Thursday, mostly sunny. Highs in the upper 80s. Thursday night, partly cloudy. Lows in the mid-60s. Friday, mostly sunny with a chance of showers and thunderstorms. Highs in the mid-80s. Chance of rain 30%. The 8 to 14 day outlook, from Saturday, July 18th to Friday, July 24th, calls for near normal temperatures and above normal precipitation. Normal high temperatures across central Pennsylvania during this period range from the upper 70s over the Allegheny Mountains to the mid-80s across the lower Susquehanna Valley. Normal lows range from the mid-50s over the Alleghenies to the upper 60s across the lower Susquehanna Valley. Here are the 11 p.m. conditions in the Altoona area. In Altoona, it was partly cloudy. The temperature was 68 degrees, the dew point 67, and the relative humidity 96%. The wind was west at 3 miles an hour. The pressure was 29.98 inches and rising. Now, a few other local conditions: Johnstown, cloudy 69, DuBois, partly cloudy 66, Latrobe, mostly cloudy 72, Pittsburgh, mostly cloudy 70, Erie, mostly cloudy 74, Bradford, cloudy 66.
to the south and east, York, partly cloudy 67, Selams Grove mostly cloudy 70, Harrisburg mostly cloudy 71, Philadelphia mostly cloudy 80, Baltimore partly cloudy 74, Washington DC partly cloudy 71. Once again, in Altoona it was 68 degrees under partly cloudy skies. This is NOAA Weather Radio, All Hazards Station WNG 589.

in Alleghenies. Patchy fog is expected due to lingering moisture in the wake of today's storms. Low temperatures will range from the upper 50s across the northern tier to the mid to upper 60s in the southern valley areas. A few showers and thunderstorms will be possible across the southern two-thirds of Pennsylvania on Saturday, with drier conditions expected on Sunday. Dry conditions are expected to continue for the first half of the week, with a warming trend bringing a return of highs in the upper 80s and low 90s by midweek. Here is the latest National Weather Service forecast for Blair and Bedford counties, including the city of Altoona. Rest of tonight, mostly cloudy. A chance of showers between 10 p.m. and midnight, then a slight chance of showers after midnight. Patchy fog. Lows in the mid-60s. Northwest winds around 5 miles an hour. Chance of rain 30%. Saturday, mostly cloudy through 4 p.m., then becoming partly sunny. Patchy fog before 10 a.m. A slight chance of thunderstorms in the morning. A chance of showers. A chance of thunderstorms in the afternoon. Rainfall amounts less than a tenth of an inch. Highs around 80. North winds around 5 miles an hour. Chance of rain 50%. Saturday night, mostly cloudy before 8 p.m., then becoming partly cloudy. A chance of showers and a slight chance of thunderstorms before 8 p.m., then a slight chance of showers between 8 p.m. and 10 p.m. Rainfall amounts less than a tenth of an inch. Lows around 60. Northeast winds around 5 miles an hour. Chance of rain 40%. Sunday, mostly sunny. Highs in the lower 80s. Northeast winds around 5 miles an hour, becoming southeast in the afternoon. Sunday night, partly cloudy. Lows in the lower 60s. Southeast winds around 5 miles an hour. Here is the latest National Weather Service forecast for Cambria County, including the city of Johnstown. Rest of tonight, mostly cloudy. A chance of showers between 10 p.m. and midnight, then a slight chance of showers after midnight. Patchy fog. Rainfall amounts less than a tenth of an inch. Lows in the mid-60s. West winds around 5 miles an hour. Chance of rain 30%. Saturday, patchy fog before 8 a.m. Mostly cloudy with a slight chance of showers. A slight chance of thunderstorms after 10 a.m. Rainfall amounts less than a tenth of an inch. Highs in the upper 70s. North winds 5 to 10 miles an hour. Chance of rain 20%. Saturday night, mostly cloudy, then becoming partly cloudy between 8 p.m. and 4 a.m., then becoming mostly clear. A slight chance of showers and thunderstorms before 8 p.m. Lows in the upper 50s. Northeast winds 5 to 10 miles an hour. Chance of rain 20%. Sunday, sunny. Highs around 80. East winds around 5 miles an hour. Sunday night, partly cloudy. Lows in the lower 60s. Southeast winds 5 to 10 miles an hour. And now the extended forecast for South Central Pennsylvania. Monday, mostly sunny. Highs in the lower 80s. Monday night, mostly clear. Lows in the lower 60s. Tuesday, sunny. Very warm. Highs in the upper 80s. Tuesday night, mostly clear. Lows in the upper 60s. Wednesday, sunny. Very warm. Highs around 90. Wednesday night, mostly clear. Lows in the upper 60s. Thursday, mostly sunny. Highs in the upper 80s. Thursday night, partly cloudy. Lows in the mid-60s. Friday, mostly sunny with a chance of showers and thunderstorms. Highs in the mid-80s. Chance of rain 30%. Here is the latest National Weather Service forecast for Blair and Bedford counties, including the city of Altoona. Rest of tonight, mostly cloudy with a 20% chance of showers. Patchy fog. Lows in the mid-60s. Northwest winds around 5 miles an hour. Saturday, mostly cloudy through 4 p.m., then becoming partly sunny. Patchy fog before 10 a.m. A slight chance of thunderstorms in the morning. A chance of showers. A chance of thunderstorms in the afternoon. Rainfall amounts less than a tenth of an inch. Highs around 80. North winds around 5 miles.

mostly cloudy through 4 p.m., then becoming partly sunny. Patchy fog before 10 a.m. A slight chance of thunderstorms in the morning. A chance of showers. A chance of thunderstorms in the afternoon. Rainfall amounts less than a tenth of an inch. Highs around 80. North winds around 5 miles an hour. Chance of rain 50%. Saturday night, mostly cloudy before 8 p.m., then becoming partly cloudy. A chance of showers and a slight chance of thunderstorms before 8 p.m., then a slight chance of showers between 8 p.m. and 10 p.m. Rainfall amounts less than a tenth of an inch. Lows around 60. Northeast winds around 5 miles an hour. Chance of rain 40%. Sunday, mostly sunny. Highs in the lower 80s. Northeast winds around 5 miles an hour, becoming southeast in the afternoon. Sunday night, partly cloudy. Lows in the lower 60s. Southeast winds around 5 miles an hour. Here is the latest National Weather Service forecast for Cambria County, including the city of Johnstown. Rest of tonight, mostly cloudy with a 20% chance of showers. Patchy fog. Lows in the mid-60s. West winds around 5 miles an hour. Saturday, patchy fog before 8 a.m. Mostly cloudy with a slight chance of showers. A slight chance of thunderstorms after 10 a.m. Rainfall amounts less than a tenth of an inch. Highs in the upper 70s. North winds 5 to 10 miles an hour. Chance of rain 20%. Saturday night, mostly cloudy, then becoming partly cloudy between 8 p.m. and 4 a.m., then becoming mostly clear. A slight chance of showers and thunderstorms before 8 p.m. Lows in the upper 50s. Northeast winds 5 to 10 miles an hour. Chance of rain 20%. Sunday, sunny. Highs around 80. East winds around 5 miles an hour. Sunday night, partly cloudy. Lows in the lower 60s. Southeast winds 5 to 10 miles an hour. And now the extended forecast for South Central Pennsylvania. Monday, mostly sunny. Highs in the lower 80s. Monday night, mostly clear. Lows in the lower 60s. Tuesday, sunny. Very warm. Highs in the upper 80s. Tuesday night, mostly clear. Lows in the upper 60s. Wednesday, sunny. Very warm. Highs around 90. Wednesday night, mostly clear. Lows in the upper 60s. Thursday, mostly sunny. Highs in the upper 80s. Thursday night, partly cloudy. Lows in the mid-60s. Friday, mostly sunny with a chance of showers and thunderstorms. Highs in the mid-80s. Chance of rain 30%. The 8 to 14 day outlook, from Saturday, July 18th to Friday, July 24th, calls for near normal temperatures and above normal precipitation. Normal high temperatures across central Pennsylvania during this period range from the upper 70s over the Allegheny Mountains to the mid-80s across the lower Susquehanna Valley. Normal lows range from the mid-50s over the Alleghenies to the upper 60s across the lower Susquehanna Valley. Here are the 1 a.m. conditions in the Altoona area. In Altoona, it was mostly cloudy. The temperature was 68 degrees, the dew point 67, and the relative humidity 96%. The wind was west at 3 miles an hour. The pressure was 29.99 inches and steady. Now, a few other local conditions: Johnstown, cloudy 67, Du Bois, cloudy 67, La Trobe, cloudy 72, Pittsburgh mostly cloudy 69, Erie, mostly cloudy 70, Bradford cloudy 65. To the south and east, York, partly cloudy 67, Selins Grove mostly cloudy 69, Harrisburg cloudy 70, Philadelphia partly cloudy 77, Baltimore partly cloudy 72, Washington D.C. mostly cloudy 70. Once again, in Altoona it was 68 degrees under mostly cloudy skies. This is NOAA Weather Radio, All Hazards Station WNG 589. 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Here's the hazardous weather outlook for the following counties: Bedford, Blair, Cambria, and Huntingdon. For tonight, the probability for widespread hazardous weather is low. And now

extended outlook for the period Saturday through Thursday. Isolated areas of flash flooding are possible Saturday afternoon. Scattered thunderstorms across the northern tier will give way to mainly dry conditions this evening, aside from some spotty overnight showers across the Laurel Highlands and Alleghenies. Patchy fog is expected due to lingering moisture in the wake of today's storms. Low temperatures will range from the upper 50s across the northern tier to the mid to upper 60s in the southern valley areas. A few showers and thunderstorms will be possible across the southern two-thirds of Pennsylvania on Saturday, with drier conditions expected on Sunday. Dry conditions are expected to continue for the first half of the week, with a warming trend bringing a return of highs in the upper 80s and low 90s by midweek. Here is the latest National Weather Service forecast for Blair and Bedford counties, including the city of Altoona. Rest of tonight, mostly cloudy with a 20% chance of showers. Patchy fog. Lows in the mid-60s. Northwest winds around 5 miles an hour. Saturday, mostly cloudy through 4 p.m., then becoming partly sunny. Patchy fog before 10 a.m. A slight chance of thunderstorms in the morning. A chance of showers. A chance of thunderstorms in the afternoon. Rainfall amounts less than a tenth of an inch. Highs around 80. North winds around 5 miles an hour. Chance of rain 50%. Saturday night, mostly cloudy before 8 p.m., then becoming partly cloudy. A chance of showers and a slight chance of thunderstorms before 8 p.m., then a slight chance of showers between 8 p.m. and 10 p.m. Rainfall amounts less than a tenth of an inch. Lows around 60. Northeast winds around 5 miles an hour. Chance of rain 40%. Sunday, mostly sunny. Highs in the lower 80s. Northeast winds around 5 miles an hour, becoming southeast in the afternoon. Sunday night, partly cloudy. Lows in the lower 60s. Southeast winds around 5 miles an hour. Here is the latest National Weather Service forecast for Cambria County, including the city of Johnstown. Rest of tonight, mostly cloudy with a 20% chance of showers. Patchy fog. Lows in the mid-60s. West winds around 5 miles an hour. Saturday, patchy fog before 8 a.m. Mostly cloudy with a slight chance of showers. A slight chance of thunderstorms after 10 a.m. Rainfall amounts less than a tenth of an inch. Highs in the upper 70s. North winds 5 to 10 miles an hour. Chance of rain 20%. Saturday night, mostly cloudy, then becoming partly cloudy between 8 p.m. and 4 a.m., then becoming mostly clear. A slight chance of showers and thunderstorms before 8 p.m. Lows in the upper 50s. Northeast winds 5 to 10 miles an hour. Chance of rain 20%. Sunday, sunny. Highs around 80. East winds around 5 miles an hour. Sunday night, partly cloudy. Lows in the lower 60s. Southeast winds 5 to 10 miles an hour. And now the extended forecast for South Central Pennsylvania. Monday, mostly sunny. Highs in the lower 80s. Monday night, mostly clear. Lows in the lower 60s. Tuesday, sunny. Very warm. Highs in the upper 80s. Tuesday night, mostly clear. Lows in the upper 60s. Wednesday, sunny. Very warm. Highs around 90. Wednesday night, mostly clear. Lows in the upper 60s. Thursday, mostly sunny. Highs in the upper 80s. Thursday night, partly cloudy. Lows in the mid-60s. Friday, mostly sunny with a chance of showers and thunderstorms. Highs in the mid-80s. Chance of rain 30%. The 8 to 14 day outlook, from Saturday, July 18th to Friday, July 24th, calls for near normal temperatures and above normal precipitation. Normal high temperatures across central Pennsylvania during this period range from the upper 70s over the Allegheny Mountains to the mid-80s across the lower Susquehanna Valley. Normal lows range from the mid-50s over the Alleghenies to the upper 60s across the lower Susquehanna Valley. Here are the 1 a.m. conditions in the Altoona area. In Altoona, it was mostly cloudy.
The temperature was 68 degrees, the dew point 67, and the relative humidity 96%. The wind was west at 3 miles an hour. The pressure was 29.99 inches and steady. Now, a few other local conditions: Johnstown, cloudy 67, Dubois, cloudy 67, La Trobe, cloudy 72, Pittsburgh mostly cloudy 69, Erie, mostly cloudy 70, Bradford cloudy 65. To the south and east, York, partly cloudy 67, Selins Grove mostly cloudy 69, Harrisburg cloudy 70, Philadelphia partly cloudy 77, Baltimore partly cloudy 72, Washington D.C. mostly cloudy 70. Once again, in Altoona it was 68 degrees under mostly cloudy skies. This is NOAA Weather Radio, All Hazards Station WNG 589. Serving South Central Pennsylvania, and originating from the National Weather Service Office in State College. Here are the 1 a.m. conditions in the Altoona area. In Altoona, it was cloudy. The temperature was 68 degrees, the dew point 67, and the relative humidity 96%. The wind was west at 3 miles an hour. The pressure was 29.99 inches and steady. Now, a few other local conditions: Johnstown, mostly cloudy 67, Dubois, cloudy 67, La Trobe, cloudy 72, Pittsburgh mostly cloudy 69, Erie, cloudy 70, Bradford cloudy 65. To the south and east, York, partly cloudy 67, Selins Grove mostly cloudy 69, Harrisburg cloudy 70, Philadelphia partly cloudy 77, Baltimore partly cloudy 72, Washington D.C. mostly cloudy 70. Once again, in Altoona it was 68 degrees under cloudy skies. This is NOAA Weather Radio, All Hazards Station WNG 589. 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Here's the hazardous weather outlook for the following counties: Bedford, Blair, Cambria, and Huntingdon. For tonight, the probability for widespread hazardous weather is low. And now the extended outlook for the period Saturday through Thursday. Isolated areas of flash flooding are possible Saturday afternoon. Scattered thunderstorms across the northern tier will give way to mainly dry conditions this evening, aside from some spotty overnight showers across the Laurel Highlands and Alleghenies. Patchy fog is expected due to lingering moisture in the wake of today's storms. Low temperatures will range from the upper 50s across the northern tier to the mid to upper 60s in the southern valley areas. A few showers and thunderstorms will be possible across the southern two-thirds of Pennsylvania on Saturday, with drier conditions expected on Sunday. Dry conditions are expected to continue for the first half of the week, with a warming trend bringing a return of highs in the upper 80s and low 90s by midweek. Here is the latest National Weather Service forecast for Blair and Bedford counties, including the city of Altoona. Rest of tonight, mostly cloudy with a 20% chance of showers. Patchy fog. Lows in the mid-60s. Northwest winds around 5 miles an hour. Saturday, mostly cloudy through 4 p.m., then becoming partly sunny. Patchy fog before 10 a.m. A slight chance of thunderstorms in the morning. A chance of showers. A chance of thunderstorms in the afternoon. Rainfall amounts less than a tenth of an inch. Highs around 80. North winds around 5 miles an hour. Chance of rain 50%. Saturday night, mostly cloudy before 8 p.m., then becoming partly cloudy. A chance of showers and a slight chance of thunderstorms before 8 p.m., then a slight chance of showers between 8 p.m. and 10 p.m. Rainfall amounts less than a tenth of an inch. Lows around 60. Northeast winds around 5 miles an hour. Chance of rain 40%. Sunday, mostly sunny. Highs in the lower 80s. Northeast winds around 5 miles an hour, becoming southeast in the afternoon. Sunday night, partly cloudy. Lows in the lower 60s. Southeast winds around 5 miles an hour. Here is the latest National Weather Service forecast for Cambria County, including the city of Johnstown. Rest of tonight, mostly cloudy with a 20% chance of showers. Patchy fog. Lows in the mid-60s. West winds around 5 miles an hour. Saturday, patchy fog before 8 a.m. Mostly cloudy with a slight chance of showers.
a slight chance of thunderstorms after 10 a.m. Rainfall amounts less than a tenth of an inch. Highs in the upper 70s. North winds 5 to 10 miles an hour. Chance of rain 20%. Saturday night, mostly cloudy, then becoming partly cloudy between 8 p.m. and 4 a.m., then becoming mostly clear. A slight chance of showers and thunderstorms before 8 p.m. Lows in the upper 50s. Northeast winds 5 to 10 miles an hour. Chance of rain 20%. Sunday, sunny. Highs around 80. East winds around 5 miles an hour. Sunday night, partly cloudy. Lows in the lower 60s. Southeast winds 5 to 10 miles an hour. And now the extended forecast for South Central Pennsylvania. Monday, mostly sunny. Highs in the lower 80s. Monday night, mostly clear. Lows in the lower 60s. Tuesday, sunny. Very warm. Highs in the upper 80s. Tuesday night, mostly clear. Lows in the upper 60s. Wednesday, sunny. Very warm. Highs around 90. Wednesday night, mostly clear. Lows in the upper 60s. Thursday, mostly sunny. Highs in the upper 80s. Thursday night, partly cloudy. Lows in the mid-60s. Friday, mostly sunny with a chance of showers and thunderstorms. Highs in the mid-80s. Chance of rain 30%. The 8 to 14 day outlook, from Saturday, July 18th to Friday, July 24th, calls for near normal temperatures and above normal precipitation. Normal high temperatures across central Pennsylvania during this period range from the upper 70s over the Allegheny Mountains to the mid-80s across the lower Susquehanna Valley. Normal lows range from the mid-50s over the Alleghenies to the upper 60s across the lower Susquehanna Valley. Here are the 1 a.m. conditions in the Altoona area. In Altoona, it was cloudy. The temperature was 68 degrees, the dew point 67, and the relative humidity 96%. The wind was west at 3 miles an hour. The pressure was 29.99 inches and steady. Now, a few other local conditions: Johnstown, mostly cloudy 67, Du Bois, cloudy 67, La Trobe, cloudy 72, Pittsburgh, mostly cloudy 69, Erie, cloudy 70, Bradford, cloudy 65. To the south and east, York, partly cloudy 67, Selins Grove, mostly cloudy 69, Harrisburg, cloudy 70, Philadelphia, partly cloudy 77, Baltimore, partly cloudy 72, Washington, D.C., mostly cloudy 70. Once again, in Altoona, it was 68 degrees under cloudy skies. This is NOAA Weather Radio, All Hazards Station WNG 589. 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Here's the hazardous weather outlook for the following counties: Bedford, Blair, Cambria, and Huntingdon. For tonight, the probability for widespread hazardous weather is low. And now the extended outlook for the period Saturday through Thursday. Isolated areas of flash flooding are possible Saturday afternoon. Scattered thunderstorms across the northern tier will give way to mainly dry conditions this evening, aside from some spotty overnight showers across the Laurel Highlands and Alleghenies. Patchy fog is expected due to lingering moisture in the wake of today's storms. Low temperatures will range from the upper 50s across the northern tier to the mid to upper 60s in the southern valley areas. A few showers and thunderstorms will be possible across the southern two-thirds of Pennsylvania on Saturday, with drier conditions expected on Sunday. Dry conditions are expected to continue for the first half of the week, with a warming trend bringing a return of highs in the upper 80s and low 90s by midweek. Here is the latest National Weather Service forecast for Blair and Bedford counties, including the city of Altoona. Rest of tonight, mostly cloudy with a 20% chance of showers. Patchy fog. Lows in the mid-60s. Northwest winds around 5 miles an hour. Saturday, mostly cloudy through 4 p.m., then becoming partly sunny. Patchy fog before 10 a.m. A slight chance of thunderstorms in the morning. A chance of showers. A chance of thunderstorms in the afternoon. Rainfall amounts less than a tenth of an inch. Highs around 80. North winds around 5 miles an hour.
chance of rain 50%. Saturday night, mostly cloudy before 8 p.m., then becoming partly cloudy. A chance of showers and a slight chance of thunderstorms before 8 p.m., then a slight chance of showers between 8 p.m. and 10 p.m. Rainfall amounts less than a tenth of an inch. Lows around 60. Northeast winds around 5 miles an hour. Chance of rain 40%. Sunday, mostly sunny. Highs in the lower 80s. Northeast winds around 5 miles an hour, becoming southeast in the afternoon. Sunday night, partly cloudy. Lows in the lower 60s. Southeast winds around 5 miles an hour. Here is the latest National Weather Service forecast for Cambria County, including the city of Johnstown. Rest of tonight, mostly cloudy with a 20% chance of showers. Patchy fog. Lows in the mid-60s. West winds around 5 miles an hour. Saturday, patchy fog before 8 a.m. Mostly cloudy with a slight chance of showers. A slight chance of thunderstorms after 10 a.m. Rainfall amounts less than a tenth of an inch. Highs in the upper 70s. North winds 5 to 10 miles an hour. Chance of rain 20%. Saturday night, mostly cloudy, then becoming partly cloudy between 8 p.m. and 4 a.m., then becoming mostly clear. A slight chance of showers and thunderstorms before 8 p.m. Lows in the upper 50s. Northeast winds 5 to 10 miles an hour. Chance of rain 20%. Sunday, sunny. Highs around 80. East winds around 5 miles an hour. Sunday night, partly cloudy. Lows in the lower 60s. Southeast winds 5 to 10 miles an hour. And now the extended forecast for South Central Pennsylvania. Monday, mostly sunny. Highs in the lower 80s. Monday night, mostly clear. Lows in the lower 60s. Tuesday, sunny. Very warm. Highs in the upper 80s. Tuesday night, mostly clear. Lows in the upper 60s. Wednesday, sunny. Very warm. Highs around 90. Wednesday night, mostly clear. Lows in the upper 60s. Thursday, mostly sunny. Highs in the upper 80s. Thursday night, partly cloudy. Lows in the mid-60s. Friday, mostly sunny with a chance of showers and thunderstorms. Highs in the mid-80s. Chance of rain 30%. 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Broadcasts originate from the National Weather Service in State College and are transmitted from the tower facilities provided by the Blair County Emergency Management Agency in Frankstown on a frequency of 162.425 MHz. We are located at Innovation Park in State College. 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Properly set weather radios with the alarm device will alert you when severe weather warnings or watches are issued. Programming on this station will be temporarily changed during severe weather to bring you the latest information. Warnings and safety information from the National Weather Service may someday save your life or protect your property. The 8 to 14 day outlook from Saturday, July 18th to Friday, July 24th calls for near normal temperatures and above normal precipitation. Normal high temperatures across central Pennsylvania during this period range from the upper 70s over the Allegheny Mountains to the mid-80s across the lower Susquehanna Valley. Normal lows range from the mid-50s over the Alleghenies to the upper 60s across the lower Susquehanna Valley. Here are the 1 a.m. conditions in the Altoona area. In Altoona, it was cloudy. The temperature was 68 degrees, the dew point 67, and the relative humidity 96%. The wind was west at 3 miles an hour. The pressure was 29.99 inches and steady. Now, a few other local conditions: Johnstown, mostly cloudy 67, Du Bois, cloudy 67, La Trobe, cloudy 72, Pittsburgh, mostly cloudy 69, Erie, cloudy 70, Bradford, cloudy 65. To the south and east, York, partly cloudy 67, Selins Grove, mostly cloudy 69, Harrisburg, cloudy 70, Philadelphia, partly cloudy 77, Baltimore, partly cloudy 72, Washington, D.C., mostly cloudy 70. Once again, in Altoona, it was 68 degrees under cloudy skies.
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Here's the hazardous weather outlook for the following counties, Bedford, Blair, Cambria, and Huntingdon. For tonight, the probability for widespread hazardous weather is low. And now the extended outlook for the period Saturday through Thursday. Isolated areas of flash flooding are possible Saturday afternoon. Scattered thunderstorms across the northern tier will give way to mainly dry conditions this evening, aside from some spotty overnight showers across the Laurel Highlands and Alleghenies. Patchy fog is expected due to lingering moisture in the wake of today's storms. Low temperatures will range from the upper 50s across the northern tier to the mid to upper 60s in the southern valley areas. A few showers and thunderstorms will be possible across the southern two-thirds of Pennsylvania on Saturday, with drier conditions expected on Sunday. Dry conditions are expected to continue for the first half of the week, with a warming trend bringing a return of highs in the upper 80s and low 90s by midweek. Here is the latest National Weather Service forecast for Blair and Bedford counties, including the city of Altoona. Rest of tonight, mostly cloudy with a 20% chance of showers. Patchy fog. Lows in the mid-60s. Northwest winds around 5 miles an hour. Saturday, mostly cloudy through 4 p.m., then becoming partly sunny. Patchy fog before 10 a.m. A slight chance of thunderstorms in the morning. A chance of showers. A chance of thunderstorms in the afternoon. Rainfall amounts less than a tenth of an inch. Highs around 80. North winds around 5 miles an hour. Chance of rain 50%. Saturday night, mostly cloudy before 8 p.m., then becoming partly cloudy. A chance of showers and a slight chance of thunderstorms before 8 p.m., then a slight chance of showers between 8 p.m. and 10 p.m. Rainfall amounts less than a tenth of an inch. Lows around 60. Northeast winds around 5 miles an hour. Chance of rain 40%. Sunday, mostly sunny. Highs in the lower 80s. Northeast winds around 5 miles an hour, becoming southeast in the afternoon. Sunday night, partly cloudy. Lows in the lower 60s. Southeast winds around 5 miles an hour. Here is the latest National Weather Service forecast for Cambria County, including the city of Johnstown. Rest of tonight, mostly cloudy with a 20% chance of showers. Patchy fog. Lows in the mid-60s. West winds around 5 miles an hour. Saturday, patchy fog before 8 a.m. Mostly cloudy with a slight chance of showers. A slight chance of thunderstorms after 10 a.m. Rainfall amounts less than a tenth of an inch. Highs in the upper 70s. North winds 5 to 10 miles an hour. Chance of rain 20%. Saturday night, mostly cloudy, then becoming partly cloudy between 8 p.m. and 4 a.m., then becoming mostly clear. A slight chance of showers and thunderstorms before 8 p.m. Lows in the upper 50s. Northeast winds 5 to 10 miles an hour. Chance of rain 20%. Sunday, sunny. Highs around 80. East winds around 5 miles an hour. Sunday night, partly cloudy. Lows in the lower 60s. Southeast winds 5 to 10 miles an hour. And now the extended forecast for South Central Pennsylvania. Monday, mostly sunny. Highs in the lower 80s. Monday night, mostly clear. Lows in the lower 60s. Tuesday, sunny. Very warm. Highs in the upper 80s. Tuesday night, mostly clear. Lows in the upper 60s. Wednesday, sunny. Very warm. Highs around 90. Wednesday night, mostly clear. Lows in the upper 60s. Thursday, mostly sunny. Highs in the upper 80s. Thursday night, partly cloudy. Lows in the mid-60s. Friday, mostly sunny with a chance of showers and thunderstorms. Highs in the mid-80s. Chance of rain 30%. The 8 to 14 day outlook, from Saturday, July 18th to Friday, July 24th, calls for near normal temperatures and above normal precipitation.
Normal high temperatures across central Pennsylvania during this period range from the upper 70s over the Allegheny Mountains to the mid-80s across the lower Susquehanna Valley. Normal lows range from the mid-50s over the Alleghenies to the upper 60s across the lower Susquehanna Valley. Here are the 1 a.m. conditions in the Altoona area. In Altoona, it was cloudy. The temperature was 68 degrees, the dew point 67, and the relative humidity 96%. The wind was west at 3 miles an hour. The pressure was 29.99 inches and steady. Now, a few other local conditions. Johnstown, mostly cloudy 67, Dubois, cloudy 67, La Trobe, cloudy 72, Pittsburgh mostly cloudy 69, Erie, cloudy 70, Bradford cloudy 65. To the south and east, York, partly cloudy 67, Selins Grove mostly cloudy 69, Harrisburg cloudy 70, Philadelphia partly cloudy 77, Baltimore partly cloudy 72, Washington D.C. mostly cloudy 70. Once again, in Altoona it was 68 degrees under cloudy skies. This is NOAA Weather Radio, All Hazards Station WNG 589. 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Here's the hazardous weather outlook for the following counties: Bedford, Blair, Cambria, and Huntingdon. For tonight, the probability for widespread hazardous weather is low. And now the extended outlook for the period Saturday through Thursday. Isolated areas of flash flooding are possible Saturday afternoon. Scattered thunderstorms across the northern tier will give way to mainly dry conditions this evening, aside from some spotty overnight showers across the Laurel Highlands and Alleghenies. Patchy fog is expected due to lingering moisture in the wake of today's storms. Low temperatures will range from the upper 50s across the northern tier to the mid to upper 60s in the southern valley areas. A few showers and thunderstorms will be possible across the southern two-thirds of Pennsylvania on Saturday, with drier conditions expected on Sunday. Dry conditions are expected to continue for the first half of the week, with a warming trend bringing a return of highs in the upper 80s and low 90s by midweek. Here is the latest National Weather Service forecast for Blair and Bedford counties, including the city of Altoona. Rest of tonight, mostly cloudy with a 20% chance of showers. Patchy fog. Lows in the mid-60s. Northwest winds around 5 miles an hour. Saturday, mostly cloudy through 4 p.m., then becoming partly sunny. Patchy fog before 10 a.m. A slight chance of thunderstorms in the morning. A chance of showers. A chance of thunderstorms in the afternoon. Rainfall amounts less than a tenth of an inch. Highs around 80. North winds around 5 miles an hour. Chance of rain 50%. Saturday night, mostly cloudy before 8 p.m., then becoming partly cloudy. A chance of showers and a slight chance of thunderstorms before 8 p.m., then a slight chance of showers between 8 p.m. and 10 p.m. Rainfall amounts less than a tenth of an inch. Lows around 60. Northeast winds around 5 miles an hour. Chance of rain 40%. Sunday, mostly sunny. Highs in the lower 80s. Northeast winds around 5 miles an hour, becoming southeast in the afternoon. Sunday night, partly cloudy. Lows in the lower 60s. Southeast winds around 5 miles an hour. Here is the latest National Weather Service forecast for Cambria County, including the city of Johnstown. Rest of tonight, mostly cloudy with a 20% chance of showers. Patchy fog. Lows in the mid-60s. West winds around 5 miles an hour. Saturday, patchy fog before 8 a.m. Mostly cloudy with a slight chance of showers. A slight chance of thunderstorms after 10 a.m. Rainfall amounts less than a tenth of an inch. Highs in the upper 70s. North winds 5 to 10 miles an hour. Chance of rain 20%. Saturday night, mostly cloudy, then becoming partly cloudy between 8 p.m. and 4 a.m., then becoming mostly clear. A slight chance of showers and thunderstorms before 8 p.m. Lows in the upper 50s. Northeast winds 5 to 10 miles an hour. Chance of rain 20%. Sunday, sunny. Highs around 80. East winds around 5 miles an hour. Sunday night, partly cloudy.
lows in the lower 60s. Southeast winds 5 to 10 miles an hour. And now the extended forecast for south central Pennsylvania. Monday, mostly sunny. Highs in the lower 80s. Monday night, mostly clear. Lows in the lower 60s. Tuesday, sunny. Very warm. Highs in the upper 80s. Tuesday night, mostly clear. Lows in the upper 60s. Wednesday, sunny. Very warm. Highs around 90. Wednesday night, mostly clear. Lows in the upper 60s. Thursday, mostly sunny. Highs in the upper 80s. Thursday night, partly cloudy. Lows in the mid-60s. Friday, mostly sunny with a chance of showers and thunderstorms. Highs in the mid-80s. Chance of rain 30%. The 8 to 14 day outlook, from Saturday, July 18th to Friday, July 24th, calls for near normal temperatures and above normal precipitation. Normal high temperatures across central Pennsylvania during this period range from the upper 70s over the Allegheny Mountains to the mid-80s across the lower Susquehanna Valley. Normal lows range from the mid-50s over the Alleghenies to the upper 60s across the lower Susquehanna Valley. Here are the 1 a.m. conditions in the Altoona area. In Altoona, it was cloudy. The temperature was 68 degrees, the dew point 67, and the relative humidity 96%. The wind was west at 3 miles an hour. The pressure was 29.99 inches and steady. Now, a few other local conditions: Johnstown, mostly cloudy 67, Du Bois, cloudy 67, La Trobe, cloudy 72, Pittsburgh, mostly cloudy 69, Erie, cloudy 70, Bradford, cloudy 65. To the south and east, York, partly cloudy 67, Selins Grove, mostly cloudy 69, Harrisburg, cloudy 70, Philadelphia, partly cloudy 77, Baltimore, partly cloudy 72, Washington, D.C., mostly cloudy 70. Once again, in Altoona, it was 68 degrees under cloudy skies. This is NOAA Weather Radio, All Hazards Station WNG 589. 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Here's the hazardous weather outlook for the following counties: Bedford, Blair, Cambria, and Huntingdon. For tonight, the probability for widespread hazardous weather is low. And now the extended outlook for the period Saturday through Thursday. Isolated areas of flash flooding are possible Saturday afternoon. Scattered thunderstorms across the northern tier will give way to mainly dry conditions this evening, aside from some spotty overnight showers across the Laurel Highlands and Alleghenies. Patchy fog is expected due to lingering moisture in the wake of today's storms. Low temperatures will range from the upper 50s across the northern tier to the mid to upper 60s in the southern valley areas. A few showers and thunderstorms will be possible across the southern two-thirds of Pennsylvania on Saturday, with drier conditions expected on Sunday. Dry conditions are expected to continue for the first half of the week, with a warming trend bringing a return of highs in the upper 80s and low 90s by midweek. Here is the latest National Weather Service forecast for Blair and Bedford counties, including the city of Altoona. Rest of tonight, mostly cloudy with a 20% chance of showers. Patchy fog. Lows in the mid-60s. Northwest winds around 5 miles an hour. Saturday, mostly cloudy through 4 p.m., then becoming partly sunny. Patchy fog before 10 a.m. A slight chance of thunderstorms in the morning. A chance of showers. A chance of thunderstorms in the afternoon. Rainfall amounts less than a tenth of an inch. Highs around 80. North winds around 5 miles an hour. Chance of rain 50%. Saturday night, mostly cloudy before 8 p.m., then becoming partly cloudy. A chance of showers and a slight chance of thunderstorms before 8 p.m., then a slight chance of showers between 8 p.m. and 10 p.m. Rainfall amounts less than a tenth of an inch. Lows around 60. Northeast winds around 5 miles an hour. Chance of rain 40%. Sunday, mostly sunny. Highs in the lower 80s. Northeast winds around 5 miles an hour, becoming southeast in the afternoon. Sunday night, partly cloudy. Lows in the lower 60s. Southeast winds around 5 miles an hour.
Here is the latest National Weather Service forecast for Cambria County, including the city of Johnstown. Rest of tonight, mostly cloudy with a 20% chance of showers. Patchy fog. Lows in the mid-60s. West winds around 5 miles an hour. Saturday, patchy fog before 8 a.m. Mostly cloudy with a slight chance of showers. A slight chance of thunderstorms after 10 a.m. Rainfall amounts less than a tenth of an inch. Highs in the upper 70s. North winds 5 to 10 miles an hour. Chance of rain 20%. Saturday night, mostly cloudy, then becoming partly cloudy between 8 p.m. and 4 a.m., then becoming mostly clear. A slight chance of showers and thunderstorms before 8 p.m. Lows in the upper 50s. Northeast winds 5 to 10 miles an hour. Chance of rain 20%. Sunday, sunny. Highs around 80. East winds around 5 miles an hour. Sunday night, partly cloudy. Lows in the lower 60s. Southeast winds 5 to 10 miles an hour. And now the extended forecast for South Central Pennsylvania. Monday, mostly sunny. Highs in the lower 80s. Monday night, mostly clear. Lows in the lower 60s. Tuesday, sunny. Very warm. Highs in the upper 80s. Tuesday night, mostly clear. Lows in the upper 60s. Wednesday, sunny. Very warm. Highs around 90. Wednesday night, mostly clear. Lows in the upper 60s. Thursday, mostly sunny. Highs in the upper 80s. Thursday night, partly cloudy. Lows in the mid-60s. Friday, mostly sunny with a chance of showers and thunderstorms. Highs in the mid-80s. Chance of rain 30%. The 8 to 14 day outlook, from Saturday, July 18th to Friday, July 24th, calls for near normal temperatures and above normal precipitation. Normal high temperatures across central Pennsylvania during this period range from the upper 70s over the Allegheny Mountains to the mid-80s across the lower Susquehanna Valley. Normal lows range from the mid-50s over the Alleghenies to the upper 60s across the lower Susquehanna Valley. Here are the 1 a.m. conditions in the Altoona area. In Altoona, it was cloudy. The temperature was 68 degrees, the dew point 67, and the relative humidity 96%. The wind was west at 3 miles an hour. The pressure was 29.99 inches and steady. Now, a few other local conditions: Johnstown, mostly cloudy 67, Du Bois, cloudy 67, La Trobe, cloudy 72, Pittsburgh, mostly cloudy 69, Erie, cloudy 70, Bradford, cloudy 65. To the south and east, York, partly cloudy 67, Selins Grove, mostly cloudy 69, Harrisburg, cloudy 70, Philadelphia, partly cloudy 77, Baltimore, partly cloudy 72, Washington, D.C., mostly cloudy 70. Once again, in Altoona, it was 68 degrees under cloudy skies. This is NOAA Weather Radio, All Hazards Station WNG 589. 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Here's the hazardous weather outlook for the following counties: Bedford, Blair, Cambria, and Huntingdon. For tonight, the probability for widespread hazardous weather is low. And now the extended outlook for the period Saturday through Thursday. Isolated areas of flash flooding are possible Saturday afternoon. Scattered thunderstorms across the northern tier will give way to mainly dry conditions this evening, aside from some spotty overnight showers across the Laurel Highlands and Alleghenies. Patchy fog is expected due to lingering moisture in the wake of today's storms. Low temperatures will range from the upper 50s across the northern tier to the mid to upper 60s in the southern valley areas. A few showers and thunderstorms will be possible across the southern two-thirds of Pennsylvania on Saturday, with drier conditions expected on Sunday. Dry conditions are expected to continue for the first half of the week, with a warming trend bringing a return of highs in the upper 80s and low 90s by midweek. Here is the latest National Weather Service forecast for Blair and Bedford counties, including the city of Altoona. Rest of tonight, mostly cloudy with a 20% chance of showers. Patchy fog. Lows in the mid-60s. Northwest winds around 5 miles an hour.
Saturday, mostly cloudy through 4 p.m., then becoming partly sunny. Patchy fog before 10 a.m. A slight chance of thunderstorms in the morning. A chance of showers. A chance of thunderstorms in the afternoon. Rainfall amounts less than a tenth of an inch. Highs around 80. North winds around 5 miles an hour. Chance of rain 50%. Saturday night, mostly cloudy before 8 p.m., then becoming partly cloudy. A chance of showers and a slight chance of thunderstorms before 8 p.m., then a slight chance of showers between 8 p.m. and 10 p.m. Rainfall amounts less than a tenth of an inch. Lows around 60. Northeast winds around 5 miles an hour. Chance of rain 40%. Sunday, mostly sunny. Highs in the lower 80s. Northeast winds around 5 miles an hour, becoming southeast in the afternoon. Sunday night, partly cloudy. Lows in the lower 60s. Southeast winds around 5 miles an hour. Here is the latest National Weather Service forecast for Cambria County, including the city of Johnstown. Rest of tonight, mostly cloudy with a 20% chance of showers. Patchy fog. Lows in the mid-60s. West winds around 5 miles an hour. Saturday, patchy fog before 8 a.m. Mostly cloudy with a slight chance of showers. A slight chance of thunderstorms after 10 a.m. Rainfall amounts less than a tenth of an inch. Highs in the upper 70s. North winds 5 to 10 miles an hour. Chance of rain 20%. Saturday night, mostly cloudy, then becoming partly cloudy between 8 p.m. and 4 a.m., then becoming mostly clear. A slight chance of showers and thunderstorms before 8 p.m. Lows in the upper 50s. Northeast winds 5 to 10 miles an hour. Chance of rain 20%. Sunday, sunny. Highs around 80. East winds around 5 miles an hour. Sunday night, partly cloudy. Lows in the lower 60s. Southeast winds 5 to 10 miles an hour. And now the extended forecast for South Central Pennsylvania. Monday, mostly sunny. Highs in the lower 80s. Monday night, mostly clear. Lows in the lower 60s. Tuesday, sunny. Very warm. Highs in the upper 80s. Tuesday night, mostly clear. Lows in the upper 60s. Wednesday, sunny. Very warm. Highs around 90. Wednesday night, mostly clear. Lows in the upper 60s. Thursday, mostly sunny. Highs in the upper 80s. Thursday night, partly cloudy. Lows in the mid-60s. Friday, mostly sunny with a chance of showers and thunderstorms. Highs in the mid-80s. Chance of rain 30%. The 8 to 14 day outlook, from Saturday, July 18th to Friday, July 24th, calls for near normal temperatures and above normal precipitation. Normal high temperatures across central Pennsylvania during this period range from the upper 70s over the Allegheny Mountains to the mid-80s across the lower Susquehanna Valley. Normal lows range from the mid-50s over the Alleghenies to the upper 60s across the lower Susquehanna Valley. Here are the 1 a.m. conditions in the Altoona area. In Altoona, it was cloudy. The temperature was 68 degrees, the dew point 67, and the relative humidity 96%. The wind was west at 3 miles an hour. The pressure was 29.99 inches and steady. Now, a few other local conditions. Johnstown, mostly cloudy 67, Dubois, cloudy 67, La Trobe, cloudy 72, Pittsburgh mostly cloudy 69, Erie, cloudy 70, Bradford cloudy 65. To the south and east, York, partly cloudy 67, Selins Grove mostly cloudy 69, Harrisburg cloudy 70, Philadelphia partly cloudy 77, Baltimore partly cloudy 72, Washington D.C. mostly cloudy 70. Once again, in Altoona it was 68 degrees under cloudy skies. This is NOAA Weather Radio, All Hazards Station WNG 589. 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Here's the hazardous weather outlook for the following counties: Bedford, Blair, Cambria, and Huntingdon. For tonight, the probability for widespread hazardous weather is low.
And now the extended outlook for the period Saturday through Thursday. Isolated areas of flash flooding are possible Saturday afternoon. Scattered thunderstorms across the northern tier will give way to mainly dry conditions this evening, aside from some spotty overnight showers across the Laurel Highlands and Alleghenies. Patchy fog is expected due to lingering moisture in the wake of today's storms. Low temperatures will range from the upper 50s across the northern tier to the mid to upper 60s in the southern valley areas. A few showers and thunderstorms will be possible across the southern two-thirds of Pennsylvania on Saturday, with drier conditions expected on Sunday. Dry conditions are expected to continue for the first half of the week, with a warming trend bringing a return of highs in the upper 80s and low 90s by midweek. Here is the latest National Weather Service forecast for Blair and Bedford counties, including the city of Altoona. Rest of tonight, mostly cloudy with a 20% chance of showers. Patchy fog. Lows in the mid-60s. Northwest winds around 5 miles an hour. Saturday, mostly cloudy through 4 p.m., then becoming partly sunny. Patchy fog before 10 a.m. A slight chance of thunderstorms in the morning. A chance of showers. A chance of thunderstorms in the afternoon. Rainfall amounts less than a tenth of an inch. Highs around 80. North winds around 5 miles an hour. Chance of rain 50%. Saturday night, mostly cloudy before 8 p.m., then becoming partly cloudy. A chance of showers and a slight chance of thunderstorms before 8 p.m., then a slight chance of showers between 8 p.m. and 10 p.m. Rainfall amounts less than a tenth of an inch. Lows around 60. Northeast winds around 5 miles an hour. Chance of rain 40%. Sunday, mostly sunny. Highs in the lower 80s. Northeast winds around 5 miles an hour, becoming southeast in the afternoon. Sunday night, partly cloudy. Lows in the lower 60s. Southeast winds around 5 miles an hour. Here is the latest National Weather Service forecast for Cambria County, including the city of Johnstown. Rest of tonight, mostly cloudy with a 20% chance of showers. Patchy fog. Lows in the mid-60s. West winds around 5 miles an hour. Saturday, patchy fog before 8 a.m. Mostly cloudy with a slight chance of showers. A slight chance of thunderstorms after 10 a.m. Rainfall amounts less than a tenth of an inch. Highs in the upper 70s. North winds 5 to 10 miles an hour. Chance of rain 20%. Saturday night, mostly cloudy, then becoming partly cloudy between 8 p.m. and 4 a.m., then becoming mostly clear. A slight chance of showers and thunderstorms before 8 p.m. Lows in the upper 50s. Northeast winds 5 to 10 miles an hour. Chance of rain 20%. Sunday, sunny. Highs around 80. East winds around 5 miles an hour. Sunday night, partly cloudy. Lows in the lower 60s. Southeast winds 5 to 10 miles an hour. And now the extended forecast for South Central Pennsylvania. Monday, mostly sunny. Highs in the lower 80s. Monday night, mostly clear. Lows in the lower 60s. Tuesday, sunny. Very warm. Highs in the upper 80s. Tuesday night, mostly clear. Lows in the upper 60s. Wednesday, sunny. Very warm. Highs around 90. Wednesday night, mostly clear. Lows in the upper 60s. Thursday, mostly sunny. Highs in the upper 80s. Thursday night, partly cloudy. Lows in the mid-60s. Friday, mostly sunny with a chance of showers and thunderstorms. Highs in the mid-80s. Chance of rain 30%. The 8 to 14 day outlook, from Saturday, July 18th to Friday, July 24th, calls for near normal temperatures and above normal precipitation. Normal high temperatures across central Pennsylvania during this period range from the upper 70s over the Allegheny Mountains to the mid-80s across the lower Susquehanna Valley. Normal lows range from the mid-50s over the Alleghenies to the upper 60s across the lower Susquehanna Valley. Here are the 1 a.m. conditions in the Altoona area. In Altoona, it was cloudy.
The temperature was 68 degrees, the dew point 67, and the relative humidity 96%. The wind was west at 3 miles an hour. The pressure was 29.99 inches and steady. Now, a few other local conditions: Johnstown, mostly cloudy 67, Dubois, cloudy 67, La Trobe, cloudy 72, Pittsburgh, mostly cloudy 69, Erie, cloudy 70, Bradford, cloudy 65. To the south and east, York, partly cloudy 67, Selins Grove, mostly cloudy 69, Harrisburg, cloudy 70, Philadelphia, partly cloudy 77, Baltimore, partly cloudy 72, Washington, D.C., mostly cloudy 70. Once again, in Altoona, it was 68 degrees under cloudy skies. This is NOAA Weather Radio, All Hazards Station WNG 589. Serving South Central Pennsylvania, and originating from the National Weather Service Office in State College. Here's the hazardous weather outlook for the following counties: Bedford, Blair, Cambria, and Huntingdon. For tonight, the probability for widespread hazardous weather is low. And now the extended outlook for the period Saturday through Thursday. Isolated areas of flash flooding are possible Saturday afternoon. Scattered thunderstorms across the northern tier will give way to mainly dry conditions this evening, aside from some spotty overnight showers across the Laurel Highlands and Alleghenies. Patchy fog is expected due to lingering moisture in the wake of today's storms. Low temperatures will range from the upper 50s across the northern tier to the mid to upper 60s in the southern valley areas. A few showers and thunderstorms will be possible across the southern two-thirds of Pennsylvania on Saturday, with drier conditions expected on Sunday. Dry conditions are expected to continue for the first half of the week, with a warming trend bringing a return of highs in the upper 80s and low 90s by midweek. Here is the latest National Weather Service forecast for Blair and Bedford counties, including the city of Altoona. Rest of tonight, mostly cloudy with a 20% chance of showers. Patchy fog. Lows in the mid-60s. Northwest winds around 5 miles an hour. Saturday, mostly cloudy through 4 p.m., then becoming partly sunny. Patchy fog before 10 a.m. A slight chance of thunderstorms in the morning. A chance of showers. A chance of thunderstorms in the afternoon. Rainfall amounts less than a tenth of an inch. Highs around 80. North winds around 5 miles an hour. Chance of rain 50%. Saturday night, mostly cloudy before 8 p.m., then becoming partly cloudy. A chance of showers and a slight chance of thunderstorms before 8 p.m., then a slight chance of showers between 8 p.m. and 10 p.m. Rainfall amounts less than a tenth of an inch. Lows around 60. Northeast winds around 5 miles an hour. Chance of rain 40%. Sunday, mostly sunny. Highs in the lower 80s. Northeast winds around 5 miles an hour, becoming southeast in the afternoon. Sunday night, partly cloudy. Lows in the lower 60s. Southeast winds around 5 miles an hour. Here is the latest National Weather Service forecast for Cambria County, including the city of Johnstown. Rest of tonight, mostly cloudy with a 20% chance of showers. Patchy fog. Lows in the mid-60s. West winds around 5 miles an hour. Saturday, patchy fog before 8 a.m. Mostly cloudy with a slight chance of showers. A slight chance of thunderstorms after 10 a.m. Rainfall amounts less than a tenth of an inch. Highs in the upper 70s. North winds 5 to 10 miles an hour. Chance of rain 20%. Saturday night, mostly cloudy, then becoming partly cloudy between 8 p.m. and 4 a.m., then becoming mostly clear. A slight chance of showers and thunderstorms before 8 p.m. Lows in the upper 50s. Northeast winds 5 to 10 miles an hour. Chance of rain 20%. Sunday, sunny. Highs around 80. East winds around 5 miles an hour. Sunday night, partly cloudy. Lows in the lower 60s. Southeast winds 5 to 10 miles an hour. And now the extended forecast for South Central Pennsylvania. Monday, mostly sunny. Highs in the lower 80s. Monday night, mostly clear. Lows in the lower 60s. Tuesday, sunny. Very warm. Highs in the upper 80s.
Tuesday night, mostly clear. Lows in the upper 60s. Wednesday, sunny. Very warm days. Thursday night, partly cloudy. Lows in the mid-60s. Friday, mostly sunny with a chance of showers and thunderstorms. Highs in the mid-80s.

The temperature was 68 degrees, the dew point 67, and the relative humidity 96%. The wind was west at 3 miles an hour. The pressure was 29.99 inches and steady. Now, a few other local conditions: Johnstown, mostly cloudy 67, Du Bois, cloudy 67, La Trobe, cloudy 72, Pittsburgh, mostly cloudy 69, Erie, cloudy 70, Bradford, cloudy 65. To the south and east, York, partly cloudy 67, Selins Grove, mostly cloudy 69, Harrisburg, cloudy 70, Philadelphia, partly cloudy 77, Baltimore, partly cloudy 72, Washington, D.C., mostly cloudy 70. Once again, in Altoona, it was 68 degrees under cloudy skies. This is NOAA Weather Radio, All Hazards Station WNG589. 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Here's the hazardous weather outlook for the following counties: Bedford, Blair, Cambria, and Huntingdon. For tonight, the probability for widespread hazardous weather is low. And now the extended outlook for the period Saturday through Thursday. Isolated areas of flash flooding are possible Saturday afternoon. Scattered thunderstorms across the northern tier will give way to mainly dry conditions this evening, aside from some spotty overnight showers across the Laurel Highlands and Alleghenies. Patchy fog is expected due to lingering moisture in the wake of today's storms. Low temperatures will range from the upper 50s across the northern tier to the mid to upper 60s in the southern valley areas. A few showers and thunderstorms will be possible across the southern two-thirds of Pennsylvania on Saturday, with drier conditions expected on Sunday. Dry conditions are expected to continue for the first half of the week, with a warming trend bringing a return of highs in the upper 80s and low 90s by midweek. Here is the latest National Weather Service forecast for Blair and Bedford counties, including the city of Altoona. Rest of tonight, mostly cloudy with a 20% chance of showers. Patchy fog. Lows in the mid-60s. Northwest winds around 5 miles an hour. Saturday, mostly cloudy through 4 p.m., then becoming partly sunny. Patchy fog before 10 a.m. A slight chance of thunderstorms in the morning. A chance of showers. A chance of thunderstorms in the afternoon. Rainfall amounts less than a tenth of an inch. Highs around 80. North winds around 5 miles an hour. Chance of rain 50%. Saturday night, mostly cloudy before 8 p.m., then becoming partly cloudy. A chance of showers and a slight chance of thunderstorms before 8 p.m., then a slight chance of showers between 8 p.m. and 10 p.m. Rainfall amounts less than a tenth of an inch. Lows around 60. Northeast winds around 5 miles an hour. Chance of rain 40%. Sunday, mostly sunny. Highs in the lower 80s. Northeast winds around 5 miles an hour, becoming southeast in the afternoon. Sunday night, partly cloudy. Lows in the lower 60s. Southeast winds around 5 miles an hour. Here is the latest National Weather Service forecast for Cambria County, including the city of Johnstown. Rest of tonight, mostly cloudy with a 20% chance of showers. Patchy fog. Lows in the mid-60s. West winds around 5 miles an hour. Saturday, patchy fog before 8 a.m. Mostly cloudy with a slight chance of showers. A slight chance of thunderstorms after 10 a.m. Rainfall amounts less than a tenth of an inch. Highs in the upper 70s. North winds 5 to 10 miles an hour. Chance of rain 20%. Saturday night, mostly cloudy, then becoming partly cloudy between 8 p.m. and 4 a.m., then becoming mostly clear. A slight chance of showers and thunderstorms before 8 p.m. Lows in the upper 50s. Northeast winds 5 to 10 miles an hour. Chance of rain 20%. Sunday, sunny. Highs around 80. East winds around 5 miles an hour. Sunday night, partly cloudy. Lows in the lower 60s. Southeast winds 5 to 10 miles an hour. And now the extended forecast for South Central Pennsylvania. Monday, mostly sunny. Highs in the lower 80s. Monday night, mostly clear. Lows in the lower 60s. Tuesday, sunny. Very warm. Highs in the upper 80s.

Tuesday night, mostly clear. Lows in the upper 60s. Wednesday, sunny. Very warm. Highs around 90. Wednesday night, mostly clear. Lows in the upper 60s. Thursday, mostly sunny. Highs in the upper 80s. Thursday night, partly cloudy. Lows in the mid 60s. Friday, mostly sunny with a chance of showers and thunderstorms. Highs in the mid 80s. Chance of rain 30%. The 8 to 14 day outlook, from Saturday, July 18th to Friday, July 24th, calls for near normal temperatures and above normal precipitation. Normal high temperatures across central Pennsylvania during this period range from the upper 70s over the Allegheny Mountains to the mid 80s across the lower Susquehanna Valley. Normal lows range from the mid 50s over the Alleghenies to the upper 60s across the lower Susquehanna Valley. Here are the 2 a.m. conditions in the Altoona area. In Altoona, it was mostly cloudy. The temperature was 67 degrees, the dew point 66, and the relative humidity 97%. The wind was calm. The pressure was 29.98 inches and falling. Now, a few other local conditions: Johnstown, cloudy 66, Du Bois, mostly cloudy 66, La Trobe, mostly cloudy 70, Pittsburgh light rain 69, Erie, mostly cloudy 70, Bradford fog 64. To the south and east, York, mostly cloudy 67, Selins Grove mostly cloudy 67, Harrisburg cloudy 71, Philadelphia mostly cloudy 77, Baltimore mostly cloudy 73, Washington DC mostly cloudy 71. Once again, in Altoona it was 67 degrees under mostly cloudy skies. This is NOAA Weather Radio, All Hazards Station WNG 589. 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Here's the hazardous weather outlook for the following counties: Bedford, Blair, Cambria, and Huntingdon. For tonight, the probability for widespread hazardous weather is low. And now the extended outlook for the period Saturday through Thursday. Isolated areas of flash flooding are possible Saturday afternoon. Scattered thunderstorms across the northern tier will give way to mainly dry conditions this evening, aside from some spotty overnight showers across the Laurel Highlands and Alleghenies. Patchy fog is expected due to lingering moisture in the wake of today's storms. Low temperatures will range from the upper 50s across the northern tier to the mid to upper 60s in the southern valley areas. A few showers and thunderstorms will be possible across the southern two-thirds of Pennsylvania on Saturday, with drier conditions expected on Sunday. Dry conditions are expected to continue for the first half of the week, with a warming trend bringing a return of highs in the upper 80s and low 90s by midweek. Here is the latest National Weather Service forecast for Blair and Bedford counties, including the city of Altoona. Rest of tonight, mostly cloudy with a 20% chance of showers. Patchy fog. Lows in the mid-60s. Northwest winds around 5 miles an hour. Saturday, mostly cloudy through 4 p.m., then becoming partly sunny. Patchy fog before 10 a.m. A slight chance of thunderstorms in the morning. A chance of showers. A chance of thunderstorms in the afternoon. Rainfall amounts less than a tenth of an inch. Highs around 80. North winds around 5 miles an hour. Chance of rain 50%. Saturday night, mostly cloudy before 8 p.m., then becoming partly cloudy. A chance of showers and a slight chance of thunderstorms before 8 p.m., then a slight chance of showers between 8 p.m. and 10 p.m. Rainfall amounts less than a tenth of an inch. Lows around 60. Northeast winds around 5 miles an hour. Chance of rain 40%. Sunday, mostly sunny. Highs in the lower 80s. Northeast winds around 5 miles an hour, becoming southeast in the afternoon. Sunday night, partly cloudy. Lows in the lower 60s. Southeast winds around 5 miles an hour. Here is the latest National Weather Service forecast for Cambria County, including the city of Johnstown. Rest of tonight, mostly cloudy with a 20% chance of showers. Patchy fog. Lows in the mid-60s. West winds around 5 miles an hour. Saturday, patchy fog before 8 a.m. Mostly cloudy with a slight chance of showers.
a slight chance of thunderstorms after 10 a.m. Rainfall amounts less than a tenth of an inch. Highs in the upper 70s. North winds 5 to 10 miles an hour. Chance of rain 20%. Saturday night, mostly cloudy, then becoming partly cloudy between 8 p.m. and 4 a.m., then becoming mostly clear. A slight chance of showers and thunderstorms before 8 p.m. Lows in the upper 50s. Northeast winds 5 to 10 miles an hour. Chance of rain 20%. Sunday, sunny. Highs around 80. East winds around 5 miles an hour. Sunday night, partly cloudy. Lows in the lower 60s. Southeast winds 5 to 10 miles an hour. And now the extended forecast for South Central Pennsylvania. Monday, mostly sunny. Highs in the lower 80s. Monday night, mostly clear. Lows in the lower 60s. Tuesday, sunny. Very warm. Highs in the upper 80s. Tuesday night, mostly clear. Lows in the upper 60s. Wednesday, sunny. Very warm. Highs around 90. Wednesday night, mostly clear. Lows in the upper 60s. Thursday, mostly sunny. Highs in the upper 80s. Thursday night, partly cloudy. Lows in the mid 60s. Friday, mostly sunny with a chance of showers and thunderstorms. Highs in the mid 80s. Chance of rain 30%. The 8 to 14 day outlook, from Saturday, July 18th to Friday, July 24th, calls for near normal temperatures and above normal precipitation. Normal high temperatures across central Pennsylvania during this period range from the upper 70s over the Allegheny Mountains to the mid 80s across the lower Susquehanna Valley. Normal lows range from the mid 50s over the Alleghenies to the upper 60s across the lower Susquehanna Valley. Here are the two AM conditions in the Altoona area. In Altoona, it was mostly cloudy. The temperature was 67 degrees, the dew point 66, and the relative humidity 97%. The wind was calm. The pressure was 29.98 inches and falling. Now, a few other local conditions: Johnstown, cloudy 66, Dubois, mostly cloudy 66, La Trobe, mostly cloudy 70, Pittsburgh light rain 69, Erie, mostly cloudy 70, Bradford fog 64. To the south and east, York, mostly cloudy 67, Selins Grove cloudy 67, Harrisburg cloudy 71, Philadelphia mostly cloudy 77, Baltimore mostly cloudy 73, Washington DC mostly cloudy 71. Once again, in Altoona it was 67 degrees under mostly cloudy skies. This is NOAA Weather Radio, All Hazards Station WNG 589. 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Here's the hazardous weather outlook for the following counties: Bedford, Blair, Cambria, and Huntingdon. For tonight, the probability for widespread hazardous weather is low. And now the extended outlook for the period Saturday through Thursday. Isolated areas of flash flooding are possible Saturday afternoon. Scattered thunderstorms across the northern tier will give way to mainly dry conditions this evening, aside from some spotty overnight showers across the Laurel Highlands and Alleghenies. Patchy fog is expected due to lingering moisture in the wake of today's storms. Low temperatures will range from the upper 50s across the northern tier to the mid to upper 60s in the southern valley areas. A few showers and thunderstorms will be possible across the southern two-thirds of Pennsylvania on Saturday, with drier conditions expected on Sunday. Dry conditions are expected to continue for the first half of the week, with a warming trend bringing a return of highs in the upper 80s and low 90s by midweek. Here is the latest National Weather Service forecast for Blair and Bedford counties, including the city of Altoona. Rest of tonight, mostly cloudy with a 20% chance of showers. Patchy fog. Lows in the mid-60s. Northwest winds around 5 miles an hour. Saturday, mostly cloudy through 4 p.m., then becoming partly sunny. Patchy fog before 10 a.m. A slight chance of thunderstorms in the morning. A chance of showers. A chance of thunderstorms in the afternoon. Rainfall amounts less than a tenth of an inch. Highs around 80. North winds around 5 miles an hour.
chance of rain 50%. Saturday night, mostly cloudy before 8 p.m., then becoming partly cloudy. A chance of showers and a slight chance of thunderstorms before 8 p.m., then a slight chance of showers between 8 p.m. and 10 p.m. Rainfall amounts less than a tenth of an inch. Lows around 60. Northeast winds around 5 miles an hour. Chance of rain 40%. Sunday, mostly sunny. Highs in the lower 80s. Northeast winds around 5 miles an hour, becoming southeast in the afternoon. Sunday night, partly cloudy. Lows in the lower 60s. Southeast winds around 5 miles an hour. Here is the latest National Weather Service forecast for Cambria County, including the city of Johnstown. Rest of tonight, mostly cloudy with a 20% chance of showers. Patchy fog. Lows in the mid-60s. West winds around 5 miles an hour. Saturday, patchy fog before 8 a.m. Mostly cloudy with a slight chance of showers. A slight chance of thunderstorms after 10 a.m. Rainfall amounts less than a tenth of an inch. Highs in the upper 70s. North winds 5 to 10 miles an hour. Chance of rain 20%. Saturday night, mostly cloudy, then becoming partly cloudy between 8 p.m. and 4 a.m., then becoming mostly clear. A slight chance of showers and thunderstorms before 8 p.m. Lows in the upper 50s. Northeast winds 5 to 10 miles an hour. Chance of rain 20%. Sunday, sunny. Highs around 80. East winds around 5 miles an hour. Sunday night, partly cloudy. Lows in the lower 60s. Southeast winds 5 to 10 miles an hour. And now the extended forecast for South Central Pennsylvania. Monday, mostly sunny. Highs in the lower 80s. Monday night, mostly clear. Lows in the lower 60s. Tuesday, sunny. Very warm. Highs in the upper 80s. Tuesday night, mostly clear. Lows in the upper 60s. Wednesday, sunny. Very warm. Highs around 90. Wednesday night, mostly clear. Lows in the upper 60s. Thursday, mostly sunny. Highs in the upper 80s. Thursday night, partly cloudy. Lows in the mid-60s. Friday, mostly sunny with a chance of showers and thunderstorms. Highs in the mid-80s. Chance of rain 30%. The 8 to 14 day outlook, from Saturday, July 18th to Friday, July 24th, calls for near normal temperatures and above normal precipitation. Normal high temperatures across central Pennsylvania during this period range from the upper 70s over the Allegheny Mountains to the mid-80s across the lower Susquehanna Valley. Normal lows range from the mid-50s over the Alleghenies to the upper 60s across the lower Susquehanna Valley. Here are the two AM conditions in the Altoona area. In Altoona, it was mostly cloudy. The temperature was 67 degrees, the dew point 66, and the relative humidity 97%. The wind was calm. The pressure was 29.98 inches and falling. Now, a few other local conditions: Johnstown, cloudy 66, Du Bois, mostly cloudy 66, La Trobe, mostly cloudy 70, Pittsburgh light rain 69, Erie, mostly cloudy 70, Bradford fog 64. To the south and east, York, mostly cloudy 67, Selins Grove cloudy 67, Harrisburg cloudy 71, Philadelphia mostly cloudy 77, Baltimore mostly cloudy 73, Washington DC mostly cloudy 71. Once again, in Altoona it was 67 degrees under mostly cloudy skies. This is NOAA Weather Radio, all hazards station WNG589. 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Here's the hazardous weather outlook for the following counties: Bedford, Blair, Cambria, and Huntingdon. For tonight, the probability for widespread hazardous weather is low. And now the extended outlook for the period Saturday through Thursday. Isolated areas of flash flooding are possible Saturday afternoon. The Altoona climate summary for yesterday, July 10, 2026. Yesterday's high temperature of 81 degrees occurred at 1:20 p.m. This high was 2 degrees below the normal high of 83.
Yesterday's low temperature of 67 degrees occurred at 11:47 p.m. This low was 5 degrees above the normal low of 62. 0.10 inches of precipitation fell yesterday, which brings the monthly total to 4.27 inches. This is 3.18 inches above the normal amount of 1.09 inches for July. The total precipitation for the season since June 1st now stands at 7.91 inches, which is 3.40 inches above normal. The total precipitation for the year is now 21.51 inches, which is 2.81 inches above normal. There were no heating degree days yesterday, which is normal. This leaves the monthly total at 0, which is normal. The yearly total since July 1st is 0, which is normal. There were 9 cooling degree days yesterday, which is 1 above normal. This brings the monthly total to 124, which is 49 above normal. The yearly total since January 1st is 336, which is 64 above normal. Yesterday the average wind speed was 5 miles per hour. The normal high temperature for today is 83 degrees, and the normal low is 62. The record high for today is 94, which occurred in 2011, and the record low is 48, which occurred in 1953. Sunrise today is at 5:53 a.m. and sunset is at 8:44 p.m. Scattered thunderstorms across the northern tier will give way to mainly dry conditions this evening, aside from some spotty overnight showers across the Laurel Highlands and Alleghenies. Patchy fog is expected due to lingering moisture in the wake of today's storms. Low temperatures will range from the upper 50s across the northern tier to the mid to upper 60s in the southern valley areas. A few showers and thunderstorms will be possible across the southern two-thirds of Pennsylvania on Saturday, with drier conditions expected on Sunday. Dry conditions are expected to continue for the first half of the week, with a warming trend bringing a return of highs in the upper 80s and low 90s by midweek. 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Broadcasts originate from the National Weather Service in State College and are transmitted from the tower facilities provided by the Blair County Emergency Management Agency in Frankstown on a frequency of 162.425 MHz. We are located at Innovation Park in State College. 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Properly set weather radios, with the alarm device, will alert you when severe weather warnings or watches are issued. Programming on this station will be temporarily changed during severe weather, to bring you the latest information. Warnings and safety information from the National Weather Service may someday save your life or protect your property. Here is the latest National Weather Service forecast for Blair and Bedford counties, including the city of Altoona. Rest of tonight, mostly cloudy with a 20% chance of showers. Patchy fog. Lows in the mid-60s. Northwest winds around 5 miles an hour. Saturday, mostly cloudy through 4 p.m., then becoming partly sunny. Patchy fog before 10 a.m. A slight chance of thunderstorms in the morning. A chance of showers. A chance of thunderstorms in the afternoon. Rainfall amounts less than a tenth of an inch. Highs around 80. North winds around 5 miles an hour. Chance of rain 50%. Saturday night, mostly cloudy before 8 p.m., then becoming partly cloudy. A chance of showers and a slight chance of thunderstorms before 8 p.m., then a slight chance of showers between 8 p.m. and 10 p.m. Rainfall amounts less than a tenth of an inch. Lows around 60. Northeast winds around 5 miles an hour. Chance of rain 40%. Sunday, mostly sunny. Highs in the lower 80s. Northeast winds around 5 miles an hour, becoming southeast in the afternoon. Sunday night, partly cloudy. Lows in the lower 60s. Southeast winds around 5 miles an hour. Here is the latest National Weather Service forecast for Cambria County, including the city of Johnstown. Rest of tonight, mostly cloudy with a 20% chance of showers. Patchy fog. Lows in the mid-60s. West winds around 5 miles an hour. Saturday, patchy fog before 8 a.m. Mostly cloudy with a slight chance of showers. A slight chance of thunderstorms after 10 a.m. Rainfall amounts less than a tenth of an inch. Highs in the upper 70s. North winds 5 to 10 miles an hour. Chance of rain 20%.
Saturday night, mostly cloudy, then becoming partly cloudy between 8 p.m. and 4 a.m., then becoming mostly clear. A slight chance of showers and thunderstorms before 8 p.m. Lows in the upper 50s. Northeast winds 5 to 10 miles an hour. Chance of rain 20%. Sunday, sunny. Highs around 80. East winds around 5 miles an hour. Sunday night, partly cloudy. Lows in the lower 60s. Southeast winds 5 to 10 miles an hour. And now the extended forecast for South Central Pennsylvania. Monday, mostly sunny. Highs in the lower 80s. Monday night, mostly clear. Lows in the lower 60s. Tuesday, sunny. Very warm. Highs in the upper 80s. Tuesday night, mostly clear. Lows in the upper 60s. Wednesday, sunny. Very warm. Highs around 90. Wednesday night, mostly clear. Lows in the upper 60s. Thursday, mostly sunny. Highs in the upper 80s. Thursday night, partly cloudy. Lows in the mid 60s. Friday, mostly sunny with a chance of showers and thunderstorms. Highs in the mid 80s. Chance of rain 30%. The 8 to 14 day outlook, from Saturday, July 18th to Friday, July 24th, calls for near normal temperatures and above normal precipitation. Normal high temperatures across central Pennsylvania during this period range from the upper 70s over the Allegheny Mountains to the mid 80s across the lower Susquehanna Valley. Normal lows range from the mid 50s over the Alleghenies to the upper 60s across the lower Susquehanna Valley. Here are the two AM conditions in the Altoona area. In Altoona, it was mostly cloudy. The temperature was 67 degrees, the dew point 66, and the relative humidity 97%. The wind was calm. The pressure was 29.98 inches and falling. Now, a few other local conditions: Johnstown, cloudy 66, Dubois, mostly cloudy 66, La Trobe, mostly cloudy 70, Pittsburgh light rain 69, Erie, mostly cloudy 70, Bradford fog 64. To the south and east, York, mostly cloudy 67, Selins Grove cloudy 67, Harrisburg cloudy 71, Philadelphia mostly cloudy 77, Baltimore mostly cloudy 73, Washington DC mostly cloudy 71. Once again, in Altoona it was 67 degrees under mostly cloudy skies. This is NOAA Weather Radio, All Hazards Station WMG 589. 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Here's the hazardous weather outlook for the following counties: Bedford, Blair, Cambria, and Huntingdon. For tonight, the probability for widespread hazardous weather is low. And now the extended outlook for the period Saturday through Thursday. Isolated areas of flash flooding are possible Saturday afternoon. The Altoona climate summary for yesterday, July 10, 2026. Yesterday's high temperature of 81 degrees occurred at 1:20 p.m. This high was 2 degrees below the normal high of 83. Yesterday's low temperature of 67 degrees occurred at 11:47 p.m. This low was 5 degrees above the normal low of 62. 0.10 inches of precipitation fell yesterday, which brings the monthly total to 4.27 inches. This is 3.18 inches above the normal amount of 1.09 inches for July. The total precipitation for the season since June 1st now stands at 7.91 inches, which is 3.40 inches above normal. The total precipitation for the year is now 21.51 inches, which is 2.81 inches above normal. There were no heating degree days yesterday, which is normal. This leaves the monthly total at 0, which is normal. The yearly total since July 1st is 0, which is normal. There were 9 cooling degree days yesterday, which is 1 above normal. This brings the monthly total to 124, which is 49 above normal. The yearly total since January 1st is 336, which is 64 above normal. Yesterday the average wind speed was 5 miles per hour. The normal high temperature for today is 83 degrees, and the normal low is 62.
The record high for today is 94, which occurred in 2011, and the record low is 48, which occurred in 1953. Sunrise today is at 5:53 a.m. and sunset is at 8:44 p.m. Scattered thunderstorms across the northern tier will give way to mainly dry conditions this evening, aside from some spotty overnight showers across the Laurel Highlands and Alleghenies. Patchy fog is expected due to lingering moisture in the wake of today's storms. Low temperatures will range from the upper 50s across the northern tier to the mid to upper 60s in the southern valley areas. A few showers and thunderstorms will be possible across the southern two-thirds of Pennsylvania on Saturday, with drier conditions expected on Sunday. Dry conditions are expected to continue for the first half of the week, with a warming trend bringing a return of highs in the upper 80s and low 90s by midweek. Here is the latest National Weather Service forecast for Blair and Bedford counties, including the city of Altoona. Rest of tonight, mostly cloudy with a 20% chance of showers. Patchy fog. Lows in the mid-60s. Northwest winds around 5 miles an hour. Saturday, mostly cloudy through 4 p.m., then becoming partly sunny. Patchy fog before 10 a.m. A slight chance of thunderstorms in the morning. A chance of showers. A chance of thunderstorms in the afternoon. Rainfall amounts less than a tenth of an inch. Highs around 80. North winds around 5 miles an hour. Chance of rain 50%. Saturday night, mostly cloudy before 8 p.m., then becoming partly cloudy. A chance of showers and a slight chance of thunderstorms before 8 p.m., then a slight chance of showers between 8 p.m. and 10 p.m. Rainfall amounts less than a tenth of an inch. Lows around 60. Northeast winds around 5 miles an hour. Chance of rain 40%. Sunday, mostly sunny. Highs in the lower 80s. Northeast winds around 5 miles an hour, becoming southeast in the afternoon. Sunday night, partly cloudy. Lows in the lower 60s. Southeast winds around 5 miles an hour. Here is the latest National Weather Service forecast for Cambria County, including the city of Johnstown. Rest of tonight, mostly cloudy with a 20% chance of showers. Patchy fog. Lows in the mid-60s. West winds around 5 miles an hour. Saturday, patchy fog before 8 a.m. Mostly cloudy with a slight chance of showers. A slight chance of thunderstorms after 10 a.m. Rainfall amounts less than a tenth of an inch. Highs in the upper 70s. North winds 5 to 10 miles an hour. Chance of rain 20%. Saturday night, mostly cloudy, then becoming partly cloudy between 8 p.m. and 4 a.m., then becoming mostly clear. A slight chance of showers and thunderstorms before 8 p.m. Lows in the upper 50s. Northeast winds 5 to 10 miles an hour. Chance of rain 20%. Sunday, sunny. Highs around 80. East winds around 5 miles an hour. Sunday night, partly cloudy. Lows in the lower 60s. Southeast winds 5 to 10 miles an hour. And now the extended forecast for South Central Pennsylvania. Monday, mostly sunny. Highs in the lower 80s. Monday night, mostly clear. Lows in the lower 60s. Tuesday, sunny. Very warm. Highs in the upper 80s. Tuesday night, mostly clear. Lows in the upper 60s. Wednesday, sunny. Very warm. Highs around 90. Wednesday night, mostly clear. Lows in the upper 60s. Thursday, mostly sunny. Highs in the upper 80s. Thursday night, partly cloudy. Lows in the mid-60s. Friday, mostly sunny with a chance of showers and thunderstorms. Highs in the mid-80s. Chance of rain 30%. The 8 to 14 day outlook, from Saturday, July 18th to Friday, July 24th, calls for near normal temperatures and above normal precipitation. Normal high temperatures across central Pennsylvania during this period range from the upper 70s over the Allegheny Mountains to the mid-80s across the lower Susquehanna Valley. Normal lows range from the mid-50s over the Alleghenies to the upper 60s across the lower Susquehanna Valley. Here are the two AM conditions in the Altoona area. In Altoona, it was mostly cloudy.
The temperature was 67 degrees, the dew point 66, and the relative humidity 97%. The wind was calm. The pressure was 29.98 inches and falling. Now, a few other local conditions: Johnstown, cloudy 66, Du Bois, mostly cloudy 66, La Trobe, mostly cloudy 70, Pittsburgh light rain 69, Erie, mostly cloudy 70, Bradford fog 64. To the south and east, York, mostly cloudy 67, Selins Grove cloudy 67, Harrisburg cloudy 71, Philadelphia mostly cloudy 77, Baltimore mostly cloudy 73, Washington DC mostly cloudy 71. Once again, in Altoona it was 67 degrees under mostly cloudy skies. This is NOAA Weather Radio, all hazards station WMG589. 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Here's the hazardous weather outlook for the following counties: Bedford, Blair, Cambria, and Huntingdon. For tonight, the probability for widespread hazardous weather is low. And now the extended outlook for the period Saturday through Thursday. Isolated areas of flash flooding are possible Saturday afternoon. The Altoona Climate Summary for yesterday, July 10, 2026. Yesterday's high temperature of 81 degrees occurred at 1:20 p.m. This high was 2 degrees below the normal high of 83. Yesterday's low temperature of 67 degrees occurred at 11:47 p.m. This low was 5 degrees above the normal low of 62. 0.10 inches of precipitation fell yesterday, which brings the monthly total to 4.27 inches. This is 3.18 inches above the normal amount of 1.09 inches for July. The total precipitation for the season since June 1st now stands at 7.91 inches, which is 3.40 inches above normal. The total precipitation for the year is now 21.51 inches, which is 2.81 inches above normal. There were no heating degree days yesterday, which is normal. This leaves the monthly total at 0, which is normal. The yearly total since July 1st is 0, which is normal. There were 9 cooling degree days yesterday, which is 1 above normal. This brings the monthly total to 124, which is 49 above normal. The yearly total since January 1st is 336, which is 64 above normal. Yesterday the average wind speed was 5 miles per hour. The normal high temperature for today is 83 degrees, and the normal low is 62. The record high for today is 94, which occurred in 2011, and the record low is 48, which occurred in 1953. Sunrise today is at 5:53 a.m. and sunset is at 8:44 p.m. Scattered thunderstorms across the northern tier will give way to mainly dry conditions this evening, aside from some spotty overnight showers across the Laurel Highlands and Alleghenies. Patchy fog is expected due to lingering moisture in the wake of today's storms. Low temperatures will range from the upper 50s across the northern tier to the mid to upper 60s in the southern valley areas. A few showers and thunderstorms will be possible across the southern two-thirds of Pennsylvania on Saturday, with drier conditions expected on Sunday. Dry conditions are expected to continue for the first half of the week, with a warming trend bringing a return of highs in the upper 80s and low 90s by midweek. Here is the latest National Weather Service forecast for Blair and Bedford counties, including the city of Altoona. Rest of tonight, mostly cloudy with a 20% chance of showers. Patchy fog. Lows in the mid-60s. Northwest winds around 5 miles an hour. Saturday, mostly cloudy through 4 p.m., then becoming partly sunny. Patchy fog before 10 a.m. A slight chance of thunderstorms in the morning. A chance of showers. A chance of thunderstorms in the afternoon. Rainfall amounts less than a tenth of an inch. Highs around 80. North winds around 5 miles an hour. Chance of rain 50%. Saturday night, mostly cloudy before 8 p.m., then becoming partly cloudy. A chance of showers and a slight chance of thunderstorms before 8 p.m., then a slight chance of showers between 8 p.m. and 10 p.m. Rainfall amounts less than a tenth of an inch. Lows around 60. Northeast winds around 5 miles an hour. Chance of rain 40%. Sunday, mostly sunny. Highs in the lower 80s.
northeast winds around 5 miles an hour, becoming southeast in the afternoon. Sunday night, partly cloudy. Lows in the lower 60s. Southeast winds around 5 miles an hour. Here is the latest National Weather Service forecast for Cambria County, including the city of Johnstown. Rest of tonight, mostly cloudy with a 20% chance of showers. Patchy fog. Lows in the mid-60s. West winds around 5 miles an hour. Saturday, patchy fog before 8 a.m. Mostly cloudy with a slight chance of showers. A slight chance of thunderstorms after 10 a.m. Rainfall amounts less than a tenth of an inch. Highs in the upper 70s. North winds 5 to 10 miles an hour. Chance of rain 20%. Saturday night, mostly cloudy, then becoming partly cloudy between 8 p.m. and 4 a.m., then becoming mostly clear. A slight chance of showers and thunderstorms before 8 p.m. Lows in the upper 50s. Northeast winds 5 to 10 miles an hour. Chance of rain 20%. Sunday, sunny. Highs around 80. East winds around 5 miles an hour. Sunday night, partly cloudy. Lows in the lower 60s. Southeast winds 5 to 10 miles an hour. And now the extended forecast for South Central Pennsylvania. Monday, mostly sunny. Highs in the lower 80s. Monday night, mostly clear. Lows in the lower 60s. Tuesday, sunny. Very warm. Highs in the upper 80s. Tuesday night, mostly clear. Lows in the upper 60s. Wednesday, sunny. Very warm. Highs around 90. Wednesday night, mostly clear. Lows in the upper 60s. Thursday, mostly sunny. Highs in the upper 80s. Thursday night, partly cloudy. Lows in the mid-60s. Friday, mostly sunny with a chance of showers and thunderstorms. Highs in the mid-80s. Chance of rain 30%. The 8 to 14 day outlook, from Saturday, July 18th to Friday, July 24th, calls for near normal temperatures and above normal precipitation. Normal high temperatures across central Pennsylvania during this period range from the upper 70s over the Allegheny Mountains to the mid-80s across the lower Susquehanna Valley. Normal lows range from the mid-50s over the Alleghenies to the upper 60s across the lower Susquehanna Valley. Here are the two AM conditions in the Altoona area. In Altoona, it was mostly cloudy. The temperature was 67 degrees, the dew point 66, and the relative humidity 97%. The wind was calm. The pressure was 29.98 inches and falling. Now, a few other local conditions: Johnstown, cloudy 66, Dubois, mostly cloudy 66, La Trobe, mostly cloudy 70, Pittsburgh light rain 69, Erie, mostly cloudy 70, Bradford fog 64. To the south and east, York, mostly cloudy 67, Selins Grove cloudy 67, Harrisburg cloudy 71, Philadelphia mostly cloudy 77, Baltimore mostly cloudy 73, Washington D.C. mostly cloudy 71. Once again, in Altoona it was 67 degrees under mostly cloudy skies. This is NOAA Weather Radio, All Hazards Station WNG 589. 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Here's the hazardous weather outlook for the following counties: Bedford, Blair, Cambria, and Huntingdon. For tonight, the probability for widespread hazardous weather is low. And now the extended outlook for the period Saturday through Thursday. Isolated areas of flash flooding are possible Saturday afternoon. The Altoona climate summary for yesterday, July 10, 2026. Yesterday's high temperature of 81 degrees occurred at 1:20 p.m. This high was 2 degrees below the normal high of 83. Yesterday's low temperature of 67 degrees occurred at 11:47 p.m. This low was 5 degrees above the normal low of 62. 0.10 inches of precipitation fell yesterday, which brings the monthly total to 4.27 inches. This is 3.18 inches above the normal amount of 1.09 inches for July. The total precipitation for the season since June 1st now stands at 7.91 inches, which is 3.40 inches above normal.
The total precipitation for the year is now 21.51 inches, which is 2.81 inches above normal. There were no heating degree days yesterday, which is normal. This leaves the monthly total at zero, which is normal. The yearly total since July 1st is zero, which is normal. There were 9 cooling degree days yesterday, which is 1 above normal. This brings the monthly total to 124, which is 49 above normal. The yearly total since January 1st is 336, which is 64 above normal. Yesterday the average wind speed was 5 miles per hour. The normal high temperature for today is 83 degrees, and the normal low is 62. The record high for today is 94, which occurred in 2011, and the record low is 48, which occurred in 1953. Sunrise today is at 5:53 a.m. and sunset is at 8:44 p.m. Scattered thunderstorms across the northern tier will give way to mainly dry conditions this evening, aside from some spotty overnight showers across the Laurel Highlands and Alleghenies. Patchy fog is expected due to lingering moisture in the wake of today's storms. Low temperatures will range from the upper 50s across the northern tier to the mid to upper 60s in the southern valley areas. A few showers and thunderstorms will be possible across the southern two-thirds of Pennsylvania on Saturday, with drier conditions expected on Sunday. Dry conditions are expected to continue for the first half of the week, with a warming trend bringing a return of highs in the upper 80s and low 90s by midweek. Here is the latest National Weather Service forecast for Blair and Bedford counties, including the city of Altoona. Rest of tonight, mostly cloudy with a 20% chance of showers. Patchy fog. Lows in the mid-60s. Northwest winds around 5 miles an hour. Saturday, mostly cloudy through 4 p.m., then becoming partly sunny. Patchy fog before 10 a.m. A slight chance of thunderstorms in the morning. A chance of showers. A chance of thunderstorms in the afternoon. Rainfall amounts less than a tenth of an inch. Highs around 80. North winds around 5 miles an hour. Chance of rain 50%. Saturday night, mostly cloudy before 8 p.m., then becoming partly cloudy. A chance of showers and a slight chance of thunderstorms before 8 p.m., then a slight chance of showers between 8 p.m. and 10 p.m. Rainfall amounts less than a tenth of an inch. Lows around 60. Northeast winds around 5 miles an hour. Chance of rain 40%. Sunday, mostly sunny. Highs in the lower 80s. Northeast winds around 5 miles an hour, becoming southeast in the afternoon. Sunday night, partly cloudy. Lows in the lower 60s. Southeast winds around 5 miles an hour. Here is the latest National Weather Service forecast for Cambria County, including the city of Johnstown. Rest of tonight, mostly cloudy with a 20% chance of showers. Patchy fog. Lows in the mid-60s. West winds around 5 miles an hour. Saturday, patchy fog before 8 a.m. Mostly cloudy with a slight chance of showers. A slight chance of thunderstorms after 10 a.m. Rainfall amounts less than a tenth of an inch. Highs in the upper 70s. North winds 5 to 10 miles an hour. Chance of rain 20%. Saturday night, mostly cloudy, then becoming partly cloudy between 8 p.m. and 4 a.m., then becoming mostly clear. A slight chance of showers and thunderstorms before 8 p.m. Lows in the upper 50s. Northeast winds 5 to 10 miles an hour. Chance of rain 20%. Sunday, sunny. Highs around 80. East winds around 5 miles an hour. Sunday night, partly cloudy. Lows in the lower 60s. Southeast winds 5 to 10 miles an hour. And now the extended forecast for South Central Pennsylvania. Monday, mostly sunny. Highs in the lower 80s. Monday night, mostly clear. Lows in the lower 60s. Tuesday, sunny. Very warm. Highs in the upper 80s. Tuesday night, mostly clear. Lows in the upper 60s. Wednesday, sunny. Very warm. Highs around 90. Wednesday night, mostly clear. Lows in the upper 60s. Thursday, mostly sunny. Highs in the upper 80s. Thursday night, partly cloudy. Lows in the mid 60s.
Friday, mostly sunny with a chance of showers and thunderstorms. Highs in the mid-80s. Chance of rain 30%. The 8 to 14 day outlook, from Saturday, July 18th to Friday, July 24th, calls for near normal temperatures and above normal precipitation. Normal high temperatures across central Pennsylvania during this period range from the upper 70s over the Allegheny Mountains to the mid-80s across the lower Susquehanna Valley. Normal lows range from the mid-50s over the Alleghenies to the upper 60s across the lower Susquehanna Valley. Here are the two AM conditions in the Altoona area. In Altoona, it was mostly cloudy. The temperature was 67 degrees, the dew point 66, and the relative humidity 97%. The wind was calm. The pressure was 29.98 inches and falling. Now, a few other local conditions: Johnstown, cloudy 66, Du Bois, mostly cloudy 66, La Trobe, mostly cloudy 70, Pittsburgh light rain 69, Erie, mostly cloudy 70, Bradford fog 64. To the south and east, York, mostly cloudy 67, Selinsgrove Grove cloudy 67, Harrisburg cloudy 71, Philadelphia mostly cloudy 77, Baltimore mostly cloudy 73, Washington D.C. mostly cloudy 71. Once again, in Altoona it was 67 degrees under mostly cloudy skies. This is NOAA Weather Radio, All Hazards Station WMG 589. 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Here's the hazardous weather outlook for the following counties: Bedford, Blair, Cambria, and Huntingdon. For tonight, the probability for widespread hazardous weather is low. And now the extended outlook for the period Saturday through Thursday. Isolated areas of flash flooding are possible Saturday afternoon. The Altoona climate summary for yesterday, July 10, 2026. Yesterday's high temperature of 81 degrees occurred at 1:20 p.m. This high was 2 degrees below the normal high of 83. Yesterday's low temperature of 67 degrees occurred at 11:47 p.m. This low was 5 degrees above the normal low of 62. 0.10 inches of precipitation fell yesterday, which brings the monthly total to 4.27 inches. This is 3.18 inches above the normal amount of 1.09 inches for July. The total precipitation for the season since June 1st now stands at 7.91 inches, which is 3.40 inches above normal. The total precipitation for the year is now 21.51 inches, which is 2.81 inches above normal. There were no heating degree days yesterday, which is normal. This leaves the monthly total at 0, which is normal. The yearly total since July 1st is 0, which is normal. There were 9 cooling degree days yesterday, which is 1 above normal. This brings the monthly total to 124, which is 49 above normal. The yearly total since January 1st is 336, which is 64 above normal. Yesterday the average wind speed was 5 miles per hour. The normal high temperature for today is 83 degrees, and the normal low is 62. The record high for today is 94, which occurred in 2011, and the record low is 48, which occurred in 1953. Sunrise today is at 5:53 a.m. and sunset is at 8:44 p.m. Scattered thunderstorms across the northern tier will give way to mainly dry conditions this evening, aside from some spotty overnight showers across the Laurel Highlands and Alleghenies. Patchy fog is expected due to lingering moisture in the wake of today's storms. Low temperatures will range from the upper 50s across the northern tier to the mid to upper 60s in the southern valley areas. A few showers and thunderstorms will be possible across the southern two-thirds of Pennsylvania on Saturday, with drier conditions expected on Sunday. Dry conditions are expected to continue for the first half of the week, with a warming trend bringing a return of highs in the upper 80s and low 90s by midweek. Here is the latest National Weather Service forecast for Blair and Bedford counties, including the city of Altoona. Rest of tonight, mostly cloudy with a 20% chance of showers. Patchy fog. Lows in the mid-60s. Northwest winds around 5 miles an hour. Saturday, mostly cloudy through 4 p.m., then becoming partly sunny. Patchy fog before 10 a.m. A slight chance of thunderstorms in the morning. A chance of showers.
a chance of thunderstorms in the afternoon. Rainfall amounts less than a tenth of an inch. Highs around 80. North winds around 5 miles an hour. Chance of rain 50%. Saturday night, mostly cloudy before 8 p.m., then becoming partly cloudy. A chance of showers and a slight chance of thunderstorms before 8 p.m., then a slight chance of showers between 8 p.m. and 10 p.m. Rainfall amounts less than a tenth of an inch. Lows around 60. Northeast winds around 5 miles an hour. Chance of rain 40%. Sunday, mostly sunny. Highs in the lower 80s. Northeast winds around 5 miles an hour, becoming southeast in the afternoon. Sunday night, partly cloudy. Lows in the lower 60s. Southeast winds around 5 miles an hour. Here is the latest National Weather Service forecast for Cambria County, including the city of Johnstown. Rest of tonight, mostly cloudy with a 20% chance of showers. Patchy fog. Lows in the mid-60s. West winds around 5 miles an hour. Saturday, patchy fog before 8 a.m. Mostly cloudy with a slight chance of showers. A slight chance of thunderstorms after 10 a.m. Rainfall amounts less than a tenth of an inch. Highs in the upper 70s. North winds 5 to 10 miles an hour. Chance of rain 20%. Saturday night, mostly cloudy, then becoming partly cloudy between 8 p.m. and 4 a.m., then becoming mostly clear. A slight chance of showers and thunderstorms before 8 p.m. Lows in the upper 50s. Northeast winds 5 to 10 miles an hour. Chance of rain 20%. Sunday, sunny. Highs around 80. East winds around 5 miles an hour. Sunday night, partly cloudy. Lows in the lower 60s. Southeast winds 5 to 10 miles an hour. And now the extended forecast for South Central Pennsylvania. Monday, mostly sunny. Highs in the lower 80s. Monday night, mostly clear. Lows in the lower 60s. Tuesday, sunny. Very warm. Highs in the upper 80s. Tuesday night, mostly clear. Lows in the upper 60s. Wednesday, sunny. Very warm. Highs around 90. Wednesday night, mostly clear. Lows in the upper 60s. Thursday, mostly sunny. Highs in the upper 80s. Thursday night, partly cloudy. Lows in the mid-60s. Friday, mostly sunny with a chance of showers and thunderstorms. Highs in the mid-80s. Chance of rain 30%. The 8 to 14 day outlook, from Saturday, July 18th to Friday, July 24th, calls for near normal temperatures and above normal precipitation. Normal high temperatures across central Pennsylvania during this period range from the upper 70s over the Allegheny Mountains to the mid-80s across the lower Susquehanna Valley. Normal lows range from the mid-50s over the Alleghenies to the upper 60s across the lower Susquehanna Valley. Here are the two AM conditions in the Altoona area. In Altoona, it was mostly cloudy. The temperature was 67 degrees, the dew point 66, and the relative humidity 97%. The wind was calm. The pressure was 29.98 inches and falling. Now, a few other local conditions: Johnstown, cloudy 66, Du Bois, mostly cloudy 66, La Trobe, mostly cloudy 70, Pittsburgh light rain 69, Erie, mostly cloudy 70, Bradford fog 64. To the south and east, York, mostly cloudy 67, Selins Grove cloudy 67, Harrisburg cloudy 71, Philadelphia mostly cloudy 77, Baltimore mostly cloudy 73, Washington DC mostly cloudy 71. Once again, in Altoona it was 67 degrees under mostly cloudy skies. This is NOAA Weather Radio, all hazards station WNG 589. 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Here's the hazardous weather outlook for the following counties: Bedford, Blair, Cambria, and Huntingdon. For tonight, the probability for widespread hazardous weather is low. And now the extended outlook for the period Saturday through Thursday. Isolated areas of flash flooding are possible Saturday afternoon.
The Altoona climate summary for yesterday, July 10, 2026. Yesterday's high temperature of 81 degrees occurred at 1:20 p.m. This high was 2 degrees below the normal high of 83.

This leaves the monthly total at zero, which is normal. The yearly total since July 1st is zero, which is normal. There were 9 cooling degree days yesterday, which is 1 above normal. This brings the monthly total to 124, which is 49 above normal. The yearly total since January 1st is 336, which is 64 above normal. Yesterday the average wind speed was 5 miles per hour. The normal high temperature for today is 83 degrees, and the normal low is 62. The record high for today is 94, which occurred in 2011, and the record low is 48, which occurred in 1953. Sunrise today is at 5:53 a.m. and sunset is at 8:44 p.m. Scattered thunderstorms across the northern tier will give way to mainly dry conditions this evening, aside from some spotty overnight showers across the Laurel Highlands and Alleghenies. Patchy fog is expected due to lingering moisture in the wake of today's storms. Low temperatures will range from the upper 50s across the northern tier to the mid to upper 60s in the southern valley areas. A few showers and thunderstorms will be possible across the southern two-thirds of Pennsylvania on Saturday, with drier conditions expected on Sunday. Dry conditions are expected to continue for the first half of the week, with a warming trend bringing a return of highs in the upper 80s and low 90s by midweek. Here is the latest National Weather Service forecast for Blair and Bedford counties, including the city of Altoona. Rest of tonight, mostly cloudy with a 20% chance of showers. Patchy fog. Near steady temperature in the mid-60s. Northwest winds around 5 miles an hour. Saturday, mostly cloudy. Patchy fog before 10 a.m. A slight chance of showers in the morning. A chance of showers and thunderstorms in the afternoon. Rainfall amounts less than a tenth of an inch. Highs in the upper 70s. North winds around 5 miles an hour. Chance of rain 50%. Saturday night, mostly cloudy. A chance of showers and thunderstorms before 8 p.m., then a slight chance of showers between 8 p.m. and midnight. Patchy fog after 4 a.m. Rainfall amounts less than a tenth of an inch. Lows in the lower 60s. Northeast winds around 5 miles an hour. Chance of rain 40%. Sunday, patchy fog before 10 a.m. Partly sunny. Rainfall amounts less than a tenth of an inch. Highs around 80. East winds around 5 miles an hour. Sunday night, partly cloudy, then becoming mostly cloudy between midnight and 2 a.m., then becoming partly cloudy. A slight chance of showers before 8 p.m. Lows in the lower 60s. Southeast winds around 5 miles an hour. Chance of rain 20%. Here is the latest National Weather Service forecast for Cambria County, including the city of Johnstown. Rest of tonight, mostly cloudy with a slight chance of thunderstorms. A chance of showers between 2 a.m. and 4 a.m., then a slight chance of showers after 4 a.m. Patchy fog. Near steady temperature in the mid-60s. West winds around 5 miles an hour. Chance of rain 40%. Saturday, mostly cloudy. Patchy fog before 8 a.m. A slight chance of showers and thunderstorms between noon and 2 p.m. A chance of showers and thunderstorms after 2 p.m. Rainfall amounts less than a tenth of an inch. Highs in the upper 70s. North winds around 5 miles an hour. Chance of rain 50%. Saturday night, mostly cloudy with a chance of showers and thunderstorms before 8 p.m., then mostly cloudy with a slight chance of showers between 8 p.m. and 10 p.m. Partly cloudy after 10 p.m. Rainfall amounts less than a tenth of an inch. Lows in the upper 50s. Northeast winds 5 to 10 miles an hour. Chance of rain 40%. Sunday, mostly sunny. A slight chance of showers after 4 p.m. Rainfall amounts less than a tenth of an inch. Highs in the upper 70s. East winds 5 to 10 miles an hour. Chance of rain 20%. Sunday night, mostly cloudy before 8 p.m., then becoming partly cloudy. A slight chance of showers before 8 p.m. Rainfall amounts less than a tenth of an inch. Lows around 60. Southeast winds 5 to 10 miles an hour. Chance of rain 20%. And now the extended forecast for South Central Pennsylvania. Monday, mostly sunny. Highs in the lower 80s.

Monday night, mostly clear. Lows in the lower 60s. Tuesday, sunny. Highs in the upper 80s. Tuesday night, mostly clear. Lows in the upper 60s. Wednesday, sunny, hot. Highs in the lower 90s. Wednesday night, mostly clear. Lows in the upper 60s. Thursday, mostly sunny. Highs in the upper 80s. Thursday night, partly cloudy. Lows in the mid 60s. Friday, mostly sunny. Highs in the mid 80s. The 8 to 14 day outlook, from Saturday, July 18th to Friday, July 24th, calls for near normal temperatures and above normal precipitation. Normal high temperatures across central Pennsylvania during this period range from the upper 70s over the Allegheny Mountains to the mid-80s across the lower Susquehanna Valley. Normal lows range from the mid-50s over the Alleghenies to the upper 60s across the lower Susquehanna Valley. Here are the 3 a.m. conditions in the Altoona area. In Altoona, fog was reported. The temperature was 66 degrees, the dew point 66, and the relative humidity 100%. The wind was calm. The pressure was 29.97 inches and falling. Now, a few other local conditions: Johnstown, cloudy 66, Dubois, cloudy 67, La Trobe, mostly cloudy 70, Pittsburgh, mostly cloudy 69, Erie, partly cloudy 69, Bradford, fog 63. To the south and east, York, mostly cloudy 66, Selins Grove, partly cloudy 67, Harrisburg, cloudy 70, Philadelphia, mostly cloudy 76, Baltimore, mostly cloudy 71, Washington, D.C., mostly cloudy 71. Once again, in Altoona, it was 66 degrees with fog. This is NOAA Weather Radio, All Hazards Station WNG 589. 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Here's the hazardous weather outlook for the following counties: Bedford, Blair, Cambria, and Huntingdon. For tonight, the probability for widespread hazardous weather is low. And now the extended outlook for the period Saturday through Thursday. Isolated areas of flash flooding are possible Saturday afternoon. The Altoona climate summary for yesterday, July 10, 2026. Yesterday's high temperature of 81 degrees occurred at 1:20 p.m. This high was 2 degrees below the normal high of 83. Yesterday's low temperature of 67 degrees occurred at 11:47 p.m. This low was 5 degrees above the normal low of 62. 0.10 inches of precipitation fell yesterday, which brings the monthly total to 4.27 inches. This is 3.18 inches above the normal amount of 1.09 inches for July. The total precipitation for the season since June 1st now stands at 7.91 inches, which is 3.40 inches above normal. The total precipitation for the year is now 21.51 inches, which is 2.81 inches above normal. There were no heating degree days yesterday, which is normal. This leaves the monthly total at 0, which is normal. The yearly total since July 1st is 0, which is normal. There were 9 cooling degree days yesterday, which is 1 above normal. This brings the monthly total to 124, which is 49 above normal. The yearly total since January 1st is 336, which is 64 above normal. Yesterday the average wind speed was 5 miles per hour. The normal high temperature for today is 83 degrees, and the normal low is 62. The record high for today is 94, which occurred in 2011, and the record low is 48, which occurred in 1953. Sunrise today is at 5:53 a.m. and sunset is at 8:44 p.m. Scattered thunderstorms across the northern tier will give way to mainly dry conditions this evening, aside from some spotty overnight showers across the Laurel Highlands and Alleghenies. Patchy fog is expected due to lingering moisture in the wake of today's storms. Low temperatures will range from the upper 50s across the northern tier to the mid to upper 60s in the southern valley areas. A few showers and thunderstorms will be possible across the southern two-thirds of Pennsylvania on Saturday, with drier conditions expected on Sunday. Dry conditions are expected to continue for the first half of the week, with a warming trend bringing a return of highs in the upper 80s and low 90s by midweek.
Here is the latest National Weather Service forecast for Blair and Bedford counties, including the city of Altoona. Rest of tonight, mostly cloudy with a 20% chance of showers. Patchy fog. Near steady temperature in the mid-60s. Northwest winds around 5 miles an hour. Saturday, mostly cloudy. Patchy fog before 10 a.m. A slight chance of showers in the morning. A chance of showers and thunderstorms in the afternoon. Rainfall amounts less than a tenth of an inch. Highs in the upper 70s. North winds around 5 miles an hour. Chance of rain 50%. Saturday night, mostly cloudy. A chance of showers and thunderstorms before 8 p.m., then a slight chance of showers between 8 p.m. and midnight. Patchy fog after 4 a.m. Rainfall amounts less than a tenth of an inch. Lows in the lower 60s. Northeast winds around 5 miles an hour. Chance of rain 40%. Sunday, patchy fog before 10 a.m. Partly sunny. Rainfall amounts less than a tenth of an inch. Highs around 80. East winds around 5 miles an hour. Sunday night, partly cloudy, then becoming mostly cloudy between midnight and 2 a.m., then becoming partly cloudy. A slight chance of showers before 8 p.m. Lows in the lower 60s. Southeast winds around 5 miles an hour. Chance of rain 20%. Here is the latest National Weather Service forecast for Cambria County, including the city of Johnstown. Rest of tonight, mostly cloudy with a slight chance of thunderstorms. A chance of showers between 2 a.m. and 4 a.m., then a slight chance of showers after 4 a.m. Patchy fog. Near steady temperature in the mid-60s. West winds around 5 miles an hour. Chance of rain 40%. Saturday, mostly cloudy. Patchy fog before 8 a.m. A slight chance of showers and thunderstorms between noon and 2 p.m. A chance of showers and thunderstorms after 2 p.m. Rainfall amounts less than a tenth of an inch. Highs in the upper 70s. North winds around 5 miles an hour. Chance of rain 50%. Saturday night, mostly cloudy with a chance of showers and thunderstorms before 8 p.m., then mostly cloudy with a slight chance of showers between 8 p.m. and 10 p.m. Partly cloudy after 10 p.m. Rainfall amounts less than a tenth of an inch. Lows in the upper 50s. Northeast winds 5 to 10 miles an hour. Chance of rain 40%. Sunday, mostly sunny. A slight chance of showers after 4 p.m. Rainfall amounts less than a tenth of an inch. Highs in the upper 70s. East winds 5 to 10 miles an hour. Chance of rain 20%. Sunday night, mostly cloudy before 8 p.m., then becoming partly cloudy. A slight chance of showers before 8 p.m. Rainfall amounts less than a tenth of an inch. Lows around 60. Southeast winds 5 to 10 miles an hour. Chance of rain 20%. And now the extended forecast for South Central Pennsylvania. Monday, mostly sunny. Highs in the lower 80s. Monday night, mostly clear. Lows in the lower 60s. Tuesday, sunny. Highs in the upper 80s. Tuesday night, mostly clear. Lows in the upper 60s. Wednesday, sunny, hot. Highs in the lower 90s. Wednesday night, mostly clear. Lows in the upper 60s. Thursday, mostly sunny. Highs in the upper 80s. Thursday night, partly cloudy. Lows in the mid-60s. Friday, mostly sunny. Highs in the mid-80s. The 8 to 14 day outlook, from Saturday, July 18th to Friday, July 24th, calls for near normal temperatures and above normal precipitation. Normal high temperatures across central Pennsylvania during this period range from the upper 70s over the Allegheny Mountains to the mid-80s across the lower Susquehanna Valley. Normal lows range from the mid-50s over the Alleghenies to the upper 60s across the lower Susquehanna Valley. Here are the 3 a.m. conditions in the Altoona area. In Altoona, fog was reported. The temperature was 66 degrees, the dew point 66, and the relative humidity 100%. The wind was calm. The pressure was 29.97 inches and falling.
Now, a few other local conditions: Johnstown, cloudy 66, Dubois, cloudy 67, La Trobe, mostly cloudy 70, Pittsburgh cloudy 69, Erie, partly cloudy 69, Bradford fog 63. To the south and east, York, mostly cloudy 66, Selins Grove partly cloudy 67, Harrisburg cloudy 70, Philadelphia mostly cloudy 76, Baltimore mostly cloudy 71, Washington DC mostly cloudy 71. Once again, in Altoona it was 66 degrees with fog. This is NOAA Weather Radio, All Hazards Station WNG 589. 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Here's the hazardous weather outlook for the following counties: Bedford, Blair, Cambria, and Huntingdon. For tonight, the probability for widespread hazardous weather is low. And now the extended outlook for the period Saturday through Thursday. Isolated areas of flash flooding are possible Saturday afternoon. The Altoona Climate Summary for yesterday, July 10, 2026. Yesterday's high temperature of 81 degrees occurred at 1:20 p.m. This high was 2 degrees below the normal high of 83. Yesterday's low temperature of 67 degrees occurred at 11:47 p.m. This low was 5 degrees above the normal low of 62. 0.10 inches of precipitation fell yesterday, which brings the monthly total to 4.27 inches. This is 3.18 inches above the normal amount of 1.09 inches for July. The total precipitation for the season since June 1st now stands at 7.91 inches, which is 3.40 inches above normal. The total precipitation for the year is now 21.51 inches, which is 2.81 inches above normal. There were no heating degree days yesterday, which is normal. This leaves the monthly total at 0, which is normal. The yearly total since July 1st is 0, which is normal. There were 9 cooling degree days yesterday, which is 1 above normal. This brings the monthly total to 124, which is 49 above normal. The yearly total since January 1st is 336, which is 64 above normal. Yesterday the average wind speed was 5 miles per hour. The normal high temperature for today is 83 degrees, and the normal low is 62. The record high for today is 94, which occurred in 2011, and the record low is 48, which occurred in 1953. Sunrise today is at 5:53 a.m. and sunset is at 8:44 p.m. Scattered thunderstorms across the northern tier will give way to mainly dry conditions this evening, aside from some spotty overnight showers across the Laurel Highlands and Alleghenies. Patchy fog is expected due to lingering moisture in the wake of today's storms. Low temperatures will range from the upper 50s across the northern tier to the mid to upper 60s in the southern valley areas. A few showers and thunderstorms will be possible across the southern two-thirds of Pennsylvania on Saturday, with drier conditions expected on Sunday. Dry conditions are expected to continue for the first half of the week, with a warming trend bringing a return of highs in the upper 80s and low 90s by midweek. Here is the latest National Weather Service forecast for Blair and Bedford counties, including the city of Altoona. Rest of tonight, mostly cloudy with a 20% chance of showers. Patchy fog. Near steady temperature in the mid-60s. Northwest winds around 5 miles an hour. Saturday, mostly cloudy. Patchy fog before 10 a.m. A slight chance of showers in the morning. A chance of showers and thunderstorms in the afternoon. Rainfall amounts less than a tenth of an inch. Highs in the upper 70s. North winds around 5 miles an hour. Chance of rain 50%. Saturday night, mostly cloudy. A chance of showers and thunderstorms before 8 p.m., then a slight chance of showers between 8 p.m. and midnight. Patchy fog after 4 a.m. Rainfall amounts less than a tenth of an inch. Lows in the lower 60s. Northeast winds around 5 miles an hour. Chance of rain 40%. Sunday, patchy fog before 10 a.m. Partly sunny. Rainfall amounts less than a tenth of an inch. Highs around 80. East winds around 5 miles an hour. Sunday night, partly cloudy, then becoming mostly cloudy between midnight and 2 a.m., then becoming partly cloudy. A slight chance of showers before 8 p.m.
lows in the lower 60s. Southeast winds around 5 miles an hour. Chance of rain 20%. Here is the latest National Weather Service forecast for Cambria County, including the city of Johnstown. Rest of tonight, mostly cloudy with a slight chance of thunderstorms. A chance of showers between 2 a.m. and 4 a.m., then a slight chance of showers after 4 a.m. Patchy fog. Near steady temperature in the mid-60s. West winds around 5 miles an hour. Chance of rain 40%. Saturday, mostly cloudy. Patchy fog before 8 a.m. A slight chance of showers and thunderstorms between noon and 2 p.m. A chance of showers and thunderstorms after 2 p.m. Rainfall amounts less than a tenth of an inch. Highs in the upper 70s. North winds around 5 miles an hour. Chance of rain 50%. Saturday night, mostly cloudy with a chance of showers and thunderstorms before 8 p.m., then mostly cloudy with a slight chance of showers between 8 p.m. and 10 p.m. Partly cloudy after 10 p.m. Rainfall amounts less than a tenth of an inch. Lows in the upper 50s. Northeast winds 5 to 10 miles an hour. Chance of rain 40%. Sunday, mostly sunny. A slight chance of showers after 4 p.m. Rainfall amounts less than a tenth of an inch. Highs in the upper 70s. East winds 5 to 10 miles an hour. Chance of rain 20%. Sunday night, mostly cloudy before 8 p.m., then becoming partly cloudy. A slight chance of showers before 8 p.m. Rainfall amounts less than a tenth of an inch. Lows around 60. Southeast winds 5 to 10 miles an hour. Chance of rain 20%. And now the extended forecast for South Central Pennsylvania. Monday, mostly sunny. Highs in the lower 80s. Monday night, mostly clear. Lows in the lower 60s. Tuesday, sunny. Highs in the upper 80s. Tuesday night, mostly clear. Lows in the upper 60s. Wednesday, sunny, hot. Highs in the lower 90s. Wednesday night, mostly clear. Lows in the upper 60s. Thursday, mostly sunny. Highs in the upper 80s. Thursday night, partly cloudy. Lows in the mid 60s. Friday, mostly sunny. Highs in the mid 80s. 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Broadcasts originate from the National Weather Service in State College and are transmitted from the tower facilities provided by the Blair County Emergency Management Agency in Frankstown on a frequency of 162.425 MHz. We are located at Innovation Park in State College. 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Properly set weather radios, with the alarm device, will alert you when severe weather warnings or watches are issued. Programming on this station will be temporarily changed during severe weather, to bring you the latest information. Warnings and safety information from the National Weather Service may someday save your life or protect your property. The 8 to 14 day outlook, from Saturday, July 18th to Friday, July 24th, calls for near normal temperatures and above normal precipitation. Normal high temperatures across central Pennsylvania during this period range from the upper 70s over the Allegheny Mountains to the mid-80s across the lower Susquehanna Valley. Normal lows range from the mid-50s over the Alleghenies to the upper 60s across the lower Susquehanna Valley. Here are the 3 a.m. conditions in the Altoona area. In Altoona, fog was reported. The temperature was 66 degrees, the dew point 66, and the relative humidity 100%. The wind was calm. The pressure was 29.97 inches and falling. Now, a few other local conditions: Johnstown, cloudy 66, Dubois, cloudy 67, La Trobe, mostly cloudy 70, Pittsburgh cloudy 69, Erie, partly cloudy 69, Bradford fog 63. To the south and east, York, mostly cloudy 66, Selams Grove partly cloudy 67, Harrisburg cloudy 70, Philadelphia mostly cloudy 76, Baltimore mostly cloudy 71, Washington D.C. mostly cloudy 71. Once again, in Altoona it was 66 degrees with fog. This is NOAA Weather Radio, all hazards station WNG 589.
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Here's the hazardous weather outlook for the following counties: Bedford, Blair, Cambria, and Huntingdon. For tonight, the probability for widespread hazardous weather is low. And now the extended outlook for the period Saturday through Thursday. Isolated areas of flash flooding are possible Saturday afternoon. The Altoona climate summary for yesterday, July 10, 2026. Yesterday's high temperature of 81 degrees occurred at 1:20 p.m. This high was 2 degrees below the normal high of 83. Yesterday's low temperature of 67 degrees occurred at 11:47 p.m. This low was 5 degrees above the normal low of 62. 0.10 inches of precipitation fell yesterday, which brings the monthly total to 4.27 inches. This is 3.18 inches above the normal amount of 1.09 inches for July. The total precipitation for the season since June 1st now stands at 7.91 inches, which is 3.40 inches above normal. The total precipitation for the year is now 21.51 inches, which is 2.81 inches above normal. There were no heating degree days yesterday, which is normal. This leaves the monthly total at 0, which is normal. The yearly total since July 1st is 0, which is normal. There were 9 cooling degree days yesterday, which is 1 above normal. This brings the monthly total to 124, which is 49 above normal. The yearly total since January 1st is 336, which is 64 above normal. Yesterday the average wind speed was 5 miles per hour. The normal high temperature for today is 83 degrees, and the normal low is 62. The record high for today is 94, which occurred in 2011, and the record low is 48, which occurred in 1953. Sunrise today is at 5:53 a.m. and sunset is at 8:44 p.m. Scattered thunderstorms across the northern tier will give way to mainly dry conditions this evening, aside from some spotty overnight showers across the Laurel Highlands and Alleghenies. Patchy fog is expected due to lingering moisture in the wake of today's storms. Low temperatures will range from the upper 50s across the northern tier to the mid to upper 60s in the southern valley areas. A few showers and thunderstorms will be possible across the southern two-thirds of Pennsylvania on Saturday, with drier conditions expected on Sunday. Dry conditions are expected to continue for the first half of the week, with a warming trend bringing a return of highs in the upper 80s and low 90s by midweek. Here is the latest National Weather Service forecast for Blair and Bedford counties, including the city of Altoona. Rest of tonight, mostly cloudy with a 20% chance of showers. Patchy fog. Near steady temperature in the mid-60s. Northwest winds around 5 miles an hour. Saturday, mostly cloudy. Patchy fog before 10 a.m. A slight chance of showers in the morning. A chance of showers and thunderstorms in the afternoon. Rainfall amounts less than a tenth of an inch. Highs in the upper 70s. North winds around 5 miles an hour. Chance of rain 50%. Saturday night, mostly cloudy. A chance of showers and thunderstorms before 8 p.m., then a slight chance of showers between 8 p.m. and midnight. Patchy fog after 4 a.m. Rainfall amounts less than a tenth of an inch. Lows in the lower 60s. Northeast winds around 5 miles an hour. Chance of rain 40%. Sunday, patchy fog before 10 a.m. Partly sunny. Rainfall amounts less than a tenth of an inch. Highs around 80. East winds around 5 miles an hour. Sunday night, partly cloudy, then becoming mostly cloudy between midnight and 2 a.m., then becoming partly cloudy. A slight chance of showers before 8 p.m. Lows in the lower 60s. Southeast winds around 5 miles an hour. Chance of rain 20%. Here is the latest National Weather Service forecast for Cambria County, including the city of Johnstown. Rest of tonight, mostly cloudy with a slight chance of thunderstorms. A chance of showers between 2 a.m. and 4 a.m., then a slight chance of showers after 4 a.m. Patchy fog. Near steady temperature in the mid-60s. West winds around 5 miles an hour. Chance of rain 40%. Saturday, mostly cloudy. Patchy fog before 8 a.m.
A slight chance of showers and thunderstorms between noon and 2 p.m. A chance of showers and thunderstorms after 2 p.m. Rainfall amounts less than a tenth of an inch. Highs in the upper 70s. North winds around 5 miles an hour. Chance of rain 50%. Saturday night, mostly cloudy with a chance of showers and thunderstorms before 8 p.m., then mostly cloudy with a slight chance of showers between 8 p.m. and 10 p.m. Partly cloudy after 10 p.m. Rainfall amounts less than a tenth of an inch. Lows in the upper 50s. Northeast winds 5 to 10 miles an hour. Chance of rain 40%. Sunday, mostly sunny. A slight chance of showers after 4 p.m. Rainfall amounts less than a tenth of an inch. Highs in the upper 70s. East winds 5 to 10 miles an hour. Chance of rain 20%. Sunday night, mostly cloudy before 8 p.m., then becoming partly cloudy. A slight chance of showers before 8 p.m. Rainfall amounts less than a tenth of an inch. Lows around 60. Southeast winds 5 to 10 miles an hour. Chance of rain 20%. And now the extended forecast for South Central Pennsylvania. Monday, mostly sunny. Highs in the lower 80s. Monday night, mostly clear. Lows in the lower 60s. Tuesday, sunny. Highs in the upper 80s. Tuesday night, mostly clear. Lows in the upper 60s. Wednesday, sunny, hot. Highs in the lower 90s. Wednesday night, mostly clear. Lows in the upper 60s. Thursday, mostly sunny. Highs in the upper 80s. Thursday night, partly cloudy. Lows in the mid 60s. Friday, mostly sunny. Highs in the mid 80s. The 8 to 14 day outlook, from Saturday, July 18th to Friday, July 24th, calls for near normal temperatures and above normal precipitation. Normal high temperatures across central Pennsylvania during this period range from the upper 70s over the Allegheny Mountains to the mid 80s across the lower Susquehanna Valley. Normal lows range from the mid 50s over the Alleghenies to the upper 60s across the lower Susquehanna Valley. Here are the 3 a.m. conditions in the Altoona area. In Altoona, fog was reported. The temperature was 66 degrees, the dew point 66, and the relative humidity 100%. The wind was calm. The pressure was 29.97 inches and falling. Now, a few other local conditions: Johnstown, cloudy 66, Dubois, cloudy 67, La Trobe, mostly cloudy 70, Pittsburgh cloudy 69, Erie, partly cloudy 69, Bradford fog 63. To the south and east, York, mostly cloudy 66, Selins Grove partly cloudy 67, Harrisburg cloudy 70, Philadelphia mostly cloudy 76, Baltimore mostly cloudy 71, Washington D.C. mostly cloudy 71. Once again, in Altoona it was 66 degrees with fog. This is NOAA Weather Radio, all hazards station WMG589. 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Here's the hazardous weather outlook for the following counties: Bedford, Blair, Cambria, and Huntingdon. For tonight, the probability for widespread hazardous weather is low. And now the extended outlook for the period Saturday through Thursday. Isolated areas of flash flooding are possible Saturday afternoon. The Altoona climate summary for yesterday, July 10, 2026. Yesterday's high temperature of 81 degrees occurred at 1:20 p.m. This high was 2 degrees below the normal high of 83. Yesterday's low temperature of 67 degrees occurred at 11:47 p.m. This low was 5 degrees above the normal low of 62. 0.10 inches of precipitation fell yesterday, which brings the monthly total to 4.27 inches. This is 3.18 inches above the normal amount of 1.09 inches for July. The total precipitation for the season since June 1st now stands at 7.91 inches, which is 3.40 inches above normal. The total precipitation for the year is now 21.51 inches, which is 2.81 inches above normal. There were no heating degree days yesterday, which is normal. This leaves the monthly total at zero, which is normal.
The yearly total since July 1st is zero, which is normal. There were 9 cooling degree days yesterday, which is one above normal. This brings the monthly total to 124, which is 49 above normal. The yearly total since January 1st is 336, which is 64 above normal. Yesterday the average wind speed was 5 miles per hour. The normal high temperature for today is 83 degrees, and the normal low is 62. The record high for today is 94, which occurred in 2011, and the record low is 48, which occurred in 1953. Sunrise today is at 5:53 a.m. and sunset is at 8:44 p.m. Scattered thunderstorms across the northern tier will give way to mainly dry conditions this evening, aside from some spotty overnight showers across the Laurel Highlands and Alleghenies. Patchy fog is expected due to lingering moisture in the wake of today's storms. Low temperatures will range from the upper 50s across the northern tier to the mid to upper 60s in the southern valley areas. A few showers and thunderstorms will be possible across the southern two-thirds of Pennsylvania on Saturday, with drier conditions expected on Sunday. Dry conditions are expected to continue for the first half of the week, with a warming trend bringing a return of highs in the upper 80s and low 90s by midweek. Here is the latest National Weather Service forecast for Blair and Bedford counties, including the city of Altoona. Rest of tonight, mostly cloudy with a 20% chance of showers. Patchy fog. Near steady temperature in the mid-60s. Northwest winds around 5 miles an hour. Saturday, mostly cloudy. Patchy fog before 10 a.m. A slight chance of showers in the morning. A chance of showers and thunderstorms in the afternoon. Rainfall amounts less than a tenth of an inch. Highs in the upper 70s. North winds around 5 miles an hour. Chance of rain 50%. Saturday night, mostly cloudy. A chance of showers and thunderstorms before 8 p.m., then a slight chance of showers between 8 p.m. and midnight. Patchy fog after 4 a.m. Rainfall amounts less than a tenth of an inch. Lows in the lower 60s. Northeast winds around 5 miles an hour. Chance of rain 40%. Sunday, patchy fog before 10 a.m. Partly sunny. Rainfall amounts less than a tenth of an inch. Highs around 80. East winds around 5 miles an hour. Sunday night, partly cloudy, then becoming mostly cloudy between midnight and 2 a.m., then becoming partly cloudy. A slight chance of showers before 8 p.m. Lows in the lower 60s. Southeast winds around 5 miles an hour. Chance of rain 20%. Here is the latest National Weather Service forecast for Cambria County, including the city of Johnstown. Rest of tonight, mostly cloudy with a slight chance of thunderstorms. A chance of showers between 2 a.m. and 4 a.m., then a slight chance of showers after 4 a.m. Patchy fog. Near steady temperature in the mid-60s. West winds around 5 miles an hour. Chance of rain 40%. Saturday, mostly cloudy. Patchy fog before 8 a.m. A slight chance of showers and thunderstorms between noon and 2 p.m. A chance of showers and thunderstorms after 2 p.m. Rainfall amounts less than a tenth of an inch. Highs in the upper 70s. North winds around 5 miles an hour. Chance of rain 50%. Saturday night, mostly cloudy with a chance of showers and thunderstorms before 8 p.m., then mostly cloudy with a slight chance of showers between 8 p.m. and 10 p.m. Partly cloudy after 10 p.m. Rainfall amounts less than a tenth of an inch. Lows in the upper 50s. Northeast winds 5 to 10 miles an hour. Chance of rain 40%. Sunday, mostly sunny. A slight chance of showers after 4 p.m. Rainfall amounts less than a tenth of an inch. Highs in the upper 70s. East winds 5 to 10 miles an hour. Chance of rain 20%. Sunday night, mostly cloudy before 8 p.m., then becoming partly cloudy. A slight chance of showers before 8 p.m. Rainfall amounts less than a tenth of an inch. Lows around 60. Southeast winds 5 to 10 miles an hour. Chance of rain 20%. And now the extended forecast for South Central Pennsylvania. Monday, mostly sunny. Highs in the lower 80s. Monday night, mostly clear.
lows in the lower 60s. Tuesday, sunny. Highs in the upper 80s. Tuesday night, mostly clear. Lows in the upper 60s. Wednesday, sunny, hot. Highs in the lower 90s. Wednesday night, mostly clear. Lows in the upper 60s. Thursday, mostly sunny. Highs in the upper 80s. Thursday night, partly cloudy. Lows in the mid 60s. Friday, mostly sunny. Highs in the mid 80s. The 8 to 14 day outlook, from Saturday, July 18th to Friday, July 24th, calls for near normal temperatures and above normal precipitation. Normal high temperatures across central Pennsylvania during this period range from the upper 70s over the Allegheny Mountains to the mid 80s across the lower Susquehanna Valley. Normal lows range from the mid 50s over the Alleghenies to the upper 60s across the lower Susquehanna Valley. Here are the 3 a.m. conditions in the Altoona area. In Altoona, fog was reported. The temperature was 66 degrees, the dew point 66, and the relative humidity 100%. The wind was calm. The pressure was 29.97 inches and falling. Now, a few other local conditions: Johnstown, cloudy 66, Dubois, cloudy 67, La Trobe, mostly cloudy 70, Pittsburgh cloudy 69, Erie, partly cloudy 69, Bradford fog 63. To the south and east, York, mostly cloudy 66, Selins Grove partly cloudy 67, Harrisburg cloudy 70, Philadelphia mostly cloudy 76, Baltimore mostly cloudy 71, Washington D.C. mostly cloudy 71. Once again, in Altoona it was 66 degrees with fog. This is NOAA Weather Radio, All Hazards Station WMG 589. 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Here's the hazardous weather outlook for the following counties: Bedford, Blair, Cambria, and Huntingdon. For tonight, the probability for widespread hazardous weather is low. And now the extended outlook for the period Saturday through Thursday. Isolated areas of flash flooding are possible Saturday afternoon. The Altoona climate summary for yesterday, July 10, 2026. Yesterday's high temperature of 81 degrees occurred at 1:20 p.m. This high was 2 degrees below the normal high of 83. Yesterday's low temperature of 67 degrees occurred at 11:47 p.m. This low was 5 degrees above the normal low of 62. 0.10 inches of precipitation fell yesterday, which brings the monthly total to 4.27 inches. This is 3.18 inches above the normal amount of 1.09 inches for July. The total precipitation for the season since June 1st now stands at 7.91 inches, which is 3.40 inches above normal. The total precipitation for the year is now 21.51 inches, which is 2.81 inches above normal. There were no heating degree days yesterday, which is normal. This leaves the monthly total at 0, which is normal. The yearly total since July 1st is 0, which is normal. There were 9 cooling degree days yesterday, which is 1 above normal. This brings the monthly total to 124, which is 49 above normal. The yearly total since January 1st is 336, which is 64 above normal. Yesterday the average wind speed was 5 miles per hour. The normal high temperature for today is 83 degrees, and the normal low is 62. The record high for today is 94, which occurred in 2011, and the record low is 48, which occurred in 1953. Sunrise today is at 5:53 a.m. and sunset is at 8:44 p.m. Scattered thunderstorms across the northern tier will give way to mainly dry conditions this evening, aside from some spotty overnight showers across the Laurel Highlands and Alleghenies. Patchy fog is expected due to lingering moisture in the wake of today's storms. Low temperatures will range from the upper 50s across the northern tier to the mid to upper 60s in the southern valley areas. A few showers and thunderstorms will be possible across the southern two-thirds of Pennsylvania on Saturday, with drier conditions expected on Sunday. Dry conditions are expected to continue for the first half of the week, with a warming trend bringing a return of highs in the upper 80s and low 90s by midweek. Here is the latest National Weather Service forecast for Blair and Bedford counties, including the city of Altoona.
Rest of tonight, mostly cloudy with a 20% chance of showers. Patchy fog. Near steady temperature in the mid-60s. Northwest winds around 5 miles an hour. Saturday, mostly cloudy. Patchy fog before 10 a.m. A slight chance of showers in the morning. A chance of showers and thunderstorms in the afternoon. Rainfall amounts less than a tenth of an inch. Highs in the upper 70s. North winds around 5 miles an hour. Chance of rain 50%. Saturday night, mostly cloudy. A chance of showers and thunderstorms before 8 p.m., then a slight chance of showers between 8 p.m. and midnight. Patchy fog after 4 a.m. Rainfall amounts less than a tenth of an inch. Lows in the lower 60s. Northeast winds around 5 miles an hour. Chance of rain 40%. Sunday, patchy fog before 10 a.m. Partly sunny. Rainfall amounts less than a tenth of an inch. Highs around 80. East winds around 5 miles an hour. Sunday night, partly cloudy, then becoming mostly cloudy between midnight and 2 a.m., then becoming partly cloudy. A slight chance of showers before 8 p.m. Lows in the lower 60s. Southeast winds around 5 miles an hour. Chance of rain 20%. Here is the latest National Weather Service forecast for Cambria County, including the city of Johnstown. Rest of tonight, mostly cloudy with a slight chance of thunderstorms. A chance of showers between 2 a.m. and 4 a.m., then a slight chance of showers after 4 a.m. Patchy fog. Near steady temperature in the mid-60s. West winds around 5 miles an hour. Chance of rain 40%. Saturday, mostly cloudy. Patchy fog before 8 a.m. A slight chance of showers and thunderstorms between noon and 2 p.m. A chance of showers and thunderstorms after 2 p.m. Rainfall amounts less than a tenth of an inch. Highs in the upper 70s. North winds around 5 miles an hour. Chance of rain 50%. Saturday night, mostly cloudy with a chance of showers and thunderstorms before 8 p.m., then mostly cloudy with a slight chance of showers between 8 p.m. and 10 p.m. Partly cloudy after 10 p.m. Rainfall amounts less than a tenth of an inch. Lows in the upper 50s. Northeast winds 5 to 10 miles an hour. Chance of rain 40%. Sunday, mostly sunny. A slight chance of showers after 4 p.m. Rainfall amounts less than a tenth of an inch. Highs in the upper 70s. East winds 5 to 10 miles an hour. Chance of rain 20%. Sunday night, mostly cloudy before 8 p.m., then becoming partly cloudy. A slight chance of showers before 8 p.m. Rainfall amounts less than a tenth of an inch. Lows around 60. Southeast winds 5 to 10 miles an hour. Chance of rain 20%. And now the extended forecast for South Central Pennsylvania. Monday, mostly sunny. Highs in the lower 80s. Monday night, mostly clear. Lows in the lower 60s. Tuesday, sunny. Highs in the upper 80s. Tuesday night, mostly clear. Lows in the upper 60s. Wednesday, sunny, hot. Highs in the lower 90s. Wednesday night, mostly clear. Lows in the upper 60s. Thursday, mostly sunny. Highs in the upper 80s. Thursday night, partly cloudy. Lows in the mid-60s. Friday, mostly sunny. Highs in the mid-80s. The 8 to 14 day outlook, from Saturday, July 18th to Friday, July 24th, calls for near normal temperatures and above normal precipitation. Normal high temperatures across central Pennsylvania during this period range from the upper 70s over the Allegheny Mountains to the mid-80s across the lower Susquehanna Valley. Normal lows range from the mid-50s over the Alleghenies to the upper 60s across the lower Susquehanna Valley. Here are the 3 a.m. conditions in the Altoona area. In Altoona, fog was reported. The temperature was 66 degrees, the dew point 66, and the relative humidity 100%. The wind was calm. The pressure was 29.97 inches and falling.
Now, a few other local conditions: Johnstown, cloudy 66, Dubois, cloudy 67, La Trobe, mostly cloudy 70, Pittsburgh cloudy 69, Erie, partly cloudy 69, Bradford fog 63. To the south and east, York, mostly cloudy 66, Selins Grove partly cloudy 67, Harrisburg cloudy 70, Philadelphia mostly cloudy 76, Baltimore mostly cloudy 71, Washington DC mostly cloudy 71. Once again, in Altoona it was 66 degrees with fog. This is NOAA Weather Radio, All Hazards Station WNG 589. 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Here's the hazardous weather outlook for the following counties: Bedford, Blair, Cambria, and Huntingdon. For tonight, the probability for widespread hazardous weather is low. And now the extended outlook for the period Saturday through Thursday. Isolated areas of flash flooding are possible Saturday afternoon. The Altoona climate summary for yesterday, July 10, 2026. Yesterday's high temperature of 81 degrees occurred at 1:20 p.m. This high was 2 degrees below the normal high of 83. Yesterday's low temperature of 67 degrees occurred at 11:47 p.m. This low was 5 degrees above the normal low of 62. 0.10 inches of precipitation fell yesterday, which brings the monthly total to 4.27 inches. This is 3.18 inches above the normal amount of 1.09 inches for July. The total precipitation for the season since June 1st now stands at 7.91 inches, which is 3.40 inches above normal. The total precipitation for the year is now 21.51 inches, which is 2.81 inches above normal. There were no heating degree days yesterday, which is normal. This leaves the monthly total at 0, which is normal. The yearly total since July 1st is 0, which is normal. There were 9 cooling degree days yesterday, which is 1 above normal. This brings the monthly total to 124, which is 49 above normal. The yearly total since January 1st is 336, which is 64 above normal. Yesterday the average wind speed was 5 miles per hour. The normal high temperature for today is 83 degrees, and the normal low is 62. The record high for today is 94, which occurred in 2011, and the record low is 48, which occurred in 1953. Sunrise today is at 5:53 a.m. and sunset is at 8:44 p.m. Scattered thunderstorms across the northern tier will give way to mainly dry conditions this evening, aside from some spotty overnight showers across the Laurel Highlands and Alleghenies. Patchy fog is expected due to lingering moisture in the wake of today's storms. Low temperatures will range from the upper 50s across the northern tier to the mid to upper 60s in the southern valley areas. A few showers and thunderstorms will be possible across the southern two-thirds of Pennsylvania on Saturday, with drier conditions expected on Sunday. Dry conditions are expected to continue for the first half of the week, with a warming trend bringing a return of highs in the upper 80s and low 90s by midweek. Here is the latest National Weather Service forecast for Blair and Bedford counties, including the city of Altoona. Rest of tonight, mostly cloudy with a 20% chance of showers. Patchy fog. Near steady temperature in the mid-60s. Northwest winds around 5 miles an hour. Saturday, mostly cloudy. Patchy fog before 10 a.m. A slight chance of showers in the morning. A chance of showers and thunderstorms in the afternoon. Rainfall amounts less than a tenth of an inch. Highs in the upper 70s. North winds around 5 miles an hour. Chance of rain 50%. Saturday night, mostly cloudy. A chance of showers and thunderstorms before 8 p.m., then a slight chance of showers between 8 p.m. and midnight. Patchy fog after 4 a.m. Rainfall amounts less than a tenth of an inch. Lows in the lower 60s. Northeast winds around 5 miles an hour. Chance of rain 40%. Sunday, patchy fog before 10 a.m. Partly sunny. Rainfall amounts less than a tenth of an inch. Highs around 80. East winds around 5 miles an hour. Sunday night, partly cloudy, then becoming mostly cloudy between midnight and 2 a.m., then becoming partly cloudy. A slight chance of showers before 8 p.m.
lows in the lower 60s. Southeast winds around 5 miles an hour. Chance of rain 20%. Here is the latest National Weather Service forecast for Cambria County, including the city of Johnstown. Rest of tonight, mostly cloudy with a slight chance of thunderstorms. A chance of showers between 2 a.m. and 4 a.m., then a slight chance of showers after 4 a.m. Patchy fog. Near steady temperature in the mid-60s. West winds around 5 miles an hour. Chance of rain 40%. Saturday, mostly cloudy. Patchy fog before 8 a.m. A slight chance of showers and thunderstorms between noon and 2 p.m. A chance of showers and thunderstorms after 2 p.m. Rainfall amounts less than a tenth of an inch. Highs in the upper 70s. North winds around 5 miles an hour. Chance of rain 50%. Saturday night, mostly cloudy with a chance of showers and thunderstorms before 8 p.m., then mostly cloudy with a slight chance of showers between 8 p.m. and 10 p.m. Partly cloudy after 10 p.m. Rainfall amounts less than a tenth of an inch. Lows in the upper 50s. Northeast winds 5 to 10 miles an hour. Chance of rain 40%. Sunday, mostly sunny. A slight chance of showers after 4 p.m. Rainfall amounts less than a tenth of an inch. Highs in the upper 70s. East winds 5 to 10 miles an hour. Chance of rain 20%. Sunday night, mostly cloudy before 8 p.m., then becoming partly cloudy. A slight chance of showers before 8 p.m. Rainfall amounts less than a tenth of an inch. Lows around 60. Southeast winds 5 to 10 miles an hour. Chance of rain 20%. And now the extended forecast for South Central Pennsylvania. Monday, mostly sunny. Highs in the lower 80s. Monday night, mostly clear. Lows in the lower 60s. Tuesday, sunny. Highs in the upper 80s. Tuesday night, mostly clear. Lows in the upper 60s. Wednesday, sunny, hot. Highs in the lower 90s. Wednesday night, mostly clear. Lows in the upper 60s. Thursday, mostly sunny. Highs in the upper 80s. Thursday night, partly cloudy. Lows in the mid 60s. Friday, mostly sunny. Highs in the mid 80s. The 8 to 14 day outlook, from Saturday, July 18th to Friday, July 24th, calls for near normal temperatures and above normal precipitation. Normal high temperatures across central Pennsylvania during this period range from the upper 70s over the Allegheny Mountains to the mid 80s across the lower Susquehanna Valley. Normal lows range from the mid 50s over the Alleghenies to the upper 60s across the lower Susquehanna Valley. Here are the 3 a.m. conditions in the Altoona area. In Altoona, fog was reported. The temperature was 66 degrees, the dew point 66, and the relative humidity 100%. The wind was calm. The pressure was 29.97 inches and falling. Now, a few other local conditions: Johnstown, cloudy 66, Du Bois, cloudy 67, La Trobe, mostly cloudy.

The wind was southeast at 3 miles an hour. The pressure was 29.96 inches and falling. Now, a few other local conditions: Johnstown, partly cloudy 66, Dubois, cloudy 66, La Trobe, cloudy 70, Pittsburgh cloudy 69, Erie, partly cloudy 68, Bradford fog 62. To the south and east, York, mostly cloudy 66, Selins Grove partly cloudy 67, Harrisburg mostly cloudy 69, Philadelphia mostly cloudy 75, Baltimore mostly cloudy 71, Washington DC mostly cloudy 72. Once again, in Altoona it was 66 degrees under partly cloudy skies. This is NOAA Weather Radio, all hazards station WNG 589. 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Here are the 5 a.m. conditions in the Altoona area. In Altoona, it was cloudy. The temperature was 68 degrees, the dew point 67, and the relative humidity 96%. The wind was calm. The pressure was 29.98 inches and rising. Now, a few other local conditions: Johnstown, cloudy 66, Dubois, cloudy 66, La Trobe, cloudy 70, Pittsburgh cloudy 69, Erie, partly cloudy 67, Bradford fog 63. To the south and east, York, fog 65, Selins Grove mostly cloudy 67, Harrisburg partly cloudy 69, Philadelphia mostly cloudy 74, Baltimore mostly cloudy 71, Washington DC mostly cloudy 72. Once again, in Altoona it was 68 degrees under cloudy skies. This is NOAA Weather Radio, all hazards station WNG 589. 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Here's the hazardous weather outlook for the following counties: Bedford, Blair, and Cambria. For today and tonight, isolated to scattered thunderstorms with heavy rain are possible late this morning through early this evening. The heavy rain may lead to isolated flash flooding. And now the extended outlook for the period Sunday through Friday. The probability for widespread hazardous weather is low. Spotters are encouraged to report significant hazardous weather. The Altoona climate summary for yesterday, July 10, 2026. Yesterday's high temperature of 81 degrees occurred at 1:20 p.m. This high was 2 degrees below the normal high of 83. Yesterday's low temperature of 67 degrees occurred at 11:47 p.m. This low was 5 degrees above the normal low of 62. 0.10 inches of precipitation fell yesterday, which brings the monthly total to 4.27 inches. This is 3.18 inches above the normal amount of 1.09 inches for July. The total precipitation for the season since June 1st now stands at 7.91 inches, which is 3.40 inches above normal. The total precipitation for the year is now 21.51 inches, which is 2.81 inches above normal. There were no heating degree days yesterday, which is normal. This leaves the monthly total at 0, which is normal. The yearly total since July 1st is 0, which is normal. There were 9 cooling degree days yesterday, which is 1 above normal. This brings the monthly total to 124, which is 49 above normal. The yearly total since January 1st is 336, which is 64 above normal. Yesterday the average wind speed was 5 miles per hour. The normal high temperature for today is 83 degrees, and the normal low is 62. The record high for today is 94, which occurred in 2011, and the record low is 48, which occurred in 1953. Sunrise today is at 5:53 a.m. and sunset is at 8:44 p.m. Patchy fog will continue into the morning before the mid-morning sun burns it away. Low temperatures this morning will range from the upper 50s across the northern tier to the mid to upper 60s in the southern valley areas. A few showers and thunderstorms will be possible across the southern two-thirds of Pennsylvania on Saturday as a cold front passes through. Locally heavy rainfall is possible with these storms, although they are expected to be lower in coverage than in previous days. Highs will range from the high 70s in higher elevation areas and the low to mid 80s elsewhere. Drier conditions are expected on Sunday. Dry conditions are expected to continue for the first half of the week, with a warming trend bringing a return of highs in the upper 80s and low 90s by midweek.

This high was 2 degrees below the normal high of 83. Yesterday's low temperature of 67 degrees occurred at 11:47 p.m. This low was 5 degrees above the normal low of 62. 0.10 inches of precipitation fell yesterday, which brings the monthly total to 4.27 inches. This is 3.18 inches above the normal amount of 1.09 inches for July. The total precipitation for the season since June 1st now stands at 7.91 inches, which is 3.40 inches above normal. The total precipitation for the year is now 21.51 inches, which is 2.81 inches above normal. There were no heating degree days yesterday, which is normal. This leaves the monthly total at 0, which is normal. The yearly total since July 1st is 0, which is normal. There were 9 cooling degree days yesterday, which is 1 above normal. This brings the monthly total to 124, which is 49 above normal. The yearly total since January 1st is 336, which is 64 above normal. Yesterday the average wind speed was 5 miles per hour. The normal high temperature for today is 83 degrees, and the normal low is 62. The record high for today is 94, which occurred in 2011, and the record low is 48, which occurred in 1953. Sunrise today is at 5:53 a.m. and sunset is at 8:44 p.m. Patchy fog will continue into the morning before the mid-morning sun burns it away. Low temperatures this morning will range from the upper 50s across the northern tier to the mid to upper 60s in the southern valley areas. A few showers and thunderstorms will be possible across the southern two-thirds of Pennsylvania on Saturday as a cold front passes through. Locally heavy rainfall is possible with these storms, although they are expected to be lower in coverage than in previous days. Highs will range from the high 70s in higher elevation areas and the low to mid 80s elsewhere. Drier conditions are expected on Sunday. Dry conditions are expected to continue for the first half of the week with a warming trend bringing a return of highs in the upper 80s and low 90s by midweek. Here is the latest National Weather Service forecast for Blair and Bedford counties, including the city of Altoona. Today, mostly cloudy. Patchy fog before 10 a.m. A slight chance of showers this morning. A chance of showers and thunderstorms this afternoon. Rainfall amounts less than a tenth of an inch. Highs in the upper 70s. North winds around 5 miles an hour. Chance of rain 50%. Tonight, mostly cloudy. A chance of showers and thunderstorms before 8 p.m., then a slight chance of showers between 8 p.m. and midnight. Patchy fog after 4 a.m. Rainfall amounts less than a tenth of an inch. Lows in the lower 60s. Northeast winds around 5 miles an hour. Chance of rain 40%. Sunday, patchy fog before 10 a.m. Partly sunny. Rainfall amounts less than a tenth of an inch. Highs around 80. East winds around 5 miles an hour. Sunday night, partly cloudy, then becoming mostly cloudy between midnight and 2 a.m., then becoming partly cloudy. A slight chance of showers before 8 p.m. Lows in the lower 60s. Southeast winds around 5 miles an hour. Chance of rain 20%. Here is the latest National Weather Service forecast for Cambria County, including the city of Johnstown. Today, mostly cloudy. Patchy fog before 8 a.m. A slight chance of showers and thunderstorms between noon and 2 p.m. A chance of showers and thunderstorms after 2 p.m. Rainfall amounts less than a tenth of an inch. Highs in the upper 70s. North winds around 5 miles an hour. Chance of rain 50%. Tonight, mostly cloudy with a chance of showers and thunderstorms before 8 p.m., then mostly cloudy with a slight chance of showers between 8 p.m. and 10 p.m. Partly cloudy after 10 p.m. Rainfall amounts less than a tenth of an inch. Lows in the upper 50s. Northeast winds 5 to 10 miles an hour. Chance of rain 40%. Sunday, mostly sunny. A slight chance of showers after 4 p.m. Rainfall amounts less than a tenth of an inch. Highs in the upper 70s. East winds 5 to 10 miles an hour. Chance of rain 20%. Sunday night, mostly cloudy before 8 p.m., then becoming partly cloudy. A slight chance of showers before 8 p.m.

Rainfall amounts less than a tenth of an inch. Lows around 60. Southeast winds 5 to 10 miles an hour. Chance of rain 20%. And now the extended forecast for South Central Pennsylvania. Monday, mostly sunny. Highs in the lower 80s. Monday night, mostly clear. Lows in the lower 60s. Tuesday, sunny. Highs in the upper 80s. Tuesday night, mostly clear. Lows in the upper 60s. Wednesday, sunny, hot. Highs in the lower 90s. Wednesday night, mostly clear. Lows in the upper 60s. Thursday, mostly sunny. Highs in the upper 80s. Thursday night, partly cloudy. Lows in the mid-60s. Friday, mostly sunny. Highs in the mid-80s. The 8 to 14 day outlook, from Saturday, July 18th to Friday, July 24th, calls for near normal temperatures and above normal precipitation. Normal high temperatures across central Pennsylvania during this period range from the upper 70s over the Allegheny Mountains to the mid-80s across the lower Susquehanna Valley. Normal lows range from the mid-50s over the Alleghenies to the upper 60s across the lower Susquehanna Valley. Here are the 6 a.m. conditions in the Altoona area. In Altoona, it was cloudy. The temperature was 68 degrees, the dew point 67, and the relative humidity 96%. The wind was calm. The pressure was 29.98 inches and steady. At State College, it was cloudy. Visibility 5 miles. Temperature was 68 degrees, dew point 68. Wind was northwest at 3 miles an hour. And the pressure was 29.97 inches. Now, a few other local conditions: Johnstown, cloudy 67, Du Bois, cloudy 66, La Trobe, cloudy 70, Pittsburgh cloudy 70, Erie, partly cloudy 66, Bradford fog 63. To the south and east, York, mostly cloudy 65, Selins Grove mostly cloudy 67, Harrisburg mostly cloudy 69, Philadelphia mostly cloudy 74, Baltimore mostly cloudy 69, Washington D.C. mostly cloudy 72. Once again, in Altoona it was 68 degrees under cloudy skies. And at State College it was 68 degrees under cloudy skies. This is NOAA Weather Radio, All Hazards Station WNG 589. Serving South Central Pennsylvania, and originating from the National Weather Service Office in State College. Here are the 6 a.m. conditions in the Altoona area. In Altoona, it was cloudy. The temperature was 68 degrees, the dew point 67, and the relative humidity 96%. The wind was calm. The pressure was 29.98 inches and steady. At State College, it was cloudy. Visibility 5 miles. Temperature was 68 degrees, dew point 68. Wind was northwest at 3 miles an hour. And the pressure was 29.97 inches. Now, a few other local conditions: Johnstown, cloudy 67, Du Bois, cloudy 66, La Trobe, cloudy 70, Pittsburgh cloudy 70, Erie, clear 66, Bradford fog 63. To the south and east, York, partly cloudy 65, Selins Grove mostly cloudy 67, Harrisburg mostly cloudy 69, Philadelphia mostly cloudy 74, Baltimore mostly cloudy 69, Washington D.C. mostly cloudy 72. Once again, in Altoona it was 68 degrees under cloudy skies. And at State College it was 68 degrees under cloudy skies. This is NOAA Weather Radio, All Hazards Station WNG 589. 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Here's the hazardous weather outlook for the following counties: Bedford, Blair, and Cambria. For today and tonight, isolated to scattered thunderstorms with heavy rain are possible late this morning through early this evening. The heavy rain may lead to isolated flash flooding. And now the extended outlook for period Sunday through Friday. The probability for widespread hazardous weather is low. Spotters are encouraged to report significant hazardous weather. The Altoona climate summary for yesterday, July 10, 2026. Yesterday's high temperature of 81 degrees occurred at 1:20 p.m. This high was 2 degrees below the normal high of 83.
Yesterday's low temperature of 67 degrees occurred at 11:47 p.m. This low was 5 degrees above the normal low of 62. 0.10 inches of precipitation fell yesterday, which brings the monthly total to 4.27 inches. This is 3.18 inches above the normal amount of 1.09 inches for July. The total precipitation for the season since June 1st now stands at 7.91 inches, which is 3.40 inches above normal. The total precipitation for the year is now 21.51 inches, which is 2.81 inches above normal. There were no heating degree days yesterday, which is normal. This leaves the monthly total at 0, which is normal. The yearly total since July 1st is 0, which is normal. There were 9 cooling degree days yesterday, which is 1 above normal. This brings the monthly total to 124, which is 49 above normal. The yearly total since January 1st is 336, which is 64 above normal. Yesterday the average wind speed was 5 miles per hour. The normal high temperature for today is 83 degrees, and the normal low is 62. The record high for today is 94, which occurred in 2011, and the record low is 48, which occurred in 1953. Sunrise today is at 5:53 a.m. and sunset is at 8:44 p.m. Patchy fog will continue into the morning before the mid-morning sun burns it away. Low temperatures this morning will range from the upper 50s across the northern tier to the mid to upper 60s in the southern valley areas. A few showers and thunderstorms will be possible across the southern two-thirds of Pennsylvania on Saturday as a cold front passes through. Locally heavy rainfall is possible with these storms, although they are expected to be lower in coverage than in previous days. Highs will range from the high 70s in higher elevation areas and the low to mid 80s elsewhere. Drier conditions are expected on Sunday. Dry conditions are expected to continue for the first half of the week with a warming trend bringing a return of highs in the upper 80s and low 90s by midweek. Here is the latest National Weather Service forecast for Blair and Bedford counties, including the city of Altoona. Today, mostly cloudy. Patchy fog before 10 a.m. A slight chance of showers this morning. A chance of showers and thunderstorms this afternoon. Rainfall amounts less than a tenth of an inch. Highs in the upper 70s. North winds around 5 miles an hour. Chance of rain 50%. Tonight, mostly cloudy. A chance of showers and thunderstorms before 8 p.m., then a slight chance of showers between 8 p.m. and midnight. Patchy fog after 4 a.m. Rainfall amounts less than a tenth of an inch. Lows in the lower 60s. Northeast winds around 5 miles an hour. Chance of rain 40%. Sunday, patchy fog before 10 a.m. Partly sunny. Rainfall amounts less than a tenth of an inch. Highs around 80. East winds around 5 miles an hour. Sunday night, partly cloudy, then becoming mostly cloudy between midnight and 2 a.m., then becoming partly cloudy. A slight chance of showers before 8 p.m. Lows in the lower 60s. Southeast winds around 5 miles an hour. Chance of rain 20%. Here is the latest National Weather Service forecast for Cambria County, including the city of Johnstown. Today, mostly cloudy. Patchy fog before 8 a.m. A slight chance of showers and thunderstorms between noon and 2 p.m. A chance of showers and thunderstorms after 2 p.m. Rainfall amounts less than a tenth of an inch. Highs in the upper 70s. North winds around 5 miles an hour. Chance of rain 50%. Tonight, mostly cloudy with a chance of showers and thunderstorms before 8 p.m., then mostly cloudy with a slight chance of showers between 8 p.m. and 10 p.m. Partly cloudy after 10 p.m. Rainfall amounts less than a tenth of an inch. Lows in the upper 50s. Northeast winds 5 to 10 miles an hour. Chance of rain 40%. Sunday, mostly sunny. A slight chance of showers after 4 p.m. Rainfall amounts less than a tenth of an inch. Highs in the upper 70s. East winds 5 to 10 miles an hour. Chance of rain 20%. Sunday night, mostly cloudy before 8 p.m., then becoming partly cloudy. A slight chance of showers before 8 p.m. Rainfall amounts less than a tenth of an inch.
Lows around 60. Southeast winds 5 to 10 miles an hour. Chance of rain 20%. And now the extended forecast for South Central Pennsylvania. Monday, mostly sunny. Highs in the lower 80s. Monday night, mostly clear. Lows in the lower 60s. Tuesday, sunny. Highs in the upper 80s. Tuesday night, mostly clear. Lows in the upper 60s. Wednesday, sunny, hot. Highs in the lower 90s. Wednesday night, mostly clear. Lows in the upper 60s. Thursday, mostly sunny. Highs in the upper 80s. Thursday night, partly cloudy. Lows in the mid 60s. Friday, mostly sunny. Highs in the mid 80s. The 8 to 14 day outlook, from Saturday, July 18th to Friday, July 24th, calls for near normal temperatures and above normal precipitation. Normal high temperatures across central Pennsylvania during this period range from the upper 70s over the Allegheny Mountains to the mid 80s across the lower Susquehanna Valley. Normal lows range from the mid 50s over the Alleghenies to the upper 60s across the lower Susquehanna Valley. Here are the 6 a.m. conditions in the Altoona area. In Altoona, it was cloudy. The temperature was 68 degrees, the dew point 67, and the relative humidity 96%. The wind was calm. The pressure was 29.98 inches and steady. At State College, it was cloudy. Visibility 5 miles. Temperature was 68 degrees, dew point 68. Wind was northwest at 3 miles an hour. And the pressure was 29.97 inches. Now, a few other local conditions: Johnstown, cloudy 67, Dubois, cloudy 66, La Trobe, cloudy 70, Pittsburgh, cloudy 70, Erie, clear 66, Bradford, fog 63. To the south and east, York, partly cloudy 65, Selins Grove, mostly cloudy 67, Harrisburg, mostly cloudy 69, Philadelphia, mostly cloudy 74, Baltimore, mostly cloudy 69, Washington, D.C., mostly cloudy 72. Once again, in Altoona, it was 68 degrees under cloudy skies. And at State College, it was 68 degrees under cloudy skies. This is NOAA Weather Radio, All Hazards Station WNG 589. 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Here's the hazardous weather outlook for the following counties: Bedford, Blair, and Cambria. For today and tonight, isolated to scattered thunderstorms with heavy rain are possible late this morning through early this evening. The heavy rain may lead to isolated flash flooding. And now the extended outlook for the period Sunday through Friday. The probability for widespread hazardous weather is low. Spotters are encouraged to report significant hazardous weather. The Altoona climate summary for yesterday, July 10, 2026. Yesterday's high temperature of 81 degrees occurred at 1:20 p.m. This high was 2 degrees below the normal high of 83. Yesterday's low temperature of 67 degrees occurred at 11:47 p.m. This low was 5 degrees above the normal low of 62. 0.10 inches of precipitation fell yesterday, which brings the monthly total to 4.27 inches. This is 3.18 inches above the normal amount of 1.09 inches for July. The total precipitation for the season since June 1st now stands at 7.91 inches, which is 3.40 inches above normal. The total precipitation for the year is now 21.51 inches, which is 2.81 inches above normal. There were no heating degree days yesterday, which is normal. This leaves the monthly total at 0, which is normal. The yearly total since July 1st is 0, which is normal. There were 9 cooling degree days yesterday, which is 1 above normal. This brings the monthly total to 124, which is 49 above normal. The yearly total since January 1st is 336, which is 64 above normal. Yesterday the average wind speed was 5 miles per hour. The normal high temperature for today is 83 degrees, and the normal low is 62. The record high for today is 94, which occurred in 2011, and the record low is 48, which occurred in 1953. Sunrise today is at 5:53 a.m. and sunset is at 8:44 p.m.
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Properly set weather radios with the alarm device will alert you when severe weather warnings or watches are issued. Programming on this station will be temporarily changed during severe weather to bring you the latest information. Warnings and safety information from the National Weather Service may someday save your life or protect your property. Patchy fog will continue into the morning before the mid-morning sun burns it away. Low temperatures this morning will range from the upper 50s across the northern tier to the mid to upper 60s in the southern valley areas. A few showers and thunderstorms will be possible across the southern two-thirds of Pennsylvania on Saturday as a cold front passes through. Locally heavy rainfall is possible with these storms, although they are expected to be lower in coverage than in previous days. Highs will range from the high 70s in higher elevation areas and the low to mid 80s elsewhere. Drier conditions are expected on Sunday. Dry conditions are expected to continue for the first half of the week with a warming trend bringing a return of highs in the upper 80s and low 90s by midweek. Here is the latest National Weather Service forecast for Blair and Bedford counties, including the city of Altoona. Today, mostly cloudy. Patchy fog before 10 a.m. A slight chance of showers this morning. A chance of showers and thunderstorms this afternoon. Rainfall amounts less than a tenth of an inch. Highs in the upper 70s. North winds around 5 miles an hour. Chance of rain 50%. Tonight, mostly cloudy. A chance of showers and thunderstorms before 8 p.m., then a slight chance of showers between 8 p.m. and midnight. Patchy fog after 4 a.m. Rainfall amounts less than a tenth of an inch. Lows in the lower 60s. Northeast winds around 5 miles an hour. Chance of rain 40%. Sunday, patchy fog before 10 a.m. Partly sunny. Rainfall amounts less than a tenth of an inch. Highs around 80. East winds around 5 miles an hour. Sunday night, partly cloudy, then becoming mostly cloudy between midnight and 2 a.m., then becoming partly cloudy. A slight chance of showers before 8 p.m. Lows in the lower 60s. Southeast winds around 5 miles an hour. Chance of rain 20%. Here is the latest National Weather Service forecast for Cambria County, including the city of Johnstown. Today, mostly cloudy. Patchy fog before 8 a.m. A slight chance of showers and thunderstorms between noon and 2 p.m. A chance of showers and thunderstorms after 2 p.m. Rainfall amounts less than a tenth of an inch. Highs in the upper 70s. North winds around 5 miles an hour. Chance of rain 50%. Tonight, mostly cloudy with a chance of showers and thunderstorms before 8 p.m., then mostly cloudy with a slight chance of showers between 8 p.m. and 10 p.m. Partly cloudy after 10 p.m. Rainfall amounts less than a tenth of an inch. Lows in the upper 50s. Northeast winds 5 to 10 miles an hour. Chance of rain 40%. Sunday, mostly sunny. A slight chance of showers after 4 p.m. Rainfall amounts less than a tenth of an inch. Highs in the upper 70s. East winds 5 to 10 miles an hour. Chance of rain 20%. Sunday night, mostly cloudy before 8 p.m., then becoming partly cloudy. A slight chance of showers before 8 p.m. Rainfall amounts less than a tenth of an inch. Lows around 60. Southeast winds 5 to 10 miles an hour. Chance of rain 20%. And now the extended forecast for South Central Pennsylvania. Monday, mostly sunny. Highs in the lower 80s. Monday night, mostly clear. Lows in the lower 60s. Tuesday, sunny. Highs in the upper 80s. Tuesday night, mostly clear. Lows in the upper 60s. Wednesday, sunny, hot. Highs in the lower 90s. Wednesday night, mostly clear. Lows in the upper 60s. Thursday, mostly sunny.
Highs in the upper 80s. Thursday night, partly cloudy. Lows in the mid-60s. Friday, mostly sunny. Highs in the mid-80s. The 8 to 14-day outlook, from Saturday, July 18th to Friday, July 24th, calls for near normal temperatures and above normal precipitation. Normal high temperatures across central Pennsylvania during this period range from the upper 70s over the Allegheny Mountains to the mid-80s across the lower Susquehanna Valley. Normal lows range from the mid-50s over the Alleghenies to the upper 60s across the lower Susquehanna Valley. Here are the 6 a.m. conditions in the Altoona area. In Altoona, it was cloudy. The temperature was 68 degrees, the dew point 67, and the relative humidity 96%. The wind was calm. The pressure was 29.98 inches and steady. At State College, it was cloudy. Visibility 5 miles. Temperature was 68 degrees, dew point 68. Wind was northwest at 3 miles an hour. And the pressure was 29.97 inches. Now, a few other local conditions: Johnstown, cloudy 67, Du Bois, cloudy 66, La Trobe, cloudy 70, Pittsburgh, cloudy 70, Erie, clear 66, Bradford, fog 63. To the south and east, York, partly cloudy 65, Selins Grove, mostly cloudy 67, Harrisburg, mostly cloudy 69, Philadelphia, mostly cloudy 74, Baltimore, mostly cloudy 69, Washington, D.C., mostly cloudy 72. Once again, in Altoona, it was 68 degrees under cloudy skies. And at State College, it was 68 degrees under cloudy skies. 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Here's the hazardous weather outlook for the following counties: Bedford, Blair, and Cambria. For today and tonight, isolated to scattered thunderstorms with heavy rain are possible late this morning through early this evening. The heavy rain may lead to isolated flash flooding. And now the extended outlook for the period Sunday through Friday. The probability for widespread hazardous weather is low. Spotters are encouraged to report significant hazardous weather. The Altoona climate summary for yesterday, July 10, 2026. Yesterday's high temperature of 81 degrees occurred at 1:20 p.m. This high was 2 degrees below the normal high of 83. Yesterday's low temperature of 67 degrees occurred at 11:47 p.m. This low was 5 degrees above the normal low of 62. 0.10 inches of precipitation fell yesterday, which brings the monthly total to 4.27 inches. This is 3.18 inches above the normal amount of 1.09 inches for July. The total precipitation for the season since June 1st now stands at 7.91 inches, which is 3.40 inches above normal. The total precipitation for the year is now 21.51 inches, which is 2.81 inches above normal. There were no heating degree days yesterday, which is normal. This leaves the monthly total at 0, which is normal. The yearly total since July 1st is 0, which is normal. There were 9 cooling degree days yesterday, which is 1 above normal. This brings the monthly total to 124, which is 49 above normal. The yearly total since January 1st is 336, which is 64 above normal. Yesterday the average wind speed was 5 miles per hour. The normal high temperature for today is 83 degrees, and the normal low is 62. The record high for today is 94, which occurred in 2011, and the record low is 48, which occurred in 1953. Sunrise today is at 5:53 a.m. and sunset is at 8:44 p.m. Patchy fog will continue into the morning before the mid-morning sun burns it away. Low temperatures this morning will range from the upper 50s across the northern tier to the mid to upper 60s in the southern valley areas. A few showers and thunderstorms will be possible across the southern two-thirds of Pennsylvania on Saturday as a cold front passes through. Locally heavy rainfall is possible with these storms, although they are expected to be lower in coverage than in previous days. Highs will range from the high 70s in higher elevation areas and the low to mid 80s elsewhere. Drier conditions are expected on Sunday.
Dry conditions are expected to continue for the first half of the week with a warming trend bringing a return of highs in the upper 80s and low 90s by midweek. Here is the latest National Weather Service forecast for Blair and Bedford counties, including the city of Altoona. Today, mostly cloudy. Patchy fog before 10 a.m. A slight chance of showers this morning. A chance of showers and thunderstorms this afternoon. Rainfall amounts less than a tenth of an inch. Highs in the upper 70s. North winds around 5 miles an hour. Chance of rain 50%. Tonight, mostly cloudy. A chance of showers and thunderstorms before 8 p.m., then a slight chance of showers between 8 p.m. and midnight. Patchy fog after 4 a.m. Rainfall amounts less than a tenth of an inch. Lows in the lower 60s. Northeast winds around 5 miles an hour. Chance of rain 40%. Sunday, patchy fog before 10 a.m. Partly sunny. Rainfall amounts less than a tenth of an inch. Highs around 80. East winds around 5 miles an hour. Sunday night, partly cloudy, then becoming mostly cloudy between midnight and 2 a.m., then becoming partly cloudy. A slight chance of showers before 8 p.m. Lows in the lower 60s. Southeast winds around 5 miles an hour. Chance of rain 20%. Here is the latest National Weather Service forecast for Cambria County, including the city of Johnstown. Today, mostly cloudy. Patchy fog before 8 a.m. A slight chance of showers and thunderstorms between noon and 2 p.m. A chance of showers and thunderstorms after 2 p.m. Rainfall amounts less than a tenth of an inch. Highs in the upper 70s. North winds around 5 miles an hour. Chance of rain 50%. Tonight, mostly cloudy with a chance of showers and thunderstorms before 8 p.m., then mostly cloudy with a slight chance of showers between 8 p.m. and 10 p.m. Partly cloudy after 10 p.m. Rainfall amounts less than a tenth of an inch. Lows in the upper 50s. Northeast winds 5 to 10 miles an hour. Chance of rain 40%. Sunday, mostly sunny. A slight chance of showers after 4 p.m. Rainfall amounts less than a tenth of an inch. Highs in the upper 70s. East winds 5 to 10 miles an hour. Chance of rain 20%. Sunday night, mostly cloudy before 8 p.m., then becoming partly cloudy. A slight chance of showers before 8 p.m. Rainfall amounts less than a tenth of an inch. Lows around 60. Southeast winds 5 to 10 miles an hour. Chance of rain 20%. And now the extended forecast for South Central Pennsylvania. Monday, mostly sunny. Highs in the lower 80s. Monday night, mostly clear. Lows in the lower 60s. Tuesday, sunny. Highs in the upper 80s. Tuesday night, mostly clear. Lows in the upper 60s. Wednesday, sunny, hot. Highs in the lower 90s. Wednesday night, mostly clear. Lows in the upper 60s. Thursday, mostly sunny. Highs in the upper 80s. Thursday night, partly cloudy. Lows in the mid 60s. Friday, mostly sunny. Highs in the mid 80s. The 8 to 14 day outlook, from Saturday, July 18th to Friday, July 24th, calls for near normal temperatures and above normal precipitation. Normal high temperatures across central Pennsylvania during this period range from the upper 70s over the Allegheny Mountains to the mid-80s across the lower Susquehanna Valley. Normal lows range from the mid-50s over the Alleghenies to the upper 60s across the lower Susquehanna Valley. Here are the 6 a.m. conditions in the Altoona area. In Altoona, it was cloudy. The temperature was 68 degrees, the dew point 67, and the relative humidity 96%. The wind was calm. The pressure was 29.98 inches and steady. At State College, it was cloudy. Visibility 5 miles. Temperature was 68 degrees, dew point 68. Wind was northwest at 3 miles an hour. And the pressure was 29.97 inches. Now, a few other local conditions: Johnstown, cloudy 67, Du Bois, cloudy 66, La Trobe,
cloudy 70, Pittsburgh cloudy 70, Erie, clear 66, Bradford fog 63. To the south and east, York, partly cloudy 65, Selins Grove mostly cloudy 67, Harrisburg mostly cloudy 69, Philadelphia mostly cloudy 74, Baltimore mostly cloudy 69, Washington DC mostly cloudy 72. Once again, in Altoona it was 68 degrees under cloudy skies. And at State College it was 68 degrees under cloudy skies. 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Here's the hazardous weather outlook, for the following counties, Bedford, Blair and Cambria. For today and tonight. Isolated to scattered thunderstorms with heavy rain are possible late this morning through early this evening. The heavy rain may lead to isolated flash flooding. And now the extended outlook for the period Sunday through Friday. The probability for widespread hazardous weather is low. Spotters are encouraged to report significant hazardous weather. The Altoona climate summary for yesterday, July 10, 2026. Yesterday's high temperature of 81 degrees occurred at 1:20 p.m. This high was 2 degrees below the normal high of 83. Yesterday's low temperature of 67 degrees occurred at 11:47 p.m. This low was 5 degrees above the normal low of 62. 0.10 inches of precipitation fell yesterday, which brings the monthly total to 4.27 inches. This is 3.18 inches above the normal amount of 1.09 inches for July. The total precipitation for the season since June 1st now stands at 7.91 inches, which is 3.40 inches above normal. The total precipitation for the year is now 21.51 inches, which is 2.81 inches above normal. There were no heating degree days yesterday, which is normal. This leaves the monthly total at 0, which is normal. The yearly total since July 1st is 0, which is normal. There were 9 cooling degree days yesterday, which is 1 above normal. This brings the monthly total to 124, which is 49 above normal. The yearly total since January 1st is 336, which is 64 above normal. Yesterday the average wind speed was 5 miles per hour. The normal high temperature for today is 83 degrees, and the normal low is 62. The record high for today is 94, which occurred in 2011, and the record low is 48, which occurred in 1953. Sunrise today is at 5:53 a.m. and sunset is at 8:44 p.m. Patchy fog will continue into the morning before the mid-morning sun burns it away. Low temperatures this morning will range from the upper 50s across the northern tier to the mid to upper 60s in the southern valley areas. A few showers and thunderstorms will be possible across the southern two-thirds of Pennsylvania on Saturday as a cold front passes through. Locally heavy rainfall is possible with these storms, although they are expected to be lower in coverage than in previous days. Highs will range from the high 70s in higher elevation areas and the low to mid 80s elsewhere. Drier conditions are expected on Sunday. Dry conditions are expected to continue for the first half of the week with a warming trend bringing a return of highs in the upper 80s and low 90s by midweek. Here is the latest National Weather Service forecast for Blair and Bedford counties, including the city of Altoona. Today, mostly cloudy. Patchy fog before 10 a.m. A slight chance of showers this morning. A chance of showers and thunderstorms this afternoon. Rainfall amounts less than a tenth of an inch. Highs in the upper 70s. North winds around 5 miles an hour. Chance of rain 50%. Tonight, mostly cloudy. A chance of showers and thunderstorms before 8 p.m., then a slight chance of showers between 8 p.m. and midnight. Patchy fog after 4 a.m. Rainfall amounts less than a tenth of an inch. Lows in the lower 60s. Northeast winds around 5 miles an hour. Chance of rain 40%. Sunday, patchy fog before 10 a.m. Partly sunny. Rainfall amounts less than a tenth of an inch. Highs around 80. East winds around 5 miles an hour. Sunday night, partly cloudy, then becoming mostly cloudy between midnight and 2 a.m., then becoming partly cloudy. A slight chance of showers before 8 p.m. Lows in the lower 60s.
southeast winds around 5 miles an hour. Chance of rain 20%. Here is the latest National Weather Service forecast for Cambria County, including the city of Johnstown. Today, mostly cloudy. Patchy fog before 8 a.m. A slight chance of showers and thunderstorms between noon and 2 p.m. A chance of showers and thunderstorms after 2 p.m. Rainfall amounts less than a tenth of an inch. Highs in the upper 70s. North winds around 5 miles an hour. Chance of rain 50%. Tonight, mostly cloudy with a chance of showers and thunderstorms before 8 p.m., then mostly cloudy with a slight chance of showers between 8 p.m. and 10 p.m. Partly cloudy after 10 p.m. Rainfall amounts less than a tenth of an inch. Lows in the upper 50s. Northeast winds 5 to 10 miles an hour. Chance of rain 40%. Sunday, mostly sunny. A slight chance of showers after 4 p.m. Rainfall amounts less than a tenth of an inch. Highs in the upper 70s. East winds 5 to 10 miles an hour. Chance of rain 20%. Sunday night, mostly cloudy before 8 p.m., then becoming partly cloudy. A slight chance of showers before 8 p.m. Rainfall amounts less than a tenth of an inch. Lows around 60. Southeast winds 5 to 10 miles an hour. Chance of rain 20%. And now the extended forecast for South Central Pennsylvania. Monday, mostly sunny. Highs in the lower 80s. Monday night, mostly clear. Lows in the lower 60s. Tuesday, sunny. Highs in the upper 80s. Tuesday night, mostly clear. Lows in the upper 60s. Wednesday, sunny, hot. Highs in the lower 90s. Wednesday night, mostly clear. Lows in the upper 60s. Thursday, mostly sunny. Highs in the upper 80s. Thursday night, partly cloudy. Lows in the mid 60s. Friday, mostly sunny. Highs in the mid 80s. The 8 to 14 day outlook, from Saturday, July 18th to Friday, July 24th, calls for near normal temperatures and above normal precipitation. Normal high temperatures across central Pennsylvania during this period range from the upper 70s over the Allegheny Mountains to the mid 80s across the lower Susquehanna Valley. Normal lows range from the mid 50s over the Alleghenies to the upper 60s across the lower Susquehanna Valley. Here are the 6 a.m. conditions in the Altoona area. In Altoona, it was cloudy. The temperature was 68 degrees, the dew point 67, and the relative humidity 96%. The wind was calm. The pressure was 29.98 inches and steady. At State College, it was cloudy. Visibility 5 miles. Temperature was 68 degrees, dew point 68. Wind was northwest at 3 miles an hour. And the pressure was 29.97 inches. Now, a few other local conditions: Johnstown, cloudy 67, Du Bois, cloudy 66, La Trobe, cloudy 70, Pittsburgh cloudy 70, Erie, clear 66, Bradford fog 63. To the south and east, York, partly cloudy 65, Selins Grove mostly cloudy 67, Harrisburg mostly cloudy 69, Philadelphia mostly cloudy 74, Baltimore mostly cloudy 69, Washington D.C. mostly cloudy 72. Once again, in Altoona it was 68 degrees under cloudy skies. And at State College it was 68 degrees under cloudy skies. This is NOAA Weather Radio, All Hazards Station WNG 589. 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Here's the hazardous weather outlook for the following counties: Bedford, Blair, and Cambria. For today and tonight, isolated to scattered thunderstorms with heavy rain are possible late this morning through early this evening. The heavy rain may lead to isolated flash flooding. And now the extended outlook for the period Sunday through Friday. The probability for widespread hazardous weather is low. Spotters are encouraged to report significant hazardous weather. The Altoona climate summary for yesterday, July 10, 2026. Yesterday's high temperature of 81 degrees occurred at 1:20 p.m. This high was 2 degrees below the normal high of 83.
Yesterday's low temperature of 67 degrees occurred at 11:47 p.m. This low was 5 degrees above the normal low of 62. 0.10 inches of precipitation fell yesterday, which brings the monthly total to 4.27 inches. This is 3.18 inches above the normal amount of 1.09 inches for July. The total precipitation for the season since June 1st now stands at 7.91 inches, which is 3.40 inches above normal. The total precipitation for the year is now 21.51 inches, which is 2.81 inches above normal. There were no heating degree days yesterday, which is normal. This leaves the monthly total at 0, which is normal. The yearly total since July 1st is 0, which is normal. There were 9 cooling degree days yesterday, which is 1 above normal. This brings the monthly total to 124, which is 49 above normal. The yearly total since January 1st is 336, which is 64 above normal. Yesterday the average wind speed was 5 miles per hour. The normal high temperature for today is 83 degrees, and the normal low is 62. The record high for today is 94, which occurred in 2011, and the record low is 48, which occurred in 1953. Sunrise today is at 5:53 a.m. and sunset is at 8:44 p.m. Patchy fog will continue into the morning before the mid-morning sun burns it away. Low temperatures this morning will range from the upper 50s across the northern tier to the mid to upper 60s in the southern valley areas. A few showers and thunderstorms will be possible across the southern two-thirds of Pennsylvania on Saturday as a cold front passes through. Locally heavy rainfall is possible with these storms, although they are expected to be lower in coverage than in previous days. Highs will range from the high 70s in higher elevation areas and the low to mid 80s elsewhere. Drier conditions are expected on Sunday. Dry conditions are expected to continue for the first half of the week with a warming trend bringing a return of highs in the upper 80s and low 90s by midweek. Here is the latest National Weather Service forecast for Blair and Bedford counties, including the city of Altoona. Today, mostly cloudy. Patchy fog before 10 a.m. A slight chance of showers this morning. A chance of showers and thunderstorms this afternoon. Rainfall amounts less than a tenth of an inch. Highs in the upper 70s. North winds around 5 miles an hour. Chance of rain 50%. Tonight, mostly cloudy. A chance of showers and thunderstorms before 8 p.m., then a slight chance of showers between 8 p.m. and midnight. Patchy fog after 4 a.m. Rainfall amounts less than a tenth of an inch. Lows in the lower 60s. Northeast winds around 5 miles an hour. Chance of rain 40%. Sunday, patchy fog before 10 a.m. Partly sunny. Rainfall amounts less than a tenth of an inch. Highs around 80. East winds around 5 miles an hour. Sunday night, partly cloudy, then becoming mostly cloudy between midnight and 2 a.m., then becoming partly cloudy. A slight chance of showers before 8 p.m. Lows in the lower 60s. Southeast winds around 5 miles an hour. Chance of rain 20%. Here is the latest National Weather Service forecast for Cambria County, including the city of Johnstown. Today, mostly cloudy. Patchy fog before 8 a.m. A slight chance of showers and thunderstorms between noon and 2 p.m. A chance of showers and thunderstorms after 2 p.m. Rainfall amounts less than a tenth of an inch. Highs in the upper 70s. North winds around 5 miles an hour. Chance of rain 50%. Tonight, mostly cloudy with a chance of showers and thunderstorms before 8 p.m., then mostly cloudy with a slight chance of showers between 8 p.m. and 10 p.m. Partly cloudy after 10 p.m. Rainfall amounts less than a tenth of an inch. Lows in the upper 50s. Northeast winds 5 to 10 miles an hour. Chance of rain 40%. Sunday, mostly sunny. A slight chance of showers after 4 p.m. Rainfall amounts less than a tenth of an inch. Highs in the upper 70s. East winds 5 to 10 miles an hour. Chance of rain 20%. Sunday night, mostly cloudy before 8 p.m., then becoming partly cloudy. A slight chance of showers before 8 p.m. Rainfall amounts less than a tenth of an inch.
Lows around 60. Southeast winds 5 to 10 miles an hour. Chance of rain 20%. And now the extended forecast for South Central Pennsylvania. Monday, mostly sunny. Highs in the lower 80s. Monday night, mostly clear. Lows in the lower 60s. Tuesday, sunny. Highs in the upper 80s. Tuesday night, mostly clear. Lows in the upper 60s. Wednesday, sunny, hot. Highs in the lower 90s. Wednesday night, mostly clear. Lows in the upper 60s. Thursday, mostly sunny. Highs in the upper 80s. Thursday night, partly cloudy. Lows in the mid 60s. Friday, mostly sunny. Highs in the mid 80s. The 8 to 14 day outlook, from Saturday, July 18th to Friday, July 24th, calls for near normal temperatures and above normal precipitation. Normal high temperatures across central Pennsylvania during this period range from the upper 70s over the Allegheny Mountains to the mid 80s across the lower Susquehanna Valley. Normal lows range from the mid 50s over the Alleghenies to the upper 60s across the lower Susquehanna Valley. Here are the 6 a.m. conditions in the Altoona area. In Altoona, it was cloudy. The temperature was 68 degrees, the dew point 67, and the relative humidity 96%. The wind was calm. The pressure was 29.98 inches and steady. At State College, it was cloudy. Visibility 5 miles. Temperature was 68 degrees, dew point 68. Wind was northwest at 3 miles an hour. And the pressure was 29.97 inches. Now, a few other local conditions: Johnstown, cloudy 67, Du Bois, cloudy 66, La Trobe, cloudy 70, Pittsburgh, cloudy 70, Erie, clear 66, Bradford, fog 63. To the south and east, York, partly cloudy 65, Selims Grove, mostly cloudy 67, Harrisburg, mostly cloudy 69, Philadelphia, mostly cloudy 74, Baltimore, mostly cloudy 69, Washington, D.C., mostly cloudy 72. Once again, in Altoona, it was 68 degrees under cloudy skies. And at State College, it was 68 degrees under cloudy skies. This is NOAA Weather Radio, All Hazards Station WNG 589. 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Here's the hazardous weather outlook for the following counties: Bedford, Blair, and Cambria. For today and tonight, isolated to scattered thunderstorms with heavy rain are possible late this morning through early this evening. The heavy rain may lead to isolated flash flooding. And now the extended outlook for the period Sunday through Friday. The probability for widespread hazardous weather is low. Spotters are encouraged to report significant hazardous weather. The Altoona climate summary for yesterday, July 10, 2026. Yesterday's high temperature of 81 degrees occurred at 1:20 p.m. This high was 2 degrees below the normal high of 83. Yesterday's low temperature of 67 degrees occurred at 11:47 p.m. This low was 5 degrees above the normal low of 62. 0.10 inches of precipitation fell yesterday, which brings the monthly total to 4.27 inches. This is 3.18 inches above the normal amount of 1.09 inches for July. The total precipitation for the season since June 1st now stands at 7.91 inches, which is 3.40 inches above normal. The total precipitation for the year is now 21.51 inches, which is 2.81 inches above normal. There were no heating degree days yesterday, which is normal. This leaves the monthly total at 0, which is normal. The yearly total since July 1st is 0, which is normal. There were 9 cooling degree days yesterday, which is 1 above normal. This brings the monthly total to 124, which is 49 above normal. The yearly total since January 1st is 336, which is 64 above normal. Yesterday the average wind speed was 5 miles per hour. The normal high temperature for today is 83 degrees, and the normal low is 62. The record high for today is 94, which occurred in 2011, and the record low is 48, which occurred in 1953. Sunrise today is at 5:53 a.m. and sunset is at 8:44 p.m.
Patchy fog will continue into the morning before the mid-morning sun burns it away. Low temperatures this morning will range from the upper 50s across the northern tier to the mid to upper 60s in the southern valley areas. A few showers and thunderstorms will be possible across the southern two-thirds of Pennsylvania on Saturday as a cold front passes through. Locally heavy rainfall is possible with these storms, although they are expected to be lower in coverage than in previous days. Highs will range from the high 70s in higher elevation areas and the low to mid 80s elsewhere. Drier conditions are expected on Sunday. Dry conditions are expected to continue for the first half of the week with a warming trend bringing a return of highs in the upper 80s and low 90s by midweek. Here is the latest National Weather Service forecast for Blair and Bedford counties, including the city of Altoona. Today, mostly cloudy. Patchy fog before 10 a.m. A slight chance of showers this morning. A chance of showers and thunderstorms this afternoon. Rainfall amounts less than a tenth of an inch. Highs in the upper 70s. North winds around 5 miles an hour. Chance of rain 50%. Tonight, mostly cloudy. A chance of showers and thunderstorms before 8 p.m., then a slight chance of showers between 8 p.m. and midnight. Patchy fog after 4 a.m. Rainfall amounts less than a tenth of an inch. Lows in the lower 60s. Northeast winds around 5 miles an hour. Chance of rain 40%. Sunday, patchy fog before 10 a.m. Partly sunny. Rainfall amounts less than a tenth of an inch. Highs around 80. East winds around 5 miles an hour. Sunday night, partly cloudy, then becoming mostly cloudy between midnight and 2 a.m., then becoming partly cloudy. A slight chance of showers before 8 p.m. Lows in the lower 60s. Southeast winds around 5 miles an hour. Chance of rain 20%. Here is the latest National Weather Service forecast for Cambria County, including the city of Johnstown. Today, mostly cloudy. Patchy fog before 8 a.m. A slight chance of showers and thunderstorms between noon and 2 p.m. A chance of showers and thunderstorms after 2 p.m. Rainfall amounts less than a tenth of an inch. Highs in the upper 70s. North winds around 5 miles an hour. Chance of rain 50%. Tonight, mostly cloudy with a chance of showers and thunderstorms before 8 p.m., then mostly cloudy with a slight chance of showers between 8 p.m. and 10 p.m. Partly cloudy after 10 p.m. Rainfall amounts less than a tenth of an inch. Lows in the upper 50s. Northeast winds 5 to 10 miles an hour. Chance of rain 40%. Sunday, mostly sunny. A slight chance of showers after 4 p.m. Rainfall amounts less than a tenth of an inch. Highs in the upper 70s. East winds 5 to 10 miles an hour. Chance of rain 20%. Sunday night, mostly cloudy before 8 p.m., then becoming partly cloudy. A slight chance of showers before 8 p.m. Rainfall amounts less than a tenth of an inch. Lows around 60. Southeast winds 5 to 10 miles an hour. Chance of rain 20%. And now the extended forecast for South Central Pennsylvania. Monday, mostly sunny. Highs in the lower 80s. Monday night, mostly clear. Lows in the lower 60s. Tuesday, sunny. Highs in the upper 80s. Tuesday night, mostly clear. Lows in the upper 60s. Wednesday, sunny, hot. Highs in the lower 90s. Wednesday night, mostly clear. Lows in the upper 60s. Thursday, mostly sunny. Highs in the upper 80s. Thursday night, partly cloudy. Lows in the mid 60s. Friday, mostly sunny. Highs in the mid 80s. The 8 to 14 day outlook, from Saturday, July 18th to Friday, July 24th, calls for near normal temperatures and above normal precipitation. Normal high temperatures across central Pennsylvania during this period range from the upper 70s over the Allegheny Mountains to the mid 80s across the lower Susquehanna Valley. Normal lows range from the mid 50s over the Alleghenies to the upper 60s across the lower Susquehanna Valley. Here are the 7 a.m. conditions in the Altoona area. In Altoona, it was cloudy.
The temperature was 69 degrees, the dew point 67, and the relative humidity 93%. The wind was calm. The pressure was 30.00 inches and rising. At State College, it was partly sunny. The temperature was 70 degrees, the dew point 70, and the relative

73. Once again, in Altoona it was 69 degrees under cloudy skies. And at State College it was 70 degrees under partly sunny skies. This is NOAA Weather Radio, All Hazards Station WNG 589. 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Here's the hazardous weather outlook for the following counties, Bedford, Blair, and Cambria. For today and tonight, isolated to scattered thunderstorms with heavy rain are possible late this morning through early this evening. The heavy rain may lead to isolated flash flooding. And now the extended outlook for the period Sunday through Friday. The probability for widespread hazardous weather is low. Spotters are encouraged to report significant hazardous weather. The Altoona climate summary for yesterday, July 10, 2026. Yesterday's high temperature of 81 degrees occurred at 1:20 p.m. This high was 2 degrees below the normal high of 83. Yesterday's low temperature of 67 degrees occurred at 11:47 p.m. This low was 5 degrees above the normal low of 62. 0.10 inches of precipitation fell yesterday, which brings the monthly total to 4.27 inches. This is 3.18 inches above the normal amount of 1.09 inches for July. The total precipitation for the season since June 1st now stands at 7.91 inches, which is 3.40 inches above normal. The total precipitation for the year is now 21.51 inches, which is 2.81 inches above normal. There were no heating degree days yesterday, which is normal. This leaves the monthly total at 0, which is normal. The yearly total since July 1st is 0, which is normal. There were 9 cooling degree days yesterday, which is 1 above normal. This brings the monthly total to 124, which is 49 above normal. The yearly total since January 1st is 336, which is 64 above normal. Yesterday the average wind speed was 5 miles per hour. The normal high temperature for today is 83 degrees, and the normal low is 62. The record high for today is 94, which occurred in 2011, and the record low is 48, which occurred in 1953. Sunrise today is at 5:53 a.m. and sunset is at 8:44 p.m. Patchy fog will continue into the morning before the mid-morning sun burns it away. Low temperatures this morning will range from the upper 50s across the northern tier to the mid to upper 60s in the southern valley areas. A few showers and thunderstorms will be possible across the southern two-thirds of Pennsylvania on Saturday as a cold front passes through. Locally heavy rainfall is possible with these storms, although they are expected to be lower in coverage than in previous days. Highs will range from the high 70s in higher elevation areas and the low to mid 80s elsewhere. Drier conditions are expected on Sunday. Dry conditions are expected to continue for the first half of the week with a warming trend bringing a return of highs in the upper 80s and low 90s by midweek. Here is the latest National Weather Service forecast for Blair and Bedford counties, including the city of Altoona. Today, mostly cloudy. Patchy fog before 10 a.m. A slight chance of showers this morning. A chance of showers and thunderstorms this afternoon. Rainfall amounts less than a tenth of an inch. Highs in the upper 70s. North winds around 5 miles an hour. Chance of rain 50%. Tonight, mostly cloudy. A chance of showers and thunderstorms before 8 p.m., then a slight chance of showers between 8 p.m. and midnight. Patchy fog after 4 a.m. Rainfall amounts less than a tenth of an inch. Lows in the lower 60s. Northeast winds around 5 miles an hour. Chance of rain 40%. Sunday, patchy fog before 10 a.m. Partly sunny. Rainfall amounts less than a tenth of an inch. Highs around 80. East winds around 5 miles an hour. Sunday night, partly cloudy, then becoming mostly cloudy between midnight and 2 a.m., then becoming partly cloudy. A slight chance of showers before 8 p.m. Lows in the lower 60s. Southeast winds around 5 miles an hour. Chance of rain 20%. Here is the latest National Weather Service forecast for Cambria County, including the city of Johnstown. Today, mostly cloudy. Patchy fog before 8 a.m. A slight chance of showers and thunderstorms between noon and 2 p.m.

a chance of showers and thunderstorms after 2 p.m. Rainfall amounts less than a tenth of an inch. Highs in the upper 70s. North winds around 5 miles an hour. Chance of rain 50%. Tonight, mostly cloudy with a chance of showers and thunderstorms before 8 p.m., then mostly cloudy with a slight chance of showers between 8 p.m. and 10 p.m. Partly cloudy after 10 p.m. Rainfall amounts less than a tenth of an inch. Lows in the upper 50s. Northeast winds 5 to 10 miles an hour. Chance of rain 40%. Sunday, mostly sunny. A slight chance of showers after 4 p.m. Rainfall amounts less than a tenth of an inch. Highs in the upper 70s. East winds 5 to 10 miles an hour. Chance of rain 20%. Sunday night, mostly cloudy before 8 p.m., then becoming partly cloudy. A slight chance of showers before 8 p.m. Rainfall amounts less than a tenth of an inch. Lows around 60. Southeast winds 5 to 10 miles an hour. Chance of rain 20%. And now the extended forecast for South Central Pennsylvania. Monday, mostly sunny. Highs in the lower 80s. Monday night, mostly clear. Lows in the lower 60s. Tuesday, sunny. Highs in the upper 80s. Tuesday night, mostly clear. Lows in the upper 60s. Wednesday, sunny, hot. Highs in the lower 90s. Wednesday night, mostly clear. Lows in the upper 60s. Thursday, mostly sunny. Highs in the upper 80s. Thursday night, partly cloudy. Lows in the mid 60s. Friday, mostly sunny. Highs in the mid 80s. The 8 to 14 day outlook, from Saturday, July 18th to Friday, July 24th, calls for near normal temperatures and above normal precipitation. Normal high temperatures across central Pennsylvania during this period range from the upper 70s over the Allegheny Mountains to the mid-80s across the lower Susquehanna Valley. Normal lows range from the mid-50s over the Alleghenies to the upper 60s across the lower Susquehanna Valley. Here are the 7 a.m. conditions in the Altoona area. In Altoona, it was cloudy. The temperature was 69 degrees, the dew point 67, and the relative humidity 93%. The wind was calm. The pressure was 30.00 inches and rising. At State College, it was partly sunny. The temperature was 70 degrees, the dew point 70, and the relative humidity 100%. The wind was calm. The pressure was 29.98 inches and rising. Now, a few other local conditions: Johnstown, cloudy 67, Dubois, cloudy 67, La Trobe, cloudy 70, Pittsburgh, cloudy 69, Erie, partly cloudy 68, Bradford, cloudy 64. To the south and east, York, partly sunny 67, Selins Grove fog 68, Harrisburg partly sunny 71, Philadelphia partly sunny 75, Baltimore partly sunny 72, Washington DC partly sunny 73. Once again, in Altoona it was 69 degrees under cloudy skies. And at State College it was 70 degrees under partly sunny skies. 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Here's the hazardous weather outlook for the following counties: Bedford, Blair, and Cambria. For today and tonight, isolated to scattered thunderstorms with heavy rain are possible late this morning through early this evening. The heavy rain may lead to isolated flash flooding. And now the extended outlook for the period Sunday through Friday. The probability for widespread hazardous weather is low. Spotters are encouraged to report significant hazardous weather. The Altoona climate summary for yesterday, July 10, 2026. Yesterday's high temperature of 81 degrees occurred at 1:20 p.m. This high was 2 degrees below the normal high of 83. Yesterday's low temperature of 67 degrees occurred at 11:47 p.m. This low was 5 degrees above the normal low of 62. 0.10 inches of precipitation fell yesterday, which brings the monthly total to 4.27 inches. This is 3.18 inches above the normal amount of 1.09 inches for July.
The total precipitation for the season since June 1st now stands at 7.91 inches, which is 3.40 inches above normal. The total precipitation for the year is now 21.51 inches, which is 2.81 inches above normal. There were no heating degree days yesterday, which is normal. This leaves the monthly total at 0, which is normal. The yearly total since July 1st is 0, which is normal. There were 9 cooling degree days yesterday, which is 1 above normal. This brings the monthly total to 124, which is 49 above normal. The yearly total since January 1st is 336, which is 64 above normal. Yesterday the average wind speed was 5 miles per hour. The normal high temperature for today is 83 degrees, and the normal low is 62. The record high for today is 94, which occurred in 2011, and the record low is 48, which occurred in 1953. Sunrise today is at 5:53 a.m. and sunset is at 8:44 p.m. Patchy fog will continue into the morning before the mid-morning sun burns it away. Low temperatures this morning will range from the upper 50s across the northern tier to the mid to upper 60s in the southern valley areas. A few showers and thunderstorms will be possible across the southern two-thirds of Pennsylvania on Saturday as a cold front passes through. Locally heavy rainfall is possible with these storms, although they are expected to be lower in coverage than in previous days. Highs will range from the high 70s in higher elevation areas and the low to mid 80s elsewhere. Drier conditions are expected on Sunday. Dry conditions are expected to continue for the first half of the week with a warming trend bringing a return of highs in the upper 80s and low 90s by midweek. Here is the latest National Weather Service forecast for Blair and Bedford counties, including the city of Altoona. Today, mostly cloudy. Patchy fog before 10 a.m. A slight chance of showers this morning. A chance of showers and thunderstorms this afternoon. Rainfall amounts less than a tenth of an inch. Highs in the upper 70s. North winds around 5 miles an hour. Chance of rain 50%. Tonight, mostly cloudy. A chance of showers and thunderstorms before 8 p.m., then a slight chance of showers between 8 p.m. and midnight. Patchy fog after 4 a.m. Rainfall amounts less than a tenth of an inch. Lows in the lower 60s. Northeast winds around 5 miles an hour. Chance of rain 40%. Sunday, patchy fog before 10 a.m. Partly sunny. Rainfall amounts less than a tenth of an inch. Highs around 80. East winds around 5 miles an hour. Sunday night, partly cloudy, then becoming mostly cloudy between midnight and 2 a.m., then becoming partly cloudy. A slight chance of showers before 8 p.m. Lows in the lower 60s. Southeast winds around 5 miles an hour. Chance of rain 20%. Here is the latest National Weather Service forecast for Cambria County, including the city of Johnstown. Today, mostly cloudy. Patchy fog before 8 a.m. A slight chance of showers and thunderstorms between noon and 2 p.m. A chance of showers and thunderstorms after 2 p.m. Rainfall amounts less than a tenth of an inch. Highs in the upper 70s. North winds around 5 miles an hour. Chance of rain 50%. Tonight, mostly cloudy with a chance of showers and thunderstorms before 8 p.m., then mostly cloudy with a slight chance of showers between 8 p.m. and 10 p.m. Partly cloudy after 10 p.m. Rainfall amounts less than a tenth of an inch. Lows in the upper 50s. Northeast winds 5 to 10 miles an hour. Chance of rain 40%. Sunday, mostly sunny. A slight chance of showers after 4 p.m. Rainfall amounts less than a tenth of an inch. Highs in the upper 70s. East winds 5 to 10 miles an hour. Chance of rain 20%. Sunday night, mostly cloudy before 8 p.m., then becoming partly cloudy. A slight chance of showers before 8 p.m. Rainfall amounts less than a tenth of an inch. Lows around 60. Southeast winds 5 to 10 miles an hour. Chance of rain 20%. And now the extended forecast for South Central Pennsylvania. Monday, mostly sunny. Highs in the lower 80s. Monday night, mostly clear. Lows in the lower 60s. Tuesday, sunny.
Highs in the upper 80s. Tuesday night, mostly clear. Lows in the upper 60s. Wednesday, sunny, hot. Highs in the lower 90s. Wednesday night, mostly clear. Lows in the upper 60s. Thursday, mostly sunny. Highs in the upper 80s. Thursday night, partly cloudy. Lows in the mid-60s. Friday, mostly sunny. Highs in the mid-80s. The 8 to 14 day outlook, from Saturday, July 18th to Friday, July 24th, calls for near normal temperatures and above normal precipitation. Normal high temperatures across central Pennsylvania during this period range from the upper 70s over the Allegheny Mountains to the mid-80s across the lower Susquehanna Valley. Normal lows range from the mid-50s over the Alleghenies to the upper 60s across the lower Susquehanna Valley. Here are the 7 a.m. conditions in the Altoona area. In Altoona, it was cloudy. The temperature was 69 degrees, the dew point 67, and the relative humidity 93%. The wind was calm. The pressure was 30.00 inches and rising. At State College, it was partly sunny. The temperature was 70 degrees, the dew point 70, and the relative humidity 100%. The wind was calm. The pressure was 29.98 inches and rising. Now, a few other local conditions: Johnstown, cloudy 67, Du Bois, cloudy 67, La Trobe, cloudy 70, Pittsburgh, cloudy 69, Erie, partly cloudy 68, Bradford, cloudy 64. To the south and east, York, partly sunny 67, Selins Grove fog 68, Harrisburg partly sunny 71, Philadelphia partly sunny 75, Baltimore partly sunny 72, Washington DC partly sunny 73. Once again, in Altoona it was 69 degrees under cloudy skies. And at State College it was 70 degrees under partly sunny skies. This is NOAA Weather Radio, All Hazards Station WNG 589. 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Here's the hazardous weather outlook for the following counties: Bedford, Blair, and Cambria. For today and tonight, isolated to scattered thunderstorms with heavy rain are possible late this morning through early this evening. The heavy rain may lead to isolated flash flooding. And now the extended outlook for the period Sunday through Friday. The probability for widespread hazardous weather is low. Spotters are encouraged to report significant hazardous weather. The Altoona climate summary for yesterday, July 10, 2026. Yesterday's high temperature of 81 degrees occurred at 1:20 p.m. This high was 2 degrees below the normal high of 83. Yesterday's low temperature of 67 degrees occurred at 11:47 p.m. This low was 5 degrees above the normal low of 62. 0.10 inches of precipitation fell yesterday, which brings the monthly total to 4.27 inches. This is 3.18 inches above the normal amount of 1.09 inches for July. The total precipitation for the season since June 1st now stands at 7.91 inches, which is 3.40 inches above normal. The total precipitation for the year is now 21.51 inches, which is 2.81 inches above normal. There were no heating degree days yesterday, which is normal. This leaves the monthly total at zero, which is normal. The yearly total since July 1st is zero, which is normal. There were 9 cooling degree days yesterday, which is 1 above normal. This brings the monthly total to 124, which is 49 above normal. The yearly total since January 1st is 336, which is 64 above normal. Yesterday the average wind speed was 5 miles per hour. The normal high temperature for today is 83 degrees, and the normal low is 62. The record high for today is 94, which occurred in 2011, and the record low is 48, which occurred in 1953. Sunrise today is at 5:53 a.m. and sunset is at 8:44 p.m. This is NOAA Weather Radio WNG 589 in Frankstown, serving South Central Pennsylvania. Broadcasts originate from the National Weather Service in State College and are transmitted from the tower facilities provided by the Blair County Emergency Management Agency in Frankstown on a frequency of 162.425 MHz. 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
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Properly set weather radios, with the alarm device, will alert you when severe weather warnings or watches are issued. Programming on this station will be temporarily changed during severe weather, to bring you the latest information. Warnings and safety information from the National Weather Service may someday save your life or protect your property. Patchy fog will continue into the morning before the mid-morning sun burns it away. Low temperatures this morning will range from the upper 50s across the northern tier to the mid to upper 60s in the southern valley areas. A few showers and thunderstorms will be possible across the southern two-thirds of Pennsylvania on Saturday as a cold front passes through. Locally heavy rainfall is possible with these storms, although they are expected to be lower in coverage than in previous days. Highs will range from the high 70s in higher elevation areas and the low to mid 80s elsewhere. Drier conditions are expected on Sunday. Dry conditions are expected to continue for the first half of the week with a warming trend bringing a return of highs in the upper 80s and low 90s by midweek. Here is the latest National Weather Service forecast for Blair and Bedford counties, including the city of Altoona. Today, mostly cloudy. Patchy fog before 10 a.m. A slight chance of showers this morning. A chance of showers and thunderstorms this afternoon. Rainfall amounts less than a tenth of an inch. Highs in the upper 70s. North winds around 5 miles an hour. Chance of rain 50%. Tonight, mostly cloudy. A chance of showers and thunderstorms before 8 p.m., then a slight chance of showers between 8 p.m. and midnight. Patchy fog after 4 a.m. Rainfall amounts less than a tenth of an inch. Lows in the lower 60s. Northeast winds around 5 miles an hour. Chance of rain 40%. Sunday, patchy fog before 10 a.m. Partly sunny. Rainfall amounts less than a tenth of an inch. Highs around 80. East winds around 5 miles an hour. Sunday night, partly cloudy, then becoming mostly cloudy between midnight and 2 a.m., then becoming partly cloudy. A slight chance of showers before 8 p.m. Lows in the lower 60s. Southeast winds around 5 miles an hour. Chance of rain 20%. Here is the latest National Weather Service forecast for Cambria County, including the city of Johnstown. Today, mostly cloudy. Patchy fog before 8 a.m. A slight chance of showers and thunderstorms between noon and 2 p.m. A chance of showers and thunderstorms after 2 p.m. Rainfall amounts less than a tenth of an inch. Highs in the upper 70s. North winds around 5 miles an hour. Chance of rain 50%. Tonight, mostly cloudy with a chance of showers and thunderstorms before 8 p.m., then mostly cloudy with a slight chance of showers between 8 p.m. and 10 p.m. Partly cloudy after 10 p.m. Rainfall amounts less than a tenth of an inch. Lows in the upper 50s. Northeast winds 5 to 10 miles an hour. Chance of rain 40%. Sunday, mostly sunny. A slight chance of showers after 4 p.m. Rainfall amounts less than a tenth of an inch. Highs in the upper 70s. East winds 5 to 10 miles an hour. Chance of rain 20%. Sunday night, mostly cloudy before 8 p.m., then becoming partly cloudy. A slight chance of showers before 8 p.m. Rainfall amounts less than a tenth of an inch. Lows around 60. Southeast winds 5 to 10 miles an hour. Chance of rain 20%. And now the extended forecast for South Central Pennsylvania. Monday, mostly sunny. Highs in the lower 80s. Monday night, mostly clear. Lows in the lower 60s. Tuesday, sunny. Highs in the upper 80s. Tuesday night, mostly clear. Lows in the upper 60s. Wednesday, sunny, hot. Highs in the lower 90s. Wednesday night, mostly clear. Lows in the upper 60s. Thursday, mostly sunny. Highs in the upper 80s. Thursday night, partly cloudy. Lows in the mid 60s. Friday, mostly sunny. Highs in the mid 80s. The 8 to 14 day outlook, from Saturday, July 18th to Friday, July 24th, calls for near normal temperatures and above normal precipitation.
Normal high temperatures across central Pennsylvania during this period range from the upper 70s over the Allegheny Mountains to the mid-80s across the lower Susquehanna Valley. Normal lows range from the mid-50s over the Alleghenies to the upper 60s across the lower Susquehanna Valley. Here are the 7 a.m. conditions in the Altoona area. In Altoona, it was cloudy. The temperature was 69 degrees, the dew point 67, and the relative humidity 93%. The wind was calm. The pressure was 30.00 inches and rising. At State College, it was partly sunny. The temperature was 70 degrees, the dew point 70, and the relative humidity 100%. The wind was calm. The pressure was 29.98 inches and rising. Now, a few other local conditions: Johnstown, cloudy 67, Dubois, cloudy 67, Latrobe, cloudy 70, Pittsburgh, cloudy 69, Erie, partly cloudy 68, Bradford, cloudy 64. To the south and east, York, partly sunny 67, Selams Grove fog 68, Harrisburg partly sunny 71, Philadelphia partly sunny 75, Baltimore partly sunny 72, Washington DC partly sunny 73. Once again, in Altoona it was 69 degrees under cloudy skies. And at State College it was 70 degrees under partly sunny skies. This is NOAA Weather Radio, All Hazards Station WNG 589. 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Here's the hazardous weather outlook for the following counties: Bedford, Blair, and Cambria. For today and tonight, isolated to scattered thunderstorms with heavy rain are possible late this morning through early this evening. The heavy rain may lead to isolated flash flooding. And now the extended outlook for the period Sunday through Friday. The probability for widespread hazardous weather is low. Spotters are encouraged to report significant hazardous weather. The Altoona climate summary for yesterday, July 10, 2026. Yesterday's high temperature of 81 degrees occurred at 1:20 p.m. This high was 2 degrees below the normal high of 83. Yesterday's low temperature of 67 degrees occurred at 11:47 p.m. This low was 5 degrees above the normal low of 62. 0.10 inches of precipitation fell yesterday, which brings the monthly total to 4.27 inches. This is 3.18 inches above the normal amount of 1.09 inches for July. The total precipitation for the season since June 1st now stands at 7.91 inches, which is 3.40 inches above normal. The total precipitation for the year is now 21.51 inches, which is 2.81 inches above normal. There were no heating degree days yesterday, which is normal. This leaves the monthly total at 0, which is normal. The yearly total since July 1st is 0, which is normal. There were 9 cooling degree days yesterday, which is 1 above normal. This brings the monthly total to 124, which is 49 above normal. The yearly total since January 1st is 336, which is 64 above normal. Yesterday the average wind speed was 5 miles per hour. The normal high temperature for today is 83 degrees, and the normal low is 62. The record high for today is 94, which occurred in 2011, and the record low is 48, which occurred in 1953. Sunrise today is at 5:53 a.m. and sunset is at 8:44 p.m. Patchy fog will continue into the morning before the mid-morning sun burns it away. Low temperatures this morning will range from the upper 50s across the northern tier to the mid to upper 60s in the southern valley areas. A few showers and thunderstorms will be possible across the southern two-thirds of Pennsylvania on Saturday as a cold front passes through. Locally heavy rainfall is possible with these storms, although they are expected to be lower in coverage than in previous days. Highs will range from the high 70s in higher elevation areas and the low to mid 80s elsewhere. Drier conditions are expected on Sunday. Dry conditions are expected to continue for the first half of the week with a warming trend bringing a return of highs in the upper 80s and low 90s by midweek. Here is the latest National Weather Service forecast for Blair and Bedford counties, including the city of Altoona. Rest of today, mostly cloudy. Patchy fog before 10 a.m. A chance of showers and a slight chance of thunderstorms between noon and 2 p.m.
a chance of showers and thunderstorms after 2 p.m. Rainfall amounts less than a tenth of an inch. Highs in the upper 70s. North winds around 5 miles an hour. Chance of rain 50%. Tonight, mostly cloudy. A chance of showers and thunderstorms before 8 p.m., then a slight chance of showers between 8 p.m. and midnight. Patchy fog after 4 a.m. Rainfall amounts less than a tenth of an inch. Lows in the lower 60s. Northeast winds around 5 miles an hour. Chance of rain 40%. Sunday, patchy fog before 10 a.m. Partly sunny. Rainfall amounts less than a tenth of an inch. Highs around 80. East winds around 5 miles an hour. Sunday night, partly cloudy, then becoming mostly cloudy between midnight and 2 a.m., then becoming partly cloudy. A slight chance of showers before 8 p.m. Lows in the lower 60s. Southeast winds around 5 miles an hour. Chance of rain 20%. Here is the latest National Weather Service forecast for Cambria County, including the city of Johnstown. Rest of today, mostly cloudy. Patchy fog before 8 a.m. A slight chance of showers and thunderstorms between noon and 2 p.m. A chance of showers and thunderstorms after 2 p.m. Rainfall amounts less than a tenth of an inch. Highs in the upper 70s. North winds around 5 miles an hour. Chance of rain 50%. Tonight, mostly cloudy with a chance of showers and thunderstorms before 8 p.m., then mostly cloudy with a slight chance of showers between 8 p.m. and 10 p.m. Partly cloudy after 10 p.m. Rainfall amounts less than a tenth of an inch. Lows in the upper 50s. Northeast winds 5 to 10 miles an hour. Chance of rain 40%. Sunday, mostly sunny. A slight chance of showers after 4 p.m. Rainfall amounts less than a tenth of an inch. Highs in the upper 70s. East winds 5 to 10 miles an hour. Chance of rain 20%. Sunday night, mostly cloudy before 8 p.m., then becoming partly cloudy. A slight chance of showers before 8 p.m. Rainfall amounts less than a tenth of an inch. Lows around 60. Southeast winds 5 to 10 miles an hour. Chance of rain 20%. And now the extended forecast for South Central Pennsylvania. Monday, mostly sunny. Highs in the lower 80s. Monday night, mostly clear. Lows in the lower 60s. Tuesday, sunny. Highs in the upper 80s. Tuesday night, mostly clear. Lows in the upper 60s. Wednesday, sunny, hot. Highs in the lower 90s. Wednesday night, mostly clear. Lows in the upper 60s. Thursday, mostly sunny. Highs in the upper 80s. Thursday night, partly cloudy. Lows in the mid 60s. Friday, mostly sunny. Highs in the mid 80s. The 8 to 14 day outlook, from Saturday, July 18th to Friday, July 24th, calls for near normal temperatures and above normal precipitation. Normal high temperatures across central Pennsylvania during this period range from the upper 70s over the Allegheny Mountains to the mid-80s across the lower Susquehanna Valley. Normal lows range from the mid-50s over the Alleghenies to the upper 60s across the lower Susquehanna Valley. Here are the 7 a.m. conditions in the Altoona area. In Altoona, it was cloudy. The temperature was 69 degrees, the dew point 67, and the relative humidity 93%. The wind was calm. The pressure was 30.00 inches and rising. At State College, it was partly sunny. The temperature was 70 degrees, the dew point 70, and the relative humidity 100%. The wind was calm. The pressure was 29.98 inches and rising. Now, a few other local conditions: Johnstown, cloudy 67, Du Bois, cloudy 67, Latrobe, cloudy 70, Pittsburgh, cloudy 69, Erie, partly cloudy 68, Bradford, cloudy 64. To the south and east, York, partly sunny 67, Selins Grove fog 68, Harrisburg partly sunny 71, Philadelphia partly sunny 75, Baltimore partly sunny 72, Washington DC partly sunny 73. Once again, in Altoona it was 69 degrees under cloudy skies.
and at State College it was 70 degrees under partly sunny skies. This is NOAA Weather Radio, All Hazards Station WNG 589. 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Here's the hazardous weather outlook for the following counties, Bedford, Blair, and Cambria. For today and tonight, isolated to scattered thunderstorms with heavy rain are possible late this morning through early this evening. The heavy rain may lead to isolated flash flooding. And now the extended outlook for the period Sunday through Friday. The probability for widespread hazardous weather is low. Spotters are encouraged to report significant hazardous weather. The Altoona climate summary for yesterday, July 10, 2026. Yesterday's high temperature of 81 degrees occurred at 1:20 p.m. This high was 2 degrees below the normal high of 83. Yesterday's low temperature of 67 degrees occurred at 11:47 p.m. This low was 5 degrees above the normal low of 62. 0.10 inches of precipitation fell yesterday, which brings the monthly total to 4.27 inches. This is 3.18 inches above the normal amount of 1.09 inches for July. The total precipitation for the season since June 1st now stands at 7.91 inches, which is 3.40 inches above normal. The total precipitation for the year is now 21.51 inches, which is 2.81 inches above normal. There were no heating degree days yesterday, which is normal. This leaves the monthly total at 0, which is normal. The yearly total since July 1st is 0, which is normal. There were 9 cooling degree days yesterday, which is 1 above normal. This brings the monthly total to 124, which is 49 above normal. The yearly total since January 1st is 336, which is 64 above normal. Yesterday the average wind speed was 5 miles per hour. The normal high temperature for today is 83 degrees, and the normal low is 62. The record high for today is 94, which occurred in 2011, and the record low is 48, which occurred in 1953. Sunrise today is at 5:53 a.m. and sunset is at 8:44 p.m. Patchy fog will continue into the morning before the mid-morning sun burns it away. Low temperatures this morning will range from the upper 50s across the northern tier to the mid to upper 60s in the southern valley areas. A few showers and thunderstorms will be possible across the southern two-thirds of Pennsylvania on Saturday as a cold front passes through. Locally heavy rainfall is possible with these storms, although they are expected to be lower in coverage than in previous days. Highs will range from the high 70s in higher elevation areas and the low to mid 80s elsewhere. Drier conditions are expected on Sunday. Dry conditions are expected to continue for the first half of the week with a warming trend bringing a return of highs in the upper 80s and low 90s by midweek. Here is the latest National Weather Service forecast for Blair and Bedford counties, including the city of Altoona. Rest of today, mostly cloudy. Patchy fog before 10 a.m. A chance of showers and a slight chance of thunderstorms between noon and 2 p.m. A chance of showers and thunderstorms after 2 p.m. Rainfall amounts less than a tenth of an inch. Highs in the upper 70s. North winds around 5 miles an hour. Chance of rain 50%. Tonight, mostly cloudy. A chance of showers and thunderstorms before 8 p.m., then a slight chance of showers between 8 p.m. and midnight. Patchy fog after 4 a.m. Rainfall amounts less than a tenth of an inch. Lows in the lower 60s. Northeast winds around 5 miles an hour. Chance of rain 40%. Sunday, patchy fog before 10 a.m. Partly sunny. Rainfall amounts less than a tenth of an inch. Highs around 80. East winds around 5 miles an hour. Sunday night, partly cloudy, then becoming mostly cloudy between midnight and 2 a.m., then becoming partly cloudy. A slight chance of showers before 8 p.m. Lows in the lower 60s. Southeast winds around 5 miles an hour. Chance of rain 20%. Here is the latest National Weather Service forecast for Cambria County, including the city of Johnstown. Rest of today, mostly cloudy. Patchy fog before 8 a.m. A slight chance of showers and thunderstorms between noon and 2 p.m. A chance of showers and thunderstorms after 2 p.m.
Rainfall amounts less than a tenth of an inch. Highs in the upper 70s. North winds around 5 miles an hour. Chance of rain 50%. Tonight, mostly cloudy with chance of showers and thunderstorms before 8 p.m., then mostly cloudy with a slight chance of showers between 8 p.m. and 10 p.m. Partly cloudy after 10 p.m. Rainfall amounts less than a tenth of an inch. Lows in the upper 50s. Northeast winds 5 to 10 miles an hour. Chance of rain 40%. Sunday, mostly sunny. A slight chance of showers after 4 p.m. Rainfall amounts less than a tenth of an inch. Highs in the upper 70s. East winds 5 to 10 miles an hour. Chance of rain 20%. Sunday night, mostly cloudy before 8 p.m., then becoming partly cloudy. A slight chance of showers before 8 p.m. Rainfall amounts less than a tenth of an inch. Lows around 60. Southeast winds 5 to 10 miles an hour. Chance of rain 20%. And now the extended forecast for South Central Pennsylvania. Monday, mostly sunny. Highs in the lower 80s. Monday night, mostly clear. Lows in the lower 60s. Tuesday, sunny. Highs in the upper 80s. Tuesday night, mostly clear. Lows in the upper 60s. Wednesday, sunny, hot. Highs in the lower 90s. Wednesday night, mostly clear. Lows in the upper 60s. Thursday, mostly sunny. Highs in the upper 80s. Thursday night, partly cloudy. Lows in the mid 60s. Friday, mostly sunny. Highs in the mid 80s. The 8 to 14 day outlook, from Saturday, July 18th to Friday, July 24th, calls for near normal temperatures and above normal precipitation. Normal high temperatures across central Pennsylvania during this period range from the upper 70s over the Allegheny Mountains to the mid-80s across the lower Susquehanna Valley. Normal lows range from the mid-50s over the Alleghenies to the upper 60s across the lower Susquehanna Valley. Here are the 7 a.m. conditions in the Altoona area. In Altoona, it was cloudy. The temperature was 69 degrees, the dew point 67, and the relative humidity 93%. The wind was calm. The pressure was 30.00 inches and rising. At State College, it was partly sunny. The temperature was 70 degrees, the dew point 70, and the relative humidity 100%. The wind was calm. The pressure was 29.98 inches and rising. Now, a few other local conditions: Johnstown, cloudy 67, Dubois, cloudy 67, La Trobe, cloudy 70, Pittsburgh, cloudy 69, Erie, partly cloudy 68, Bradford, cloudy 64. To the south and east, York, partly sunny 67, Selins Grove fog 68, Harrisburg partly sunny 71, Philadelphia partly sunny 75, Baltimore partly sunny 72, Washington DC partly sunny 73. Once again, in Altoona it was 69 degrees under cloudy skies. And at State College it was 70 degrees under partly sunny skies. 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Here's the hazardous weather outlook for the following counties: Bedford, Blair, and Cambria. For today and tonight, isolated to scattered thunderstorms with heavy rain are possible late this morning through early this evening. The heavy rain may lead to isolated flash flooding. And now the extended outlook for the period Sunday through Friday. The probability for widespread hazardous weather is low. Spotters are encouraged to report significant hazardous weather. The Altoona climate summary for yesterday, July 10, 2026. Yesterday's high temperature of 81 degrees occurred at 1:20 p.m. This high was 2 degrees below the normal high of 83. Yesterday's low temperature of 67 degrees occurred at 11:47 p.m. This low was 5 degrees above the normal low of 62. 0.10 inches of precipitation fell yesterday, which brings the monthly total to 4.27 inches. This is 3.18 inches above the normal amount of 1.09 inches for July. The total precipitation for the season since June 1st now stands at 7.
91 inches, which is 3.40 inches above normal. The total precipitation for the year is now 21.51 inches, which is 2.81 inches above normal. There were no heating degree days yesterday, which is normal. This leaves the monthly total at zero, which is normal. The yearly total since July 1st is zero, which is normal. There were 9 cooling degree days yesterday, which is 1 above normal. This brings the monthly total to 124, which is 49 above normal. The yearly total since January 1st is 336, which is 64 above normal. Yesterday the average wind speed was 5 miles per hour. The normal high temperature for today is 83 degrees, and the normal low is 62. The record high for today is 94, which occurred in 2011, and the record low is 48, which occurred in 1953. Sunrise today is at 5:53 a.m. and sunset is at 8:44 p.m. Patchy fog will continue into the morning before the mid-morning sun burns it away. Low temperatures this morning will range from the upper 50s across the northern tier to the mid to upper 60s in the southern valley areas. A few showers and thunderstorms will be possible across the southern two-thirds of Pennsylvania on Saturday as a cold front passes through. Locally heavy rainfall is possible with these storms, although they are expected to be lower in coverage than in previous days. Highs will range from the high 70s in higher elevation areas and the low to mid 80s elsewhere. Drier conditions are expected on Sunday. Dry conditions are expected to continue for the first half of the week with a warming trend bringing a return of highs in the upper 80s and low 90s by midweek. Here is the latest National Weather Service forecast for Blair and Bedford counties, including the city of Altoona. Rest of today, mostly cloudy. Patchy fog before 10 a.m. A chance of showers and a slight chance of thunderstorms between noon and 2 p.m. A chance of showers and thunderstorms after 2 p.m. Rainfall amounts less than a tenth of an inch. Highs in the upper 70s. North winds around 5 miles an hour. Chance of rain 50%. Tonight, mostly cloudy. A chance of showers and thunderstorms before 8 p.m., then a slight chance of showers between 8 p.m. and midnight. Patchy fog after 4 a.m. Rainfall amounts less than a tenth of an inch. Lows in the lower 60s. Northeast winds around 5 miles an hour. Chance of rain 40%. Sunday, patchy fog before 10 a.m. Partly sunny. Rainfall amounts less than a tenth of an inch. Highs around 80. East winds around 5 miles an hour. Sunday night, partly cloudy, then becoming mostly cloudy between midnight and 2 a.m., then becoming partly cloudy. A slight chance of showers before 8 p.m. Lows in the lower 60s. Southeast winds around 5 miles an hour. Chance of rain 20%. Here is the latest National Weather Service forecast for Cambria County, including the city of Johnstown. Rest of today, mostly cloudy. Patchy fog before 8 a.m. A slight chance of showers and thunderstorms between noon and 2 p.m. A chance of showers and thunderstorms after 2 p.m. Rainfall amounts less than a tenth of an inch. Highs in the upper 70s. North winds around 5 miles an hour. Chance of rain 50%. Tonight, mostly cloudy with a chance of showers and thunderstorms before 8 p.m., then mostly cloudy with a slight chance of showers between 8 p.m. and 10 p.m. Partly cloudy after 10 p.m. Rainfall amounts less than a tenth of an inch. Lows in the upper 50s. Northeast winds 5 to 10 miles an hour. Chance of rain 40%. Sunday, mostly sunny. A slight chance of showers after 4 p.m. Rainfall amounts less than a tenth of an inch. Highs in the upper 70s. East winds 5 to 10 miles an hour. Chance of rain 20%. Sunday night, mostly cloudy before 8 p.m., then becoming partly cloudy. A slight chance of showers before 8 p.m. Rainfall amounts less than a tenth of an inch. Lows around 60. Southeast winds 5 to 10 miles an hour. Chance of rain 20%. And now the extended forecast for South Central Pennsylvania. Monday, mostly sunny. Highs in the lower 80s. Monday night, mostly clear. Lows in the lower 60s. Tuesday, sunny. Highs in the upper 80s.
Tuesday night, mostly clear. Lows in the upper 60s. Wednesday, sunny, hot. Highs in the lower 90s. Wednesday night, mostly clear. Lows in the upper 60s. Thursday, mostly sunny. Highs in the upper 80s. Thursday night, partly cloudy. Lows in the mid-60s. Friday, mostly sunny. Highs in the mid-80s. The 8 to 14 day outlook, from Saturday, July 18th to Friday, July 24th, calls for near normal temperatures and above normal precipitation. Normal high temperatures across central Pennsylvania during this period range from the upper 70s over the Allegheny Mountains to the mid-80s across the lower Susquehanna Valley. Normal lows range from the mid-50s over the Alleghenies to the upper 60s across the lower Susquehanna Valley. Here are the 7 a.m. conditions in the Altoona area. In Altoona, it was cloudy. The temperature was 69 degrees, the dew point 67, and the relative humidity 93%. The wind was calm. The pressure was 30.00 inches and rising. At State College, it was partly sunny. The temperature was 70 degrees, the dew point 70, and the relative humidity 100%. The wind was calm. The pressure was 29.98 inches and rising. Now, a few other local conditions: Johnstown, cloudy 67, Du Bois, cloudy 67, La Trobe, cloudy 70, Pittsburgh, cloudy 69, Erie, partly cloudy 68, Bradford, cloudy 64. To the south and east, York, partly sunny 67, Selins Grove fog 68, Harrisburg partly sunny 71, Philadelphia partly sunny 75, Baltimore partly sunny 72, Washington DC partly sunny 73. Once again, in Altoona it was 69 degrees under cloudy skies. And at State College it was 70 degrees under partly sunny skies. 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Here's the hazardous weather outlook for the following counties: Bedford, Blair, and Cambria. For today and tonight, isolated to scattered thunderstorms with heavy rain are possible late this morning through early this evening. The heavy rain may lead to isolated flash flooding. And now the extended outlook for the period Sunday through Friday. The probability for widespread hazardous weather is low. Spotters are encouraged to report significant hazardous weather. The Altoona climate summary for yesterday, July 10, 2026. Yesterday's high temperature of 81 degrees occurred at 1:20 p.m. This high was 2 degrees below the normal high of 83. Yesterday's low temperature of 67 degrees occurred at 11:47 p.m. This low was 5 degrees above the normal low of 62. 0.10 inches of precipitation fell yesterday, which brings the monthly total to 4.27 inches. This is 3.18 inches above the normal amount of 1.09 inches for July. The total precipitation for the season since June 1st now stands at 7.91 inches, which is 3.40 inches above normal. The total precipitation for the year is now 21.51 inches, which is 2.81 inches above normal. There were no heating degree days yesterday, which is normal. This leaves the monthly total at zero, which is normal. The yearly total since July 1st is zero, which is normal. There were 9 cooling degree days yesterday, which is 1 above normal. This brings the monthly total to 124, which is 49 above normal. The yearly total since January 1st is 336, which is 64 above normal. Yesterday the average wind speed was 5 miles per hour. The normal high temperature for today is 83 degrees, and the normal low is 62. The record high for today is 94, which occurred in 2011, and the record low is 48, which occurred in 1953. Sunrise today is at 5:53 a.m. and sunset is at 8:44 p.m. Patchy fog will continue into the morning before the mid-morning sun burns it away. Low temperatures this morning will range from the upper 50s across the northern tier to the mid to upper 60s in the southern valley areas. A few showers and thunderstorms will be possible across the southern two-thirds of Pennsylvania on Saturday as a cold front passes through. Locally heavy rainfall is possible with these storms, although they are expected to be lower in coverage than in previous days.
Highs will range from the high 70s in higher elevation areas and the low to mid 80s elsewhere. Drier conditions are expected on Sunday. Dry conditions are expected to continue for the first half of the week with a warming trend bringing a return of highs in the upper 80s and low 90s by midweek. Here is the latest National Weather Service forecast for Blair and Bedford counties, including the city of Altoona. Rest of today, mostly cloudy. Patchy fog before 10 a.m. A chance of showers and a slight chance of thunderstorms between noon and 2 p.m. A chance of showers and thunderstorms after 2 p.m. Rainfall amounts less than a tenth of an inch. Highs in the upper 70s. North winds around 5 miles an hour. Chance of rain 50%. Tonight, mostly cloudy. A chance of showers and thunderstorms before 8 p.m., then a slight chance of showers between 8 p.m. and midnight. Patchy fog after 4 a.m. Rainfall amounts less than a tenth of an inch. Lows in the lower 60s. Northeast winds around 5 miles an hour. Chance of rain 40%. Sunday, patchy fog before 10 a.m. Partly sunny. Rainfall amounts less than a tenth of an inch. Highs around 80. East winds around 5 miles an hour. Sunday night, partly cloudy, then becoming mostly cloudy between midnight and 2 a.m., then becoming partly cloudy. A slight chance of showers before 8 p.m. Lows in the lower 60s. Southeast winds around 5 miles an hour. Chance of rain 20%. Here is the latest National Weather Service forecast for Cambria County, including the city of Johnstown. Rest of today, mostly cloudy. Patchy fog before 8 a.m. A slight chance of showers and thunderstorms between noon and 2 p.m. A chance of showers and thunderstorms after 2 p.m. Rainfall amounts less than a tenth of an inch. Highs in the upper 70s. North winds around 5 miles an hour. Chance of rain 50%. Tonight, mostly cloudy with a chance of showers and thunderstorms before 8 p.m., then mostly cloudy with a slight chance of showers between 8 p.m. and 10 p.m. Partly cloudy after 10 p.m. Rainfall amounts less than a tenth of an inch. Lows in the upper 50s. Northeast winds 5 to 10 miles an hour. Chance of rain 40%. Sunday, mostly sunny. A slight chance of showers after 4 p.m. Rainfall amounts less than a tenth of an inch. Highs in the upper 70s. East winds 5 to 10 miles an hour. Chance of rain 20%. Sunday night, mostly cloudy before 8 p.m., then becoming partly cloudy. A slight chance of showers before 8 p.m. Rainfall amounts less than a tenth of an inch. Lows around 60. Southeast winds 5 to 10 miles an hour. Chance of rain 20%. And now the extended forecast for South Central Pennsylvania. Monday, mostly sunny. Highs in the lower 80s. Monday night, mostly clear. Lows in the lower 60s. Tuesday, sunny. Highs in the upper 80s. Tuesday night, mostly clear. Lows in the upper 60s. Wednesday, sunny, hot. Highs in the lower 90s. Wednesday night, mostly clear. Lows in the upper 60s. Thursday, mostly sunny. Highs in the upper 80s. Thursday night, partly cloudy. Lows in the mid 60s. Friday, mostly sunny. Highs in the mid 80s. The 8 to 14 day outlook, from Saturday, July 18th to Friday, July 24th, calls for near normal temperatures and above normal precipitation. Normal high temperatures across central Pennsylvania during this period range from the upper 70s over the Allegheny Mountains to the mid 80s across the lower Susquehanna Valley. Normal lows range from the mid 50s over the Alleghenies to the upper 60s across the lower Susquehanna Valley. Here are the 8 a.m. conditions in the Altoona area. In Altoona, it was cloudy. The temperature was 71 degrees, the dew point 68, and the relative humidity 90%. The wind was west at 3 miles an hour. The pressure was 30.02 inches and rising. At State College, it was cloudy. The temperature was 70 degrees, the dew point 70, and the relative humidity 100%. The wind was calm. The pressure was 30.00 inches and rising.
Now, a few other local conditions: Johnstown, cloudy 67, DuBois, cloudy 67, Pittsburgh cloudy 69, Erie, mostly sunny 74, Bradford cloudy 64. To the south and east,

Bedford, Blair, and Cambria. For today and tonight, isolated to scattered thunderstorms with heavy rain are possible late this morning through early this evening. The heavy rain may lead to isolated flash flooding. And now the extended outlook for the period Sunday through Friday. The probability for widespread hazardous weather is low. Spotters are encouraged to report significant hazardous weather. The Altoona climate summary for yesterday, July 10, 2026. Yesterday's high temperature of 81 degrees occurred at 1:20 p.m. This high was 2 degrees below the normal high of 83. Yesterday's low temperature of 67 degrees occurred at 11:47 p.m. This low was 5 degrees above the normal low of 62. 0.10 inches of precipitation fell yesterday, which brings the monthly total to 4.27 inches. This is 3.18 inches above the normal amount of 1.09 inches for July. The total precipitation for the season since June 1st now stands at 7.91 inches, which is 3.40 inches above normal. The total precipitation for the year is now 21.51 inches, which is 2.81 inches above normal. There were no heating degree days yesterday, which is normal. This leaves the monthly total at 0, which is normal. The yearly total since July 1st is 0, which is normal. There were 9 cooling degree days yesterday, which is 1 above normal. This brings the monthly total to 124, which is 49 above normal. The yearly total since January 1st is 336, which is 64 above normal. Yesterday the average wind speed was 5 miles per hour. The normal high temperature for today is 83 degrees, and the normal low is 62. The record high for today is 94, which occurred in 2011, and the record low is 48, which occurred in 1953. Sunrise today is at 5:53 a.m. and sunset is at 8:44 p.m. Patchy fog will continue into the morning before the mid-morning sun burns it away. Low temperatures this morning will range from the upper 50s across the northern tier to the mid to upper 60s in the southern valley areas. A few showers and thunderstorms will be possible across the southern two-thirds of Pennsylvania on Saturday as a cold front passes through. Locally heavy rainfall is possible with these storms, although they are expected to be lower in coverage than in previous days. Highs will range from the high 70s in higher elevation areas and the low to mid 80s elsewhere. Drier conditions are expected on Sunday. Dry conditions are expected to continue for the first half of the week with a warming trend bringing a return of highs in the upper 80s and low 90s by midweek. Here is the latest National Weather Service forecast for Blair and Bedford counties, including the city of Altoona. Rest of today, mostly cloudy. Patchy fog before 10 a.m. A chance of showers and a slight chance of thunderstorms between noon and 2 p.m. A chance of showers and thunderstorms after 2 p.m. Rainfall amounts less than a tenth of an inch. Highs in the upper 70s. North winds around 5 miles an hour. Chance of rain 50%. Tonight, mostly cloudy. A chance of showers and thunderstorms before 8 p.m., then a slight chance of showers between 8 p.m. and midnight. Patchy fog after 4 a.m. Rainfall amounts less than a tenth of an inch. Lows in the lower 60s. Northeast winds around 5 miles an hour. Chance of rain 40%. Sunday, patchy fog before 10 a.m. Partly sunny. Rainfall amounts less than a tenth of an inch. Highs around 80. East winds around 5 miles an hour. Sunday night, partly cloudy, then becoming mostly cloudy between midnight and 2 a.m., then becoming partly cloudy. A slight chance of showers before 8 p.m. Lows in the lower 60s. Southeast winds around 5 miles an hour. Chance of rain 20%. Here is the latest National Weather Service forecast for Cambria County, including the city of Johnstown. Rest of today, mostly cloudy. Patchy fog before 8 a.m. A slight chance of showers and thunderstorms between noon and 2 p.m. A chance of showers and thunderstorms after 2 p.m. Rainfall amounts less than a tenth of an inch. Highs in the upper 70s. North winds around 5 miles an hour. Chance of rain 50%. Tonight, mostly cloudy with a chance of showers and thunderstorms before 8 p.m., then mostly cloudy with a slight chance of showers between 8 p.m. and 10 p.m.

partly cloudy after 10 p.m. Rainfall amounts less than a tenth of an inch. Lows in the upper 50s. Northeast winds 5 to 10 miles an hour. Chance of rain 40%. Sunday, mostly sunny. A slight chance of showers after 4 p.m. Rainfall amounts less than a tenth of an inch. Highs in the upper 70s. East winds 5 to 10 miles an hour. Chance of rain 20%. Sunday night, mostly cloudy before 8 p.m., then becoming partly cloudy. A slight chance of showers before 8 p.m. Rainfall amounts less than a tenth of an inch. Lows around 60. Southeast winds 5 to 10 miles an hour. Chance of rain 20%. And now the extended forecast for South Central Pennsylvania. Monday, mostly sunny. Highs in the lower 80s. Monday night, mostly clear. Lows in the lower 60s. Tuesday, sunny. Highs in the upper 80s. Tuesday night, mostly clear. Lows in the upper 60s. Wednesday, sunny, hot. Highs in the lower 90s. Wednesday night, mostly clear. Lows in the upper 60s. Thursday, mostly sunny. Highs in the upper 80s. Thursday night, partly cloudy. Lows in the mid 60s. Friday, mostly sunny. Highs in the mid 80s. The 8 to 14 day outlook, from Saturday, July 18th to Friday, July 24th, calls for near normal temperatures and above normal precipitation. Normal high temperatures across central Pennsylvania during this period range from the upper 70s over the Allegheny Mountains to the mid 80s across the lower Susquehanna Valley. Normal lows range from the mid 50s over the Alleghenies to the upper 60s across the lower Susquehanna Valley. Here are the 8 a.m. conditions in the Altoona area. In Altoona, it was cloudy. The temperature was 71 degrees, the dew point 68, and the relative humidity 90%. The wind was west at 3 miles an hour. The pressure was 30.02 inches and rising. At State College, it was cloudy. The temperature was 70 degrees, the dew point 70, and the relative humidity 100%. The wind was calm. The pressure was 30.00 inches and rising. Now, a few other local conditions: Johnstown, cloudy 67, Dubois, cloudy 67, Pittsburgh cloudy 69, Erie, sunny 74, Bradford cloudy 64. To the south and east, York, partly sunny 70, Selins Grove cloudy 69, Harrisburg partly sunny 73, Philadelphia partly sunny 77, Baltimore partly sunny 74, Washington DC partly sunny 75. Once again, in Altoona it was 71 degrees under cloudy skies. And at State College it was 70 degrees under cloudy skies. 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Here's the hazardous weather outlook for the following counties: Bedford, Blair, and Cambria. For today and tonight, isolated to scattered thunderstorms with heavy rain are possible late this morning through early this evening. The heavy rain may lead to isolated flash flooding. And now the extended outlook for the period Sunday through Friday. The probability for widespread hazardous weather is low. Spotters are encouraged to report significant hazardous weather. The Altoona climate summary for yesterday, July 10, 2026. Yesterday's high temperature of 81 degrees occurred at 1:20 p.m. This high was 2 degrees below the normal high of 83. Yesterday's low temperature of 67 degrees occurred at 11:47 p.m. This low was 5 degrees above the normal low of 62. 0.10 inches of precipitation fell yesterday, which brings the monthly total to 4.27 inches. This is 3.18 inches above the normal amount of 1.09 inches for July. The total precipitation for the season since June 1st now stands at 7.91 inches, which is 3.40 inches above normal. The total precipitation for the year is now 21.51 inches, which is 2.81 inches above normal. There were no heating degree days yesterday, which is normal. This leaves the monthly total at 0, which is normal. The yearly total since July 1st is 0, which is normal. There were 9 cooling degree days yesterday,
which is one above normal. This brings the monthly total to 124, which is 49 above normal. The yearly total since January 1st is 336, which is 64 above normal. Yesterday the average wind speed was 5 miles per hour. The normal high temperature for today is 83 degrees, and the normal low is 62. The record high for today is 94, which occurred in 2011, and the record low is 48, which occurred in 1953. Sunrise today is at 5:53 a.m. and sunset is at 8:44 p.m. Patchy fog will continue into the morning before the mid-morning sun burns it away. Low temperatures this morning will range from the upper 50s across the northern tier to the mid to upper 60s in the southern valley areas. A few showers and thunderstorms will be possible across the southern two-thirds of Pennsylvania on Saturday as a cold front passes through. Locally heavy rainfall is possible with these storms, although they are expected to be lower in coverage than in previous days. Highs will range from the high 70s in higher elevation areas and the low to mid 80s elsewhere. Drier conditions are expected on Sunday. Dry conditions are expected to continue for the first half of the week with a warming trend bringing a return of highs in the upper 80s and low 90s by midweek. Here is the latest National Weather Service forecast for Blair and Bedford counties, including the city of Altoona. Rest of today, mostly cloudy. Patchy fog before 10 a.m. A chance of showers and a slight chance of thunderstorms between noon and 2 p.m. A chance of showers and thunderstorms after 2 p.m. Rainfall amounts less than a tenth of an inch. Highs in the upper 70s. North winds around 5 miles an hour. Chance of rain 50%. Tonight, mostly cloudy. A chance of showers and thunderstorms before 8 p.m., then a slight chance of showers between 8 p.m. and midnight. Patchy fog after 4 a.m. Rainfall amounts less than a tenth of an inch. Lows in the lower 60s. Northeast winds around 5 miles an hour. Chance of rain 40%. Sunday, patchy fog before 10 a.m. Partly sunny. Rainfall amounts less than a tenth of an inch. Highs around 80. East winds around 5 miles an hour. Sunday night, partly cloudy, then becoming mostly cloudy between midnight and 2 a.m., then becoming partly cloudy. A slight chance of showers before 8 p.m. Lows in the lower 60s. Southeast winds around 5 miles an hour. Chance of rain 20%. Here is the latest National Weather Service forecast for Cambria County, including the city of Johnstown. Rest of today, mostly cloudy. Patchy fog before 8 a.m. A slight chance of showers and thunderstorms between noon and 2 p.m. A chance of showers and thunderstorms after 2 p.m. Rainfall amounts less than a tenth of an inch. Highs in the upper 70s. North winds around 5 miles an hour. Chance of rain 50%. Tonight, mostly cloudy with a chance of showers and thunderstorms before 8 p.m., then mostly cloudy with a slight chance of showers between 8 p.m. and 10 p.m. Partly cloudy after 10 p.m. Rainfall amounts less than a tenth of an inch. Lows in the upper 50s. Northeast winds 5 to 10 miles an hour. Chance of rain 40%. Sunday, mostly sunny. A slight chance of showers after 4 p.m. Rainfall amounts less than a tenth of an inch. Highs in the upper 70s. East winds 5 to 10 miles an hour. Chance of rain 20%. Sunday night, mostly cloudy before 8 p.m., then becoming partly cloudy. A slight chance of showers before 8 p.m. Rainfall amounts less than a tenth of an inch. Lows around 60. Southeast winds 5 to 10 miles an hour. Chance of rain 20%. And now the extended forecast for South Central Pennsylvania. Monday, mostly sunny. Highs in the lower 80s. Monday night, mostly clear. Lows in the lower 60s. Tuesday, sunny. Highs in the upper 80s. Tuesday night, mostly clear. Lows in the upper 60s. Wednesday, sunny, hot. Highs in the lower 90s. Wednesday night, mostly clear. Lows in the upper 60s. Thursday, mostly sunny. Highs in the upper 80s. Thursday night, partly cloudy. Lows in the mid 60s.
Friday, mostly sunny. Highs in the mid-80s. The 8 to 14 day outlook, from Saturday, July 18th to Friday, July 24th, calls for near normal temperatures and above normal precipitation. Normal high temperatures across central Pennsylvania during this period range from the upper 70s over the Allegheny Mountains to the mid-80s across the lower Susquehanna Valley. Normal lows range from the mid-50s over the Alleghenies to the upper 60s across the lower Susquehanna Valley. Here are the 8 a.m. conditions in the Altoona area. In Altoona, it was cloudy. The temperature was 71 degrees, the dew point 68, and the relative humidity 90%. The wind was west at 3 miles an hour. The pressure was 30.02 inches and rising. At State College, it was cloudy. The temperature was 70 degrees, the dew point 70, and the relative humidity 100%. The wind was calm. The pressure was 30.00 inches and rising. Now, a few other local conditions: Johnstown, cloudy 67, DuBois, cloudy 67, Pittsburgh, cloudy 69, Erie, sunny 74, Bradford, cloudy 64. To the south and east, York, partly sunny 70, Selins Grove, cloudy 69, Harrisburg, partly sunny 73, Philadelphia, partly sunny 77, Baltimore, partly sunny 74, Washington, D.C., partly sunny 75. Once again, in Altoona it was 71 degrees under cloudy skies. And at State College it was 70 degrees under cloudy skies. 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Serving South Central Pennsylvania, and originating from the National Weather Service Office in State College. Here's the hazardous weather outlook for the following counties: Bedford, Blair, and Cambria. For today and tonight, isolated to scattered thunderstorms with heavy rain are possible late this morning through early this evening. The heavy rain may lead to isolated flash flooding. And now the extended outlook for the period Sunday through Friday. The probability for widespread hazardous weather is low. Spotters are encouraged to report significant hazardous weather. The Altoona climate summary for yesterday, July 10, 2026. Yesterday's high temperature of 81 degrees occurred at 1:20 p.m. This high was 2 degrees below the normal high of 83. Yesterday's low temperature of 67 degrees occurred at 11:47 p.m. This low was 5 degrees above the normal low of 62. 0.10 inches of precipitation fell yesterday, which brings the monthly total to 4.27 inches. This is 3.18 inches above the normal amount of 1.09 inches for July. The total precipitation for the season since June 1st now stands at 7.91 inches, which is 3.40 inches above normal. The total precipitation for the year is now 21.51 inches, which is 2.81 inches above normal. There were no heating degree days yesterday, which is normal. This leaves the monthly total at 0, which is normal. The yearly total since July 1st is 0, which is normal. There were 9 cooling degree days yesterday, which is 1 above normal. This brings the monthly total to 124, which is 49 above normal. The yearly total since January 1st is 336, which is 64 above normal. Yesterday the average wind speed was 5 miles per hour. The normal high temperature for today is 83 degrees, and the normal low is 62. The record high for today is 94, which occurred in 2011, and the record low is 48, which occurred in 1953. Sunrise today is at 5:53 a.m. and sunset is at 8:44 p.m. This is NOAA Weather Radio WNG 589 in Frankstown, serving South Central Pennsylvania. Broadcasts originate from the National Weather Service in State College and are transmitted from the tower facilities provided by the Blair County Emergency Management Agency in Frankstown on a frequency of 162.425 MHz. We are located at Innovation Park in State College. 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Properly set weather radios with the alarm device will alert you when severe weather warnings or watches are issued. Programming on this station will be temporarily changed during severe weather to bring you the latest information. Warnings and safety information from the National Weather Service may someday save your life or protect your property. Patchy fog will continue into the morning before the mid-morning sun burns it away.
Low temperatures this morning will range from the upper 50s across the northern tier to the mid to upper 60s in the southern valley areas. A few showers and thunderstorms will be possible across the southern two-thirds of Pennsylvania on Saturday as a cold front passes through. Locally heavy rainfall is possible with these storms, although they are expected to be lower in coverage than in previous days. Highs will range from the high 70s in higher elevation areas and the low to mid 80s elsewhere. Drier conditions are expected on Sunday. Dry conditions are expected to continue for the first half of the week with a warming trend bringing a return of highs in the upper 80s and low 90s by midweek. Here is the latest National Weather Service forecast for Blair and Bedford counties, including the city of Altoona. Rest of today, mostly cloudy. Patchy fog before 10 a.m. A chance of showers and a slight chance of thunderstorms between noon and 2 p.m. A chance of showers and thunderstorms after 2 p.m. Rainfall amounts less than a tenth of an inch. Highs in the upper 70s. North winds around 5 miles an hour. Chance of rain 50%. Tonight, mostly cloudy. A chance of showers and thunderstorms before 8 p.m., then a slight chance of showers between 8 p.m. and midnight. Patchy fog after 4 a.m. Rainfall amounts less than a tenth of an inch. Lows in the lower 60s. Northeast winds around 5 miles an hour. Chance of rain 40%. Sunday, patchy fog before 10 a.m. Partly sunny. Rainfall amounts less than a tenth of an inch. Highs around 80. East winds around 5 miles an hour. Sunday night, partly cloudy, then becoming mostly cloudy between midnight and 2 a.m., then becoming partly cloudy. A slight chance of showers before 8 p.m. Lows in the lower 60s. Southeast winds around 5 miles an hour. Chance of rain 20%. Here is the latest National Weather Service forecast for Cambria County, including the city of Johnstown. Rest of today, mostly cloudy. Patchy fog before 8 a.m. A slight chance of showers and thunderstorms between noon and 2 p.m. A chance of showers and thunderstorms after 2 p.m. Rainfall amounts less than a tenth of an inch. Highs in the upper 70s. North winds around 5 miles an hour. Chance of rain 50%. Tonight, mostly cloudy with a chance of showers and thunderstorms before 8 p.m., then mostly cloudy with a slight chance of showers between 8 p.m. and 10 p.m. Partly cloudy after 10 p.m. Rainfall amounts less than a tenth of an inch. Lows in the upper 50s. Northeast winds 5 to 10 miles an hour. Chance of rain 40%. Sunday, mostly sunny. A slight chance of showers after 4 p.m. Rainfall amounts less than a tenth of an inch. Highs in the upper 70s. East winds 5 to 10 miles an hour. Chance of rain 20%. Sunday night, mostly cloudy before 8 p.m., then becoming partly cloudy. A slight chance of showers before 8 p.m. Rainfall amounts less than a tenth of an inch. Lows around 60. Southeast winds 5 to 10 miles an hour. Chance of rain 20%. And now the extended forecast for South Central Pennsylvania. Monday, mostly sunny. Highs in the lower 80s. Monday night, mostly clear. Lows in the lower 60s. Tuesday, sunny. Highs in the upper 80s. Tuesday night, mostly clear. Lows in the upper 60s. Wednesday, sunny, hot. Highs in the lower 90s. Wednesday night, mostly clear. Lows in the upper 60s. Thursday, mostly sunny. Highs in the upper 80s. Thursday night, partly cloudy. Lows in the mid 60s. Friday, mostly sunny. Highs in the mid 80s. The 8 to 14 day outlook, from Saturday, July 18th to Friday, July 24th, calls for near normal temperatures and above normal precipitation. Normal high temperatures across central Pennsylvania during this period range from the upper 70s over the Allegheny Mountains to the mid 80s across the lower Susquehanna Valley. Normal lows range from the mid 50s over the Alleghenies to the upper 60s across the lower Susquehanna Valley. Here are the 8 a.m. conditions in the Altoona area. In Altoona, it was cloudy.
The temperature was 71 degrees, the dew point 68, and the relative humidity 90%. The wind was west at 3 miles an hour. The pressure was 30.02 inches and rising. At State College, it was cloudy. The temperature was 70 degrees, the dew point 70, and the relative humidity 100%. The wind was calm. The pressure was 30.00 inches and rising. Now, a few other local conditions: Johnstown, cloudy 67, DuBois, cloudy 67, Pittsburgh, cloudy 69, Erie, sunny 74, Bradford, cloudy 64. To the south and east, York, partly sunny 70, Selins Grove, cloudy 69, Harrisburg, partly sunny 73, Philadelphia, partly sunny 77, Baltimore, partly sunny 74, Washington, D.C., partly sunny 75. Once again, in Altoona, it was 71 degrees under cloudy skies. And at State College, it was 70 degrees under cloudy skies. 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Here's the hazardous weather outlook for the following counties: Bedford, Blair, and Cambria. For today and tonight, isolated to scattered thunderstorms with heavy rain are possible late this morning through early this evening. The heavy rain may lead to isolated flash flooding. And now the extended outlook for the period Sunday through Friday. The probability for widespread hazardous weather is low. Spotters are encouraged to report significant hazardous weather. The Altoona climate summary for yesterday, July 10, 2026. Yesterday's high temperature of 81 degrees occurred at 1:20 p.m. This high was 2 degrees below the normal high of 83. Yesterday's low temperature of 67 degrees occurred at 11:47 p.m. This low was 5 degrees above the normal low of 62. 0.10 inches of precipitation fell yesterday, which brings the monthly total to 4.27 inches. This is 3.18 inches above the normal amount of 1.09 inches for July. The total precipitation for the season since June 1st now stands at 7.91 inches, which is 3.40 inches above normal. The total precipitation for the year is now 21.51 inches, which is 2.81 inches above normal. There were no heating degree days yesterday, which is normal. This leaves the monthly total at 0, which is normal. The yearly total since July 1st is 0, which is normal. There were 9 cooling degree days yesterday, which is 1 above normal. This brings the monthly total to 124, which is 49 above normal. The yearly total since January 1st is 336, which is 64 above normal. Yesterday the average wind speed was 5 miles per hour. The normal high temperature for today is 83 degrees, and the normal low is 62. The record high for today is 94, which occurred in 2011, and the record low is 48, which occurred in 1953. Sunrise today is at 5:53 a.m. and sunset is at 8:44 p.m. Patchy fog will continue into the morning before the mid-morning sun burns it away. Low temperatures this morning will range from the upper 50s across the northern tier to the mid to upper 60s in the southern valley areas. A few showers and thunderstorms will be possible across the southern two-thirds of Pennsylvania on Saturday as a cold front passes through. Locally heavy rainfall is possible with these storms, although they are expected to be lower in coverage than in previous days. Highs will range from the high 70s in higher elevation areas and the low to mid 80s elsewhere. Drier conditions are expected on Sunday. Dry conditions are expected to continue for the first half of the week with a warming trend bringing a return of highs in the upper 80s and low 90s by midweek. Here is the latest National Weather Service forecast for Blair and Bedford counties, including the city of Altoona. Rest of today, mostly cloudy. Patchy fog before 10 a.m. A chance of showers and a slight chance of thunderstorms between noon and 2 p.m. A chance of showers and thunderstorms after 2 p.m. Rainfall amounts less than a tenth of an inch. Highs in the upper 70s. North winds around 5 miles an hour. Chance of rain 50%. Tonight, mostly cloudy. A chance of showers and thunderstorms before 8 p.m., then a slight chance of showers between 8 p.m. and midnight. Patchy fog after 4 a.m.
Rainfall amounts less than a tenth of an inch. Lows in the lower 60s. Northeast winds around 5 miles an hour. Chance of rain 40%. Sunday, patchy fog before 10 a.m. Partly sunny. Rainfall amounts less than a tenth of an inch. Highs around 80. East winds around 5 miles an hour. Sunday night, partly cloudy, then becoming mostly cloudy between midnight and 2 a.m., then becoming partly cloudy. A slight chance of showers before 8 p.m. Lows in the lower 60s. Southeast winds around 5 miles an hour. Chance of rain 20%. Here is the latest National Weather Service forecast for Cambria County, including the city of Johnstown. Rest of today, mostly cloudy. Patchy fog before 8 a.m. A slight chance of showers and thunderstorms between noon and 2 p.m. A chance of showers and thunderstorms after 2 p.m. Rainfall amounts less than a tenth of an inch. Highs in the upper 70s. North winds around 5 miles an hour. Chance of rain 50%. Tonight, mostly cloudy with a chance of showers and thunderstorms before 8 p.m., then mostly cloudy with a slight chance of showers between 8 p.m. and 10 p.m. Partly cloudy after 10 p.m. Rainfall amounts less than a tenth of an inch. Lows in the upper 50s. Northeast winds 5 to 10 miles an hour. Chance of rain 40%. Sunday, mostly sunny. A slight chance of showers after 4 p.m. Rainfall amounts less than a tenth of an inch. Highs in the upper 70s. East winds 5 to 10 miles an hour. Chance of rain 20%. Sunday night, mostly cloudy before 8 p.m., then becoming partly cloudy. A slight chance of showers before 8 p.m. Rainfall amounts less than a tenth of an inch. Lows around 60. Southeast winds 5 to 10 miles an hour. Chance of rain 20%. And now the extended forecast for South Central Pennsylvania. Monday, mostly sunny. Highs in the lower 80s. Monday night, mostly clear. Lows in the lower 60s. Tuesday, sunny. Highs in the upper 80s. Tuesday night, mostly clear. Lows in the upper 60s. Wednesday, sunny, hot. Highs in the lower 90s. Wednesday night, mostly clear. Lows in the upper 60s. Thursday, mostly sunny. Highs in the upper 80s. Thursday night, partly cloudy. Lows in the mid 60s. Friday, mostly sunny. Highs in the mid 80s. The 8 to 14 day outlook, from Saturday, July 18th to Friday, July 24th, calls for near normal temperatures and above normal precipitation. Normal high temperatures across central Pennsylvania during this period range from the upper 70s over the Allegheny Mountains to the mid 80s across the lower Susquehanna Valley. Normal lows range from the mid 50s over the Alleghenies to the upper 60s across the lower Susquehanna Valley. Here are the 8 a.m. conditions in the Altoona area. In Altoona, it was cloudy. The temperature was 71 degrees, the dew point 68, and the relative humidity 90%. The wind was west at 3 miles an hour. The pressure was 30.02 inches and rising. At State College, it was cloudy. The temperature was 70 degrees, the dew point 70, and the relative humidity 100%. The wind was calm. The pressure was 30.00 inches and rising. Now, a few other local conditions: Johnstown, cloudy 67, DuBois, cloudy 67, Pittsburgh, cloudy 69, Erie, sunny 74, Bradford, cloudy 64. To the south and east, York, partly sunny 70, Selins Grove, cloudy 69, Harrisburg, partly sunny 73, Philadelphia, partly sunny 77, Baltimore, partly sunny 74, Washington, D.C., partly sunny 75. Once again, in Altoona, it was 71 degrees under cloudy skies. And at State College, it was 70 degrees under cloudy skies. 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Here's the hazardous weather outlook for the following counties: Bedford, Blair, and Cambria. For today and tonight,
Isolated to scattered thunderstorms with heavy rain are possible late this morning through early this evening. The heavy rain may lead to isolated flash flooding. And now the extended outlook for the period Sunday through Friday. The probability for widespread hazardous weather is low. Spotters are encouraged to report significant hazardous weather. The Altoona Climate Summary for yesterday, July 10, 2026. Yesterday's high temperature of 81 degrees occurred at 1:20 p.m. This high was 2 degrees below the normal high of 83. Yesterday's low temperature of 67 degrees occurred at 11:47 p.m. This low was 5 degrees above the normal low of 62. 0.10 inches of precipitation fell yesterday, which brings the monthly total to 4.27 inches. This is 3.18 inches above the normal amount of 1.09 inches for July. The total precipitation for the season since June 1st now stands at 7.91 inches, which is 3.40 inches above normal. The total precipitation for the year is now 21.51 inches, which is 2.81 inches above normal. There were no heating degree days yesterday, which is normal. This leaves the monthly total at 0, which is normal. The yearly total since July 1st is 0, which is normal. There were 9 cooling degree days yesterday, which is 1 above normal. This brings the monthly total to 124, which is 49 above normal. The yearly total since January 1st is 336, which is 64 above normal. Yesterday the average wind speed was 5 miles per hour. The normal high temperature for today is 83 degrees, and the normal low is 62. The record high for today is 94, which occurred in 2011, and the record low is 48, which occurred in 1953. Sunrise today is at 5:53 a.m. and sunset is at 8:44 p.m. Patchy fog will continue into the morning before the mid-morning sun burns it away. Low temperatures this morning will range from the upper 50s across the northern tier to the mid to upper 60s in the southern valley areas. A few showers and thunderstorms will be possible across the southern two-thirds of Pennsylvania on Saturday as a cold front passes through. Locally heavy rainfall is possible with these storms, although they are expected to be lower in coverage than in previous days. Highs will range from the high 70s in higher elevation areas and the low to mid 80s elsewhere. Drier conditions are expected on Sunday. Dry conditions are expected to continue for the first half of the week with a warming trend bringing a return of highs in the upper 80s and low 90s by midweek. Here is the latest National Weather Service forecast for Blair and Bedford counties, including the city of Altoona. Rest of today, mostly cloudy. Patchy fog before 10 a.m. A chance of showers and a slight chance of thunderstorms between noon and 2 p.m. A chance of showers and thunderstorms after 2 p.m. Rainfall amounts less than a tenth of an inch. Highs in the upper 70s. North winds around 5 miles an hour. Chance of rain 50%. Tonight, mostly cloudy. A chance of showers and thunderstorms before 8 p.m., then a slight chance of showers between 8 p.m. and midnight. Patchy fog after 4 a.m. Rainfall amounts less than a tenth of an inch. Lows in the lower 60s. Northeast winds around 5 miles an hour. Chance of rain 40%. Sunday, patchy fog before 10 a.m. Partly sunny. Rainfall amounts less than a tenth of an inch. Highs around 80. East winds around 5 miles an hour. Sunday night, partly cloudy, then becoming mostly cloudy between midnight and 2 a.m., then becoming partly cloudy. A slight chance of showers before 8 p.m. Lows in the lower 60s. Southeast winds around 5 miles an hour. Chance of rain 20%. Here is the latest National Weather Service forecast for Cambria County, including the city of Johnstown. Rest of today, mostly cloudy. Patchy fog before 8 a.m. A slight chance of showers and thunderstorms between noon and 2 p.m. A chance of showers and thunderstorms after 2 p.m. Rainfall amounts less than a tenth of an inch. Highs in the upper 70s. North winds around 5 miles an hour. Chance of rain 50%. Tonight, mostly cloudy with a chance of showers and thunderstorms before 8 p.m., then mostly cloudy with a slight chance of showers between 8 p.m. and 10 p.m. Partly cloudy after 10 p.m.
Rainfall amounts less than a tenth of an inch. Lows in the upper 50s. Northeast winds 5 to 10 miles an hour. Chance of rain 40%. Sunday, mostly sunny. A slight chance of showers after 4 p.m. Rainfall amounts less than a tenth of an inch. Highs in the upper 70s. East winds 5 to 10 miles an hour. Chance of rain 20%. Sunday night, mostly cloudy before 8 p.m., then becoming partly cloudy. A slight chance of showers before 8 p.m. Rainfall amounts less than a tenth of an inch. Lows around 60. Southeast winds 5 to 10 miles an hour. Chance of rain 20%. And now the extended forecast for South Central Pennsylvania. Monday, mostly sunny. Highs in the lower 80s. Monday night, mostly clear. Lows in the lower 60s. Tuesday, sunny. Highs in the upper 80s. Tuesday night, mostly clear. Lows in the upper 60s. Wednesday, sunny, hot. Highs in the lower 90s. Wednesday night, mostly clear. Lows in the upper 60s. Thursday, mostly sunny. Highs in the upper 80s. Thursday night, partly cloudy. Lows in the mid 60s. Friday, mostly sunny. Highs in the mid 80s. The 8 to 14 day outlook, from Saturday, July 18th to Friday, July 24th, calls for near normal temperatures and above normal precipitation. Normal high temperatures across central Pennsylvania during this period range from the upper 70s over the Allegheny Mountains to the mid-80s across the lower Susquehanna Valley. Normal lows range from the mid-50s over the Alleghenies to the upper 60s across the lower Susquehanna Valley. Here are the 8 a.m. conditions in the Altoona area. In Altoona, it was cloudy. The temperature was 71 degrees, the dew point 68, and the relative humidity 90%. The wind was west at 3 miles an hour. The pressure was 30.02 inches and rising. At State College, it was cloudy. The temperature was 70 degrees, the dew point 70, and the relative humidity 100%. The wind was calm. The pressure was 30.00 inches and rising. Now, a few other local conditions: Johnstown, cloudy 67, Dubois, cloudy 67, Pittsburgh, cloudy 69, Erie, sunny 74, Bradford, cloudy 64. To the south and east, York, partly sunny 70, Selins Grove, cloudy 69, Harrisburg, partly sunny 73, Philadelphia, partly sunny 77, Baltimore, partly sunny 74, Washington, D.C., partly sunny 75. Once again, in Altoona it was 71 degrees under cloudy skies. And at State College it was 70 degrees under cloudy skies. This is NOAA Weather Radio, All Hazards Station WNG 589. 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Here's the hazardous weather outlook for the following counties: Bedford, Blair, and Cambria. For today and tonight, isolated to scattered thunderstorms with heavy rain are possible late this morning through early this evening. The heavy rain may lead to isolated flash flooding. And now the extended outlook for the period Sunday through Friday. The probability for widespread hazardous weather is low. Spotters are encouraged to report significant hazardous weather. The Altoona climate summary for yesterday, July 10, 2026. Yesterday's high temperature of 81 degrees occurred at 1:20 p.m. This high was 2 degrees below the normal high of 83. Yesterday's low temperature of 67 degrees occurred at 11:47 p.m. This low was 5 degrees above the normal low of 62. 0.10 inches of precipitation fell yesterday, which brings the monthly total to 4.27 inches. This is 3.18 inches above the normal amount of 1.09 inches for July. The total precipitation for the season since June 1st now stands at 7.91 inches, which is 3.40 inches above normal. The total precipitation for the year is now 21.51 inches, which is 2.81 inches above normal. There were no heating degree days yesterday, which is normal. This leaves the monthly total at 0, which is normal. The yearly total since July 1st is 0, which is normal. There were 9 cooling degree days yesterday, which is 1 above normal.
This brings the monthly total to 124, which is 49 above normal. The yearly total since January 1st is 336, which is 64 above normal. Yesterday the average wind speed was 5 miles per hour. The normal high temperature for today is 83 degrees, and the normal low is 62. The record high for today is 94, which occurred in 2011, and the record low is 48, which occurred in 1953. Sunrise today is at 5:53 a.m. and sunset is at 8:44 p.m. Patchy fog will continue into the morning before the mid-morning sun burns it away. Low temperatures this morning will range from the upper 50s across the northern tier to the mid to upper 60s in the southern valley areas. A few showers and thunderstorms will be possible across the southern two-thirds of Pennsylvania on Saturday as a cold front passes through. Locally heavy rainfall is possible with these storms, although they are expected to be lower in coverage than in previous days. Highs will range from the high 70s in higher elevation areas and the low to mid 80s elsewhere. Drier conditions are expected on Sunday. Dry conditions are expected to continue for the first half of the week with a warming trend bringing a return of highs in the upper 80s and low 90s by midweek. Here is the latest National Weather Service forecast for Blair and Bedford counties, including the city of Altoona. Rest of today, mostly cloudy. Patchy fog before 10 a.m. A chance of showers and a slight chance of thunderstorms between noon and 2 p.m. A chance of showers and thunderstorms after 2 p.m. Rainfall amounts less than a tenth of an inch. Highs in the upper 70s. North winds around 5 miles an hour. Chance of rain 50%. Tonight, mostly cloudy. A chance of showers and thunderstorms before 8 p.m., then a slight chance of showers between 8 p.m. and midnight. Patchy fog after 4 a.m. Rainfall amounts less than a tenth of an inch. Lows in the lower 60s. Northeast winds around 5 miles an hour. Chance of rain 40%. Sunday, patchy fog before 10 a.m. Partly sunny. Rainfall amounts less than a tenth of an inch. Highs around 80. East winds around 5 miles an hour. Sunday night, partly cloudy, then becoming mostly cloudy between midnight and 2 a.m., then becoming partly cloudy. A slight chance of showers before 8 p.m. Lows in the lower 60s. Southeast winds around 5 miles an hour. Chance of rain 20%. Here is the latest National Weather Service forecast for Cambria County, including the city of Johnstown. Rest of today, mostly cloudy. Patchy fog before 8 a.m. A slight chance of showers and thunderstorms between noon and 2 p.m. A chance of showers and thunderstorms after 2 p.m. Rainfall amounts less than a tenth of an inch. Highs in the upper 70s. North winds around 5 miles an hour. Chance of rain 50%. Tonight, mostly cloudy with a chance of showers and thunderstorms before 8 p.m., then mostly cloudy with a slight chance of showers between 8 p.m. and 10 p.m. Partly cloudy after 10 p.m. Rainfall amounts less than a tenth of an inch. Lows in the upper 50s. Northeast winds 5 to 10 miles an hour. Chance of rain 40%. Sunday, mostly sunny. A slight chance of showers after 4 p.m. Rainfall amounts less than a tenth of an inch. Highs in the upper 70s. East winds 5 to 10 miles an hour. Chance of rain 20%. Sunday night, mostly cloudy before 8 p.m., then becoming partly cloudy. A slight chance of showers before 8 p.m. Rainfall amounts less than a tenth of an inch. Lows around 60. Southeast winds 5 to 10 miles an hour. Chance of rain 20%. And now the extended forecast for South Central Pennsylvania. Monday, mostly sunny. Highs in the lower 80s. Monday night, mostly clear. Lows in the lower 60s. Tuesday, sunny. Highs in the upper 80s. Tuesday night, mostly clear. Lows in the upper 60s. Wednesday, sunny, hot. Highs in the lower 90s. Wednesday night, mostly clear. Lows in the upper 60s. Thursday, mostly sunny. Highs in the upper 80s. Thursday night, partly cloudy. Lows in the mid 60s. Friday, mostly sunny.
highs in the mid-80s. The 8 to 14 day outlook, from Saturday, July 18th to Friday, July 24th, calls for near normal temperatures and above normal precipitation. Normal high temperatures across central Pennsylvania during this period range from the upper 70s over the Allegheny Mountains to the mid-80s across the lower Susquehanna Valley. Normal lows range from the mid-50s over the Alleghenies to the upper 60s across the lower Susquehanna Valley. Here are the 8 a.m. conditions in the Altoona area. In Altoona, it was cloudy. The temperature was 71 degrees, the dew point 68, and the relative humidity 90%. The wind was west at 3 miles an hour. The pressure was 30.02 inches and rising. At State College, it was cloudy. The temperature was 70 degrees, the dew point 70, and the relative humidity 100%. The wind was calm. The pressure was 30.00 inches and rising. Now, a few other local conditions: Johnstown, cloudy 67, DuBois, cloudy 67, Pittsburgh, cloudy 69, Erie, sunny 74, Bradford, cloudy 64. To the south and east, York, partly sunny 70, Selins Grove, cloudy 69, Harrisburg, partly sunny 73, Philadelphia, partly sunny 77, Baltimore, partly sunny 74, Washington, D.C., partly sunny 75. Once again, in Altoona, it was 71 degrees under cloudy skies. And at State College, it was 70 degrees under cloudy skies. This is NOAA Weather Radio, All Hazards Station WNG 589. 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Here's the hazardous weather outlook for the following counties: Bedford, Blair, and Cambria. For today and tonight, isolated to scattered thunderstorms with heavy rain are possible late this morning through early this evening. The heavy rain may lead to isolated flash flooding. And now the extended outlook for the period Sunday through Friday. The probability for widespread hazardous weather is low. Spotters are encouraged to report significant hazardous weather. The Altoona climate summary for yesterday, July 10, 2026. Yesterday's high temperature of 81 degrees occurred at 1:20 p.m. This high was 2 degrees below the normal high of 83. Yesterday's low temperature of 67 degrees occurred at 11:47 p.m. This low was 5 degrees above the normal low of 62. 0.10 inches of precipitation fell yesterday, which brings the monthly total to 4.27 inches. This is 3.18 inches above the normal amount of 1.09 inches for July. The total precipitation for the season since June 1st now stands at 7.91 inches, which is 3.40 inches above normal. The total precipitation for the year is now 21.51 inches, which is 2.81 inches above normal. There were no heating degree days yesterday, which is normal. This leaves the monthly total at 0, which is normal. The yearly total since July 1st is 0, which is normal. There were 9 cooling degree days yesterday, which is 1 above normal. This brings the monthly total to 124, which is 49 above normal. The yearly total since January 1st is 336, which is 64 above normal. Yesterday the average wind speed was 5 miles per hour. The normal high temperature for today is 83 degrees, and the normal low is 62. The record high for today is 94, which occurred in 2011, and the record low is 48, which occurred in 1953. Sunrise today is at 5:53 a.m. and sunset is at 8:44 p.m. Patchy fog will continue into the morning before the mid-morning sun burns it away. Low temperatures this morning will range from the upper 50s across the northern tier to the mid to upper 60s in the southern valley areas. A few showers and thunderstorms will be possible across the southern two-thirds of Pennsylvania on Saturday as a cold front passes through. Locally heavy rainfall is possible with these storms, although they are expected to be lower in coverage than in previous days. Highs will range from the high 70s in higher elevation areas and the low to mid 80s elsewhere. Drier conditions are expected on Sunday. Dry conditions are expected to continue for the first half of the week with a warming trend bringing a return of highs in the upper 80s and low 90s by midweek. Here is the latest National Weather Service forecast for Blair and Bedford counties, including the city of Altoona. Rest of today, mostly cloudy.
patchy fog before 10 a.m. A chance of showers and a slight chance of thunderstorms between noon and 2 p.m. A chance of showers and thunderstorms after 2 p.m. Rainfall amounts less than a tenth of an inch. Highs in the upper 70s. North winds around 5 miles an hour. Chance of rain 50%. Tonight, mostly cloudy. A chance of showers and thunderstorms before 8 p.m., then a slight chance of showers between 8 p.m. and midnight. Patchy fog after 4 a.m. Rainfall amounts less than a tenth of an inch. Lows in the lower 60s. Northeast winds around 5 miles an hour. Chance of rain 40%. Sunday, patchy fog before 10 a.m. Partly sunny. Rainfall amounts less than a tenth of an inch. Highs around 80. East winds around 5 miles an hour. Sunday night, partly cloudy, then becoming mostly cloudy between midnight and 2 a.m., then becoming partly cloudy. A slight chance of showers before 8 p.m. Lows in the lower 60s. Southeast winds around 5 miles an hour. Chance of rain 20%. Here is the latest National Weather Service forecast for Cambria County, including the city of Johnstown. Rest of today, mostly cloudy. Patchy fog before 8 a.m. A slight chance of showers and thunderstorms between noon and 2 p.m. A chance of showers and thunderstorms after 2 p.m. Rainfall amounts less than a tenth of an inch. Highs in the upper 70s. North winds around 5 miles an hour. Chance of rain 50%. Tonight, mostly cloudy with a chance of showers and thunderstorms before 8 p.m., then mostly cloudy with a slight chance of showers between 8 p.m. and 10 p.m. Partly cloudy after 10 p.m. Rainfall amounts less than a tenth of an inch. Lows in the upper 50s. Northeast winds 5 to 10 miles an hour. Chance of rain 40%. Sunday, mostly sunny. A slight chance of showers after 4 p.m. Rainfall amounts less than a tenth of an inch. Highs in the upper 70s. East winds 5 to 10 miles an hour. Chance of rain 20%. Sunday night, mostly cloudy before 8 p.m., then becoming partly cloudy. A slight chance of showers before 8 p.m. Rainfall amounts less than a tenth of an inch. Lows around 60. Southeast winds 5 to 10 miles an hour. Chance of rain 20%. And now the extended forecast for South Central Pennsylvania. Monday, mostly sunny. Highs in the lower 80s. Monday night, mostly clear. Lows in the lower 60s. Tuesday, sunny. Highs in the upper 80s. Tuesday night, mostly clear. Lows in the upper 60s. Wednesday, sunny, hot. Highs in the lower 90s. Wednesday night, mostly clear. Lows in the upper 60s. Thursday, mostly sunny. Highs in the upper 80s. Thursday night, partly cloudy. Lows in the mid 60s. Friday, mostly sunny. Highs in the mid 80s. Here is the latest National Weather Service forecast for Blair and Bedford counties, including the city of Altoona. Rest of today, mostly cloudy. Patchy fog between 8 a.m. and 10 a.m. Scattered showers with isolated thunderstorms between noon and 2 p.m. Scattered showers and thunderstorms after 2 p.m. Rainfall amounts less than a tenth of an inch. Highs around 80. North winds around 5 miles an hour. Chance of rain 50%. Tonight, mostly cloudy. Scattered showers and thunderstorms before 8 p.m., then isolated showers between 8 p.m. and midnight. Patchy fog after 4 a.m. Rainfall amounts less than a tenth of an inch. Lows in the lower 60s. Northeast winds around 5 miles an hour. Chance of rain 40%. Sunday, patchy fog before 10 a.m. Partly sunny. Rainfall amounts less than a tenth of an inch. Highs around 80. East winds around 5 miles an hour. Sunday night, partly cloudy, then becoming mostly cloudy between midnight and 2 a.m., then becoming partly cloudy. A slight chance of showers before 8 p.m. Lows in the lower 60s. Southeast winds around 5 miles an hour. Chance of rain 20%.
Here is the latest National Weather Service forecast for Cambria County, including the city of Johnstown. Rest of today, mostly cloudy. Isolated showers and thunderstorms between noon and 2 p.m. Scattered showers and thunderstorms after 2 p.m. Rainfall amounts less than a tenth of an inch. Highs in

the upper 70s. East winds 5 to 10 miles an hour. Chance of rain 20%. Sunday night, mostly cloudy before 8 p.m., then becoming partly cloudy. A slight chance of showers before 8 p.m. Rainfall amounts less than a tenth of an inch. Lows around 60. Southeast winds 5 to 10 miles an hour. Chance of rain 20%. And now the extended forecast for South Central Pennsylvania. Monday, mostly sunny. Highs in the lower 80s. Monday night, mostly clear. Lows in the lower 60s. Tuesday, sunny. Highs in the upper 80s. Tuesday night, mostly clear. Lows in the upper 60s. Wednesday, sunny, hot. Highs in the lower 90s. Wednesday night, mostly clear. Lows in the upper 60s. Thursday, mostly sunny. Highs in the upper 80s. Thursday night, partly cloudy. Lows in the mid 60s. Friday, mostly sunny. Highs in the mid 80s. The 8 to 14 day outlook, from Saturday, July 18th to Friday, July 24th, calls for near normal temperatures and above normal precipitation. Normal high temperatures across central Pennsylvania during this period range from the upper 70s over the Allegheny Mountains to the mid 80s across the lower Susquehanna Valley. Normal lows range from the mid 50s over the Alleghenies to the upper 60s across the lower Susquehanna Valley. Here are the 9 a.m. conditions in the Altoona area. In Altoona, it was partly sunny. The temperature was 73 degrees, the dew point 67, and the relative humidity 81%. The wind was northwest at 7 miles an hour. The pressure was 30.03 inches and rising. At State College, it was partly sunny. The temperature was 73 degrees, the dew point 68, and the relative humidity 83%. The wind was variable at 5 miles an hour. The pressure was 30.02 inches and rising. Now, a few other local conditions: Johnstown, cloudy 68, Dubois, cloudy 70, Pittsburgh fog 70, Erie, mostly sunny 77, Bradford cloudy 67. To the south and east, York, partly sunny 73, Selins Grove cloudy 71, Harrisburg partly sunny 75, Philadelphia partly sunny 79, Baltimore partly sunny 79, Washington DC partly sunny 78. Once again, in Altoona it was 73 degrees under partly sunny skies. And at State College it was 73 degrees under partly sunny skies. This is NOAA Weather Radio, All Hazards Station WNG 589. 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Here's the hazardous weather outlook for the following counties: Bedford, Blair, and Cambria. For today and tonight, isolated to scattered thunderstorms with heavy rain are possible late this morning through early this evening. The heavy rain may lead to isolated flash flooding. And now the extended outlook for the period Sunday through Friday. The probability for widespread hazardous weather is low. Spotters are encouraged to report significant hazardous weather. The Altoona climate summary for yesterday, July 10, 2026. Yesterday's high temperature of 81 degrees occurred at 1:20 p.m. This high was 2 degrees below the normal high of 83. Yesterday's low temperature of 67 degrees occurred at 11:47 p.m. This low was 5 degrees above the normal low of 62. 0.10 inches of precipitation fell yesterday, which brings the monthly total to 4.27 inches. This is 3.18 inches above the normal amount of 1.09 inches for July. The total precipitation for the season since June 1st now stands at 7.91 inches, which is 3.40 inches above normal. The total precipitation for the year is now 21.51 inches, which is 2.81 inches above normal. There were no heating degree days yesterday, which is normal. This leaves the monthly total at 0, which is normal. The yearly total since July 1st is 0, which is normal. There were 9 cooling degree days yesterday, which is 1 above normal. This brings the monthly total to 124, which is 49 above normal. The yearly total since January 1st is 336, which is 64 above normal. Yesterday the average wind speed was 5 miles per hour. The normal high temperature for today is 80.

63 degrees, and the normal low is 62. The record high for today is 94, which occurred in 2011, and the record low is 48, which occurred in 1953. Sunrise today is at 5:53 a.m. and sunset is at 8:44 p.m. Patchy fog will continue into the morning before the mid-morning sun burns it away. Low temperatures this morning will range from the upper 50s across the northern tier to the mid to upper 60s in the southern valley areas. A few showers and thunderstorms will be possible across the southern two-thirds of Pennsylvania on Saturday as a cold front passes through. Locally heavy rainfall is possible with these storms, although they are expected to be lower in coverage than in previous days. Highs will range from the high 70s in higher elevation areas and the low to mid 80s elsewhere. Drier conditions are expected on Sunday. Dry conditions are expected to continue for the first half of the week with a warming trend bringing a return of highs in the upper 80s and low 90s by midweek. Here is the latest National Weather Service forecast for Blair and Bedford counties, including the city of Altoona. Rest of today, mostly cloudy. Patchy fog between 8 a.m. and 10 a.m. Scattered showers with isolated thunderstorms between noon and 2 p.m. Scattered showers and thunderstorms after 2 p.m. Rainfall amounts less than a tenth of an inch. Highs around 80. North winds around 5 miles an hour. Chance of rain 50%. Tonight, mostly cloudy. Scattered showers and thunderstorms before 8 p.m., then isolated showers between 8 p.m. and midnight. Patchy fog after 4 a.m. Rainfall amounts less than a tenth of an inch. Lows in the lower 60s. Northeast winds around 5 miles an hour. Chance of rain 40%. Sunday, patchy fog before 10 a.m. Partly sunny. Rainfall amounts less than a tenth of an inch. Highs around 80. East winds around 5 miles an hour. Sunday night, partly cloudy, then becoming mostly cloudy between midnight and 2 a.m., then becoming partly cloudy. A slight chance of showers before 8 p.m. Lows in the lower 60s. Southeast winds around 5 miles an hour. Chance of rain 20%. Here is the latest National Weather Service forecast for Cambria County, including the city of Johnstown. Rest of today, mostly cloudy. Isolated showers and thunderstorms between noon and 2 p.m. Scattered showers and thunderstorms after 2 p.m. Rainfall amounts less than a tenth of an inch. Highs in the upper 70s. North winds around 5 miles an hour. Chance of rain 50%. Tonight, mostly cloudy with scattered showers and thunderstorms before 8 p.m., then mostly cloudy with isolated showers between 8 p.m. and 10 p.m. Partly cloudy after 10 p.m. Rainfall amounts less than a tenth of an inch. Lows in the upper 50s. Northeast winds 5 to 10 miles an hour. Chance of rain 40%. Sunday, mostly sunny. A slight chance of showers after 4 p.m. Rainfall amounts less than a tenth of an inch. Highs in the upper 70s. East winds 5 to 10 miles an hour. Chance of rain 20%. Sunday night, mostly cloudy before 8 p.m., then becoming partly cloudy. A slight chance of showers before 8 p.m. Rainfall amounts less than a tenth of an inch. Lows around 60. Southeast winds 5 to 10 miles an hour. Chance of rain 20%. And now the extended forecast for South Central Pennsylvania. Monday, mostly sunny. Highs in the lower 80s. Monday night, mostly clear. Lows in the lower 60s. Tuesday, sunny. Highs in the upper 80s. Tuesday night, mostly clear. Lows in the upper 60s. Wednesday, sunny, hot. Highs in the lower 90s. Wednesday night, mostly clear. Lows in the upper 60s. Thursday, mostly sunny. Highs in the upper 80s. Thursday night, partly cloudy. Lows in the mid 60s. Friday, mostly sunny. Highs in the mid 80s. The 8 to 14 day outlook, from Saturday, July 18th to Friday, July 24th, calls for near normal temperatures and above normal precipitation.
Normal high temperatures across central Pennsylvania during this period range from the upper 70s over the Allegheny Mountains to the mid-80s across the lower Susquehanna Valley. Normal lows range from the mid-50s over the Alleghenies to the upper 60s across the lower Susquehanna Valley. Here are the 9 a.m. conditions in the Altoona area. In Altoona, it was partly sunny. The temperature was 73 degrees, the dew point 67, and the relative humidity 81%. The wind was northwest at 7 miles an hour. The pressure was 30.03 inches and rising. At State College, it was partly sunny. The temperature was 73 degrees, the dew point 68, and the relative humidity 83%. The wind was variable at 5 miles an hour. The pressure was 30.02 inches and rising. Now, a few other local conditions: Johnstown, cloudy 69, Du Bois, cloudy 70, La Trobe, cloudy 73, Pittsburgh fog 70, Erie, sunny 77, Bradford cloudy 68. To the south and east, York, partly sunny 73, Selins Grove partly sunny 71, Harrisburg partly sunny 75, Philadelphia partly sunny 79, Baltimore partly sunny 79, Washington DC partly sunny 78. Once again, in Altoona it was 73 degrees under partly sunny skies. And at State College it was 73 degrees under partly sunny skies. This is NOAA Weather Radio, All Hazards Station WNG 589. 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Here's the hazardous weather outlook for the following counties: Bedford, Blair, and Cambria. For today and tonight, isolated to scattered thunderstorms with heavy rain are possible late this morning through early this evening. The heavy rain may lead to isolated flash flooding. And now the extended outlook for the period Sunday through Friday. The probability for widespread hazardous weather is low. Spotters are encouraged to report significant hazardous weather. The Altoona climate summary for yesterday, July 10, 2026. Yesterday's high temperature of 81 degrees occurred at 1:20 p.m. This high was 2 degrees below the normal high of 83. Yesterday's low temperature of 67 degrees occurred at 11:47 p.m. This low was 5 degrees above the normal low of 62. 0.10 inches of precipitation fell yesterday, which brings the monthly total to 4.27 inches. This is 3.18 inches above the normal amount of 1.09 inches for July. The total precipitation for the season since June 1st now stands at 7.91 inches, which is 3.40 inches above normal. The total precipitation for the year is now 21.51 inches, which is 2.81 inches above normal. There were no heating degree days yesterday, which is normal. This leaves the monthly total at 0, which is normal. The yearly total since July 1st is 0, which is normal. There were 9 cooling degree days yesterday, which is 1 above normal. This brings the monthly total to 124, which is 49 above normal. The yearly total since January 1st is 336, which is 64 above normal. Yesterday the average wind speed was 5 miles per hour. The normal high temperature for today is 83 degrees, and the normal low is 62. The record high for today is 94, which occurred in 2011, and the record low is 48, which occurred in 1953. Sunrise today is at 5:53 a.m. and sunset is at 8:44 p.m. Patchy fog will continue into the morning before the mid-morning sun burns it away. Low temperatures this morning will range from the upper 50s across the northern tier to the mid to upper 60s in the southern valley areas. A few showers and thunderstorms will be possible across the southern two-thirds of Pennsylvania on Saturday as a cold front passes through. Locally heavy rainfall is possible with these storms, although they are expected to be lower in coverage than in previous days. Highs will range from the high 70s in higher elevation areas and the low to mid 80s elsewhere. Drier conditions are expected on Sunday. Dry conditions are expected to continue for the first half of the week with a warming trend bringing a return of highs in the upper 80s and low 90s by midweek. Here is the latest National Weather Service forecast for Blair and Bedford counties, including the city of Altoona. Rest of today, mostly cloudy. Patchy fog between 8 a.m. and 10 a.m.
Scattered showers with isolated thunderstorms between noon and 2 p.m. Scattered showers and thunderstorms after 2 p.m. Rainfall amounts less than a tenth of an inch. Highs around 80. North winds around 5 miles an hour. Chance of rain 50%. Tonight, mostly cloudy. Scattered showers and thunderstorms before 8 p.m., then isolated showers between 8 p.m. and midnight. Patchy fog after 4 a.m. Rainfall amounts less than a tenth of an inch. Lows in the lower 60s. Northeast winds around 5 miles an hour. Chance of rain 40%. Sunday, patchy fog before 10 a.m. Partly sunny. Rainfall amounts less than a tenth of an inch. Highs around 80. East winds around 5 miles an hour. Sunday night, partly cloudy, then becoming mostly cloudy between midnight and 2 a.m., then becoming partly cloudy. A slight chance of showers before 8 p.m. Lows in the lower 60s. Southeast winds around 5 miles an hour. Chance of rain 20%. Here is the latest National Weather Service forecast for Cambria County, including the city of Johnstown. Rest of today, mostly cloudy. Isolated showers and thunderstorms between noon and 2 p.m. Scattered showers and thunderstorms after 2 p.m. Rainfall amounts less than a tenth of an inch. Highs in the upper 70s. North winds around 5 miles an hour. Chance of rain 50%. Tonight, mostly cloudy with scattered showers and thunderstorms before 8 p.m., then mostly cloudy with isolated showers between 8 p.m. and 10 p.m. Partly cloudy after 10 p.m. Rainfall amounts less than a tenth of an inch. Lows in the upper 50s. Northeast winds 5 to 10 miles an hour. Chance of rain 40%. Sunday, mostly sunny. A slight chance of showers after 4 p.m. Rainfall amounts less than a tenth of an inch. Highs in the upper 70s. East winds 5 to 10 miles an hour. Chance of rain 20%. Sunday night, mostly cloudy before 8 p.m., then becoming partly cloudy. A slight chance of showers before 8 p.m. Rainfall amounts less than a tenth of an inch. Lows around 60. Southeast winds 5 to 10 miles an hour. Chance of rain 20%. And now the extended forecast for South Central Pennsylvania. Monday, mostly sunny. Highs in the lower 80s. Monday night, mostly clear. Lows in the lower 60s. Tuesday, sunny. Highs in the upper 80s. Tuesday night, mostly clear. Lows in the upper 60s. Wednesday, sunny, hot. Highs in the lower 90s. Wednesday night, mostly clear. Lows in the upper 60s. Thursday, mostly sunny. Highs in the upper 80s. Thursday night, partly cloudy. Lows in the mid 60s. Friday, mostly sunny. Highs in the mid-80s. 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Broadcasts originate from the National Weather Service and State College and are transmitted from the tower facilities provided by the Blair County Emergency Management Agency in Frankstown on a frequency of 162.425 MHz. We are located at Innovation Park in State College. 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Properly set weather radios, with the alarm device, will alert you when severe weather warnings or watches are issued. Programming on this station will be temporarily changed during severe weather, to bring you the latest information. Warnings and safety information from the National Weather Service may someday save your life or protect your property. The 8 to 14 day outlook, from Saturday, July 18th to Friday, July 24th, calls for near normal temperatures and above normal precipitation. Normal high temperatures across central Pennsylvania during this period range from the upper 70s over the Allegheny Mountains to the mid-80s across the lower Susquehanna Valley. Normal lows range from the mid-50s over the Alleghenies to the upper 60s across the lower Susquehanna Valley. Here are the 9 a.m. conditions in the Altoona area. In Altoona, it was partly sunny. The temperature was 73 degrees, the dew point 67, and the relative humidity 81%. The wind was northwest at 7 miles an hour. The pressure was 30.03 inches and rising.
At State College, it was partly sunny. The temperature was 73 degrees, the dew point 68, and the relative humidity 83%. The wind was variable at 5 miles an hour. The pressure was 30.02 inches and rising. Now, a few other local conditions: Johnstown, cloudy 69, Du Bois, cloudy 70, La Trobe, cloudy 73, Pittsburgh fog 70, Erie, sunny 77, Bradford cloudy 68. To the south and east, York, partly sunny 73, Selins Grove partly sunny 71, Harrisburg partly sunny 75, Philadelphia partly sunny 79, Baltimore partly sunny 79, Washington DC partly sunny 78. Once again, in Altoona it was 73 degrees under partly sunny skies. And at State College it was 73 degrees under partly sunny skies. This is NOAA Weather Radio, All Hazards Station WMG 589. 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Here's the hazardous weather outlook for the following counties: Bedford, Blair, and Cambria. For today and tonight, isolated to scattered thunderstorms with heavy rain are possible late this morning through early this evening. The heavy rain may lead to isolated flash flooding. And now the extended outlook for the period Sunday through Friday. The probability for widespread hazardous weather is low. Spotters are encouraged to report significant hazardous weather. The Altoona climate summary for yesterday, July 10, 2026. Yesterday's high temperature of 81 degrees occurred at 1:20 p.m. This high was 2 degrees below the normal high of 83. Yesterday's low temperature of 67 degrees occurred at 11:47 p.m. This low was 5 degrees above the normal low of 62. 0.10 inches of precipitation fell yesterday, which brings the monthly total to 4.27 inches. This is 3.18 inches above the normal amount of 1.09 inches for July. The total precipitation for the season since June 1st now stands at 7.91 inches, which is 3.40 inches above normal. The total precipitation for the year is now 21.51 inches, which is 2.81 inches above normal. There were no heating degree days yesterday, which is normal. This leaves the monthly total at 0, which is normal. The yearly total since July 1st is 0, which is normal. There were 9 cooling degree days yesterday, which is 1 above normal. This brings the monthly total to 124, which is 49 above normal. The yearly total since January 1st is 336, which is 64 above normal. Yesterday the average wind speed was 5 miles per hour. The normal high temperature for today is 83 degrees, and the normal low is 62. The record high for today is 94, which occurred in 2011, and the record low is 48, which occurred in 1953. Sunrise today is at 5:53 a.m. and sunset is at 8:44 p.m. Patchy fog will continue into the morning before the mid-morning sun burns it away. Low temperatures this morning will range from the upper 50s across the northern tier to the mid to upper 60s in the southern valley areas. A few showers and thunderstorms will be possible across the southern two-thirds of Pennsylvania on Saturday as a cold front passes through. Locally heavy rainfall is possible with these storms, although they are expected to be lower in coverage than in previous days. Highs will range from the high 70s in higher elevation areas and the low to mid 80s elsewhere. Drier conditions are expected on Sunday. Dry conditions are expected to continue for the first half of the week with a warming trend bringing a return of highs in the upper 80s and low 90s by midweek. Here is the latest National Weather Service forecast for Blair and Bedford counties, including the city of Altoona. Rest of today, mostly cloudy. Patchy fog between 8 a.m. and 10 a.m. Scattered showers with isolated thunderstorms between noon and 2 p.m. Scattered showers and thunderstorms after 2 p.m. Rainfall amounts less than a tenth of an inch. Highs around 80. North winds around 5 miles an hour. Chance of rain 50%. Tonight, mostly cloudy. Scattered showers and thunderstorms before 8 p.m., then isolated showers between 8 p.m. and midnight. Patchy fog after 4 a.m. Rainfall amounts less than a tenth of an inch. Lows in the lower 60s. Northeast winds around 5 miles an hour. Chance of rain 40%.
Sunday, patchy fog before 10 a.m. Partly sunny. Rainfall amounts less than a tenth of an inch. Highs around 80. East winds around 5 miles an hour. Sunday night, partly cloudy, then becoming mostly cloudy between midnight and 2 a.m., then becoming partly cloudy. A slight chance of showers before 8 p.m. Lows in the lower 60s. Southeast winds around 5 miles an hour. Chance of rain 20%. Here is the latest National Weather Service forecast for Cambria County, including the city of Johnstown. Rest of today, mostly cloudy. Isolated showers and thunderstorms between noon and 2 p.m. Scattered showers and thunderstorms after 2 p.m. Rainfall amounts less than a tenth of an inch. Highs in the upper 70s. North winds around 5 miles an hour. Chance of rain 50%. Tonight, mostly cloudy with scattered showers and thunderstorms before 8 p.m., then mostly cloudy with isolated showers between 8 p.m. and 10 p.m. Partly cloudy after 10 p.m. Rainfall amounts less than a tenth of an inch. Lows in the upper 50s. Northeast winds 5 to 10 miles an hour. Chance of rain 40%. Sunday, mostly sunny. A slight chance of showers after 4 p.m. Rainfall amounts less than a tenth of an inch. Highs in the upper 70s. East winds 5 to 10 miles an hour. Chance of rain 20%. Sunday night, mostly cloudy before 8 p.m., then becoming partly cloudy. A slight chance of showers before 8 p.m. Rainfall amounts less than a tenth of an inch. Lows around 60. Southeast winds 5 to 10 miles an hour. Chance of rain 20%. And now the extended forecast for South Central Pennsylvania. Monday, mostly sunny. Highs in the lower 80s. Monday night, mostly clear. Lows in the lower 60s. Tuesday, sunny. Highs in the upper 80s. Tuesday night, mostly clear. Lows in the upper 60s. Wednesday, sunny, hot. Highs in the lower 90s. Wednesday night, mostly clear. Lows in the upper 60s. Thursday, mostly sunny. Highs in the upper 80s. Thursday night, partly cloudy. Lows in the mid 60s. Friday, mostly sunny. Highs in the mid 80s. The 8 to 14 day outlook, from Saturday, July 18th to Friday, July 24th, calls for near normal temperatures and above normal precipitation. Normal high temperatures across central Pennsylvania during this period range from the upper 70s over the Allegheny Mountains to the mid 80s across the lower Susquehanna Valley. Normal lows range from the mid 50s over the Alleghenies to the upper 60s across the lower Susquehanna Valley. Here are the 9 a.m. conditions in the Altoona area. In Altoona, it was partly sunny. The temperature was 73 degrees, the dew point 67, and the relative humidity 81%. The wind was northwest at 7 miles an hour. The pressure was 30.03 inches and rising. At State College, it was partly sunny. The temperature was 73 degrees, the dew point 68, and the relative humidity 83%. The wind was variable at 5 miles an hour. The pressure was 30.02 inches and rising. Now, a few other local conditions: Johnstown, cloudy 69, DuBois, cloudy 70, La Trobe, cloudy 73, Pittsburgh fog 70, Erie, sunny 77, Bradford cloudy 68. To the south and east, York, partly sunny 73, Selins Grove partly sunny 71, Harrisburg partly sunny 75, Philadelphia partly sunny 79, Baltimore partly sunny 79, Washington DC partly sunny 78. Once again, in Altoona it was 73 degrees under partly sunny skies. And at State College it was 73 degrees under partly sunny skies. This is NOAA Weather Radio, All Hazards Station WNG 589. 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Here's the hazardous weather outlook for the following counties: Bedford, Blair, and Cambria. For today and tonight, isolated to scattered thunderstorms with heavy rain are possible late this morning through early this evening. The heavy rain may lead to isolated flash flooding. And now the extended outlook for the period Sunday through Friday.
the probability for widespread hazardous weather is low. Spotters are encouraged to report significant hazardous weather. The Altoona Climate Summary for yesterday, July 10, 2026. Yesterday's high temperature of 81 degrees occurred at 1:20 p.m. This high was 2 degrees below the normal high of 83. Yesterday's low temperature of 67 degrees occurred at 11:47 p.m. This low was 5 degrees above the normal low of 62. 0.10 inches of precipitation fell yesterday, which brings the monthly total to 4.27 inches. This is 3.18 inches above the normal amount of 1.09 inches for July. The total precipitation for the season since June 1st now stands at 7.91 inches, which is 3.40 inches above normal. The total precipitation for the year is now 21.51 inches, which is 2.81 inches above normal. There were no heating degree days yesterday, which is normal. This leaves the monthly total at 0, which is normal. The yearly total since July 1st is 0, which is normal. There were 9 cooling degree days yesterday, which is 1 above normal. This brings the monthly total to 124, which is 49 above normal. The yearly total since January 1st is 336, which is 64 above normal. Yesterday the average wind speed was 5 miles per hour. The normal high temperature for today is 83 degrees, and the normal low is 62. The record high for today is 94, which occurred in 2011, and the record low is 48, which occurred in 1953. Sunrise today is at 5:53 a.m. and sunset is at 8:44 p.m. Patchy fog will continue into the morning before the mid-morning sun burns it away. Low temperatures this morning will range from the upper 50s across the northern tier to the mid to upper 60s in the southern valley areas. A few showers and thunderstorms will be possible across the southern two-thirds of Pennsylvania on Saturday as a cold front passes through. Locally heavy rainfall is possible with these storms, although they are expected to be lower in coverage than in previous days. Highs will range from the high 70s in higher elevation areas and the low to mid 80s elsewhere. Drier conditions are expected on Sunday. Dry conditions are expected to continue for the first half of the week with a warming trend bringing a return of highs in the upper 80s and low 90s by midweek. Here is the latest National Weather Service forecast for Blair and Bedford counties, including the city of Altoona. Rest of today, mostly cloudy. Patchy fog between 8 a.m. and 10 a.m. Scattered showers with isolated thunderstorms between noon and 2 p.m. Scattered showers and thunderstorms after 2 p.m. Rainfall amounts less than a tenth of an inch. Highs around 80. North winds around 5 miles an hour. Chance of rain 50%. Tonight, mostly cloudy. Scattered showers and thunderstorms before 8 p.m., then isolated showers between 8 p.m. and midnight. Patchy fog after 4 a.m. Rainfall amounts less than a tenth of an inch. Lows in the lower 60s. Northeast winds around 5 miles an hour. Chance of rain 40%. Sunday, patchy fog before 10 a.m. Partly sunny. Rainfall amounts less than a tenth of an inch. Highs around 80. East winds around 5 miles an hour. Sunday night, partly cloudy, then becoming mostly cloudy between midnight and 2 a.m., then becoming partly cloudy. A slight chance of showers before 8 p.m. Lows in the lower 60s. Southeast winds around 5 miles an hour. Chance of rain 20%. Here is the latest National Weather Service forecast for Cambria County, including the city of Johnstown. Rest of today, mostly cloudy. Isolated showers and thunderstorms between noon and 2 p.m. Scattered showers and thunderstorms after 2 p.m. Rainfall amounts less than a tenth of an inch. Highs in the upper 70s. North winds around 5 miles an hour. Chance of rain 50%. Tonight, mostly cloudy with scattered showers and thunderstorms before 8 p.m., then mostly cloudy with isolated showers between 8 p.m. and 10 p.m. Partly cloudy after 10 p.m. Rainfall amounts less than a tenth of an inch. Lows in the upper 50s. Northeast winds 5 to 10 miles an hour. Chance of rain 40%. Sunday, mostly sunny. A slight chance of showers after 4 p.m.
Rainfall amounts less than a tenth of an inch. Highs in the upper 70s. East winds 5 to 10 miles an hour. Chance of rain 20%. Sunday night, mostly cloudy before 8 p.m., then becoming partly cloudy. A slight chance of showers before 8 p.m. Rainfall amounts less than a tenth of an inch. Lows around 60. Southeast winds 5 to 10 miles an hour. Chance of rain 20%. And now the extended forecast for South Central Pennsylvania. Monday, mostly sunny. Highs in the lower 80s. Monday night, mostly clear. Lows in the lower 60s. Tuesday, sunny. Highs in the upper 80s. Tuesday night, mostly clear. Lows in the upper 60s. Wednesday, sunny, hot. Highs in the lower 90s. Wednesday night, mostly clear. Lows in the upper 60s. Thursday, mostly sunny. Highs in the upper 80s. Thursday night, partly cloudy. Lows in the mid 60s. Friday, mostly sunny. Highs in the mid 80s. The 8 to 14 day outlook, from Saturday, July 18th to Friday, July 24th, calls for near normal temperatures and above normal precipitation. Normal high temperatures across central Pennsylvania during this period range from the upper 70s over the Allegheny Mountains to the mid 80s across the lower Susquehanna Valley. Normal lows range from the mid 50s over the Alleghenies to the upper 60s across the lower Susquehanna Valley. Here are the 9 a.m. conditions in the Altoona area. In Altoona, it was partly sunny. The temperature was 73 degrees, the dew point 67, and the relative humidity 81%. The wind was northwest at 7 miles an hour. The pressure was 30.03 inches and rising. At State College, it was partly sunny. The temperature was 73 degrees, the dew point 68, and the relative humidity 83%. The wind was variable at 5 miles an hour. The pressure was 30.02 inches and rising. Now, a few other local conditions: Johnstown, cloudy 69, Dubois, cloudy 70, La Trobe, cloudy 73, Pittsburgh fog 70, Erie, sunny 77, Bradford cloudy 68. To the south and east, York, partly sunny 73, Selins Grove partly sunny 71, Harrisburg partly sunny 75, Philadelphia partly sunny 79, Baltimore partly sunny 79, Washington DC partly sunny 78. Once again, in Altoona it was 73 degrees under partly sunny skies. And at State College it was 73 degrees under partly sunny skies. This is NOAA Weather Radio, All Hazards Station WNG 589. 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Here's the hazardous weather outlook for the following counties: Bedford, Blair, and Cambria. For today and tonight, isolated to scattered thunderstorms with heavy rain are possible late this morning through early this evening. The heavy rain may lead to isolated flash flooding. And now the extended outlook for the period Sunday through Friday. The probability for widespread hazardous weather is low. Spotters are encouraged to report significant hazardous weather. The Altoona climate summary for yesterday, July 10, 2026. Yesterday's high temperature of 81 degrees occurred at 1:20 p.m. This high was 2 degrees below the normal high of 83. Yesterday's low temperature of 67 degrees occurred at 11:47 p.m. This low was 5 degrees above the normal low of 62. 0.10 inches of precipitation fell yesterday, which brings the monthly total to 4.27 inches. This is 3.18 inches above the normal amount of 1.09 inches for July. The total precipitation for the season since June 1st now stands at 7.91 inches, which is 3.40 inches above normal. The total precipitation for the year is now 21.51 inches, which is 2.81 inches above normal. There were no heating degree days yesterday, which is normal. This leaves the monthly total at 0, which is normal. The yearly total since July 1st is 0, which is normal. There were 9 cooling degree days yesterday, which is 1 above normal. This brings the monthly total to 124, which is 49 above normal. The yearly total since January 1st is 336, which is 64 above normal.
Yesterday, the average wind speed was 5 miles per hour. The normal high temperature for today is 83 degrees, and the normal low is 62. The record high for today is 94, which occurred in 2011, and the record low is 48, which occurred in 1953. Sunrise today is at 5:53 a.m. and sunset is at 8:44 p.m. Patchy fog will continue into the morning before the mid-morning sun burns it away. Low temperatures this morning will range from the upper 50s across the northern tier to the mid to upper 60s in the southern valley areas. A few showers and thunderstorms will be possible across the southern two-thirds of Pennsylvania on Saturday as a cold front passes through. Locally heavy rainfall is possible with these storms, although they are expected to be lower in coverage than in previous days. Highs will range from the high 70s in higher elevation areas and the low to mid 80s elsewhere. Drier conditions are expected on Sunday. Dry conditions are expected to continue for the first half of the week with a warming trend bringing a return of highs in the upper 80s and low 90s by midweek. Here is the latest National Weather Service forecast for Blair and Bedford counties, including the city of Altoona. Rest of today, mostly cloudy. Patchy fog between 8 a.m. and 10 a.m. Scattered showers with isolated thunderstorms between noon and 2 p.m. Scattered showers and thunderstorms after 2 p.m. Rainfall amounts less than a tenth of an inch. Highs around 80. North winds around 5 miles an hour. Chance of rain 50%. Tonight, mostly cloudy. Scattered showers and thunderstorms before 8 p.m., then isolated showers between 8 p.m. and midnight. Patchy fog after 4 a.m. Rainfall amounts less than a tenth of an inch. Lows in the lower 60s. Northeast winds around 5 miles an hour. Chance of rain 40%. Sunday, patchy fog before 10 a.m. Partly sunny. Rainfall amounts less than a tenth of an inch. Highs around 80. East winds around 5 miles an hour. Sunday night, partly cloudy, then becoming mostly cloudy between midnight and 2 a.m., then becoming partly cloudy. A slight chance of showers before 8 p.m. Lows in the lower 60s. Southeast winds around 5 miles an hour. Chance of rain 20%. Here is the latest National Weather Service forecast for Cambria County, including the city of Johnstown. Rest of today, mostly cloudy. Isolated showers and thunderstorms between noon and 2 p.m. Scattered showers and thunderstorms after 2 p.m. Rainfall amounts less than a tenth of an inch. Highs in the upper 70s. North winds around 5 miles an hour. Chance of rain 50%. Tonight, mostly cloudy with scattered showers and thunderstorms before 8 p.m., then mostly cloudy with isolated showers between 8 p.m. and 10 p.m. Partly cloudy after 10 p.m. Rainfall amounts less than a tenth of an inch. Lows in the upper 50s. Northeast winds 5 to 10 miles an hour. Chance of rain 40%. Sunday, mostly sunny. A slight chance of showers after 4 p.m. Rainfall amounts less than a tenth of an inch. Highs in the upper 70s. East winds 5 to 10 miles an hour. Chance of rain 20%. Sunday night, mostly cloudy before 8 p.m., then becoming partly cloudy. A slight chance of showers before 8 p.m. Rainfall amounts less than a tenth of an inch. Lows around 60. Southeast winds 5 to 10 miles an hour. Chance of rain 20%. And now the extended forecast for South Central Pennsylvania. Monday, mostly sunny. Highs in the lower 80s. Monday night, mostly clear. Lows in the lower 60s. Tuesday, sunny. Highs in the upper 80s. Tuesday night, mostly clear. Lows in the upper 60s. Wednesday, sunny, hot. Highs in the lower 90s. Wednesday night, mostly clear. Lows in the upper 60s. Thursday, mostly sunny. Highs in the upper 80s. Thursday night, partly cloudy. Lows in the mid 60s. Friday, mostly sunny. Highs in the mid 80s. The 8 to 14 day outlook, from Saturday, July 18th to Friday, July 24th, calls for near normal temperatures and above normal precipitation.
Normal high temperatures across central Pennsylvania during this period range from the upper 70s over the Allegheny Mountains to the mid-80s across the lower Susquehanna Valley. Normal lows range from the mid-50s over the Alleghenies to the upper 60s across the lower Susquehanna Valley. Here are the 9 a.m. conditions in the Altoona area. In Altoona, it was partly sunny. The temperature was 73 degrees, the dew point 67, and the relative humidity 81%. The wind was northwest at 7 miles an hour. The pressure was 30.03 inches and rising. At State College, it was partly sunny. The temperature was 73 degrees, the dew point 68, and the relative humidity 83%. The wind was variable at 5 miles an hour. The pressure was 30.02 inches and rising. Now, a few other local conditions: Johnstown, cloudy 69, Dubois, cloudy 70, La Trobe, cloudy 73, Pittsburgh fog 70, Erie, sunny 77, Bradford cloudy 68. To the south and east, York, partly sunny 73, Selins Grove partly sunny 71, Harrisburg partly sunny 75, Philadelphia partly sunny 79, Baltimore partly sunny 79, Washington DC partly sunny 78. Once again, in Altoona it was 73 degrees under partly sunny skies. And at State College it was 73 degrees under partly sunny skies. This is NOAA Weather Radio, All Hazards Station WNG 589. 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Here's the hazardous weather outlook for the following counties: Bedford, Blair, and Cambria. For today and tonight, isolated to scattered thunderstorms with heavy rain are possible late this morning through early this evening. The heavy rain may lead to isolated flash flooding. And now the extended outlook for the period Sunday through Friday. The probability for widespread hazardous weather is low. Spotters are encouraged to report significant hazardous weather. The Altoona climate summary for yesterday, July 10, 2026. Yesterday's high temperature of 81 degrees occurred at 1:20 p.m. This high was 2 degrees below the normal high of 83. Yesterday's low temperature of 67 degrees occurred at 11:47 p.m. This low was 5 degrees above the normal low of 62. 0.10 inches of precipitation fell yesterday, which brings the monthly total to 4.27 inches. This is 3.18 inches above the normal amount of 1.09 inches for July. The total precipitation for the season since June 1st now stands at 7.91 inches, which is 3.40 inches above normal. The total precipitation for the year is now 21.51 inches, which is 2.81 inches above normal. There were no heating degree days yesterday, which is normal. This leaves the monthly total at 0, which is normal. The yearly total since July 1st is 0, which is normal. There were 9 cooling degree days yesterday, which is 1 above normal. This brings the monthly total to 124, which is 49 above normal. The yearly total since January 1st is 336, which is 64 above normal. Yesterday the average wind speed was 5 miles per hour. The normal high temperature for today is 83 degrees, and the normal low is 62. The record high for today is 94, which occurred in 2011, and the record low is 48, which occurred in 1953. Sunrise today is at 5:53 a.m. and sunset is at 8:44 p.m. Patchy fog will continue into the morning before the mid-morning sun burns it away. Low temperatures this morning will range from the upper 50s across the northern tier to the mid to upper 60s in the southern valley areas. A few showers and thunderstorms will be possible across the southern two-thirds of Pennsylvania on Saturday as a cold front passes through. Locally heavy rainfall is possible with these storms, although they are expected to be lower in coverage than in previous days. Highs will range from the high 70s in higher elevation areas and the low to mid 80s elsewhere. Drier conditions are expected on Sunday. Dry conditions are expected to continue for the first half of the week with a warming trend bringing a return of highs in the upper 80s and low 90s by midweek. Here is the latest National Weather Service forecast for Blair and Bedford counties, including the city of Altoona. Rest of today, mostly cloudy. Patchy fog between 8 a.m. and 10 a.m.
Scattered showers with isolated thunderstorms between noon and 2 p.m. Scattered showers and thunderstorms after 2 p.m. Rainfall amounts less than a tenth of an inch. Highs around 80. North winds around 5 miles an hour. Chance of rain 50%. Tonight, mostly cloudy. Scattered showers and thunderstorms before 8 p.m., then isolated showers between 8 p.m. and midnight. Patchy fog after 4 a.m. Rainfall amounts less than a tenth of an inch. Lows in the lower 60s. Northeast winds around 5 miles an hour. Chance of rain 40%. Sunday, patchy fog before 10 a.m. Partly sunny. Rainfall amounts less than a tenth of an inch. Highs around 80. East winds around 5 miles an hour. Sunday night, partly cloudy, then becoming mostly cloudy between midnight and 2 a.m., then becoming partly cloudy. A slight chance of showers before 8 p.m. Lows in the lower 60s. Southeast winds around 5 miles an hour. Chance of rain 20%. Here is the latest National Weather Service forecast for Cambria County, including the city of Johnstown. Rest of today, mostly cloudy. Isolated showers and thunderstorms between noon and 2 p.m. Scattered showers and thunderstorms after 2 p.m. Rainfall amounts less than a tenth of an inch. Highs in the upper 70s. North winds around 5 miles an hour. Chance of rain 50%. Tonight, mostly cloudy with scattered showers and thunderstorms before 8 p.m., then mostly cloudy with isolated showers between 8 p.m. and 10 p.m. Partly cloudy after 10 p.m. Rainfall amounts less than a tenth of an inch. Lows in the upper 50s. Northeast winds 5 to 10 miles an hour. Chance of rain 40%. Sunday, mostly sunny. A slight chance of showers after 4 p.m. Rainfall amounts less than a tenth of an inch. Highs in the upper 70s. East winds 5 to 10 miles an hour. Chance of rain 20%. Sunday night, mostly cloudy before 8 p.m., then becoming partly cloudy. A slight chance of showers before 8 p.m. Rainfall amounts less than a tenth of an inch. Lows around 60. Southeast winds 5 to 10 miles an hour. Chance of rain 20%. And now the extended forecast for South Central Pennsylvania. Monday, mostly sunny. Highs in the lower 80s. Monday night, mostly clear. Lows in the lower 60s. Tuesday, sunny. Highs in the upper 80s. Tuesday night, mostly clear. Lows in the upper 60s. Wednesday, sunny, hot. Highs in the lower 90s. Wednesday night, mostly clear. Lows in the upper 60s. Thursday, mostly sunny. Highs in the upper 80s. Thursday night, partly cloudy. Lows in the mid 60s. Friday, mostly sunny. Highs in the mid-80s. The 8 to 14 day outlook, from Saturday, July 18th to Friday, July 24th, calls for near normal temperatures and above normal precipitation. Normal high temperatures across central Pennsylvania during this period range from the upper 70s over the Allegheny Mountains to the mid-80s across the lower Susquehanna Valley. Normal lows range from the mid-50s over the Alleghenies to the upper 60s across the lower Susquehanna Valley. Here are the 9 a.m. conditions in the Altoona area. In Altoona, it was partly sunny. The temperature was 73 degrees, the dew point 67, and the relative humidity 81%. The wind was northwest at 7 miles an hour. The pressure was 30.03 inches and rising. At State College, it was partly sunny. The temperature was 73 degrees, the dew point 68, and the relative humidity 83%. The wind was variable at 5 miles an hour. The pressure was 30.02 inches and rising. Now, a few other local conditions: Johnstown, cloudy 69, Dubois, cloudy 70, Latrobe, cloudy 73, Pittsburgh fog 70, Erie, sunny 77, Bradford cloudy 68. To the south and east, York, partly sunny 73, Selins Grove partly sunny 71, Harrisburg partly sunny 75, Philadelphia partly sunny 79, Baltimore partly sunny 79, Washington DC partly sunny 78.
Once again, in Altoona it was 73 degrees under partly sunny skies. And at State College it was 73 degrees under partly sunny skies. This is NOAA Weather Radio, All Hazards Station WNG 589. 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Here's the hazardous weather outlook for the following counties, Bedford, Blair, and Cambria. For today and tonight, isolated to scattered thunderstorms with heavy rain are possible late this morning through early this evening. The heavy rain may lead to isolated flash flooding. And now the extended outlook for the period Sunday through Friday. The probability for widespread hazardous weather is low. Spotters are encouraged to report significant hazardous weather. The Altoona climate summary for yesterday, July 10, 2026. Yesterday's high temperature of 81 degrees occurred at 1:20 p.m. This high was 2 degrees below the normal high of 83. Yesterday's low temperature of 67 degrees occurred at 11:47 p.m. This low was 5 degrees above the normal low of 62. 0.10 inches of precipitation fell yesterday, which brings the monthly total to 4.27 inches. This is 3.18 inches above the normal amount of 1.09 inches for July. The total precipitation for the season since June 1st now stands at 7.91 inches, which is 3.40 inches above normal. The total precipitation for the year is now 21.51 inches, which is 2.81 inches above normal. There were no heating degree days yesterday, which is normal. This leaves the monthly total at 0, which is normal. The yearly total since July 1st is 0, which is normal. There were 9 cooling degree days yesterday, which is 1 above normal. This brings the monthly total to 124, which is 49 above normal. The yearly total since January 1st is 336, which is 64 above normal. Yesterday the average wind speed was 5 miles per hour. The normal high temperature for today is 83 degrees, and the normal low is 62. The record high for today is 94, which occurred in 2011, and the record low is 48, which occurred in 1953. Sunrise today is at 5:53 a.m. and sunset is at 8:44 p.m. Patchy fog will continue into the morning before the mid-morning sun burns it away. Low temperatures this morning will range from the upper 50s across the northern tier to the mid to upper 60s in the southern valley areas. A few showers and thunderstorms will be possible across the southern two-thirds of Pennsylvania on Saturday as a cold front passes through. Locally heavy rainfall is possible with these storms, although they are expected to be lower in coverage than in previous days. Highs will range from the high 70s in higher elevation areas and the low to mid 80s elsewhere. Drier conditions are expected on Sunday. Dry conditions are expected to continue for the first half of the week with a warming trend bringing a return of highs in the upper 80s and low 90s by midweek. Here is the latest National Weather Service forecast for Blair and Bedford counties, including the city of Altoona. Rest of today, mostly cloudy. Patchy fog between 8 a.m. and 10 a.m. Scattered showers with isolated thunderstorms between noon and 2 p.m. Scattered showers and thunderstorms after 2 p.m. Rainfall amounts less than a tenth of an inch. Highs around 80. North winds around 5 miles an hour. Chance of rain 50%. Tonight, mostly cloudy. Scattered showers and thunderstorms before 8 p.m., then isolated showers between 8 p.m. and midnight. Patchy fog after 4 a.m. Rainfall amounts less than a tenth of an inch. Lows in the lower 60s. Northeast winds around 5 miles an hour. Chance of rain 40%. Sunday, patchy fog before 10 a.m. Partly sunny. Rainfall amounts less than a tenth of an inch. Highs around 80. East winds around 5 miles an hour. Sunday night, partly cloudy, then becoming mostly cloudy between midnight and 2 a.m., then becoming partly cloudy. A slight chance of showers before 8 p.m. Lows in the lower 60s. Southeast winds around 5 miles an hour. Chance of rain 20%. Here is the latest National Weather Service forecast for Cambria County, including the city of Johnstown. Rest of today, mostly cloudy. Isolated showers and thunderstorms between noon and 2 p.m.
scattered showers and thunderstorms after 2 p.m. Rainfall amounts less than a tenth of an inch. Highs in the upper 70s. North winds around 5 miles an hour. Chance of rain 50%. Tonight, mostly cloudy with scattered showers and thunderstorms before 8 p.m., then mostly cloudy with isolated showers between 8 p.m. and 10 p.m.

p.m. Rainfall amounts less than a tenth of an inch. Lows around 60. Southeast winds 5 to 10 miles an hour. Chance of rain 20%. And now the extended forecast for South Central Pennsylvania. Monday, mostly sunny. Highs in the lower 80s. Monday night, mostly clear. Lows in the lower 60s. Tuesday, sunny. Highs in the upper 80s. Tuesday night, mostly clear. Lows in the upper 60s. Wednesday, sunny, hot. Highs in the lower 90s. Wednesday night, mostly clear. Lows in the upper 60s. Thursday, mostly sunny. Highs in the upper 80s. Thursday night, partly cloudy. Lows in the mid 60s. Friday, mostly sunny. Highs in the mid 80s. The 8 to 14 day outlook, from Saturday, July 18th to Friday, July 24th, calls for near normal temperatures and above normal precipitation. Normal high temperatures across central Pennsylvania during this period range from the upper 70s over the Allegheny Mountains to the mid 80s across the lower Susquehanna Valley. Normal lows range from the mid 50s over the Alleghenies to the upper 60s across the lower Susquehanna Valley. Here are the 10 a.m. conditions in the Altoona area. In Altoona, it was cloudy. The temperature was 74 degrees, the dew point 67, and the relative humidity 78%. The wind was northwest at 6 miles an hour. The pressure was 30.03 inches and steady. At State College, it was partly sunny. The temperature was 73 degrees, the dew point 70, and the relative humidity 88%. The wind was variable at 5 miles an hour. The pressure was 30.03 inches and rising. Now, a few other local conditions: Johnstown, cloudy 70, Dubois, cloudy 72, Latrobe, cloudy 75, Pittsburgh, cloudy 71, Erie, mostly sunny 77, Bradford, mostly sunny 70. To the south and east, York, partly sunny 76, Selins Grove, partly sunny 75, Harrisburg, partly sunny 77, Philadelphia, partly sunny 82, Baltimore, partly sunny 81, Washington, D.C., partly sunny 81. Once again, in Altoona it was 74 degrees under cloudy skies. And at State College it was 73 degrees under partly sunny skies. This is NOAA Weather Radio, All Hazards Station WNG 589. 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Here's the hazardous weather outlook for the following counties: Bedford, Blair, and Cambria. For today and tonight, isolated to scattered thunderstorms with heavy rain are possible late this morning through early this evening. The heavy rain may lead to isolated flash flooding. And now the extended outlook for the period Sunday through Friday. The probability for widespread hazardous weather is low. Spotters are encouraged to report significant hazardous weather. The Altoona climate summary for yesterday, July 10, 2026. Yesterday's high temperature of 81 degrees occurred at 1:20 p.m. This high was 2 degrees below the normal high of 83. Yesterday's low temperature of 67 degrees occurred at 11:47 p.m. This low was 5 degrees above the normal low of 62. 0.10 inches of precipitation fell yesterday, which brings the monthly total to 4.27 inches. This is 3.18 inches above the normal amount of 1.09 inches for July. The total precipitation for the season since June 1st now stands at 7.91 inches, which is 3.40 inches above normal. The total precipitation for the year is now 21.51 inches, which is 2.81 inches above normal. There were no heating degree days yesterday, which is normal. This leaves the monthly total at 0, which is normal. The yearly total since July 1st is 0, which is normal. There were 9 cooling degree days yesterday, which is 1 above normal. This brings the monthly total to 124, which is 49 above normal. The yearly total since January 1st is 336, which is 64 above normal. Yesterday the average wind speed was 5 miles per hour. The normal high temperature for today is 83 degrees, and the normal low is 62. The record high for today is 94, which occurred in 2011, and the record low is 48, which occurred in 1953. Sunrise today is at

5:53 a.m. and sunset is at 8:44 p.m. Patchy fog will continue into the morning before the mid-morning sun burns it away. Low temperatures this morning will range from the upper 50s across the northern tier to the mid to upper 60s in the southern valley areas. A few showers and thunderstorms will be possible across the southern two-thirds of Pennsylvania on Saturday as a cold front passes through. Locally heavy rainfall is possible with these storms, although they are expected to be lower in coverage than in previous days. Highs will range from the high 70s in higher elevation areas and the low to mid 80s elsewhere. Drier conditions are expected on Sunday. Dry conditions are expected to continue for the first half of the week with a warming trend bringing a return of highs in the upper 80s and low 90s by midweek. Here is the latest National Weather Service forecast for Blair and Bedford counties, including the city of Altoona. Rest of today, mostly cloudy. Patchy fog between 8 a.m. and 10 a.m. Scattered showers with isolated thunderstorms between noon and 2 p.m. Scattered showers and thunderstorms after 2 p.m. Rainfall amounts less than a tenth of an inch. Highs around 80. North winds around 5 miles an hour. Chance of rain 50%. Tonight, mostly cloudy. Scattered showers and thunderstorms before 8 p.m., then isolated showers between 8 p.m. and midnight. Patchy fog after 4 a.m. Rainfall amounts less than a tenth of an inch. Lows in the lower 60s. Northeast winds around 5 miles an hour. Chance of rain 40%. Sunday, patchy fog before 10 a.m. Partly sunny. Rainfall amounts less than a tenth of an inch. Highs around 80. East winds around 5 miles an hour. Sunday night, partly cloudy, then becoming mostly cloudy between midnight and 2 a.m., then becoming partly cloudy. A slight chance of showers before 8 p.m. Lows in the lower 60s. Southeast winds around 5 miles an hour. Chance of rain 20%. Here is the latest National Weather Service forecast for Cambria County, including the city of Johnstown. Rest of today, mostly cloudy. Isolated showers and thunderstorms between noon and 2 p.m. Scattered showers and thunderstorms after 2 p.m. Rainfall amounts less than a tenth of an inch. Highs in the upper 70s. North winds around 5 miles an hour. Chance of rain 50%. Tonight, mostly cloudy with scattered showers and thunderstorms before 8 p.m., then mostly cloudy with isolated showers between 8 p.m. and 10 p.m. Partly cloudy after 10 p.m. Rainfall amounts less than a tenth of an inch. Lows in the upper 50s. Northeast winds 5 to 10 miles an hour. Chance of rain 40%. Sunday, mostly sunny. A slight chance of showers after 4 p.m. Rainfall amounts less than a tenth of an inch. Highs in the upper 70s. East winds 5 to 10 miles an hour. Chance of rain 20%. Sunday night, mostly cloudy before 8 p.m., then becoming partly cloudy. A slight chance of showers before 8 p.m. Rainfall amounts less than a tenth of an inch. Lows around 60. Southeast winds 5 to 10 miles an hour. Chance of rain 20%. And now the extended forecast for South Central Pennsylvania. Monday, mostly sunny. Highs in the lower 80s. Monday night, mostly clear. Lows in the lower 60s. Tuesday, sunny. Highs in the upper 80s. Tuesday night, mostly clear. Lows in the upper 60s. Wednesday, sunny, hot. Highs in the lower 90s. Wednesday night, mostly clear. Lows in the upper 60s. Thursday, mostly sunny. Highs in the upper 80s. Thursday night, partly cloudy. Lows in the mid 60s. Friday, mostly sunny. Highs in the mid 80s. The 8 to 14 day outlook, from Saturday, July 18th to Friday, July 24th, calls for near normal temperatures and above normal precipitation. Normal high temperatures across central Pennsylvania during this period range from the upper 70s over the Allegheny Mountains to the mid 80s across the lower Susquehanna Valley. Normal lows range from the mid 50s over the Alleghenies to the upper 60s across the lower Susquehanna Valley. Here are the 10 a.m. conditions in the Altoona area.
In Altoona, it was cloudy. The temperature was 74 degrees, the dew point 67, and the relative humidity 78%. The wind was northwest at 6 miles an hour. The pressure was 30.03 inches and steady. At State College, it was partly sunny. The temperature was 73 degrees, the dew point 70, and the relative humidity 88%. The wind was variable at 5 miles an hour. The pressure was 30.03 inches and rising. Now, a few other local conditions: Johnstown, cloudy 70, Dubois, cloudy 72, La Trobe, cloudy 75, Pittsburgh, cloudy 71, Erie, sunny 77, Bradford, mostly sunny 70. To the south and east, York, partly sunny 76, Selins Grove, partly sunny 75, Harrisburg, partly sunny 77, Philadelphia, partly sunny 82, Baltimore, partly sunny 81, Washington, D.C., partly sunny 81. Once again, in Altoona it was 74 degrees under cloudy skies. And at State College it was 73 degrees under partly sunny skies. 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Here's the hazardous weather outlook for the following counties: Bedford, Blair, and Cambria. For today and tonight, isolated to scattered thunderstorms with heavy rain are possible late this morning through early this evening. The heavy rain may lead to isolated flash flooding. And now the extended outlook for the period Sunday through Friday. The probability for widespread hazardous weather is low. Spotters are encouraged to report significant hazardous weather. The Altoona climate summary for yesterday, July 10, 2026. Yesterday's high temperature of 81 degrees occurred at 1:20 p.m. This high was 2 degrees below the normal high of 83. Yesterday's low temperature of 67 degrees occurred at 11:47 p.m. This low was 5 degrees above the normal low of 62. 0.10 inches of precipitation fell yesterday, which brings the monthly total to 4.27 inches. This is 3.18 inches above the normal amount of 1.09 inches for July. The total precipitation for the season since June 1st now stands at 7.91 inches, which is 3.40 inches above normal. The total precipitation for the year is now 21.51 inches, which is 2.81 inches above normal. There were no heating degree days yesterday, which is normal. This leaves the monthly total at 0, which is normal. The yearly total since July 1st is 0, which is normal. There were 9 cooling degree days yesterday, which is 1 above normal. This brings the monthly total to 124, which is 49 above normal. The yearly total since January 1st is 336, which is 64 above normal. Yesterday the average wind speed was 5 miles per hour. The normal high temperature for today is 83 degrees, and the normal low is 62. The record high for today is 94, which occurred in 2011, and the record low is 48, which occurred in 1953. Sunrise today is at 5:53 a.m. and sunset is at 8:44 p.m. Patchy fog will continue into the morning before the mid-morning sun burns it away. Low temperatures this morning will range from the upper 50s across the northern tier to the mid to upper 60s in the southern valley areas. A few showers and thunderstorms will be possible across the southern two-thirds of Pennsylvania on Saturday as a cold front passes through. Locally heavy rainfall is possible with these storms, although they are expected to be lower in coverage than in previous days. Highs will range from the high 70s in higher elevation areas and the low to mid 80s elsewhere. Drier conditions are expected on Sunday. Dry conditions are expected to continue for the first half of the week with a warming trend bringing a return of highs in the upper 80s and low 90s by midweek. Here is the latest National Weather Service forecast for Blair and Bedford counties, including the city of Altoona. Rest of today, mostly cloudy. Patchy fog between 8 a.m. and 10 a.m. Scattered showers with isolated thunderstorms between noon and 2 p.m. Scattered showers and thunderstorms after 2 p.m. Rainfall amounts less than a tenth of an inch. Highs around 80. North winds around 5 miles an hour. Chance of rain 50%. Tonight, mostly cloudy.
Scattered showers and thunderstorms before 8 p.m., then isolated showers between 8 p.m. and midnight. Patchy fog after 4 a.m. Rainfall amounts less than a tenth of an inch. Lows in the lower 60s. Northeast winds around 5 miles an hour. Chance of rain 40%. Sunday, patchy fog before 10 a.m. Partly sunny. Rainfall amounts less than a tenth of an inch. Highs around 80. East winds around 5 miles an hour. Sunday night, partly cloudy, then becoming mostly cloudy between midnight and 2 a.m., then becoming partly cloudy. A slight chance of showers before 8 p.m. Lows in the lower 60s. Southeast winds around 5 miles an hour. Chance of rain 20%. Here is the latest National Weather Service forecast for Cambria County, including the city of Johnstown. Rest of today, mostly cloudy. Isolated showers and thunderstorms between noon and 2 p.m. Scattered showers and thunderstorms after 2 p.m. Rainfall amounts less than a tenth of an inch. Highs in the upper 70s. North winds around 5 miles an hour. Chance of rain 50%. Tonight, mostly cloudy with scattered showers and thunderstorms before 8 p.m., then mostly cloudy with isolated showers between 8 p.m. and 10 p.m. Partly cloudy after 10 p.m. Rainfall amounts less than a tenth of an inch. Lows in the upper 50s. Northeast winds 5 to 10 miles an hour. Chance of rain 40%. Sunday, mostly sunny. A slight chance of showers after 4 p.m. Rainfall amounts less than a tenth of an inch. Highs in the upper 70s. East winds 5 to 10 miles an hour. Chance of rain 20%. Sunday night, mostly cloudy before 8 p.m., then becoming partly cloudy. A slight chance of showers before 8 p.m. Rainfall amounts less than a tenth of an inch. Lows around 60. Southeast winds 5 to 10 miles an hour. Chance of rain 20%. And now the extended forecast for South Central Pennsylvania. Monday, mostly sunny. Highs in the lower 80s. Monday night, mostly clear. Lows in the lower 60s. Tuesday, sunny. Highs in the upper 80s. Tuesday night, mostly clear. Lows in the upper 60s. Wednesday, sunny, hot. Highs in the lower 90s. Wednesday night, mostly clear. Lows in the upper 60s. Thursday, mostly sunny. Highs in the upper 80s. Thursday night, partly cloudy. Lows in the mid 60s. Friday, mostly sunny. Highs in the mid-80s. 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Broadcasts originate from the National Weather Service in State College and are transmitted from the tower facilities provided by the Blair County Emergency Management Agency in Frankstown on a frequency of 162.425 MHz. We are located at Innovation Park in State College. 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Properly set weather radios, with the alarm device, will alert you when severe weather warnings or watches are issued. Programming on this station will be temporarily changed during severe weather, to bring you the latest information. Warnings and safety information from the National Weather Service may someday save your life or protect your property. The 8 to 14 day outlook, from Saturday, July 18th to Friday, July 24th, calls for near normal temperatures and above normal precipitation. Normal high temperatures across central Pennsylvania during this period range from the upper 70s over the Allegheny Mountains to the mid-80s across the lower Susquehanna Valley. Normal lows range from the mid-50s over the Alleghenies to the upper 60s across the lower Susquehanna Valley. Here are the 10 a.m. conditions in the Altoona area. In Altoona, it was cloudy. The temperature was 74 degrees, the dew point 67, and the relative humidity 78%. The wind was northwest at 6 miles an hour. The pressure was 30.03 inches and steady. At State College, it was partly sunny. The temperature was 73 degrees, the dew point 70, and the relative humidity 88%. The wind was variable at 5 miles an hour. The pressure was 30.03 inches and rising. Now, a few other local conditions. Johnstown,
cloudy 70, Du Bois, cloudy 72, La Trobe, cloudy 75, Pittsburgh cloudy 71, Erie, sunny 77, Bradford mostly sunny 70. To the south and east, York, partly sunny 76, Selams Grove partly sunny 75, Harrisburg partly sunny 77, Philadelphia partly sunny 82, Baltimore partly sunny 81, Washington DC partly sunny 81. Once again, in Altoona it was 74 degrees under cloudy skies. And at State College it was 73 degrees under partly sunny skies. 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Here's the hazardous weather outlook for the following counties, Bedford, Blair, and Cambria. For today and tonight, isolated to scattered thunderstorms with heavy rain are possible late this morning through early this evening. The heavy rain may lead to isolated flash flooding. And now the extended outlook for the period Sunday through Friday. The probability for widespread hazardous weather is low. Spotters are encouraged to report significant hazardous weather. The Altoona Climate Summary for yesterday, July 10, 2026. Yesterday's high temperature of 81 degrees occurred at 1:20 p.m. This high was 2 degrees below the normal high of 83. Yesterday's low temperature of 67 degrees occurred at 11:47 p.m. This low was 5 degrees above the normal low of 62. 0.10 inches of precipitation fell yesterday, which brings the monthly total to 4.27 inches. This is 3.18 inches above the normal amount of 1.09 inches for July. The total precipitation for the season since June 1st now stands at 7.91 inches, which is 3.40 inches above normal. The total precipitation for the year is now 21.51 inches, which is 2.81 inches above normal. There were no heating degree days yesterday, which is normal. This leaves the monthly total at 0, which is normal. The yearly total since July 1st is 0, which is normal. There were 9 cooling degree days yesterday, which is 1 above normal. This brings the monthly total to 124, which is 49 above normal. The yearly total since January 1st is 336, which is 64 above normal. Yesterday the average wind speed was 5 miles per hour. The normal high temperature for today is 83 degrees, and the normal low is 62. The record high for today is 94, which occurred in 2011, and the record low is 48, which occurred in 1953. Sunrise today is at 5:53 a.m. and sunset is at 8:44 p.m. Patchy fog will continue into the morning before the mid-morning sun burns it away. Low temperatures this morning will range from the upper 50s across the northern tier to the mid to upper 60s in the southern valley areas. A few showers and thunderstorms will be possible across the southern two-thirds of Pennsylvania on Saturday as a cold front passes through. Locally heavy rainfall is possible with these storms, although they are expected to be lower in coverage than in previous days. Highs will range from the high 70s in higher elevation areas and the low to mid 80s elsewhere. Drier conditions are expected on Sunday. Dry conditions are expected to continue for the first half of the week with a warming trend bringing a return of highs in the upper 80s and low 90s by midweek. Here is the latest National Weather Service forecast for Blair and Bedford counties, including the city of Altoona. Rest of today, mostly cloudy. Patchy fog between 8 a.m. and 10 a.m. Scattered showers with isolated thunderstorms between noon and 2 p.m. Scattered showers and thunderstorms after 2 p.m. Rainfall amounts less than a tenth of an inch. Highs around 80. North winds around 5 miles an hour. Chance of rain 50%. Tonight, mostly cloudy. Scattered showers and thunderstorms before 8 p.m., then isolated showers between 8 p.m. and midnight. Patchy fog after 4 a.m. Rainfall amounts less than a tenth of an inch. Lows in the lower 60s. Northeast winds around 5 miles an hour. Chance of rain 40%. Sunday, patchy fog before 10 a.m. Partly sunny. Rainfall amounts less than a tenth of an inch. Highs around 80. East winds around 5 miles an hour. Sunday night, partly cloudy, then becoming mostly cloudy between midnight and 2 a.m., then becoming partly cloudy,
A slight chance of showers before 8 p.m. Lows in the lower 60s. Southeast winds around 5 miles an hour. Chance of rain 20%. Here is the latest National Weather Service forecast for Cambria County, including the city of Johnstown. Rest of today, mostly cloudy. Isolated showers and thunderstorms between noon and 2 p.m. Scattered showers and thunderstorms after 2 p.m. Rainfall amounts less than a tenth of an inch. Highs in the upper 70s. North winds around 5 miles an hour. Chance of rain 50%. Tonight, mostly cloudy with scattered showers and thunderstorms before 8 p.m., then mostly cloudy with isolated showers between 8 p.m. and 10 p.m. Partly cloudy after 10 p.m. Rainfall amounts less than a tenth of an inch. Lows in the upper 50s. Northeast winds 5 to 10 miles an hour. Chance of rain 40%. Sunday, mostly sunny. A slight chance of showers after 4 p.m. Rainfall amounts less than a tenth of an inch. Highs in the upper 70s. East winds 5 to 10 miles an hour. Chance of rain 20%. Sunday night, mostly cloudy before 8 p.m., then becoming partly cloudy. A slight chance of showers before 8 p.m. Rainfall amounts less than a tenth of an inch. Lows around 60. Southeast winds 5 to 10 miles an hour. Chance of rain 20%. And now the extended forecast for South Central Pennsylvania. Monday, mostly sunny. Highs in the lower 80s. Monday night, mostly clear. Lows in the lower 60s. Tuesday, sunny. Highs in the upper 80s. Tuesday night, mostly clear. Lows in the upper 60s. Wednesday, sunny, hot. Highs in the lower 90s. Wednesday night, mostly clear. Lows in the upper 60s. Thursday, mostly sunny. Highs in the upper 80s. Thursday night, partly cloudy. Lows in the mid 60s. Friday, mostly sunny. Highs in the mid 80s. Here is the latest National Weather Service forecast for Blair and Bedford counties, including the city of Altoona. Rest of today, mostly cloudy. Scattered showers with isolated thunderstorms between noon and 2 p.m. Scattered showers and thunderstorms after 2 p.m. Rainfall amounts less than a tenth of an inch. Highs around 80. North winds around 5 miles an hour. Chance of rain 50%. Tonight, mostly cloudy. Scattered showers and thunderstorms before 8 p.m., then isolated showers between 8 p.m. and midnight. Patchy fog after 4 a.m. Rainfall amounts less than a tenth of an inch. Lows in the lower 60s. Northeast winds around 5 miles an hour. Chance of rain 40%. Sunday, patchy fog before 10 a.m. Partly sunny. Rainfall amounts less than a tenth of an inch. Highs around 80. East winds around 5 miles an hour. Sunday night, partly cloudy, then becoming mostly cloudy between midnight and 2 a.m., then becoming partly cloudy. A slight chance of showers before 8 p.m. Lows in the lower 60s. Southeast winds around 5 miles an hour. Chance of rain 20%. Here is the latest National Weather Service forecast for Cambria County, including the city of Johnstown. Rest of today, mostly cloudy. Isolated showers and thunderstorms between noon and 2 p.m. Scattered showers and thunderstorms after 2 p.m. Rainfall amounts less than a tenth of an inch. Highs in the upper 70s. North winds around 5 miles an hour. Chance of rain 50%. Tonight, mostly cloudy with scattered showers and thunderstorms before 8 p.m., then mostly cloudy with isolated showers between 8 p.m. and 10 p.m. Partly cloudy after 10 p.m. Rainfall amounts less than a tenth of an inch. Lows in the upper 50s. Northeast winds 5 to 10 miles an hour. Chance of rain 40%. Sunday, mostly sunny. A slight chance of showers after 4 p.m. Rainfall amounts less than a tenth of an inch. Highs in the upper 70s. East winds 5 to 10 miles an hour. Chance of rain 20%. Sunday night, mostly cloudy before 8 p.m., then becoming partly cloudy.
a slight chance of showers before 8 p.m. Rainfall amounts less than a tenth of an inch. Lows around 60. Southeast winds 5 to 10 miles an hour. Chance of rain 20%. And now the extended forecast for South Central Pennsylvania. Monday, mostly sunny. Highs in the lower 80s. Monday night, mostly clear. Lows in the lower 60s. Tuesday, sunny. Highs in the upper 80s. Tuesday night, mostly clear. Lows in the upper 60s. Wednesday, sunny, hot. Highs in the lower 90s. Wednesday night, mostly clear. Lows in the upper 60s. Thursday, mostly sunny. Highs in the upper 80s. Thursday night, partly cloudy. Lows in the mid-60s. Friday, mostly sunny. Highs in the mid-80s. The 8 to 14 day outlook, from Saturday, July 18th to Friday, July 24th, calls for near normal temperatures and above normal precipitation. Normal high temperatures across central Pennsylvania during this period range from the upper 70s over the Allegheny Mountains to the mid-80s across the lower Susquehanna Valley. Normal lows range from the mid-50s over the Alleghenies to the upper 60s across the lower Susquehanna Valley. Here are the 10 a.m. conditions in the Altoona area. In Altoona, it was cloudy. The temperature was 74 degrees, the dew point 67, and the relative humidity 78%. The wind was northwest at 6 miles an hour. The pressure was 30.03 inches and steady. At State College, it was partly sunny. The temperature was 73 degrees, the dew point 70, and the relative humidity 88%. The wind was variable at 5 miles an hour. The pressure was 30.03 inches and rising. Now, a few other local conditions: Johnstown, cloudy 70, Du Bois, cloudy 72, La Trobe, cloudy 75, Pittsburgh, cloudy 71, Erie, sunny 77, Bradford, mostly sunny 70. To the south and east, York, partly sunny 76, Selins Grove, partly sunny 75, Harrisburg, partly sunny 77, Philadelphia, partly sunny 82, Baltimore, partly sunny 81, Washington, D.C., partly sunny 81. Once again, in Altoona it was 74 degrees under cloudy skies. And at State College it was 73 degrees under partly sunny skies. This is NOAA Weather Radio, All Hazards Station WNG 589. 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Here's the hazardous weather outlook for the following counties: Bedford, Blair, and Cambria. For today and tonight, isolated to scattered thunderstorms with heavy rain are possible late this morning through early this evening. The heavy rain may lead to isolated flash flooding. And now the extended outlook for the period Sunday through Friday. The probability for widespread hazardous weather is low. Spotters are encouraged to report significant hazardous weather. Patchy fog will continue into the morning before the mid-morning sun burns it away. Low temperatures this morning will range from the upper 50s across the northern tier to the mid to upper 60s in the southern valley areas. A few showers and thunderstorms will be possible across the southern two-thirds of Pennsylvania on Saturday as a cold front passes through. Locally heavy rainfall is possible with these storms, although they are expected to be lower in coverage than in previous days. Highs will range from the high 70s in higher elevation areas and the low to mid 80s elsewhere. Drier conditions are expected on Sunday. Dry conditions are expected to continue for the first half of the week with a warming trend bringing a return of highs in the upper 80s and low 90s by midweek. Here is the latest National Weather Service forecast for Blair and Bedford counties, including the city of Altoona. Rest of today, mostly cloudy. Scattered showers with isolated thunderstorms between noon and 2 p.m. Scattered showers and thunderstorms after 2 p.m. Rainfall amounts less than a tenth of an inch. Highs around 80. North winds around 5 miles an hour. Chance of rain 50%. Tonight, mostly cloudy. Scattered showers and thunderstorms before 8 p.m., then isolated showers between 8 p.m. and midnight. Patchy fog after 4 a.m. Rainfall amounts less than a tenth of an inch. Lows in the lower 60s. Northeast winds around 5 miles an hour.
chance of rain 40%. Sunday, patchy fog before 10 a.m. Partly sunny. Rainfall amounts less than a tenth of an inch. Highs around 80. East winds around 5 miles an hour. Sunday night, partly cloudy, then becoming mostly cloudy between midnight and 2 a.m., then becoming partly cloudy. A slight chance of showers before 8 p.m. Lows in the lower 60s. Southeast winds around 5 miles an hour. Chance of rain 20%. Here is the latest National Weather Service forecast for Cambria County, including the city of Johnstown. Rest of today, mostly cloudy. Isolated showers and thunderstorms between noon and 2 p.m. Scattered showers and thunderstorms after 2 p.m. Rainfall amounts less than a tenth of an inch. Highs in the upper 70s. North winds around 5 miles an hour. Chance of rain 50%. Tonight, mostly cloudy with scattered showers and thunderstorms before 8 p.m., then mostly cloudy with isolated showers between 8 p.m. and 10 p.m. Partly cloudy after 10 p.m. Rainfall amounts less than a tenth of an inch. Lows in the upper 50s. Northeast winds 5 to 10 miles an hour. Chance of rain 40%. Sunday, mostly sunny. A slight chance of showers after 4 p.m. Rainfall amounts less than a tenth of an inch. Highs in the upper 70s. East winds 5 to 10 miles an hour. Chance of rain 20%. Sunday night, mostly cloudy before 8 p.m., then becoming partly cloudy. A slight chance of showers before 8 p.m. Rainfall amounts less than a tenth of an inch. Lows around 60. Southeast winds 5 to 10 miles an hour. Chance of rain 20%. And now the extended forecast for South Central Pennsylvania. Monday, mostly sunny. Highs in the lower 80s. Monday night, mostly clear. Lows in the lower 60s. Tuesday, sunny. Highs in the upper 80s. Tuesday night, mostly clear. Lows in the upper 60s. Wednesday, sunny, hot. Highs in the lower 90s. Wednesday night, mostly clear. Lows in the upper 60s. Thursday, mostly sunny. Highs in the upper 80s. Thursday night, partly cloudy. Lows in the mid 60s. Friday, mostly sunny. Highs in the mid 80s. The 8 to 14 day outlook, from Saturday, July 18th to Friday, July 24th, calls for near normal temperatures and above normal precipitation. Normal high temperatures across central Pennsylvania during this period range from the upper 70s over the Allegheny Mountains to the mid-80s across the lower Susquehanna Valley. Normal lows range from the mid-50s over the Alleghenies to the upper 60s across the lower Susquehanna Valley. Here are the 10 a.m. conditions in the Altoona area. In Altoona, it was cloudy. The temperature was 74 degrees, the dew point 67, and the relative humidity 78%. The wind was northwest at 6 miles an hour. The pressure was 30.03 inches and steady. At State College, it was partly sunny. The temperature was 73 degrees, the dew point 70, and the relative humidity 88%. The wind was variable at 5 miles an hour. The pressure was 30.03 inches and rising. Now, a few other local conditions: Johnstown, cloudy 70, Du Bois, cloudy 72, La Trobe, cloudy 75, Pittsburgh, cloudy 71, Erie, sunny 77, Bradford, mostly sunny 70. To the south and east, York, partly sunny 76, Selins Grove, partly sunny 75, Harrisburg, partly sunny 77, Philadelphia, partly sunny 82, Baltimore, partly sunny 81, Washington, D.C., partly sunny 81. Once again, in Altoona it was 74 degrees under cloudy skies. And at State College it was 73 degrees under partly sunny skies. This is NOAA Weather Radio, All Hazards Station WNG 589. 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Here's the hazardous weather outlook for the following counties: Bedford, Blair, and Cambria. For today and tonight, isolated to scattered thunderstorms with heavy rain are possible late this morning through early this evening. The heavy rain may lead to isolated flash flooding.
and now the extended outlook for the period Sunday through Friday. The probability for widespread hazardous weather is low. Spotters are encouraged to report significant hazardous weather. Scattered showers and thunderstorms will develop across the southern two-thirds of Pennsylvania this afternoon as a cold front crosses the area. Locally heavy rainfall is possible with these storms, although they are expected to affect less of the region than previous days. Highs will range from the high 70s in higher elevation areas and the low to mid 80s elsewhere. Drier conditions are expected on Sunday. Dry conditions are expected to continue for the first half of the week with a warming trend bringing a return of highs in the upper 80s and low 90s by midweek. Here is the latest National Weather Service forecast for Blair and Bedford counties, including the city of Altoona. Rest of today, mostly cloudy. Scattered showers with isolated thunderstorms between noon and 2 p.m. Scattered showers and thunderstorms after 2 p.m. Rainfall amounts less than a tenth of an inch. Highs around 80. North winds around 5 miles an hour. Chance of rain 50%. Tonight, mostly cloudy. Scattered showers and thunderstorms before 8 p.m., then isolated showers between 8 p.m. and midnight. Patchy fog after 4 a.m. Rainfall amounts less than a tenth of an inch. Lows in the lower 60s. Northeast winds around 5 miles an hour. Chance of rain 40%. Sunday, patchy fog before 10 a.m. Partly sunny. Rainfall amounts less than a tenth of an inch. Highs around 80. East winds around 5 miles an hour. Sunday night, partly cloudy, then becoming mostly cloudy between midnight and 2 a.m., then becoming partly cloudy. A slight chance of showers before 8 p.m. Lows in the lower 60s. Southeast winds around 5 miles an hour. Chance of rain 20%. Here is the latest National Weather Service forecast for Cambria County, including the city of Johnstown. Rest of today, mostly cloudy. Isolated showers and thunderstorms between noon and 2 p.m. Scattered showers and thunderstorms after 2 p.m. Rainfall amounts less than a tenth of an inch. Highs in the upper 70s. North winds around 5 miles an hour. Chance of rain 50%. Tonight, mostly cloudy with scattered showers and thunderstorms before 8 p.m., then mostly cloudy with isolated showers between 8 p.m. and 10 p.m. Partly cloudy after 10 p.m. Rainfall amounts less than a tenth of an inch. Lows in the upper 50s. Northeast winds 5 to 10 miles an hour. Chance of rain 40%. Sunday, mostly sunny. A slight chance of showers after 4 p.m. Rainfall amounts less than a tenth of an inch. Highs in the upper 70s. East winds 5 to 10 miles an hour. Chance of rain 20%. Sunday night, mostly cloudy before 8 p.m., then becoming partly cloudy. A slight chance of showers before 8 p.m. Rainfall amounts less than a tenth of an inch. Lows around 60. Southeast winds 5 to 10 miles an hour. Chance of rain 20%. And now the extended forecast for South Central Pennsylvania. Monday, mostly sunny. Highs in the lower 80s. Monday night, mostly clear. Lows in the lower 60s. Tuesday, sunny. Highs in the upper 80s. Tuesday night, mostly clear. Lows in the upper 60s. Wednesday, sunny, hot. Highs in the lower 90s. Wednesday night, mostly clear. Lows in the upper 60s. Thursday, mostly sunny. Highs in the upper 80s. Thursday night, partly cloudy. Lows in the mid 60s. Friday, mostly sunny. Highs in the mid 80s. The 8 to 14 day outlook, from Saturday, July 18th to Friday, July 24th, calls for near normal temperatures and above normal precipitation. Normal high temperatures across central Pennsylvania during this period range from the upper 70s over the Allegheny Mountains to the mid 80s across the lower Susquehanna Valley. Normal lows range from the mid 50s over the Alleghenies to the upper 60s across the lower Susquehanna Valley. Here are the 10 a.m. conditions in the Altoona area. In Altoona, it was cloudy.
The temperature was 74 degrees, the dew point 67, and the relative humidity 78%. The wind was northwest at 6 miles an hour. The pressure was 30.03 inches and steady. At State College, it was partly sunny. The temperature was 73 degrees, the dew point 70, and the relative humidity 88%. The wind was variable at 5 miles an hour. The pressure was 30.03 inches and rising. Now, a few other local conditions: Johnstown, cloudy 70, Dubois, cloudy 72, La Trobe, cloudy 75, Pittsburgh cloudy 71, Erie, sunny 77, Bradford mostly sunny 70. To the south and east, York, partly sunny 76, Selins Grove partly sunny 75, Harrisburg partly sunny 77, Philadelphia partly sunny 82, Baltimore partly sunny 81, Washington DC partly sunny 81. Once again, in Altoona it was 74 degrees under cloudy skies. And at State College it was 73 degrees under partly sunny skies. This is NOAA Weather Radio, All Hazards Station WNG 589. 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Here's the hazardous weather outlook for the following counties: Bedford, Blair, and Cambria. For today and tonight, isolated to scattered thunderstorms with heavy rain are possible late this morning through early this evening. The heavy rain may lead to isolated flash flooding. And now the extended outlook for the period Sunday through Friday. The probability for widespread hazardous weather is low. Spotters are encouraged to report significant hazardous weather. Scattered showers and thunderstorms will develop across the southern two-thirds of Pennsylvania this afternoon as a cold front crosses the area. Locally heavy rainfall is possible with these storms, although they are expected to affect less of the region than previous days. Highs will range from the high 70s in higher elevation areas and the low to mid 80s elsewhere. Drier conditions are expected on Sunday. Dry conditions are expected to continue for the first half of the week, with a warming trend bringing a return of highs in the upper 80s and low 90s by midweek. Here is the latest National Weather Service forecast for Blair and Bedford counties, including the city of Altoona. Rest of today, mostly cloudy. Scattered showers with isolated thunderstorms between noon and 2 p.m. Scattered showers and thunderstorms after 2 p.m. Rainfall amounts less than a tenth of an inch. Highs around 80. North winds around 5 miles an hour. Chance of rain 50%. Tonight, mostly cloudy. Scattered showers and thunderstorms before 8 p.m., then isolated showers between 8 p.m. and midnight. Patchy fog after 4 a.m. Rainfall amounts less than a tenth of an inch. Lows in the lower 60s. Northeast winds around 5 miles an hour. Chance of rain 40%. Sunday, patchy fog before 10 a.m. Partly sunny. Rainfall amounts less than a tenth of an inch. Highs around 80. East winds around 5 miles an hour. Sunday night, partly cloudy, then becoming mostly cloudy between midnight and 2 a.m., then becoming partly cloudy. A slight chance of showers before 8 p.m. Lows in the lower 60s. Southeast winds around 5 miles an hour. Chance of rain 20%. Here is the latest National Weather Service forecast for Cambria County, including the city of Johnstown. Rest of today, mostly cloudy. Isolated showers and thunderstorms between noon and 2 p.m. Scattered showers and thunderstorms after 2 p.m. Rainfall amounts less than a tenth of an inch. Highs in the upper 70s. North winds around 5 miles an hour. Chance of rain 50%. Tonight, mostly cloudy with scattered showers and thunderstorms before 8 p.m., then mostly cloudy with isolated showers between 8 p.m. and 10 p.m. Partly cloudy after 10 p.m. Rainfall amounts less than a tenth of an inch. Lows in the upper 50s. Northeast winds 5 to 10 miles an hour. Chance of rain 40%. Sunday, mostly sunny. A slight chance of showers after 4 p.m. Rainfall amounts less than a tenth of an inch. Highs in the upper 70s. East winds 5 to 10 miles an hour. Chance of rain 20%. Sunday night, mostly cloudy before 8 p.m., then becoming partly cloudy.
a slight chance of showers before 8 p.m. Rainfall amounts less than a tenth of an inch. Lows around 60. Southeast winds 5 to 10 miles an hour. Chance of rain 20%. And now the extended forecast for South Central Pennsylvania. Monday, mostly sunny. Highs in the lower 80s. Monday night, mostly clear. Lows in the lower 60s. Tuesday, sunny. Highs in the upper 80s. Tuesday night, mostly clear. Lows in the upper 60s. Wednesday, sunny, hot. Highs in the lower 90s. Wednesday night, mostly clear. Lows in the upper 60s. Thursday, mostly sunny. Highs in the upper 80s. Thursday night, partly cloudy. Lows in the mid-60s. Friday, mostly sunny. Highs in the mid-80s. The 8 to 14 day outlook, from Saturday, July 18th to Friday, July 24th, calls for near normal temperatures and above normal precipitation. Normal high temperatures across central Pennsylvania during this period range from the upper 70s over the Allegheny Mountains to the mid-80s across the lower Susquehanna Valley. Normal lows range from the mid-50s over the Alleghenies to the upper 60s across the lower Susquehanna Valley. Here are the 10 a.m. conditions in the Altoona area. In Altoona, it was cloudy. The temperature was 74 degrees, the dew point 67, and the relative humidity 78%. The wind was northwest at 6 miles an hour. The pressure was 30.03 inches and steady. At State College, it was partly sunny. The temperature was 73 degrees, the dew point 70, and the relative humidity 88%. The wind was variable at 5 miles an hour. The pressure was 30.03 inches and rising. Now, a few other local conditions: Johnstown, cloudy 70, DuBois, cloudy 72, La Trobe, cloudy 75, Pittsburgh, cloudy 71, Erie, sunny 77, Bradford, mostly sunny 70. To the south and east, York, partly sunny 76, Selins Grove, partly sunny 75, Harrisburg, partly sunny 77, Philadelphia, partly sunny 82, Baltimore, partly sunny 81, Washington, D.C., partly sunny 81. Once again, in Altoona, it was 74 degrees under cloudy skies. And at State College, it was 73 degrees under partly sunny skies. 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Here's the hazardous weather outlook for the following counties: Bedford, Blair, and Cambria. For today and tonight, isolated to scattered thunderstorms with heavy rain are possible late this morning through early this evening. The heavy rain may lead to isolated flash flooding. And now the extended outlook for the period Sunday through Friday. The probability for widespread hazardous weather is low. Spotters are encouraged to report significant hazardous weather. Scattered showers and thunderstorms will develop across the southern two-thirds of Pennsylvania this afternoon as a cold front crosses the area. Locally heavy rainfall is possible with these storms, although they are expected to affect less of the region than previous days. Highs will range from the high 70s in higher elevation areas and the low to mid 80s elsewhere. Drier conditions are expected on Sunday. Dry conditions are expected to continue for the first half of the week, with a warming trend bringing a return of highs in the upper 80s and low 90s by midweek. Here is the latest National Weather Service forecast for Blair and Bedford counties, including the city of Altoona. Rest of today, mostly cloudy. Scattered showers with isolated thunderstorms between noon and 2 p.m. Scattered showers and thunderstorms after 2 p.m. Rainfall amounts less than a tenth of an inch. Highs around 80. North winds around 5 miles an hour. Chance of rain 50%. Tonight, mostly cloudy. Scattered showers and thunderstorms before 8 p.m., then isolated showers between 8 p.m. and midnight. Patchy fog after 4 a.m. Rainfall amounts less than a tenth of an inch. Lows in the lower 60s. Northeast winds around 5 miles an hour. Chance of rain 40%. Sunday, patchy fog before 10 a.m. Partly sunny. Rainfall amounts less than a tenth of an inch. Highs around 80.
northeast winds around 5 miles an hour. Sunday night, partly cloudy, then becoming mostly cloudy between midnight and 2 a.m., then becoming partly cloudy. A slight chance of showers before 8 p.m. Lows in the lower 60s. Southeast winds around 5 miles an hour. Chance of rain 20%. Here is the latest National Weather Service forecast for Cambria County, including the city of Johnstown. Rest of today, mostly cloudy. Isolated showers and thunderstorms between noon and 2 p.m. Scattered showers and thunderstorms after 2 p.m. Rainfall amounts less than a tenth of an inch. Highs in the upper 70s. North winds around 5 miles an hour. Chance of rain 50%. Tonight, mostly cloudy with scattered showers and thunderstorms before 8 p.m., then mostly cloudy with isolated showers between 8 p.m. and 10 p.m. Partly cloudy after 10 p.m. Rainfall amounts less than a tenth of an inch. Lows in the upper 50s. Northeast winds 5 to 10 miles an hour. Chance of rain 40%. Sunday, mostly sunny. A slight chance of showers after 4 p.m. Rainfall amounts less than a tenth of an inch. Highs in the upper 70s. East winds 5 to 10 miles an hour. Chance of rain 20%. Sunday night, mostly cloudy before 8 p.m., then becoming partly cloudy. A slight chance of showers before 8 p.m. Rainfall amounts less than a tenth of an inch. Lows around 60. Southeast winds 5 to 10 miles an hour. Chance of rain 20%. And now the extended forecast for South Central Pennsylvania. Monday, mostly sunny. Highs in the lower 80s. Monday night, mostly clear. Lows in the lower 60s. Tuesday, sunny. Highs in the upper 80s. Tuesday night, mostly clear. Lows in the upper 60s. Wednesday, sunny, hot. Highs in the lower 90s. Wednesday night, mostly clear. Lows in the upper 60s. Thursday, mostly sunny. Highs in the upper 80s. Thursday night, partly cloudy. Lows in the mid 60s. Friday, mostly sunny. Highs in the mid 80s. The 8 to 14 day outlook, from Saturday, July 18th to Friday, July 24th, calls for near normal temperatures and above normal precipitation. Normal high temperatures across central Pennsylvania during this period range from the upper 70s over the Allegheny Mountains to the mid-80s across the lower Susquehanna Valley. Normal lows range from the mid-50s over the Alleghenies to the upper 60s across the lower Susquehanna Valley. Here are the 11 a.m. conditions in the Altoona area. In Altoona, it was partly sunny. The temperature was 77 degrees, the dew point 67, and the relative humidity 71%. The wind was north at 5 miles an hour. The pressure was 30.03 inches and steady. At State College, it was mostly sunny. The temperature was 77 degrees, the dew point 72, and the relative humidity 83%. The wind was variable at 3 miles an hour. The pressure was 30.02 inches and falling. Now, a few other local conditions: Johnstown, cloudy 71, DuBois, mostly sunny 76, La Trobe, cloudy 77, Pittsburgh, cloudy 73, Erie, sunny 79, Bradford, partly sunny 73. To the south and east, York, partly sunny 78, Selins Grove, mostly sunny 78, Harrisburg, partly sunny 80, Philadelphia, partly sunny 85, Baltimore, partly sunny 83, Washington, D.C., partly sunny 82. Once again, in Altoona it was 77 degrees under partly sunny skies. And at State College it was 77 degrees under mostly sunny skies. This is NOAA Weather Radio, All Hazards Station WNG 589. 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Here's the hazardous weather outlook for the following counties: Bedford, Blair, and Cambria. For today and tonight, isolated to scattered thunderstorms with heavy rain are possible late this morning through early this evening. The heavy rain may lead to isolated flash flooding. And now the extended outlook for the period Sunday through Friday. The probability for widespread hazardous weather is low. Spotters are encouraged to report significant hazardous weather.
Scattered showers and thunderstorms will develop across the southern two-thirds of Pennsylvania this afternoon as a cold front crosses the area. Locally heavy rainfall is possible with these storms, although they are expected to affect less of the region than previous days. Highs will range from the high 70s in higher elevation areas and the low to mid 80s elsewhere.

chance of rain 50%. Tonight, mostly cloudy. Scattered showers and thunderstorms before 8 p.m., then isolated showers between 8 p.m. and midnight. Patchy fog after 4 a.m. Rainfall amounts less than a tenth of an inch. Lows in the lower 60s. Northeast winds around 5 miles an hour. Chance of rain 40%. Sunday, patchy fog before 10 a.m. Partly sunny. Rainfall amounts less than a tenth of an inch. Highs around 80. East winds around 5 miles an hour. Sunday night, partly cloudy, then becoming mostly cloudy between midnight and 2 a.m., then becoming partly cloudy. A slight chance of showers before 8 p.m. Lows in the lower 60s. Southeast winds around 5 miles an hour. Chance of rain 20%. Here is the latest National Weather Service forecast for Cambria County, including the city of Johnstown. Rest of today, mostly cloudy. Isolated showers and thunderstorms between noon and 2 p.m. Scattered showers and thunderstorms after 2 p.m. Rainfall amounts less than a tenth of an inch. Highs in the upper 70s. North winds around 5 miles an hour. Chance of rain 50%. Tonight, mostly cloudy with scattered showers and thunderstorms before 8 p.m., then mostly cloudy with isolated showers between 8 p.m. and 10 p.m. Partly cloudy after 10 p.m. Rainfall amounts less than a tenth of an inch. Lows in the upper 50s. Northeast winds 5 to 10 miles an hour. Chance of rain 40%. Sunday, mostly sunny. A slight chance of showers after 4 p.m. Rainfall amounts less than a tenth of an inch. Highs in the upper 70s. East winds 5 to 10 miles an hour. Chance of rain 20%. Sunday night, mostly cloudy before 8 p.m., then becoming partly cloudy. A slight chance of showers before 8 p.m. Rainfall amounts less than a tenth of an inch. Lows around 60. Southeast winds 5 to 10 miles an hour. Chance of rain 20%. And now the extended forecast for South Central Pennsylvania. Monday, mostly sunny. Highs in the lower 80s. Monday night, mostly clear. Lows in the lower 60s. Tuesday, sunny. Highs in the upper 80s. Tuesday night, mostly clear. Lows in the upper 60s. Wednesday, sunny, hot. Highs in the lower 90s. Wednesday night, mostly clear. Lows in the upper 60s. Thursday, mostly sunny. Highs in the upper 80s. Thursday night, partly cloudy. Lows in the mid 60s. Friday, mostly sunny. Highs in the mid 80s. The 8 to 14 day outlook, from Saturday, July 18th to Friday, July 24th, calls for near normal temperatures and above normal precipitation. Normal high temperatures across central Pennsylvania during this period range from the upper 70s over the Allegheny Mountains to the mid 80s across the lower Susquehanna Valley. Normal lows range from the mid 50s over the Alleghenies to the upper 60s across the lower Susquehanna Valley. Here are the 11 a.m. conditions in the Altoona area. In Altoona, it was partly sunny. The temperature was 77 degrees, the dew point 67, and the relative humidity 71%. The wind was north at 5 miles an hour. The pressure was 30.03 inches and steady. At State College, it was mostly sunny. The temperature was 77 degrees, the dew point 72, and the relative humidity 83%. The wind was variable at 3 miles an hour. The pressure was 30.02 inches and falling. Now, a few other local conditions: Johnstown, partly sunny 71, DuBois, mostly sunny 76, La Trobe, cloudy 77, Pittsburgh, cloudy 73, Erie, sunny 79, Bradford, mostly sunny 74. To the south and east, York, partly sunny 78, Selins Grove, mostly sunny 78, Harrisburg, partly sunny 80, Philadelphia, partly sunny 85, Baltimore, partly sunny 83, Washington, D.C., partly sunny 82. Once again, in Altoona, it was 77 degrees under partly sunny skies. And at State College, it was 77 degrees under mostly sunny skies. This is NOAA Weather Radio, All Hazards Station WNG 589.

serving South Central Pennsylvania and originating from the National Weather Service Office in State College. Here's the hazardous weather outlook for the following counties: Bedford, Blair, and Cambria. For today and tonight, isolated to scattered thunderstorms with heavy rain are possible late this morning through early this evening. The heavy rain may lead to isolated flash flooding. And now the extended outlook for the period Sunday through Friday. The probability for widespread hazardous weather is low. Spotters are encouraged to report significant hazardous weather. Scattered showers and thunderstorms will develop across the southern two-thirds of Pennsylvania this afternoon as a cold front crosses the area. Locally heavy rainfall is possible with these storms, although they are expected to affect less of the region than previous days. Highs will range from the high 70s in higher elevation areas and the low to mid 80s elsewhere. Drier conditions are expected on Sunday. Dry conditions are expected to continue for the first half of the week, with a warming trend bringing a return of highs in the upper 80s and low 90s by midweek. Here is the latest National Weather Service forecast for Blair and Bedford counties, including the city of Altoona. Rest of today, mostly cloudy. Scattered showers with isolated thunderstorms between noon and 2 p.m. Scattered showers and thunderstorms after 2 p.m. Rainfall amounts less than a tenth of an inch. Highs around 80. North winds around 5 miles an hour. Chance of rain 50%. Tonight, mostly cloudy. Scattered showers and thunderstorms before 8 p.m., then isolated showers between 8 p.m. and midnight. Patchy fog after 4 a.m. Rainfall amounts less than a tenth of an inch. Lows in the lower 60s. Northeast winds around 5 miles an hour. Chance of rain 40%. Sunday, patchy fog before 10 a.m. Partly sunny. Rainfall amounts less than a tenth of an inch. Highs around 80. East winds around 5 miles an hour. Sunday night, partly cloudy, then becoming mostly cloudy between midnight and 2 a.m., then becoming partly cloudy. A slight chance of showers before 8 p.m. Lows in the lower 60s. Southeast winds around 5 miles an hour. Chance of rain 20%. Here is the latest National Weather Service forecast for Cambria County, including the city of Johnstown. Rest of today, mostly cloudy. Isolated showers and thunderstorms between noon and 2 p.m. Scattered showers and thunderstorms after 2 p.m. Rainfall amounts less than a tenth of an inch. Highs in the upper 70s. North winds around 5 miles an hour. Chance of rain 50%. Tonight, mostly cloudy with scattered showers and thunderstorms before 8 p.m., then mostly cloudy with isolated showers between 8 p.m. and 10 p.m. Partly cloudy after 10 p.m. Rainfall amounts less than a tenth of an inch. Lows in the upper 50s. Northeast winds 5 to 10 miles an hour. Chance of rain 40%. Sunday, mostly sunny. A slight chance of showers after 4 p.m. Rainfall amounts less than a tenth of an inch. Highs in the upper 70s. East winds 5 to 10 miles an hour. Chance of rain 20%. Sunday night, mostly cloudy before 8 p.m., then becoming partly cloudy. A slight chance of showers before 8 p.m. Rainfall amounts less than a tenth of an inch. Lows around 60. Southeast winds 5 to 10 miles an hour. Chance of rain 20%. And now the extended forecast for South Central Pennsylvania. Monday, mostly sunny. Highs in the lower 80s. Monday night, mostly clear. Lows in the lower 60s. Tuesday, sunny. Highs in the upper 80s. Tuesday night, mostly clear. Lows in the upper 60s. Wednesday, sunny, hot. Highs in the lower 90s. Wednesday night, mostly clear. Lows in the upper 60s. Thursday, mostly sunny. Highs in the upper 80s. Thursday night, partly cloudy. Lows in the mid 60s. Friday, mostly sunny. Highs in the mid 80s. The 8 to 14 day outlook, from Saturday, July 18th to Friday, July 24th, calls for near normal temperatures and above normal precipitation.
Normal high temperatures across central Pennsylvania during this period range from the upper 70s over the Allegheny Mountains to the mid-80s across the lower Susquehanna Valley. Normal lows range from the mid-50s over the Alleghenies to the upper 60s across the lower Susquehanna Valley. Here are the 11 a.m. conditions in the Altoona area. In Altoona, it was partly sunny. The temperature was 77 degrees, the dew point 67, and the relative humidity 71%. The wind was north at 5 miles an hour. The pressure was 30.03 inches and steady. At State College, it was mostly sunny. The temperature was 77 degrees, the dew point 72, and the relative humidity 83%. The wind was variable at 3 miles an hour. The pressure was 30.02 inches and falling. Now, a few other local conditions. Johnstown, partly sunny 71, DuBois, mostly sunny 76, La Trobe, cloudy 77, Pittsburgh cloudy 73, Erie, sunny 79, Bradford mostly sunny 74. To the south and east, York, partly sunny 78, Selins Grove mostly sunny 78, Harrisburg partly sunny 80, Philadelphia partly sunny 85, Baltimore partly sunny 83, Washington DC partly sunny 82. Once again, in Altoona it was 77 degrees under partly sunny skies. And at State College it was 77 degrees under mostly sunny skies. This is NOAA Weather Radio, All Hazards Station WNG 589. 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Here's the hazardous weather outlook for the following counties, Bedford, Blair, and Cambria. For today and tonight, isolated to scattered thunderstorms with heavy rain are possible late this morning through early this evening. The heavy rain may lead to isolated flash flooding. And now the extended outlook for the period Sunday through Friday. The probability for widespread hazardous weather is low. Spotters are encouraged to report significant hazardous weather. Scattered showers and thunderstorms will develop across the southern two-thirds of Pennsylvania this afternoon as a cold front crosses the area. Locally heavy rainfall is possible with these storms, although they are expected to affect less of the region than previous days. Highs will range from the high 70s in higher elevation areas and the low to mid 80s elsewhere. Drier conditions are expected on Sunday. Dry conditions are expected to continue for the first half of the week with a warming trend bringing a return of highs in the upper 80s and low 90s by midweek. Here is the latest National Weather Service forecast for Blair and Bedford counties, including the city of Altoona. Rest of today, mostly cloudy. Scattered showers with isolated thunderstorms between noon and 2 p.m. Scattered showers and thunderstorms after 2 p.m. Rainfall amounts less than a tenth of an inch. Highs around 80. North winds around 5 miles an hour. Chance of rain 50%. Tonight, mostly cloudy. Scattered showers and thunderstorms before 8 p.m., then isolated showers between 8 p.m. and midnight. Patchy fog after 4 a.m. Rainfall amounts less than a tenth of an inch. Lows in the lower 60s. Northeast winds around 5 miles an hour. Chance of rain 40%. Sunday, patchy fog before 10 a.m. Partly sunny. Rainfall amounts less than a tenth of an inch. Highs around 80. East winds around 5 miles an hour. Sunday night, partly cloudy, then becoming mostly cloudy between midnight and 2 a.m., then becoming partly cloudy. A slight chance of showers before 8 p.m. Lows in the lower 60s. Southeast winds around 5 miles an hour. Chance of rain 20%. Here is the latest National Weather Service forecast for Cambria County, including the city of Johnstown. Rest of today, mostly cloudy. Isolated showers and thunderstorms between noon and 2 p.m. Scattered showers and thunderstorms after 2 p.m. Rainfall amounts less than a tenth of an inch. Highs in the upper 70s. North winds around 5 miles an hour. Chance of rain 50%. Tonight, mostly cloudy with scattered showers and thunderstorms before 8 p.m., then mostly cloudy with isolated showers between 8 p.m. and 10 p.m. Partly cloudy after 10 p.m. Rainfall amounts less than a tenth of an inch. Lows in the upper 50s.
Northeast winds 5 to 10 miles an hour. Chance of rain 40%. Sunday, mostly sunny. A slight chance of showers after 4 p.m. Rainfall amounts less than a tenth of an inch. Highs in the upper 70s. East winds 5 to 10 miles an hour. Chance of rain 20%. Sunday night, mostly cloudy before 8 p.m., then becoming partly cloudy. A slight chance of showers before 8 p.m. Rainfall amounts less than a tenth of an inch. Lows around 60. Southeast winds 5 to 10 miles an hour. Chance of rain 20%. And now the extended forecast for South Central Pennsylvania. Monday, mostly sunny. Highs in the lower 80s. Monday night, mostly clear. Lows in the lower 60s. Tuesday, sunny. Highs in the upper 80s. Tuesday night, mostly clear. Lows in the upper 60s. Wednesday, sunny, hot. Highs in the lower 90s. Wednesday night, mostly clear. Lows in the upper 60s. Thursday, mostly sunny. Highs in the upper 80s. Thursday night, partly cloudy. Lows in the mid 60s. Friday, mostly sunny. Highs in the mid 80s. 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Broadcasts originate from the National Weather Service in State College and are transmitted from the tower facilities provided by the Blair County Emergency Management Agency in Frankstown on a frequency of 162.425 MHz. We are located at Innovation Park in State College. 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Properly set weather radios with the alarm device will alert you when severe weather warnings or watches are issued. Programming on this station will be temporarily changed during severe weather to bring you the latest information. Warnings and safety information from the National Weather Service may someday save your life or protect your property. The 8 to 14 day outlook from Saturday, July 18th to Friday, July 24th calls for near normal temperatures and above normal precipitation. Normal high temperatures across central Pennsylvania during this period range from the upper 70s over the Allegheny Mountains to the mid-80s across the lower Susquehanna Valley. Normal lows range from the mid-50s over the Alleghenies to the upper 60s across the lower Susquehanna Valley. Here are the 11 a.m. conditions in the Altoona area. In Altoona, it was partly sunny. The temperature was 77 degrees, the dew point 67, and the relative humidity 71%. The wind was north at 5 miles an hour. The pressure was 30.03 inches and steady. At State College, it was mostly sunny. The temperature was 77 degrees, the dew point 72, and the relative humidity 83%. The wind was variable at 3 miles an hour. The pressure was 30.02 inches and falling. Now, a few other local conditions. Johnstown, partly sunny 71, Dubois, mostly sunny 76, La Trobe, cloudy 77, Pittsburgh cloudy 73, Erie, sunny 79, Bradford mostly sunny 74. To the south and east, York, partly sunny 78, Selins Grove mostly sunny 78, Harrisburg partly sunny 80, Philadelphia partly sunny 85, Baltimore partly sunny 83, Washington DC partly sunny 82. Once again, in Altoona it was 77 degrees under partly sunny skies. And at State College it was 77 degrees under mostly sunny skies. This is NOAA Weather Radio, All Hazards Station WNG 589. 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Here's the hazardous weather outlook for the following counties, Bedford, Blair, and Cambria. For today and tonight, isolated to scattered thunderstorms with heavy rain are possible late this morning through early this evening. The heavy rain may lead to isolated flash flooding. And now the extended outlook for the period Sunday through Friday. The probability for widespread hazardous weather is low. Spotters are encouraged to report significant hazardous weather. Scattered showers and thunderstorms will develop across the southern two-thirds of Pennsylvania this afternoon as a cold front crosses the area. Locally heavy rainfall is possible with these storms, although they are expected to affect less of the region than previous days.
Highs will range from the high 70s in higher elevation areas and the low to mid 80s elsewhere. Drier conditions are expected on Sunday. Dry conditions are expected to continue for the first half of the week with a warming trend bringing a return of highs in the upper 80s and low 90s by midweek. Here is the latest National Weather Service forecast for Blair and Bedford counties, including the city of Altoona. Rest of today, mostly cloudy. Scattered showers with isolated thunderstorms between noon and 2 p.m. Scattered showers and thunderstorms after 2 p.m. Rainfall amounts less than a tenth of an inch. Highs around 80. North winds around 5 miles an hour. Chance of rain 50%. Tonight, mostly cloudy. Scattered showers and thunderstorms before 8 p.m., then isolated showers between 8 p.m. and midnight. Patchy fog after 4 a.m. Rainfall amounts less than a tenth of an inch. Lows in the lower 60s. Northeast winds around 5 miles an hour. Chance of rain 40%. Sunday, patchy fog before 10 a.m. Partly sunny. Rainfall amounts less than a tenth of an inch. Highs around 80. East winds around 5 miles an hour. Sunday night, partly cloudy, then becoming mostly cloudy between midnight and 2 a.m., then becoming partly cloudy. A slight chance of showers before 8 p.m. Lows in the lower 60s. Southeast winds around 5 miles an hour. Chance of rain 20%. Here is the latest National Weather Service forecast for Cambria County, including the city of Johnstown. Rest of today, mostly cloudy. Isolated showers and thunderstorms between noon and 2 p.m. Scattered showers and thunderstorms after 2 p.m. Rainfall amounts less than a tenth of an inch. Highs in the upper 70s. North winds around 5 miles an hour. Chance of rain 50%. Tonight, mostly cloudy with scattered showers and thunderstorms before 8 p.m., then mostly cloudy with isolated showers between 8 p.m. and 10 p.m. Partly cloudy after 10 p.m. Rainfall amounts less than a tenth of an inch. Lows in the upper 50s. Northeast winds 5 to 10 miles an hour. Chance of rain 40%. Sunday, mostly sunny. A slight chance of showers after 4 p.m. Rainfall amounts less than a tenth of an inch. Highs in the upper 70s. East winds 5 to 10 miles an hour. Chance of rain 20%. Sunday night, mostly cloudy before 8 p.m., then becoming partly cloudy. A slight chance of showers before 8 p.m. Rainfall amounts less than a tenth of an inch. Lows around 60. Southeast winds 5 to 10 miles an hour. Chance of rain 20%. And now the extended forecast for South Central Pennsylvania. Monday, mostly sunny. Highs in the lower 80s. Monday night, mostly clear. Lows in the lower 60s. Tuesday, sunny. Highs in the upper 80s. Tuesday night, mostly clear. Lows in the upper 60s. Wednesday, sunny, hot. Highs in the lower 90s. Wednesday night, mostly clear. Lows in the upper 60s. Thursday, mostly sunny. Highs in the upper 80s. Thursday night, partly cloudy. Lows in the mid 60s. Friday, mostly sunny. Highs in the mid 80s. The 8 to 14 day outlook, from Saturday, July 18th to Friday, July 24th, calls for near normal temperatures and above normal precipitation. Normal high temperatures across central Pennsylvania during this period range from the upper 70s over the Allegheny Mountains to the mid 80s across the lower Susquehanna Valley. Normal lows range from the mid 50s over the Alleghenies to the upper 60s across the lower Susquehanna Valley. Here are the 11 a.m. conditions in the Altoona area. In Altoona, it was partly sunny. The temperature was 77 degrees, the dew point 67, and the relative humidity 71%. The wind was north at 5 miles an hour. The pressure was 30.03 inches and steady. At State College, it was mostly sunny. The temperature was 77 degrees, the dew point 72, and the relative humidity 83%. The wind was variable at 3 miles an hour. The pressure was 30.02 inches and falling.
Now, a few other local conditions: Johnstown, partly sunny 71, Dubois, mostly sunny 76, La Trobe, cloudy 77, Pittsburgh cloudy 73, Erie, sunny 79, Bradford mostly sunny 74. To the south and east, York, partly sunny 78, Selins Grove mostly sunny 78, Harrisburg partly sunny 80, Philadelphia partly sunny 85, Baltimore partly sunny 83, Washington DC partly sunny 82. Once again, in Altoona it was 77 degrees under partly sunny skies. And at State College it was 77 degrees under mostly sunny skies. 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Here's the hazardous weather outlook for the following counties: Bedford, Blair, and Cambria. For today and tonight, isolated to scattered thunderstorms with heavy rain are possible late this morning through early this evening. The heavy rain may lead to isolated flash flooding. And now the extended outlook for the period Sunday through Friday. The probability for widespread hazardous weather is low. Spotters are encouraged to report significant hazardous weather. Scattered showers and thunderstorms will develop across the southern two-thirds of Pennsylvania this afternoon as a cold front crosses the area. Locally heavy rainfall is possible with these storms, although they are expected to affect less of the region than previous days. Highs will range from the high 70s in higher elevation areas and the low to mid 80s elsewhere. Drier conditions are expected on Sunday. Dry conditions are expected to continue for the first half of the week with a warming trend bringing a return of highs in the upper 80s and low 90s by midweek. Here is the latest National Weather Service forecast for Blair and Bedford counties, including the city of Altoona. Rest of today, mostly cloudy. Scattered showers with isolated thunderstorms between noon and 2 p.m. Scattered showers and thunderstorms after 2 p.m. Rainfall amounts less than a tenth of an inch. Highs around 80. North winds around 5 miles an hour. Chance of rain 50%. Tonight, mostly cloudy. Scattered showers and thunderstorms before 8 p.m., then isolated showers between 8 p.m. and midnight. Patchy fog after 4 a.m. Rainfall amounts less than a tenth of an inch. Lows in the lower 60s. Northeast winds around 5 miles an hour. Chance of rain 40%. Sunday, patchy fog before 10 a.m. Partly sunny. Rainfall amounts less than a tenth of an inch. Highs around 80. East winds around 5 miles an hour. Sunday night, partly cloudy, then becoming mostly cloudy between midnight and 2 a.m., then becoming partly cloudy. A slight chance of showers before 8 p.m. Lows in the lower 60s. Southeast winds around 5 miles an hour. Chance of rain 20%. Here is the latest National Weather Service forecast for Cambria County, including the city of Johnstown. Rest of today, mostly cloudy. Isolated showers and thunderstorms between noon and 2 p.m. Scattered showers and thunderstorms after 2 p.m. Rainfall amounts less than a tenth of an inch. Highs in the upper 70s. North winds around 5 miles an hour. Chance of rain 50%. Tonight, mostly cloudy with scattered showers and thunderstorms before 8 p.m., then mostly cloudy with isolated showers between 8 p.m. and 10 p.m. Partly cloudy after 10 p.m. Rainfall amounts less than a tenth of an inch. Lows in the upper 50s. Northeast winds 5 to 10 miles an hour. Chance of rain 40%. Sunday, mostly sunny. A slight chance of showers after 4 p.m. Rainfall amounts less than a tenth of an inch. Highs in the upper 70s. East winds 5 to 10 miles an hour. Chance of rain 20%. Sunday night, mostly cloudy before 8 p.m., then becoming partly cloudy. A slight chance of showers before 8 p.m. Rainfall amounts less than a tenth of an inch. Lows around 60. Southeast winds 5 to 10 miles an hour. Chance of rain 20%. And now the extended forecast for South Central Pennsylvania. Monday, mostly sunny. Highs in the lower 80s. Monday night, mostly clear. Lows in the lower 60s. Tuesday, sunny.
Highs in the upper 80s. Tuesday night, mostly clear. Lows in the upper 60s. Wednesday, sunny, hot. Highs in the lower 90s. Wednesday night, mostly clear. Lows in the upper 60s. Thursday, mostly sunny. Highs in the upper 80s. Thursday night, partly cloudy. Lows in the mid 60s. Friday, mostly sunny. Highs in the mid 80s. The 8 to 14 day outlook, from Saturday, July 18th to Friday, July 24th, calls for near normal temperatures and above normal precipitation. Normal high temperatures across central Pennsylvania during this period range from the upper 70s over the Allegheny Mountains to the mid 80s across the lower Susquehanna Valley. Normal lows range from the mid 50s over the Alleghenies to the upper 60s across the lower Susquehanna Valley. Here are the 11 a.m. conditions in the Altoona area. In Altoona, it was partly sunny. The temperature was 77 degrees, the dew point 67, and the relative humidity 71%. The wind was north at 5 miles an hour. The pressure was 30.03 inches and steady. At State College, it was mostly sunny. The temperature was 77 degrees, the dew point 72, and the relative humidity 83%. The wind was variable at 3 miles an hour. The pressure was 30.02 inches and falling. Now, a few other local conditions. Johnstown, partly sunny 71, DuBois, mostly sunny 76, La Trobe, cloudy 77, Pittsburgh cloudy 73, Erie, sunny 79, Bradford mostly sunny 74. To the south and east, York, partly sunny 78, Selins Grove mostly sunny 78, Harrisburg partly sunny 80, Philadelphia partly sunny 85, Baltimore partly sunny 83, Washington DC partly sunny 82. Once again, in Altoona it was 77 degrees under partly sunny skies. And at State College it was 77 degrees under mostly sunny skies. This is NOAA Weather Radio, All Hazards Station WMG 589. 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Here's the hazardous weather outlook for the following counties, Bedford, Blair, and Cambria. For today and tonight, isolated to scattered thunderstorms with heavy rain are possible late this morning through early this evening. The heavy rain may lead to isolated flash flooding. And now the extended outlook for the period Sunday through Friday. The probability for widespread hazardous weather is low. Spotters are encouraged to report significant hazardous weather. Scattered showers and thunderstorms will develop across the southern two-thirds of Pennsylvania this afternoon as a cold front crosses the area. Locally heavy rainfall is possible with these storms, although they are expected to affect less of the region than previous days. Highs will range from the high 70s in higher elevation areas and the low to mid 80s elsewhere. Drier conditions are expected on Sunday. Dry conditions are expected to continue for the first half of the week with a warming trend bringing a return of highs in the upper 80s and low 90s by midweek. Here is the latest National Weather Service forecast for Blair and Bedford counties, including the city of Altoona. Rest of today, mostly cloudy. Scattered showers with isolated thunderstorms between noon and 2 p.m. Scattered showers and thunderstorms after 2 p.m. Rainfall amounts less than a tenth of an inch. Highs around 80. North winds around 5 miles an hour. Chance of rain 50%. Tonight, mostly cloudy. Scattered showers and thunderstorms before 8 p.m., then isolated showers between 8 p.m. and midnight. Patchy fog after 4 a.m. Rainfall amounts less than a tenth of an inch. Lows in the lower 60s. Northeast winds around 5 miles an hour. Chance of rain 40%. Sunday, patchy fog before 10 a.m. Partly sunny. Rainfall amounts less than a tenth of an inch. Highs around 80. East winds around 5 miles an hour. Sunday night, partly cloudy, then becoming mostly cloudy between midnight and 2 a.m., then becoming partly cloudy. A slight chance of showers before 8 p.m. Lows in the lower 60s. Southeast winds around 5 miles an hour. Chance of rain 20%. Here is the latest National Weather Service forecast for Cambria County, including the city of Johnstown.
Rest of today, mostly cloudy. Isolated showers and thunderstorms between noon and 2 p.m. Scattered showers and thunderstorms after 2 p.m. Rainfall amounts less than a tenth of an inch. Highs in the upper 70s. North winds around 5 miles an hour. Chance of rain 50%. Tonight, mostly cloudy with scattered showers and thunderstorms before 8 p.m., then mostly cloudy with isolated showers between 8 p.m. and 10 p.m. Partly cloudy after 10 p.m. Rainfall amounts less than a tenth of an inch. Lows in the upper 50s. Northeast winds 5 to 10 miles an hour. Chance of rain 40%. Sunday, mostly sunny. A slight chance of showers after 4 p.m. Rainfall amounts less than a tenth of an inch. Highs in the upper 70s. East winds 5 to 10 miles an hour. Chance of rain 20%. Sunday night, mostly cloudy before 8 p.m., then becoming partly cloudy. A slight chance of showers before 8 p.m. Rainfall amounts less than a tenth of an inch. Lows around 60. Southeast winds 5 to 10 miles an hour. Chance of rain 20%. And now the extended forecast for South Central Pennsylvania. Monday, mostly sunny. Highs in the lower 80s. Monday night, mostly clear. Lows in the lower 60s. Tuesday, sunny. Highs in the upper 80s. Tuesday night, mostly clear. Lows in the upper 60s. Wednesday, sunny, hot. Highs in the lower 90s. Wednesday night, mostly clear. Lows in the upper 60s. Thursday, mostly sunny. Highs in the upper 80s. Thursday night, partly cloudy. Lows in the mid 60s. Friday, mostly sunny. Highs in the mid 80s. The 8 to 14 day outlook, from Saturday, July 18th to Friday, July 24th, calls for near normal temperatures and above normal precipitation. Normal high temperatures across central Pennsylvania during this period range from the upper 70s over the Allegheny Mountains to the mid 80s across the lower Susquehanna Valley. Normal lows range from the mid 50s over the Alleghenies to the upper 60s across the lower Susquehanna Valley. Here are the 11 a.m. conditions in the Altoona area. In Altoona, it was partly sunny. The temperature was 77 degrees, the dew point 67, and the relative humidity 71%. The wind was north at 5 miles an hour. The pressure was 30.03 inches and steady. At State College, it was mostly sunny. The temperature was 77 degrees, the dew point 72, and the relative humidity 83%. The wind was variable at 3 miles an hour. The pressure was 30.02 inches and falling. Now, a few other local conditions: Johnstown, partly sunny 71, Dubois, mostly sunny 76, La Trobe, cloudy 77, Pittsburgh, cloudy 73, Erie, sunny 79, Bradford, mostly sunny 74. To the south and east, York, partly sunny 78, Selins Grove, mostly sunny 78, Harrisburg, partly sunny 80, Philadelphia, partly sunny 85, Baltimore, partly sunny 83, Washington, D.C., partly sunny 82. Once again, in Altoona, it was 77 degrees under partly sunny skies. And at State College, it was 77 degrees under mostly sunny skies. This is NOAA Weather Radio, All Hazards Station WNG 589. 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Here's the hazardous weather outlook for the following counties: Bedford, Blair, and Cambria. For today and tonight, isolated to scattered thunderstorms with heavy rain are possible late this morning through early this evening. The heavy rain may lead to isolated flash flooding. And now the extended outlook for the period Sunday through Friday. The probability for widespread hazardous weather is low. Spotters are encouraged to report significant hazardous weather. Scattered showers and thunderstorms will develop across the southern two-thirds of Pennsylvania this afternoon as a cold front crosses the area. Locally heavy rainfall is possible with these storms, although they are expected to affect less of the region than previous days. Highs will range from the high 70s in higher elevation areas and the low to mid 80s elsewhere. Drier conditions are expected on Sunday.
Dry conditions are expected to continue for the first half of the week with a warming trend bringing a return of highs in the upper 80s and low 90s by midweek. Here is the latest National Weather Service forecast for Blair and Bedford counties, including the city of Altoona. Rest of today, mostly cloudy. Scattered showers with isolated thunderstorms between noon and 2 p.m. Scattered showers and thunderstorms after 2 p.m. Rainfall amounts less than a tenth of an inch. Highs around 80. North winds around 5 miles an hour. Chance of rain 50%. Tonight, mostly cloudy. Scattered showers and thunderstorms before 8 p.m., then isolated showers between 8 p.m. and midnight. Patchy fog after 4 a.m. Rainfall amounts less than a tenth of an inch. Lows in the lower 60s. Northeast winds around 5 miles an hour. Chance of rain 40%. Sunday, patchy fog before 10 a.m. Partly sunny. Rainfall amounts less than a tenth of an inch. Highs around 80. East winds around 5 miles an hour. Sunday night, partly cloudy, then becoming mostly cloudy between midnight and 2 a.m., then becoming partly cloudy. A slight chance of showers before 8 p.m. Lows in the lower 60s. Southeast winds around 5 miles an hour. Chance of rain 20%. Here is the latest National Weather Service forecast for Cambria County, including the city of Johnstown. Rest of today, mostly cloudy. Isolated showers and thunderstorms between noon and 2 p.m. Scattered showers and thunderstorms after 2 p.m. Rainfall amounts less than a tenth of an inch. Highs in the upper 70s. North winds around 5 miles an hour. Chance of rain 50%. Tonight, mostly cloudy with scattered showers and thunderstorms before 8 p.m., then mostly cloudy with isolated showers between 8 p.m. and 10 p.m. Partly cloudy after 10 p.m. Rainfall amounts less than a tenth of an inch. Lows in the upper 50s. Northeast winds 5 to 10 miles an hour. Chance of rain 40%. Sunday, mostly sunny. A slight chance of showers after 4 p.m. Rainfall amounts less than a tenth of an inch. Highs in the upper 70s. East winds 5 to 10 miles an hour. Chance of rain 20%. Sunday night, mostly cloudy before 8 p.m., then becoming partly cloudy. A slight chance of showers before 8 p.m. Rainfall amounts less than a tenth of an inch. Lows around 60. Southeast winds 5 to 10 miles an hour. Chance of rain 20%. And now the extended forecast for South Central Pennsylvania. Monday, mostly sunny. Highs in the lower 80s. Monday night, mostly clear. Lows in the lower 60s. Tuesday, sunny. Highs in the upper 80s. Tuesday night, mostly clear. Lows in the upper 60s. Wednesday, sunny, hot. Highs in the lower 90s. Wednesday night, mostly clear. Lows in the upper 60s. Thursday, mostly sunny. Highs in the upper 80s. Thursday night, partly cloudy. Lows in the mid 60s. Friday, mostly sunny. Highs in the mid 80s. The 8 to 14 day outlook, from Saturday, July 18th to Friday, July 24th, calls for near normal temperatures and above normal precipitation. Normal high temperatures across central Pennsylvania during this period range from the upper 70s over the Allegheny Mountains to the mid-80s across the lower Susquehanna Valley. Normal lows range from the mid-50s over the Alleghenies to the upper 60s across the lower Susquehanna Valley. Here are the 11 a.m. conditions in the Altoona area. In Altoona, it was partly sunny. The temperature was 77 degrees, the dew point 67, and the relative humidity 71%. The wind was north at 5 miles an hour. The pressure was 30.03 inches and steady. At State College, it was mostly sunny. The temperature was 77 degrees, the dew point 72, and the relative humidity 83%. The wind was variable at 3 miles an hour. The pressure was 30.02 inches and falling. Now, a few other local conditions: Johnstown, partly sunny 71, DuBois,
mostly sunny 76, La Trobe, cloudy 77, Pittsburgh cloudy 73, Erie, sunny 79, Bradford mostly sunny 74. To the south and east, York, partly sunny 78, Selins Grove mostly sunny 78, Harrisburg partly sunny 80, Philadelphia partly sunny 85, Baltimore partly sunny 83, Washington DC partly sunny 82. Once again, in Altoona it was 77 degrees under partly sunny skies. And at State College it was 77 degrees under mostly sunny skies. This is NOAA Weather Radio, All Hazards Station WNG 589. 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Here's the hazardous weather outlook for the following counties, Bedford, Blair, and Cambria. For today and tonight, isolated to scattered thunderstorms with heavy rain are possible late this morning through early this evening. The heavy rain may lead to isolated flash flooding. And now the extended outlook for the period Sunday through Friday. The probability for widespread hazardous weather is low. Spotters are encouraged to report significant hazardous weather. Scattered showers and thunderstorms will develop across the southern two-thirds of Pennsylvania this afternoon as a cold front crosses the area. Locally heavy rainfall is possible with these storms, although they are expected to affect less of the region than previous days. Highs will range from the high 70s in higher elevation areas and the low to mid 80s elsewhere. Drier conditions are expected on Sunday. Dry conditions are expected to continue for the first half of the week with a warming trend bringing a return of highs in the upper 80s and low 90s by midweek. Here is the latest National Weather Service forecast for Blair and Bedford counties, including the city of Altoona. Rest of today, mostly cloudy. Scattered showers with isolated thunderstorms between noon and 2 p.m. Scattered showers and thunderstorms after 2 p.m. Rainfall amounts less than a tenth of an inch. Highs around 80. North winds around 5 miles an hour. Chance of rain 50%. Tonight, mostly cloudy. Scattered showers and thunderstorms before 8 p.m., then isolated showers between 8 p.m. and midnight. Patchy fog after 4 a.m. Rainfall amounts less than a tenth of an inch. Lows in the lower 60s. Northeast winds around 5 miles an hour. Chance of rain 40%. Sunday, patchy fog before 10 a.m. Partly sunny. Rainfall amounts less than a tenth of an inch. Highs around 80. East winds around 5 miles an hour. Sunday night, partly cloudy, then becoming mostly cloudy between midnight and 2 a.m., then becoming partly cloudy. A slight chance of showers before 8 p.m. Lows in the lower 60s. Southeast winds around 5 miles an hour. Chance of rain 20%. Here is the latest National Weather Service forecast for Cambria County, including the city of Johnstown. Rest of today, mostly cloudy. Isolated showers and thunderstorms between noon and 2 p.m. Scattered showers and thunderstorms after 2 p.m. Rainfall amounts less than a tenth of an inch. Highs in the upper 70s. North winds around 5 miles an hour. Chance of rain 50%. Tonight, mostly cloudy with scattered showers and thunderstorms before 8 p.m., then mostly cloudy with isolated showers between 8 p.m. and 10 p.m. Partly cloudy after 10 p.m. Rainfall amounts less than a tenth of an inch. Lows in the upper 50s. Northeast winds 5 to 10 miles an hour. Chance of rain 40%. Sunday, mostly sunny. A slight chance of showers after 4 p.m. Rainfall amounts less than a tenth of an inch. Highs in the upper 70s. East winds 5 to 10 miles an hour. Chance of rain 20%. Sunday night, mostly cloudy before 8 p.m., then becoming partly cloudy. A slight chance of showers before 8 p.m. Rainfall amounts less than a tenth of an inch. Lows around 60. Southeast winds 5 to 10 miles an hour. Chance of rain 20%. And now the extended forecast for South Central Pennsylvania. Monday, mostly sunny. Highs in the lower 80s. Monday night, mostly clear. Lows in the lower 60s. Tuesday, sunny. Highs in the upper 80s. Tuesday night, mostly clear.
lows in the upper 60s. Wednesday, sunny, hot. Highs in the lower 90s. Wednesday night, mostly clear. Lows in the upper 60s. Thursday, mostly sunny. Highs in the upper 80s. Thursday night, partly cloudy. Lows in the mid 60s. Friday, mostly sunny. Highs in the mid 80s. The 8 to 14 day outlook, from Saturday, July 18th to Friday, July 24th, calls for near normal temperatures and above normal precipitation. Normal high temperatures across central Pennsylvania during this period range from the upper 70s over the Allegheny Mountains to the mid 80s across the lower Susquehanna Valley. Normal lows range from the mid 50s over the Alleghenies to the upper 60s across the lower Susquehanna Valley. Here are the 11 a.m. conditions in the Altoona area. In Altoona, it was partly sunny. The temperature was 77 degrees, the dew point 67, and the relative humidity 71%. The wind was north at 5 miles an hour. The pressure was 30.03 inches and steady. At State College, it was mostly sunny. The temperature was 77 degrees, the dew point 72, and the relative humidity 83%. The wind was variable at 3 miles an hour. The pressure was 30.02 inches and falling. Now, a few other local conditions: Johnstown, partly sunny 71, Dubois, mostly sunny 76, La Trobe, cloudy 77, Pittsburgh, cloudy 73, Erie, sunny 79, Bradford, mostly sunny 74. To the south and east, York, partly sunny 78, Selins Grove, mostly sunny 78, Harrisburg, partly sunny 80, Philadelphia, partly sunny 85, Baltimore, partly sunny 83, Washington, D.C., partly sunny 82. Once again, in Altoona, it was 77 degrees under partly sunny skies. And at State College, it was 77 degrees under mostly sunny skies. This is NOAA Weather Radio, All Hazards Station WNG 589. 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Here's the hazardous weather outlook for the following counties: Bedford, Blair, and Cambria. For today and tonight, isolated to scattered thunderstorms with heavy rain are possible late this morning through early this evening. The heavy rain may lead to isolated flash flooding. And now the extended outlook for the period Sunday through Friday. The probability for widespread hazardous weather is low. Spotters are encouraged to report significant hazardous weather. Scattered showers and thunderstorms will develop across the southern two-thirds of Pennsylvania this afternoon as a cold front crosses the area. Locally heavy rainfall is possible with these storms, although they are expected to affect less of the region than previous days. Highs will range from the high 70s in higher elevation areas and the low to mid 80s elsewhere. Drier conditions are expected on Sunday. Dry conditions are expected to continue for the first half of the week with a warming trend bringing a return of highs in the upper 80s and low 90s by midweek. Here is the latest National Weather Service forecast for Blair and Bedford counties, including the city of Altoona. Rest of today, mostly cloudy. Scattered showers with isolated thunderstorms between noon and 2 p.m. Scattered showers and thunderstorms after 2 p.m. Rainfall amounts less than a tenth of an inch. Highs around 80. North winds around 5 miles an hour. Chance of rain 50%. Tonight, mostly cloudy. Scattered showers and thunderstorms before 8 p.m., then isolated showers between 8 p.m. and midnight. Patchy fog after 4 a.m. Rainfall amounts less than a tenth of an inch. Lows in the lower 60s. Northeast winds around 5 miles an hour. Chance of rain 40%. Sunday, patchy fog before 10 a.m. Partly sunny. Rainfall amounts less than a tenth of an inch. Highs around 80. East winds around 5 miles an hour. Sunday night, partly cloudy, then becoming mostly cloudy between midnight and 2 a.m., then becoming partly cloudy. A slight chance of showers before 8 p.m. Lows in the lower 60s. Southeast winds around 5 miles an hour. Chance of rain 20%. Here is the latest National Weather Service forecast for Cambria County, including the city of Johnstown. Rest of today, mostly cloudy.
Isolated showers and thunderstorms between noon and 2 p.m. Scattered showers and thunderstorms after 2 p.m. Rainfall amounts less than a tenth of an inch. Highs in the upper 70s. North winds around 5 miles an hour. Chance of rain 50%. Tonight, mostly cloudy with scattered showers and thunderstorms before 8 p.m., then mostly cloudy with isolated showers between 8 p.m. and 10 p.m. Partly cloudy after 10 p.m. Rainfall amounts less than a tenth of an inch. Lows in the upper 50s. Northeast winds 5 to 10 miles an hour. Chance of rain 40%. Sunday, mostly sunny. A slight chance of showers after 4 p.m. Rainfall amounts less than a tenth of an inch. Highs in the upper 70s. East winds 5 to 10 miles an hour. Chance of rain 20%. Sunday night, mostly cloudy before 8 p.m., then becoming partly cloudy. A slight chance of showers before 8 p.m. Rainfall amounts less than a tenth of an inch. Lows around 60. Southeast winds 5 to 10 miles an hour. Chance of rain 20%. And now the extended forecast for South Central Pennsylvania. Monday, mostly sunny. Highs in the lower 80s. Monday night, mostly clear. Lows in the lower 60s. Tuesday, sunny. Highs in the upper 80s. Tuesday night, mostly clear. Lows in the upper 60s. Wednesday, sunny, hot. Highs in the lower 90s. Wednesday night, mostly clear. Lows in the upper 60s. Thursday, mostly sunny. Highs in the upper 80s. Thursday night, partly cloudy. Lows in the mid 60s. Friday, mostly sunny. Highs in the mid 80s. Here is the latest National Weather Service forecast for Blair and Bedford counties, including the city of Altoona. This afternoon, mostly cloudy with scattered showers. Isolated thunderstorms between noon and 2 p.m., then scattered thunderstorms after 2 p.m. Rainfall amounts less than a tenth of an inch. Highs around 80. North winds around 5 miles an hour. Chance of rain 50%. Tonight, mostly cloudy. Scattered showers and thunderstorms before 8 p.m., then isolated showers between 8 p.m. and midnight. Patchy fog after 4 a.m. Rainfall amounts less than a tenth of an inch. Lows in the lower 60s. Northeast winds around 5 miles an hour. Chance of rain 40%. Sunday, patchy fog before 10 a.m. Partly sunny. Rainfall amounts less than a tenth of an inch. Highs around 80. East winds around 5 miles an hour. Sunday night, partly cloudy, then becoming mostly cloudy between midnight and 2 a.m., then becoming partly cloudy. A slight chance of showers before 8 p.m. Lows in the lower 60s. Southeast winds around 5 miles an hour. Chance of rain 20%. Here is the latest National Weather Service forecast for Cambria County, including the city of Johnstown. This afternoon, mostly cloudy. Isolated showers and thunderstorms between noon and 2 p.m., then scattered showers and thunderstorms after 2 p.m. Rainfall amounts less than a tenth of an inch. Highs in the upper 70s. North winds around 5 miles an hour. Chance of rain 50%. Tonight, mostly cloudy with scattered showers and thunderstorms before 8 p.m., then mostly cloudy with isolated showers between 8 p.m. and 10 p.m. Partly cloudy after 10 p.m. Rainfall amounts less than a tenth of an inch. Lows in the upper 50s. Northeast winds 5 to 10 miles an hour. Chance of rain 40%. Sunday, mostly sunny. A slight chance of showers after 4 p.m. Rainfall amounts less than a tenth of an inch. Highs in the upper 70s. East winds 5 to 10 miles an hour. Chance of rain 20%. Sunday night, mostly cloudy before 8 p.m., then becoming partly cloudy. A slight chance of showers before 8 p.m. Rainfall amounts less than a tenth of an inch. Lows around 60. Southeast winds 5 to 10 miles an hour. Chance of rain 20%. And now the extended forecast for South Central Pennsylvania. Monday, mostly sunny. Highs in the lower 80s.
Monday night, mostly clear. Lows in the lower 60s. Tuesday, sunny. Highs in the upper 80s. Tuesday night, mostly clear. Lows in the upper 60s. Wednesday, sunny, hot. Highs in the lower 90s. Wednesday night, mostly clear. Lows in the upper 60s. Thursday, mostly sunny,

Susquehanna Valley. Here are the noon conditions in the Altoona area. In Altoona, it was partly sunny. The temperature was 78 degrees, the dew point 68, and the relative humidity 71%. The wind was north at 3 miles an hour. The pressure was 30.03 inches and steady. At State College, it was mostly sunny. The temperature was 81 degrees, the dew point 68, and the relative humidity 65%. The wind was variable at 5 miles an hour. The pressure was 30.02 inches and steady. Now, a few other local conditions: Johnstown, partly sunny 74, Du Bois, mostly sunny 77, La Trobe, partly sunny 79, Pittsburgh, partly sunny 75, Erie, mostly sunny 79, Bradford, mostly sunny 75. To the south and east, York, partly sunny 80, Selins Grove, mostly sunny 80, Harrisburg, partly sunny 82, Philadelphia, partly sunny 87, Baltimore, partly sunny 85, Washington, D.C., partly sunny 83. Once again, in Altoona, it was 78 degrees under partly sunny skies. And at State College, it was 81 degrees under mostly sunny skies. This is NOAA Weather Radio, All Hazards Station WMG 589. 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Here's the hazardous weather outlook for the following counties: Bedford, Blair, and Cambria. For today and tonight, isolated to scattered thunderstorms with heavy rain are possible late this morning through early this evening. The heavy rain may lead to isolated flash flooding. And now the extended outlook for the period Sunday through Friday. The probability for widespread hazardous weather is low. Spotters are encouraged to report significant hazardous weather. Scattered showers and thunderstorms will develop across the southern two-thirds of Pennsylvania this afternoon as a cold front crosses the area. Locally heavy rainfall is possible with these storms, although they are expected to affect less of the region than previous days. Highs will range from the high 70s in higher elevation areas and the low to mid 80s elsewhere. Drier conditions are expected on Sunday. Dry conditions are expected to continue for the first half of the week, with a warming trend bringing a return of highs in the upper 80s and low 90s by midweek. Here is the latest National Weather Service forecast for Blair and Bedford counties, including the city of Altoona. This afternoon, mostly cloudy with scattered showers. Isolated thunderstorms between noon and 2 p.m., then scattered thunderstorms after 2 p.m. Rainfall amounts less than a tenth of an inch. Highs around 80. North winds around 5 miles an hour. Chance of rain 50%. Tonight, mostly cloudy. Scattered showers and thunderstorms before 8 p.m., then isolated showers between 8 p.m. and midnight. Patchy fog after 4 a.m. Rainfall amounts less than a tenth of an inch. Lows in the lower 60s. Northeast winds around 5 miles an hour. Chance of rain 40%. Sunday, patchy fog before 10 a.m. Partly sunny. Rainfall amounts less than a tenth of an inch. Highs around 80. East winds around 5 miles an hour. Sunday night, partly cloudy, then becoming mostly cloudy between midnight and 2 a.m., then becoming partly cloudy. A slight chance of showers before 8 p.m. Lows in the lower 60s. Southeast winds around 5 miles an hour. Chance of rain 20%. Here is the latest National Weather Service forecast for Cambria County, including the city of Johnstown. This afternoon, mostly cloudy. Isolated showers and thunderstorms between noon and 2 p.m., then scattered showers and thunderstorms after 2 p.m. Rainfall amounts less than a tenth of an inch. Highs in the upper 70s. North winds around 5 miles an hour. Chance of rain 50%. Tonight, mostly cloudy with scattered showers and thunderstorms before 8 p.m., then mostly cloudy with isolated showers between 8 p.m. and 10 p.m. Partly cloudy after 10 p.m. Rainfall amounts less than a tenth of an inch. Lows in the upper 50s. Northeast winds 5 to 10 miles an hour. Chance of rain 40%. Sunday, mostly sunny. A slight chance of showers after 4 p.m. Rainfall amounts less than a tenth of an inch. Highs in the upper 70s. East winds 5 to 10 miles an hour.

chance of rain 20%. Sunday night, mostly cloudy before 8 p.m., then becoming partly cloudy. A slight chance of showers before 8 p.m. Rainfall amounts less than a tenth of an inch. Lows around 60. Southeast winds 5 to 10 miles an hour. Chance of rain 20%. And now the extended forecast for South Central Pennsylvania. Monday, mostly sunny. Highs in the lower 80s. Monday night, mostly clear. Lows in the lower 60s. Tuesday, sunny. Highs in the upper 80s. Tuesday night, mostly clear. Lows in the upper 60s. Wednesday, sunny, hot. Highs in the lower 90s. Wednesday night, mostly clear. Lows in the upper 60s. Thursday, mostly sunny. Highs in the upper 80s. Thursday night, partly cloudy. Lows in the mid 60s. Friday, mostly sunny. Highs in the mid 80s. The 8 to 14 day outlook, from Saturday, July 18th to Friday, July 24th, calls for near normal temperatures and above normal precipitation. Normal high temperatures across central Pennsylvania during this period range from the upper 70s over the Allegheny Mountains to the mid 80s across the lower Susquehanna Valley. Normal lows range from the mid 50s over the Alleghenies to the upper 60s across the lower Susquehanna Valley. Here are the noon conditions in the Altoona area. In Altoona, it was partly sunny. The temperature was 78 degrees, the dew point 68, and the relative humidity 71%. The wind was north at 3 miles an hour. The pressure was 30.03 inches and steady. At State College, it was mostly sunny. The temperature was 81 degrees, the dew point 68, and the relative humidity 65%. The wind was variable at 5 miles an hour. The pressure was 30.02 inches and steady. Now, a few other local conditions: Johnstown, mostly sunny 74, Du Bois, mostly sunny 77, La Trobe, partly sunny 79, Pittsburgh, partly sunny 75, Erie, sunny 79, Bradford, mostly sunny 75. To the south and east, York, partly sunny 80, Selims Grove, mostly sunny 80, Harrisburg, partly sunny 82, Philadelphia, partly sunny 87, Baltimore, partly sunny 85, Washington, D.C., partly sunny 83. Once again, in Altoona, it was 78 degrees under partly sunny skies. And at State College, it was 81 degrees under mostly sunny skies. This is NOAA Weather Radio, All Hazards Station WNG 589. 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Here's the hazardous weather outlook for the following counties: Bedford, Blair, and Cambria. For today and tonight, isolated to scattered thunderstorms with heavy rain are possible late this morning through early this evening. The heavy rain may lead to isolated flash flooding. And now the extended outlook for the period Sunday through Friday. The probability for widespread hazardous weather is low. Spotters are encouraged to report significant hazardous weather. Scattered showers and thunderstorms will develop across the southern two-thirds of Pennsylvania this afternoon as a cold front crosses the area. Locally heavy rainfall is possible with these storms, although they are expected to affect less of the region than previous days. Highs will range from the high 70s in higher elevation areas and the low to mid 80s elsewhere. Drier conditions are expected on Sunday. Dry conditions are expected to continue for the first half of the week, with a warming trend bringing a return of highs in the upper 80s and low 90s by midweek. Here is the latest National Weather Service forecast for Blair and Bedford counties, including the city of Altoona. This afternoon, mostly cloudy with scattered showers. Isolated thunderstorms between noon and 2 p.m., then scattered thunderstorms after 2 p.m. Rainfall amounts less than a tenth of an inch. Highs around 80. North winds around 5 miles an hour. Chance of rain 50%. Tonight, mostly cloudy. Scattered showers and thunderstorms before 8 p.m., then isolated showers between 8 p.m. and midnight. Patchy fog after 4 a.m. Rainfall amounts less than a tenth of an inch. Lows in the lower 60s. Northeast winds around 5 miles an hour. Chance of rain 40%. Sunday, patchy fog before 10 a.m.
partly sunny. Rainfall amounts less than a tenth of an inch. Highs around 80. East winds around 5 miles an hour. Sunday night, partly cloudy, then becoming mostly cloudy between midnight and 2 a.m., then becoming partly cloudy. A slight chance of showers before 8 p.m. Lows in the lower 60s. Southeast winds around 5 miles an hour. Chance of rain 20%. Here is the latest National Weather Service forecast for Cambria County, including the city of Johnstown. This afternoon, mostly cloudy. Isolated showers and thunderstorms between noon and 2 p.m., then scattered showers and thunderstorms after 2 p.m. Rainfall amounts less than a tenth of an inch. Highs in the upper 70s. North winds around 5 miles an hour. Chance of rain 50%. Tonight, mostly cloudy with scattered showers and thunderstorms before 8 p.m., then mostly cloudy with isolated showers between 8 p.m. and 10 p.m. Partly cloudy after 10 p.m. Rainfall amounts less than a tenth of an inch. Lows in the upper 50s. Northeast winds 5 to 10 miles an hour. Chance of rain 40%. Sunday, mostly sunny. A slight chance of showers after 4 p.m. Rainfall amounts less than a tenth of an inch. Highs in the upper 70s. East winds 5 to 10 miles an hour. Chance of rain 20%. Sunday night, mostly cloudy before 8 p.m., then becoming partly cloudy. A slight chance of showers before 8 p.m. Rainfall amounts less than a tenth of an inch. Lows around 60. Southeast winds 5 to 10 miles an hour. Chance of rain 20%. And now the extended forecast for South Central Pennsylvania. Monday, mostly sunny. Highs in the lower 80s. Monday night, mostly clear. Lows in the lower 60s. Tuesday, sunny. Highs in the upper 80s. Tuesday night, mostly clear. Lows in the upper 60s. Wednesday, sunny, hot. Highs in the lower 90s. Wednesday night, mostly clear. Lows in the upper 60s. Thursday, mostly sunny. Highs in the upper 80s. Thursday night, partly cloudy. Lows in the mid 60s. Friday, mostly sunny. Highs in the mid 80s. The 8 to 14 day outlook, from Saturday, July 18th to Friday, July 24th, calls for near normal temperatures and above normal precipitation. Normal high temperatures across central Pennsylvania during this period range from the upper 70s over the Allegheny Mountains to the mid 80s across the lower Susquehanna Valley. Normal lows range from the mid 50s over the Alleghenies to the upper 60s across the lower Susquehanna Valley. Here are the noon conditions in the Altoona area. In Altoona, it was partly sunny. The temperature was 78 degrees, the dew point 68, and the relative humidity 71%. The wind was north at 3 miles an hour. The pressure was 30.03 inches and steady. At State College, it was mostly sunny. The temperature was 81 degrees, the dew point 68, and the relative humidity 65%. The wind was variable at 5 miles an hour. The pressure was 30.02 inches and steady. Now, a few other local conditions. Johnstown, mostly sunny 74, Du Bois, mostly sunny 77, La Trobe, partly sunny 79, Pittsburgh, partly sunny 75, Erie, sunny 79, Bradford, mostly sunny 75. To the south and east, York, partly sunny 80, Selins Grove, mostly sunny 80, Harrisburg, partly sunny 82, Philadelphia, partly sunny 87, Baltimore, partly sunny 85, Washington, D.C., partly sunny 83. Once again, in Altoona, it was 78 degrees under partly sunny skies. And at State College, it was 81 degrees under mostly sunny skies. This is NOAA Weather Radio, All Hazards Station WNG 589. 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Here's the hazardous weather outlook for the following counties, Bedford, Blair, and Cambria. For today and tonight, isolated to scattered thunderstorms with heavy rain are possible late this morning through early this evening. The heavy rain may lead to isolated flash flooding. And now the extended outlook for the period Sunday through Friday.
the probability for widespread hazardous weather is low. Spotters are encouraged to report significant hazardous weather. Scattered showers and thunderstorms will develop across the southern two-thirds of Pennsylvania this afternoon as a cold front crosses the area. Locally heavy rainfall is possible with these storms, although they are expected to affect less of the region than previous days. Highs will range from the high 70s in higher elevation areas and the low to mid 80s elsewhere. Drier conditions are expected on Sunday. Dry conditions are expected to continue for the first half of the week with a warming trend bringing a return of highs in the upper 80s and low 90s by midweek. 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Broadcasts originate from the National Weather Service and State College and are transmitted from the tower facilities provided by the Blair County Emergency Management Agency in Frankstown on a frequency of 162.425 MHz. We are located at Innovation Park in State College. 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Properly set weather radios, with the alarm device, will alert you when severe weather warnings or watches are issued. Programming on this station will be temporarily changed during severe weather, to bring you the latest information. Warnings and safety information from the National Weather Service may someday save your life or protect your property. Here is the latest National Weather Service forecast for Blair and Bedford counties, including the city of Altoona. This afternoon, mostly cloudy with scattered showers. Isolated thunderstorms between noon and 2 p.m., then scattered thunderstorms after 2 p.m. Rainfall amounts less than a tenth of an inch. Highs around 80. North winds around 5 miles an hour. Chance of rain 50%. Tonight, mostly cloudy. Scattered showers and thunderstorms before 8 p.m., then isolated showers between 8 p.m. and midnight. Patchy fog after 4 a.m. Rainfall amounts less than a tenth of an inch. Lows in the lower 60s. Northeast winds around 5 miles an hour. Chance of rain 40%. Sunday, patchy fog before 10 a.m. Partly sunny. Rainfall amounts less than a tenth of an inch. Highs around 80. East winds around 5 miles an hour. Sunday night, partly cloudy, then becoming mostly cloudy between midnight and 2 a.m., then becoming partly cloudy. A slight chance of showers before 8 p.m. Lows in the lower 60s. Southeast winds around 5 miles an hour. Chance of rain 20%. Here is the latest National Weather Service forecast for Cambria County, including the city of Johnstown. This afternoon, mostly cloudy. Isolated showers and thunderstorms between noon and 2 p.m., then scattered showers and thunderstorms after 2 p.m. Rainfall amounts less than a tenth of an inch. Highs in the upper 70s. North winds around 5 miles an hour. Chance of rain 50%. Tonight, mostly cloudy with scattered showers and thunderstorms before 8 p.m., then mostly cloudy with isolated showers between 8 p.m. and 10 p.m. Partly cloudy after 10 p.m. Rainfall amounts less than a tenth of an inch. Lows in the upper 50s. Northeast winds 5 to 10 miles an hour. Chance of rain 40%. Sunday, mostly sunny. A slight chance of showers after 4 p.m. Rainfall amounts less than a tenth of an inch. Highs in the upper 70s. East winds 5 to 10 miles an hour. Chance of rain 20%. Sunday night, mostly cloudy before 8 p.m., then becoming partly cloudy. A slight chance of showers before 8 p.m. Rainfall amounts less than a tenth of an inch. Lows around 60. Southeast winds 5 to 10 miles an hour. Chance of percent. And now the extended forecast for south central Pennsylvania. Monday, mostly sunny. Highs in the lower 80s. Monday night, mostly clear. Lows in the lower 60s. Tuesday, sunny. Highs in the upper 80s. Tuesday night, mostly clear. Lows in the upper 60s. Wednesday, sunny, hot. Highs in the lower 90s. Wednesday night, mostly clear. Lows in the upper 60s. Thursday, mostly sunny. Highs in the upper 80s. Thursday night, partly cloudy. Lows in the mid 60s. Friday, mostly sunny.
highs in the mid-80s. The 8-14-day outlook, from Saturday, July 18th to Friday, July 24th, calls for near normal temperatures and above normal precipitation. Normal high temperatures across central Pennsylvania during this period range from the upper 70s over the Allegheny Mountains to the mid-80s across the lower Susquehanna Valley. Normal lows range from the mid-50s over the Alleghenies to the upper 60s across the lower Susquehanna Valley. Here are the noon conditions in the Altoona area. In Altoona, it was partly sunny. The temperature was 78 degrees, the dew point 68, and the relative humidity 71%. The wind was north at 3 miles an hour. The pressure was 30.03 inches and steady. At State College, it was mostly sunny. The temperature was 81 degrees, the dew point 68, and the relative humidity 65%. The wind was variable at 5 miles an hour. The pressure was 30.02 inches and steady. Now, a few other local conditions. Johnstown, mostly sunny 74, Du Bois, mostly sunny 77, La Trobe, partly sunny 79, Pittsburgh, partly sunny 75, Erie, sunny 79, Bradford, mostly sunny 75. To the south and east, York, partly sunny 80, Selins Grove, mostly sunny 80, Harrisburg, partly sunny 82, Philadelphia, partly sunny 87, Baltimore, partly sunny 85, Washington, D.C., partly sunny 83. Once again, in Altoona, it was 78 degrees under partly sunny skies. And at State College, it was 81 degrees under mostly sunny skies. This is NOAA Weather Radio, All Hazards Station WNG 589. 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Here's the hazardous weather outlook for the following counties: Bedford, Blair, and Cambria. For today and tonight, isolated to scattered thunderstorms with heavy rain are possible late this morning through early this evening. The heavy rain may lead to isolated flash flooding. And now the extended outlook for the period Sunday through Friday. The probability for widespread hazardous weather is low. Spotters are encouraged to report significant hazardous weather. Scattered showers and thunderstorms will develop across the southern two-thirds of Pennsylvania this afternoon as a cold front crosses the area. Locally heavy rainfall is possible with these storms, although they are expected to affect less of the region than previous days. Highs will range from the high 70s in higher elevation areas and the low to mid 80s elsewhere. Drier conditions are expected on Sunday. Dry conditions are expected to continue for the first half of the week with a warming trend bringing a return of highs in the upper 80s and low 90s by midweek. Here is the latest National Weather Service forecast for Blair and Bedford counties, including the city of Altoona. This afternoon, mostly cloudy with scattered showers. Isolated thunderstorms between noon and 2 p.m., then scattered thunderstorms after 2 p.m. Rainfall amounts less than a tenth of an inch. Highs around 80. North winds around 5 miles an hour. Chance of rain 50%. Tonight, mostly cloudy. Scattered showers and thunderstorms before 8 p.m., then isolated showers between 8 p.m. and midnight. Patchy fog after 4 a.m. Rainfall amounts less than a tenth of an inch. Lows in the lower 60s. Northeast winds around 5 miles an hour. Chance of rain 40%. Sunday, patchy fog before 10 a.m. Partly sunny. Rainfall amounts less than a tenth of an inch. Highs around 80. East winds around 5 miles an hour. Sunday night, partly cloudy, then becoming mostly cloudy between midnight and 2 a.m., then becoming partly cloudy. A slight chance of showers before 8 p.m. Lows in the lower 60s. Southeast winds around 5 miles an hour. Chance of rain 20%. Here is the latest National Weather Service forecast for Cambria County, including the city of Johnstown. This afternoon, mostly cloudy. Isolated showers and thunderstorms between noon and 2 p.m., then scattered showers and thunderstorms after 2 p.m. Rainfall amounts less than a tenth of an inch. Highs in the upper 70s. North winds around 5 miles an hour. Chance of rain 50%. Tonight, mostly cloudy with scattered showers and thunderstorms before 8 p.m., then mostly cloudy with isolated showers between 8 p.m. and 10 p.m.
partly cloudy after 10 p.m. Rainfall amounts less than a tenth of an inch. Lows in the upper 50s. Northeast winds 5 to 10 miles an hour. Chance of rain 40%. Sunday, mostly sunny. A slight chance of showers after 4 p.m. Rainfall amounts less than a tenth of an inch. Highs in the upper 70s. East winds 5 to 10 miles an hour. Chance of rain 20%. Sunday night, mostly cloudy before 8 p.m., then becoming partly cloudy. A slight chance of showers before 8 p.m. Rainfall amounts less than a tenth of an inch. Lows around 60. Southeast winds 5 to 10 miles an hour. Chance of rain 20%. And now the extended forecast for South Central Pennsylvania. Monday, mostly sunny. Highs in the lower 80s. Monday night, mostly clear. Lows in the lower 60s. Tuesday, sunny. Highs in the upper 80s. Tuesday night, mostly clear. Lows in the upper 60s. Wednesday, sunny, hot. Highs in the lower 90s. Wednesday night, mostly clear. Lows in the upper 60s. Thursday, mostly sunny. Highs in the upper 80s. Thursday night, partly cloudy. Lows in the mid 60s. Friday, mostly sunny. Highs in the mid 80s. The 8 to 14 day outlook, from Saturday, July 18th to Friday, July 24th, calls for near normal temperatures and above normal precipitation. Normal high temperatures across central Pennsylvania during this period range from the upper 70s over the Allegheny Mountains to the mid 80s across the lower Susquehanna Valley. Normal lows range from the mid 50s over the Alleghenies to the upper 60s across the lower Susquehanna Valley. Here are the noon conditions in the Altoona area. In Altoona, it was partly sunny. The temperature was 78 degrees, the dew point 68, and the relative humidity 71%. The wind was north at 3 miles an hour. The pressure was 30.03 inches and steady. At State College, it was mostly sunny. The temperature was 81 degrees, the dew point 68, and the relative humidity 65%. The wind was variable at 5 miles an hour. The pressure was 30.02 inches and steady. Now, a few other local conditions: Johnstown, mostly sunny 74, DuBois, mostly sunny 77, La Trobe, partly sunny 79, Pittsburgh, partly sunny 75, Erie, sunny 79, Bradford, mostly sunny 75. To the south and east, York, partly sunny 80, Selins Grove, mostly sunny 80, Harrisburg, partly sunny 82, Philadelphia, partly sunny 87, Baltimore, partly sunny 85, Washington, D.C., partly sunny 83. Once again, in Altoona, it was 78 degrees under partly sunny skies. And at State College, it was 81 degrees under mostly sunny skies. This is NOAA Weather Radio, All Hazards Station WNG 589. 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Here's the hazardous weather outlook for the following counties: Bedford, Blair, and Cambria. For today and tonight, isolated to scattered thunderstorms with heavy rain are possible late this morning through early this evening. The heavy rain may lead to isolated flash flooding. And now the extended outlook for the period Sunday through Friday. The probability for widespread hazardous weather is low. Spotters are encouraged to report significant hazardous weather. Scattered showers and thunderstorms will develop across the southern two-thirds of Pennsylvania this afternoon as a cold front crosses the area. Locally heavy rainfall is possible with these storms, although they are expected to affect less of the region than previous days. Highs will range from the high 70s in higher elevation areas and the low to mid 80s elsewhere. Drier conditions are expected on Sunday. Dry conditions are expected to continue for the first half of the week, with a warming trend bringing a return of highs in the upper 80s and low 90s by midweek. Here is the latest National Weather Service forecast for Blair and Bedford counties, including the city of Altoona. This afternoon, mostly cloudy with scattered showers. Isolated thunderstorms between noon and 2 p.m., then scattered thunderstorms after 2 p.m. Rainfall amounts less than a tenth of an inch. Highs around 80. North winds around 5 miles an hour.
chance of rain 50%. Tonight, mostly cloudy. Scattered showers and thunderstorms before 8 p.m., then isolated showers between 8 p.m. and midnight. Patchy fog after 4 a.m. Rainfall amounts less than a tenth of an inch. Lows in the lower 60s. Northeast winds around 5 miles an hour. Chance of rain 40%. Sunday, patchy fog before 10 a.m. Partly sunny. Rainfall amounts less than a tenth of an inch. Highs around 80. East winds around 5 miles an hour. Sunday night, partly cloudy, then becoming mostly cloudy between midnight and 2 a.m., then becoming partly cloudy. A slight chance of showers before 8 p.m. Lows in the lower 60s. Southeast winds around 5 miles an hour. Chance of rain 20%. Here is the latest National Weather Service forecast for Cambria County, including the city of Johnstown. This afternoon, mostly cloudy. Isolated showers and thunderstorms between noon and 2 p.m., then scattered showers and thunderstorms after 2 p.m. Rainfall amounts less than a tenth of an inch. Highs in the upper 70s. North winds around 5 miles an hour. Chance of rain 50%. Tonight, mostly cloudy with scattered showers and thunderstorms before 8 p.m., then mostly cloudy with isolated showers between 8 p.m. and 10 p.m. Partly cloudy after 10 p.m. Rainfall amounts less than a tenth of an inch. Lows in the upper 50s. Northeast winds 5 to 10 miles an hour. Chance of rain 40%. Sunday, mostly sunny. A slight chance of showers after 4 p.m. Rainfall amounts less than a tenth of an inch. Highs in the upper 70s. East winds 5 to 10 miles an hour. Chance of rain 20%. Sunday night, mostly cloudy before 8 p.m., then becoming partly cloudy. A slight chance of showers before 8 p.m. Rainfall amounts less than a tenth of an inch. Lows around 60. Southeast winds 5 to 10 miles an hour. Chance of rain 20%. And now the extended forecast for South Central Pennsylvania. Monday, mostly sunny. Highs in the lower 80s. Monday night, mostly clear. Lows in the lower 60s. Tuesday, sunny. Highs in the upper 80s. Tuesday night, mostly clear. Lows in the upper 60s. Wednesday, sunny, hot. Highs in the lower 90s. Wednesday night, mostly clear. Lows in the upper 60s. Thursday, mostly sunny. Highs in the upper 80s. Thursday night, partly cloudy. Lows in the mid 60s. Friday, mostly sunny. Highs in the mid-80s. The 8 to 14 day outlook, from Saturday, July 18th to Friday, July 24th, calls for near normal temperatures and above normal precipitation. Normal high temperatures across central Pennsylvania during this period range from the upper 70s over the Allegheny Mountains to the mid-80s across the lower Susquehanna Valley. Normal lows range from the mid-50s over the Alleghenies to the upper 60s across the lower Susquehanna Valley. Here are the noon conditions in the Altoona area. In Altoona, it was partly sunny. The temperature was 78 degrees, the dew point 68, and the relative humidity 71%. The wind was north at 3 miles an hour. The pressure was 30.03 inches and steady. At State College, it was mostly sunny. The temperature was 81 degrees, the dew point 68, and the relative humidity 65%. The wind was variable at 5 miles an hour. The pressure was 30.02 inches and steady. Now, a few other local conditions: Johnstown, mostly sunny 74, DuBois, mostly sunny 77, La Trobe, partly sunny 79, Pittsburgh, partly sunny 75, Erie, sunny 79, Bradford, mostly sunny 75. To the south and east, York, partly sunny 80, Selins Grove, mostly sunny 80, Harrisburg, partly sunny 82, Philadelphia, partly sunny 87, Baltimore, partly sunny 85, Washington, D.C., partly sunny 83. Once again, in Altoona, it was 78 degrees under partly sunny skies. And at State College, it was 81 degrees under mostly sunny skies. This is NOAA Weather Radio, all hazards station WNG 589.
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Here's the hazardous weather outlook for the following counties, Bedford, Blair, and Cambria. For today and tonight, isolated to scattered thunderstorms with heavy rain are possible late this morning through early this evening. The heavy rain may lead to isolated flash flooding. And now the extended outlook for the period Sunday through Friday. The probability for widespread hazardous weather is low. Spotters are encouraged to report significant hazardous weather. Scattered showers and thunderstorms will develop across the southern two-thirds of Pennsylvania this afternoon as a cold front crosses the area. Locally heavy rainfall is possible with these storms, although they are expected to affect less of the region than previous days. Highs will range from the high 70s in higher elevation areas and the low to mid 80s elsewhere. Drier conditions are expected on Sunday. Dry conditions are expected to continue for the first half of the week with a warming trend bringing a return of highs in the upper 80s and low 90s by midweek. Here is the latest National Weather Service forecast for Blair and Bedford counties, including the city of Altoona. This afternoon, mostly cloudy with scattered showers. Isolated thunderstorms between noon and 2 p.m., then scattered thunderstorms after 2 p.m. Rainfall amounts less than a tenth of an inch. Highs around 80. North winds around 5 miles an hour. Chance of rain 50%. Tonight, mostly cloudy. Scattered showers and thunderstorms before 8 p.m., then isolated showers between 8 p.m. and midnight. Patchy fog after 4 a.m. Rainfall amounts less than a tenth of an inch. Lows in the lower 60s. Northeast winds around 5 miles an hour. Chance of rain 40%. Sunday, patchy fog before 10 a.m. Partly sunny. Rainfall amounts less than a tenth of an inch. Highs around 80. East winds around 5 miles an hour. Sunday night, partly cloudy, then becoming mostly cloudy between midnight and 2 a.m., then becoming partly cloudy. A slight chance of showers before 8 p.m. Lows in the lower 60s. Southeast winds around 5 miles an hour. Chance of rain 20%. Here is the latest National Weather Service forecast for Cambria County, including the city of Johnstown. This afternoon, mostly cloudy. Isolated showers and thunderstorms between noon and 2 p.m., then scattered showers and thunderstorms after 2 p.m. Rainfall amounts less than a tenth of an inch. Highs in the upper 70s. North winds around 5 miles an hour. Chance of rain 50%. Tonight, mostly cloudy with scattered showers and thunderstorms before 8 p.m., then mostly cloudy with isolated showers between 8 p.m. and 10 p.m. Partly cloudy after 10 p.m. Rainfall amounts less than a tenth of an inch. Lows in the upper 50s. Northeast winds 5 to 10 miles an hour. Chance of rain 40%. Sunday, mostly sunny. A slight chance of showers after 4 p.m. Rainfall amounts less than a tenth of an inch. Highs in the upper 70s. East winds 5 to 10 miles an hour. Chance of rain 20%. Sunday night, mostly cloudy before 8 p.m., then becoming partly cloudy. A slight chance of showers before 8 p.m. Rainfall amounts less than a tenth of an inch. Lows around 60. Southeast winds 5 to 10 miles an hour. Chance of rain 20%. And now the extended forecast for South Central Pennsylvania. Monday, mostly sunny. Highs in the lower 80s. Monday night, mostly clear. Lows in the lower 60s. Tuesday, sunny. Highs in the upper 80s. Tuesday night, mostly clear. Lows in the upper 60s. Wednesday, sunny, hot. Highs in the lower 90s. Wednesday night, mostly clear. Lows in the upper 60s. Thursday, mostly sunny. Highs in the upper 80s. Thursday night, partly cloudy. Lows in the mid 60s. Friday, mostly sunny. Highs in the mid 80s. The 8 to 14 day outlook, from Saturday, July 18th to Friday, July 24th, calls for near normal temperatures and above normal precipitation.
Normal high temperatures across central Pennsylvania during this period range from the upper 70s over the Allegheny Mountains to the mid-80s across the lower Susquehanna Valley. Normal lows range from the mid-50s over the Alleghenies, the upper 60s across the lower Susquehanna Valley. Here are the noon conditions in the Altoona area. In Altoona, it was partly sunny. The temperature was 78 degrees, the dew point 68, and the relative humidity 71%. The wind was north at 3 miles an hour. The pressure was 30.03 inches and steady. At State College, it was mostly sunny. The temperature was 81 degrees, the dew point 68, and the relative humidity 65%. The wind was variable at 5 miles an hour. The pressure was 30.02 inches and steady. Now, a few other local conditions: Johnstown, mostly sunny 74, Du Bois, mostly sunny 77, La Trobe, partly sunny 79, Pittsburgh, partly sunny 75, Erie, sunny 79, Bradford, mostly sunny 75. To the south and east, York, partly sunny 80, Selins Grove, mostly sunny 80, Harrisburg, partly sunny 82, Philadelphia, partly sunny 87, Baltimore, partly sunny 85, Washington, D.C., partly sunny 83. Once again, in Altoona, it was 78 degrees under partly sunny skies. And at State College, it was 81 degrees under mostly sunny skies. 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Serving South Central Pennsylvania, and originating from the National Weather Service Office in State College. Here's the hazardous weather outlook for the following counties: Bedford, Blair, and Cambria. For today and tonight, isolated to scattered thunderstorms with heavy rain are possible late this morning through early this evening. The heavy rain may lead to isolated flash flooding. And now the extended outlook for the period Sunday through Friday. The probability for widespread hazardous weather is low. Spotters are encouraged to report significant hazardous weather. Scattered showers and thunderstorms will develop across the southern two-thirds of Pennsylvania this afternoon as a cold front crosses the area. Locally heavy rainfall is possible with these storms, although they are expected to affect less of the region than previous days. Highs will range from the high 70s in higher elevation areas and the low to mid 80s elsewhere. Drier conditions are expected on Sunday. Dry conditions are expected to continue for the first half of the week, with a warming trend bringing a return of highs in the upper 80s and low 90s by midweek. Here is the latest National Weather Service forecast for Blair and Bedford counties, including the city of Altoona. This afternoon, mostly cloudy with scattered showers. Isolated thunderstorms between noon and 2 p.m., then scattered thunderstorms after 2 p.m. Rainfall amounts less than a tenth of an inch. Highs around 80. North winds around 5 miles an hour. Chance of rain 50%. Tonight, mostly cloudy. Scattered showers and thunderstorms before 8 p.m., then isolated showers between 8 p.m. and midnight. Patchy fog after 4 a.m. Rainfall amounts less than a tenth of an inch. Lows in the lower 60s. Northeast winds around 5 miles an hour. Chance of rain 40%. Sunday, patchy fog before 10 a.m. Partly sunny. Rainfall amounts less than a tenth of an inch. Highs around 80. East winds around 5 miles an hour. Sunday night, partly cloudy, then becoming mostly cloudy between midnight and 2 a.m., then becoming partly cloudy. A slight chance of showers before 8 p.m. Lows in the lower 60s. Southeast winds around 5 miles an hour. Chance of rain 20%. Here is the latest National Weather Service forecast for Cambria County, including the city of Johnstown. This afternoon, mostly cloudy. Isolated showers and thunderstorms between noon and 2 p.m., then scattered showers and thunderstorms after 2 p.m. Rainfall amounts less than a tenth of an inch. Highs in the upper 70s. North winds around 5 miles an hour. Chance of rain 50%. Tonight, mostly cloudy with scattered showers and thunderstorms before 8 p.m., then mostly cloudy with isolated showers between 8 p.m. and 10 p.m. Partly cloudy after 10 p.m. Rainfall amounts less than a tenth of an inch. Lows in the upper 50s. Northeast winds 5 to 10 miles an hour.
chance of rain 40%. Sunday, mostly sunny. A slight chance of showers after 4 p.m. Rainfall amounts less than a tenth of an inch. Highs in the upper 70s. East winds 5 to 10 miles an hour. Chance of rain 20%. Sunday night, mostly cloudy before 8 p.m., then becoming partly cloudy. A slight chance of showers before 8 p.m. Rainfall amounts less than a tenth of an inch. Lows around 60. Southeast winds 5 to 10 miles an hour. Chance of rain 20%. And now the extended forecast for South Central Pennsylvania. Monday, mostly sunny. Highs in the lower 80s. Monday night, mostly clear. Lows in the lower 60s. Tuesday, sunny. Highs in the upper 80s. Tuesday night, mostly clear. Lows in the upper 60s. Wednesday, sunny, hot. Highs in the lower 90s. Wednesday night, mostly clear. Lows in the upper 60s. Thursday, mostly sunny. Highs in the upper 80s. Thursday night, partly cloudy. Lows in the mid 60s. Friday, mostly sunny. Highs in the mid 80s. The 8 to 14 day outlook, from Saturday, July 18th to Friday, July 24th, calls for near normal temperatures and above normal precipitation. Normal high temperatures across central Pennsylvania during this period range from the upper 70s over the Allegheny Mountains to the mid-80s across the lower Susquehanna Valley. Normal lows range from the mid-50s over the Alleghenies to the upper 60s across the lower Susquehanna Valley. Here are the noon conditions in the Altoona area. In Altoona, it was partly sunny. The temperature was 78 degrees, the dew point 68, and the relative humidity 71%. The wind was north at 3 miles an hour. The pressure was 30.03 inches and steady. At State College, it was mostly sunny. The temperature was 81 degrees, the dew point 68, and the relative humidity 65%. The wind was variable at 5 miles an hour. The pressure was 30.02 inches and steady. Now, a few other local conditions. Johnstown, mostly sunny 74, Du Bois, mostly sunny 77, La Trobe, partly sunny 79, Pittsburgh, partly sunny 75, Erie, sunny 79, Bradford, mostly sunny 75. To the south and east, York, partly sunny 80, Selins Grove, mostly sunny 80, Harrisburg, partly sunny 82, Philadelphia, partly sunny 87, Baltimore, partly sunny 85, Washington, D.C., partly sunny 83. Once again, in Altoona, it was 78 degrees under partly sunny skies. And at State College, it was 81 degrees under mostly sunny skies. This is NOAA Weather Radio, All Hazards Station WNG 589. 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Here's the hazardous weather outlook for the following counties: Bedford, Blair, and Cambria. For today and tonight, isolated to scattered thunderstorms with heavy rain are possible late this morning through early this evening. The heavy rain may lead to isolated flash flooding. And now the extended outlook for the period Sunday through Friday. The probability for widespread hazardous weather is low. Spotters are encouraged to report significant hazardous weather. Scattered showers and thunderstorms will develop across the southern two-thirds of Pennsylvania this afternoon as a cold front crosses the area. Locally heavy rainfall is possible with these storms, although they are expected to affect less of the region than previous days. Highs will range from the high 70s in higher elevation areas and the low to mid 80s elsewhere. Drier conditions are expected on Sunday. Dry conditions are expected to continue for the first half of the week with a warming trend bringing a return of highs in the upper 80s and low 90s by midweek. Here is the latest National Weather Service forecast for Blair and Bedford counties, including the city of Altoona. This afternoon, mostly cloudy with scattered showers. Isolated thunderstorms between noon and 2 p.m., then scattered thunderstorms after 2 p.m. Rainfall amounts less than a tenth of an inch. Highs around 80. North winds around 5 miles an hour. Chance of rain 50%. Tonight, mostly cloudy. Scattered showers and thunderstorms before 8 p.m., then isolated showers between 8 p.m. and midnight.
patchy fog after 4 a.m. Rainfall amounts less than a tenth of an inch. Lows in the lower 60s. Northeast winds around 5 miles an hour. Chance of rain 40%. Sunday, patchy fog before 10 a.m. Partly sunny. Rainfall amounts less than a tenth of an inch. Highs around 80. East winds around 5 miles an hour. Sunday night, partly cloudy, then becoming mostly cloudy between midnight and 2 a.m., then becoming partly cloudy. A slight chance of showers before 8 p.m. Lows in the lower 60s. Southeast winds around 5 miles an hour. Chance of rain 20%. Here is the latest National Weather Service forecast for Cambria County, including the city of Johnstown. This afternoon, mostly cloudy. Isolated showers and thunderstorms between noon and 2 p.m., then scattered showers and thunderstorms after 2 p.m. Rainfall amounts less than a tenth of an inch. Highs in the upper 70s. North winds around 5 miles an hour. Chance of rain 50%. Tonight, mostly cloudy with scattered showers and thunderstorms before 8 p.m., then mostly cloudy with isolated showers between 8 p.m. and 10 p.m. Partly cloudy after 10 p.m. Rainfall amounts less than a tenth of an inch. Lows in the upper 50s. Northeast winds 5 to 10 miles an hour. Chance of rain 40%. Sunday, mostly sunny. A slight chance of showers after 4 p.m. Rainfall amounts less than a tenth of an inch. Highs in the upper 70s. East winds 5 to 10 miles an hour. Chance of rain 20%. Sunday night, mostly cloudy before 8 p.m., then becoming partly cloudy. A slight chance of showers before 8 p.m. Rainfall amounts less than a tenth of an inch. Lows around 60. Southeast winds 5 to 10 miles an hour. Chance of rain 20%. And now the extended forecast for South Central Pennsylvania. Monday, mostly sunny. Highs in the lower 80s. Monday night, mostly clear. Lows in the lower 60s. Tuesday, sunny. Highs in the upper 80s. Tuesday night, mostly clear. Lows in the upper 60s. Wednesday, sunny, hot. Highs in the lower 90s. Wednesday night, mostly clear. Lows in the upper 60s. Thursday, mostly sunny. Highs in the upper 80s. Thursday night, partly cloudy. Lows in the mid 60s. Friday, mostly sunny. Highs in the mid-80s. The 8 to 14 day outlook, from Saturday, July 18th to Friday, July 24th, calls for near normal temperatures and above normal precipitation. Normal high temperatures across central Pennsylvania during this period range from the upper 70s over the Allegheny Mountains to the mid-80s across the lower Susquehanna Valley. Normal lows range from the mid-50s over the Alleghenies to the upper 60s across the lower Susquehanna Valley. Here are the noon conditions in the Altoona area. In Altoona, it was partly sunny. The temperature was 78 degrees, the dew point 68, and the relative humidity 71%. The wind was north at 3 miles an hour. The pressure was 30.03 inches and steady. At State College, it was mostly sunny. The temperature was 81 degrees, the dew point 68, and the relative humidity 65%. The wind was variable at 5 miles an hour. The pressure was 30.02 inches and steady. Now, a few other local conditions: Johnstown, mostly sunny 74, DuBois, mostly sunny 77, La Trobe, partly sunny 79, Pittsburgh, partly sunny 75, Erie, sunny 79, Bradford, mostly sunny 75. To the south and east, York, partly sunny 80, Selins Grove mostly sunny 80, Harrisburg partly sunny 82, Philadelphia partly sunny 87, Baltimore partly sunny 85, Washington DC partly sunny 83. Once again, in Altoona it was 78 degrees under partly sunny skies. And at State College it was 81 degrees under mostly sunny skies. This is NOAA Weather Radio, all hazards station WNG 589, serving South Central Pennsylvania, and originating from the National Weather Service Office in State College. Here's the hazardous weather outlook for the following counties: Bedford, Blair, and Cambria.
for today and tonight. Isolated to scattered thunderstorms with heavy rain are possible late this morning through early this evening. The heavy rain may lead to isolated flash flooding. And now the extended outlook for the period Sunday through Friday. The probability for widespread hazardous weather is low. Spotters are encouraged to report significant hazardous weather. Scattered showers and thunderstorms will develop across the southern two-thirds of Pennsylvania this afternoon as a cold front crosses the area. Locally heavy rainfall is possible with these storms, although they are expected to affect less of the region than previous days. Highs will range from the high 70s in higher elevation areas and the low to mid 80s elsewhere. Drier conditions are expected on Sunday. Dry conditions are expected to continue for the first half of the week with a warming trend bringing a return of highs in the upper 80s and low 90s by midweek. Here is the latest National Weather Service forecast for Blair and Bedford counties, including the city of Altoona. This afternoon, mostly cloudy with scattered showers. Isolated thunderstorms between noon and 2 p.m., then scattered thunderstorms after 2 p.m. Rainfall amounts less than a tenth of an inch. Highs around 80. North winds around 5 miles an hour. Chance of rain 50%. Tonight, mostly cloudy. Scattered showers and thunderstorms before 8 p.m., then isolated showers between 8 p.m. and midnight. Patchy fog after 4 a.m. Rainfall amounts less than a tenth of an inch. Lows in the lower 60s. Northeast winds around 5 miles an hour. Chance of rain 40%. Sunday, patchy fog before 10 a.m. Partly sunny. Rainfall amounts less than a tenth of an inch. Highs around 80. East winds around 5 miles an hour. Sunday night, partly cloudy, then becoming mostly cloudy between midnight and 2 a.m., then becoming partly cloudy. A slight chance of showers before 8 p.m. Lows in the lower 60s. Southeast winds around 5 miles an hour. Chance of rain 20%. Here is the latest National Weather Service forecast for Cambria County, including the city of Johnstown. This afternoon, mostly cloudy. Isolated showers and thunderstorms between noon and 2 p.m., then scattered showers and thunderstorms after 2 p.m. Rainfall amounts less than a tenth of an inch. Highs in the upper 70s. North winds around 5 miles an hour. Chance of rain 50%. Tonight, mostly cloudy with scattered showers and thunderstorms before 8 p.m., then mostly cloudy with isolated showers between 8 p.m. and 10 p.m. Partly cloudy after 10 p.m. Rainfall amounts less than a tenth of an inch. Lows in the upper 50s. Northeast winds 5 to 10 miles an hour. Chance of rain 40%. Sunday, mostly sunny. A slight chance of showers after 4 p.m. Rainfall amounts less than a tenth of an inch. Highs in the upper 70s. East winds 5 to 10 miles an hour. Chance of rain 20%. Sunday night, mostly cloudy before 8 p.m., then becoming partly cloudy. A slight chance of showers before 8 p.m. Rainfall amounts less than a tenth of an inch. Lows around 60. Southeast winds 5 to 10 miles an hour. Chance of rain 20%. And now the extended forecast for South Central Pennsylvania. Monday, mostly sunny. Highs in the lower 80s. Monday night, mostly clear. Lows in the lower 60s. Tuesday, sunny. Highs in the upper 80s. Tuesday night, mostly clear. Lows in the upper 60s. Wednesday, sunny, hot. Highs in the lower 90s. Wednesday night, mostly clear. Lows in the upper 60s. Thursday, mostly sunny. Highs in the upper 80s. Thursday night, partly cloudy. Lows in the mid 60s. Friday, mostly sunny. Highs in the mid-80s. The 8 to 14 day outlook, from Saturday, July 18th to Friday, July 24th, calls for near normal temperatures and above normal precipitation. Normal high temperatures across central Pennsylvania during this period range from the upper 70s over the Allegheny Mountains to the mid-80s across the lower Susquehanna Valley. Normal lows range from the mid-50s over the Alleghenies to the upper 60s across the lower Susquehanna Valley.
Here are the 1 p.m. conditions in the Altoona area. In Altoona, it was partly sunny. The temperature was 80 degrees, the dew point 67, and the relative humidity 64%. The wind was variable at 3 miles an hour. The pressure was 30.03 inches and steady.

Sealands Grove, mostly sunny 82, Harrisburg, partly sunny 83, Philadelphia, partly sunny 87, Baltimore, partly sunny 85, Washington, D.C., partly sunny 84. Once again, in Altoona, it was 80 degrees under partly sunny skies. And at State College, it was 82 degrees under mostly sunny skies. This is NOAA Weather Radio, All Hazards Station WNG 589. 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Here's the hazardous weather outlook for the following counties, Bedford, Blair, and Cambria. For this afternoon and tonight, isolated to scattered thunderstorms with heavy rain are possible through early this evening. The heavy rain may lead to isolated flash flooding. And now the extended outlook for the period Sunday through Friday. The probability for widespread hazardous weather is low. Spotters are encouraged to report significant hazardous weather. Scattered showers and thunderstorms will develop across the southern two-thirds of Pennsylvania this afternoon as a cold front crosses the area. Locally heavy rainfall is possible with these storms, although they are expected to affect less of the region than previous days. Highs will range from the high 70s in higher elevation areas and the low to mid 80s elsewhere. Drier conditions are expected on Sunday. Dry conditions are expected to continue for the first half of the week with a warming trend bringing a return of highs in the upper 80s and low 90s by midweek. Here is the latest National Weather Service forecast for Blair and Bedford counties, including the city of Altoona. This afternoon, mostly cloudy with scattered showers. Isolated thunderstorms between noon and 2 p.m., then scattered thunderstorms after 2 p.m. Rainfall amounts less than a tenth of an inch. Highs around 80. North winds around 5 miles an hour. Chance of rain 50%. Tonight, mostly cloudy. Scattered showers and thunderstorms before 8 p.m., then isolated showers between 8 p.m. and midnight. Patchy fog after 4 a.m. Rainfall amounts less than a tenth of an inch. Lows in the lower 60s. Northeast winds around 5 miles an hour. Chance of rain 40%. Sunday, patchy fog before 10 a.m. Partly sunny. Rainfall amounts less than a tenth of an inch. Highs around 80. East winds around 5 miles an hour. Sunday night, partly cloudy, then becoming mostly cloudy between midnight and 2 a.m., then becoming partly cloudy. A slight chance of showers before 8 p.m. Lows in the lower 60s. Southeast winds around 5 miles an hour. Chance of rain 20%. Here is the latest National Weather Service forecast for Cambria County, including the city of Johnstown. This afternoon, mostly cloudy. Isolated showers and thunderstorms between noon and 2 p.m., then scattered showers and thunderstorms after 2 p.m. Rainfall amounts less than a tenth of an inch. Highs in the upper 70s. North winds around 5 miles an hour. Chance of rain 50%. Tonight, mostly cloudy with scattered showers and thunderstorms before 8 p.m., then mostly cloudy with isolated showers between 8 p.m. and 10 p.m. Partly cloudy after 10 p.m. Rainfall amounts less than a tenth of an inch. Lows in the upper 50s. Northeast winds 5 to 10 miles an hour. Chance of rain 40%. Sunday, mostly sunny. A slight chance of showers after 4 p.m. Rainfall amounts less than a tenth of an inch. Highs in the upper 70s. East winds 5 to 10 miles an hour. Chance of rain 20%. Sunday night, mostly cloudy before 8 p.m., then becoming partly cloudy. A slight chance of showers before 8 p.m. Rainfall amounts less than a tenth of an inch. Lows around 60. Southeast winds 5 to 10 miles an hour. Chance of rain 20%. And now the extended forecast for South Central Pennsylvania. Monday, mostly sunny. Highs in the lower 80s. Monday night, mostly clear. Lows in the lower 60s. Tuesday, sunny. Highs in the upper 80s. Tuesday night, mostly clear. Lows in the upper 60s. Wednesday, sunny, hot. Highs in the lower 90s. Wednesday night, mostly clear. Lows in the upper 60s. Thursday, mostly sunny. Highs in the upper 80s.

Thursday night, partly cloudy. Lows in the mid-60s. Friday, mostly sunny. Highs in the mid-80s. The 8 to 14 day outlook, from Saturday, July 18th to Friday, July 24th, calls for near normal temperatures and above normal precipitation. Normal high temperatures across central Pennsylvania during this period range from the upper 70s over the Allegheny Mountains to the mid-80s across the lower Susquehanna Valley. Normal lows range from the mid-50s over the Alleghenies to the upper 60s across the lower Susquehanna Valley. Here are the 1 p.m. conditions in the Altoona area. In Altoona, it was partly sunny. The temperature was 80 degrees, the dew point 67, and the relative humidity 64%. The wind was variable at 3 miles an hour. The pressure was 30.03 inches and steady. At State College, it was mostly sunny. The temperature was 82 degrees, the dew point 70, and the relative humidity 65%. The wind was variable at 6 miles an hour. The pressure was 30.01 inches and falling. Now, a few other local conditions. Johnstown, partly sunny 76, Dubois, mostly sunny 79, Latrobe, partly sunny 79, Pittsburgh, partly sunny 78, Erie, mostly sunny 81, Bradford, mostly sunny 77. To the south and east, York, cloudy 81, Selins Grove mostly sunny 82, Harrisburg partly sunny 83, Philadelphia partly sunny 87, Baltimore partly sunny 85, Washington DC partly sunny 84. Once again, in Altoona it was 80 degrees under partly sunny skies. And at State College it was 82 degrees under mostly sunny skies. This is NOAA Weather Radio, All Hazards Station WNG 589. 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Here's the hazardous weather outlook for the following counties, Bedford, Blair, and Cambria. For this afternoon and tonight, isolated to scattered thunderstorms with heavy rain are possible through early this evening. The heavy rain may lead to isolated flash flooding. And now the extended outlook for the period Sunday through Friday. The probability for widespread hazardous weather is low. Spotters are encouraged to report significant hazardous weather. Scattered showers and thunderstorms will develop across the southern two-thirds of Pennsylvania this afternoon as a cold front crosses the area. Locally heavy rainfall is possible with these storms, although they are expected to affect less of the region than previous days. Highs will range from the high 70s in higher elevation areas and the low to mid 80s elsewhere. Drier conditions are expected on Sunday. Dry conditions are expected to continue for the first half of the week with a warming trend bringing a return of highs in the upper 80s and low 90s by midweek. Here is the latest National Weather Service forecast for Blair and Bedford counties, including the city of Altoona. This afternoon, mostly cloudy with scattered showers. Isolated thunderstorms between noon and 2 p.m., then scattered thunderstorms after 2 p.m. Rainfall amounts less than a tenth of an inch. Highs around 80. North winds around 5 miles an hour. Chance of rain 50%. Tonight, mostly cloudy. Scattered showers and thunderstorms before 8 p.m., then isolated showers between 8 p.m. and midnight. Patchy fog after 4 a.m. Rainfall amounts less than a tenth of an inch. Lows in the lower 60s. Northeast winds around 5 miles an hour. Chance of rain 40%. Sunday, patchy fog before 10 a.m. Partly sunny. Rainfall amounts less than a tenth of an inch. Highs around 80. East winds around 5 miles an hour. Sunday night, partly cloudy, then becoming mostly cloudy between midnight and 2 a.m., then becoming partly cloudy. A slight chance of showers before 8 p.m. Lows in the lower 60s. Southeast winds around 5 miles an hour. Chance of rain 20%. Here is the latest National Weather Service forecast for Cambria County, including the city of Johnstown. This afternoon, mostly cloudy. Isolated showers and thunderstorms between noon and 2 p.m., then scattered showers and thunderstorms after 2 p.m. Rainfall amounts less than a tenth of an inch. Highs in the upper 70s. North winds around 5 miles an hour. Chance of rain 50%.
Tonight, mostly cloudy with scattered showers and thunderstorms before 8 p.m., then mostly cloudy with isolated showers between 8 p.m. and 10 p.m. Partly cloudy after 10 p.m. Rainfall amounts less than a tenth of an inch. Lows in the upper 50s. Northeast winds 5 to 10 miles an hour. Chance of rain 40%. Sunday, mostly sunny. A slight chance of showers after 4 p.m. Rainfall amounts less than a tenth of an inch. Highs in the upper 70s. East winds 5 to 10 miles an hour. Chance of rain 20%. Sunday night, mostly cloudy before 8 p.m., then becoming partly cloudy. A slight chance of showers before 8 p.m. Rainfall amounts less than a tenth of an inch. Lows around 60. Southeast winds 5 to 10 miles an hour. Chance of rain 20%. And now the extended forecast for South Central Pennsylvania. Monday, mostly sunny. Highs in the lower 80s. Monday night, mostly clear. Lows in the lower 60s. Tuesday, sunny. Highs in the upper 80s. Tuesday night, mostly clear. Lows in the upper 60s. Wednesday, sunny, hot. Highs in the lower 90s. Wednesday night, mostly clear. Lows in the upper 60s. Thursday, mostly sunny. Highs in the upper 80s. Thursday night, partly cloudy. Lows in the mid 60s. Friday, mostly sunny. Highs in the mid 80s. The 8 to 14 day outlook, from Saturday, July 18th to Friday, July 24th, calls for near normal temperatures and above normal precipitation. Normal high temperatures across central Pennsylvania during this period range from the upper 70s over the Allegheny Mountains to the mid 80s across the lower Susquehanna Valley. Normal lows range from the mid 50s over the Alleghenies to the upper 60s across the lower Susquehanna Valley. Here are the 1 p.m. conditions in the Altoona area. In Altoona, it was partly sunny. The temperature was 80 degrees, the dew point 67, and the relative humidity 64%. The wind was variable at 3 miles an hour. The pressure was 30.03 inches and steady. At State College, it was mostly sunny. The temperature was 82 degrees, the dew point 70, and the relative humidity 65%. The wind was variable at 6 miles an hour. The pressure was 30.01 inches and falling. Now, a few other local conditions: Johnstown, partly sunny 76, Dubois, mostly sunny 79, Latrobe, partly sunny 79, Pittsburgh, partly sunny 78, Erie, mostly sunny 81, Bradford, mostly sunny 77. To the south and east, York, cloudy 81, Selins Grove, mostly sunny 82, Harrisburg, partly sunny 83, Philadelphia, partly sunny 87, Baltimore, partly sunny 85, Washington, D.C., partly sunny 84. Once again, in Altoona, it was 80 degrees under partly sunny skies. And at State College, it was 82 degrees under mostly sunny skies. This is NOAA Weather Radio, All Hazards Station WNG 589. 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Here's the hazardous weather outlook for the following counties: Bedford, Blair, and Cambria. For this afternoon and tonight, isolated to scattered thunderstorms with heavy rain are possible through early this evening. The heavy rain may lead to isolated flash flooding. And now the extended outlook for the period Sunday through Friday. The probability for widespread hazardous weather is low. Spotters are encouraged to report significant hazardous weather. Scattered showers and thunderstorms will develop across the southern two-thirds of Pennsylvania this afternoon as a cold front crosses the area. Locally heavy rainfall is possible with these storms, although they are expected to affect less of the region than previous days. Highs will range from the high 70s in higher elevation areas and the low to mid 80s elsewhere. Drier conditions are expected on Sunday. Dry conditions are expected to continue for the first half of the week, with a warming trend bringing a return of highs in the upper 80s and low 90s by midweek. 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
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We are located at Innovation Park in State College. 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Properly set weather radios with the alarm device will alert you when severe weather warnings or watches are issued. Programming on this station will be temporarily changed during severe weather to bring you the latest information. Warnings and safety information from the National Weather Service may someday save your life or protect your property. Here is the latest National Weather Service forecast for Blair and Bedford counties, including the city of Altoona. This afternoon, mostly cloudy with scattered showers. Isolated thunderstorms between noon and 2 p.m., then scattered thunderstorms after 2 p.m. Rainfall amounts less than a tenth of an inch. Highs around 80. North winds around 5 miles an hour. Chance of rain 50%. Tonight, mostly cloudy. Scattered showers and thunderstorms before 8 p.m., then isolated showers between 8 p.m. and midnight. Patchy fog after 4 a.m. Rainfall amounts less than a tenth of an inch. Lows in the lower 60s. Northeast winds around 5 miles an hour. Chance of rain 40%. Sunday, patchy fog before 10 a.m. Partly sunny. Rainfall amounts less than a tenth of an inch. Highs around 80. East winds around 5 miles an hour. Sunday night, partly cloudy, then becoming mostly cloudy between midnight and 2 a.m., then becoming partly cloudy. A slight chance of showers before 8 p.m. Lows in the lower 60s. Southeast winds around 5 miles an hour. Chance of rain 20%. Here is the latest National Weather Service forecast for Cambria County, including the city of Johnstown. This afternoon, mostly cloudy. Isolated showers and thunderstorms between noon and 2 p.m., then scattered showers and thunderstorms after 2 p.m. Rainfall amounts less than a tenth of an inch. Highs in the upper 70s. North winds around 5 miles an hour. Chance of rain 50%. Tonight, mostly cloudy with scattered showers and thunderstorms before 8 p.m., then mostly cloudy with isolated showers between 8 p.m. and 10 p.m. Partly cloudy after 10 p.m. Rainfall amounts less than a tenth of an inch. Lows in the upper 50s. Northeast winds 5 to 10 miles an hour. Chance of rain 40%. Sunday, mostly sunny. A slight chance of showers after 4 p.m. Rainfall amounts less than a tenth of an inch. Highs in the upper 70s. East winds 5 to 10 miles an hour. Chance of rain 20%. Sunday night, mostly cloudy before 8 p.m., then becoming partly cloudy. A slight chance of showers before 8 p.m. Rainfall amounts less than a tenth of an inch. Lows around 60. Southeast winds 5 to 10 miles an hour. Chance of rain 20%. And now the extended forecast for South Central Pennsylvania. Monday, mostly sunny. Highs in the lower 80s. Monday night, mostly clear. Lows in the lower 60s. Tuesday, sunny. Highs in the upper 80s. Tuesday night, mostly clear. Lows in the upper 60s. Wednesday, sunny, hot. Highs in the lower 90s. Wednesday night, mostly clear. Lows in the upper 60s. Thursday, mostly sunny. Highs in the upper 80s. Thursday night, partly cloudy. Lows in the mid 60s. Friday, mostly sunny. Highs in the mid-80s. The 8 to 14 day outlook, from Saturday, July 18th to Friday, July 24th, calls for near normal temperatures and above normal precipitation. Normal high temperatures across central Pennsylvania during this period range from the upper 70s over the Allegheny Mountains to the mid-80s across the lower Susquehanna Valley. Normal lows range from the mid-50s over the Alleghenies to the upper 60s across the lower Susquehanna Valley. Here are the 1 p.m. conditions in the Altoona area. In Altoona, it was partly sunny. The temperature was 80 degrees, the dew point 67, and the relative humidity 64%. The wind was variable at 3 miles an hour. The pressure was 30.03 inches and steady.
At State College, it was mostly sunny. The temperature was 82 degrees, the dew point 70, and the relative humidity 65%. The wind was variable at 6 miles an hour. The pressure was 30.01 inches and falling. Now, a few other local conditions: Johnstown, partly sunny 76, Du Bois, mostly sunny 79, La Trobe, partly sunny 79, Pittsburgh, partly sunny 78, Erie, mostly sunny 81, Bradford, mostly sunny 77. To the south and east, York, cloudy 81, Selins Grove, mostly sunny 82, Harrisburg, partly sunny 83, Philadelphia, partly sunny 87, Baltimore, partly sunny 85, Washington, D.C., partly sunny 84. Once again, in Altoona, it was 80 degrees under partly sunny skies. And at State College, it was 82 degrees under mostly sunny skies. This is NOAA Weather Radio, All Hazards Station WNG 589. 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Here's the hazardous weather outlook for the following counties: Bedford, Blair, and Cambria. For this afternoon and tonight, isolated to scattered thunderstorms with heavy rain are possible through early this evening. The heavy rain may lead to isolated flash flooding. And now the extended outlook for the period Sunday through Friday. The probability for widespread hazardous weather is low. Spotters are encouraged to report significant hazardous weather. Scattered showers and thunderstorms will develop across the southern two-thirds of Pennsylvania this afternoon as a cold front crosses the area. Locally heavy rainfall is possible with these storms, although they are expected to affect less of the region than previous days. Highs will range from the high 70s in higher elevation areas and the low to mid 80s elsewhere. Drier conditions are expected on Sunday. Dry conditions are expected to continue for the first half of the week, with a warming trend bringing a return of highs in the upper 80s and low 90s by midweek. Here is the latest National Weather Service forecast for Blair and Bedford counties, including the city of Altoona. This afternoon, mostly cloudy with scattered showers. Isolated thunderstorms between noon and 2 p.m., then scattered thunderstorms after 2 p.m. Rainfall amounts less than a tenth of an inch. Highs around 80. North winds around 5 miles an hour. Chance of rain 50%. Tonight, mostly cloudy. Scattered showers and thunderstorms before 8 p.m., then isolated showers between 8 p.m. and midnight. Patchy fog after 4 a.m. Rainfall amounts less than a tenth of an inch. Lows in the lower 60s. Northeast winds around 5 miles an hour. Chance of rain 40%. Sunday, patchy fog before 10 a.m. Partly sunny. Rainfall amounts less than a tenth of an inch. Highs around 80. East winds around 5 miles an hour. Sunday night, partly cloudy, then becoming mostly cloudy between midnight and 2 a.m., then becoming partly cloudy. A slight chance of showers before 8 p.m. Lows in the lower 60s. Southeast winds around 5 miles an hour. Chance of rain 20%. Here is the latest National Weather Service forecast for Cambria County, including the city of Johnstown. This afternoon, mostly cloudy. Isolated showers and thunderstorms between noon and 2 p.m., then scattered showers and thunderstorms after 2 p.m. Rainfall amounts less than a tenth of an inch. Highs in the upper 70s. North winds around 5 miles an hour. Chance of rain 50%. Tonight, mostly cloudy with scattered showers and thunderstorms before 8 p.m., then mostly cloudy with isolated showers between 8 p.m. and 10 p.m. Partly cloudy after 10 p.m. Rainfall amounts less than a tenth of an inch. Lows in the upper 50s. Northeast winds 5 to 10 miles an hour. Chance of rain 40%. Sunday, mostly sunny. A slight chance of showers after 4 p.m. Rainfall amounts less than a tenth of an inch. Highs in the upper 70s. East winds 5 to 10 miles an hour. Chance of rain 20%. Sunday night, mostly cloudy before 8 p.m., then becoming partly cloudy. A slight chance of showers before 8 p.m. Rainfall amounts less than a tenth of an inch. Lows around 60. Southeast winds 5 to 10 miles an hour. Chance of rain 20%.
And now the extended forecast for South Central Pennsylvania. Monday, mostly sunny. Highs in the lower 80s. Monday night, mostly clear. Lows in the lower 60s. Tuesday, sunny. Highs in the upper 80s. Tuesday night, mostly clear. Lows in the upper 60s. Wednesday, sunny, hot. Highs in the lower 90s. Wednesday night, mostly clear. Lows in the upper 60s. Thursday, mostly sunny. Highs in the upper 80s. Thursday night, partly cloudy. Lows in the mid-60s. Friday, mostly sunny. Highs in the mid-80s. Here is the latest National Weather Service forecast for Blair and Bedford counties, including the city of Altoona. This afternoon, mostly cloudy with a chance of showers and thunderstorms. Rainfall amounts less than a tenth of an inch. Highs in the lower 80s. North winds around 5 miles an hour. Chance of rain 50%. Tonight, mostly cloudy. A chance of showers and thunderstorms before 8 p.m., then a slight chance of showers and thunderstorms between 8 p.m. and 10 p.m. A slight chance of showers between midnight and 2 a.m. Patchy fog after 4 a.m. Rainfall amounts less than a tenth of an inch. Lows in the lower 60s. Northeast winds around 5 miles an hour. Chance of rain 50%. Sunday, patchy fog before 10 a.m. Partly sunny. Highs in the lower 80s. East winds around 5 miles an hour. Sunday night, partly cloudy through 2 a.m. then clearing. Lows in the lower 60s. Southeast winds 5 to 10 miles an hour. Here is the latest National Weather Service forecast for Cambria County, including the city of Johnstown. This afternoon, mostly cloudy with a chance of showers and thunderstorms. Rainfall amounts less than a tenth of an inch. Highs in the upper 70s. North winds around 5 miles an hour. Chance of rain 40%. Tonight, mostly cloudy through 2 a.m., then becoming partly cloudy. A chance of showers and thunderstorms before 8 p.m. Rainfall amounts less than a tenth of an inch. Lows around 60. Northeast winds around 5 miles an hour. Chance of rain 40%. Sunday, mostly sunny. Highs around 80. East winds 5 to 10 miles an hour. Sunday night, partly cloudy through 10 p.m., then becoming mostly clear. Lows in the lower 60s. Southeast winds 5 to 10 miles an hour with gusts up to 20 miles an hour. And now the extended forecast for South Central Pennsylvania. Monday, mostly sunny with a slight chance of showers and thunderstorms. Highs around 80. Chance of rain 20%. Monday night, mostly clear. Lows in the lower 60s. Tuesday, sunny. Very warm. Highs in the upper 80s. Tuesday night, mostly clear. Lows in the upper 60s. Wednesday, sunny. Very warm. Highs around 90. Wednesday night, mostly clear. Lows in the upper 60s. Thursday, sunny. Very warm. Highs in the upper 80s. Thursday night, partly cloudy. Lows in the mid-60s. Friday, mostly sunny. Highs in the mid-80s. The 8 to 14 day outlook, from Saturday, July 18th to Friday, July 24th, calls for near normal temperatures and above normal precipitation. Normal high temperatures across central Pennsylvania during this period range from the upper 70s over the Allegheny Mountains to the mid-80s across the lower Susquehanna Valley. Normal lows range from the mid-50s over the Alleghenies to the upper 60s across the lower Susquehanna Valley. Here are the 1 p.m. conditions in the Altoona area. In Altoona, it was partly sunny. The temperature was 80 degrees, the dew point 67, and the relative humidity 64%. The wind was variable at 3 miles an hour. The pressure was 30.03 inches and steady. At State College, it was mostly sunny. The temperature was 82 degrees, the dew point 70, and the relative humidity 65%. The wind was variable at 6 miles an hour. The pressure was 30.01 inches and falling.
Now, a few other local conditions: Johnstown, partly sunny 76, DuBois, mostly sunny 79, Latrobe, partly sunny 79, Pittsburgh, partly sunny 78, Erie, mostly sunny 81, Bradford, mostly sunny 77. To the south and east, York, cloudy 81, Selins Grove, mostly sunny 82, Harrisburg, partly sunny 83, Philadelphia, partly sunny 87, Baltimore, partly sunny 85, Washington, D.C., partly sunny 84. Once again, in Altoona, it was 80 degrees under partly sunny skies. And at State College, it was 82 degrees under mostly sunny skies. This is NOAA Weather Radio, All Hazards Station WNG 589. 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Here's the hazardous weather outlook for the following counties: Bedford, Blair, and Cambria. For this afternoon and tonight, isolated to scattered thunderstorms with heavy rain are possible through early this evening. The heavy rain may lead to isolated flash flooding. And now the extended outlook for the period Sunday through Friday. The probability for widespread hazardous weather is low. Spotters are encouraged to report significant hazardous weather. Scattered showers and thunderstorms will develop across the southern two-thirds of Pennsylvania this afternoon as a cold front crosses the area. Locally heavy rainfall is possible with these storms, although they are expected to affect less of the region than previous days. Highs will range from the high 70s in higher elevation areas and the low to mid 80s elsewhere. Drier conditions are expected on Sunday. Dry conditions are expected to continue for the first half of the week, with a warming trend bringing a return of highs in the upper 80s and low 90s by midweek. Here is the latest National Weather Service forecast for Blair and Bedford counties, including the city of Altoona. This afternoon, mostly cloudy with a chance of showers and thunderstorms. Rainfall amounts less than a tenth of an inch. Highs in the lower 80s. North winds around 5 miles an hour. Chance of rain 50%. Tonight, mostly cloudy. A chance of showers and thunderstorms before 8 p.m., then a slight chance of showers and thunderstorms between 8 p.m. and 10 p.m. A slight chance of showers between midnight and 2 a.m. Patchy fog after 4 a.m. Rainfall amounts less than a tenth of an inch. Lows in the lower 60s. Northeast winds around 5 miles an hour. Chance of rain 50%. Sunday, patchy fog before 10 a.m. Partly sunny. Highs in the lower 80s. East winds around 5 miles an hour. Sunday night, partly cloudy through 2 a.m. then clearing. Lows in the lower 60s. Southeast winds 5 to 10 miles an hour. Here is the latest National Weather Service forecast for Cambria County, including the city of Johnstown. This afternoon, mostly cloudy with a chance of showers and thunderstorms. Rainfall amounts less than a tenth of an inch. Highs in the upper 70s. North winds around 5 miles an hour. Chance of rain 40%. Tonight, mostly cloudy through 2 a.m., then becoming partly cloudy. A chance of showers and thunderstorms before 8 p.m. Rainfall amounts less than a tenth of an inch. Lows around 60. Northeast winds around 5 miles an hour. Chance of rain 40%. Sunday, mostly sunny. Highs around 80. East winds 5 to 10 miles an hour. Sunday night, partly cloudy through 10 p.m., then becoming mostly clear. Lows in the lower 60s. Southeast winds 5 to 10 miles an hour with gusts up to 20 miles an hour. And now the extended forecast for South Central Pennsylvania. Monday, mostly sunny with a slight chance of showers and thunderstorms. Highs around 80. Chance of rain 20%. Monday night, mostly clear. Lows in the lower 60s. Tuesday, sunny. Very warm. Highs in the upper 80s. Tuesday night, mostly clear. Lows in the upper 60s. Wednesday, sunny. Very warm. Highs around 90. Wednesday night, mostly clear. Lows in the upper 60s. Thursday, sunny. Very warm. Highs in the upper 80s. Thursday night, partly cloudy. Lows in the mid 60s. Friday, mostly sunny. Highs in the mid 80s.
8 to 14 day outlook from Saturday, July 18th to Friday, July 24th calls for near normal temperatures and above normal precipitation. Normal high temperatures across central Pennsylvania during this period range from the upper 70s over the Allegheny Mountains to the mid 80s across the lower Susquehanna Valley. Normal lows range from mid 50s over the Alleghenies to the upper 60s across the lower Susquehanna Valley. Here are the 1 p.m. conditions in the Altoona area. In Altoona, it was partly sunny. The temperature was 80 degrees, the dew point 67, and the relative humidity 64%. The wind was variable at 3 miles an hour. The pressure was 30.03 inches and steady. At State College, it was mostly sunny. The temperature was 82 degrees, the dew point 70, and the relative humidity 65%. The wind was variable at 6 miles an hour. The pressure was 30.01 inches and falling. Now, a few other local conditions: Johnstown, partly sunny 76, Dubois, mostly sunny 79, Latrobe, partly sunny 79, Pittsburgh, partly sunny 78, Erie, mostly sunny 81, Bradford, mostly sunny 77. To the south and east, York, cloudy 81, Selins Grove mostly sunny 82, Harrisburg partly sunny 83, Philadelphia partly sunny 87, Baltimore partly sunny 85, Washington DC partly sunny 84. Once again, in Altoona it was 80 degrees under partly sunny skies. And at State College it was 82 degrees under mostly sunny skies. This is NOAA Weather Radio, All Hazards Station WNG 589. 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Here's the hazardous weather outlook for the following counties: Bedford, Blair, and Cambria. For this afternoon and tonight, isolated to scattered thunderstorms with heavy rain are possible through early this evening. The heavy rain may lead to isolated flash flooding. And now the extended outlook for the period Sunday through Friday. The probability for widespread hazardous weather is low. Spotters are encouraged to report significant hazardous weather. Scattered showers and thunderstorms will develop across the southern two-thirds of Pennsylvania this afternoon as a cold front crosses the area. Locally heavy rainfall is possible with these storms, although they are expected to affect less of the region than previous days. Highs will range from the high 70s in higher elevation areas and the low to mid 80s elsewhere. Drier conditions are expected on Sunday. Dry conditions are expected to continue for the first half of the week with a warming trend bringing a return of highs in the upper 80s and low 90s by midweek. Here is the latest National Weather Service forecast for Blair and Bedford counties, including the city of Altoona. This afternoon, mostly cloudy with a chance of showers and thunderstorms. Rainfall amounts less than a tenth of an inch. Highs in the lower 80s. North winds around 5 miles an hour. Chance of rain 50%. Tonight, mostly cloudy. A chance of showers and thunderstorms before 8 p.m., then a slight chance of showers and thunderstorms between 8 p.m. and 10 p.m. A slight chance of showers between midnight and 2 a.m. Patchy fog after 4 a.m. Rainfall amounts less than a tenth of an inch. Lows in the lower 60s. Northeast winds around 5 miles an hour. Chance of rain 50%. Sunday, patchy fog before 10 a.m. Partly sunny. Highs in the lower 80s. East winds around 5 miles an hour. Sunday night, partly cloudy through 2 a.m. then clearing. Lows in the lower 60s. Southeast winds 5 to 10 miles an hour. Here is the latest National Weather Service forecast for Cambria County, including the city of Johnstown. This afternoon, mostly cloudy with a chance of showers and thunderstorms. Rainfall amounts less than a tenth of an inch. Highs in the upper 70s. North winds around 5 miles an hour. Chance of rain 40%. Tonight, mostly cloudy through 2 a.m., then becoming partly cloudy. A chance of showers and thunderstorms before 8 p.m. Rainfall amounts less than a tenth of an inch. Lows around 60. Northeast winds around 5 miles an hour. Chance of rain 40%. Sunday, mostly sunny. Highs around 80. East winds 5 to 10 miles an hour. Sunday night, partly cloudy through 10 p.m., then becoming mostly clear.
lows in the lower 60s. Southeast winds 5 to 10 miles an hour with gusts up to 20 miles an hour. And now the extended forecast for South Central Pennsylvania. Monday, mostly sunny with a slight chance of showers and thunderstorms. Highs around 80. Chance of rain 20%. Monday night, mostly clear. Lows in the lower 60s. Tuesday, sunny. Very warm. Highs in the upper 80s. Tuesday night, mostly clear. Lows in the upper 60s. Wednesday, sunny. Very warm. Highs around 90. Wednesday night, mostly clear. Lows in the upper 60s. Thursday, sunny. Very warm. Highs in the upper 80s. Thursday night, partly cloudy. Lows in the mid-60s. Friday, mostly sunny. Highs in the mid-80s. The 8 to 14 day outlook, from Saturday, July 18th to Friday, July 24th, calls for near normal temperatures and above normal precipitation. Normal high temperatures across central Pennsylvania during this period range from the upper 70s over the Allegheny Mountains to the mid-80s across the lower Susquehanna Valley. Normal lows range from the mid-50s over the Alleghenies to the upper 60s across the lower Susquehanna Valley. Here are the 1 p.m. conditions in the Altoona area. In Altoona, it was partly sunny. The temperature was 80 degrees, the dew point 67, and the relative humidity 64%. The wind was variable at 3 miles an hour. The pressure was 30.03 inches and steady. At State College, it was mostly sunny. The temperature was 82 degrees, the dew point 70, and the relative humidity 65%. The wind was variable at 6 miles an hour. The pressure was 30.01 inches and falling. Now, a few other local conditions: Johnstown, partly sunny 76, Du Bois, mostly sunny 79, La Trobe, partly sunny 79, Pittsburgh, partly sunny 78, Erie, mostly sunny 81, Bradford, mostly sunny 77. To the south and east, York, cloudy 81, Selins Grove, mostly sunny 82, Harrisburg, partly sunny 83, Philadelphia, partly sunny 87, Baltimore, partly sunny 85, Washington, D.C., partly sunny 84. Once again, in Altoona, it was 80 degrees under partly sunny skies. And at State College, it was 82 degrees under mostly sunny skies. This is NOAA Weather Radio, All Hazards Station WNG 589. 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Here's the hazardous weather outlook for the following counties: Bedford, Blair, and Cambria. For this afternoon and tonight, isolated to scattered thunderstorms with heavy rain are possible through early this evening. The heavy rain may lead to isolated flash flooding. And now the extended outlook for the period Sunday through Friday. The probability for widespread hazardous weather is low. Spotters are encouraged to report significant hazardous weather. Scattered showers and thunderstorms will develop across the southern two-thirds of Pennsylvania this afternoon as a cold front crosses the area. Locally heavy rainfall is possible with these storms, although they are expected to affect less of the region than previous days. Highs will range from the high 70s in higher elevation areas and the low to mid 80s elsewhere. Drier conditions are expected on Sunday. Dry conditions are expected to continue for the first half of the week, with a warming trend bringing a return of highs in the upper 80s and low 90s by midweek. Here is the latest National Weather Service forecast for Blair and Bedford counties, including the city of Altoona. This afternoon, mostly cloudy with a chance of showers and thunderstorms. Rainfall amounts less than a tenth of an inch. Highs in the lower 80s. North winds around 5 miles an hour. Chance of rain 50%. Tonight, mostly cloudy. A chance of showers and thunderstorms before 8 p.m., then a slight chance of showers and thunderstorms between 8 p.m. and 10 p.m. A slight chance of showers between midnight and 2 a.m. Patchy fog after 4 a.m. Rainfall amounts less than a tenth of an inch. Lows in the lower 60s. Northeast winds around 5 miles an hour. Chance of rain 50%. Sunday, patchy fog before 10 a.m. Partly sunny. Highs in the lower 80s. East winds around 5 miles an hour.
Sunday night, partly cloudy through 2 a.m. then clearing. Lows in the lower 60s. Southeast winds 5 to 10 miles an hour. Here is the latest National Weather Service forecast for Cambria County, including the city of Johnstown. This afternoon, mostly cloudy with a chance of showers and thunderstorms. Rainfall amounts less than a tenth of an inch. Highs in the upper 70s. North winds around 5 miles an hour. Chance of rain 40%. Tonight, mostly cloudy through 2 a.m., then becoming partly cloudy. A chance of showers and thunderstorms before 8 p.m. Rainfall amounts less than a tenth of an inch. Lows around 60. Northeast winds around 5 miles an hour. Chance of rain 40%. Sunday, mostly sunny. Highs around 80. East winds 5 to 10 miles an hour. Sunday night, partly cloudy through 10 p.m., then becoming mostly clear. Lows in the lower 60s. Southeast winds 5 to 10 miles an hour with gusts up to 20 miles an hour. And now the extended forecast for South Central Pennsylvania. Monday, mostly sunny with a slight chance of showers and thunderstorms. Highs around 80. Chance of rain 20%. Monday night, mostly clear. Lows in the lower 60s. Tuesday, sunny. Very warm. Highs in the upper 80s. Tuesday night, mostly clear. Lows in the upper 60s. Wednesday, sunny. Very warm. Highs around 90. Wednesday night, mostly clear. Lows in the upper 60s. Thursday, sunny. Very warm. Highs in the upper 80s. Thursday night, partly cloudy. Lows in the mid-60s. Friday, mostly sunny. Highs in the mid-80s. The 8 to 14 day outlook, from Saturday, July 18th to Friday, July 24th, calls for near normal temperatures and above normal precipitation. Normal high temperatures across central Pennsylvania during this period range from the upper 70s over the Allegheny Mountains to the mid-80s across the lower Susquehanna Valley. Normal lows range from the mid-50s over the Alleghenies to the upper 60s across the lower Susquehanna Valley. Here are the 1 p.m. conditions in the Altoona area. In Altoona, it was partly sunny. The temperature was 80 degrees, the dew point 67, and the relative humidity 64%. The wind was variable at 3 miles an hour. The pressure was 30.03 inches and steady. At State College, it was mostly sunny. The temperature was 82 degrees, the dew point 70, and the relative humidity 65%. The wind was variable at 6 miles an hour. The pressure was 30.01 inches and falling. Now, a few other local conditions: Johnstown, partly sunny 76, Du Bois, mostly sunny 79, La Trobe, partly sunny 79, Pittsburgh, partly sunny 78, Erie, mostly sunny 81, Bradford, mostly sunny 77. To the south and east, York, cloudy 81, Selins Grove mostly sunny 82, Harrisburg partly sunny 83, Philadelphia partly sunny 87, Baltimore partly sunny 85, Washington DC partly sunny 84. Once again, in Altoona it was 80 degrees under partly sunny skies. And at State College it was 82 degrees under mostly sunny skies. This is NOAA Weather Radio, all hazards station WNG 589, serving South Central Pennsylvania, and originating from the National Weather Service Office in State College. Here's the hazardous weather outlook for the following counties: Bedford, Blair, and Cambria. For this afternoon and tonight, isolated to scattered thunderstorms with heavy rain are possible through early this evening. The heavy rain may lead to isolated flash flooding. And now the extended outlook for the period Sunday through Friday. The probability for widespread hazardous weather is low. Spotters are encouraged to report significant hazardous weather. Scattered showers and thunderstorms will develop across the southern two-thirds of Pennsylvania this afternoon as a cold front crosses the area. Locally heavy rainfall is possible with these storms, although they are expected to affect less of the region than previous days. Highs will range from the high 70s in higher elevation areas and the low to mid 80s elsewhere. Drier conditions are expected on Sunday.
dry conditions are expected to continue for the first half of the week with a warming trend bringing a return of highs in the upper 80s and low 90s by midweek. Here is the latest National Weather Service forecast for Blair and Bedford counties, including the city of Altoona. This afternoon, mostly cloudy with a chance of showers and thunderstorms. Rainfall amounts less than a tenth of an inch. Highs in the lower 80s. North winds around 5 miles an hour. Chance of rain 50%. Tonight, mostly cloudy. A chance of showers and thunderstorms before 8 p.m., then a slight chance of showers and thunderstorms between 8 p.m. and 10 p.m. A slight chance of showers between midnight and 2 a.m. Patchy fog after 4 a.m. Rainfall amounts less than a tenth of an inch. Lows in the lower 60s. Northeast winds around 5 miles an hour. Chance of rain 50%. Sunday, patchy fog before 10 a.m. Partly sunny. Highs in the lower 80s. East winds around 5 miles an hour. Sunday night, partly cloudy through 2 a.m. then clearing. Lows in the lower 60s. Southeast winds 5 to 10 miles an hour. Here is the latest National Weather Service forecast for Cambria County, including the city of Johnstown. This afternoon, mostly cloudy with a chance of showers and thunderstorms. Rainfall amounts less than a tenth of an inch. Highs in the upper 70s. North winds around 5 miles an hour. Chance of rain 40%. Tonight, mostly cloudy through 2 a.m., then becoming partly cloudy. A chance of showers and thunderstorms before 8 p.m. Rainfall amounts less than a tenth of an inch. Lows around 60. Northeast winds around 5 miles an hour. Chance of rain 40%. Sunday, mostly sunny. Highs around 80. East winds 5 to 10 miles an hour. Sunday night, partly cloudy through 10 p.m., then becoming mostly clear. Lows in the lower 60s. Southeast winds 5 to 10 miles an hour with gusts up to 20 miles an hour. And now the extended for South Central Pennsylvania. Monday, mostly sunny with a slight chance of showers and thunderstorms. Highs around 80. Chance of rain 20%. Monday night, mostly clear. Lows in the lower 60s. Tuesday, sunny. Very warm. Highs in the upper 80s. Tuesday night, mostly clear. Lows in the upper 60s. Wednesday, sunny. Very warm. Highs around 90. Wednesday night, mostly clear. Lows in the upper 60s. Thursday, sunny. Very warm. Highs in the upper 80s. Thursday night, partly cloudy. Lows in the mid-60s. Friday, mostly sunny. Highs in the mid-80s. The 8 to 14 day outlook, from Saturday, July 18th to Friday, July 24th, calls for near normal temperatures and above normal precipitation. Normal high temperatures across central Pennsylvania during this period range from the upper 70s over the Allegheny Mountains to the mid-80s across the lower Susquehanna Valley. Normal lows range from the mid-50s over the Alleghenies to the upper 60s across the lower Susquehanna Valley. Here are the 1 p.m. conditions in the Altoona area. In Altoona, it was partly sunny. The temperature was 80 degrees, the dew point 67, and the relative humidity 64%. The wind was variable at 3 miles an hour. The pressure was 30.03 inches and steady. At State College, it was mostly sunny. The temperature was 82 degrees, the dew point 70, and the relative humidity 65%. The wind was variable at 6 miles an hour. The pressure was 30.01 inches and falling. Now, a few other local conditions: Johnstown, partly sunny 76, Dubois, mostly sunny 79, Latrobe, partly sunny 79, Pittsburgh, partly sunny 78, Erie, mostly sunny 81, Bradford, mostly sunny 77. To the south and east, York, cloudy 81, Selins Grove, mostly sunny 82, Harrisburg, partly sunny 83, Philadelphia, partly sunny 87, Baltimore, partly sunny 85, Washington, D.C., partly sunny 84. Once again, in Altoona, it was 80 degrees under partly sunny skies. And at State College, it was 82 degrees under mostly sunny skies.
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Here's the hazardous weather outlook for the following counties, Bedford, Blair, and Cambria. For this afternoon and tonight, isolated to scattered thunderstorms with heavy rain are possible through early this evening. The heavy rain may lead to isolated flash flooding. And now the extended outlook for the period Sunday through Friday. The probability for widespread hazardous weather is low. Spotters are encouraged to report significant hazardous weather. Scattered showers and thunderstorms will develop across the southern two-thirds of Pennsylvania this afternoon as a cold front crosses the area. Locally heavy rainfall is possible with these storms, although they are expected to affect less of the region than previous days. Highs will range from the high 70s in higher elevation areas and the low to mid 80s elsewhere. Drier conditions are expected on Sunday. Dry conditions are expected to continue for the first half of the week with a warming trend bringing a return of highs in the upper 80s and low 90s by midweek. Here is the latest National Weather Service forecast for Blair and Bedford counties, including the city of Altoona. This afternoon, mostly cloudy with a chance of showers and thunderstorms. Rainfall amounts less than a tenth of an inch. Highs in the lower 80s. North winds around 5 miles an hour. Chance of rain 50%. Tonight, mostly cloudy. A chance of showers and thunderstorms before 8 p.m., then a slight chance of showers and thunderstorms between 8 p.m. and 10 p.m. A slight chance of showers between midnight and 2 a.m. Patchy fog after 4 a.m. Rainfall amounts less than a tenth of an inch. Lows in the lower 60s. Northeast winds around 5 miles an hour. Chance of rain 50%. Sunday, patchy fog before 10 a.m. Partly sunny. Highs in the lower 80s. East winds around 5 miles an hour. Sunday night, partly cloudy through 2 a.m. then clearing. Lows in the lower 60s. Southeast winds 5 to 10 miles an hour. Here is the latest National Weather Service forecast for Cambria County, including the city of Johnstown. This afternoon, mostly cloudy with a chance of showers and thunderstorms. Rainfall amounts less than a tenth of an inch. Highs in the upper 70s. North winds around 5 miles an hour. Chance of rain 40%. Tonight, mostly cloudy through 2 a.m., then becoming partly cloudy. A chance of showers and thunderstorms before 8 p.m. Rainfall amounts less than a tenth of an inch. Lows around 60. Northeast winds around 5 miles an hour. Chance of rain 40%. Sunday, mostly sunny. Highs around 80. East winds 5 to 10 miles an hour. Sunday night, partly cloudy through 10 p.m., then becoming mostly clear. Lows in the lower 60s. Southeast winds 5 to 10 miles an hour with gusts up to 20 miles an hour. And now the extended forecast for South Central Pennsylvania. Monday, mostly sunny with a slight chance of showers and thunderstorms. Highs around 80. Chance of rain 20%. Monday night, mostly clear. Lows in the lower 60s. Tuesday, sunny. Very warm. Highs in the upper 80s. Tuesday night, mostly clear. Lows in the upper 60s. Wednesday, sunny. Very warm. Highs around 90. Wednesday night, mostly clear. Lows in the upper 60s. Thursday, sunny. Very warm. Highs in the upper 80s. Thursday night, partly cloudy. Lows in the mid 60s. Friday, mostly sunny. Highs in the mid 80s. The 8 to 14 day outlook, from Saturday, July 18th to Friday, July 24th, calls for near normal temperatures and above normal precipitation. Normal high temperatures across central Pennsylvania during this period range from the upper 70s over the Allegheny Mountains to the mid 80s across the lower Susquehanna Valley. Normal lows range from the mid 50s over the Alleghenies to the upper 60s across the lower Susquehanna Valley. Here are the 2 p.m. conditions in the Altoona area. In Altoona, it was partly sunny. The temperature was 81 degrees, the dew point 66, and the relative humidity 60%.
The wind was variable at 5 miles an hour. The pressure was 30.01 inches and falling. At State College, it was mostly sunny. The temperature was 86 degrees, the dew point 68, and the relative humidity 54%. The wind was variable at 3 miles an hour. The pressure was 29.99 inches and falling. Now, a few other local conditions: Johnstown, partly sunny 77, Du Bois, partly sunny.

Station WNG589, serving South Central Pennsylvania and originating from the National Weather Service Office in State College. Here's the hazardous weather outlook for the following counties: Bedford, Blair, and Cambria. For this afternoon and tonight, isolated to scattered thunderstorms with heavy rain are possible through early this evening. The heavy rain may lead to isolated flash flooding. And now the extended outlook for the period Sunday through Friday. The probability for widespread hazardous weather is low. Spotters are encouraged to report significant hazardous weather. Scattered showers and thunderstorms will develop across the southern two-thirds of Pennsylvania this afternoon as a cold front crosses the area. Locally heavy rainfall is possible with these storms, although they are expected to affect less of the region than previous days. Highs will range from the high 70s in higher elevation areas and the low to mid 80s elsewhere. Drier conditions are expected on Sunday. Dry conditions are expected to continue for the first half of the week with a warming trend bringing a return of highs in the upper 80s and low 90s by midweek. Here is the latest National Weather Service forecast for Blair and Bedford counties, including the city of Altoona. This afternoon, mostly cloudy with a chance of showers and thunderstorms. Rainfall amounts less than a tenth of an inch. Highs in the lower 80s. North winds around 5 miles an hour. Chance of rain 50%. Tonight, mostly cloudy. A chance of showers and thunderstorms before 8 p.m., then a slight chance of showers and thunderstorms between 8 p.m. and 10 p.m. A slight chance of showers between midnight and 2 a.m. Patchy fog after 4 a.m. Rainfall amounts less than a tenth of an inch. Lows in the lower 60s. Northeast winds around 5 miles an hour. Chance of rain 50%. Sunday, patchy fog before 10 a.m. Partly sunny. Highs in the lower 80s. East winds around 5 miles an hour. Sunday night, partly cloudy through 2 a.m. then clearing. Lows in the lower 60s. Southeast winds 5 to 10 miles an hour. Here is the latest National Weather Service forecast for Cambria County, including the city of Johnstown. This afternoon, mostly cloudy with a chance of showers and thunderstorms. Rainfall amounts less than a tenth of an inch. Highs in the upper 70s. North winds around 5 miles an hour. Chance of rain 40%. Tonight, mostly cloudy through 2 a.m., then becoming partly cloudy. A chance of showers and thunderstorms before 8 p.m. Rainfall amounts less than a tenth of an inch. Lows around 60. Northeast winds around 5 miles an hour. Chance of rain 40%. Sunday, mostly sunny. Highs around 80. East winds 5 to 10 miles an hour. Sunday night, partly cloudy through 10 p.m., then becoming mostly clear. Lows in the lower 60s. Southeast winds 5 to 10 miles an hour with gusts up to 20 miles an hour. And now the extended forecast for South Central Pennsylvania. Monday, mostly sunny with a slight chance of showers and thunderstorms. Highs around 80. Chance of rain 20%. Monday night, mostly clear. Lows in the lower 60s. Tuesday, sunny. Very warm. Highs in the upper 80s. Tuesday night, mostly clear. Lows in the upper 60s. Wednesday, sunny. Very warm. Highs around 90. Wednesday night, mostly clear. Lows in the upper 60s. Thursday, sunny. Very warm. Highs in the upper 80s. Thursday night, partly cloudy. Lows in the mid 60s. Friday, mostly sunny. Highs in the mid 80s. The 8 to 14 day outlook, from Saturday, July 18th to Friday, July 24th, calls for near normal temperatures and above normal precipitation. Normal high temperatures across central Pennsylvania during this period range from the upper 70s over the Allegheny Mountains to the mid 80s across the lower Susquehanna Valley. Normal lows range from the mid 50s over the Alleghenies to the upper 60s across the lower Susquehanna Valley. Here are the 2 p.m. conditions in the Altoona area. In Altoona, it was partly sunny. The temperature was 81 degrees, the dew point 66, and the relative humidity 60%. The wind was variable at 5 miles an hour.

pressure was 30.01 inches and falling. At State College, it was mostly sunny. The temperature was 86 degrees, the dew point 68, and the relative humidity 54%. The wind was variable at 3 miles an hour. The pressure was 29.99 inches and falling. Now, a few other local conditions: Johnstown, partly sunny 77, Du Bois, partly sunny 81, La Trobe, partly sunny 81, Pittsburgh, partly sunny 79, Erie, mostly sunny 82, Bradford, mostly sunny 77. To the south and east, York, partly sunny 82, Selins Grove, mostly sunny 85, Harrisburg, partly sunny 84, Philadelphia, partly sunny 86, Baltimore, partly sunny 86, Washington, D.C., partly sunny 85. Once again, in Altoona, it was 81 degrees under partly sunny skies. And at State College, it was 86 degrees under mostly sunny skies. This is NOAA Weather Radio, All Hazards Station WMG 589. 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Here's the hazardous weather outlook for the following counties: Bedford, Blair, and Cambria. For this afternoon and tonight, isolated to scattered thunderstorms with heavy rain are possible through early this evening. The heavy rain may lead to isolated flash flooding. And now the extended outlook for the period Sunday through Friday. The probability for widespread hazardous weather is low. Spotters are encouraged to report significant hazardous weather. Scattered showers and thunderstorms will develop across the southern two-thirds of Pennsylvania this afternoon as a cold front crosses the area. Locally heavy rainfall is possible with these storms, although they are expected to affect less of the region than previous days. Highs will range from the high 70s in higher elevation areas and the low to mid 80s elsewhere. Drier conditions are expected on Sunday. Dry conditions are expected to continue for the first half of the week, with a warming trend bringing a return of highs in the upper 80s and low 90s by midweek. Here is the latest National Weather Service forecast for Blair and Bedford counties, including the city of Altoona. This afternoon, mostly cloudy with a chance of showers and thunderstorms. Rainfall amounts less than a tenth of an inch. Highs in the lower 80s. North winds around 5 miles an hour. Chance of rain 50%. Tonight, mostly cloudy. A chance of showers and thunderstorms before 8 p.m., then a slight chance of showers and thunderstorms between 8 p.m. and 10 p.m. A slight chance of showers between midnight and 2 a.m. Patchy fog after 4 a.m. Rainfall amounts less than a tenth of an inch. Lows in the lower 60s. Northeast winds around 5 miles an hour. Chance of rain 50%. Sunday, patchy fog before 10 a.m. Partly sunny. Highs in the lower 80s. East winds around 5 miles an hour. Sunday night, partly cloudy through 2 a.m. then clearing. Lows in the lower 60s. Southeast winds 5 to 10 miles an hour. Here is the latest National Weather Service forecast for Cambria County, including the city of Johnstown. This afternoon, mostly cloudy with a chance of showers and thunderstorms. Rainfall amounts less than a tenth of an inch. Highs in the upper 70s. North winds around 5 miles an hour. Chance of rain 40%. Tonight, mostly cloudy through 2 a.m., then becoming partly cloudy. A chance of showers and thunderstorms before 8 p.m. Rainfall amounts less than a tenth of an inch. Lows around 60. Northeast winds around 5 miles an hour. Chance of rain 40%. Sunday, mostly sunny. Highs around 80. East winds 5 to 10 miles an hour. Sunday night, partly cloudy through 10 p.m., then becoming mostly clear. Lows in the lower 60s. Southeast winds 5 to 10 miles an hour with gusts up to 20 miles an hour. And now the extended forecast for South Central Pennsylvania. Monday, mostly sunny with a slight chance of showers and thunderstorms. Highs around 80. Chance of rain 20%. Monday night, mostly clear. Lows in the lower 60s. Tuesday, sunny. Very warm. Highs in the upper 80s. Tuesday night, mostly clear. Lows in the upper 60s. Wednesday, sunny. Very warm. Highs around 90.
Wednesday night, mostly clear. Lows in the upper 60s. Thursday, sunny. Very warm. Highs in the upper 80s. Thursday night, partly cloudy. Lows in the mid-60s. Friday, mostly sunny. Highs in the mid-80s. The 8 to 14 day outlook, from Saturday, July 18th to Friday, July 24th, calls for near normal temperatures and above normal precipitation. Normal high temperatures across central Pennsylvania during this period range from the upper 70s over the Allegheny Mountains to the mid-80s across the lower Susquehanna Valley. Normal lows range from the mid-50s over the Alleghenies to the upper 60s across the lower Susquehanna Valley. Here are the 2 p.m. conditions in the Altoona area. In Altoona, it was partly sunny. The temperature was 81 degrees, the dew point 66, and the relative humidity 60%. The wind was variable at 5 miles an hour. The pressure was 30.01 inches and falling. At State College, it was mostly sunny. The temperature was 86 degrees, the dew point 68, and the relative humidity 54%. The wind was variable at 3 miles an hour. The pressure was 29.99 inches and falling. Now, a few other local conditions: Johnstown, partly sunny 77, Du Bois, partly sunny 81, La Trobe, partly sunny 81, Pittsburgh, partly sunny 79, Erie, mostly sunny 82, Bradford, mostly sunny 77. To the south and east, York, partly sunny 82, Selins Grove, mostly sunny 85, Harrisburg, partly sunny 84, Philadelphia, partly sunny 86, Baltimore, partly sunny 86, Washington, D.C., partly sunny 85. Once again, in Altoona, it was 81 degrees under partly sunny skies. And at State College, it was 86 degrees under mostly sunny skies. This is NOAA Weather Radio, All Hazards Station WNG 589. 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Here's the hazardous weather outlook for the following counties: Bedford, Blair, and Cambria. For this afternoon and tonight, isolated to scattered thunderstorms with heavy rain are possible through early this evening. The heavy rain may lead to isolated flash flooding. And now the extended outlook for the period Sunday through Friday. The probability for widespread hazardous weather is low. Spotters are encouraged to report significant hazardous weather. Scattered showers and thunderstorms will develop across the southern two-thirds of Pennsylvania this afternoon as a cold front crosses the area. Locally heavy rainfall is possible with these storms, although they are expected to affect less of the region than previous days. Highs will range from the high 70s in higher elevation areas and the low to mid 80s elsewhere. Drier conditions are expected on Sunday. Dry conditions are expected to continue for the first half of the week, with a warming trend bringing a return of highs in the upper 80s and low 90s by midweek. Here is the latest National Weather Service forecast for Blair and Bedford counties, including the city of Altoona. This afternoon, mostly cloudy with a chance of showers and thunderstorms. Rainfall amounts less than a tenth of an inch. Highs in the lower 80s. North winds around 5 miles an hour. Chance of rain 50%. Tonight, mostly cloudy. A chance of showers and thunderstorms before 8 p.m., then a slight chance of showers and thunderstorms between 8 p.m. and 10 p.m. A slight chance of showers between midnight and 2 a.m. Patchy fog after 4 a.m. Rainfall amounts less than a tenth of an inch. Lows in the lower 60s. Northeast winds around 5 miles an hour. Chance of rain 50%. Sunday, patchy fog before 10 a.m. Partly sunny. Highs in the lower 80s. East winds around 5 miles an hour. Sunday night, partly cloudy through 2 a.m. then clearing. Lows in the lower 60s. Southeast winds 5 to 10 miles an hour. Here is the latest National Weather Service forecast for Cambria County, including the city of Johnstown. This afternoon, mostly cloudy with a chance of showers and thunderstorms. Rainfall amounts less than a tenth of an inch. Highs in the upper 70s. North winds around 5 miles an hour. Chance of rain 40%. Tonight, mostly cloudy through 2 a.m., then becoming partly cloudy. A chance of showers and thunderstorms before 8 p.m.
Rainfall amounts less than a tenth of an inch. Lows around 60. Northeast winds around 5 miles an hour. Chance of rain 40%. Sunday, mostly sunny. Highs around 80. East winds 5 to 10 miles an hour. Sunday night, partly cloudy through 10 p.m., then becoming mostly clear. Lows in the lower 60s. Southeast winds 5 to 10 miles an hour with gusts up to 20 miles an hour. And now the extended forecast for South Central Pennsylvania. Monday, mostly sunny with a slight chance of showers and thunderstorms. Highs around 80. Chance of rain 20%. Monday night, mostly clear. Lows in the lower 60s. Tuesday, sunny. Very warm. Highs in the upper 80s. Tuesday night, mostly clear. Lows in the upper 60s. Wednesday, sunny. Very warm. Highs around 90. Wednesday night, mostly clear. Lows in the upper 60s. Thursday, sunny. Very warm. Highs in the upper 80s. Thursday night, partly cloudy. Lows in the mid-60s. Friday, mostly sunny. Highs in the mid-80s. 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Broadcasts originate from the National Weather Service in State College and are transmitted from the tower facilities provided by the Blair County Emergency Management Agency in Frankstown on a frequency of 162.425 MHz. We are located at Innovation Park in State College. 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Properly set weather radios with the alarm device will alert you when severe weather warnings or watches are issued. Programming on this station will be temporarily changed during severe weather to bring you the latest information. Warnings and safety information from the National Weather Service may someday save your life or protect your property. The 8 to 14 day outlook from Saturday, July 18th to Friday, July 24th calls for near normal temperatures and above normal precipitation. Normal high temperatures across central Pennsylvania during this period range from the upper 70s over the Allegheny Mountains to the mid-80s across the lower Susquehanna Valley. Normal lows range from the mid-50s over the Alleghenies to the upper 60s across the lower Susquehanna Valley. Here are the 2 p.m. conditions in the Altoona area. In Altoona, it was partly sunny. The temperature was 81 degrees, the dew point 66, and the relative humidity 60%. The wind was variable at 5 miles an hour. The pressure was 30.01 inches and falling. At State College, it was mostly sunny. The temperature was 86 degrees, the dew point 68, and the relative humidity 54%. The wind was variable at 3 miles an hour. The pressure was 29.99 inches and falling. Now, a few other local conditions: Johnstown, partly sunny 77, Dubois, partly sunny 81, Latrobe, partly sunny 81, Pittsburgh, partly sunny 79, Erie, mostly sunny 82, Bradford, mostly sunny 77. To the south and east, York, partly sunny 82, Selins Grove, mostly sunny 85, Harrisburg, partly sunny 84, Philadelphia, partly sunny 86, Baltimore, partly sunny 86, Washington, D.C., partly sunny 85. Once again, in Altoona, it was 81 degrees under partly sunny skies. And at State College, it was 86 degrees under mostly sunny skies. This is NOAA Weather Radio, All Hazards Station WNG 589. 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Here's the hazardous weather outlook for the following counties: Bedford, Blair, and Cambria. For this afternoon and tonight, isolated to scattered thunderstorms with heavy rain are possible through early this evening. The heavy rain may lead to isolated flash flooding. And now the extended outlook for the period Sunday through Friday. The probability for widespread hazardous weather is low. Spotters are encouraged to report significant hazardous weather. Scattered showers and thunderstorms will develop across the southern two-thirds of Pennsylvania this afternoon as a cold front crosses the area. Locally heavy rainfall is possible with these storms, although they are expected to affect less of the region than previous days. Highs will range from the high 70s in higher elevation areas and the low to mid 80s elsewhere.
drier conditions are expected on Sunday. Dry conditions are expected to continue for the first half of the week with a warming trend bringing a return of highs in the upper 80s and low 90s by midweek. Here is the latest National Weather Service forecast for Blair and Bedford counties, including the city of Altoona. This afternoon, mostly cloudy with a chance of showers and thunderstorms. Rainfall amounts less than a tenth of an inch. Highs in the lower 80s. North winds around 5 miles an hour. Chance of rain 50%. Tonight, mostly cloudy. A chance of showers and thunderstorms before 8 p.m., then a slight chance of showers and thunderstorms between 8 p.m. and 10 p.m. A slight chance of showers between midnight and 2 a.m. Patchy fog after 4 a.m. Rainfall amounts less than a tenth of an inch. Lows in the lower 60s. Northeast winds around 5 miles an hour. Chance of rain 50%. Sunday, patchy fog before 10 a.m. Partly sunny. Highs in the lower 80s. East winds around 5 miles an hour. Sunday night, partly cloudy through 2 a.m. then clearing. Lows in the lower 60s. Southeast winds 5 to 10 miles an hour. Here is the latest National Weather Service forecast for Cambria County, including the city of Johnstown. This afternoon, mostly cloudy with a chance of showers and thunderstorms. Rainfall amounts less than a tenth of an inch. Highs in the upper 70s. North winds around 5 miles an hour. Chance of rain 40%. Tonight, mostly cloudy through 2 a.m., then becoming partly cloudy. A chance of showers and thunderstorms before 8 p.m. Rainfall amounts less than a tenth of an inch. Lows around 60. Northeast winds around 5 miles an hour. Chance of rain 40%. Sunday, mostly sunny. Highs around 80. East winds 5 to 10 miles an hour. Sunday night, partly cloudy through 10 p.m., then becoming mostly clear. Lows in the lower 60s. Southeast winds 5 to 10 miles an hour with gusts up to 20 miles an hour. And now the extended forecast for South Central Pennsylvania. Monday, mostly sunny with a slight chance of showers and thunderstorms. Highs around 80. Chance of rain 20%. Monday night, mostly clear. Lows in the lower 60s. Tuesday, sunny. Very warm. Highs in the upper 80s. Tuesday night, mostly clear. Lows in the upper 60s. Wednesday, sunny. Very warm. Highs around 90. Wednesday night, mostly clear. Lows in the upper 60s. Thursday, sunny. Very warm. Highs in the upper 80s. Thursday night, partly cloudy. Lows in the mid-60s. Friday, mostly sunny. Highs in the mid-80s. The 8 to 14-day outlook, from Saturday, July 18th to Friday, July 24th, calls for near normal temperatures and above normal precipitation. Normal high temperatures across central Pennsylvania during this period range from the upper 70s over the Allegheny Mountains to the mid-80s across the lower Susquehanna Valley. Normal lows range from the mid-50s over the Alleghenies to the upper 60s across the lower Susquehanna Valley. Here are the 2 p.m. conditions in the Altoona area. In Altoona, it was partly sunny. The temperature was 81 degrees, the dew point 66, and the relative humidity 60%. The wind was variable at 5 miles an hour. The pressure was 30.01 inches and falling. At State College, it was mostly sunny. The temperature was 86 degrees, the dew point 68, and the relative humidity 54%. The wind was variable at 3 miles an hour. The pressure was 29.99 inches and falling. Now, a few other local conditions: Johnstown, partly sunny 77, Du Bois, partly sunny 81, La Trobe, partly sunny 81, Pittsburgh, partly sunny 79, Erie, mostly sunny 82, Bradford, mostly sunny 77. To the south and east, York, partly sunny 82, Selins Grove, mostly sunny 85, Harrisburg, partly sunny 84, Philadelphia, partly sunny 86, Baltimore, partly sunny 86, Washington, D.C., partly sunny 85. Once again, in Altoona, it was 81 degrees under partly sunny skies.
and at State College it was 86 degrees under mostly sunny skies.

northeast winds around 5 miles an hour. Chance of rain 40%. Sunday, mostly sunny. Highs around 80. East winds 5 to 10 miles an hour. Sunday night, partly cloudy through 10 p.m., then becoming mostly clear. Lows in the lower 60s. Southeast winds 5 to 10 miles an hour with gusts up to 20 miles an hour. And now the extended forecast for south central Pennsylvania. Monday, mostly sunny with a slight chance of showers and thunderstorms. Highs around 80. Chance of rain 20%. Monday night, mostly clear. Lows in the lower 60s. Tuesday, sunny. Very warm. Highs in the upper 80s. Tuesday night, mostly clear. Lows in the upper 60s. Wednesday, sunny. Very warm. Highs around 90. Wednesday night, mostly clear. Lows in the upper 60s. Thursday, sunny. Very warm. Highs in the upper 80s. Thursday night, partly cloudy. Lows in the mid-60s. Friday, mostly sunny. Highs in the mid-80s. The 8 to 14 day outlook, from Saturday, July 18th to Friday, July 24th, calls for near normal temperatures and above normal precipitation. Normal high temperatures across central Pennsylvania during this period range from the upper 70s over the Allegheny Mountains to the mid-80s across the lower Susquehanna Valley. Normal lows range from the mid-50s over the Alleghenies to the upper 60s across the lower Susquehanna Valley. Here are the 2 p.m. conditions in the Altoona area. In Altoona, it was partly sunny. The temperature was 81 degrees, the dew point 66, and the relative humidity 60%. The wind was variable at 5 miles an hour. The pressure was 30.01 inches and falling. At State College, it was mostly sunny. The temperature was 86 degrees, the dew point 68, and the relative humidity 54%. The wind was variable at 3 miles an hour. The pressure was 29.99 inches and falling. Now, a few other local conditions: Johnstown, partly sunny 77, Du Bois, partly sunny 81, La Trobe, partly sunny 81, Pittsburgh, partly sunny 79, Erie, mostly sunny 82, Bradford, mostly sunny 77. To the south and east, York, partly sunny 82, Selins Grove, mostly sunny 85, Harrisburg, partly sunny 84, Philadelphia, partly sunny 86, Baltimore, partly sunny 86, Washington, D.C., partly sunny 85. Once again, in Altoona, it was 81 degrees under partly sunny skies. And at State College, it was 86 degrees under mostly sunny skies. This is NOAA Weather Radio, All Hazards Station WMG 589. 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Here's the hazardous weather outlook for the following counties: Bedford, Blair, and Cambria. For this afternoon and tonight, isolated to scattered thunderstorms with heavy rain are possible through early this evening. The heavy rain may lead to isolated flash flooding. And now the extended outlook for the period Sunday through Friday. The probability for widespread hazardous weather is low. Spotters are encouraged to report significant hazardous weather. Scattered showers and thunderstorms will develop across the southern two-thirds of Pennsylvania this afternoon as a cold front crosses the area. Locally heavy rainfall is possible with storms, although they are expected to affect less of the region than previous days. Highs will range from the high 70s in higher elevation areas and the low to mid 80s elsewhere. Drier conditions are expected on Sunday. Dry conditions are expected to continue for the first half of the week with a warming trend bringing a return of highs in the upper 80s and low 90s by midweek. Here is the latest National Weather Service forecast for Blair and Bedford counties, including the city of Altoona. This afternoon, mostly cloudy with a chance of showers and thunderstorms. Rainfall amounts less than a tenth of an inch. Highs in the lower 80s. North winds around 5 miles an hour. Chance of rain 50%. Tonight, mostly cloudy. A chance of showers and thunderstorms before 8 p.m., then a slight chance of showers and thunderstorms between 8 p.m. and 10 p.m. A slight chance of showers between midnight and 2 a.m. Patchy fog after 4 a.m. Rainfall amounts less than a tenth of an inch.

lows in the lower 60s. Northeast winds around 5 miles an hour. Chance of rain 50%. Sunday, patchy fog before 10 a.m. Partly sunny. Highs in the lower 80s. East winds around 5 miles an hour. Sunday night, partly cloudy through 2 a.m. then clearing. Lows in the lower 60s. Southeast winds 5 to 10 miles an hour. Here is the latest National Weather Service forecast for Cambria County, including the city of Johnstown. This afternoon, mostly cloudy with a chance of showers and thunderstorms. Rainfall amounts less than a tenth of an inch. Highs in the upper 70s. North winds around 5 miles an hour. Chance of rain 40%. Tonight, mostly cloudy through 2 a.m., then becoming partly cloudy. A chance of showers and thunderstorms before 8 p.m. Rainfall amounts less than a tenth of an inch. Lows around 60. Northeast winds around 5 miles an hour. Chance of rain 40%. Sunday, mostly sunny. Highs around 80. East winds 5 to 10 miles an hour. Sunday night, partly cloudy through 10 p.m., then becoming mostly clear. Lows in the lower 60s. Southeast winds 5 to 10 miles an hour with gusts up to 20 miles an hour. And now the extended forecast for South Central Pennsylvania. Monday, mostly sunny with a slight chance of showers and thunderstorms. Highs around 80. Chance of rain 20%. Monday night, mostly clear. Lows in the lower 60s. Tuesday, sunny. Very warm. Highs in the upper 80s. Tuesday night, mostly clear. Lows in the upper 60s. Wednesday, sunny. Very warm. Highs around 90. Wednesday night, mostly clear. Lows in the upper 60s. Thursday, sunny. Very warm. Highs in the upper 80s. Thursday night, partly cloudy. Lows in the mid 60s. Friday, mostly sunny. Highs in the mid 80s. The 8 to 14 day outlook, from Saturday, July 18th to Friday, July 24th, calls for near normal temperatures and above normal precipitation. Normal high temperatures across central Pennsylvania during this period range from the upper 70s over the Allegheny Mountains to the mid 80s across the lower Susquehanna Valley. Normal lows range from the mid 50s over the Alleghenies to the upper 60s across the lower Susquehanna Valley. Here are the 2 p.m. conditions in the Altoona area. In Altoona, it was partly sunny. The temperature was 81 degrees, the dew point 66, and the relative humidity 60%. The wind was variable at 5 miles an hour. The pressure was 30.01 inches and falling. At State College, it was mostly sunny. The temperature was 86 degrees, the dew point 68, and the relative humidity 54%. The wind was variable at 3 miles an hour. The pressure was 29.99 inches and falling. Now, a few other local conditions: Johnstown, partly sunny 77, DuBois, partly sunny 81, La Trobe, partly sunny 81, Pittsburgh, partly sunny 79, Erie, mostly sunny 82, Bradford, mostly sunny 77. To the south and east, York, partly sunny 82, Selins Grove, mostly sunny 85, Harrisburg, partly sunny 84, Philadelphia, partly sunny 86, Baltimore, partly sunny 86, Washington, D.C., partly sunny 85. Once again, in Altoona, it was 81 degrees under partly sunny skies. And at State College, it was 86 degrees under mostly sunny skies. 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Here's the hazardous weather outlook for the following counties: Bedford, Blair, and Cambria. For this afternoon and tonight, isolated to scattered thunderstorms with heavy rain are possible through early this evening. The heavy rain may lead to isolated flash flooding. And now the extended outlook for the period Sunday through Friday. The probability for widespread hazardous weather is low. Spotters are encouraged to report significant hazardous weather. Scattered showers and thunderstorms will develop across the southern two-thirds of Pennsylvania this afternoon as a cold front crosses the area. Locally heavy rainfall is possible with these storms,
although they are expected to affect less of the region than previous days. Highs will range from the high 70s in higher elevation areas and the low to mid 80s elsewhere. Drier conditions are expected on Sunday. Dry conditions are expected to continue for the first half of the week with a warming trend bringing a return of highs in the upper 80s and low 90s by midweek. Here is the latest National Weather Service forecast for Blair and Bedford counties, including the city of Altoona. This afternoon, mostly cloudy with a chance of showers and thunderstorms. Rainfall amounts less than a tenth of an inch. Highs in the lower 80s. North winds around 5 miles an hour. Chance of rain 50%. Tonight, mostly cloudy. A chance of showers and thunderstorms before 8 p.m., then a slight chance of showers and thunderstorms between 8 p.m. and 10 p.m. A slight chance of showers between midnight and 2 a.m. Patchy fog after 4 a.m. Rainfall amounts less than a tenth of an inch. Lows in the lower 60s. Northeast winds around 5 miles an hour. Chance of rain 50%. Sunday, patchy fog before 10 a.m. Partly sunny. Highs in the lower 80s. East winds around 5 miles an hour. Sunday night, partly cloudy through 2 a.m. then clearing. Lows in the lower 60s. Southeast winds 5 to 10 miles an hour. Here is the latest National Weather Service forecast for Cambria County, including the city of Johnstown. This afternoon, mostly cloudy with a chance of showers and thunderstorms. Rainfall amounts less than a tenth of an inch. Highs in the upper 70s. North winds around 5 miles an hour. Chance of rain 40%. Tonight, mostly cloudy through 2 a.m., then becoming partly cloudy. A chance of showers and thunderstorms before 8 p.m. Rainfall amounts less than a tenth of an inch. Lows around 60. Northeast winds around 5 miles an hour. Chance of rain 40%. Sunday, mostly sunny. Highs around 80. East winds 5 to 10 miles an hour. Sunday night, partly cloudy through 10 p.m., then becoming mostly clear. Lows in the lower 60s. Southeast winds 5 to 10 miles an hour with gusts up to 20 miles an hour. And now the extended forecast for South Central Pennsylvania. Monday, mostly sunny with a slight chance of showers and thunderstorms. Highs around 80. Chance of rain 20%. Monday night, mostly clear. Lows in the lower 60s. Tuesday, sunny. Very warm. Highs in the upper 80s. Tuesday night, mostly clear. Lows in the upper 60s. Wednesday, sunny. Very warm. Highs around 90. Wednesday night, mostly clear. Lows in the upper 60s. Thursday, sunny. Very warm. Highs in the upper 80s. Thursday night, partly cloudy. Lows in the mid 60s. Friday, mostly sunny. Highs in the mid 80s. The 8 to 14 day outlook, from Saturday, July 18th to Friday, July 24th, calls for near normal temperatures and above normal precipitation. Normal high temperatures across central Pennsylvania during this period range from the upper 70s over the Allegheny Mountains to the mid-80s across the lower Susquehanna Valley. Normal lows range from the mid-50s over the Alleghenies to the upper 60s across the lower Susquehanna Valley. Here are the 2 p.m. conditions in the Altoona area. In Altoona, it was partly sunny. The temperature was 81 degrees, the dew point 66, and the relative humidity 60%. The wind was variable at 5 miles an hour. The pressure was 30.01 inches and falling. At State College, it was mostly sunny. The temperature was 86 degrees, the dew point 68, and the relative humidity 54%. The wind was variable at 3 miles an hour. The pressure was 29.99 inches and falling. Now, a few other local conditions: Johnstown, partly sunny 77, DuBois, partly sunny 81, La Trobe, partly sunny 81, Pittsburgh, partly sunny 79, Erie, mostly sunny 82, Bradford, mostly sunny 77.
to the south and east, York, partly sunny 82, Selins Grove mostly sunny 85, Harrisburg partly sunny 84, Philadelphia partly sunny 86, Baltimore partly sunny 86, Washington D.C. partly sunny 85. Once again, in Altoona it was 81 degrees under partly sunny skies. And at State College it was 86 degrees under mostly sunny skies. This is NOAA Weather Radio, All Hazards Station WNG 589. 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Here's the hazardous weather outlook for the following counties, Bedford, Blair, and Cambria. For this afternoon and tonight, isolated to scattered thunderstorms with heavy rain are possible through early this evening. The heavy rain may lead to isolated flash flooding. And now the extended outlook for the period Sunday through Friday. The probability for widespread hazardous weather is low. Spotters are encouraged to report significant hazardous weather. Scattered showers and thunderstorms will develop across the southern two-thirds of Pennsylvania this afternoon as a cold front crosses the area. Locally heavy rainfall is possible with these storms, although they are expected to affect less of the region than previous days. Highs will range from the high 70s in higher elevation areas and the low to mid 80s elsewhere. Drier conditions are expected on Sunday. Dry conditions are expected to continue for the first half of the week with a warming trend bringing a return of highs in the upper 80s and low 90s by midweek. Here is the latest National Weather Service forecast for Blair and Bedford counties, including the city of Altoona. This afternoon, mostly cloudy with a chance of showers and thunderstorms. Rainfall amounts less than a tenth of an inch. Highs in the lower 80s. North winds around 5 miles an hour. Chance of rain 50%. Tonight, mostly cloudy. A chance of showers and thunderstorms before 8 p.m., then a slight chance of showers and thunderstorms between 8 p.m. and 10 p.m. A slight chance of showers between midnight and 2 a.m. Patchy fog after 4 a.m. Rainfall amounts less than a tenth of an inch. Lows in the lower 60s. Northeast winds around 5 miles an hour. Chance of rain 50%. Sunday, patchy fog before 10 a.m. Partly sunny. Highs in the lower 80s. East winds around 5 miles an hour. Sunday night, partly cloudy through 2 a.m. then clearing. Lows in the lower 60s. Southeast winds 5 to 10 miles an hour. Here is the latest National Weather Service forecast for Cambria County, including the city of Johnstown. This afternoon, mostly cloudy with a chance of showers and thunderstorms. Rainfall amounts less than a tenth of an inch. Highs in the upper 70s. North winds around 5 miles an hour. Chance of rain 40%. Tonight, mostly cloudy through 2 a.m., then becoming partly cloudy. A chance of showers and thunderstorms before 8 p.m. Rainfall amounts less than a tenth of an inch. Lows around 60. Northeast winds around 5 miles an hour. Chance of rain 40%. Sunday, mostly sunny. Highs around 80. East winds 5 to 10 miles an hour. Sunday night, partly cloudy through 10 p.m., then becoming mostly clear. Lows in the lower 60s. Southeast winds 5 to 10 miles an hour with gusts up to 20 miles an hour. And now the extended forecast for South Central Pennsylvania. Monday, mostly sunny with a slight chance of showers and thunderstorms. Highs around 80. Chance of rain 20%. Monday night, mostly clear. Lows in the lower 60s. Tuesday, sunny. Very warm. Highs in the upper 80s. Tuesday night, mostly clear. Lows in the upper 60s. Wednesday, sunny. Very warm. Highs around 90. Wednesday night, mostly clear. Lows in the upper 60s. Thursday, sunny. Very warm. Highs in the upper 80s. Thursday night, partly cloudy. Lows in the mid 60s. Friday, mostly sunny. Highs in the mid 80s. Here is the latest National Weather Service forecast for Blair and Bedford counties, including the city of Altoona. This afternoon, mostly cloudy with scattered showers and numerous thunderstorms. Some thunderstorms may produce gusty winds and heavy rainfall.
rainfall amounts less than a tenth of an inch. Near steady temperature in the upper 70s. North winds around 5 miles an hour. Chance of rain 60%. Tonight, mostly cloudy. Scattered showers and thunderstorms. Patchy fog after 2 a.m. Some thunderstorms may produce gusty winds and heavy rainfall through 2 a.m. Rainfall amounts less than a tenth of an inch. Lows in the lower 60s. Northeast winds around 5 miles an hour. Chance of rain 50%. Sunday, patchy fog before 10 a.m. Partly sunny. Highs in the lower 80s. East winds around 5 miles an hour. Sunday night, partly cloudy through 2 a.m. then clearing. Lows in the lower 60s. Southeast winds 5 to 10 miles an hour. Here is the latest National Weather Service forecast for Cambria County, including the city of Johnstown. This afternoon, mostly cloudy with scattered showers and thunderstorms. Some thunderstorms may produce gusty winds and heavy rainfall. Rainfall amounts less than a tenth of an inch. Near steady temperature in the upper 70s. North winds around 5 miles an hour. Chance of rain 40%. Tonight, mostly cloudy through 2 a.m., then becoming partly cloudy. Scattered showers and thunderstorms before 8 p.m., then isolated showers between 8 p.m. and midnight. Isolated thunderstorms between 8 p.m. and 2 a.m. Patchy fog after 2 a.m. Some thunderstorms may produce gusty winds and heavy rainfall before 8 p.m. Some thunderstorms may produce gusty winds and heavy rainfall between 8 p.m. and 2 a.m. Rainfall amounts less than a tenth of an inch. Lows around 60. Northeast winds around 5 miles an hour. Chance of rain 40%. Sunday, patchy fog before 10 a.m. Mostly sunny. Highs around 80. East winds 5 to 10 miles an hour. Sunday night, partly cloudy through 10 p.m., then becoming mostly clear. Lows in the lower 60s. Southeast winds 5 to 10 miles an hour with gusts up to 20 miles an hour. And now the extended forecast for South Central Pennsylvania. Monday, mostly sunny with a slight chance of showers and thunderstorms. Highs around 80. Chance of rain 20%. Monday night, mostly clear. Lows in the lower 60s. Tuesday, sunny. Very warm. Highs in the upper 80s. Tuesday night, clear. Lows in the upper 60s. Wednesday, sunny. Very warm. Highs around 90. Wednesday night, mostly clear. Lows in the upper 60s. Thursday, sunny. Very warm. Highs in the upper 80s. Thursday night, partly cloudy. Lows in the mid-60s. Friday, mostly sunny. Highs in the mid-80s. The 8 to 14 day outlook, from Saturday, July 18th to Friday, July 24th, calls for near normal temperatures and above normal precipitation. Normal high temperatures across central Pennsylvania during this period range from the upper 70s over the Allegheny Mountains to the mid-80s across the lower Susquehanna Valley. Normal lows range from the mid-50s over the Alleghenies to the upper 60s across the lower Susquehanna Valley. Here are the 3 p.m. conditions in the Altoona area. In Altoona, it was mostly sunny. The temperature was 82 degrees, the dew point 66, and the relative humidity 58%. The wind was variable at 3 miles an hour. The pressure was 30.01 inches and steady. At State College, it was partly sunny. The temperature was 84 degrees, the dew point 70, and the relative humidity 61%. The wind was north at 12 miles an hour, gusting to 17. The pressure was 29.98 inches and falling. Now, a few other local conditions. Johnstown, partly sunny 76, DuBois, partly sunny 79, La Trobe, partly sunny 81, Pittsburgh, partly sunny 81, Erie, mostly sunny 83, Bradford, mostly sunny 78. To the south and east, York, partly sunny 83, Selins Grove, mostly sunny 85, Harrisburg, partly sunny 86, Philadelphia, a thunderstorm 75, Baltimore, partly sunny 86, Washington, D.C., partly sunny 87. Once again, in Altoona, it was 82 degrees under mostly sunny skies.
and at State College it was 84 degrees under partly sunny skies. This is NOAA Weather Radio, All Hazards Station WNG 589, serving South Central Pennsylvania, and originating from the National Weather Service Office in State College. Here's the hazardous weather outlook for the following counties, Bedford, Blair, and Cambria. For this afternoon and tonight, isolated to scattered thunderstorms with heavy rain are possible through early this evening. The heavy rain may lead to isolated flash flooding. And now the extended outlook for the period Sunday through Friday. The probability for widespread hazardous weather is low. Spotters are encouraged to report significant hazardous weather. Scattered showers and thunderstorms will develop across the southern two-thirds of Pennsylvania this afternoon as a cold front crosses the area. Locally heavy rainfall is possible with these storms, although they are expected to affect less of the region than previous days. Highs will range from the high 70s in higher elevation areas and the low to mid 80s elsewhere. Drier conditions are expected on Sunday. Dry conditions are expected to continue for the first half of the week with a warming trend bringing a return of highs in the upper 80s and low 90s by midweek. Here is the latest National Weather Service forecast for Blair and Bedford counties, including the city of Altoona. This afternoon, mostly cloudy with scattered showers and numerous thunderstorms. Some thunderstorms may produce gusty winds and heavy rainfall. Rainfall amounts less than a tenth of an inch. Near steady temperature in the upper 70s. North winds around 5 miles an hour. Chance of rain 60%. Tonight, mostly cloudy. Scattered showers and thunderstorms. Patchy fog after 2 a.m. Some thunderstorms may produce gusty winds and heavy rainfall through 2 a.m. Rainfall amounts less than a tenth of an inch. Lows in the lower 60s. Northeast winds around 5 miles an hour. Chance of rain 50%. Sunday, patchy fog before 10 a.m. Partly sunny. Highs in the lower 80s. East winds around 5 miles an hour. Sunday night, partly cloudy through 2 a.m. then clearing. Lows in the lower 60s. Southeast winds 5 to 10 miles an hour. Here is the latest National Weather Service forecast for Cambria County, including the city of Johnstown. This afternoon, mostly cloudy with scattered showers and thunderstorms. Some thunderstorms may produce gusty winds and heavy rainfall. Rainfall amounts less than a tenth of an inch. Near steady temperature in the upper 70s. North winds around 5 miles an hour. Chance of rain 40%. Tonight, mostly cloudy through 2 a.m., then becoming partly cloudy. Scattered showers and thunderstorms before 8 p.m., then isolated showers between 8 p.m. and midnight. Isolated thunderstorms between 8 p.m. and 2 a.m. Patchy fog after 2 a.m. Some thunderstorms may produce gusty winds and heavy rainfall before 8 p.m. Some thunderstorms may produce gusty winds and heavy rainfall between 8 p.m. and 2 a.m. Rainfall amounts less than a tenth of an inch. Lows around 60. Northeast winds around 5 miles an hour. Chance of rain 40%. Sunday, patchy fog before 10 a.m. Mostly sunny. Highs around 80. East winds 5 to 10 miles an hour. Sunday night, partly cloudy through 10 p.m., then becoming mostly clear. Lows in the lower 60s. Southeast winds 5 to 10 miles an hour with gusts up to 20 miles an hour. And now the extended forecast for South Central Pennsylvania. Monday, mostly sunny with a slight chance of showers and thunderstorms. Highs around 80. Chance of rain 20%. Monday night, mostly clear. Lows in the lower 60s. Tuesday, sunny. Very warm. Highs in the upper 80s. Tuesday night, clear. Lows in the upper 60s. Wednesday, sunny. Very warm. Highs around 90. Wednesday night, mostly clear. Lows in the upper 60s. Thursday, sunny. Very warm. Highs in the upper 80s. Thursday night, partly cloudy. Lows in the mid 60s. Friday, mostly sunny. Highs in the mid 80s. The 8 to 14 day outlook, from Saturday, July 18th to Friday, July 24th,
calls for near normal temperatures and above normal precipitation. Normal high temperatures across central Pennsylvania during this period range from the upper 70s over the Allegheny Mountains to the mid-80s across the lower Susquehanna Valley. Normal lows range from the mid-50s over the Alleghenies to the upper 60s across the lower Susquehanna Valley. Here are the 3 p.m. conditions in the Altoona area. In Altoona, it was partly sunny. The temperature was 82 degrees, the dew point 66, and the relative humidity 58%. The wind was variable at 3 miles an hour. The pressure was 30.01 inches and steady. At State College, it was partly sunny. The temperature was 84 degrees, the dew point 70, and the relative humidity 61%. The wind was north at 12 miles an hour, gusting to 17. The pressure was 29.98 inches and falling. Now, a few other local conditions: Johnstown, partly sunny 76, DuBois, partly sunny 79, La Trobe, partly sunny 81, Pittsburgh, partly sunny 81, Erie, mostly sunny 83, Bradford, mostly sunny 78. To the south and east, York, partly sunny 83, Selins Grove, mostly sunny 85, Harrisburg, partly sunny 86, Philadelphia, a thunderstorm 73, Baltimore, partly sunny 86, Washington, D.C., partly sunny 87. Once again, in Altoona, it was 82 degrees under partly sunny skies. And at State College, it was 84 degrees under partly sunny skies. This is NOAA Weather Radio, All Hazards Station WMG 589. 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Here's the hazardous weather outlook for the following counties: Bedford, Blair, and Cambria. For this afternoon and tonight, isolated to scattered thunderstorms with heavy rain are possible through early this evening. The heavy rain may lead to isolated flash flooding. And now the extended outlook for the period Sunday through Friday. The probability for widespread hazardous weather is low. Spotters are encouraged to report significant hazardous weather. Scattered showers and thunderstorms will develop across the southern two-thirds of Pennsylvania this afternoon as a cold front crosses the area. Locally heavy rainfall is possible with these storms, although they are expected to affect less of the region than previous days. Highs will range from the high 70s in higher elevation areas and the low to mid 80s elsewhere. Drier conditions are expected on Sunday. Dry conditions are expected to continue for the first half of the week, with a warming trend bringing a return of highs in the upper 80s and low 90s by midweek. Here is the latest National Weather Service forecast for Blair and Bedford counties, including the city of Altoona. This afternoon, mostly cloudy with scattered showers and numerous thunderstorms. Some thunderstorms may produce gusty winds and heavy rainfall. Rainfall amounts less than a tenth of an inch. Near steady temperature in the upper 70s. North winds around 5 miles an hour. Chance of rain 60%. Tonight, mostly cloudy. Scattered showers and thunderstorms. Patchy fog after 2 a.m. Some thunderstorms may produce gusty winds and heavy rainfall through 2 a.m. Rainfall amounts less than a tenth of an inch. Lows in the lower 60s. Northeast winds around 5 miles an hour. Chance of rain 50%. Sunday, patchy fog before 10 a.m. Partly sunny. Highs in the lower 80s. East winds around 5 miles an hour. Sunday night, partly cloudy through 2 a.m. then clearing. Lows in the lower 60s. Southeast winds 5 to 10 miles an hour. Here is the latest National Weather Service forecast for Cambria County, including the city of Johnstown. This afternoon, mostly cloudy with scattered showers and thunderstorms. Some thunderstorms may produce gusty winds and heavy rainfall. Rainfall amounts less than a tenth of an inch. Near steady temperature in the upper 70s. North winds around 5 miles an hour. Chance of rain 40%. Tonight, mostly cloudy through 2 a.m., then becoming partly cloudy. Scattered showers and thunderstorms before 8 p.m., then isolated showers between 8 p.m. and midnight. Isolated thunderstorms between 8 p.m. and 2 a.m. Patchy fog after 2 a.m. Some thunderstorms may produce gusty winds and heavy rainfall before 8 p.m.
Some thunderstorms may produce gusty winds and heavy rainfall between 8 p.m. and 2 a.m. Rainfall amounts less than a tenth of an inch. Lows around 60. Northeast winds around 5 miles an hour. Chance of rain 40%. Sunday, patchy fog before 10 a.m. Mostly sunny. Highs around 80. East winds 5 to 10 miles an hour. Sunday night, partly cloudy through 10 p.m., then becoming mostly clear. Lows in the lower 60s. Southeast winds 5 to 10 miles an hour with gusts up to 20 miles an hour. And now the extended forecast for South Central Pennsylvania. Monday, mostly sunny with a slight chance of showers and thunderstorms. Highs around 80. Chance of rain 20%. Monday night, mostly clear. Lows in the lower 60s. Tuesday, sunny. Very warm. Highs in the upper 80s. Tuesday night, clear. Lows in the upper 60s. Wednesday, sunny. Very warm. Highs around 90. Wednesday night, mostly clear. Lows in the upper 60s. Thursday, sunny. Very warm. Highs in the upper 80s. Thursday night, partly cloudy. Lows in the mid 60s. Friday, mostly sunny. Highs in the mid 80s. The 8 to 14 day outlook, from Saturday, July 18th to Friday, July 24th, calls for near normal temperatures and above normal precipitation. Normal high temperatures across central Pennsylvania during this period range from the upper 70s over the Allegheny Mountains to the mid-80s across the lower Susquehanna Valley. Normal lows range from the mid-50s over the Alleghenies to the upper 60s across the lower Susquehanna Valley. Here are the 3 p.m. conditions in the Altoona area. In Altoona, it was partly sunny. The temperature was 82 degrees, the dew point 66, and the relative humidity 58%. The wind was variable at 3 miles an hour. The pressure was 30.01 inches and steady. At State College, it was partly sunny. The temperature was 84 degrees, the dew point 70, and the relative humidity 61%. The wind was north at 12 miles an hour, gusting to 17. The pressure was 29.98 inches and falling. Now, a few other local conditions. Johnstown, partly sunny 76, Dubois, partly sunny 79, Latrobe, partly sunny 81, Pittsburgh, partly sunny 81, Erie, mostly sunny 83, Bradford, mostly sunny 78. To the south and east, York, partly sunny 83, Selins Grove, mostly sunny 85, Harrisburg, partly sunny 86, Philadelphia, a thunderstorm 73, Baltimore, partly sunny 86, Washington, D.C., partly sunny 87. Once again, in Altoona, it was 82 degrees under partly sunny skies. And at State College, it was 84 degrees under partly sunny skies. This is NOAA Weather Radio, All Hazards Station WNG 589. 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Here's the hazardous weather outlook for the following counties, Bedford, Blair, and Cambria. For this afternoon and tonight, isolated to scattered thunderstorms with heavy rain are possible through early this evening. The heavy rain may lead to isolated flash flooding. And now the extended outlook for the period Sunday through Friday. The probability for widespread hazardous weather is low. Spotters are encouraged to report significant hazardous weather. Scattered showers and thunderstorms will develop across the southern two-thirds of Pennsylvania this afternoon as a cold front crosses the area. Locally heavy rainfall is possible with these storms, although they are expected to affect less of the region than previous days. Highs will range from the high 70s in higher elevation areas and the low to mid 80s elsewhere. Drier conditions are expected on Sunday. Dry conditions are expected to continue for the first half of the week with a warming trend bringing a return of highs in the upper 80s and low 90s by midweek. Here is the latest National Weather Service forecast for Blair and Bedford counties, including the city of Altoona. This afternoon, mostly cloudy with scattered showers and numerous thunderstorms. Some thunderstorms may produce gusty winds and heavy rainfall. Rainfall amounts less than a tenth of an inch. Near steady temperature in the upper 70s. North winds around 5 miles an hour.
Chance of rain 60%. Tonight, mostly cloudy. Scattered showers and thunderstorms. Patchy fog after 2 a.m. Some thunderstorms may produce gusty winds and heavy rainfall through 2 a.m. Rainfall amounts less than a tenth of an inch. Lows in the lower 60s. Northeast winds around 5 miles an hour. Chance of rain 50%. Sunday, patchy fog before 10 a.m. Partly sunny. Highs in the lower 80s. East winds around 5 miles an hour. Sunday night, partly cloudy through 2 a.m. then clearing. Lows in the lower 60s. Southeast winds 5 to 10 miles an hour. Here is the latest National Weather Service forecast for Cambria County, including the city of Johnstown. This afternoon, mostly cloudy with scattered showers and thunderstorms. Some thunderstorms may produce gusty winds and heavy rainfall. Rainfall amounts less than a tenth of an inch. Near steady temperature in the upper 70s. North winds around 5 miles an hour. Chance of rain 40%. Tonight, mostly cloudy through 2 a.m., then becoming partly cloudy. Scattered showers and thunderstorms before 8 p.m., then isolated showers between 8 p.m. and midnight. Isolated thunderstorms between 8 p.m. and 2 a.m. Patchy fog after 2 a.m. Some thunderstorms may produce gusty winds and heavy rainfall before 8 p.m. Some thunderstorms may produce gusty winds and heavy rainfall between 8 p.m. and 2 a.m. Rainfall amounts less than a tenth of an inch. Lows around 60. Northeast winds around 5 miles an hour. Chance of rain 40%. Sunday, patchy fog before 10 a.m. Mostly sunny. Highs around 80. East winds 5 to 10 miles an hour. Sunday night, partly cloudy through 10 p.m., then becoming mostly clear. Lows in the lower 60s. Southeast winds 5 to 10 miles an hour with gusts up to 20 miles an hour. And now the extended forecast for South Central Pennsylvania. Monday, mostly sunny with a slight chance of showers and thunderstorms. Highs around 80. Chance of rain 20%. Monday night, mostly clear. Lows in the lower 60s. Tuesday, sunny. Very warm. Highs in the upper 80s. Tuesday night, clear. Lows in the upper 60s. Wednesday, sunny. Very warm. Highs around 90. Wednesday night, mostly clear. Lows in the upper 60s. Thursday, sunny. Very warm. Highs in the upper 80s. Thursday night, partly cloudy. Lows in the mid 60s. Friday, mostly sunny. Highs in the mid 80s. 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Broadcasts originate from the National Weather Service in State College and are transmitted from the tower facilities provided by the Blair County Emergency Management Agency in Frankstown on a frequency of 162.425 MHz. We are located at Innovation Park in State College. 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Properly set weather radios with the alarm device will alert you when severe weather warnings or watches are issued. Programming on this station will be temporarily changed during severe weather to bring you the latest information. Warnings and safety information from the National Weather Service may someday save your life or protect your property. The 8 to 14 day outlook from Saturday, July 18th to Friday, July 24th calls for near normal temperatures and above normal precipitation. Normal high temperatures across central Pennsylvania during this period range from the upper 70s over the Allegheny Mountains to the mid-80s across the lower Susquehanna Valley. Normal lows range from the mid-50s over the Alleghenies to the upper 60s across the lower Susquehanna Valley. Here are the 3 p.m. conditions in the Altoona area. In Altoona, it was partly sunny. The temperature was 82 degrees, the dew point 66, and the relative humidity 58%. The wind was variable at 3 miles an hour. The pressure was 30.01 inches and steady. At State College, it was partly sunny. The temperature was 84 degrees, the dew point 70, and the relative humidity 61%. The wind was north at 12 miles an hour, gusting to 17. The pressure was 29.98 inches and falling.
now, a few other local conditions: Johnstown, partly sunny 76, Dubois, partly sunny 79, La Trobe, partly sunny 81, Pittsburgh, partly sunny 81, Erie, mostly sunny 83, Bradford, mostly sunny 78. To the south and east, York, partly sunny 83, Selins Grove, mostly sunny 85, Harrisburg, partly sunny 86, Philadelphia, a thunderstorm 73, Baltimore, partly sunny 86, Washington, D.C., partly sunny 87. Once again, in Altoona it was 82 degrees under partly sunny skies. And at State College it was 84 degrees under partly sunny skies. This is NOAA Weather Radio, All Hazards Station WNG 589. 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Here's the hazardous weather outlook for the following counties: Bedford, Blair, and Cambria. For this afternoon and tonight, isolated to scattered thunderstorms with heavy rain are possible through early this evening. The heavy rain may lead to isolated flash flooding. And now the extended outlook for the period Sunday through Friday. The probability for widespread hazardous weather is low. Spotters are encouraged to report significant hazardous weather. Scattered showers and thunderstorms will develop across the southern two-thirds of Pennsylvania this afternoon as a cold front crosses the area. Locally heavy rainfall is possible with these storms, although they are expected to affect less of the region than previous days. Highs will range from the high 70s in higher elevation areas and the low to mid 80s elsewhere. Drier conditions are expected on Sunday. Dry conditions are expected to continue for the first half of the week, with a warming trend bringing a return of highs in the upper 80s and low 90s by midweek. Here is the latest National Weather Service forecast for Blair and Bedford counties, including the city of Altoona. This afternoon, mostly cloudy with scattered showers and numerous thunderstorms. Some thunderstorms may produce gusty winds and heavy rainfall. Rainfall amounts less than a tenth of an inch. Near steady temperature in the upper 70s. North winds around 5 miles an hour. Chance of rain 60%. Tonight, mostly cloudy. Scattered showers and thunderstorms. Patchy fog after 2 a.m. Some thunderstorms may produce gusty winds and heavy rainfall through 2 a.m. Rainfall amounts less than a tenth of an inch. Lows in the lower 60s. Northeast winds around 5 miles an hour. Chance of rain 50%. Sunday, patchy fog before 10 a.m. Partly sunny. Highs in the lower 80s. East winds around 5 miles an hour. Sunday night, partly cloudy through 2 a.m. then clearing. Lows in the lower 60s. Southeast winds 5 to 10 miles an hour. Here is the latest National Weather Service forecast for Cambria County, including the city of Johnstown. This afternoon, mostly cloudy with scattered showers and thunderstorms. Some thunderstorms may produce gusty winds and heavy rainfall. Rainfall amounts less than a tenth of an inch. Near steady temperature in the upper 70s. North winds around 5 miles an hour. Chance of rain 40%. Tonight, mostly cloudy through 2 a.m., then becoming partly cloudy. Scattered showers and thunderstorms before 8 p.m., then isolated showers between 8 p.m. and midnight. Isolated thunderstorms between 8 p.m. and 2 a.m. Patchy fog after 2 a.m. Some thunderstorms may produce gusty winds and heavy rainfall before 8 p.m. Some thunderstorms may produce gusty winds and heavy rainfall between 8 p.m. and 2 a.m. Rainfall amounts less than a tenth of an inch. Lows around 60. Northeast winds around 5 miles an hour. Chance of rain 40%. Sunday, patchy fog before 10 a.m. Mostly sunny. Highs around 80. East winds 5 to 10 miles an hour. Sunday night, partly cloudy through 10 p.m., then becoming mostly clear. Lows in the lower 60s. Southeast winds 5 to 10 miles an hour with gusts up to 20 miles an hour. And now the extended forecast for South Central Pennsylvania. Monday, mostly sunny with a slight chance of showers and thunderstorms. Highs around 80. Chance of rain 20%. Monday night, mostly clear. Lows in the lower 60s. Tuesday, sunny. Very warm. Highs in the upper 80s.
Tuesday night, clear. Lows in the upper 60s. Wednesday, sunny. Very warm. Highs around 90. Wednesday night, mostly clear. Lows in the upper 60s. Thursday, sunny. Very warm. Highs in the upper 80s. Thursday night, partly cloudy. Lows in the mid-60s. Friday, mostly sunny. Highs in the mid-80s. The 8 to 14 day outlook, from Saturday, July 18th to Friday, July 24th, calls for near normal temperatures and above normal precipitation. Normal high temperatures across central Pennsylvania during this period range from the upper 70s over the Allegheny Mountains to the mid-80s across the lower Susquehanna Valley. Normal lows range from the mid-50s over the Alleghenies to the upper 60s across the lower Susquehanna Valley. Here are the 3 p.m. conditions in the Altoona area. In Altoona, it was partly sunny. The temperature was 82 degrees, the dew point 66, and the relative humidity 58%. The wind was variable at 3 miles an hour. The pressure was 30.01 inches and steady. At State College, it was partly sunny. The temperature was 84 degrees, the dew point 70, and the relative humidity 61%. The wind was north at 12 miles an hour, gusting to 17. The pressure was 29.98 inches and falling. Now, a few other local conditions. Johnstown, partly sunny 76, DuBois, partly sunny 79, La Trobe, partly sunny 81, Pittsburgh, partly sunny 81, Erie, mostly sunny 83, Bradford, mostly sunny 78. To the south and east, York, partly sunny 83, Selins Grove, mostly sunny 85, Harrisburg, partly sunny 86, Philadelphia, a thunderstorm 73, Baltimore, partly sunny 86, Washington, D.C., partly sunny 87. Once again, in Altoona, it was 82 degrees under partly sunny skies. And at State College, it was 84 degrees under partly sunny skies. This is NOAA Weather Radio, All Hazards Station WNG 589. 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Here's the hazardous weather outlook for the following counties, Bedford, Blair, and Cambria. For this afternoon and tonight, isolated to scattered thunderstorms with heavy rain are possible through early this evening. The heavy rain may lead to isolated flash flooding. And now the extended outlook for the period Sunday through Friday. The probability for widespread hazardous weather is low. Spotters are encouraged to report significant hazardous weather. Scattered showers and thunderstorms will develop across the southern two-thirds of Pennsylvania this afternoon as a cold front crosses the area. Locally heavy rainfall is possible with these storms, although they are expected to affect less of the region than previous days. Highs will range from the high 70s in higher elevation areas and the low to mid 80s elsewhere. Drier conditions are expected on Sunday. Dry conditions are expected to continue for the first half of the week with a warming trend bringing a return of highs in the upper 80s and low 90s by midweek. Here is the latest National Weather Service forecast for Blair and Bedford counties, including the city of Altoona. This afternoon, mostly cloudy with scattered showers and numerous thunderstorms. Some thunderstorms may produce gusty winds and heavy rainfall. Rainfall amounts less than a tenth of an inch. Near steady temperature in the upper 70s. North winds around 5 miles an hour. Chance of rain 60%. Tonight, mostly cloudy. Scattered showers and thunderstorms. Patchy fog after 2 a.m. Some thunderstorms may produce gusty winds and heavy rainfall through 2 a.m. Rainfall amounts less than a tenth of an inch. Lows in the lower 60s. Northeast winds around 5 miles an hour. Chance of rain 50%. Sunday, patchy fog before 10 a.m. Partly sunny. Highs in the lower 80s. East winds around 5 miles an hour. Sunday night, partly cloudy through 2 a.m. then clearing. Lows in the lower 60s. Southeast winds 5 to 10 miles an hour. Here is the latest National Weather Service forecast for Cambria County, including the city of Johnstown. This afternoon, mostly cloudy with scattered showers and thunderstorms. Some thunderstorms may produce gusty winds and heavy rainfall. Rainfall amounts less than a tenth of an inch.
Near steady temperature in the upper 70s. North winds around 5 miles an hour. Chance of rain 40%. Tonight, mostly cloudy through 2 a.m., then becoming partly cloudy. Scattered showers and thunderstorms before 8 p.m., then isolated showers between 8 p.m. and midnight. Isolated thunderstorms between 8 p.m. and 2 a.m. Patchy fog after 2 a.m. Some thunderstorms may produce gusty winds and heavy rainfall before 8 p.m. Some thunderstorms may produce gusty winds and heavy rainfall between 8 p.m. and 2 a.m. Rainfall amounts less than a tenth of an inch. Lows around 60. Northeast winds around 5 miles an hour. Chance of rain 40%. Sunday, patchy fog before 10 a.m. Mostly sunny. Highs around 80. East winds 5 to 10 miles an hour. Sunday night, partly cloudy through 10 p.m., then becoming mostly clear. Lows in the lower 60s. Southeast winds 5 to 10 miles an hour with gusts up to 20 miles an hour. And now the extended forecast for south central Pennsylvania. Monday, mostly sunny with a slight chance of showers and thunderstorms. Highs around 80. Chance of rain 20%. Monday night, mostly clear. Lows in the lower 60s. Tuesday, sunny. Very warm. Highs in the upper 80s. Tuesday night, clear. Lows in the upper 60s. Wednesday, sunny. Very warm. Highs around 90. Wednesday night, mostly clear. Lows in the upper 60s. Thursday, sunny. Very warm. Highs in the upper 80s. Thursday night, partly cloudy. Lows in the mid-60s. Friday, mostly sunny. Highs in the mid-80s. The 8 to 14 day outlook, from Saturday, July 18th to Friday, July 24th, calls for near normal temperatures and above normal precipitation. Normal high temperatures across central Pennsylvania during this period range from the upper 70s over the Allegheny Mountains to the mid-80s across the lower Susquehanna Valley. Normal lows range from the mid-50s over the Alleghenies to the upper 60s across the lower Susquehanna Valley. Here are the 3 p.m. conditions in the Altoona area. In Altoona, it was partly sunny. The temperature was 82 degrees, the dew point 66, and the relative humidity 58%. The wind was variable at 3 miles an hour. The pressure was 30.01 inches and steady. At State College, it was partly sunny. The temperature was 84 degrees, the dew point 70, and the relative humidity 61%. The wind was north at 12 miles an hour, gusting to 17. The pressure was 29.98 inches and falling. Now, a few other local conditions. Johnstown, partly sunny 76, DuBois, partly sunny 79, La Trobe, partly sunny 81, Pittsburgh, partly sunny 81, Erie, mostly sunny 83, Bradford, mostly sunny 78. To the south and east, York, partly sunny 83, Selins Grove, mostly sunny 85, Harrisburg, partly sunny 86, Philadelphia, a thunderstorm 73, Baltimore, partly sunny 86, Washington, D.C., partly sunny 87. Once again, in Altoona, it was 82 degrees under partly sunny skies. And at State College, it was 84 degrees under partly sunny skies. This is NOAA Weather Radio, All Hazards Station WNG 589. 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Here's the hazardous weather outlook for the following counties, Bedford, Blair, and Cambria. For this afternoon and tonight, isolated to scattered thunderstorms with heavy rain are possible through early this evening. The heavy rain may lead to isolated flash flooding. And now the extended outlook for the period Sunday through Friday. The probability for widespread hazardous weather is low. Spotters are encouraged to report significant hazardous weather. Scattered showers and thunderstorms will develop across the southern two-thirds of Pennsylvania this afternoon as a cold front crosses the area. Locally heavy rainfall is possible with these storms, although they are expected to affect less of the region than previous days. Highs will range from the high 70s in higher elevation areas and the low to mid 80s elsewhere. Drier conditions are expected on Sunday.
Dry conditions are expected to continue for the first half of the week with a warming trend bringing a return of highs in the upper 80s and low 90s by midweek. Here is the latest National Weather Service forecast for Blair and Bedford counties, including the city of Altoona. This afternoon, mostly cloudy with scattered showers and numerous thunderstorms.

southeast winds 5 to 10 miles an hour. Here is the latest National Weather Service forecast for Cambria County, including the city of Johnstown. This afternoon, mostly cloudy with scattered showers and thunderstorms. Some thunderstorms may produce gusty winds and heavy rainfall. Rainfall amounts less than a tenth of an inch. Near steady temperature in the upper 70s. North winds around 5 miles an hour. Chance of rain 40%. Tonight, mostly cloudy through 2 a.m., then becoming partly cloudy. Scattered showers and thunderstorms before 8 p.m., then isolated showers between 8 p.m. and midnight. Isolated thunderstorms between 8 p.m. and 2 a.m. Patchy fog after 2 a.m. Some thunderstorms may produce gusty winds and heavy rainfall before 8 p.m. Some thunderstorms may produce gusty winds and heavy rainfall between 8 p.m. and 2 a.m. Rainfall amounts less than a tenth of an inch. Lows around 60. Northeast winds around 5 miles an hour. Chance of rain 40%. Sunday, patchy fog before 10 a.m. Mostly sunny. Highs around 80. East winds 5 to 10 miles an hour. Sunday night, partly cloudy through 10 p.m., then becoming mostly clear. Lows in the lower 60s. Southeast winds 5 to 10 miles an hour with gusts up to 20 miles an hour. And now the extended forecast for South Central Pennsylvania. Monday, mostly sunny with a slight chance of showers and thunderstorms. Highs around 80. Chance of rain 20%. Monday night, mostly clear. Lows in the lower 60s. Tuesday, sunny. Very warm. Highs in the upper 80s. Tuesday night, clear. Lows in the upper 60s. Wednesday, sunny. Very warm. Highs around 90. Wednesday night, mostly clear. Lows in the upper 60s. Thursday, sunny. Very warm. Highs in the upper 80s. Thursday night, partly cloudy. Lows in the mid-60s. Friday, mostly sunny. Highs in the mid-80s. The 8 to 14 day outlook, from Saturday, July 18th to Friday, July 24th, calls for near normal temperatures and above normal precipitation. Normal high temperatures across central Pennsylvania during this period range from the upper 70s over the Allegheny Mountains to the mid-80s across the lower Susquehanna Valley. Normal lows range from the mid-50s over the Alleghenies to the upper 60s across the lower Susquehanna Valley. Here are the 3 p.m. conditions in the Altoona area. In Altoona, it was partly sunny. The temperature was 82 degrees, the dew point 66, and the relative humidity 58%. The wind was variable at 3 miles an hour. The pressure was 30.01 inches and steady. At State College, it was partly sunny. The temperature was 84 degrees, the dew point 70, and the relative humidity 61%. The wind was north at 12 miles an hour, gusting to 17. The pressure was 29.98 inches and falling. Now, a few other local conditions: Johnstown, partly sunny 76, DuBois, partly sunny 79, Latrobe, partly sunny 81, Pittsburgh, partly sunny 81, Erie, mostly sunny 83, Bradford, mostly sunny 78. To the south and east, York, partly sunny 83, Selins Grove, mostly sunny 85, Harrisburg, partly sunny 86, Philadelphia, a thunderstorm 73, Baltimore, partly sunny 86, Washington, D.C., partly sunny 87. Once again, in Altoona, it was 82 degrees under partly sunny skies. And at State College, it was 84 degrees under partly sunny skies. This is NOAA Weather Radio, All Hazards Station WNG 589. 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Here's the hazardous weather outlook for the following counties: Bedford, Blair, and Cambria. For this afternoon and tonight, isolated to scattered thunderstorms with heavy rain are possible through early this evening. The heavy rain may lead to isolated flash flooding. And now the extended outlook for the period Sunday through Friday. The probability for widespread hazardous weather is low. Spotters are encouraged to report significant hazardous weather. Scattered showers and thunderstorms will develop across the southern two-thirds of Pennsylvania this afternoon.

afternoon as a cold front crosses the area. Locally heavy rainfall is possible with these storms, although they are expected to affect less of the region than previous days. Highs will range from the high 70s in higher elevation areas and the low to mid 80s elsewhere. Drier conditions are expected on Sunday. Dry conditions are expected to continue for the first half of the week with a warming trend bringing a return of highs in the upper 80s and low 90s by midweek. Here is the latest National Weather Service forecast for Blair and Bedford counties, including the city of Altoona. This afternoon, mostly cloudy with scattered showers and numerous thunderstorms. Some thunderstorms may produce gusty winds and heavy rainfall. Rainfall amounts less than a tenth of an inch. Near steady temperature in the upper 70s. North winds around 5 miles an hour. Chance of rain 60%. Tonight, mostly cloudy. Scattered showers and thunderstorms. Patchy fog after 2 a.m. Some thunderstorms may produce gusty winds and heavy rainfall through 2 a.m. Rainfall amounts less than a tenth of an inch. Lows in the lower 60s. Northeast winds around 5 miles an hour. Chance of rain 50%. Sunday, patchy fog before 10 a.m. Partly sunny. Highs in the lower 80s. East winds around 5 miles an hour. Sunday night, partly cloudy through 2 a.m. then clearing. Lows in the lower 60s. Southeast winds 5 to 10 miles an hour. Here is the latest National Weather Service forecast for Cambria County, including the city of Johnstown. This afternoon, mostly cloudy with scattered showers and thunderstorms. Some thunderstorms may produce gusty winds and heavy rainfall. Rainfall amounts less than a tenth of an inch. Near steady temperature in the upper 70s. North winds around 5 miles an hour. Chance of rain 40%. Tonight, mostly cloudy through 2 a.m., then becoming partly cloudy. Scattered showers and thunderstorms before 8 p.m., then isolated showers between 8 p.m. and midnight. Isolated thunderstorms between 8 p.m. and 2 a.m. Patchy fog after 2 a.m. Some thunderstorms may produce gusty winds and heavy rainfall before 8 p.m. Some thunderstorms may produce gusty winds and heavy rainfall between 8 p.m. and 2 a.m. Rainfall amounts less than a tenth of an inch. Lows around 60. Northeast winds around 5 miles an hour. Chance of rain 40%. Sunday, patchy fog before 10 a.m. Mostly sunny. Highs around 80. East winds 5 to 10 miles an hour. Sunday night, partly cloudy through 10 p.m., then becoming mostly clear. Lows in the lower 60s. Southeast winds 5 to 10 miles an hour with gusts up to 20 miles an hour. And now the extended forecast for South Central Pennsylvania. Monday, mostly sunny with a slight chance of showers and thunderstorms. Highs around 80. Chance of rain 20%. Monday night, mostly clear. Lows in the lower 60s. Tuesday, sunny. Very warm. Highs in the upper 80s. Tuesday night, clear. Lows in the upper 60s. Wednesday, sunny. Very warm. Highs around 90. Wednesday night, mostly clear. Lows in the upper 60s. Thursday, sunny. Very warm. Highs in the upper 80s. Thursday night, partly cloudy. Lows in the mid 60s. Friday, mostly sunny. Highs in the mid 80s. The 8 to 14 day outlook, from Saturday, July 18th to Friday, July 24th, calls for near normal temperatures and above normal precipitation. Normal high temperatures across central Pennsylvania during this period range from the upper 70s over the Allegheny Mountains to the mid 80s across the lower Susquehanna Valley. Normal lows range from the mid 50s over the Alleghenies to the upper 60s across the lower Susquehanna Valley. Here are the 3 p.m. conditions in the Altoona area. In Altoona, it was partly sunny. The temperature was 82 degrees, the dew point 66, and the relative humidity 58%. The wind was variable at 3 miles an hour. The pressure was 30.01 inches and steady. At State College, it was partly sunny. The temperature was 84 degrees, the dew point 70, and the relative humidity 61%.
The wind was north at 12 miles an hour, gusting to 17. The pressure was 29.98 inches and falling. Now, a few other local conditions: Johnstown, partly sunny 76, Dubois, partly sunny 79, La Trobe, partly sunny 81, Pittsburgh, partly sunny 81, Erie, mostly sunny 83, Bradford, mostly sunny 78. To the south and east, York, partly sunny 83, Selins Grove, mostly sunny 85, Harrisburg, partly sunny 86, Philadelphia, a thunderstorm 73, Baltimore, partly sunny 86, Washington, D.C., partly sunny 87. Once again, in Altoona, it was 82 degrees under partly sunny skies. And at State College, it was 84 degrees under partly sunny skies. This is NOAA Weather Radio, All Hazards Station WMG 589. 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Here's the hazardous weather outlook for the following counties: Bedford, Blair, and Cambria. For this afternoon and tonight, isolated to scattered thunderstorms with heavy rain are possible through early this evening. The heavy rain may lead to isolated flash flooding. And now the extended outlook for the period Sunday through Friday. The probability for widespread hazardous weather is low. Spotters are encouraged to report significant hazardous weather. Scattered showers and thunderstorms will develop across the southern two-thirds of Pennsylvania this afternoon as a cold front crosses the area. Locally heavy rainfall is possible with these storms, although they are expected to affect less of the region than previous days. Highs will range from the high 70s in higher elevation areas and the low to mid 80s elsewhere. Drier conditions are expected on Sunday. Dry conditions are expected to continue for the first half of the week, with a warming trend bringing a return of highs in the upper 80s and low 90s by midweek. Here is the latest National Weather Service forecast for Blair and Bedford counties, including the city of Altoona. This afternoon, mostly cloudy with scattered showers and numerous thunderstorms. Some thunderstorms may produce gusty winds and heavy rainfall. Rainfall amounts less than a tenth of an inch. Near steady temperature in the upper 70s. North winds around 5 miles an hour. Chance of rain 60%. Tonight, mostly cloudy. Scattered showers and thunderstorms. Patchy fog after 2 a.m. Some thunderstorms may produce gusty winds and heavy rainfall through 2 a.m. Rainfall amounts less than a tenth of an inch. Lows in the lower 60s. Northeast winds around 5 miles an hour. Chance of rain 50%. Sunday, patchy fog before 10 a.m. Partly sunny. Highs in the lower 80s. East winds around 5 miles an hour. Sunday night, partly cloudy through 2 a.m. then clearing. Lows in the lower 60s. Southeast winds 5 to 10 miles an hour. Here is the latest National Weather Service forecast for Cambria County, including the city of Johnstown. This afternoon, mostly cloudy with scattered showers and thunderstorms. Some thunderstorms may produce gusty winds and heavy rainfall. Rainfall amounts less than a tenth of an inch. Near steady temperature in the upper 70s. North winds around 5 miles an hour. Chance of rain 40%. Tonight, mostly cloudy through 2 a.m., then becoming partly cloudy. Scattered showers and thunderstorms before 8 p.m., then isolated showers between 8 p.m. and midnight. Isolated thunderstorms between 8 p.m. and 2 a.m. Patchy fog after 2 a.m. Some thunderstorms may produce gusty winds and heavy rainfall before 8 p.m. Some thunderstorms may produce gusty winds and heavy rainfall between 8 p.m. and 2 a.m. Rainfall amounts less than a tenth of an inch. Lows around 60. Northeast winds around 5 miles an hour. Chance of rain 40%. Sunday, patchy fog before 10 a.m. Mostly sunny. Highs around 80. East winds 5 to 10 miles an hour. Sunday night, partly cloudy through 10 p.m., then becoming mostly clear. Lows in the lower 60s. Southeast winds 5 to 10 miles an hour with gusts up to 20 miles an hour. And now the extended forecast for South Central Pennsylvania. Monday, mostly sunny with a slight chance of showers and thunderstorms. Highs around 80. Chance of rain 20%. Monday night, mostly clear.
lows in the lower 60s. Tuesday, sunny. Very warm. Highs in the upper 80s. Tuesday night, clear. Lows in the upper 60s. Wednesday, sunny. Very warm. Highs around 90. Wednesday night, mostly clear. Lows in the upper 60s. Thursday, sunny. Very warm. Highs in the upper 80s. Thursday night, partly cloudy. Lows in the mid 60s. Friday, mostly sunny. Highs in the mid 80s. The 8 to 14 day outlook, from Saturday, July 18th to Friday, July 24th, calls for near normal temperatures and above normal precipitation. Normal high temperatures across central Pennsylvania during this period range from the upper 70s over the Allegheny Mountains to the mid 80s across the lower Susquehanna Valley. Normal lows range from the mid 50s over the Alleghenies to the upper 60s across the lower Susquehanna Valley. Here are the 3 p.m. conditions in the Altoona area. In Altoona, it was partly sunny. The temperature was 82 degrees, the dew point 66, and the relative humidity 58%. The wind was variable at 3 miles an hour. The pressure was 30.01 inches and steady. At State College, it was partly sunny. The temperature was 84 degrees, the dew point 70, and the relative humidity 61%. The wind was north at 12 miles an hour, gusting to 17. The pressure was 29.98 inches and falling. Now, a few other local conditions. Johnstown, partly sunny 76, DuBois, partly sunny 79, La Trobe, partly sunny 81, Pittsburgh, partly sunny 81, Erie, mostly sunny 83, Bradford, mostly sunny 78. To the south and east, York, partly sunny 83, Selins Grove, mostly sunny 85, Harrisburg, partly sunny 86, Philadelphia, a thunderstorm 73, Baltimore, partly sunny 86, Washington, D.C., partly sunny 87. Once again, in Altoona, it was 82 degrees under partly sunny skies. And at State College, it was 84 degrees under partly sunny skies. This is NOAA Weather Radio, All Hazards Station WNG 589. 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Here's the hazardous weather outlook for the following counties, Bedford, Blair, and Cambria. For this afternoon and tonight, isolated to scattered thunderstorms with heavy rain are possible through early this evening. The heavy rain may lead to isolated flash flooding. And now the extended outlook for the period Sunday through Friday. The probability for widespread hazardous weather is low. Spotters are encouraged to report significant hazardous weather. Scattered showers and thunderstorms will develop across the southern two-thirds of Pennsylvania this afternoon as a cold front crosses the area. Locally heavy rainfall is possible with these storms, although they are expected to affect less of the region than previous days. Highs will range from the high 70s in higher elevation areas and the low to mid 80s elsewhere. Drier conditions are expected on Sunday. Dry conditions are expected to continue for the first half of the week with a warming trend bringing a return of highs in the upper 80s and low 90s by midweek. Here is the latest National Weather Service forecast for Blair and Bedford counties, including the city of Altoona. This afternoon, mostly cloudy with scattered showers and numerous thunderstorms. Some thunderstorms may produce gusty winds and heavy rainfall. Rainfall amounts less than a tenth of an inch. Near steady temperature in the upper 70s. North winds around 5 miles an hour. Chance of rain 60%. Tonight, mostly cloudy. Scattered showers and thunderstorms. Patchy fog after 2 a.m. Some thunderstorms may produce gusty winds and heavy rainfall through 2 a.m. Rainfall amounts less than a tenth of an inch. Lows in the lower 60s. Northeast winds around 5 miles an hour. Chance of rain 50%. Sunday, patchy fog before 10 a.m. Partly sunny. Highs in the lower 80s. East winds around 5 miles an hour. Sunday night, partly cloudy through 2 a.m. then clearing. Lows in the lower 60s. Southeast winds 5 to 10 miles an hour. Here is the latest National Weather Service forecast for Cambria County, including the city of Johnstown.
This afternoon, mostly cloudy with scattered showers and thunderstorms. Some thunderstorms may produce gusty winds and heavy rainfall. Rainfall amounts less than a tenth of an inch. Near steady temperature in the upper 70s. North winds around 5 miles an hour. Chance of rain 40%. Tonight, mostly cloudy through 2 a.m., then becoming partly cloudy. Scattered showers and thunderstorms before 8 p.m., then isolated showers between 8 p.m. and midnight. Isolated thunderstorms between 8 p.m. and 2 a.m. Patchy fog after 2 a.m. Some thunderstorms may produce gusty winds and heavy rainfall before 8 p.m. Some thunderstorms may produce gusty winds and heavy rainfall between 8 p.m. and 2 a.m. Rainfall amounts less than a tenth of an inch. Lows around 60. Northeast winds around 5 miles an hour. Chance of rain 40%. Sunday, patchy fog before 10 a.m. Mostly sunny. Highs around 80. East winds 5 to 10 miles an hour. Sunday night, partly cloudy through 10 p.m., then becoming mostly clear. Lows in the lower 60s. Southeast winds 5 to 10 miles an hour with gusts up to 20 miles an hour. And now the extended forecast for South Central Pennsylvania. Monday, mostly sunny with a slight chance of showers and thunderstorms. Highs around 80. Chance of rain 20%. Monday night, mostly clear. Lows in the lower 60s. Tuesday, sunny. Very warm. Highs in the upper 80s. Tuesday night, clear. Lows in the upper 60s. Wednesday, sunny. Very warm. Highs around 90. Wednesday night, mostly clear. Lows in the upper 60s. Thursday, sunny. Very warm. Highs in the upper 80s. Thursday night, partly cloudy. Lows in the mid-60s. Friday, mostly sunny. Highs in the mid-80s. The 8 to 14 day outlook, from Saturday, July 18th to Friday, July 24th, calls for near normal temperatures and above normal precipitation. Normal high temperatures across central Pennsylvania during this period range from the upper 70s over the Allegheny Mountains to the mid-80s across the lower Susquehanna Valley. Normal lows range from the mid-50s over the Alleghenies to the upper 60s across the lower Susquehanna Valley. Here are the 4 p.m. conditions in the Altoona area. In Altoona, it was partly sunny. The temperature was 81 degrees, the dew point 65, and the relative humidity 58%. The wind was calm. The pressure was 29.99 inches and falling. At State College, it was mostly sunny. The temperature was 82 degrees, the dew point 68, and the relative humidity 61%. The wind was north at 10 miles an hour. The pressure was 29.99 inches and rising. Now, a few other local conditions: Johnstown, partly sunny 77, DuBois, partly sunny 82, La Trobe, mostly sunny 81, Pittsburgh cloudy 82, Erie, mostly sunny 83, Bradford mostly sunny 78. To the south and east, York, partly sunny 83, Selins Grove mostly sunny 85, Harrisburg partly sunny 87, Philadelphia partly sunny 75, Baltimore partly sunny 84, Washington DC partly sunny 87. Once again, in Altoona it was 81 degrees under partly sunny skies. And at State College it was 82 degrees under mostly sunny skies. This is NOAA Weather Radio, All Hazards Station WNG 589. 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Here's the hazardous weather outlook for the following counties: Bedford, Blair, and Cambria. For this afternoon and tonight, isolated to scattered thunderstorms with heavy rain are possible through early this evening. The heavy rain may lead to isolated flash flooding. And now the extended outlook for the period Sunday through Friday. The probability for widespread hazardous weather is low. Spotters are encouraged to report significant hazardous weather. Scattered showers and thunderstorms will develop across the southern two-thirds of Pennsylvania this afternoon as a cold front crosses the area. Locally heavy rainfall is possible with these storms, although they are expected to affect less of the region than previous days.
Highs will range from the high 70s in higher elevation areas and the low to mid 80s elsewhere. Drier conditions are expected on Sunday. Dry conditions are expected to continue for the first half of the week with a warming trend bringing a return of highs in the upper 80s and low 90s by midweek. Here is the latest National Weather Service forecast for Blair and Bedford counties, including the city of Altoona. This afternoon, mostly cloudy with scattered showers and numerous thunderstorms. Some thunderstorms may produce gusty winds and heavy rainfall. Rainfall amounts less than a tenth of an inch. Near steady temperature in the upper 70s. North winds around 5 miles an hour. Chance of rain 60%. Tonight, mostly cloudy. Scattered showers and thunderstorms. Patchy fog after 2 a.m. Some thunderstorms may produce gusty winds and heavy rainfall through 2 a.m. Rainfall amounts less than a tenth of an inch. Lows in the lower 60s. Northeast winds around 5 miles an hour. Chance of rain 50%. Sunday, patchy fog before 10 a.m. Partly sunny. Highs in the lower 80s. East winds around 5 miles an hour. Sunday night, partly cloudy through 2 a.m. then clearing. Lows in the lower 60s. Southeast winds 5 to 10 miles an hour. Here is the latest National Weather Service forecast for Cambria County, including the city of Johnstown. This afternoon, mostly cloudy with scattered showers and thunderstorms. Some thunderstorms may produce gusty winds and heavy rainfall. Rainfall amounts less than a tenth of an inch. Near steady temperature in the upper 70s. North winds around 5 miles an hour. Chance of rain 40%. Tonight, mostly cloudy through 2 a.m., then becoming partly cloudy. Scattered showers and thunderstorms before 8 p.m., then isolated showers between 8 p.m. and midnight. Isolated thunderstorms between 8 p.m. and 2 a.m. Patchy fog after 2 a.m. Some thunderstorms may produce gusty winds and heavy rainfall before 8 p.m. Some thunderstorms may produce gusty winds and heavy rainfall between 8 p.m. and 2 a.m. Rainfall amounts less than a tenth of an inch. Lows around 60. Northeast winds around 5 miles an hour. Chance of rain 40%. Sunday, patchy fog before 10 a.m. Mostly sunny. Highs around 80. East winds 5 to 10 miles an hour. Sunday night, partly cloudy through 10 p.m., then becoming mostly clear. Lows in the lower 60s. Southeast winds 5 to 10 miles an hour with gusts up to 20 miles an hour. And now the extended forecast for South Central Pennsylvania. Monday, mostly sunny with a slight chance of showers and thunderstorms. Highs around 80. Chance of rain 20%. Monday night, mostly clear. Lows in the lower 60s. Tuesday, sunny. Very warm. Highs in the upper 80s. Tuesday night, clear. Lows in the upper 60s. Wednesday, sunny. Very warm. Highs around 90. Wednesday night, mostly clear. Lows in the upper 60s. Thursday, sunny. Very warm. Highs in the upper 80s. Thursday night, partly cloudy. Lows in the mid 60s. Friday, mostly sunny. Highs in the mid 80s. The 8 to 14 day outlook, from Saturday, July 18th to Friday, July 24th. Calls for near normal temperatures and above normal precipitation. Normal high temperatures across central Pennsylvania during this period range from the upper 70s over the Allegheny Mountains to the mid 80s across the lower Susquehanna Valley. Normal lows range from the mid 50s over the Alleghenies to the upper 60s across the lower Susquehanna Valley. Here are the 4 p.m. conditions in the Altoona area. In Altoona, it was partly sunny. The temperature was 81 degrees, the dew point 65, and the relative humidity 58%. The wind was calm. The pressure was 29.99 inches and falling. At State College, it was mostly sunny. The temperature was 82 degrees, the dew point 68, and the relative humidity 61%. The wind was north at 10 miles an hour. The pressure was 29.99 inches and rising.
now, a few other local conditions: Johnstown, mostly sunny 77, DuBois, partly sunny 82, La Trobe, mostly sunny 81, Pittsburgh cloudy 82, Erie, mostly sunny 83, Bradford mostly sunny 78. To the south and east, York, partly sunny 83, Selins Grove mostly sunny 85, Harrisburg partly sunny 87, Philadelphia partly sunny 75, Baltimore partly sunny 84, Washington DC partly sunny 87. Once again, in Altoona it was 81 degrees under partly sunny skies. And at State College it was 82 degrees under mostly sunny skies. This is NOAA Weather Radio, All Hazards Station WNG 589. 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Here's the hazardous weather outlook for the following counties: Bedford, Blair, and Cambria. For this afternoon and tonight, isolated to scattered thunderstorms with heavy rain are possible through early this evening. The heavy rain may lead to isolated flash flooding. And now the extended outlook for the period Sunday through Friday. The probability for widespread hazardous weather is low. Spotters are encouraged to report significant hazardous weather. Scattered showers and thunderstorms will develop across the southern two-thirds of Pennsylvania this afternoon as a cold front crosses the area. Locally heavy rainfall is possible with these storms, although they are expected to affect less of the region than previous days. Highs will range from the high 70s in higher elevation areas and the low to mid 80s elsewhere. Drier conditions are expected on Sunday. Dry conditions are expected to continue for the first half of the week, with a warming trend bringing a return of highs in the upper 80s and low 90s by midweek. Here is the latest National Weather Service forecast for Blair and Bedford counties, including the city of Altoona. This afternoon, mostly cloudy with scattered showers and numerous thunderstorms. Some thunderstorms may produce gusty winds and heavy rainfall. Rainfall amounts less than a tenth of an inch. Near steady temperature in the upper 70s. North winds around 5 miles an hour. Chance of rain 60%. Tonight, mostly cloudy. Scattered showers and thunderstorms. Patchy fog after 2 a.m. Some thunderstorms may produce gusty winds and heavy rainfall through 2 a.m. Rainfall amounts less than a tenth of an inch. Lows in the lower 60s. Northeast winds around 5 miles an hour. Chance of rain 50%. Sunday, patchy fog before 10 a.m. Partly sunny. Highs in the lower 80s. East winds around 5 miles an hour. Sunday night, partly cloudy through 2 a.m. then clearing. Lows in the lower 60s. Southeast winds 5 to 10 miles an hour. Here is the latest National Weather Service forecast for Cambria County, including the city of Johnstown. This afternoon, mostly cloudy with scattered showers and thunderstorms. Some thunderstorms may produce gusty winds and heavy rainfall. Rainfall amounts less than a tenth of an inch. Near steady temperature in the upper 70s. North winds around 5 miles an hour. Chance of rain 40%. Tonight, mostly cloudy through 2 a.m., then becoming partly cloudy. Scattered showers and thunderstorms before 8 p.m., then isolated showers between 8 p.m. and midnight. Isolated thunderstorms between 8 p.m. and 2 a.m. Patchy fog after 2 a.m. Some thunderstorms may produce gusty winds and heavy rainfall before 8 p.m. Some thunderstorms may produce gusty winds and heavy rainfall between 8 p.m. and 2 a.m. Rainfall amounts less than a tenth of an inch. Lows around 60. Northeast winds around 5 miles an hour. Chance of rain 40%. Sunday, patchy fog before 10 a.m. Mostly sunny. Highs around 80. East winds 5 to 10 miles an hour. Sunday night, partly cloudy through 10 p.m., then becoming mostly clear. Lows in the lower 60s. Southeast winds 5 to 10 miles an hour with gusts up to 20 miles an hour. And now the extended forecast for South Central Pennsylvania. Monday, mostly sunny with a slight chance of showers and thunderstorms. Highs around 80. Chance of rain 20%. Monday night, mostly clear. Lows in the lower 60s. Tuesday, sunny. Very warm. Highs in the upper 80s.
Tuesday night, clear. Lows in the upper 60s. Wednesday, sunny. Very warm. Highs around 90. Wednesday night, mostly clear. Lows in the upper 60s. Thursday, sunny. Very warm. Highs in the upper 80s. Thursday night, partly cloudy. Lows in the mid-60s. Friday, mostly sunny. Highs in the mid-80s. The 8 to 14 day outlook, from Saturday, July 18th to Friday, July 24th, calls for near normal temperatures and above normal precipitation. Normal high temperatures across central Pennsylvania during this period range from the upper 70s over the Allegheny Mountains to the mid-80s across the lower Susquehanna Valley. Normal lows range from the mid-50s over the Alleghenies to the upper 60s across the lower Susquehanna Valley. Here are the 4 p.m. conditions in the Altoona area. In Altoona, it was partly sunny. The temperature was 81 degrees, the dew point 65, and the relative humidity 58%. The wind was calm. The pressure was 29.99 inches and falling. At State College, it was mostly sunny. The temperature was 82 degrees, the dew point 68, and the relative humidity 61%. The wind was north at 10 miles an hour. The pressure was 29.99 inches and rising. Now, a few other local conditions: Johnstown, mostly sunny 77, DuBois, partly sunny 82, La Trobe, mostly sunny 81, Pittsburgh cloudy 82, Erie, mostly sunny 83, Bradford mostly sunny 78. To the south and east, York, partly sunny 83, Selins Grove mostly sunny 85, Harrisburg partly sunny 87, Philadelphia partly sunny 75, Baltimore partly sunny 84, Washington DC partly sunny 87. Once again, in Altoona it was 81 degrees under partly sunny skies. And at State College it was 82 degrees under mostly sunny skies. This is NOAA Weather Radio, All Hazards Station WNG 589. 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Here's the hazardous weather outlook for the following counties: Bedford, Blair, and Cambria. For this afternoon and tonight, isolated to scattered thunderstorms with heavy rain are possible through early this evening. The heavy rain may lead to isolated flash flooding. And now the extended outlook for the period Sunday through Friday. The probability for widespread hazardous weather is low. Spotters are encouraged to report significant hazardous weather. Scattered showers and thunderstorms will develop across the southern two-thirds of Pennsylvania this afternoon as a cold front crosses the area. Locally heavy rainfall is possible with these storms, although they are expected to affect less of the region than previous days. Highs will range from the high 70s in higher elevation areas and the low to mid 80s elsewhere. Drier conditions are expected on Sunday. Dry conditions are expected to continue for the first half of the week, with a warming trend bringing a return of highs in the upper 80s and low 90s by midweek. Here is the latest National Weather Service forecast for Blair and Bedford counties, including the city of Altoona. This afternoon, mostly cloudy with scattered showers and numerous thunderstorms. Some thunderstorms may produce gusty winds and heavy rainfall. Rainfall amounts less than a tenth of an inch. Near steady temperature in the upper 70s. North winds around 5 miles an hour. Chance of rain 60%. Tonight, mostly cloudy. Scattered showers and thunderstorms. Patchy fog after 2 a.m. Some thunderstorms may produce gusty winds and heavy rainfall through 2 a.m. Rainfall amounts less than a tenth of an inch. Lows in the lower 60s. Northeast winds around 5 miles an hour. Chance of rain 50%. Sunday, patchy fog before 10 a.m. Partly sunny. Highs in the lower 80s. East winds around 5 miles an hour. Sunday night, partly cloudy through 2 a.m. then clearing. Lows in the lower 60s. Southeast winds 5 to 10 miles an hour. Here is the latest National Weather Service forecast for Cambria County, including the city of Johnstown. This afternoon, mostly cloudy with scattered showers and thunderstorms. Some thunderstorms may produce gusty winds and heavy rainfall. Rainfall amounts less than a tenth of an inch.
near steady temperature in the upper 70s. North winds around 5 miles an hour. Chance of rain 40%. Tonight, mostly cloudy through 2 a.m., then becoming partly cloudy. Scattered showers and thunderstorms before 8 p.m., then isolated showers between 8 p.m. and midnight. Isolated thunderstorms between 8 p.m. and 2 a.m. Patchy fog after 2 a.m. Some thunderstorms may produce gusty winds and heavy rainfall before 8 p.m. Some thunderstorms may produce gusty winds and heavy rainfall between 8 p.m. and 2 a.m. Rainfall amounts less than a tenth of an inch. Lows around 60. Northeast winds around 5 miles an hour. Chance of rain 40%. Sunday, patchy fog before 10 a.m. Mostly sunny. Highs around 80. East winds 5 to 10 miles an hour. Sunday night, partly cloudy through 10 p.m., then becoming mostly clear. Lows in the lower 60s. Southeast winds 5 to 10 miles an hour with gusts up to 20 miles an hour. And now the extended forecast for South Central Pennsylvania. Monday, mostly sunny with a slight chance of showers and thunderstorms. Highs around 80. Chance of rain 20%. Monday night, mostly clear. Lows in the lower 60s. Tuesday, sunny. Very warm. Highs in the upper 80s. Tuesday night, clear. Lows in the upper 60s. Wednesday, sunny. Very warm. Highs around 90. Wednesday night, mostly clear. Lows in the upper 60s. Thursday, sunny. Very warm. Highs in the upper 80s. Thursday night, partly cloudy. Lows in the mid-60s. Friday, mostly sunny. Highs in the mid-80s. 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Broadcasts originate from the National Weather Service in State College and are transmitted from the tower facilities provided by the Blair County Emergency Management Agency in Frankstown on a frequency of 162.425 MHz. We are located at Innovation Park in State College. 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Properly set weather radios with the alarm device will alert you when severe weather warnings or watches are issued. Programming on this station will be temporarily changed during severe weather to bring you the latest information. Warnings and safety information from the National Weather Service may someday save your life or protect your property. The 8 to 14 day outlook from Saturday, July 18th to Friday, July 24th calls for near normal temperatures and above normal precipitation. Normal high temperatures across central Pennsylvania during this period range from the upper 70s over the Allegheny Mountains to the mid-80s across the lower Susquehanna Valley. Normal lows range from the mid-50s over the Alleghenies to the upper 60s across the lower Susquehanna Valley. Here are the 4 p.m. conditions in the Altoona area. In Altoona, it was partly sunny. The temperature was 81 degrees, the dew point 65, and the relative humidity 58%. The wind was calm. The pressure was 29.99 inches and falling. At State College, it was mostly sunny. The temperature was 82 degrees, the dew point 68, and the relative humidity 61%. The wind was north at 10 miles an hour. The pressure was 29.99 inches and rising. Now, a few other local conditions. Johnstown, mostly sunny 77, Dubois, partly sunny 82, La Trobe, mostly sunny 81, Pittsburgh cloudy 82, Erie, mostly sunny 83, Bradford mostly sunny 78. To the south and east, York, partly sunny 83, Selins Grove mostly sunny 85, Harrisburg partly sunny 87, Philadelphia partly sunny 75, Baltimore partly sunny 84, Washington D.C. partly sunny 87. Once again, in Altoona it was 81 degrees under partly sunny skies. And at State College it was 82 degrees under mostly sunny skies. This is NOAA Weather Radio, All Hazards Station WNG 589. 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Here's the hazardous weather outlook for the following counties, Bedford, Blair, and Cambria. For this afternoon and tonight,
Isolated to scattered thunderstorms with heavy rain are possible through early this evening. The heavy rain may lead to isolated flash flooding. And now the extended outlook for the period Sunday through Friday. The probability for widespread hazardous weather is low. Spotters are encouraged to report significant hazardous weather. Scattered showers and thunderstorms will develop across the southern two-thirds of Pennsylvania this afternoon as a cold front crosses the area. Locally heavy rainfall is possible with these storms, although they are expected to affect less of the region than previous days. Highs will range from the high 70s in higher elevation areas and the low to mid 80s elsewhere. Drier conditions are expected on Sunday. Dry conditions are expected to continue for the first half of the week with a warming trend bringing a return of highs in the upper 80s and low 90s by midweek. Here is the latest National Weather Service forecast for Blair and Bedford counties, including the city of Altoona. This afternoon, mostly cloudy with scattered showers and numerous thunderstorms. Some thunderstorms may produce gusty winds and heavy rainfall. Rainfall amounts less than a tenth of an inch. Near steady temperature in the upper 70s. North winds around 5 miles an hour. Chance of rain 60%. Tonight, mostly cloudy. Scattered showers and thunderstorms. Patchy fog after 2 a.m. Some thunderstorms may produce gusty winds and heavy rainfall through 2 a.m. Rainfall amounts less than a tenth of an inch. Lows in the lower 60s. Northeast winds around 5 miles an hour. Chance of rain 50%. Sunday, patchy fog before 10 a.m. Partly sunny. Highs in the lower 80s. East winds around 5 miles an hour. Sunday night, partly cloudy through 2 a.m. then clearing. Lows in the lower 60s. Southeast winds 5 to 10 miles an hour. Here is the latest National Weather Service forecast for Cambria County, including the city of Johnstown. This afternoon, mostly cloudy with scattered showers and thunderstorms. Some thunderstorms may produce gusty winds and heavy rainfall. Rainfall amounts less than a tenth of an inch. Near steady temperature in the upper 70s. North winds around 5 miles an hour. Chance of rain 40%. Tonight, mostly cloudy through 2 a.m., then becoming partly cloudy. Scattered showers and thunderstorms before 8 p.m., then isolated showers between 8 p.m. and midnight. Isolated thunderstorms between 8 p.m. and 2 a.m. Patchy fog after 2 a.m. Some thunderstorms may produce gusty winds and heavy rainfall before 8 p.m. Some thunderstorms may produce gusty winds and heavy rainfall between 8 p.m. and 2 a.m. Rainfall amounts less than a tenth of an inch. Lows around 60. Northeast winds around 5 miles an hour. Chance of rain 40%. Sunday, patchy fog before 10 a.m. Mostly sunny. Highs around 80. East winds 5 to 10 miles an hour. Sunday night, partly cloudy through 10 p.m., then becoming mostly clear. Lows in the lower 60s. Southeast winds 5 to 10 miles an hour with gusts up to 20 miles an hour. And now the extended forecast for South Central Pennsylvania. Monday, mostly sunny with a slight chance of showers and thunderstorms. Highs around 80. Chance of rain 20%. Monday night, mostly clear. Lows in the lower 60s. Tuesday, sunny. Very warm. Highs in the upper 80s. Tuesday night, clear. Lows in the upper 60s. Wednesday, sunny. Very warm. Highs around 90. Wednesday night, mostly clear. Lows in the upper 60s. Thursday, sunny. Very warm. Highs in the upper 80s. Thursday night, partly cloudy. Lows in the mid 60s. Friday, mostly sunny. Highs in the mid 80s. Here is the latest National Weather Service forecast for Blair and Bedford counties, including the city of Altoona. Tonight, mostly cloudy. Scattered showers and thunderstorms. Patchy fog after 2 a.m. Some thunderstorms may produce gusty winds and heavy rainfall through 2 a.m. Rainfall amounts less than a tenth of an inch. Lows in the lower 60s. Northeast winds around 5 miles an hour. Chance of rain 50%.
Sunday, patchy fog before 10 a.m. Partly sunny. Highs in the lower 80s. East winds around 5 miles an hour. Sunday night, partly cloudy through 2 a.m. then clearing. Lows in the lower 60s. Southeast winds 5 to 10 miles an hour. Monday, mostly sunny. A slight chance of showers between 8 a.m. and 2 p.m. A slight chance of showers and thunderstorms after 2 p.m. Highs around 80. Southeast winds around 5 miles an hour. Chance of rain 20%. Monday night, partly cloudy with a slight chance of showers and thunderstorms before 8 p.m., then mostly clear after 8 p.m. Lows in the lower 60s. South winds around 5 miles an hour. Chance of rain 20%. Here is the latest National Weather Service forecast for Cambria County, including the city of Johnstown. Tonight, mostly cloudy through 2 a.m., then becoming partly cloudy. Scattered showers and thunderstorms before 8 p.m., then isolated showers between 8 p.m. and midnight. Isolated thunderstorms between 8 p.m. and 2 a.m. Patchy fog after 2 a.m. Some thunderstorms may produce gusty winds and heavy rainfall before 8 p.m. Some thunderstorms may produce gusty winds and heavy rainfall between 8 p.m. and 2 a.m. Rainfall amounts less than a tenth of an inch. Lows around 60. Northeast winds around 5 miles an hour. Chance of rain 40%. Sunday, patchy fog before 10 a.m. Mostly sunny. Highs around 80. East winds 5 to 10 miles an hour. Sunday night, partly cloudy through 10 p.m., then becoming mostly clear. Lows in the lower 60s. Southeast winds 5 to 10 miles an hour with gusts up to 20 miles an hour. Monday, sunny. A slight chance of showers and thunderstorms after 2 p.m. Highs in the upper 70s. Southeast winds 5 to 10 miles an hour. Chance of rain 20%. Monday night, partly cloudy through 10 p.m., then becoming mostly clear. A slight chance of showers and thunderstorms before 8 p.m. Lows in the lower 60s. South winds around 5 miles an hour. Chance of rain 20%. And now the extended forecast for South Central Pennsylvania. Tuesday, sunny. Highs in the upper 80s. Tuesday night, clear. Lows in the upper 60s. Wednesday, sunny. Very warm. Highs around 90. Wednesday night, mostly clear. Lows in the upper 60s. Thursday, sunny. Very warm. Highs in the upper 80s. Thursday night, partly cloudy. Lows in the mid-60s. Friday, mostly sunny. Highs in the mid-80s. Friday night, mostly cloudy. Lows in the mid-60s. Saturday, partly sunny with a 40% chance of showers. Highs in the mid-80s. The 8 to 14 day outlook, from Sunday, July 19th to Saturday, July 25th, calls for near normal temperatures and above normal precipitation. Normal high temperatures across central Pennsylvania during this period range from the upper 70s over the Allegheny Mountains to the mid-80s across the lower Susquehanna Valley. Normal lows range from the mid-50s over the Alleghenies to the upper 60s across the lower Susquehanna Valley. Here are the 4 p.m. conditions in the Altoona area. In Altoona, it was partly sunny. The temperature was 81 degrees, the dew point 65, and the relative humidity 58%. The wind was calm. The pressure was 29.99 inches and falling. At State College, it was mostly sunny. The temperature was 82 degrees, the dew point 68, and the relative humidity 61%. The wind was north at 10 miles an hour. The pressure was 29.99 inches and rising. Now, a few other local conditions: Johnstown, mostly sunny 77, DuBois, partly sunny 82, La Trobe, mostly sunny 81, Pittsburgh cloudy 82, Erie, mostly sunny 83, Bradford mostly sunny 78. To the south and east, York, partly sunny 83, Selins Grove mostly sunny 85, Harrisburg partly sunny 87, Philadelphia partly sunny 75, Baltimore partly sunny 84, Washington DC partly sunny 87. Once again, in Altoona it was 81 degrees under partly sunny skies.
and at State College it was 82 degrees under mostly sunny skies. This is NOAA Weather Radio, All Hazards Station WNG 589. 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Here's the hazardous weather outlook for the following counties, Bedford, Blair, and Cambria. For this afternoon and tonight, isolated to scattered thunderstorms with heavy rain are possible through early this evening. The heavy rain may lead to isolated flash flooding. And now the extended outlook for the period Sunday through Friday. The probability for widespread hazardous weather is low. Spotters are encouraged to report significant hazardous weather. Scattered showers and thunderstorms will develop across the southern two-thirds of Pennsylvania this afternoon as a cold front crosses the area. Locally heavy rainfall is possible with these storms, although they are expected to affect less of the region than previous days. Highs will range from the high 70s in higher elevation areas and the low to mid 80s elsewhere. Drier conditions are expected on Sunday. Dry conditions are expected to continue for the first half of the week with a warming trend bringing a return of highs in the upper 80s and low 90s by midweek. Here is the latest National Weather Service forecast for Blair and Bedford counties, including the city of Altoona. Tonight, mostly cloudy. Scattered showers and thunderstorms. Patchy fog after 2 a.m. Some thunderstorms may produce gusty winds and heavy rainfall through 2 a.m. Rainfall amounts less than a tenth of an inch. Lows in the lower 60s. Northeast winds around 5 miles an hour. Chance of rain 50%. Sunday, patchy fog before 10 a.m. Partly sunny. Highs in the lower 80s. East winds around 5 miles an hour. Sunday night, partly cloudy through 2 a.m. then clearing. Lows in the lower 60s. Southeast winds 5 to 10 miles an hour. Monday, mostly sunny. A slight chance of showers between 8 a.m. and 2 p.m. A slight chance of showers and thunderstorms after 2 p.m. Highs around 80. Southeast winds around 5 miles an hour. Chance of rain 20%. Monday night, partly cloudy with a slight chance of showers and thunderstorms before 8 p.m., then mostly clear after 8 p.m. Lows in the lower 60s. South winds around 5 miles an hour. Chance of rain 20%. Here is the latest National Weather Service forecast for Cambria County, including the city of Johnstown. Tonight, mostly cloudy through 2 a.m., then becoming partly cloudy. Scattered showers and thunderstorms before 8 p.m., then isolated showers between 8 p.m. and midnight. Isolated thunderstorms between 8 p.m. and 2 a.m. Patchy fog after 2 a.m. Some thunderstorms may produce gusty winds and heavy rainfall before 8 p.m. Some thunderstorms may produce gusty winds and heavy rainfall between 8 p.m. and 2 a.m. Rainfall amounts less than a tenth of an inch. Lows around 60. Northeast winds around 5 miles an hour. Chance of rain 40%. Sunday, patchy fog before 10 a.m. Mostly sunny. Highs around 80. East winds 5 to 10 miles an hour. Sunday night, partly cloudy through 10 p.m., then becoming mostly clear. Lows in the lower 60s. Southeast winds 5 to 10 miles an hour with gusts up to 20 miles an hour. Monday, sunny. A slight chance of showers and thunderstorms after 2 p.m. Highs in the upper 70s. Southeast winds 5 to 10 miles an hour. Chance of rain 20%. Monday night, partly cloudy through 10 p.m., then becoming mostly clear. A slight chance of showers and thunderstorms before 8 p.m. Lows in the lower 60s. South winds around 5 miles an hour. Chance of rain 20%. And now the extended forecast for South Central Pennsylvania. Tuesday, sunny. Highs in the upper 80s. Tuesday night, clear. Lows in the upper 60s. Wednesday, sunny. Very warm. Highs around 90. Wednesday night, mostly clear. Lows in the upper 60s. Thursday, sunny. Very warm. Highs in the upper 80s. Thursday night, partly cloudy. Lows in the mid-60s. Friday, mostly sunny. Highs in the mid-80s.
Friday night, mostly cloudy. Lows in the mid-60s. Saturday, partly sunny with a 40% chance of showers. Highs in the mid-80s. The 8 to 14 day outlook, from Sunday, July 19th to Saturday, July 25th, calls for near normal temperatures and above

was 82 degrees, the dew point 68, and the relative humidity 61%. The wind was north at 10 miles an hour. The pressure was 29.99 inches and rising. Now, a few other local conditions: Johnstown, mostly sunny 77, Dubois, partly sunny 82, La Trobe, mostly sunny 81, Pittsburgh cloudy 82, Erie, mostly sunny 83, Bradford mostly sunny 78. To the south and east, York, partly sunny 83, Selins Grove mostly sunny 85, Harrisburg partly sunny 87, Philadelphia partly sunny 75, Baltimore partly sunny 84, Washington DC partly sunny 87. Once again, in Altoona it was 81 degrees under partly sunny skies. And at State College it was 82 degrees under mostly sunny skies. This is NOAA Weather Radio, All Hazards Station WMG 589. 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Here's the hazardous weather outlook for the following counties: Bedford, Blair, and Cambria. For this afternoon and tonight, isolated to scattered thunderstorms with heavy rain are possible through early this evening. The heavy rain may lead to isolated flash flooding. And now the extended outlook for the period Sunday through Friday. The probability for widespread hazardous weather is low. Spotters are encouraged to report significant hazardous weather. Scattered showers and thunderstorms will develop across the southern two-thirds of Pennsylvania this afternoon as a cold front crosses the area. Locally heavy rainfall is possible with these storms, although they are expected to affect less of the region than previous days. Highs will range from the high 70s in higher elevation areas and the low to mid 80s elsewhere. Drier conditions are expected on Sunday. Dry conditions are expected to continue for the first half of the week, with a warming trend bringing a return of highs in the upper 80s and low 90s by midweek. Here is the latest National Weather Service forecast for Blair and Bedford counties, including the city of Altoona. Tonight, mostly cloudy. Scattered showers and thunderstorms. Patchy fog after 2 a.m. Some thunderstorms may produce gusty winds and heavy rainfall through 2 a.m. Rainfall amounts less than a tenth of an inch. Lows in the lower 60s. Northeast winds around 5 miles an hour. Chance of rain 50%. Sunday, patchy fog before 10 a.m. Partly sunny. Highs in the lower 80s. East winds around 5 miles an hour. Sunday night, partly cloudy through 2 a.m. then clearing. Lows in the lower 60s. Southeast winds 5 to 10 miles an hour. Monday, mostly sunny. A slight chance of showers between 8 a.m. and 2 p.m. A slight chance of showers and thunderstorms after 2 p.m. Highs around 80. Southeast winds around 5 miles an hour. Chance of rain 20%. Monday night, partly cloudy with a slight chance of showers and thunderstorms before 8 p.m., then mostly clear after 8 p.m. Lows in the lower 60s. South winds around 5 miles an hour. Chance of rain 20%. Here is the latest National Weather Service forecast for Cambria County, including the city of Johnstown. Tonight, mostly cloudy through 2 a.m., then becoming partly cloudy. Scattered showers and thunderstorms before 8 p.m., then isolated showers between 8 p.m. and midnight. Isolated thunderstorms between 8 p.m. and 2 a.m. Patchy fog after 2 a.m. Some thunderstorms may produce gusty winds and heavy rainfall before 8 p.m. Some thunderstorms may produce gusty winds and heavy rainfall between 8 p.m. and 2 a.m. Rainfall amounts less than a tenth of an inch. Lows around 60. Northeast winds around 5 miles an hour. Chance of rain 40%. Sunday, patchy fog before 10 a.m. Mostly sunny. Highs around 80. East winds 5 to 10 miles an hour. Sunday night, partly cloudy through 10 p.m., then becoming mostly clear. Lows in the lower 60s. Southeast winds 5 to 10 miles an hour with gusts up to 20 miles an hour. Monday, sunny. A slight chance of showers and thunderstorms after 2 p.m. Highs in the upper 70s. Southeast winds 5 to 10 miles an hour. Chance of rain 20%. Monday night, partly cloudy through 10 p.m., then becoming mostly clear. A slight chance

the showers and thunderstorms before 8 p.m. Lows in the lower 60s. South winds around 5 miles an hour. Chance of rain 20%. And now the extended forecast for south central Pennsylvania. Tuesday, sunny. Highs in the upper 80s. Tuesday night, clear. Lows in the upper 60s. Wednesday, sunny. Very warm. Highs around 90. Wednesday night, mostly clear. Lows in the upper 60s. Thursday, sunny. Very warm. Highs in the upper 80s. Thursday night, partly cloudy. Lows in the mid-60s. Friday, mostly sunny. Highs in the mid-80s. Friday night, mostly cloudy. Lows in the mid-60s. Saturday, partly sunny with a 40% chance of showers. Highs in the mid-80s. The 8 to 14 day outlook, from Sunday, July 19th to Saturday, July 25th, calls for near normal temperatures and above normal precipitation. Normal high temperatures across central Pennsylvania during this period range from the upper 70s over the Allegheny Mountains to the mid-80s across the lower Susquehanna Valley. Normal lows range from the mid-50s over the Alleghenies to the upper 60s across the lower Susquehanna Valley. Here are the 4 p.m. conditions in the Altoona area. In Altoona, it was partly sunny. The temperature was 81 degrees, the dew point 65, and the relative humidity 58%. The wind was calm. The pressure was 29.99 inches and falling. At State College, it was mostly sunny. The temperature was 82 degrees, the dew point 68, and the relative humidity 61%. The wind was north at 10 miles an hour. The pressure was 29.99 inches and rising. Now, a few other local conditions: Johnstown, mostly sunny 77, Dubois, partly sunny 82, La Trobe, mostly sunny 81, Pittsburgh cloudy 82, Erie, mostly sunny 83, Bradford mostly sunny 78. To the south and east, York, partly sunny 83, Selins Grove mostly sunny 85, Harrisburg partly sunny 87, Philadelphia partly sunny 75, Baltimore partly sunny 84, Washington DC partly sunny 87. Once again, in Altoona it was 81 degrees under partly sunny skies. And at State College it was 82 degrees under mostly sunny skies. This is NOAA Weather Radio, All Hazards Station WNG 589. Serving South Central Pennsylvania, and originating from the National Weather Service Office in State College. Here's the hazardous weather outlook for the following counties: Bedford, Blair, and Cambria. For this afternoon and tonight, isolated to scattered thunderstorms with heavy rain are possible through early this evening. The heavy rain may lead to isolated flash flooding. And now the extended outlook for the period Sunday through Friday. The probability for widespread hazardous weather is low. Spotters are encouraged to report significant hazardous weather. Scattered showers and thunderstorms will develop across the southern two-thirds of Pennsylvania this afternoon as a cold front crosses the area. Locally heavy rainfall is possible with these storms, although they are expected to affect less of the region than previous days. Highs will range from the high 70s in higher elevation areas and the low to mid 80s elsewhere. Drier conditions are expected on Sunday. Dry conditions are expected to continue for the first half of the week with a warming trend bringing a return of highs in the upper 80s and low 90s by midweek. Here is the latest National Weather Service forecast for Blair and Bedford counties, including the city of Altoona. Tonight, mostly cloudy. Scattered showers and thunderstorms. Patchy fog after 2 a.m. Some thunderstorms may produce gusty winds and heavy rainfall through 2 a.m. Rainfall amounts less than a tenth of an inch. Lows in the lower 60s. Northeast winds around 5 miles an hour. Chance of rain 50%. Sunday, patchy fog before 10 a.m. Partly sunny. Highs in the lower 80s. East winds around 5 miles an hour. Sunday night, partly cloudy through 2 a.m. then clearing. Lows in the lower 60s. Southeast winds 5 to 10 miles an hour. Monday, mostly sunny. A slight chance of showers between 8 a.m. and 2 p.m. A slight chance of showers and thunderstorms after 2 p.m.
Highs around 80. Southeast winds around 5 miles an hour. Chance of rain 20%. Monday night, partly cloudy with a slight chance of showers and thunderstorms before 8 p.m., then mostly clear after 8 p.m. Lows in the lower 60s. South winds around 5 miles an hour. Chance of rain 20%. Here is the latest National Weather Service forecast for Cambria County, including the city of Johnstown. Tonight, mostly cloudy through 2 a.m., then becoming partly cloudy. Scattered showers and thunderstorms before 8 p.m., then isolated showers between 8 p.m. and midnight. Isolated thunderstorms between 8 p.m. and 2 a.m. Patchy fog after 2 a.m. Some thunderstorms may produce gusty winds and heavy rainfall before 8 p.m. Some thunderstorms may produce gusty winds and heavy rainfall between 8 p.m. and 2 a.m. Rainfall amounts less than a tenth of an inch. Lows around 60. Northeast winds around 5 miles an hour. Chance of rain 40%. Sunday, patchy fog before 10 a.m. Mostly sunny. Highs around 80. East winds 5 to 10 miles an hour. Sunday night, partly cloudy through 10 p.m., then becoming mostly clear. Lows in the lower 60s. Southeast winds 5 to 10 miles an hour with gusts up to 20 miles an hour. Monday, sunny. A slight chance of showers and thunderstorms after 2 p.m. Highs in the upper 70s. Southeast winds 5 to 10 miles an hour. Chance of rain 20%. Monday night, partly cloudy through 10 p.m., then becoming mostly clear. A slight chance of showers and thunderstorms before 8 p.m. Lows in the lower 60s. South winds around 5 miles an hour. Chance of rain 20%. And now the extended forecast for South Central Pennsylvania. Tuesday, sunny. Highs in the upper 80s. Tuesday night, clear. Lows in the upper 60s. Wednesday, sunny. Very warm. Highs around 90. Wednesday night, mostly clear. Lows in the upper 60s. Thursday, sunny. Very warm. Highs in the upper 80s. Thursday night, partly cloudy. Lows in the mid-60s. Friday, mostly sunny. Highs in the mid-80s. Friday night, mostly cloudy. Lows in the mid-60s. Saturday, partly sunny with a 40% chance of showers. Highs in the mid-80s. The 8 to 14 day outlook, from Sunday, July 19th to Saturday, July 25th, calls for near normal temperatures and above normal precipitation. Normal high temperatures across central Pennsylvania during this period range from the upper 70s over the Allegheny Mountains to the mid-80s across the lower Susquehanna Valley. Normal lows range from the mid-50s over the Alleghenies to the upper 60s across the lower Susquehanna Valley. Here are the 4 p.m. conditions in the Altoona area. In Altoona, it was partly sunny. The temperature was 81 degrees, the dew point 65, and the relative humidity 58%. The wind was calm. The pressure was 29.99 inches and falling. At State College, it was mostly sunny. The temperature was 82 degrees, the dew point 68, and the relative humidity 61%. The wind was north at 10 miles an hour. The pressure was 29.99 inches and rising. Now, a few other local conditions: Johnstown, mostly sunny 77, DuBois, partly sunny 82, La Trobe, mostly sunny 81, Pittsburgh cloudy 82, Erie, mostly sunny 83, Bradford mostly sunny 78. To the south and east, York, partly sunny 83, Selins Grove mostly sunny 85, Harrisburg partly sunny 87, Philadelphia partly sunny 75, Baltimore partly sunny 84, Washington DC partly sunny 87. Once again, in Altoona it was 81 degrees under partly sunny skies. And at State College it was 82 degrees under mostly sunny skies. This is NOAA Weather Radio, All Hazards Station WNG 589. 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Here's the hazardous weather outlook for the following counties: Bedford, Blair, and Cambria. For this afternoon and tonight,
isolated to scattered thunderstorms with heavy rain are possible through early this evening. The heavy rain may lead to isolated flash flooding. And now the extended outlook for the period Sunday through Friday. The probability for widespread hazardous weather is low. Spotters are encouraged to report significant hazardous weather. Scattered showers and thunderstorms will develop across the southern two-thirds of Pennsylvania this afternoon as a cold front crosses the area. Locally heavy rainfall is possible with these storms, although they are expected to affect less of the region than previous days. Highs will range from the high 70s in higher elevation areas and the low to mid 80s elsewhere. Drier conditions are expected on Sunday. Dry conditions are expected to continue for the first half of the week with a warming trend bringing a return of highs in the upper 80s and low 90s by midweek. Here is the latest National Weather Service forecast for Blair and Bedford counties, including the city of Altoona. Tonight, mostly cloudy. Scattered showers and thunderstorms. Patchy fog after 2 a.m. Some thunderstorms may produce gusty winds and heavy rainfall through 2 a.m. Rainfall amounts less than a tenth of an inch. Lows in the lower 60s. Northeast winds around 5 miles an hour. Chance of rain 50%. Sunday, patchy fog before 10 a.m. Partly sunny. Highs in the lower 80s. East winds around 5 miles an hour. Sunday night, partly cloudy through 2 a.m. then clearing. Lows in the lower 60s. Southeast winds 5 to 10 miles an hour. Monday, mostly sunny. A slight chance of showers between 8 a.m. and 2 p.m. A slight chance of showers and thunderstorms after 2 p.m. Highs around 80. Southeast winds around 5 miles an hour. Chance of rain 20%. Monday night, partly cloudy with a slight chance of showers and thunderstorms before 8 p.m., then mostly clear after 8 p.m. Lows in the lower 60s. South winds around 5 miles an hour. Chance of rain 20%. Here is the latest National Weather Service forecast for Cambria County, including the city of Johnstown. Tonight, mostly cloudy through 2 a.m., then becoming partly cloudy. Scattered showers and thunderstorms before 8 p.m., then isolated showers between 8 p.m. and midnight. Isolated thunderstorms between 8 p.m. and 2 a.m. Patchy fog after 2 a.m. Some thunderstorms may produce gusty winds and heavy rainfall before 8 p.m. Some thunderstorms may produce gusty winds and heavy rainfall between 8 p.m. and 2 a.m. Rainfall amounts less than a tenth of an inch. Lows around 60. Northeast winds around 5 miles an hour. Chance of rain 40%. Sunday, patchy fog before 10 a.m. Mostly sunny. Highs around 80. East winds 5 to 10 miles an hour. Sunday night, partly cloudy through 10 p.m., then becoming mostly clear. Lows in the lower 60s. Southeast winds 5 to 10 miles an hour with gusts up to 20 miles an hour. Monday, sunny. A slight chance of showers and thunderstorms after 2 p.m. Highs in the upper 70s. Southeast winds 5 to 10 miles an hour. Chance of rain 20%. Monday night, partly cloudy through 10 p.m., then becoming mostly clear. A slight chance of showers and thunderstorms before 8 p.m. Lows in the lower 60s. South winds around 5 miles an hour. Chance of rain 20%. And now the extended forecast for South Central Pennsylvania. Tuesday, sunny. Highs in the upper 80s. Tuesday night, clear. Lows in the upper 60s. Wednesday, sunny. Very warm. Highs around 90. Wednesday night, mostly clear. Lows in the upper 60s. Thursday, sunny. Very warm. Highs in the upper 80s. Thursday night, partly cloudy. Lows in the mid 60s. Friday, mostly sunny. Highs in the mid 80s. Friday night, mostly cloudy. Lows in the mid 60s. Saturday, partly sunny with a 40% chance of showers. Highs in the mid-80s. The 8 to 14 day outlook, from Sunday, July 19th to Saturday, July 25th, calls for near normal temperatures and above normal precipitation.
Normal high temperatures across central Pennsylvania during this period range from the upper 70s over the Allegheny Mountains to the mid-80s across the lower Susquehanna Valley. Normal lows range from the mid-50s over the Alleghenies to the upper 60s across the lower Susquehanna Valley. Here are the 5 p.m. conditions in the Altoona area. In Altoona, it was partly sunny. The temperature was 79 degrees, the dew point 67, and the relative humidity 66%. The wind was calm. The pressure was 29.99 inches and steady. At State College, it was mostly sunny. The temperature was 81 degrees, the dew point 68, and the relative humidity 65%. The wind was northeast at 7 miles an hour. The pressure was 29.98 inches and falling. Now, a few other local conditions: Johnstown, partly sunny 77, Dubois, partly sunny 82, Latrobe, mostly sunny 81, Pittsburgh cloudy 81, Erie, mostly sunny 82, Bradford mostly sunny 78. To the south and east, York, partly sunny 85, Selins Grove partly sunny 85, Harrisburg light rain 73, Philadelphia partly sunny 78, Baltimore partly sunny 87, Washington D.C. partly sunny 87. Once again, in Altoona it was 79 degrees under partly sunny skies. And at State College it was 81 degrees under mostly sunny skies. This is NOAA Weather Radio, All Hazards Station WNG 589. 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Here's the hazardous weather outlook for the following counties: Bedford, Blair, and Cambria. For this afternoon and tonight, isolated to scattered thunderstorms with heavy rain are possible through early this evening. The heavy rain may lead to isolated flash flooding. And now the extended outlook for the period Sunday through Friday. The probability for widespread hazardous weather is low. Spotters are encouraged to report significant hazardous weather. Scattered showers and thunderstorms will develop across the southern two-thirds of Pennsylvania this afternoon as a cold front crosses the area. Locally heavy rainfall is possible with these storms, although they are expected to affect less of the region than previous days. Highs will range from the high 70s in higher elevation areas and the low to mid 80s elsewhere. Drier conditions are expected on Sunday. Dry conditions are expected to continue for the first half of the week with a warming trend bringing a return of highs in the upper 80s and low 90s by midweek. Here is the latest National Weather Service forecast for Blair and Bedford counties, including the city of Altoona. Tonight, mostly cloudy. Scattered showers and thunderstorms. Patchy fog after 2 a.m. Some thunderstorms may produce gusty winds and heavy rainfall through 2 a.m. Rainfall amounts less than a tenth of an inch. Lows in the lower 60s. Northeast winds around 5 miles an hour. Chance of rain 50%. Sunday, patchy fog before 10 a.m. Partly sunny. Highs in the lower 80s. East winds around 5 miles an hour. Sunday night, partly cloudy through 2 a.m. then clearing. Lows in the lower 60s. Southeast winds 5 to 10 miles an hour. Monday, mostly sunny. A slight chance of showers between 8 a.m. and 2 p.m. A slight chance of showers and thunderstorms after 2 p.m. Highs around 80. Southeast winds around 5 miles an hour. Chance of rain 20%. Monday night, partly cloudy with a slight chance of showers and thunderstorms before 8 p.m., then mostly clear after 8 p.m. Lows in the lower 60s. South winds around 5 miles an hour. Chance of rain 20%. Here is the latest National Weather Service forecast for Cambria County, including the city of Johnstown. Tonight, mostly cloudy through 2 a.m., then becoming partly cloudy. Scattered showers and thunderstorms before 8 p.m., then isolated showers between 8 p.m. and midnight. Isolated thunderstorms between 8 p.m. and 2 a.m. Patchy fog after 2 a.m. Some thunderstorms may produce gusty winds and heavy rainfall before 8 p.m. Some thunderstorms may produce gusty winds and heavy rainfall between 8 p.m. and 2 a.m. Rainfall amounts less than a tenth of an inch. Lows around 60. Northeast winds around 5 miles an hour. Chance of rain 40%.
Sunday, patchy fog before 10 a.m. Mostly sunny. Highs around 80. East winds 5 to 10 miles an hour. Sunday night, partly cloudy through 10 p.m., then becoming mostly clear. Lows in the lower 60s. Southeast winds 5 to 10 miles an hour with gusts up to 20 miles an hour. Monday, sunny. A slight chance of showers and thunderstorms after 2 p.m. Highs in the upper 70s. Southeast winds 5 to 10 miles an hour. Chance of rain 20%. Monday night, partly cloudy through 10 p.m., then becoming mostly clear. A slight chance of showers and thunderstorms before 8 p.m. Lows in the lower 60s. South winds around 5 miles an hour. Chance of rain 20%. And now the extended forecast for South Central Pennsylvania. Tuesday, sunny. Highs in the upper 80s. Tuesday night, clear. Lows in the upper 60s. Wednesday, sunny. Very warm. Highs around 90. Wednesday night, mostly clear. Lows in the upper 60s. Thursday, sunny. Very warm. Highs in the upper 80s. Thursday night, partly cloudy. Lows in the mid-60s. Friday, mostly sunny. Highs in the mid-80s. Friday night, mostly cloudy. Lows in the mid-60s. Saturday, partly sunny with a 40% chance of showers. Highs in the mid-80s. The 8 to 14 day outlook, from Sunday, July 19th to Saturday, July 25th, calls for near normal temperatures and above normal precipitation. Normal high temperatures across central Pennsylvania during this period range from the upper 70s over the Allegheny Mountains to the mid-80s across the lower Susquehanna Valley. Normal lows range from the mid-50s over the Alleghenies to the upper 60s across the lower Susquehanna Valley. Here are the 5 p.m. conditions in the Altoona area. In Altoona, it was partly sunny. The temperature was 79 degrees, the dew point 67, and the relative humidity 66%. The wind was calm. The pressure was 29.99 inches and steady. At State College, it was mostly sunny. The temperature was 81 degrees, the dew point 68, and the relative humidity 65%. The wind was northeast at 7 miles an hour. The pressure was 29.98 inches and falling. Now, a few other local conditions: Johnstown, partly sunny 77, Dubois, partly sunny 82, La Trobe, mostly sunny 81, Pittsburgh cloudy 81, Erie, mostly sunny 82, Bradford mostly sunny 78. To the south and east, York, mostly sunny 85, Selins Grove mostly sunny 85, Harrisburg light rain 73, Philadelphia cloudy 79, Baltimore partly sunny 87, Washington D.C. partly sunny 87. Once again, in Altoona it was 79 degrees under partly sunny skies. And at State College it was 81 degrees under mostly sunny skies. This is NOAA Weather Radio, All Hazards Station WNG 589. 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Here's the hazardous weather outlook for the following counties: Bedford, Blair, and Cambria. For this afternoon and tonight, isolated to scattered thunderstorms with heavy rain are possible through early this evening. The heavy rain may lead to isolated flash flooding. And now the extended outlook for the period Sunday through Friday. The probability for widespread hazardous weather is low. Spotters are encouraged to report significant hazardous weather. Scattered showers and thunderstorms will develop across the southern two-thirds of Pennsylvania this afternoon as a cold front crosses the area. Locally heavy rainfall is possible with these storms, although they are expected to affect less of the region than previous days. Highs will range from the high 70s in higher elevation areas and the low to mid 80s elsewhere. Drier conditions are expected on Sunday. Dry conditions are expected to continue for the first half of the week with a warming trend bringing a return of highs in the upper 80s and low 90s by midweek. Here is the latest National Weather Service forecast for Blair and Bedford counties, including the city of Altoona. Tonight, mostly cloudy. Scattered showers and thunderstorms. Patchy fog after 2 a.m.
Some thunderstorms may produce gusty winds and heavy rainfall through 2 a.m. Rainfall amounts less than a tenth of an inch. Lows in the lower 60s. Northeast winds around 5 miles an hour. Chance of rain 50%. Sunday, patchy fog before 10 a.m. Partly sunny. Highs in the lower 80s. East winds around 5 miles an hour. Sunday night, partly cloudy through 2 a.m. then clearing. Lows in the lower 60s. Southeast winds 5 to 10 miles an hour. Monday, mostly sunny. A slight chance of showers between 8 a.m. and 2 p.m. A slight chance of showers and thunderstorms after 2 p.m. Highs around 80. Southeast winds around 5 miles an hour. Chance of rain 20%. Monday night, partly cloudy with a slight chance of showers and thunderstorms before 8 p.m., then mostly clear after 8 p.m. Lows in the lower 60s. South winds around 5 miles an hour. Chance of rain 20%. Here is the latest National Weather Service forecast for Cambria County, including the city of Johnstown. Tonight, mostly cloudy through 2 a.m., then becoming partly cloudy. Scattered showers and thunderstorms before 8 p.m., then isolated showers between 8 p.m. and midnight. Isolated thunderstorms between 8 p.m. and 2 a.m. Patchy fog after 2 a.m. Some thunderstorms may produce gusty winds and heavy rainfall before 8 p.m. Some thunderstorms may produce gusty winds and heavy rainfall between 8 p.m. and 2 a.m. Rainfall amounts less than a tenth of an inch. Lows around 60. Northeast winds around 5 miles an hour. Chance of rain 40%. Sunday, patchy fog before 10 a.m. Mostly sunny. Highs around 80. East winds 5 to 10 miles an hour. Sunday night, partly cloudy through 10 p.m., then becoming mostly clear. Lows in the lower 60s. Southeast winds 5 to 10 miles an hour with gusts up to 20 miles an hour. Monday, sunny. A slight chance of showers and thunderstorms after 2 p.m. Highs in the upper 70s. Southeast winds 5 to 10 miles an hour. Chance of rain 20%. Monday night, partly cloudy through 10 p.m., then becoming mostly clear. A slight chance of showers and thunderstorms before 8 p.m. Lows in the lower 60s. South winds around 5 miles an hour. Chance of rain 20%. And now the extended forecast for South Central Pennsylvania. Tuesday, sunny. Highs in the upper 80s. Tuesday night, clear. Lows in the upper 60s. Wednesday, sunny. Very warm. Highs around 90. Wednesday night, mostly clear. Lows in the upper 60s. Thursday, sunny. Very warm. Highs in the upper 80s. Thursday night, partly cloudy. Lows in the mid-60s. Friday, mostly sunny. Highs in the mid-80s. Friday night, mostly cloudy. Lows in the mid-60s. Saturday, partly sunny with a 40% chance of showers. Highs in the mid-80s. The 8 to 14 day outlook, from Sunday, July 19th to Saturday, July 25th, calls for near normal temperatures and above normal precipitation. Normal high temperatures across central Pennsylvania during this period range from the upper 70s over the Allegheny Mountains to the mid-80s across the lower Susquehanna Valley. Normal lows range from the mid-50s over the Alleghenies to the upper 60s across the lower Susquehanna Valley. Here are the 5 p.m. conditions in the Altoona area. In Altoona, it was partly sunny. The temperature was 79 degrees, the dew point 67, and the relative humidity 66%. The wind was calm. The pressure was 29.99 inches and steady. At State College, it was mostly sunny. The temperature was 81 degrees, the dew point 68, and the relative humidity 65%. The wind was northeast at 7 miles an hour. The pressure was 29.98 inches and falling. Now, a few other local conditions: Johnstown, partly sunny 77, Du Bois, partly sunny 82, La Trobe, mostly sunny 81, Pittsburgh cloudy 81, Erie, mostly sunny 82, Bradford mostly sunny 78.
to the south and east, York, mostly sunny 85, Selins Grove mostly sunny 85, Harrisburg light rain 73, Philadelphia cloudy 79, Baltimore partly sunny 87, Washington DC partly sunny 87. Once again, in Altoona it was 79 degrees under partly sunny skies. And at State College it was 81 degrees under mostly sunny skies. This is NOAA Weather Radio, All Hazards Station WNG 589. 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Here's the hazardous weather outlook for the following counties, Bedford, Blair, and Cambria. For this afternoon and tonight, isolated to scattered thunderstorms with heavy rain are possible through early this evening. The heavy rain may lead to isolated flash flooding. And now the extended outlook for the period Sunday through Friday. The probability for widespread hazardous weather is low. Spotters are encouraged to report significant hazardous weather. The Altoona climate summary for this evening, as of 5 p.m., July 11, 2026. Today's high temperature was 83 degrees and the low 66 degrees. No precipitation fell today, which leaves the monthly total at 4.27 inches. The record high for tomorrow is 90, which occurred in 1952, and the record low is 46, which occurred in 1978. Sunset tonight is at 8:44 p.m. Sunrise tomorrow is at 5:54 a.m. Scattered showers and thunderstorms will develop across the southern two-thirds of Pennsylvania this afternoon as a cold front crosses the area. Locally heavy rainfall is possible with these storms, although they are expected to affect less of the region than previous days. Highs will range from the high 70s in higher elevation areas and the low to mid 80s elsewhere. Drier conditions are expected on Sunday. Dry conditions are expected to continue for the first half of the week with a warming trend bringing a return of highs in the upper 80s and low 90s by midweek. Here is the latest National Weather Service forecast for Blair and Bedford counties, including the city of Altoona. Tonight, mostly cloudy. Scattered showers and thunderstorms. Patchy fog after 2 a.m. Some thunderstorms may produce gusty winds and heavy rainfall through 2 a.m. Rainfall amounts less than a tenth of an inch. Lows in the lower 60s. Northeast winds around 5 miles an hour. Chance of rain 50%. Sunday, patchy fog before 10 a.m. Partly sunny. Highs in the lower 80s. East winds around 5 miles an hour. Sunday night, partly cloudy through 2 a.m. then clearing. Lows in the lower 60s. Southeast winds 5 to 10 miles an hour. Monday, mostly sunny. A slight chance of showers between 8 a.m. and 2 p.m. A slight chance of showers and thunderstorms after 2 p.m. Highs around 80. Southeast winds around 5 miles an hour. Chance of rain 20%. Monday night, partly cloudy with a slight chance of showers and thunderstorms before 8 p.m., then mostly clear after 8 p.m. Lows in the lower 60s. South winds around 5 miles an hour. Chance of rain 20%. Here is the latest National Weather Service forecast for Cambria County, including the city of Johnstown. Tonight, mostly cloudy through 2 a.m., then becoming partly cloudy. Scattered showers and thunderstorms before 8 p.m., then isolated showers between 8 p.m. and midnight. Isolated thunderstorms between 8 p.m. and 2 a.m. Patchy fog after 2 a.m. Some thunderstorms may produce gusty winds and heavy rainfall before 8 p.m. Some thunderstorms may produce gusty winds and heavy rainfall between 8 p.m. and 2 a.m. Rainfall amounts less than a tenth of an inch. Lows around 60. Northeast winds around 5 miles an hour. Chance of rain 40%. Sunday, patchy fog before 10 a.m. Mostly sunny. Highs around 80. East winds 5 to 10 miles an hour. Sunday night, partly cloudy through 10 p.m., then becoming mostly clear. Lows in the lower 60s. Southeast winds 5 to 10 miles an hour with gusts up to 20 miles an hour. Monday, sunny. A slight chance of showers and thunderstorms after 2 p.m. Highs in the upper 70s. Southeast winds 5 to 10 miles an hour. Chance of rain 20%.
Monday night, partly cloudy through 10 p.m., then becoming mostly clear. A slight chance of showers and thunderstorms before 8 p.m. Lows in the lower 60s. South winds around 5 miles an hour. Chance of rain 20%. And now the extended forecast for south central Pennsylvania. Tuesday, sunny. Highs in the upper 80s. Tuesday night, clear. Lows in the upper 60s. Wednesday, sunny. Very warm. Highs around 90. Wednesday night, mostly clear. Lows in the upper 60s. Thursday, sunny. Very warm. Highs in the upper 80s. Thursday night, partly cloudy. Lows in the mid-60s. Friday, mostly sunny. Highs in the mid-80s. Friday night, mostly cloudy. Lows in the mid-60s. Saturday, partly sunny with a 40% chance of showers. Highs in the mid-80s. 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Broadcasts originate from the National Weather Service and State College and are transmitted from the tower facilities provided by the Blair County Emergency Management Agency in Frankstown on a frequency of 162.425 MHz. We are located at Innovation Park in State College. 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Properly set weather radios with the alarm device will alert you when severe weather warnings or watches are issued. Programming on this station will be temporarily changed during severe weather to bring you the latest information. Warnings and safety information from the National Weather Service may someday save your life or protect your property. The 8 to 14 day outlook from Sunday, July 19th to Saturday, July 25th calls for near normal temperatures and above normal precipitation. Normal high temperatures across central Pennsylvania during this period range from the upper 70s over the Allegheny Mountains to the mid-80s across the lower Susquehanna Valley. Normal lows range from the mid-50s over the Alleghenies to the upper 60s across the lower Susquehanna Valley. Here are the 5 p.m. conditions in the Altoona area. In Altoona, it was partly sunny. The temperature was 79 degrees, the dew point 67, and the relative humidity 66%. The wind was calm. The pressure was 29.99 inches and steady. At State College, it was mostly sunny. The temperature was 81 degrees, the dew point 68, and the relative humidity 65%. The wind was northeast at 7 miles an hour. The pressure was 29.98 inches and falling. Now, a few other local conditions: Johnstown, partly sunny 77, DuBois, partly sunny 82, Latrobe, mostly sunny 81, Pittsburgh cloudy 81, Erie, mostly sunny 82, Bradford mostly sunny 78. To the south and east, York, mostly sunny 85, Selins Grove mostly sunny 85, Harrisburg light rain 73, Philadelphia cloudy 79, Baltimore partly sunny 87, Washington DC partly sunny 87. Once again, in Altoona it was 79 degrees under partly sunny skies. And at State College it was 81 degrees under mostly sunny skies. This is NOAA Weather Radio, All Hazards Station WNG 589. Serving south central Pennsylvania, and originating from the National Weather Service Office in State College. Here's the hazardous weather outlook for the following counties: Bedford, Blair, and Cambria. For this afternoon and tonight, isolated to scattered thunderstorms with heavy rain are possible through early this evening. The heavy rain may lead to isolated flash flooding. And now the extended outlook for the period Sunday through Friday. The probability for widespread hazardous weather is low. Spotters are encouraged to report significant hazardous weather. The Altoona climate summary for this evening, as of 5 p.m., July 11, 2026. Today's high temperature was 83 degrees and the low 66 degrees. No precipitation fell today, which leaves the monthly total at 4.27 inches. The record high for tomorrow is 90, which occurred in 1952, and the record low is 46, which occurred in 1978. Sunset tonight is at 8:44 p.m. Sunrise tomorrow is at 5:54 a.m. Scattered showers and thunderstorms will develop across the southern two-thirds of Pennsylvania this afternoon as a cold front crosses the area.
Locally heavy rainfall is possible with these storms, although they are expected to affect less of the region than previous days. Highs will range from the high 70s in higher elevation areas and the low to mid 80s elsewhere. Drier conditions are expected on Sunday. Dry conditions are expected to continue for the first half of the week with a warming trend bringing a return of highs in the upper 80s and low 90s by midweek. Here is the latest National Weather Service forecast for Blair and Bedford counties, including the city of Altoona. Tonight, mostly cloudy. Scattered showers and thunderstorms. Patchy fog after 2 a.m. Some thunderstorms may produce gusty winds and heavy rainfall through 2 a.m. Rainfall amounts less than a tenth of an inch. Lows in the lower 60s. Northeast winds around 5 miles an hour. Chance of rain 50%. Sunday, patchy fog before 10 a.m. Partly sunny. Highs in the lower 80s. East winds around 5 miles an hour. Sunday night, partly cloudy through 2 a.m. then clearing. Lows in the lower 60s. Southeast winds 5 to 10 miles an hour. Monday, mostly sunny. A slight chance of showers between 8 a.m. and 2 p.m. A slight chance of showers and thunderstorms after 2 p.m. Highs around 80. Southeast winds around 5 miles an hour. Chance of rain 20%. Monday night, partly cloudy with a slight chance of showers and thunderstorms before 8 p.m., then mostly clear after 8 p.m. Lows in the lower 60s. South winds around 5 miles an hour. Chance of rain 20%. Here is the latest National Weather Service forecast for Cambria County, including the city of Johnstown. Tonight, mostly cloudy through 2 a.m., then becoming partly cloudy. Scattered showers and thunderstorms before 8 p.m., then isolated showers between 8 p.m. and midnight. Isolated thunderstorms between 8 p.m. and 2 a.m. Patchy fog after 2 a.m. Some thunderstorms may produce gusty winds and heavy rainfall before 8 p.m. Some thunderstorms may produce gusty winds and heavy rainfall between 8 p.m. and 2 a.m. Rainfall amounts less than a tenth of an inch. Lows around 60. Northeast winds around 5 miles an hour. Chance of rain 40%. Sunday, patchy fog before 10 a.m. Mostly sunny. Highs around 80. East winds 5 to 10 miles an hour. Sunday night, partly cloudy through 10 p.m., then becoming mostly clear. Lows in the lower 60s. Southeast winds 5 to 10 miles an hour with gusts up to 20 miles an hour. Monday, sunny. A slight chance of showers and thunderstorms after 2 p.m. Highs in the upper 70s. Southeast winds 5 to 10 miles an hour. Chance of rain 20%. Monday night, partly cloudy through 10 p.m., then becoming mostly clear. A slight chance of showers and thunderstorms before 8 p.m. Lows in the lower 60s. South winds around 5 miles an hour. Chance of rain 20%. And now the extended forecast for South Central Pennsylvania. Tuesday, sunny. Highs in the upper 80s. Tuesday night, clear. Lows in the upper 60s. Wednesday, sunny. Very warm. Highs around 90. Wednesday night, mostly clear. Lows in the upper 60s. Thursday, sunny. Very warm. Highs in the upper 80s. Thursday night, partly cloudy. Lows in the mid 60s. Friday, mostly sunny. Highs in the mid 80s. Friday night, mostly cloudy. Lows in the mid 60s. Saturday, partly sunny with a 40% chance of showers. Highs in the mid-80s. The 8 to 14 day outlook, from Sunday, July 19th to Saturday, July 25th, calls for near normal temperatures and above normal precipitation. Normal high temperatures across central Pennsylvania during this period range from the upper 70s over the Allegheny Mountains to the mid-80s across the lower Susquehanna Valley. Normal lows range from the mid-50s over the Alleghenies to the upper 60s across the lower Susquehanna Valley. Here are the 5 p.m. conditions in the Altoona area. In Altoona, it was partly sunny. The temperature was 79 degrees, the dew point 67, and the relative humidity 66%. The wind was calm.
the pressure was 29.99 inches and steady. At State College, it was mostly sunny. The temperature was 81 degrees, the dew point 68, and the relative humidity 65%. The wind was northeast at 7 miles an hour. The pressure was 29.98 inches and falling. Now, a few other local conditions: Johnstown, partly sunny 77, Dubois, partly sunny 82, La Trobe, mostly sunny 81, Pittsburgh cloudy 81, Erie, mostly sunny 82, Bradford mostly sunny 78. To the south and east, York, mostly sunny 85, Selins Grove mostly sunny 85, Harrisburg light rain 73, Philadelphia cloudy 79, Baltimore partly sunny 87, Washington DC partly sunny 87. Once again, in Altoona it was 79 degrees under partly sunny skies. And at State College it was 81 degrees under mostly sunny skies. This is NOAA Weather Radio, All Hazards Station WMG 589. 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Here's the hazardous weather outlook for the following counties: Bedford, Blair, and Cambria. For this afternoon and tonight, isolated to scattered thunderstorms with heavy rain are possible through early this evening. The heavy rain may lead to isolated flash flooding. And now the extended outlook for the period Sunday through Friday. The probability for widespread hazardous weather is low. Spotters are encouraged to report significant hazardous weather. The Altoona climate summary for this evening, as of 5 p.m., July 11, 2026. Today's high temperature was 83 degrees and the low 66 degrees. No precipitation fell today, which leaves the monthly total at 4.27 inches. The record high for tomorrow is 90, which occurred in 1952, and the record low is 46, which occurred in 1978. Sunset tonight is at 8:44 p.m. Sunrise tomorrow is at 5:54 a.m. Scattered showers and thunderstorms will develop across the southern two-thirds of Pennsylvania this afternoon as a cold front crosses the area. Locally heavy rainfall is possible with these storms, although they are expected to affect less of the region than previous days. Highs will range from the high 70s in higher elevation areas and the low to mid 80s elsewhere. Drier conditions are expected on Sunday. Dry conditions are expected to continue for the first half of the week, with a warming trend bringing a return of highs in the upper 80s and low 90s by midweek. Here is the latest National Weather Service forecast for Blair and Bedford counties, including the city of Altoona. Tonight, mostly cloudy. Scattered showers and thunderstorms. Patchy fog after 2 a.m. Some thunderstorms may produce gusty winds and heavy rainfall through 2 a.m. Rainfall amounts less than a tenth of an inch. Lows in the lower 60s. Northeast winds around 5 miles an hour. Chance of rain 50%. Sunday, patchy fog before 10 a.m. Partly sunny. Highs in the lower 80s. East winds around 5 miles an hour. Sunday night, partly cloudy through 2 a.m. then clearing. Lows in the lower 60s. Southeast winds 5 to 10 miles an hour. Monday, mostly sunny. A slight chance of showers between 8 a.m. and 2 p.m. A slight chance of showers and thunderstorms after 2 p.m. Highs around 80. Southeast winds around 5 miles an hour. Chance of rain 20%. Monday night, partly cloudy with a slight chance of showers and thunderstorms before 8 p.m., then mostly clear after 8 p.m. Lows in the lower 60s. South winds around 5 miles an hour. Chance of rain 20%. Here is the latest National Weather Service forecast for Cambria County, including the city of Johnstown. Tonight, mostly cloudy through 2 a.m., then becoming partly cloudy. Scattered showers and thunderstorms before 8 p.m., then isolated showers between 8 p.m. and midnight. Isolated thunderstorms between 8 p.m. and 2 a.m. Patchy fog after 2 a.m. Some thunderstorms may produce gusty winds and heavy rainfall before 8 p.m. Some thunderstorms may produce gusty winds and heavy rainfall between 8 p.m. and 2 a.m. Rainfall amounts less than a tenth of an inch. Lows around 60. Northeast winds around 5 miles an hour. Chance of rain 40%. Sunday, patchy fog before 10 a.m.
mostly sunny. Highs around 80. East winds 5 to 10 miles an hour. Sunday night, partly cloudy through 10 p.m., then becoming mostly clear. Lows in the lower 60s. Southeast winds 5 to 10 miles an hour with gusts up to 20 miles an hour. Monday, sunny. A slight chance of showers and thunderstorms after 2 p.m. Highs in the upper 70s. Southeast winds 5 to 10 miles an hour. Chance of rain 20%. Monday night, partly cloudy through 10 p.m., then becoming mostly clear. A slight chance of showers and thunderstorms before 8 p.m. Lows in the lower 60s. South winds around 5 miles an hour. Chance of rain 20%. And now the extended forecast for South Central Pennsylvania. Tuesday, sunny. Highs in the upper 80s. Tuesday night, clear. Lows in the upper 60s. Wednesday, sunny. Very warm. Highs around 90. Wednesday night, mostly clear. Lows in the upper 60s. Thursday, sunny. Very warm. Highs in the upper 80s. Thursday night, partly cloudy. Lows in the mid-60s. Friday, mostly sunny. Highs in the mid-80s. Friday night, mostly cloudy. Lows in the mid-60s. Saturday, partly sunny with a 40% chance of showers. Highs in the mid-80s. The 8 to 14 day outlook, from Sunday, July 19th to Saturday, July 25th, calls for near normal temperatures and above normal precipitation. Normal high temperatures across central Pennsylvania during this period range from the upper 70s over the Allegheny Mountains to the mid-80s across the lower Susquehanna Valley. Normal lows range from the mid-50s over the Alleghenies to the upper 60s across the lower Susquehanna Valley. Here are the 5 p.m. conditions in the Altoona area. In Altoona, it was partly sunny. The temperature was 79 degrees, the dew point 67, and the relative humidity 66%. The wind was calm. The pressure was 29.99 inches and steady. At State College, it was mostly sunny. The temperature was 81 degrees, the dew point 68, and the relative humidity 65%. The wind was northeast at 7 miles an hour. The pressure was 29.98 inches and falling. Now, a few other local conditions: Johnstown, partly sunny 77, DuBois, partly sunny 82, La Trobe, mostly sunny 81, Pittsburgh cloudy 81, Erie, mostly sunny 82, Bradford mostly sunny 78. To the south and east, York, mostly sunny 85, Selins Grove mostly sunny 85, Harrisburg light rain 73, Philadelphia cloudy 79, Baltimore partly sunny 87, Washington DC partly sunny 87. Once again, in Altoona it was 79 degrees under partly sunny skies. And at State College it was 81 degrees under mostly sunny skies. This is NOAA Weather Radio, All Hazards Station WNG 589. 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Here's the hazardous weather outlook for the following counties: Bedford, Blair, and Cambria. For this afternoon and tonight, isolated to scattered thunderstorms with heavy rain are possible through early this evening. The heavy rain may lead to isolated flash flooding. And now the extended outlook for the period Sunday through Friday. The probability for widespread hazardous weather is low. Spotters are encouraged to report significant hazardous weather. The Altoona climate summary for this evening, as of 5 p.m., July 11, 2026. Today's high temperature was 83 degrees and the low 66 degrees. No precipitation fell today, which leaves the monthly total at 4.27 inches. The record high for tomorrow is 90, which occurred in 1952, and the record low is 46, which occurred in 1978. Sunset tonight is at 8:44 p.m. Sunrise tomorrow is at 5:54 a.m. Scattered showers and thunderstorms will develop across the southern two-thirds of Pennsylvania this afternoon as a cold front crosses the area. Locally heavy rainfall is possible with these storms, although they are expected to affect less of the region than previous days. Highs will range from the high 70s in higher elevation areas and the low to mid 80s elsewhere. Drier conditions are expected on Sunday.
Dry conditions are expected to continue for the first half of the week with a warming trend bringing a return of highs in the upper 80s and low 90s by midweek. Here is the latest National Weather Service forecast for Blair and Bedford counties, including the city of Altoona. Tonight, mostly cloudy. Scattered showers and thunderstorms. Patchy fog after 2 a.m.

highs around 80. Southeast winds around 5 miles an hour. Chance of rain 20%. Monday night, partly cloudy with a slight chance of showers and thunderstorms before 8 p.m., then mostly clear after 8 p.m. Lows in the lower 60s. South winds around 5 miles an hour. Chance of rain 20%. Here is the latest National Weather Service forecast for Cambria County, including the city of Johnstown. Tonight, mostly cloudy through 2 a.m., then becoming partly cloudy. Scattered showers and thunderstorms before 8 p.m., then isolated showers between 8 p.m. and midnight. Isolated thunderstorms between 8 p.m. and 2 a.m. Patchy fog after 2 a.m. Some thunderstorms may produce gusty winds and heavy rainfall before 8 p.m. Some thunderstorms may produce gusty winds and heavy rainfall between 8 p.m. and 2 a.m. Rainfall amounts less than a tenth of an inch. Lows around 60. Northeast winds around 5 miles an hour. Chance of rain 40%. Sunday, patchy fog before 10 a.m. Mostly sunny. Highs around 80. East winds 5 to 10 miles an hour. Sunday night, partly cloudy through 10 p.m., then becoming mostly clear. Lows in the lower 60s. Southeast winds 5 to 10 miles an hour with gusts up to 20 miles an hour. Monday, sunny. A slight chance of showers and thunderstorms after 2 p.m. Highs in the upper 70s. Southeast winds 5 to 10 miles an hour. Chance of rain 20%. Monday night, partly cloudy through 10 p.m., then becoming mostly clear. A slight chance of showers and thunderstorms before 8 p.m. Lows in the lower 60s. South winds around 5 miles an hour. Chance of rain 20%. And now the extended forecast for South Central Pennsylvania. Tuesday, sunny. Highs in the upper 80s. Tuesday night, clear. Lows in the upper 60s. Wednesday, sunny. Very warm. Highs around 90. Wednesday night, mostly clear. Lows in the upper 60s. Thursday, sunny. Very warm. Highs in the upper 80s. Thursday night, partly cloudy. Lows in the mid-60s. Friday, mostly sunny. Highs in the mid-80s. Friday night, mostly cloudy. Lows in the mid-60s. Saturday, partly sunny with a 40% chance of showers. Highs in the mid-80s. The 8 to 14 day outlook, from Sunday, July 19th to Saturday, July 25th, calls for near normal temperatures and above normal precipitation. Normal high temperatures across central Pennsylvania during this period range from the upper 70s over the Allegheny Mountains to the mid-80s across the lower Susquehanna Valley. Normal lows range from the mid-50s over the Alleghenies to the upper 60s across the lower Susquehanna Valley. Here are the 5 p.m. conditions in the Altoona area. In Altoona, it was partly sunny. The temperature was 79 degrees, the dew point 67, and the relative humidity 66%. The wind was calm. The pressure was 29.99 inches and steady. At State College, it was mostly sunny. The temperature was 81 degrees, the dew point 68, and the relative humidity 65%. The wind was northeast at 7 miles an hour. The pressure was 29.98 inches and falling. Now, a few other local conditions: Johnstown, partly sunny 77, DuBois, partly sunny 82, La Trobe, mostly sunny 81, Pittsburgh cloudy 81, Erie, mostly sunny 82, Bradford mostly sunny 78. To the south and east, York, mostly sunny 85, Selins Grove mostly sunny 85, Harrisburg light rain 73, Philadelphia cloudy 79, Baltimore partly sunny 87, Washington DC partly sunny 87. Once again, in Altoona it was 79 degrees under partly sunny skies. And at State College it was 81 degrees under mostly sunny skies. This is NOAA Weather Radio, All Hazards Station WNG 589. 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Here's the hazardous weather outlook for the following counties: Bedford, Blair, and Cambria. For this afternoon and tonight, isolated to scattered thunderstorms with heavy rain are possible.

travel through early this evening. The heavy rain may lead to isolated flash flooding. And now the extended outlook for the period Sunday through Friday. The probability for widespread hazardous weather is low. Spotters are encouraged to report significant hazardous weather. The Altoona climate summary for this evening, as of 5 p.m., July 11, 2026. Today's high temperature was 83 degrees and the low 66 degrees. No precipitation fell today, which leaves the monthly total at 4.27 inches. The record high for tomorrow is 90, which occurred in 1952, and the record low is 46, which occurred in 1978. Sunset tonight is at 8:44 p.m. Sunrise tomorrow is at 5:54 a.m. Scattered showers and thunderstorms will develop across the southern two-thirds of Pennsylvania this afternoon as a cold front crosses the area. Locally heavy rainfall is possible with these storms, although they are expected to affect less of the region than previous days. Highs will range from the high 70s in higher elevation areas and the low to mid 80s elsewhere. Drier conditions are expected on Sunday. Dry conditions are expected to continue for the first half of the week with a warming trend bringing a return of highs in the upper 80s and low 90s by midweek. Here is the latest National Weather Service forecast for Blair and Bedford counties, including the city of Altoona. Tonight, mostly cloudy. Scattered showers and thunderstorms. Patchy fog after 2 a.m. Some thunderstorms may produce gusty winds and heavy rainfall through 2 a.m. Rainfall amounts less than a tenth of an inch. Lows in the lower 60s. Northeast winds around 5 miles an hour. Chance of rain 50%. Sunday, patchy fog before 10 a.m. Partly sunny. Highs in the lower 80s. East winds around 5 miles an hour. Sunday night, partly cloudy through 2 a.m. then clearing. Lows in the lower 60s. Southeast winds 5 to 10 miles an hour. Monday, mostly sunny. A slight chance of showers between 8 a.m. and 2 p.m. A slight chance of showers and thunderstorms after 2 p.m. Highs around 80. Southeast winds around 5 miles an hour. Chance of rain 20%. Monday night, partly cloudy with a slight chance of showers and thunderstorms before 8 p.m., then mostly clear after 8 p.m. Lows in the lower 60s. South winds around 5 miles an hour. Chance of rain 20%. Here is the latest National Weather Service forecast for Cambria County, including the city of Johnstown. Tonight, mostly cloudy through 2 a.m., then becoming partly cloudy. Scattered showers and thunderstorms before 8 p.m., then isolated showers between 8 p.m. and midnight. Isolated thunderstorms between 8 p.m. and 2 a.m. Patchy fog after 2 a.m. Some thunderstorms may produce gusty winds and heavy rainfall before 8 p.m. Some thunderstorms may produce gusty winds and heavy rainfall between 8 p.m. and 2 a.m. Rainfall amounts less than a tenth of an inch. Lows around 60. Northeast winds around 5 miles an hour. Chance of rain 40%. Sunday, patchy fog before 10 a.m. Mostly sunny. Highs around 80. East winds 5 to 10 miles an hour. Sunday night, partly cloudy through 10 p.m., then becoming mostly clear. Lows in the lower 60s. Southeast winds 5 to 10 miles an hour with gusts up to 20 miles an hour. Monday, sunny. A slight chance of showers and thunderstorms after 2 p.m. Highs in the upper 70s. Southeast winds 5 to 10 miles an hour. Chance of rain 20%. Monday night, partly cloudy through 10 p.m., then becoming mostly clear. A slight chance of showers and thunderstorms before 8 p.m. Lows in the lower 60s. South winds around 5 miles an hour. Chance of rain 20%. And now the extended forecast for South Central Pennsylvania. Tuesday, sunny. Highs in the upper 80s. Tuesday night, clear. Lows in the upper 60s. Wednesday, sunny. Very warm. Highs around 90. Wednesday night, mostly clear. Lows in the upper 60s. Thursday, sunny. Very warm. Highs in the upper 80s. Thursday night, partly cloudy. Lows in the mid-60s.
Friday, mostly sunny. Highs in the mid-80s. Friday night, mostly cloudy. Lows in the mid-60s. Saturday, partly sunny with a 40% chance of showers. Highs in the mid-80s. The 8 to 14 day outlook, from Sunday, July 19th to Saturday, July 25th, calls for near normal temperatures and above normal precipitation. Normal high temperatures across central Pennsylvania during this period range from the upper 70s over the Allegheny Mountains to the mid-80s across the lower Susquehanna Valley. Normal lows range from the mid-50s over the Alleghenies to the upper 60s across the lower Susquehanna Valley. Here are the 5 p.m. conditions in the Altoona area. In Altoona, it was partly sunny. The temperature was 79 degrees, the dew point 67, and the relative humidity 66%. The wind was calm. The pressure was 29.99 inches and steady. At State College, it was mostly sunny. The temperature was 81 degrees, the dew point 68, and the relative humidity 65%. The wind was northeast at 7 miles an hour. The pressure was 29.98 inches and falling. Now, a few other local conditions: Johnstown, partly sunny 77, DuBois, partly sunny 82, La Trobe, mostly sunny 81, Pittsburgh cloudy 81, Erie, mostly sunny 82, Bradford mostly sunny 78. To the south and east, York, mostly sunny 85, Selins Grove mostly sunny 85, Harrisburg light rain 73, Philadelphia cloudy 79, Baltimore partly sunny 87, Washington D.C. partly sunny 87. Once again, in Altoona it was 79 degrees under partly sunny skies. And at State College it was 81 degrees under mostly sunny skies. This is NOAA Weather Radio, All Hazards Station WNG 589. 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Here's the hazardous weather outlook for the following counties: Bedford, Blair, and Cambria. For this afternoon and tonight, isolated to scattered thunderstorms with heavy rain are possible through early this evening. The heavy rain may lead to isolated flash flooding. And now the extended outlook for the period Sunday through Friday. The probability for widespread hazardous weather is low. Spotters are encouraged to report significant hazardous weather. The Altoona climate summary for this evening, as of 5 p.m., July 11, 2026. Today's high temperature was 83 degrees and the low 66 degrees. No precipitation fell today, which leaves the monthly total at 4.27 inches. The record high for tomorrow is 90, which occurred in 1952, and the record low is 46, which occurred in 1978. Sunset tonight is at 8:44 p.m. Sunrise tomorrow is at 5:54 a.m. Scattered showers and thunderstorms will develop across the southern two-thirds of Pennsylvania this afternoon as a cold front crosses the area. Locally heavy rainfall is possible with these storms, although they are expected to affect less of the region than previous days. Highs will range from the high 70s in higher elevation areas and the low to mid 80s elsewhere. Drier conditions are expected on Sunday. Dry conditions are expected to continue for the first half of the week, with a warming trend bringing a return of highs in the upper 80s and low 90s by midweek. Here is the latest National Weather Service forecast for Blair and Bedford counties, including the city of Altoona. Tonight, mostly cloudy. Scattered showers and thunderstorms. Patchy fog after 2 a.m. Some thunderstorms may produce gusty winds and heavy rainfall through 2 a.m. Rainfall amounts less than a tenth of an inch. Lows in the lower 60s. Northeast winds around 5 miles an hour. Chance of rain 50%. Sunday, patchy fog before 10 a.m. Partly sunny. Highs in the lower 80s. East winds around 5 miles an hour. Sunday night, partly cloudy through 2 a.m. then clearing. Lows in the lower 60s. Southeast winds 5 to 10 miles an hour. Monday, mostly sunny. A slight chance of showers between 8 a.m. and 2 p.m. A slight chance of showers and thunderstorms after 2 p.m. Highs around 80. Southeast winds around 5 miles an hour. Chance of rain 20%.
Monday night, partly cloudy with a slight chance of showers and thunderstorms before 8 p.m., then mostly clear after 8 p.m. Lows in the lower 60s. South winds around 5 miles an hour. Chance of rain 20%. Here is the latest National Weather Service forecast for Cambria County, including the city of Johnstown. Tonight, mostly cloudy through 2 a.m., then becoming partly cloudy. Scattered showers and thunderstorms before 8 p.m., then isolated showers between 8 p.m. and midnight. Isolated thunderstorms between 8 p.m. and 2 a.m. Patchy fog after 2 a.m. Some thunderstorms may produce gusty winds and heavy rainfall before 8 p.m. Some thunderstorms may produce gusty winds and heavy rainfall between 8 p.m. and 2 a.m. Rainfall amounts less than a tenth of an inch. Lows around 60. Northeast winds around 5 miles an hour. Chance of rain 40%. Sunday, patchy fog before 10 a.m. Mostly sunny. Highs around 80. East winds 5 to 10 miles an hour. Sunday night, partly cloudy through 10 p.m., then becoming mostly clear. Lows in the lower 60s. Southeast winds 5 to 10 miles an hour with gusts up to 20 miles an hour. Monday, sunny. A slight chance of showers and thunderstorms after 2 p.m. Highs in the upper 70s. Southeast winds 5 to 10 miles an hour. Chance of rain 20%. Monday night, partly cloudy through 10 p.m., then becoming mostly clear. A slight chance of showers and thunderstorms before 8 p.m. Lows in the lower 60s. South winds around 5 miles an hour. Chance of rain 20%. And now the extended forecast for South Central Pennsylvania. Tuesday, sunny. Highs in the upper 80s. Tuesday night, clear. Lows in the upper 60s. Wednesday, sunny. Very warm. Highs around 90. Wednesday night, mostly clear. Lows in the upper 60s. Thursday, sunny. Very warm. Highs in the upper 80s. Thursday night, partly cloudy. Lows in the mid-60s. Friday, mostly sunny. Highs in the mid-80s. Friday night, mostly cloudy. Lows in the mid-60s. Saturday, partly sunny with a 40% chance of showers. Highs in the mid-80s. Here is the latest National Weather Service forecast for Blair and Bedford counties, including the city of Altoona. Tonight, mostly cloudy. Scattered showers and thunderstorms. Patchy fog after 2 a.m. Some thunderstorms may produce gusty winds and heavy rainfall through 2 a.m. Rainfall amounts less than a tenth of an inch. Lows in the lower 60s. Northeast winds around 5 miles an hour. Chance of rain 50%. Sunday, patchy fog before 10 a.m. Partly sunny. Highs in the lower 80s. East winds around 5 miles an hour. Sunday night, partly cloudy through 2 a.m. then clearing. Lows in the lower 60s. Southeast winds 5 to 10 miles an hour. Monday, mostly sunny. A slight chance of showers between 8 a.m. and 2 p.m. A slight chance of showers and thunderstorms after 2 p.m. Highs around 80. Southeast winds around 5 miles an hour. Chance of rain 20%. Monday night, partly cloudy with a slight chance of showers and thunderstorms before 8 p.m., then mostly clear after 8 p.m. Lows in the lower 60s. South winds around 5 miles an hour. Chance of rain 20%. Here is the latest National Weather Service forecast for Cambria County, including the city of Johnstown. Tonight, mostly cloudy through 2 a.m., then becoming partly cloudy. Scattered showers and thunderstorms before 8 p.m., then isolated showers between 8 p.m. and midnight. Isolated thunderstorms between 8 p.m. and 2 a.m. Patchy fog after 2 a.m. Some thunderstorms may produce gusty winds and heavy rainfall before 8 p.m. Some thunderstorms may produce gusty winds and heavy rainfall between 8 p.m. and 2 a.m. Rainfall amounts less than a tenth of an inch. Lows around 60. Northeast winds around 5 miles an hour. Chance of rain 40%. Sunday, patchy fog before 10 a.m. Mostly sunny. Highs around 80.
northeast winds 5 to 10 miles an hour. Sunday night, partly cloudy through 10 p.m., then becoming mostly clear. Lows in the lower 60s. Southeast winds 5 to 10 miles an hour with gusts up to 20 miles an hour. Monday, sunny. A slight chance of showers and thunderstorms after 2 p.m. Highs in the upper 70s. Southeast winds 5 to 10 miles an hour. Chance of rain 20%. Monday night, partly cloudy through 10 p.m., then becoming mostly clear. A slight chance of showers and thunderstorms before 8 p.m. Lows in the lower 60s. South winds around 5 miles an hour. Chance of rain 20%. And now the extended forecast for South Central Pennsylvania. Tuesday, sunny. Highs in the upper 80s. Tuesday night, clear. Lows in the upper 60s. Wednesday, sunny. Very warm. Highs around 90. Wednesday night, mostly clear. Lows in the upper 60s. Thursday, sunny. Very warm. Highs in the upper 80s. Thursday night, partly cloudy. Lows in the mid 60s. Friday, mostly sunny. Highs in the mid 80s. Friday night, mostly cloudy. Lows in the mid 60s. Saturday, partly sunny with a 40% chance of showers. Highs in the mid 80s. The 8 to 14 day outlook, from Sunday, July 19th to Saturday, July 25th, calls for near normal temperatures and above normal precipitation. Normal high temperatures across central Pennsylvania during this period range from the upper 70s over the Allegheny Mountains to the mid 80s across the lower Susquehanna Valley. Normal lows range from the mid 50s over the Alleghenies to the upper 60s across the lower Susquehanna Valley. Here are the 6 p.m. conditions in the Altoona area. In Altoona, it was partly sunny. The temperature was 76 degrees, the dew point 67, and the relative humidity 73%. The wind was northwest at 12 miles an hour. The pressure was 30.01 inches and rising. At State College, it was mostly sunny. The temperature was 81 degrees, the dew point 70, and the relative humidity 69%. The wind was east at 3 miles an hour. The pressure was 30.00 inches and rising. Now, a few other local conditions: Johnstown, partly sunny 76, Du Bois, partly sunny 82, La Trobe, mostly sunny 81, Pittsburgh cloudy 81, Erie, mostly sunny 82, Bradford mostly sunny 78. To the south and east, York, partly sunny 78, Selins Grove partly sunny 83, Harrisburg light rain 75, Philadelphia partly sunny 79, Baltimore cloudy 86, Washington D.C. partly sunny 86. Once again, in Altoona it was 76 degrees under partly sunny skies. And at State College it was 81 degrees under mostly sunny skies. This is NOAA Weather Radio, All Hazards Station WNG 589. 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Here's the hazardous weather outlook for the following counties: Bedford, Blair, and Cambria. For this afternoon and tonight, isolated to scattered thunderstorms with heavy rain are possible through early this evening. The heavy rain may lead to isolated flash flooding. And now the extended outlook for the period Sunday through Friday. The probability for widespread hazardous weather is low. Spotters are encouraged to report significant hazardous weather. The Altoona climate summary for this evening, as of 5 p.m., July 11, 2026. Today's high temperature was 83 degrees and the low 66 degrees. No precipitation fell today, which leaves the monthly total at 4.27 inches. The record high for tomorrow is 90, which occurred in 1952, and the record low is 46, which occurred in 1978. Sunset tonight is at 8:44 p.m. Sunrise tomorrow is at 5:54 a.m. Scattered showers and thunderstorms will develop across the southern two-thirds of Pennsylvania this afternoon as a cold front crosses the area. Locally heavy rainfall is possible with these storms, although they are expected to affect less of the region than previous days. Highs will range from the high 70s in higher elevation areas and the low to mid 80s elsewhere. Drier conditions are expected on Sunday.
Dry conditions are expected to continue for the first half of the week with a warming trend bringing a return of highs in the upper 80s and low 90s by midweek. Here is the latest National Weather Service forecast for Blair and Bedford counties, including the city of Altoona. Tonight, mostly cloudy. Scattered showers and thunderstorms. Patchy fog after 2 a.m. Some thunderstorms may produce gusty winds and heavy rainfall through 2 a.m. Rainfall amounts less than a tenth of an inch. Lows in the lower 60s. Northeast winds around 5 miles an hour. Chance of rain 50%. Sunday, patchy fog before 10 a.m. Partly sunny. Highs in the lower 80s. East winds around 5 miles an hour. Sunday night, partly cloudy through 2 a.m. then clearing. Lows in the lower 60s. Southeast winds 5 to 10 miles an hour. Monday, mostly sunny. A slight chance of showers between 8 a.m. and 2 p.m. A slight chance of showers and thunderstorms after 2 p.m. Highs around 80. Southeast winds around 5 miles an hour. Chance of rain 20%. Monday night, partly cloudy with a slight chance of showers and thunderstorms before 8 p.m., then mostly clear after 8 p.m. Lows in the lower 60s. South winds around 5 miles an hour. Chance of rain 20%. Here is the latest National Weather Service forecast for Cambria County, including the city of Johnstown. Tonight, mostly cloudy through 2 a.m., then becoming partly cloudy. Scattered showers and thunderstorms before 8 p.m., then isolated showers between 8 p.m. and midnight. Isolated thunderstorms between 8 p.m. and 2 a.m. Patchy fog after 2 a.m. Some thunderstorms may produce gusty winds and heavy rainfall before 8 p.m. Some thunderstorms may produce gusty winds and heavy rainfall between 8 p.m. and 2 a.m. Rainfall amounts less than a tenth of an inch. Lows around 60. Northeast winds around 5 miles an hour. Chance of rain 40%. Sunday, patchy fog before 10 a.m. Mostly sunny. Highs around 80. East winds 5 to 10 miles an hour. Sunday night, partly cloudy through 10 p.m., then becoming mostly clear. Lows in the lower 60s. Southeast winds 5 to 10 miles an hour with gusts up to 20 miles an hour. Monday, sunny. A slight chance of showers and thunderstorms after 2 p.m. Highs in the upper 70s. Southeast winds 5 to 10 miles an hour. Chance of rain 20%. Monday night, partly cloudy through 10 p.m., then becoming mostly clear. A slight chance of showers and thunderstorms before 8 p.m. Lows in the lower 60s. South winds around 5 miles an hour. Chance of rain 20%. And now the extended forecast for South Central Pennsylvania. Tuesday, sunny. Highs in the upper 80s. Tuesday night, clear. Lows in the upper 60s. Wednesday, sunny. Very warm. Highs around 90. Wednesday night, mostly clear. Lows in the upper 60s. Thursday, sunny. Very warm. Highs in the upper 80s. Thursday night, partly cloudy. Lows in the mid-60s. Friday, mostly sunny. Highs in the mid-80s. Friday night, mostly cloudy. Lows in the mid-60s. Saturday, partly sunny with a 40% chance of showers. Highs in the mid-80s. The 8 to 14 day outlook, from Sunday, July 19th to Saturday, July 25th, calls for near normal temperatures and above normal precipitation. Normal high temperatures across central Pennsylvania during this period range from the upper 70s over the Allegheny Mountains to the mid-80s across the lower Susquehanna Valley. Normal lows range from the mid-50s over the Alleghenies to the upper 60s across the lower Susquehanna Valley. Here are the 6 p.m. conditions in the Altoona area. In Altoona, it was cloudy. The temperature was 76 degrees, the dew point 67, and the relative humidity 73%. The wind was northwest at 12 miles an hour. The pressure was 30.01 inches and rising. At State College, it was mostly sunny. The temperature was 81 degrees, the dew point 70, and the relative humidity 69%.
The wind was east at 3 miles an hour. The pressure was 30.00 inches and rising. Now, a few other local conditions: Johnstown, cloudy 76, Dubois, partly sunny 82, La Trobe, mostly sunny 81, Pittsburgh cloudy 81, Erie, mostly sunny 82, Bradford mostly sunny 78. To the south and east, York, partly sunny 78, Selins Grove partly sunny 83, Harrisburg light rain 75, Philadelphia partly sunny 79, Baltimore cloudy 86, Washington DC partly sunny 86. Once again, in Altoona it was 76 degrees under cloudy skies. And at State College it was 81 degrees under mostly sunny skies. This is NOAA Weather Radio, All Hazards Station WNG 589. 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Here's the hazardous weather outlook for the following counties: Bedford, Blair, and Cambria. For this afternoon and tonight, isolated to scattered thunderstorms with heavy rain are possible through early this evening. The heavy rain may lead to isolated flash flooding. And now the extended outlook for the period Sunday through Friday. The probability for widespread hazardous weather is low. Spotters are encouraged to report significant hazardous weather. The Altoona climate summary for this evening, as of 5 p.m., July 11, 2026. Today's high temperature was 83 degrees and the low 66 degrees. No precipitation fell today, which leaves the monthly total at 4.27 inches. The record high for tomorrow is 90, which occurred in 1952, and the record low is 46, which occurred in 1978. Sunset tonight is at 8:44 p.m. Sunrise tomorrow is at 5:54 a.m. Scattered showers and thunderstorms will develop across the southern two-thirds of Pennsylvania this afternoon as a cold front crosses the area. Locally heavy rainfall is possible with these storms, although they are expected to affect less of the region than previous days. Highs will range from the high 70s in higher elevation areas and the low to mid 80s elsewhere. Drier conditions are expected on Sunday. Dry conditions are expected to continue for the first half of the week, with a warming trend bringing a return of highs in the upper 80s and low 90s by midweek. Here is the latest National Weather Service forecast for Blair and Bedford counties, including the city of Altoona. Tonight, mostly cloudy. Scattered showers and thunderstorms. Patchy fog after 2 a.m. Some thunderstorms may produce gusty winds and heavy rainfall through 2 a.m. Rainfall amounts less than a tenth of an inch. Lows in the lower 60s. Northeast winds around 5 miles an hour. Chance of rain 50%. Sunday, patchy fog before 10 a.m. Partly sunny. Highs in the lower 80s. East winds around 5 miles an hour. Sunday night, partly cloudy through 2 a.m. then clearing. Lows in the lower 60s. Southeast winds 5 to 10 miles an hour. Monday, mostly sunny. A slight chance of showers between 8 a.m. and 2 p.m. A slight chance of showers and thunderstorms after 2 p.m. Highs around 80. Southeast winds around 5 miles an hour. Chance of rain 20%. Monday night, partly cloudy with a slight chance of showers and thunderstorms before 8 p.m., then mostly clear after 8 p.m. Lows in the lower 60s. South winds around 5 miles an hour. Chance of rain 20%. Here is the latest National Weather Service forecast for Cambria County, including the city of Johnstown. Tonight, mostly cloudy through 2 a.m., then becoming partly cloudy. Scattered showers and thunderstorms before 8 p.m., then isolated showers between 8 p.m. and midnight. Isolated thunderstorms between 8 p.m. and 2 a.m. Patchy fog after 2 a.m. Some thunderstorms may produce gusty winds and heavy rainfall before 8 p.m. Some thunderstorms may produce gusty winds and heavy rainfall between 8 p.m. and 2 a.m. Rainfall amounts less than a tenth of an inch. Lows around 60. Northeast winds around 5 miles an hour. Chance of rain 40%. Sunday, patchy fog before 10 a.m. Mostly sunny. Highs around 80. East winds 5 to 10 miles an hour. Sunday night, partly cloudy through 10 p.m., then becoming mostly clear. Lows in the lower 60s.
southeast winds 5 to 10 miles an hour with gusts up to 20 miles an hour. Monday, sunny. A slight chance of showers and thunderstorms after 2 p.m. Highs in the upper 70s. Southeast winds 5 to 10 miles an hour. Chance of rain 20%. Monday night, partly cloudy through 10 p.m., then becoming mostly clear. A slight chance of showers and thunderstorms before 8 p.m. Lows in the lower 60s. South winds around 5 miles an hour. Chance of rain 20%. And now the extended forecast for South Central Pennsylvania. Tuesday, sunny. Highs in the upper 80s. Tuesday night, clear. Lows in the upper 60s. Wednesday, sunny. Very warm. Highs around 90. Wednesday night, mostly clear. Lows in the upper 60s. Thursday, sunny. Very warm. Highs in the upper 80s. Thursday night, partly cloudy. Lows in the mid-60s. Friday, mostly sunny. Highs in the mid-80s. Friday night, mostly cloudy. Lows in the mid-60s. Saturday, partly sunny with a 40% chance of showers. Highs in the mid-80s. The 8 to 14 day outlook, from Sunday, July 19th to Saturday, July 25th, calls for near normal temperatures and above normal precipitation. Normal high temperatures across central Pennsylvania during this period range from the upper 70s over the Allegheny Mountains to the mid-80s across the lower Susquehanna Valley. Normal lows range from the mid-50s over the Alleghenies to the upper 60s across the lower Susquehanna Valley. Here are the 6 p.m. conditions in the Altoona area. In Altoona, it was cloudy. The temperature was 76 degrees, the dew point 67, and the relative humidity 73%. The wind was northwest at 12 miles an hour. The pressure was 30.01 inches and rising. At State College, it was mostly sunny. The temperature was 81 degrees, the dew point 70, and the relative humidity 69%. The wind was east at 3 miles an hour. The pressure was 30.00 inches and rising. Now, a few other local conditions: Johnstown, cloudy 76, DuBois, partly sunny 82, La Trobe, mostly sunny 81, Pittsburgh cloudy 81, Erie, mostly sunny 82, Bradford mostly sunny 78. To the south and east, York, partly sunny 78, Selins Grove partly sunny 83, Harrisburg light rain 75, Philadelphia partly sunny 79, Baltimore cloudy 86, Washington DC partly sunny 86. Once again, in Altoona it was 76 degrees under cloudy skies. And at State College it was 81 degrees under mostly sunny skies. 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Broadcasts originate from the National Weather Service in State College and are transmitted from the tower facilities provided by the Blair County Emergency Management Agency in Frankstown, on a frequency of 162.425 MHz. We are located at Innovation Park in State College. 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Properly set weather radios, with the alarm device, will alert you when severe weather warnings or watches are issued. Programming on this station will be temporarily changed during severe weather, to bring you the latest information. Warnings and safety information from the National Weather Service may someday save your life or protect your property. Here's the hazardous weather outlook, for the following counties: Bedford, Blair, and Cambria. For this afternoon and tonight, isolated to scattered thunderstorms with heavy rain are possible through early this evening. The heavy rain may lead to isolated flash flooding. And now the extended outlook for the period Sunday through Friday. The probability for widespread hazardous weather is low. Spotters are encouraged to report significant hazardous weather. The Altoona climate summary for this evening, as of 5 p.m., July 11, 2026. Today's high temperature was 83 degrees and the low 66 degrees. No precipitation fell today, which leaves the monthly total at 4.27 inches.
The record high for tomorrow is 90, which occurred in 1952, and the record low is 46, which occurred in 1978. Sunset tonight is at 8:44 p.m. Sunrise tomorrow is at 5:54 a.m. Scattered showers and thunderstorms will develop across the southern two-thirds of Pennsylvania this afternoon as a cold front crosses the area. Locally heavy rainfall is possible with these storms, although they are expected to affect less of the region than previous days. Highs will range from the high 70s in higher elevation areas and the low to mid 80s elsewhere. Drier conditions are expected on Sunday. Dry conditions are expected to continue for the first half of the week with a warming trend bringing a return of highs in the upper 80s and low 90s by midweek. Here is the latest National Weather Service forecast for Blair and Bedford counties, including the city of Altoona. Tonight, mostly cloudy. Scattered showers and thunderstorms. Patchy fog after 2 a.m. Some thunderstorms may produce gusty winds and heavy rainfall through 2 a.m. Rainfall amounts less than a tenth of an inch. Lows in the lower 60s. Northeast winds around 5 miles an hour. Chance of rain 50%. Sunday, patchy fog before 10 a.m. Partly sunny. Highs in the lower 80s. East winds around 5 miles an hour. Sunday night, partly cloudy through 2 a.m. then clearing. Lows in the lower 60s. Southeast winds 5 to 10 miles an hour. Monday, mostly sunny. A slight chance of showers between 8 a.m. and 2 p.m. A slight chance of showers and thunderstorms after 2 p.m. Highs around 80. Southeast winds around 5 miles an hour. Chance of rain 20%. Monday night, partly cloudy with a slight chance of showers and thunderstorms before 8 p.m., then mostly clear after 8 p.m. Lows in the lower 60s. South winds around 5 miles an hour. Chance of rain 20%. Here is the latest National Weather Service forecast for Cambria County, including the city of Johnstown. Tonight, mostly cloudy through 2 a.m., then becoming partly cloudy. Scattered showers and thunderstorms before 8 p.m., then isolated showers between 8 p.m. and midnight. Isolated thunderstorms between 8 p.m. and 2 a.m. Patchy fog after 2 a.m. Some thunderstorms may produce gusty winds and heavy rainfall before 8 p.m. Some thunderstorms may produce gusty winds and heavy rainfall between 8 p.m. and 2 a.m. Rainfall amounts less than a tenth of an inch. Lows around 60. Northeast winds around 5 miles an hour. Chance of rain 40%. Sunday, patchy fog before 10 a.m. Mostly sunny. Highs around 80. East winds 5 to 10 miles an hour. Sunday night, partly cloudy through 10 p.m., then becoming mostly clear. Lows in the lower 60s. Southeast winds 5 to 10 miles an hour with gusts up to 20 miles an hour. Monday, sunny. A slight chance of showers and thunderstorms after 2 p.m. Highs in the upper 70s. Southeast winds 5 to 10 miles an hour. Chance of rain 20%. Monday night, partly cloudy through 10 p.m., then becoming mostly clear. A slight chance of showers and thunderstorms before 8 p.m. Lows in the lower 60s. South winds around 5 miles an hour. Chance of rain 20%. And now the extended forecast for South Central Pennsylvania. Tuesday, sunny. Highs in the upper 80s. Tuesday night, clear. Lows in the upper 60s. Wednesday, sunny. Very warm. Highs around 90. Wednesday night, mostly clear. Lows in the upper 60s. Thursday, sunny. Very warm. Highs in the upper 80s. Thursday night, partly cloudy. Lows in the mid-60s. Friday, mostly sunny. Highs in the mid-80s. Friday night, mostly cloudy. Lows in the mid-60s. Saturday, partly sunny with a 40% chance of showers. Highs in the mid-80s. The 8 to 14 day outlook, from Sunday July 19th to Saturday July 25th, calls for near normal temperatures and above normal precipitation.
Normal high temperatures across central Pennsylvania during this period range from the upper 70s over the Allegheny Mountains to the mid-80s across the lower Susquehanna Valley. Normal lows range from the mid-50s over the Alleghenies to the upper 60s across the lower Susquehanna Valley. Here are the 6 p.m. conditions in the Altoona area. In Altoona, it was cloudy. The temperature was 76 degrees, the dew point 67, and the relative humidity 73%. The wind was northwest at 12 miles an hour. The pressure was 30.01 inches and rising. At State College, it was mostly sunny. The temperature was 81 degrees, the dew point 70, and the relative humidity 69%. The wind was east at 3 miles an hour. The pressure was 30.00 inches and rising. Now, a few other local conditions: Johnstown, cloudy 76, Dubois, partly sunny 82, La Trobe, mostly sunny 81, Pittsburgh cloudy 81, Erie, mostly sunny 82, Bradford mostly sunny 78. To the south and east, York, partly sunny 78, Selins Grove partly sunny 83, Harrisburg light rain 75, Philadelphia partly sunny 79, Baltimore cloudy 86, Washington D.C. partly sunny 86. Once again, in Altoona it was 76 degrees under cloudy skies. And at State College it was 81 degrees under mostly sunny skies. This is NOAA Weather Radio, All Hazards Station WNG 589. 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Here's the hazardous weather outlook for the following counties: Bedford, Blair, and Cambria. For this afternoon and tonight, isolated to scattered thunderstorms with heavy rain are possible through early this evening. The heavy rain may lead to isolated flash flooding. And now the extended outlook for the period Sunday through Friday. The probability for widespread hazardous weather is low. Spotters are encouraged to report significant hazardous weather. The Altoona climate summary for this evening, as of 5 p.m., July 11, 2026. Today's high temperature was 83 degrees and the low 66 degrees. No precipitation fell today, which leaves the monthly total at 4.27 inches. The record high for tomorrow is 90, which occurred in 1952, and the record low is 46, which occurred in 1978. Sunset tonight is at 8:44 p.m. Sunrise tomorrow is at 5:54 a.m. Scattered showers and thunderstorms will develop across the southern two-thirds of Pennsylvania this afternoon as a cold front crosses the area. Locally heavy rainfall is possible with these storms, although they are expected to affect less of the region than previous days. Highs will range from the high 70s in higher elevation areas and the low to mid 80s elsewhere. Drier conditions are expected on Sunday. Dry conditions are expected to continue for the first half of the week, with a warming trend bringing a return of highs in the upper 80s and low 90s by midweek. Here is the latest National Weather Service forecast for Blair and Bedford counties, including the city of Altoona. Tonight, mostly cloudy. Scattered showers and thunderstorms. Patchy fog after 2 a.m. Some thunderstorms may produce gusty winds and heavy rainfall through 2 a.m. Rainfall amounts less than a tenth of an inch. Lows in the lower 60s. Northeast winds around 5 miles an hour. Chance of rain 50%. Sunday, patchy fog before 10 a.m. Partly sunny. Highs in the lower 80s. East winds around 5 miles an hour. Sunday night, partly cloudy through 2 a.m. then clearing. Lows in the lower 60s. Southeast winds 5 to 10 miles an hour. Monday, mostly sunny. A slight chance of showers between 8 a.m. and 2 p.m. A slight chance of showers and thunderstorms after 2 p.m. Highs around 80. Southeast winds around 5 miles an hour. Chance of rain 20%. Monday night, partly cloudy with a slight chance of showers and thunderstorms before 8 p.m., then mostly clear after 8 p.m. Lows in the lower 60s. South winds around 5 miles an hour. Chance of rain 20%. Here is the latest National Weather Service forecast for Cambria County, including the city of Johnstown. Tonight, mostly cloudy through 2 a.m., then becoming partly cloudy.
scattered showers and thunderstorms before 8 p.m., then isolated showers between 8 p.m. and midnight. Isolated thunderstorms between 8 p.m. and 2 a.m. Patchy fog after 2 a.m. Some thunderstorms may produce gusty winds and heavy rainfall before 8 p.m. Some thunderstorms may produce gusty winds and heavy rainfall between 8 p.m. and 2 a.m. Rainfall amounts less than a tenth of an inch. Lows around 60. Northeast winds around 5 miles an hour. Chance of rain 40%. Sunday, patchy fog before 10 a.m. Mostly sunny. Highs around 80. East winds 5 to 10 miles an hour. Sunday night, partly cloudy through 10 p.m., then becoming mostly clear. Lows in the lower 60s. Southeast winds 5 to 10 miles an hour with gusts up to 20 miles an hour. Monday, sunny. A slight chance of showers and thunderstorms after 2 p.m. Highs in the upper 70s. Southeast winds 5 to 10 miles an hour. Chance of rain 20%. Monday night, partly cloudy through 10 p.m., then becoming mostly clear. A slight chance of showers and thunderstorms before 8 p.m. Lows in the lower 60s. South winds around 5 miles an hour. Chance of rain 20%. And now the extended forecast for South Central Pennsylvania. Tuesday, sunny. Highs in the upper 80s. Tuesday night, clear. Lows in the upper 60s. Wednesday, sunny. Very warm. Highs around 90. Wednesday night, mostly clear. Lows in the upper 60s. Thursday, sunny. Very warm. Highs in the upper 80s. Thursday night, partly cloudy. Lows in the mid-60s. Friday, mostly sunny. Highs in the mid-80s. Friday night, mostly cloudy. Lows in the mid-60s. Saturday, partly sunny with a 40% chance of showers. Highs in the mid-80s. The 8 to 14 day outlook, from Sunday, July 19th to Saturday, July 25th, calls for near normal temperatures and above normal precipitation. Normal high temperatures across central Pennsylvania during this period range from the upper 70s over the Allegheny Mountains to the mid-80s across the lower Susquehanna Valley. Normal lows range from the mid-50s over the Alleghenies to the upper 60s across the lower Susquehanna Valley. Here are the 6 p.m. conditions in the Altoona area. In Altoona, it was cloudy. The temperature was 76 degrees, the dew point 67, and the relative humidity 73%. The wind was northwest at 12 miles an hour. The pressure was 30.01 inches and rising. At State College, it was mostly sunny. The temperature was 81 degrees, the dew point 70, and the relative humidity 69%. The wind was east at 3 miles an hour. The pressure was 30.00 inches and rising. Now, a few other local conditions: Johnstown, cloudy 76, DuBois, partly sunny 82, La Trobe, mostly sunny 81, Pittsburgh cloudy 81, Erie, mostly sunny 82, Bradford mostly sunny 78. To the south and east, York, partly sunny 78, Selins Grove partly sunny 83, Harrisburg light rain 75, Philadelphia partly sunny 79, Baltimore cloudy 86, Washington DC partly sunny 86. Once again, in Altoona it was 76 degrees under cloudy skies. And at State College it was 81 degrees under mostly sunny skies. This is NOAA Weather Radio, All Hazards Station WNG 589. 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Here's the hazardous weather outlook for the following counties: Bedford, Blair, and Cambria. For this afternoon and tonight, isolated to scattered thunderstorms with heavy rain are possible through early this evening. The heavy rain may lead to isolated flash flooding. And now the extended outlook for the period Sunday through Friday. The probability for widespread hazardous weather is low. Spotters are encouraged to report significant hazardous weather. The Altoona climate summary for this evening, as of 5 p.m., July 11, 2026. Today's high temperature was 83 degrees and the low 66 degrees. No precipitation fell today, which leaves the monthly total at 4.27 inches.
The record high for tomorrow is 90, which occurred in 1952, and the record low is 46, which occurred in 1978. Sunset tonight is at 8:44 p.m. Sunrise tomorrow is at 5:54 a.m. Scattered showers and thunderstorms will develop across the southern two-thirds of Pennsylvania this afternoon as a cold front crosses the area. Locally heavy rainfall is possible with these storms, although they are expected to affect less of the region than previous days. Highs will range from the high 70s in higher elevation areas and the low to mid 80s elsewhere. Drier conditions are expected on Sunday. Dry conditions are expected to continue for the first half of the week with a warming trend bringing a return of highs in the upper 80s and low 90s by midweek. Here is the latest National Weather Service forecast for Blair and Bedford counties, including the city of Altoona. Tonight, mostly cloudy. Scattered showers and thunderstorms. Patchy fog after 2 a.m. Some thunderstorms may produce gusty winds and heavy rainfall through 2 a.m. Rainfall amounts less than a tenth of an inch. Lows in the lower 60s. Northeast winds around 5 miles an hour. Chance of rain 50%. Sunday, patchy fog before 10 a.m. Partly sunny. Highs in the lower 80s. East winds around 5 miles an hour. Sunday night, partly cloudy through 2 a.m. then clearing. Lows in the lower 60s. Southeast winds 5 to 10 miles an hour. Monday, mostly sunny. A slight chance of showers between 8 a.m. and 2 p.m. A slight chance of showers and thunderstorms after 2 p.m. Highs around 80. Southeast winds around 5 miles an hour. Chance of rain 20%. Monday night, partly cloudy with a slight chance of showers and thunderstorms before 8 p.m., then mostly clear after 8 p.m. Lows in the lower 60s. South winds around 5 miles an hour. Chance of rain 20%. Here is the latest National Weather Service forecast for Cambria County, including the city of Johnstown. Tonight, mostly cloudy through 2 a.m., then becoming partly cloudy. Scattered showers and thunderstorms before 8 p.m., then isolated showers between 8 p.m. and midnight. Isolated thunderstorms between 8 p.m. and 2 a.m. Patchy fog after 2 a.m. Some thunderstorms may produce gusty winds and heavy rainfall before 8 p.m. Some thunderstorms may produce gusty winds and heavy rainfall between 8 p.m. and 2 a.m. Rainfall amounts less than a tenth of an inch. Lows around 60. Northeast winds around 5 miles an hour. Chance of rain 40%. Sunday, patchy fog before 10 a.m. Mostly sunny. Highs around 80. East winds 5 to 10 miles an hour. Sunday night, partly cloudy through 10 p.m., then becoming mostly clear. Lows in the lower 60s. Southeast winds 5 to 10 miles an hour with gusts up to 20 miles an hour. Monday, sunny. A slight chance of showers and thunderstorms after 2 p.m. Highs in the upper 70s. Southeast winds 5 to 10 miles an hour. Chance of rain 20%. Monday night, partly cloudy through 10 p.m., then becoming mostly clear. A slight chance of showers and thunderstorms before 8 p.m. Lows in the lower 60s. South winds around 5 miles an hour. Chance of rain 20%. And now the extended forecast for South Central Pennsylvania. Tuesday, sunny. Highs in the upper 80s. Tuesday night, clear. Lows in the upper 60s. Wednesday, sunny. Very warm. Highs around 90. Wednesday night, mostly clear. Lows in the upper 60s. Thursday, sunny. Very warm. Highs in the upper 80s. Thursday night, partly cloudy. Lows in the mid 60s. Friday, mostly sunny. Highs in the mid 80s. Friday night, mostly cloudy. Lows in the mid 60s. Saturday, partly sunny with a 40% chance of showers. Highs in the mid-80s. The 8 to 14 day outlook, from Sunday, July 19th to Saturday, July 25th, calls for near normal temperatures and above normal precipitation.
Normal high temperatures across central Pennsylvania during this period range from the upper 70s over the Allegheny Mountains to the mid-80s across the lower Susquehanna Valley. Normal lows range from the mid-50s over the Alleghenies to the upper 60s across the lower Susquehanna Valley. Here are the 6 p.m. conditions in the Altoona area. In Altoona, it was cloudy. The temperature was 76 degrees, the dew point 67, and the relative humidity 73%. The wind was northwest at 12 miles an hour. The pressure was 30.01 inches and rising. At State College, it was mostly sunny. The temperature was 81 degrees, the dew point

was 81 degrees under mostly sunny skies. This is NOAA Weather Radio, All Hazards Station WMG 589. 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Here's the hazardous weather outlook for the following counties, Bedford, Blair, and Cambria. For this afternoon and tonight, isolated to scattered thunderstorms with heavy rain are possible through early this evening. The heavy rain may lead to isolated flash flooding. And now the extended outlook for the period Sunday through Friday. The probability for widespread hazardous weather is low. Spotters are encouraged to report significant hazardous weather. The Altoona climate summary for this evening, as of 5 p.m., July 11, 2026. Today's high temperature was 83 degrees and the low 66 degrees. No precipitation fell today, which leaves the monthly total at 4.27 inches. The record high for tomorrow is 90, which occurred in 1952, and the record low is 46, which occurred in 1978. Sunset tonight is at 8:44 p.m. Sunrise tomorrow is at 5:54 a.m. Scattered showers and thunderstorms will develop across the southern two-thirds of Pennsylvania this afternoon as a cold front crosses the area. Locally heavy rainfall is possible with these storms, although they are expected to affect less of the region than previous days. Highs will range from the high 70s in higher elevation areas and the low to mid 80s elsewhere. Drier conditions are expected on Sunday. Dry conditions are expected to continue for the first half of the week with a warming trend bringing a return of highs in the upper 80s and low 90s by midweek. Here is the latest National Weather Service forecast for Blair and Bedford counties, including the city of Altoona. Tonight, mostly cloudy. Scattered showers and thunderstorms. Patchy fog after 2 a.m. Some thunderstorms may produce gusty winds and heavy rainfall through 2 a.m. Rainfall amounts less than a tenth of an inch. Lows in the lower 60s. Northeast winds around 5 miles an hour. Chance of rain 50%. Sunday, patchy fog before 10 a.m. Partly sunny. Highs in the lower 80s. East winds around 5 miles an hour. Sunday night, partly cloudy through 2 a.m. then clearing. Lows in the lower 60s. Southeast winds 5 to 10 miles an hour. Monday, mostly sunny. A slight chance of showers between 8 a.m. and 2 p.m. A slight chance of showers and thunderstorms after 2 p.m. Highs around 80. Southeast winds around 5 miles an hour. Chance of rain 20%. Monday night, partly cloudy with a slight chance of showers and thunderstorms before 8 p.m., then mostly clear after 8 p.m. Lows in the lower 60s. South winds around 5 miles an hour. Chance of rain 20%. Here is the latest National Weather Service forecast for Cambria County, including the city of Johnstown. Tonight, mostly cloudy through 2 a.m., then becoming partly cloudy. Scattered showers and thunderstorms before 8 p.m., then isolated showers between 8 p.m. and midnight. Isolated thunderstorms between 8 p.m. and 2 a.m. Patchy fog after 2 a.m. Some thunderstorms may produce gusty winds and heavy rainfall before 8 p.m. Some thunderstorms may produce gusty winds and heavy rainfall between 8 p.m. and 2 a.m. Rainfall amounts less than a tenth of an inch. Lows around 60. Northeast winds around 5 miles an hour. Chance of rain 40%. Sunday, patchy fog before 10 a.m. Mostly sunny. Highs around 80. East winds 5 to 10 miles an hour. Sunday night, partly cloudy through 10 p.m., then becoming mostly clear. Lows in the lower 60s. Southeast winds 5 to 10 miles an hour with gusts up to 20 miles an hour. Monday, sunny. A slight chance of showers and thunderstorms after 2 p.m. Highs in the upper 70s. Southeast winds 5 to 10 miles an hour. Chance of rain 20%. Monday night, partly cloudy through 10 p.m., then becoming mostly clear. A slight chance of showers and thunderstorms before 8 p.m. Lows in the lower 60s. South winds around 5 miles an hour. Chance of rain 20%. And now the extended forecast for South Central Pennsylvania. Tuesday, sunny. Highs in the upper 80s.

Tuesday night, clear. Lows in the upper 60s. Wednesday, sunny. Very warm. Highs around 90. Wednesday night, mostly clear. Lows in the upper 60s. Thursday, sunny. Very warm. Highs in the upper 80s. Thursday night, partly cloudy. Lows in the mid 60s. Friday, mostly sunny. Highs in the mid 80s. Friday night, mostly cloudy. Lows in the mid 60s. Saturday, partly sunny with a 40% chance of showers. Highs in the mid 80s. The 8 to 14 day outlook, from Sunday, July 19th to Saturday, July 25th, calls for near normal temperatures and above normal precipitation. Normal high temperatures across central Pennsylvania during this period range from the upper 70s over the Allegheny Mountains to the mid-80s across the lower Susquehanna Valley. Normal lows range from the mid-50s over the Alleghenies to the upper 60s across the lower Susquehanna Valley. Here are the 6 p.m. conditions in the Altoona area. In Altoona, it was cloudy. The temperature was 76 degrees, the dew point 67, and the relative humidity 73%. The wind was northwest at 12 miles an hour. The pressure was 30.01 inches and rising. At State College, it was mostly sunny. The temperature was 81 degrees, the dew point 70, and the relative humidity 69%. The wind was east at 3 miles an hour. The pressure was 30.00 inches and rising. Now, a few other local conditions: Johnstown, cloudy 76, Du Bois, partly sunny 82, La Trobe, mostly sunny 81, Pittsburgh cloudy 81, Erie, mostly sunny 82, Bradford mostly sunny 78. To the south and east, York, partly sunny 78, Selins Grove partly sunny 83, Harrisburg light rain 75, Philadelphia partly sunny 79, Baltimore cloudy 86, Washington DC partly sunny 86. Once again, in Altoona it was 76 degrees under cloudy skies. And at State College it was 81 degrees under mostly sunny skies. This is NOAA Weather Radio, All Hazards Station WNG 589. 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Here's the hazardous weather outlook for the following counties: Bedford, Blair, and Cambria. For this afternoon and tonight, isolated to scattered thunderstorms with heavy rain are possible through early this evening. The heavy rain may lead to isolated flash flooding. And now the extended outlook for the period Sunday through Friday. The probability for widespread hazardous weather is low. Spotters are encouraged to report significant hazardous weather. The Altoona climate summary for this evening, as of 5 p.m., July 11, 2026. Today's high temperature was 83 degrees and the low 66 degrees. No precipitation fell today, which leaves the monthly total at 4.27 inches. The record high for tomorrow is 90, which occurred in 1952, and the record low is 46, which occurred in 1978. Sunset tonight is at 8:44 p.m. Sunrise tomorrow is at 5:54 a.m. Scattered showers and thunderstorms will develop across the southern two-thirds of Pennsylvania this afternoon as a cold front crosses the area. Locally heavy rainfall is possible with these storms, although they are expected to affect less of the region than previous days. Highs will range from the high 70s in higher elevation areas and the low to mid 80s elsewhere. Drier conditions are expected on Sunday. Dry conditions are expected to continue for the first half of the week, with a warming trend bringing a return of highs in the upper 80s and low 90s by midweek. Here is the latest National Weather Service forecast for Blair and Bedford counties, including the city of Altoona. Tonight, mostly cloudy. Scattered showers and thunderstorms. Patchy fog after 2 a.m. Some thunderstorms may produce gusty winds and heavy rainfall through 2 a.m. Rainfall amounts less than a tenth of an inch. Lows in the lower 60s. Northeast winds around 5 miles an hour. Chance of rain 50%. Sunday, patchy fog before 10 a.m. Partly sunny. Highs in the lower 80s. East winds around 5 miles an hour. Sunday night, partly cloudy through 2 a.m. then clearing. Lows in the lower 60s.
southeast winds 5 to 10 miles an hour. Monday, mostly sunny. A slight chance of showers between 8 a.m. and 2 p.m. A slight chance of showers and thunderstorms after 2 p.m. Highs around 80. Southeast winds around 5 miles an hour. Chance of rain 20%. Monday night, partly cloudy with a slight chance of showers and thunderstorms before 8 p.m., then mostly clear after 8 p.m. Lows in the lower 60s. South winds around 5 miles an hour. Chance of rain 20%. Here is the latest National Weather Service forecast for Cambria County, including the city of Johnstown. Tonight, mostly cloudy through 2 a.m., then becoming partly cloudy. Scattered showers and thunderstorms before 8 p.m., then isolated showers between 8 p.m. and midnight. Isolated thunderstorms between 8 p.m. and 2 a.m. Patchy fog after 2 a.m. Some thunderstorms may produce gusty winds and heavy rainfall before 8 p.m. Some thunderstorms may produce gusty winds and heavy rainfall between 8 p.m. and 2 a.m. Rainfall amounts less than a tenth of an inch. Lows around 60. Northeast winds around 5 miles an hour. Chance of rain 40%. Sunday, patchy fog before 10 a.m. Mostly sunny. Highs around 80. East winds 5 to 10 miles an hour. Sunday night, partly cloudy through 10 p.m., then becoming mostly clear. Lows in the lower 60s. Southeast winds 5 to 10 miles an hour with gusts up to 20 miles an hour. Monday, sunny. A slight chance of showers and thunderstorms after 2 p.m. Highs in the upper 70s. Southeast winds 5 to 10 miles an hour. Chance of rain 20%. Monday night, partly cloudy through 10 p.m., then becoming mostly clear. A slight chance of showers and thunderstorms before 8 p.m. Lows in the lower 60s. South winds around 5 miles an hour. Chance of rain 20%. And now the extended forecast for South Central Pennsylvania. Tuesday, sunny. Highs in the upper 80s. Tuesday night, clear. Lows in the upper 60s. Wednesday, sunny. Very warm. Highs around 90. Wednesday night, mostly clear. Lows in the upper 60s. Thursday, sunny. Very warm. Highs in the upper 80s. Thursday night, partly cloudy. Lows in the mid-60s. Friday, mostly sunny. Highs in the mid-80s. Friday night, mostly cloudy. Lows in the mid-60s. Saturday, partly sunny with a 40% chance of showers. Highs in the mid-80s. The 8 to 14 day outlook, from Sunday, July 19th to Saturday, July 25th, calls for near normal temperatures and above normal precipitation. Normal high temperatures across central Pennsylvania during this period range from the upper 70s over the Allegheny Mountains to the mid-80s across the lower Susquehanna Valley. Normal lows range from the mid-50s over the Alleghenies to the upper 60s across the lower Susquehanna Valley. Here are the 6 p.m. conditions in the Altoona area. In Altoona, it was cloudy. The temperature was 76 degrees, the dew point 67, and the relative humidity 73%. The wind was northwest at 12 miles an hour. The pressure was 30.01 inches and rising. At State College, it was mostly sunny. The temperature was 81 degrees, the dew point 70, and the relative humidity 69%. The wind was east at 3 miles an hour. The pressure was 30.00 inches and rising. Now, a few other local conditions: Johnstown, cloudy 76, Du Bois, partly sunny 82, La Trobe, mostly sunny 81, Pittsburgh cloudy 81, Erie, mostly sunny 82, Bradford mostly sunny 78. To the south and east, York, partly sunny 78, Selins Grove partly sunny 83, Harrisburg light rain 75, Philadelphia partly sunny 79, Baltimore cloudy 86, Washington DC partly sunny 86. Once again, in Altoona it was 76 degrees under cloudy skies. And at State College it was 81 degrees under mostly sunny skies. This is NOAA Weather Radio, All Hazards Station WNG 589. 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
Here's the hazardous weather outlook for the following counties, Bedford, Blair, and Cambria. For this afternoon and tonight, isolated to scattered thunderstorms with heavy rain are possible through early this evening. The heavy rain may lead to isolated flash flooding. And now the extended outlook for the period Sunday through Friday. The probability for widespread hazardous weather is low. Spotters are encouraged to report significant hazardous weather. The Altoona climate summary for this evening, as of 5 p.m., July 11, 2026. Today's high temperature was 83 degrees and the low 66 degrees. No precipitation fell today, which leaves the monthly total at 4.27 inches. The record high for tomorrow is 90, which occurred in 1952, and the record low is 46, which occurred in 1978. Sunset tonight is at 8:44 p.m. Sunrise tomorrow is at 5:54 a.m. Scattered showers and thunderstorms will develop across the southern two-thirds of Pennsylvania this afternoon as a cold front crosses the area. Locally heavy rainfall is possible with these storms, although they are expected to affect less of the region than previous days. Highs will range from the high 70s in higher elevation areas and the low to mid 80s elsewhere. Drier conditions are expected on Sunday. Dry conditions are expected to continue for the first half of the week with a warming trend bringing a return of highs in the upper 80s and low 90s by midweek. Here is the latest National Weather Service forecast for Blair and Bedford counties, including the city of Altoona. Tonight, mostly cloudy. Scattered showers and thunderstorms. Patchy fog after 2 a.m. Some thunderstorms may produce gusty winds and heavy rainfall through 2 a.m. Rainfall amounts less than a tenth of an inch. Lows in the lower 60s. Northeast winds around 5 miles an hour. Chance of rain 50%. Sunday, patchy fog before 10 a.m. Partly sunny. Highs in the lower 80s. East winds around 5 miles an hour. Sunday night, partly cloudy through 2 a.m. then clearing. Lows in the lower 60s. Southeast winds 5 to 10 miles an hour. Monday, mostly sunny. A slight chance of showers between 8 a.m. and 2 p.m. A slight chance of showers and thunderstorms after 2 p.m. Highs around 80. Southeast winds around 5 miles an hour. Chance of rain 20%. Monday night, partly cloudy with a slight chance of showers and thunderstorms before 8 p.m., then mostly clear after 8 p.m. Lows in the lower 60s. South winds around 5 miles an hour. Chance of rain 20%. Here is the latest National Weather Service forecast for Cambria County, including the city of Johnstown. Tonight, mostly cloudy through 2 a.m., then becoming partly cloudy. Scattered showers and thunderstorms before 8 p.m., then isolated showers between 8 p.m. and midnight. Isolated thunderstorms between 8 p.m. and 2 a.m. Patchy fog after 2 a.m. Some thunderstorms may produce gusty winds and heavy rainfall before 8 p.m. Some thunderstorms may produce gusty winds and heavy rainfall between 8 p.m. and 2 a.m. Rainfall amounts less than a tenth of an inch. Lows around 60. Northeast winds around 5 miles an hour. Chance of rain 40%. Sunday, patchy fog before 10 a.m. Mostly sunny. Highs around 80. East winds 5 to 10 miles an hour. Sunday night, partly cloudy through 10 p.m., then becoming mostly clear. Lows in the lower 60s. Southeast winds 5 to 10 miles an hour with gusts up to 20 miles an hour. Monday, sunny. A slight chance of showers and thunderstorms after 2 p.m. Highs in the upper 70s. Southeast winds 5 to 10 miles an hour. Chance of rain 20%. Monday night, partly cloudy through 10 p.m., then becoming mostly clear. A slight chance of showers and thunderstorms before 8 p.m. Lows in the lower 60s. South winds around 5 miles an hour. Chance of rain 20%. And now the extended forecast for South Central Pennsylvania. Tuesday, sunny. Highs in the upper 80s. Tuesday night, clear. Lows in the upper 60s. Wednesday, sunny. Very warm. Highs around 90. Wednesday night, mostly clear. Lows in the upper 60s.
Thursday, sunny. Very warm. Highs in the upper 80s. Thursday night, partly cloudy. Lows in the mid-60s. Friday, mostly sunny. Highs in the mid-80s. Friday night, mostly cloudy. Lows in the mid-60s. Saturday, partly sunny with a 40% chance of showers. Highs in the mid-80s. The 8 to 14 day outlook, from Sunday, July 19th to Saturday, July 25th, calls for near normal temperatures and above normal precipitation. Normal high temperatures across central Pennsylvania during this period range from the upper 70s over the Allegheny Mountains to the mid-80s across the lower Susquehanna Valley. Normal lows range from the mid-50s over the Alleghenies to the upper 60s across the lower Susquehanna Valley. Here are the 7 p.m. conditions in the Altoona area. In Altoona, it was partly sunny. The temperature was 75 degrees, the dew point 69, and the relative humidity 81%. The wind was northwest at 6 miles an hour. The pressure was 30.03 inches and rising. At State College, it was cloudy. The temperature was 81 degrees, the dew point 70, and the relative humidity 69%. The wind was northwest at 6 miles an hour. The pressure was 30.01 inches and rising. Now, a few other local conditions: Johnstown, partly sunny 74, DuBois, partly sunny 80, La Trobe, mostly sunny 79, Pittsburgh cloudy 80, Erie, mostly sunny 80, Bradford mostly sunny 75. To the south and east, York, light rain 74, Selins Grove partly sunny 82, Harrisburg cloudy 76, Philadelphia partly sunny 78, Baltimore cloudy 85, Washington DC partly sunny 84. Once again, in Altoona it was 75 degrees under partly sunny skies. And at State College it was 81 degrees under cloudy skies. This is NOAA Weather Radio, All Hazards Station WNG 589. 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Here's the hazardous weather outlook for the following counties: Bedford, Blair, and Cambria. For this afternoon and tonight, isolated to scattered thunderstorms with heavy rain are possible through early this evening. The heavy rain may lead to isolated flash flooding. And now the extended outlook for the period Sunday through Friday. The probability for widespread hazardous weather is low. Spotters are encouraged to report significant hazardous weather. The Altoona climate summary for this evening, as of 5 p.m., July 11, 2026. Today's high temperature was 83 degrees and the low 66 degrees. No precipitation fell today, which leaves the monthly total at 4.27 inches. The record high for tomorrow is 90, which occurred in 1952, and the record low is 46, which occurred in 1978. Sunset tonight is at 8:44 p.m. Sunrise tomorrow is at 5:54 a.m. Scattered showers and thunderstorms will develop across the southern two-thirds of Pennsylvania this afternoon as a cold front crosses the area. Locally heavy rainfall is possible with these storms, although they are expected to affect less of the region than previous days. Highs will range from the high 70s in higher elevation areas and the low to mid 80s elsewhere. Drier conditions are expected on Sunday. Dry conditions are expected to continue for the first half of the week, with a warming trend bringing a return of highs in the upper 80s and low 90s by midweek. Here is the latest National Weather Service forecast for Blair and Bedford counties, including the city of Altoona. Tonight, mostly cloudy. Scattered showers and thunderstorms. Patchy fog after 2 a.m. Some thunderstorms may produce gusty winds and heavy rainfall through 2 a.m. Rainfall amounts less than a tenth of an inch. Lows in the lower 60s. Northeast winds around 5 miles an hour. Chance of rain 50%. Sunday, patchy fog before 10 a.m. Partly sunny. Highs in the lower 80s. East winds around 5 miles an hour. Sunday night, partly cloudy through 2 a.m. then clearing. Lows in the lower 60s. Southeast winds 5 to 10 miles an hour. Monday, mostly sunny. A slight chance of showers between 8 a.m. and 2 p.m. A slight chance of showers and thunderstorms after 2 p.m. Highs around 80.
southeast winds around 5 miles an hour. Chance of rain 20%. Monday night, partly cloudy with a slight chance of showers and thunderstorms before 8 p.m., then mostly clear after 8 p.m. Lows in the lower 60s. South winds around 5 miles an hour. Chance of rain 20%. Here is the latest National Weather Service forecast for Cambria County, including the city of Johnstown. Tonight, mostly cloudy through 2 a.m., then becoming partly cloudy. Scattered showers and thunderstorms before 8 p.m., then isolated showers between 8 p.m. and midnight. Isolated thunderstorms between 8 p.m. and 2 a.m. Patchy fog after 2 a.m. Some thunderstorms may produce gusty winds and heavy rainfall before 8 p.m. Some thunderstorms may produce gusty winds and heavy rainfall between 8 p.m. and 2 a.m. Rainfall amounts less than a tenth of an inch. Lows around 60. Northeast winds around 5 miles an hour. Chance of rain 40%. Sunday, patchy fog before 10 a.m. Mostly sunny. Highs around 80. East winds 5 to 10 miles an hour. Sunday night, partly cloudy through 10 p.m., then becoming mostly clear. Lows in the lower 60s. Southeast winds 5 to 10 miles an hour with gusts up to 20 miles an hour. Monday, sunny. A slight chance of showers and thunderstorms after 2 p.m. Highs in the upper 70s. Southeast winds 5 to 10 miles an hour. Chance of rain 20%. Monday night, partly cloudy through 10 p.m., then becoming mostly clear. A slight chance of showers and thunderstorms before 8 p.m. Lows in the lower 60s. South winds around 5 miles an hour. Chance of rain 20%. And now the extended forecast for South Central Pennsylvania. Tuesday, sunny. Highs in the upper 80s. Tuesday night, clear. Lows in the upper 60s. Wednesday, sunny. Very warm. Highs around 90. Wednesday night, mostly clear. Lows in the upper 60s. Thursday, sunny. Very warm. Highs in the upper 80s. Thursday night, partly cloudy. Lows in the mid-60s. Friday, mostly sunny. Highs in the mid-80s. Friday night, mostly cloudy. Lows in the mid-60s. Saturday, partly sunny with a 40% chance of showers. Highs in the mid-80s. The 8 to 14 day outlook, from Sunday, July 19th to Saturday, July 25th, calls for near normal temperatures and above normal precipitation. Normal high temperatures across central Pennsylvania during this period range from the upper 70s over the Allegheny Mountains to the mid-80s across the lower Susquehanna Valley. Normal lows range from the mid-50s over the Alleghenies to the upper 60s across the lower Susquehanna Valley. Here are the 7 p.m. conditions in the Altoona area. In Altoona, it was cloudy. The temperature was 75 degrees, the dew point 69, and the relative humidity 81%. The wind was northwest at 6 miles an hour. The pressure was 30.03 inches and rising. At State College, it was cloudy. The temperature was 81 degrees, the dew point 70, and the relative humidity 69%. The wind was northwest at 6 miles an hour. The pressure was 30.01 inches and rising. Now, a few other local conditions: Johnstown, cloudy 74, DuBois, partly sunny 80, Latrobe, mostly sunny 79, Pittsburgh cloudy 80, Erie, mostly sunny 80, Bradford mostly sunny 75. To the south and east, York, light rain 74, Selins Grove partly sunny 82, Harrisburg cloudy 76, Philadelphia cloudy 78, Baltimore cloudy 85, Washington DC partly sunny 84. Once again, in Altoona it was 75 degrees under cloudy skies. And at State College it was 81 degrees under cloudy skies. This is NOAA Weather Radio, All Hazards Station WNG 589. 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Here's the hazardous weather outlook for the following counties: Bedford, Blair, and Cambria. For this afternoon and tonight, isolated to scattered thunderstorms with heavy rain are possible through early this evening. The heavy rain may lead to isolated flash flooding.
and now the extended outlook for the period Sunday through Friday. The probability for widespread hazardous weather is low. Spotters are encouraged to report significant hazardous weather. The Altoona climate summary for this evening, as of 5 p.m., July 11, 2026. Today's high temperature was 83 degrees and the low 66 degrees. No precipitation fell today, which leaves the monthly total at 4.27 inches. The record high for tomorrow is 90, which occurred in 1952, and the record low is 46, which occurred in 1978. Sunset tonight is at 8:44 p.m. Sunrise tomorrow is at 5:54 a.m. Scattered showers and thunderstorms will develop across the southern two-thirds of Pennsylvania this afternoon as a cold front crosses the area. Locally heavy rainfall is possible with these storms, although they are expected to affect less of the region than previous days. Highs will range from the high 70s in higher elevation areas and the low to mid 80s elsewhere. Drier conditions are expected on Sunday. Dry conditions are expected to continue for the first half of the week with a warming trend bringing a return of highs in the upper 80s and low 90s by midweek. Here is the latest National Weather Service forecast for Blair and Bedford counties, including the city of Altoona. Tonight, mostly cloudy. Scattered showers and thunderstorms. Patchy fog after 2 a.m. Some thunderstorms may produce gusty winds and heavy rainfall through 2 a.m. Rainfall amounts less than a tenth of an inch. Lows in the lower 60s. Northeast winds around 5 miles an hour. Chance of rain 50%. Sunday, patchy fog before 10 a.m. Partly sunny. Highs in the lower 80s. East winds around 5 miles an hour. Sunday night, partly cloudy through 2 a.m. then clearing. Lows in the lower 60s. Southeast winds 5 to 10 miles an hour. Monday, mostly sunny. A slight chance of showers between 8 a.m. and 2 p.m. A slight chance of showers and thunderstorms after 2 p.m. Highs around 80. Southeast winds around 5 miles an hour. Chance of rain 20%. Monday night, partly cloudy with a slight chance of showers and thunderstorms before 8 p.m., then mostly clear after 8 p.m. Lows in the lower 60s. South winds around 5 miles an hour. Chance of rain 20%. Here is the latest National Weather Service forecast for Cambria County, including the city of Johnstown. Tonight, mostly cloudy through 2 a.m., then becoming partly cloudy. Scattered showers and thunderstorms before 8 p.m., then isolated showers between 8 p.m. and midnight. Isolated thunderstorms between 8 p.m. and 2 a.m. Patchy fog after 2 a.m. Some thunderstorms may produce gusty winds and heavy rainfall before 8 p.m. Some thunderstorms may produce gusty winds and heavy rainfall between 8 p.m. and 2 a.m. Rainfall amounts less than a tenth of an inch. Lows around 60. Northeast winds around 5 miles an hour. Chance of rain 40%. Sunday, patchy fog before 10 a.m. Mostly sunny. Highs around 80. East winds 5 to 10 miles an hour. Sunday night, partly cloudy through 10 p.m., then becoming mostly clear. Lows in the lower 60s. Southeast winds 5 to 10 miles an hour with gusts up to 20 miles an hour. Monday, sunny. A slight chance of showers and thunderstorms after 2 p.m. Highs in the upper 70s. Southeast winds 5 to 10 miles an hour. Chance of rain 20%. Monday night, partly cloudy through 10 p.m., then becoming mostly clear. A slight chance of showers and thunderstorms before 8 p.m. Lows in the lower 60s. South winds around 5 miles an hour. Chance of rain 20%. And now the extended forecast for South Central Pennsylvania. Tuesday, sunny. Highs in the upper 80s. Tuesday night, clear. Lows in the upper 60s. Wednesday, sunny. Very warm. Highs around 90. Wednesday night, mostly clear. Lows in the upper 60s. Thursday, sunny. Very warm. Highs in the upper 80s. Thursday night, partly cloudy. Lows in the mid 60s. Friday, mostly sunny. Highs in the mid 80s.
Friday night, mostly cloudy. Lows in the mid-60s. Saturday, partly sunny with a 40% chance of showers. Highs in the mid-80s. The 8 to 14 day outlook, from Sunday, July 19th to Saturday, July 25th, calls for near normal temperatures and above normal precipitation. Normal high temperatures across central Pennsylvania during this period range from the upper 70s over the Allegheny Mountains to the mid-80s across the lower Susquehanna Valley. Normal lows range from the mid-50s over the Alleghenies to the upper 60s across the lower Susquehanna Valley. Here are the 7 p.m. conditions in the Altoona area. In Altoona, it was cloudy. The temperature was 75 degrees, the dew point 69, and the relative humidity 81%. The wind was northwest at 6 miles an hour. The pressure was 30.03 inches and rising. At State College, it was cloudy. The temperature was 81 degrees, the dew point 70, and the relative humidity 69%. The wind was northwest at 6 miles an hour. The pressure was 30.01 inches and rising. Now, a few other local conditions: Johnstown, cloudy 74, Dubois, partly sunny 80, La Trobe, mostly sunny 79, Pittsburgh cloudy 80, Erie, mostly sunny 80, Bradford mostly sunny 75. To the south and east, York, light rain 74, Selins Grove partly sunny 82, Harrisburg cloudy 76, Philadelphia cloudy 78, Baltimore cloudy 85, Washington DC partly sunny 84. Once again, in Altoona it was 75 degrees under cloudy skies. And at State College it was 81 degrees under cloudy skies. 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Properly set weather radios with the alarm device will alert you when severe weather warnings or watches are issued. Programming on this station will be temporarily changed during severe weather to bring you the latest information. Warnings and safety information from the National Weather Service may someday save your life or protect your property. Here's the hazardous weather outlook for the following counties: Bedford, Blair, and Cambria. For this afternoon and tonight, isolated to scattered thunderstorms with heavy rain are possible through early this evening. The heavy rain may lead to isolated flash flooding. And now the extended outlook for the period Sunday through Friday. The probability for widespread hazardous weather is low. Spotters are encouraged to report significant hazardous weather. The Altoona climate summary for this evening, as of 5 p.m., July 11, 2026. Today's high temperature was 83 degrees and the low 66 degrees. No precipitation fell today, which leaves the monthly total at 4.27 inches. The record high for tomorrow is 90, which occurred in 1952, and the record low is 46, which occurred in 1978. Sunset tonight is at 8:44 p.m. Sunrise tomorrow is at 5:54 a.m. Scattered showers and thunderstorms will develop across the southern two-thirds of Pennsylvania this afternoon as a cold front crosses the area. Locally heavy rainfall is possible with these storms, although they are expected to affect less of the region than previous days. Highs will range from the high 70s in higher elevation areas and the low to mid 80s elsewhere. Drier conditions are expected on Sunday. Dry conditions are expected to continue for the first half of the week, with a warming trend bringing a return of highs in the upper 80s and low 90s by midweek. Here is the latest National Weather Service forecast for Blair and Bedford counties, including the city of Altoona. Tonight, mostly cloudy. Scattered showers and thunderstorms. Patchy fog after 2 a.m. Some thunderstorms may produce gusty winds and heavy rainfall through 2 a.m. Rainfall amounts less than a tenth of an inch. Lows in the lower 60s. Northeast winds around 5 miles an hour. Chance of rain 50%. Sunday, patchy fog before 10 a.m.
partly sunny. Highs in the lower 80s. East winds around 5 miles an hour. Sunday night, partly cloudy through 2 a.m. then clearing. Lows in the lower 60s. Southeast winds 5 to 10 miles an hour. Monday, mostly sunny. A slight chance of showers between 8 a.m. and 2 p.m. A slight chance of showers and thunderstorms after 2 p.m. Highs around 80. Southeast winds around 5 miles an hour. Chance of rain 20%. Monday night, partly cloudy with a slight chance of showers and thunderstorms before 8 p.m., then mostly clear after 8 p.m. Lows in the lower 60s. South winds around 5 miles an hour. Chance of rain 20%. Here is the latest National Weather Service forecast for Cambria County, including the city of Johnstown. Tonight, mostly cloudy through 2 a.m., then becoming partly cloudy. Scattered showers and thunderstorms before 8 p.m., then isolated showers between 8 p.m. and midnight. Isolated thunderstorms between 8 p.m. and 2 a.m. Patchy fog after 2 a.m. Some thunderstorms may produce gusty winds and heavy rainfall before 8 p.m. Some thunderstorms may produce gusty winds and heavy rainfall between 8 p.m. and 2 a.m. Rainfall amounts less than a tenth of an inch. Lows around 60. Northeast winds around 5 miles an hour. Chance of rain 40%. Sunday, patchy fog before 10 a.m. Mostly sunny. Highs around 80. East winds 5 to 10 miles an hour. Sunday night, partly cloudy through 10 p.m., then becoming mostly clear. Lows in the lower 60s. Southeast winds 5 to 10 miles an hour with gusts up to 20 miles an hour. Monday, sunny. A slight chance of showers and thunderstorms after 2 p.m. Highs in the upper 70s. Southeast winds 5 to 10 miles an hour. Chance of rain 20%. Monday night, partly cloudy through 10 p.m., then becoming mostly clear. A slight chance of showers and thunderstorms before 8 p.m. Lows in the lower 60s. South winds around 5 miles an hour. Chance of rain 20%. And now the extended forecast for South Central Pennsylvania. Tuesday, sunny. Highs in the upper 80s. Tuesday night, clear. Lows in the upper 60s. Wednesday, sunny. Very warm. Highs around 90. Wednesday night, mostly clear. Lows in the upper 60s. Thursday, sunny. Very warm. Highs in the upper 80s. Thursday night, partly cloudy. Lows in the mid-60s. Friday, mostly sunny. Highs in the mid-80s. Friday night, mostly cloudy. Lows in the mid-60s. Saturday, partly sunny with a 40% chance of showers. Highs in the mid-80s. The 8 to 14 day outlook, from Sunday, July 19th to Saturday, July 25th, calls for near normal temperatures and above normal precipitation. Normal high temperatures across central Pennsylvania during this period range from the upper 70s over the Allegheny Mountains to the mid-80s across the lower Susquehanna Valley. Normal lows range from the mid-50s over the Alleghenies to the upper 60s across the lower Susquehanna Valley. Here are the 7 p.m. conditions in the Altoona area. In Altoona, it was cloudy. The temperature was 75 degrees, the dew point 69, and the relative humidity 81%. The wind was northwest at 6 miles an hour. The pressure was 30.03 inches and rising. At State College, it was cloudy. The temperature was 81 degrees, the dew point 70, and the relative humidity 69%. The wind was northwest at 6 miles an hour. The pressure was 30.01 inches and rising. Now, a few other local conditions: Johnstown, cloudy 74, Dubois, partly sunny 80, Latrobe, mostly sunny 79, Pittsburgh cloudy 80, Erie, mostly sunny 80, Bradford mostly sunny 75. To the south and east, York, light rain 74, Selins Grove partly sunny 82, Harrisburg cloudy 76, Philadelphia cloudy 78, Baltimore cloudy 85, Washington DC partly sunny 84. Once again, in Altoona it was 75 degrees under cloudy skies. And at State College it was 81 degrees under cloudy skies.
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Here's the hazardous weather outlook for the following counties, Bedford, Blair, and Cambria. For this afternoon and tonight, isolated to scattered thunderstorms with heavy rain are possible through early this evening. The heavy rain may lead to isolated flash flooding. And now the extended outlook for the period Sunday through Friday. The probability for widespread hazardous weather is low. Spotters are encouraged to report significant hazardous weather. The Altoona climate summary for this evening, as of 5 p.m., July 11, 2026. Today's high temperature was 83 degrees and the low 66 degrees. No precipitation fell today, which leaves the monthly total at 4.27 inches. The record high for tomorrow is 90, which occurred in 1952, and the record low is 46, which occurred in 1978. Sunset tonight is at 8:44 p.m. Sunrise tomorrow is at 5:54 a.m. Scattered showers and thunderstorms will develop across the southern two-thirds of Pennsylvania this afternoon as a cold front crosses the area. Locally heavy rainfall is possible with these storms, although they are expected to affect less of the region than previous days. Highs will range from the high 70s in higher elevation areas and the low to mid 80s elsewhere. Drier conditions are expected on Sunday. Dry conditions are expected to continue for the first half of the week with a warming trend bringing a return of highs in the upper 80s and low 90s by midweek. Here is the latest National Weather Service forecast for Blair and Bedford counties, including the city of Altoona. Tonight, mostly cloudy. Scattered showers and thunderstorms. Patchy fog after 2 a.m. Some thunderstorms may produce gusty winds and heavy rainfall through 2 a.m. Rainfall amounts less than a tenth of an inch. Lows in the lower 60s. Northeast winds around 5 miles an hour. Chance of rain 50%. Sunday, patchy fog before 10 a.m. Partly sunny. Highs in the lower 80s. East winds around 5 miles an hour. Sunday night, partly cloudy through 2 a.m. then clearing. Lows in the lower 60s. Southeast winds 5 to 10 miles an hour. Monday, mostly sunny. A slight chance of showers between 8 a.m. and 2 p.m. A slight chance of showers and thunderstorms after 2 p.m. Highs around 80. Southeast winds around 5 miles an hour. Chance of rain 20%. Monday night, partly cloudy with a slight chance of showers and thunderstorms before 8 p.m., then mostly clear after 8 p.m. Lows in the lower 60s. South winds around 5 miles an hour. Chance of rain 20%. Here is the latest National Weather Service forecast for Cambria County, including the city of Johnstown. Tonight, mostly cloudy through 2 a.m., then becoming partly cloudy. Scattered showers and thunderstorms before 8 p.m., then isolated showers between 8 p.m. and midnight. Isolated thunderstorms between 8 p.m. and 2 a.m. Patchy fog after 2 a.m. Some thunderstorms may produce gusty winds and heavy rainfall before 8 p.m. Some thunderstorms may produce gusty winds and heavy rainfall between 8 p.m. and 2 a.m. Rainfall amounts less than a tenth of an inch. Lows around 60. Northeast winds around 5 miles an hour. Chance of rain 40%. Sunday, patchy fog before 10 a.m. Mostly sunny. Highs around 80. East winds 5 to 10 miles an hour. Sunday night, partly cloudy through 10 p.m., then becoming mostly clear. Lows in the lower 60s. Southeast winds 5 to 10 miles an hour with gusts up to 20 miles an hour. Monday, sunny. A slight chance of showers and thunderstorms after 2 p.m. Highs in the upper 70s. Southeast winds 5 to 10 miles an hour. Chance of rain 20%. Monday night, partly cloudy through 10 p.m., then becoming mostly clear. A slight chance of showers and thunderstorms before 8 p.m. Lows in the lower 60s. South winds around 5 miles an hour. Chance of rain 20%. And now the extended forecast for South Central Pennsylvania. Tuesday, sunny. Highs in the upper 80s. Tuesday night, clear.
Lows in the upper 60s. Wednesday, sunny. Very warm. Highs around 90. Wednesday night, mostly clear. Lows in the upper 60s. Thursday, sunny. Very warm. Highs in the upper 80s. Thursday night, partly cloudy. Lows in the mid 60s. Friday, mostly sunny. Highs in the mid 80s. Friday night, mostly cloudy. Lows in the mid 60s. Saturday, partly sunny with a 40% chance of showers. Highs in the mid 80s. The 8 to 14 day outlook, from Sunday, July 19th to Saturday, July 25th, calls for near normal temperatures and above normal precipitation. Normal high temperatures across central Pennsylvania during this period range from the upper 70s over the Allegheny Mountains to the mid 80s across the lower Susquehanna Valley. Normal lows range from the mid 50s over the Alleghenies to the upper 60s across the lower Susquehanna Valley. Here are the 7 p.m. conditions in the Altoona area. In Altoona, it was cloudy. The temperature was 75 degrees, the dew point 69, and the relative humidity 81%. The wind was northwest at 6 miles an hour. The pressure was 30.03 inches and rising. At State College, it was cloudy. The temperature was 81 degrees, the dew point 70, and the relative humidity 69%. The wind was northwest at 6 miles an hour. The pressure was 30.01 inches and rising. Now, a few other local conditions: Johnstown, cloudy 74, Dubois, partly sunny 80, Latrobe, mostly sunny 79, Pittsburgh, cloudy 80, Erie, mostly sunny 80, Bradford, mostly sunny 75. To the south and east, York, light rain 74, Selins Grove, partly sunny 82, Harrisburg, cloudy 76, Philadelphia, cloudy 78, Baltimore, cloudy 85, Washington, D.C., partly sunny 84. Once again, in Altoona it was 75 degrees under cloudy skies. And at State College it was 81 degrees under cloudy skies. This is NOAA Weather Radio, All Hazards Station WNG 589. 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Here's the hazardous weather outlook for the following counties: Bedford, Blair, and Cambria. For this afternoon and tonight, isolated to scattered thunderstorms with heavy rain are possible through early this evening. The heavy rain may lead to isolated flash flooding. And now the extended outlook for the period Sunday through Friday. The probability for widespread hazardous weather is low. Spotters are encouraged to report significant hazardous weather. The Altoona climate summary for this evening, as of 5 p.m., July 11, 2026. Today's high temperature was 83 degrees and the low 66 degrees. No precipitation fell today, which leaves the monthly total at 4.27 inches. The record high for tomorrow is 90, which occurred in 1952, and the record low is 46, which occurred in 1978. Sunset tonight is at 8:44 p.m. Sunrise tomorrow is at 5:54 a.m. Scattered showers and thunderstorms will develop across the southern two-thirds of Pennsylvania this afternoon as a cold front crosses the area. Locally heavy rainfall is possible with these storms, although they are expected to affect less of the region than previous days. Highs will range from the high 70s in higher elevation areas and the low to mid 80s elsewhere. Drier conditions are expected on Sunday. Dry conditions are expected to continue for the first half of the week, with a warming trend bringing a return of highs in the upper 80s and low 90s by midweek. Here is the latest National Weather Service forecast for Blair and Bedford counties, including the city of Altoona. Tonight, mostly cloudy. Scattered showers and thunderstorms. Patchy fog after 2 a.m. Some thunderstorms may produce gusty winds and heavy rainfall through 2 a.m. Rainfall amounts less than a tenth of an inch. Lows in the lower 60s. Northeast winds around 5 miles an hour. Chance of rain 50%. Sunday, patchy fog before 10 a.m. Partly sunny. Highs in the lower 80s. East winds around 5 miles an hour. Sunday night, partly cloudy through 2 a.m. then clearing. Lows in the lower 60s. Southeast winds 5 to 10 miles an hour. Monday, mostly sunny.
A slight chance of showers between 8 a.m. and 2 p.m. A slight chance of showers and thunderstorms after 2 p.m. Highs around 80. Southeast winds around 5 miles an hour. Chance of rain 20%. Monday night, partly cloudy with a slight chance of showers and thunderstorms before 8 p.m., then mostly clear after 8 p.m. Lows in the lower 60s. South winds around 5 miles an hour. Chance of rain 20%. Here is the latest National Weather Service forecast for Cambria County, including the city of Johnstown. Tonight, mostly cloudy through 2 a.m., then becoming partly cloudy. Scattered showers and thunderstorms before 8 p.m., then isolated showers between 8 p.m. and midnight. Isolated thunderstorms between 8 p.m. and 2 a.m. Patchy fog after 2 a.m. Some thunderstorms may produce gusty winds and heavy rainfall before 8 p.m. Some thunderstorms may produce gusty winds and heavy rainfall between 8 p.m. and 2 a.m. Rainfall amounts less than a tenth of an inch. Lows around 60. Northeast winds around 5 miles an hour. Chance of rain 40%. Sunday, patchy fog before 10 a.m. Mostly sunny. Highs around 80. East winds 5 to 10 miles an hour. Sunday night, partly cloudy through 10 p.m., then becoming mostly clear. Lows in the lower 60s. Southeast winds 5 to 10 miles an hour with gusts up to 20 miles an hour. Monday, sunny. A slight chance of showers and thunderstorms after 2 p.m. Highs in the upper 70s. Southeast winds 5 to 10 miles an hour. Chance of rain 20%. Monday night, partly cloudy through 10 p.m., then becoming mostly clear. A slight chance of showers and thunderstorms before 8 p.m. Lows in the lower 60s. South winds around 5 miles an hour. Chance of rain 20%. And now the extended forecast for South Central Pennsylvania. Tuesday, sunny. Highs in the upper 80s. Tuesday night, clear. Lows in the upper 60s. Wednesday, sunny. Very warm. Highs around 90. Wednesday night, mostly clear. Lows in the upper 60s. Thursday, sunny. Very warm. Highs in the upper 80s. Thursday night, partly cloudy. Lows in the mid 60s. Friday, mostly sunny. Highs in the mid 80s. Friday night, mostly cloudy. Lows in the mid 60s. Saturday, partly sunny with a 40% chance of showers. Highs in the mid-80s. The 8 to 14-day outlook, from Sunday, July 19th to Saturday, July 25th, calls for near normal temperatures and above normal precipitation. Normal high temperatures across central Pennsylvania during this period range from the upper 70s over the Allegheny Mountains to the mid-80s across the lower Susquehanna Valley. Normal lows range from the mid-50s over the Alleghenies to the upper 60s across the lower Susquehanna Valley. Here are the 7 p.m. conditions in the Altoona area. In Altoona, it was cloudy. The temperature was 75 degrees, the dew point 69, and the relative humidity 81%. The wind was northwest at 6 miles an hour. The pressure was 30.03 inches and rising. At State College, it was cloudy. The temperature was 81 degrees, the dew point 70, and the relative humidity 69%. The wind was northwest at 6 miles an hour. The pressure was 30.01 inches and rising. Now, a few other local conditions: Johnstown, cloudy 74, Dubois, partly sunny 80, La Trobe, mostly sunny 79, Pittsburgh cloudy 80, Erie, mostly sunny 80, Bradford mostly sunny 75. To the south and east, York, light rain 74, Selins Grove partly sunny 82, Harrisburg cloudy 76, Philadelphia cloudy 78, Baltimore cloudy 85, Washington D.C. partly sunny 84. Once again, in Altoona it was 75 degrees under cloudy skies. And at State College it was 81 degrees under cloudy skies. This is NOAA Weather Radio, All Hazards Station WNG 589. 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Here's the hazardous weather outlook for the following counties: Bedford, Blair, and Cambria.
For this afternoon and tonight, isolated to scattered thunderstorms with heavy rain are

Scattered showers and thunderstorms will develop across the southern two-thirds of Pennsylvania this afternoon as a cold front crosses the area. Locally heavy rainfall is possible with these storms, although they are expected to affect less of the region than previous days. Highs will range from the high 70s in higher elevation areas and the low to mid 80s elsewhere. Drier conditions are expected on Sunday. Dry conditions are expected to continue for the first half of the week with a warming trend bringing a return of highs in the upper 80s and low 90s by midweek. Here is the latest National Weather Service forecast for Blair and Bedford counties, including the city of Altoona. Tonight, mostly cloudy. Scattered showers and thunderstorms. Patchy fog after 2 a.m. Some thunderstorms may produce gusty winds and heavy rainfall through 2 a.m. Rainfall amounts less than a tenth of an inch. Lows in the lower 60s. Northeast winds around 5 miles an hour. Chance of rain 50%. Sunday, patchy fog before 10 a.m. Partly sunny. Highs in the lower 80s. East winds around 5 miles an hour. Sunday night, partly cloudy through 2 a.m. then clearing. Lows in the lower 60s. Southeast winds 5 to 10 miles an hour. Monday, mostly sunny. A slight chance of showers between 8 a.m. and 2 p.m. A slight chance of showers and thunderstorms after 2 p.m. Highs around 80. Southeast winds around 5 miles an hour. Chance of rain 20%. Monday night, partly cloudy with a slight chance of showers and thunderstorms before 8 p.m., then mostly clear after 8 p.m. Lows in the lower 60s. South winds around 5 miles an hour. Chance of rain 20%. Here is the latest National Weather Service forecast for Cambria County, including the city of Johnstown. Tonight, mostly cloudy through 2 a.m., then becoming partly cloudy. Scattered showers and thunderstorms before 8 p.m., then isolated showers between 8 p.m. and midnight. Isolated thunderstorms between 8 p.m. and 2 a.m. Patchy fog after 2 a.m. Some thunderstorms may produce gusty winds and heavy rainfall before 8 p.m. Some thunderstorms may produce gusty winds and heavy rainfall between 8 p.m. and 2 a.m. Rainfall amounts less than a tenth of an inch. Lows around 60. Northeast winds around 5 miles an hour. Chance of rain 40%. Sunday, patchy fog before 10 a.m. Mostly sunny. Highs around 80. East winds 5 to 10 miles an hour. Sunday night, partly cloudy through 10 p.m., then becoming mostly clear. Lows in the lower 60s. Southeast winds 5 to 10 miles an hour with gusts up to 20 miles an hour. Monday, sunny. A slight chance of showers and thunderstorms after 2 p.m. Highs in the upper 70s. Southeast winds 5 to 10 miles an hour. Chance of rain 20%. Monday night, partly cloudy through 10 p.m., then becoming mostly clear. A slight chance of showers and thunderstorms before 8 p.m. Lows in the lower 60s. South winds around 5 miles an hour. Chance of rain 20%. And now the extended forecast for South Central Pennsylvania. Tuesday, sunny. Highs in the upper 80s. Tuesday night, clear. Lows in the upper 60s. Wednesday, sunny. Very warm. Highs around 90. Wednesday night, mostly clear. Lows in the upper 60s. Thursday, sunny. Very warm. Highs in the upper 80s. Thursday night, partly cloudy. Lows in the mid 60s. Friday, mostly sunny. Highs in the mid 80s. Friday night, mostly cloudy. Lows in the mid 60s. Saturday, partly sunny with a 40% chance of showers. Highs in the mid-80s. The 8 to 14 day outlook, from Sunday, July 19th to Saturday, July 25th, calls for near normal temperatures and above normal precipitation. Normal high temperatures across central Pennsylvania during this period range from the upper 70s over the Allegheny Mountains to the mid-80s across the lower Susquehanna Valley. Normal lows range from the mid-50s over the Alleghenies to the upper 60s across the lower Susquehanna Valley. Here are the 7 p.m. conditions in the Altoona area. In Altoona, it was cloudy.

The temperature was 75 degrees, the dew point 69, and the relative humidity 81%. The wind was northwest at 6 miles an hour. The pressure was 30.03 inches and rising. At State College, it was cloudy. The temperature was 81 degrees, the dew point 70, and the relative humidity 69%. The wind was northwest at 6 miles an hour. The pressure was 30.01 inches and rising. Now, a few other local conditions: Johnstown, cloudy 74, Dubois, partly sunny 80, Latrobe, mostly sunny 79, Pittsburgh cloudy 80, Erie, mostly sunny 80, Bradford mostly sunny 75. To the south and east, York, light rain 74, Selins Grove partly sunny 82, Harrisburg cloudy 76, Philadelphia cloudy 78, Baltimore cloudy 85, Washington DC partly sunny 84. Once again, in Altoona it was 75 degrees under cloudy skies. And at State College it was 81 degrees under cloudy skies. 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Here's the hazardous weather outlook for the following counties: Bedford, Blair, and Cambria. For this afternoon and tonight, isolated to scattered thunderstorms with heavy rain are possible through early this evening. The heavy rain may lead to isolated flash flooding. And now the extended outlook for the period Sunday through Friday. The probability for widespread hazardous weather is low. Spotters are encouraged to report significant hazardous weather. The Altoona climate summary for this evening, as of 5 p.m., July 11, 2026. Today's high temperature was 83 degrees and the low 66 degrees. No precipitation fell today, which leaves the monthly total at 4.27 inches. The record high for tomorrow is 90, which occurred in 1952, and the record low is 46, which occurred in 1978. Sunset tonight is at 8:44 p.m. Sunrise tomorrow is at 5:54 a.m. Scattered showers and thunderstorms will develop across the southern two-thirds of Pennsylvania this afternoon as a cold front crosses the area. Locally heavy rainfall is possible with these storms, although they are expected to affect less of the region than previous days. Highs will range from the high 70s in higher elevation areas and the low to mid 80s elsewhere. Drier conditions are expected on Sunday. Dry conditions are expected to continue for the first half of the week, with a warming trend bringing a return of highs in the upper 80s and low 90s by midweek. Here is the latest National Weather Service forecast for Blair and Bedford counties, including the city of Altoona. Tonight, mostly cloudy. Scattered showers and thunderstorms. Patchy fog after 2 a.m. Some thunderstorms may produce gusty winds and heavy rainfall through 2 a.m. Rainfall amounts less than a tenth of an inch. Lows in the lower 60s. Northeast winds around 5 miles an hour. Chance of rain 50%. Sunday, patchy fog before 10 a.m. Partly sunny. Highs in the lower 80s. East winds around 5 miles an hour. Sunday night, partly cloudy through 2 a.m. then clearing. Lows in the lower 60s. Southeast winds 5 to 10 miles an hour. Monday, mostly sunny. A slight chance of showers between 8 a.m. and 2 p.m. A slight chance of showers and thunderstorms after 2 p.m. Highs around 80. Southeast winds around 5 miles an hour. Chance of rain 20%. Monday night, partly cloudy with a slight chance of showers and thunderstorms before 8 p.m., then mostly clear after 8 p.m. Lows in the lower 60s. South winds around 5 miles an hour. Chance of rain 20%. Here is the latest National Weather Service forecast for Cambria County, including the city of Johnstown. Tonight, mostly cloudy through 2 a.m., then becoming partly cloudy. Scattered showers and thunderstorms before 8 p.m., then isolated showers between 8 p.m. and midnight. Isolated thunderstorms between 8 p.m. and 2 a.m. Patchy fog after 2 a.m. Some thunderstorms may produce gusty winds and heavy rainfall before 8 p.m. Some thunderstorms may produce gusty winds and heavy rainfall between 8 p.m. and 2 a.m. Rainfall amounts less than a tenth of an inch. Lows around 60.
Northeast winds around 5 miles an hour. Chance of rain 40%. Sunday, patchy fog before 10 a.m. Mostly sunny. Highs around 80. East winds 5 to 10 miles an hour. Sunday night, partly cloudy through 10 p.m., then becoming mostly clear. Lows in the lower 60s. Southeast winds 5 to 10 miles an hour with gusts up to 20 miles an hour. Monday, sunny. A slight chance of showers and thunderstorms after 2 p.m. Highs in the upper 70s. Southeast winds 5 to 10 miles an hour. Chance of rain 20%. Monday night, partly cloudy through 10 p.m., then becoming mostly clear. A slight chance of showers and thunderstorms before 8 p.m. Lows in the lower 60s. South winds around 5 miles an hour. Chance of rain 20%. And now the extended forecast for South Central Pennsylvania. Tuesday, sunny. Highs in the upper 80s. Tuesday night, clear. Lows in the upper 60s. Wednesday, sunny. Very warm. Highs around 90. Wednesday night, mostly clear. Lows in the upper 60s. Thursday, sunny. Very warm. Highs in the upper 80s. Thursday night, partly cloudy. Lows in the mid-60s. Friday, mostly sunny. Highs in the mid-80s. Friday night, mostly cloudy. Lows in the mid-60s. Saturday, partly sunny with a 40% chance of showers. Highs in the mid-80s. The 8 to 14 day outlook, from Sunday, July 19th to Saturday, July 25th, calls for near normal temperatures and above normal precipitation. Normal high temperatures across central Pennsylvania during this period range from the upper 70s over the Allegheny Mountains to the mid-80s across the lower Susquehanna Valley. Normal lows range from the mid-50s over the Alleghenies to the upper 60s across the lower Susquehanna Valley. Here are the 7 p.m. conditions in the Altoona area. In Altoona, it was cloudy. The temperature was 75 degrees, the dew point 69, and the relative humidity 81%. The wind was northwest at 6 miles an hour. The pressure was 30.03 inches and rising. At State College, it was cloudy. The temperature was 81 degrees, the dew point 70, and the relative humidity 69%. The wind was northwest at 6 miles an hour. The pressure was 30.01 inches and rising. Now, a few other local conditions: Johnstown, cloudy 74, Dubois, partly sunny 80, Latrobe, mostly sunny 79, Pittsburgh cloudy 80, Erie, mostly sunny 80, Bradford mostly sunny 75. To the south and east, York, light rain 74, Selins Grove partly sunny 82, Harrisburg cloudy 76, Philadelphia cloudy 78, Baltimore cloudy 85, Washington D.C. partly sunny 84. Once again, in Altoona it was 75 degrees under cloudy skies. And at State College it was 81 degrees under cloudy skies. This is NOAA Weather Radio, All Hazards Station WNG 589. Serving South Central Pennsylvania, and originating from the National Weather Service Office in State College. Here's the hazardous weather outlook for the following counties: Bedford, Blair, and Cambria. For this afternoon and tonight, isolated to scattered thunderstorms with heavy rain are possible through early this evening. The heavy rain may lead to isolated flash flooding. And now the extended outlook for the period Sunday through Friday. The probability for widespread hazardous weather is low. Spotters are encouraged to report significant hazardous weather. The Altoona climate summary for this evening, as of 5 p.m., July 11, 2026. Today's high temperature was 83 degrees and the low 66 degrees. No precipitation fell today, which leaves the monthly total at 4.27 inches. The record high for tomorrow is 90, which occurred in 1952, and the record low is 46, which occurred in 1978. Sunset tonight is at 8:44 p.m. Sunrise tomorrow is at 5:54 a.m. Scattered showers and thunderstorms will develop across the southern two-thirds of Pennsylvania this afternoon as a cold front crosses the area. Locally heavy rainfall is possible with these storms, although they are expected to affect less of the region than previous days.
Highs will range from the high 70s and higher elevations.